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The latest weather and forecast information can also be accessed by calling our automated forecast line at 850-942-8851. The current time is 8:01 p.m. Eastern Daylight Time. High rip current risk remains in effect through late tonight. What? Dangerous rip currents expected. Where? Walton, Bay, Gulf, and Franklin County beaches. When? Through late tonight. Impacts. Rip currents can sweep even the best swimmers away from shore into deeper water. Swim near a lifeguard. If caught in a rip current, relax and float. Don't swim against the current. If able, swim in a direction following the shoreline. If unable to escape, trace the shore and call or wave for help. These are the 7 p.m. Eastern Daylight Time conditions. At the Tallahassee Airport, it was partly sunny. The temperature was 81 degrees. The wind was west at 6 miles an hour. At Florida State University, the temperature was 81 degrees. The wind was west at 6 miles an hour. At Apalachicola, it was partly sunny. The temperature was 81 degrees. The wind was west at 12 miles an hour. At Panama City Northwest, it was mostly sunny. The temperature was 82 degrees. The wind was southwest at 16 miles an hour. At Dothan, it was cloudy. The temperature was 82 degrees. The wind was west at 8 miles an hour. At Albany, it was partly sunny. The temperature was 80 degrees. The wind was west at 9 miles an hour. At Valdosta, it was partly sunny. The temperature was 79 degrees. The wind was southwest at 7 miles an hour. Over the marine area, at the buoy south of Apalachicola, winds were west at 10 knots. At the buoy south of Panama City, winds were northwest at 60 knots, and seas were 4 feet. At the buoy south of Pensacola, winds were west at 12 knots, and seas were 3 feet. The Tropical Weather Outlook. For the North Atlantic, Caribbean Sea, and the Gulf of America, tropical cyclone formation is not expected during the next 7 days. Tide information for Tuesday, July 14, 2026. St. Mark's River entrance. High 3:40 a.m., low 8:25 a.m., high 2:21 p.m., low 9:48 p.m. Apalachicola. High 7:12 a.m., low 10:01 a.m., high 3:07 p.m. St. Andrews Bay at Panama City. High 10:26 a.m., low 9:19 p.m. Note that the times of high and low tide are 3 minutes earlier at Shell Point than at the St. Mark's River entrance. The average water temperature at Apalachicola was 86.0 degrees. Sunrise and sunset in Tallahassee. July 14, 2026, sunrise 6:45 a.m. Eastern Daylight Time, sunset 8:41 p.m. Eastern Daylight Time. 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This broadcast originates from your National Weather Service office in Tallahassee, Florida. The latest weather and forecast information can also be accessed by calling our automated forecast line at 850-942-8851. The current time is 8:05 p.m. Eastern Daylight Time. High rip current risk remains in effect through late tonight. What? Dangerous rip currents expected. Where? Walton, Bay, Gulf, and Franklin County beaches. When? Through late tonight. Impacts. Rip currents can sweep even the best swimmers away from shore into deeper water. Swim near a lifeguard. If caught in a rip current, relax and float. Don't swim against the current. If able, swim in a direction following the shoreline. If unable to escape, face the shore and call or wave for help. These are the 8 p.m. Eastern Daylight Time conditions. At the Tallahassee Airport, it was mostly cloudy. The temperature was 81 degrees. The wind was west at 9 miles an hour. The report from Florida State University was not available. At Apalachicola, it was mostly cloudy. The temperature was 80 degrees. The wind was west at 10 miles an hour. At Panama City Northwest, it was partly cloudy. The temperature was 81 degrees. The wind was west at 9 miles an hour. At Dothan, heavy rain and fog were reported.
The temperature was 74 degrees. The wind was west at 20 miles an hour. At Albany, it was mostly cloudy. The temperature was 80 degrees. The wind was southwest at 7 miles an hour. At Valdosta, it was mostly cloudy. The temperature was 79 degrees. The wind was calm. Over the marine area, at the buoy south of Apalachicola, winds were northwest at 8 knots. At the buoy south of Panama City, winds were northwest at 8 knots. At the buoy south of Pensacola, winds were west at 14 knots. The forecast for the local area. Tonight, mostly cloudy with a chance of showers and thunderstorms. Lows in the lower 70s. Southwest winds 10 to 15 miles per hour, diminishing to around 5 miles per hour after midnight. Chance of rain 50%. Tuesday, partly sunny with a chance of showers and thunderstorms in the morning, then mostly cloudy with showers and thunderstorms likely in the afternoon. Humid with highs in the upper 80s. Southwest winds 5 to 10 miles per hour. Chance of rain 70%. Tuesday night, mostly cloudy with showers and thunderstorms likely in the evening, then partly cloudy with a slight chance of showers and thunderstorms after midnight. Lows in the lower 70s. Southwest winds 5 to 10 miles per hour. Chance of rain 60%. Wednesday, mostly sunny. A slight chance of showers and thunderstorms in the morning, then a chance of showers and thunderstorms in the afternoon. Humid with highs in the lower 90s. West winds 5 to 10 miles per hour. Chance of rain 50%. Wednesday night, partly cloudy with a chance of showers and thunderstorms in the evening, then mostly clear with a slight chance of showers after midnight. Lows in the mid-70s. West winds 5 to 10 miles per hour. Chance of rain 50%. Thursday, sunny. A chance of showers and thunderstorms in the afternoon. Highs in the lower 90s. Chance of rain 40%. Thursday night, partly cloudy. A chance of showers and thunderstorms, mainly in the evening. Lows in the mid-70s. Chance of rain 40%. Friday through Saturday night, partly cloudy with showers and thunderstorms likely. Highs around 90. Lows in the mid-70s. Chance of rain 60%. Sunday through Monday, partly cloudy with a chance of showers and thunderstorms. Highs around 90. Lows in the mid-70s. Chance of rain 50%. The coastal waters forecast for the following: waters from Suwannee River to Apalachicola, Florida, extending from 20 to 60 nautical miles. Small craft should exercise caution. Tonight, west winds 15 to 20 knots, diminishing to 10 to 15 knots after midnight. Seas 2 to 4 feet. Wave detail, southwest 4 feet at 6 seconds. Protected waters choppy. Showers and thunderstorms likely. Tuesday, west winds 10 to 15 knots with gusts up to 20 knots. Seas 2 to 3 feet. Wave detail, southwest 3 feet at 6 seconds. Protected waters a moderate chop. Showers and thunderstorms likely. Tuesday night, west winds 10 to 15 knots. Seas 2 to 3 feet. Wave detail, west 3 feet at 5 seconds. Protected waters a moderate chop. A chance of showers and thunderstorms, mainly in the evening. Wednesday, west winds 10 to 15 knots. Seas around 2 feet. Wave detail, southwest 2 feet at 5 seconds. Protected waters a moderate chop. A slight chance of showers and thunderstorms. Wednesday night, west winds 10 to 15 knots. Seas around 2 feet. Wave detail, southwest 2 feet at 5 seconds. Protected waters a moderate chop. A slight chance of thunderstorms. A slight chance of showers in the evening, then a chance of showers after midnight. Thursday, west winds 10 to 15 knots. Seas around 2 feet. Wave detail, west 2 feet at 4 seconds and south 1 foot at 5 seconds. Protected waters a moderate chop. A slight chance of thunderstorms. A chance of showers, mainly in the morning. Thursday night, west winds 10 to 15 knots. Seas around 2 feet. Protected waters a moderate chop. A chance of showers and thunderstorms. Friday, northwest winds 10 to 15 knots. Seas around 2 feet. Protected waters a moderate chop. A chance of showers and thunderstorms. Friday night, west winds 10 to 15 knots. Seas around 2 feet. Protected waters a moderate chop.

a chance of showers and thunderstorms. Saturday, northwest winds 5 to 10 knots, becoming west 10 to 15 knots in the afternoon. Seas around 2 feet. Protected waters a moderate chop. A chance of showers and thunderstorms. Saturday night, west winds 10 to 15 knots. Seas around 2 feet. Protected waters a moderate chop. A chance of showers and thunderstorms. Winds and waves higher and near thunderstorms. The coastal waters forecast for the following. Coastal waters from Okaloosa-Walton County line to Mexico Beach out to 20 nautical miles. Coastal waters from Mexico Beach to Apalachicola out to 20 nautical miles. Waters from Okaloosa-Walton County line to Mexico Beach 20 to 60 nautical miles. And waters from Mexico Beach to Apalachicola 20 to 60 nautical miles. Small craft advisory in effect until 1 a.m. Central Daylight Time Tuesday. Tonight, west winds 20 to 25 knots, diminishing to 15 to 20 knots late this evening and overnight. Seas 3 to 5 feet, occasionally to 6 feet. Wave detail, west 5 feet at 6 seconds and south 1 foot at 8 seconds. Protected waters rough. Showers and thunderstorms likely. Tuesday, west winds 10 to 15 knots, increasing to 15 to 20 knots in the afternoon. Seas 3 to 4 feet. Wave detail, west 4 feet at 6 seconds and south 1 foot at 8 seconds. Protected waters choppy. Showers and thunderstorms likely, mainly in the morning. Tuesday night, southwest winds 15 to 20 knots, diminishing to 10 to 15 knots after midnight. Seas 2 to 4 feet. Wave detail, west 3 feet at 5 seconds and south 1 foot at 8 seconds. Protected waters choppy. A chance of showers and thunderstorms, mainly in the evening. Wednesday, west winds 10 to 15 knots. Seas 2 to 3 feet. Wave detail, west 2 feet at 5 seconds and south 1 foot at 7 seconds. Protected waters a moderate chop. A slight chance of showers and thunderstorms. Wednesday night, west winds 10 to 15 knots. Seas 2 to 3 feet. Wave detail, west 2 feet at 4 seconds and south 1 foot at 7 seconds. Protected waters a moderate chop. A slight chance of showers and thunderstorms after midnight. Thursday, west winds 10 to 15 knots. Seas around 2 feet. Wave detail, west 2 feet at 4 seconds and southeast 1 foot at 5 seconds. Protected waters a moderate chop. A slight chance of showers and thunderstorms in the morning. Thursday night, west winds 10 to 15 knots with gusts up to 20 knots. Seas 2 to 3 feet. Protected waters a moderate chop. A slight chance of showers and thunderstorms in the evening, then a chance of showers and thunderstorms after midnight. Friday, northwest winds 10 to 15 knots. Seas 2 to 3 feet. Protected waters a moderate chop. A chance of showers and thunderstorms. Friday night, northwest winds 10 to 15 knots. Seas 2 to 3 feet. Protected waters a moderate chop. A chance of thunderstorms. A chance of showers in the evening, then showers likely after midnight. Saturday, northwest winds 10 to 15 knots. Seas 2 to 3 feet. Protected waters a moderate chop. A chance of thunderstorms. Showers likely, mainly in the morning. Saturday night, west winds 10 to 15 knots. Seas 2 to 3 feet. Protected waters a moderate chop. A chance of showers and thunderstorms. Winds and waves higher and near thunderstorms. The coastal waters forecast for the following. St. Andrews Bay waterways. Small craft advisory in effect until 1 a.m. Central Daylight Time Tuesday. Tonight, west winds 15 to 25 knots with gusts up to 30 knots, diminishing to 5 to 10 knots late. Protected waters a moderate chop. Showers and thunderstorms. Tuesday, west winds 5 to 10 knots, becoming southwest 10 to 15 knots with gusts up to 20 knots in the afternoon. Protected waters a moderate chop. Showers and thunderstorms. Tuesday night, southwest winds 10 to 15 knots with gusts up to 20 knots, diminishing to 5 to 10 knots after midnight. Protected waters a moderate chop. A chance of showers and thunderstorms. Wednesday, west winds 5 to 10 knots, becoming southwest 10 to 15 knots in the afternoon. Protected waters a moderate chop. A chance of showers and thunderstorms, mainly in the morning. Wednesday night, west winds 10 to 15 knots, diminishing to 5 to 10 knots after midnight.

west winds 5 to 10 knots. Protected waters, a light chop. Showers and thunderstorms likely, mainly in the evening. Winds and waves higher and near thunderstorms. The tropical weather outlook. For the North Atlantic, Caribbean Sea, and the Gulf of America, tropical cyclone formation is not expected during the next 7 days. Tide information for Tuesday, July 14, 2026. St. Mark's River entrance. High 3:40 a.m., low 8:25 a.m., high 2:21 p.m., low 9:48 p.m. Apalachicola. High 7:12 a.m., low 10:01 a.m., high 3:07 p.m. St. Andrews Bay at Panama City. High 10:26 a.m., low 9:19 p.m. Note that the times of high and low tide are 3 minutes earlier at Channel Point than at the St. Mark's River entrance. The average water temperature at Apalachicola was 86.0 degrees. Sunrise and sunset in Tallahassee. July 14, 2026, sunrise 6:45 a.m. Eastern Daylight Time, sunset 8:41 p.m. Eastern Daylight Time. 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This broadcast originates from your National Weather Service office in Tallahassee, Florida. The latest weather and forecast information can also be accessed by calling our automated forecast line at 850-942-8851. The current time is 8:18 p.m. Eastern Daylight Time. High rip current risk remains in effect through late tonight. What? Dangerous rip current expected. Where? Walton, Bay, Gulf, and Franklin County beaches. When? Through late tonight. Impacts. Rip currents can sweep even the best swimmers away from shore into deeper water. Swim near a lifeguard. If caught in a rip current, relax and float. Don't swim against the current. If able, swim in a direction following the shoreline. If unable to escape, trace the shore and call or wave for help. These are the 8 p.m. Eastern Daylight Time conditions. At the Tallahassee Airport, it was mostly cloudy. The temperature was 81 degrees. The wind was west at 9 miles an hour. At Florida State University, the temperature was 81 degrees. The wind was west at 5 miles an hour. At Apalachicola, it was mostly cloudy. The temperature was 80 degrees. The wind was west at 10 miles an hour. At Panama City Northwest, it was mostly cloudy. The temperature was 81 degrees. The wind was west at 9 miles an hour. At Dothan, rain and fog were reported. The temperature was 73 degrees. The wind was west at 15 miles an hour. At Albany, it was mostly cloudy. The temperature was 80 degrees. The wind was southwest at 6 miles an hour. At Valdosta, it was mostly cloudy. The temperature was 78 degrees. The wind was calm. Over the marine area, at the buoys south of Apalachicola, winds were northwest at 8 knots and seas were 2 feet. At the buoys south of Panama City, winds were northwest at 8 knots and seas were 4 feet. At the buoys south of Pensacola, winds were west at 14 knots and seas were 3 feet. The forecast for the local area. Tonight, mostly cloudy with a chance of showers and thunderstorms. Lows in the lower 70s. Southwest winds 10 to 15 miles per hour, diminishing to around 5 miles per hour after midnight. Chance of rain 50%. Tuesday, partly sunny with a chance of showers and thunderstorms in the morning, then mostly cloudy with showers and thunderstorms likely in the afternoon. Humid with highs in the upper 80s. Southwest winds 5 to 10 miles per hour. Chance of rain 70%. Tuesday night, mostly cloudy with showers and thunderstorms likely in the evening, then partly cloudy with a slight chance of showers and thunderstorms after midnight. Lows in the lower 70s. Southwest winds 5 to 10 miles per hour. Chance of rain 60%. Wednesday, mostly sunny. A slight chance of showers and thunderstorms in the morning, then a chance of showers and thunderstorms in the afternoon. Humid with highs in the lower 90s. West winds 5 to 10 miles per hour. Chance of rain 50%. Wednesday night, partly cloudy with a chance of showers and thunderstorms in the evening, then mostly clear with a slight chance of showers after midnight. Lows in the mid-70s. West winds 5 to 10 miles per hour. Chance of rain 50%. Thursday, sunny. A chance of showers and thunderstorms in the afternoon. Highs in the lower 90s.

chance of rain 40%. Thursday night, partly cloudy. A chance of showers and thunderstorms, mainly in the evening. Lows in the mid-70s. Chance of rain 40%. Friday through Saturday night, partly cloudy with showers and thunderstorms likely. Highs around 90. Lows in the mid-70s. Chance of rain 60%. Sunday through Monday, partly cloudy with a chance of showers and thunderstorms. Highs around 90. Lows in the mid-70s. Chance of rain 50%. The coastal waters forecast for the following waters from Suwannee River to Apalachicola, Florida, extending from 20 to 60 nautical miles. Small craft should exercise caution. Tonight, west winds 15 to 20 knots, diminishing to 10 to 15 knots after midnight. Seas 2 to 4 feet. Wave detail, southwest 4 feet at 6 seconds. Protected waters choppy. Showers and thunderstorms likely. Tuesday, west winds 10 to 15 knots with gusts up to 20 knots. Seas 2 to 3 feet. Wave detail, southwest 3 feet at 6 seconds. Protected waters a moderate chop. Showers and thunderstorms likely. Tuesday night, west winds 10 to 15 knots. Seas 2 to 3 feet. Wave detail, west 3 feet at 5 seconds. Protected waters a moderate chop. A chance of showers and thunderstorms, mainly in the evening. Wednesday, west winds 10 to 15 knots. Seas around 2 feet. Wave detail, southwest 2 feet at 5 seconds. Protected waters a moderate chop. A slight chance of showers and thunderstorms. Wednesday night, west winds 10 to 15 knots. Seas around 2 feet. Wave detail, southwest 2 feet at 5 seconds. Protected waters a moderate chop. A slight chance of thunderstorms. A slight chance of showers in the evening, then a chance of showers after midnight. Thursday, west winds 10 to 15 knots. Seas around 2 feet. Wave detail, west 2 feet at 4 seconds and south 1 foot at 5 seconds. Protected waters a moderate chop. A slight chance of thunderstorms. A chance of showers, mainly in the morning. Thursday night, west winds 10 to 15 knots. Seas around 2 feet. Protected waters a moderate chop. A chance of showers and thunderstorms. Friday, northwest winds 10 to 15 knots. Seas around 2 feet. Protected waters a moderate chop. A chance of showers and thunderstorms. Friday night, west winds 10 to 15 knots. Seas around 2 feet. Protected waters a moderate chop. A chance of showers and thunderstorms. Saturday, northwest winds 5 to 10 knots, becoming west 10 to 15 knots in the afternoon. Seas around 2 feet. Protected waters a moderate chop. A chance of showers and thunderstorms. Saturday night, west winds 10 to 15 knots. Seas around 2 feet. Protected waters a moderate chop. A chance of showers and thunderstorms. Winds and waves higher and near thunderstorms. The coastal waters forecast for the following coastal waters from Okaloosa Walton County line to Mexico Beach out to 20 nautical miles, coastal waters from Mexico Beach to Apalachicola out to 20 nautical miles, waters from Okaloosa Walton County line to Mexico Beach 20 to 60 nautical miles, and waters from Mexico Beach to Apalachicola 20 to 60 nautical miles. Small craft advisory in effect until 1 a.m. Central Daylight Time Tuesday. Tonight, west winds 20 to 25 knots, diminishing to 15 to 20 knots late this evening and overnight. Seas 3 to 5 feet, occasionally to 6 feet. Wave detail, west 5 feet at 6 seconds and south 1 foot at 8 seconds. Protected waters rough. Showers and thunderstorms likely. Tuesday, west winds 10 to 15 knots, increasing to 15 to 20 knots in the afternoon. Seas 3 to 4 feet. Wave detail, west 4 feet at 6 seconds and south 1 foot at 8 seconds. Protected waters choppy. Showers and thunderstorms likely, mainly in the morning. Tuesday night, southwest winds 15 to 20 knots, diminishing to 10 to 15 knots after midnight. Seas 2 to 4 feet. Wave detail, west 3 feet at 5 seconds and south 1 foot at 8 seconds. Protected waters choppy. A chance of showers and thunderstorms, mainly in the evening. Wednesday, west winds 10 to 15 knots. Seas 2 to 3 feet. Wave detail, west 2 feet at 5 seconds and south 1 foot at 7 seconds.

Protected water is a moderate chop. A slight chance of showers and thunderstorms. Wednesday night, west winds 10 to 15 knots. Seas 2 to 3 feet. Wave detail, west 2 feet at 4 seconds and south 1 foot at 7 seconds. Protected water is a moderate chop. A slight chance of showers and thunderstorms after midnight. Thursday, west winds 10 to 15 knots. Seas around 2 feet. Wave detail, west 2 feet at 4 seconds and southeast 1 foot at 5 seconds. Protected water is a moderate chop. A slight chance of showers and thunderstorms in the morning. Thursday night, west winds 10 to 15 knots with gusts up to 20 knots. Seas 2 to 3 feet. Protected water is a moderate chop. A slight chance of showers and thunderstorms in the evening, then a chance of showers and thunderstorms after midnight. Friday, northwest winds 10 to 15 knots. Seas 2 to 3 feet. Protected water is a moderate chop. A chance of showers and thunderstorms. Friday night, northwest winds 10 to 15 knots. Seas 2 to 3 feet. Protected water is a moderate chop. A chance of thunderstorms. A chance of showers in the evening, then showers likely after midnight. Saturday, northwest winds 10 to 15 knots. Seas 2 to 3 feet. Protected water is a moderate chop. A chance of thunderstorms. Showers likely, mainly in the morning. Saturday night, west winds 10 to 15 knots. Seas 2 to 3 feet. Protected water is a moderate chop. A chance of showers and thunderstorms. Winds and waves higher in and near thunderstorms. The coastal waters forecast for the following St. Andrews Bay waterways. Small craft advisory in effect until 1 a.m. Central Daylight Time Tuesday. Tonight, west winds 15 to 25 knots with gusts up to 30 knots, diminishing to 5 to 10 knots late. Protected water is a moderate chop. Showers and thunderstorms. Tuesday, west winds 5 to 10 knots, becoming southwest 10 to 15 knots with gusts up to 20 knots in the afternoon. Protected water is a moderate chop. Showers and thunderstorms. Tuesday night, southwest winds 10 to 15 knots with gusts up to 20 knots, diminishing to 5 to 10 knots after midnight. Protected water is a moderate chop. A chance of showers and thunderstorms. Wednesday, west winds 5 to 10 knots, becoming southwest 10 to 15 knots in the afternoon. Protected water is a moderate chop. A chance of showers and thunderstorms, mainly in the morning. Wednesday night, west winds 10 to 15 knots, diminishing to 5 to 10 knots after midnight. Protected water is a moderate chop. A slight chance of showers. Thursday, northwest winds 5 to 10 knots, becoming west 10 to 15 knots in the afternoon. Protected water is a moderate chop. A slight chance of showers and thunderstorms in the afternoon. Thursday night, west winds 10 to 15 knots, becoming northwest 5 to 10 knots after midnight. Protected water is a moderate chop. A slight chance of showers and thunderstorms in the evening, then a chance of showers and thunderstorms after midnight. Friday, northwest winds 5 to 10 knots. Protected water is a light chop. A chance of showers and thunderstorms. Friday night, northwest winds 5 to 10 knots. Protected water is a light chop. A chance of showers and thunderstorms. Saturday, northwest winds 5 to 10 knots. Protected water is a light chop. A chance of showers and thunderstorms in the morning, then showers and thunderstorms likely in the afternoon. Saturday night, west winds 5 to 10 knots. Protected water is a light chop. Showers and thunderstorms likely, mainly in the evening. Winds and waves higher in and near thunderstorms. The Tallahassee climate summary for this evening, as of 5 p.m., July 13, 2026. Today's high temperature of 83 degrees occurred at 3:59 p.m. This high was 9 degrees below the normal high of 92. Today's low temperature of 74 degrees occurred at 12:48 p.m. This low was 1 degree above the normal low of 73. 0.32 inches of precipitation fell today, which brings the monthly total to 3.36 inches. This is 0.36 inches above the normal amount of 3.00 inches for July. The total precipitation for the year now stands at 20.75 inches, which is 10.83 inches below normal. The normal high temperature for tomorrow is 92 degrees, and the normal low is 73.
The record high for tomorrow is 103, which last occurred in 1932, and the record

Third low is 61, which occurred in 1974. Sunset tonight is at 8:42 p.m. Sunrise tomorrow is at 6:45 a.m. The Tropical Weather Outlook. For the North Atlantic, Caribbean Sea, and the Gulf of America, tropical cyclone formation is not expected during the next 7 days. Tide information for Tuesday, July 14, 2026. St. Mark's River entrance. High 3:40 a.m., low 8:25 a.m., high 2:21 p.m., low 9:48 p.m. Apalachicola. High 7:12 a.m., low 10:01 a.m., high 3:07 p.m. St. Andrews Bay at Panama City. High 10:26 a.m., low 9:19 p.m. Note that the times of high and low tide, high 3:07 p.m. St. Andrews Bay at Panama City. High 10:26 a.m., low 9:19 p.m. Note that the times of high and low tide are 3 minutes earlier at Shell Point than at the St. Mark's River entrance. The average water temperature at Apalachicola was 86.0 degrees. Sunrise and sunset in Tallahassee. July 14, 2026, sunrise 6:45 a.m. Eastern Daylight Time, sunset 8:41 p.m. Eastern Daylight Time. 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This broadcast originates from your National Weather Service office in Tallahassee, Florida. The latest weather and forecast information can also be accessed by calling our automated forecast line at 850-942-8851. The current time is 8:33 p.m. Eastern Daylight Time. High rip current risk remains in effect through late tonight. What? Dangerous rip currents expected. Where? Walton, Bay, Gulf, and Franklin County beaches. When? Through late tonight. Impacts. Rip currents can sweep even the best swimmers away from shore into deeper water. Swim near a lifeguard. If caught in a rip current, relax and float. Don't swim against the current. If able, swim in a direction following the shoreline. If unable to escape, trace the shore and call or wave for help. These are the 8 p.m. Eastern Daylight Time conditions. At the Tallahassee Airport, it was mostly cloudy. The temperature was 81 degrees. The wind was west at 9 miles an hour. At Florida State University, the temperature was 81 degrees. The wind was west at 5 miles an hour. At Apalachicola, it was mostly cloudy. The temperature was 80 degrees. The wind was west at 10 miles an hour. At Panama City Northwest, it was mostly cloudy. The temperature was 81 degrees. The wind was west at 9 miles an hour. At Dothan, rain and fog were reported. The temperature was 73 degrees. The wind was west at 15 miles an hour. At Albany, it was mostly cloudy. The temperature was 80 degrees. The wind was southwest at 6 miles an hour. At Valdosta, it was mostly cloudy. The temperature was 78 degrees. The wind was calm. Over the marine area, at the buoy south of Apalachicola, winds were northwest at 8 knots and seas were 2 feet. At the buoy south of Panama City, winds were northwest at 8 knots and seas were 4 feet. At the buoy south of Pensacola, winds were west at 14 knots and seas were 3 feet. The forecast for the local area. Tonight, mostly cloudy with a chance of showers and thunderstorms. Lows in the lower 70s. Southwest winds 10 to 15 miles per hour, diminishing to around 5 miles per hour after midnight. Chance of rain 50%. Tuesday, partly sunny with a chance of showers and thunderstorms in the morning, then mostly cloudy with showers and thunderstorms likely in the afternoon. Humid with highs in the upper 80s. Southwest winds 5 to 10 miles per hour. Chance of rain 70%. Tuesday night, mostly cloudy with showers and thunderstorms likely in the evening, then partly cloudy with a slight chance of showers and thunderstorms after midnight. Lows in the lower 70s. Southwest winds 5 to 10 miles per hour. Chance of rain 60%. Wednesday, mostly sunny. A slight chance of showers and thunderstorms in the morning, then a chance of showers and thunderstorms in the afternoon. Humid with highs in the lower 90s. West winds 5 to 10 miles per hour. Chance of rain 50%. Wednesday night, partly cloudy with a chance of showers and thunderstorms in the evening, then mostly clear with a slight chance of showers after midnight. Lows in the mid-70s. West winds 5 to 10 miles per hour.

rain 50%. Thursday, sunny. A chance of showers and thunderstorms in the afternoon. Highs in the lower 90s. Chance of rain 40%. Thursday night, partly cloudy. A chance of showers and thunderstorms, mainly in the evening. Lows in the mid-70s. Chance of rain 40%. Friday through Saturday night, partly cloudy with showers and thunderstorms likely. Highs around 90. Lows in the mid-70s. Chance of rain 60%. Sunday through Monday, partly cloudy with a chance of showers and thunderstorms. Highs around 90. Lows in the mid-70s. Chance of rain 50%. The coastal waters forecast for the following waters from Suwannee River to Apalachicola, Florida, extending from 20 to 60 nautical miles. Small craft should exercise caution. Tonight, west winds 15 to 20 knots, diminishing to 10 to 15 knots after midnight. Seas 2 to 4 feet. Wave detail, southwest 4 feet at 6 seconds. Protected waters choppy. Showers and thunderstorms likely. Tuesday, west winds 10 to 15 knots with gusts up to 20 knots. Seas 2 to 3 feet. Wave detail, southwest 3 feet at 6 seconds. Protected waters a moderate chop. Showers and thunderstorms likely. Tuesday night, west winds 10 to 15 knots. Seas 2 to 3 feet. Wave detail, west 3 feet at 5 seconds. Protected waters a moderate chop. A chance of showers and thunderstorms, mainly in the evening. Wednesday, west winds 10 to 15 knots. Seas around 2 feet. Wave detail, southwest 2 feet at 5 seconds. Protected waters a moderate chop. A slight chance of showers and thunderstorms. Wednesday night, west winds 10 to 15 knots. Seas around 2 feet. Wave detail, southwest 2 feet at 5 seconds. Protected waters a moderate chop. A slight chance of thunderstorms. A slight chance of showers in the evening, then a chance of showers after midnight. Thursday, west winds 10 to 15 knots. Seas around 2 feet. Wave detail, west 2 feet at 4 seconds and south 1 foot at 5 seconds. Protected waters a moderate chop. A slight chance of thunderstorms. A chance of showers, mainly in the morning. Thursday night, west winds 10 to 15 knots. Seas around 2 feet. Protected waters a moderate chop. A chance of showers and thunderstorms. Friday, northwest winds 10 to 15 knots. Seas around 2 feet. Protected waters a moderate chop. A chance of showers and thunderstorms. Friday night, west winds 10 to 15 knots. Seas around 2 feet. Protected waters a moderate chop. A chance of showers and thunderstorms. Saturday, northwest winds 5 to 10 knots, becoming west 10 to 15 knots in the afternoon. Seas around 2 feet. Protected waters a moderate chop. A chance of showers and thunderstorms. Saturday night, west winds 10 to 15 knots. Seas around 2 feet. Protected waters a moderate chop. A chance of showers and thunderstorms. Winds and waves higher and near thunderstorms. The coastal waters forecast for the following coastal waters from Okaloosa Walton County line to Mexico Beach out to 20 nautical miles, coastal waters from Mexico Beach to Apalachicola out to 20 nautical miles, waters from Okaloosa Walton County line to Mexico Beach 20 to 60 nautical miles, and waters from Mexico Beach to Apalachicola 20 to 60 nautical miles. Small craft advisory in effect until 1 a.m. Central Daylight Time Tuesday. Tonight, west winds 20 to 25 knots, diminishing to 15 to 20 knots late this evening and overnight. Seas 3 to 5 feet, occasionally to 6 feet. Wave detail, west 5 feet at 6 seconds and south 1 foot at 8 seconds. Protected waters rough. Showers and thunderstorms likely. Tuesday, west winds 10 to 15 knots, increasing to 15 to 20 knots in the afternoon. Seas 3 to 4 feet. Wave detail, west 4 feet at 6 seconds and south 1 foot at 8 seconds. Protected waters choppy. Showers and thunderstorms likely, mainly in the morning. Tuesday night, southwest winds 15 to 20 knots, diminishing to 10 to 15 knots after midnight. Seas 2 to 4 feet. Wave detail, west 3 feet at 5 seconds and south 1 foot at 8 seconds. Protected waters choppy. A chance of showers and thunderstorms, mainly in the evening. Wednesday, west winds 10 to 15 knots.

seas 2 to 3 feet. Wave detail, west 2 feet at 5 seconds and south 1 foot at 7 seconds. Protected waters a moderate chop. A slight chance of showers and thunderstorms. Wednesday night, west winds 10 to 15 knots. Seas 2 to 3 feet. Wave detail, west 2 feet at 4 seconds and south 1 foot at 7 seconds. Protected waters a moderate chop. A slight chance of showers and thunderstorms after midnight. Thursday, west winds 10 to 15 knots. Seas around 2 feet. Wave detail, west 2 feet at 4 seconds and southeast 1 foot at 5 seconds. Protected waters a moderate chop. A slight chance of showers and thunderstorms in the morning. Thursday night, west winds 10 to 15 knots with gusts up to 20 knots. Seas 2 to 3 feet. Protected waters a moderate chop. A slight chance of showers and thunderstorms in the evening, then a chance of showers and thunderstorms after midnight. Friday, northwest winds 10 to 15 knots. Seas 2 to 3 feet. Protected waters a moderate chop. A chance of showers and thunderstorms. Friday night, northwest winds 10 to 15 knots. Seas 2 to 3 feet. Protected waters a moderate chop. A chance of thunderstorms. A chance of showers in the evening, then showers likely after midnight. Saturday, northwest winds 10 to 15 knots. Seas 2 to 3 feet. Protected waters a moderate chop. A chance of thunderstorms. Showers likely, mainly in the morning. Saturday night, west winds 10 to 15 knots. Seas 2 to 3 feet. Protected waters a moderate chop. A chance of showers and thunderstorms. Winds and waves higher in and near thunderstorms. The coastal waters forecast for the following St. Andrews Bay waterways. Small craft advisory in effect until 1 a.m. Central Daylight Time Tuesday. Tonight, west winds 15 to 25 knots with gusts up to 30 knots, diminishing to 5 to 10 knots late. Protected waters a moderate chop. Showers and thunderstorms. Tuesday, west winds 5 to 10 knots, becoming southwest 10 to 15 knots with gusts up to 20 knots in the afternoon. Protected waters a moderate chop. Showers and thunderstorms. Tuesday night, southwest winds 10 to 15 knots with gusts up to 20 knots, diminishing to 5 to 10 knots after midnight. Protected waters a moderate chop. A chance of showers and thunderstorms. Wednesday, west winds 5 to 10 knots, becoming southwest 10 to 15 knots in the afternoon. Protected waters a moderate chop. A chance of showers and thunderstorms, mainly in the morning. Wednesday night, west winds 10 to 15 knots, diminishing to 5 to 10 knots after midnight. Protected waters a moderate chop. A slight chance of showers. Thursday, northwest winds 5 to 10 knots, becoming west 10 to 15 knots in the afternoon. Protected waters a moderate chop. A slight chance of showers and thunderstorms in the afternoon. Thursday night, west winds 10 to 15 knots, becoming northwest 5 to 10 knots after midnight. Protected waters a moderate chop. A slight chance of showers and thunderstorms in the evening, then a chance of showers and thunderstorms after midnight. Friday, northwest winds 5 to 10 knots. Protected waters a light chop. A chance of showers and thunderstorms. Friday night, northwest winds 5 to 10 knots. Protected waters a light chop. A chance of showers and thunderstorms. Saturday, northwest winds 5 to 10 knots. Protected waters a light chop. A chance of showers and thunderstorms in the morning, then showers and thunderstorms likely in the afternoon. Saturday night, west winds 5 to 10 knots. Protected waters a light chop. Showers and thunderstorms likely, mainly in the evening. Winds and waves higher in and near thunderstorms. The Tropical Weather Outlook. For the North Atlantic, Caribbean Sea and the Gulf of America, tropical cyclone formation is not expected during the next 7 days. Tide information for Tuesday, July 14, 2026. St. Mark's River entrance. High 3:40 a.m., low 8:25 a.m., high 2:21 p.m., low 9:48 p.m. Apalachicola. High 7:12 a.m., low 10:01 a.m., high 3:07 p.m. St. Andrews Bay at Panama City. High 10:26 a.m., low 9:19 p.m. Note that the times of high and low tide are 3 minutes earlier at Shell Point than at the St. Mark's River entrance.
the average water temperature at Apalachicola was 86.0 degrees. Sunrise and sunset in Tallahassee. July 14, 2026, sunrise 6:45 a.m. Eastern Daylight Time, sunset 8:41 p.m. Eastern Daylight Time. 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This broadcast originates from your National Weather Service office in Tallahassee, Florida. The latest weather and forecast information can also be accessed by calling our automated forecast line at 850-942-8851. The current time is 8:47 p.m. Eastern Daylight Time. High rip current risk remains in effect through late tonight. What? Dangerous rip currents expected. Where? Walton, Bay, Gulf, and Franklin County beaches. When? Through late tonight. Impacts. Rip currents can sweep even the best swimmers away from shore into deeper water. Swim near a lifeguard. If caught in a rip current, relax and float. Don't swim against the current. If able, swim in a direction following the shoreline. If unable to escape, face the shore and call or wave for help. These are the 8 p.m. Eastern Daylight Time conditions. At the Tallahassee Airport, it was mostly cloudy. The temperature was 81 degrees. The wind was west at 9 miles an hour. At Florida State University, the temperature was 81 degrees. The wind was west at 5 miles an hour. At Apalachicola, it was mostly cloudy. The temperature was 80 degrees. The wind was west at 10 miles an hour. At Panama City Northwest, it was mostly cloudy. The temperature was 81 degrees. The wind was west at 9 miles an hour. At Dothan, rain and fog were reported. The temperature was 73 degrees. The wind was west at 15 miles an hour. At Albany, it was mostly cloudy. The temperature was 80 degrees. The wind was southwest at 6 miles an hour. At Valdosta, it was mostly cloudy. The temperature was 78 degrees. The wind was calm. Over the marine area, at the buoy south of Apalachicola, winds were northwest at 8 knots and seas were 2 feet. At the buoy south of Panama City, winds were northwest at 8 knots and seas were 4 feet. At the buoy south of Pensacola, winds were west at 14 knots and seas were 3 feet. The forecast for the local area. Tonight, mostly cloudy with a chance of showers and thunderstorms. Lows in the lower 70s. Southwest winds 10 to 15 miles per hour, diminishing to around 5 miles per hour after midnight. Chance of rain 50%. Tuesday, partly sunny with a chance of showers and thunderstorms in the morning, then mostly cloudy with showers and thunderstorms likely in the afternoon. Humid with highs in the upper 80s. Southwest winds 5 to 10 miles per hour. Chance of rain 70%. Tuesday night, mostly cloudy with showers and thunderstorms likely in the evening, then partly cloudy with a slight chance of showers and thunderstorms after midnight. Lows in the lower 70s. Southwest winds 5 to 10 miles per hour. Chance of rain 60%. Wednesday, mostly sunny. A slight chance of showers and thunderstorms in the morning, then a chance of showers and thunderstorms in the afternoon. Humid with highs in the lower 90s. West winds 5 to 10 miles per hour. Chance of rain 50%. Wednesday night, partly cloudy with a chance of showers and thunderstorms in the evening, then mostly clear with a slight chance of showers after midnight. Lows in the mid-70s. West winds 5 to 10 miles per hour. Chance of rain 50%. Thursday, sunny. A chance of showers and thunderstorms in the afternoon. Highs in the lower 90s. Chance of rain 40%. Thursday night, partly cloudy. A chance of showers and thunderstorms, mainly in the evening. Lows in the mid-70s. Chance of rain 40%. Friday through Saturday night, partly cloudy with showers and thunderstorms likely. Highs around 90. Lows in the mid-70s. Chance of rain 60%. Sunday through Monday, partly cloudy with a chance of showers and thunderstorms. Highs around 90. Lows in the mid-70s. Chance of rain 50%. The coastal waters forecast for the following: waters from Suwannee River to Apalachicola, Florida, extending from 20 to 60 nautical miles. Small craft should exercise caution. Tonight, west winds 15 to 20 knots, diminishing to 10 to 15 knots after midnight. Seas 2 to 4 feet.
Wave detail, southwest 4.

feet at 6 seconds. Protected waters choppy. Showers and thunderstorms likely. Tuesday, west winds 10 to 15 knots with gusts up to 20 knots. Seas 2 to 3 feet. Wave detail, southwest 3 feet at 6 seconds. Protected waters a moderate chop. Showers and thunderstorms likely. Tuesday night, west winds 10 to 15 knots. Seas 2 to 3 feet. Wave detail, west 3 feet at 5 seconds. Protected waters a moderate chop. A chance of showers and thunderstorms, mainly in the evening. Wednesday, west winds 10 to 15 knots. Seas around 2 feet. Wave detail, southwest 2 feet at 5 seconds. Protected waters a moderate chop. A slight chance of showers and thunderstorms. Wednesday night, west winds 10 to 15 knots. Seas around 2 feet. Wave detail, southwest 2 feet at 5 seconds. Protected waters a moderate chop. A slight chance of thunderstorms. A slight chance of showers in the evening, then a chance of showers after midnight. Thursday, west winds 10 to 15 knots. Seas around 2 feet. Wave detail, west 2 feet at 4 seconds and south 1 foot at 5 seconds. Protected waters a moderate chop. A slight chance of thunderstorms. A chance of showers, mainly in the morning. Thursday night, west winds 10 to 15 knots. Seas around 2 feet. Protected waters a moderate chop. A chance of showers and thunderstorms. Friday, northwest winds 10 to 15 knots. Seas around 2 feet. Protected waters a moderate chop. A chance of showers and thunderstorms. Friday night, west winds 10 to 15 knots. Seas around 2 feet. Protected waters a moderate chop. A chance of showers and thunderstorms. Saturday, northwest winds 5 to 10 knots, becoming west 10 to 15 knots in the afternoon. Seas around 2 feet. Protected waters a moderate chop. A chance of showers and thunderstorms. Saturday night, west winds 10 to 15 knots. Seas around 2 feet. Protected waters a moderate chop. A chance of showers and thunderstorms. Winds and waves higher in and near thunderstorms. The coastal waters forecast for the following. Coastal waters from Okaloosa, Walton County line to Mexico Beach out to 20 nautical miles. Coastal waters from Mexico Beach to Apalachicola out to 20 nautical miles. Waters from Okaloosa, Walton County line to Mexico Beach 20 to 60 nautical miles. And waters from Mexico Beach to Apalachicola 20 to 60 nautical miles. Small craft advisory in effect until 1 a.m. Central Daylight Time Tuesday. Tonight, west winds 20 to 25 knots, diminishing to 15 to 20 knots late this evening and overnight. Seas 3 to 5 feet, occasionally to 6 feet. Wave detail, west 5 feet at 6 seconds and south 1 foot at 8 seconds. Protected waters rough. Showers and thunderstorms likely. Tuesday, west winds 10 to 15 knots, increasing to 15 to 20 knots in the afternoon. Seas 3 to 4 feet. Wave detail, west 4 feet at 6 seconds and south 1 foot at 8 seconds. Protected waters choppy. Showers and thunderstorms likely, mainly in the morning. Tuesday night, southwest winds 15 to 20 knots, diminishing to 10 to 15 knots after midnight. Seas 2 to 4 feet. Wave detail, west 3 feet at 5 seconds and south 1 foot at 8 seconds. Protected waters choppy. A chance of showers and thunderstorms, mainly in the evening. Wednesday, west winds 10 to 15 knots. Seas 2 to 3 feet. Wave detail, west 2 feet at 5 seconds and south 1 foot at 7 seconds. Protected waters a moderate chop. A slight chance of showers and thunderstorms. Wednesday night, west winds 10 to 15 knots. Seas 2 to 3 feet. Wave detail, west 2 feet at 4 seconds and south 1 foot at 7 seconds. Protected waters a moderate chop. A slight chance of showers and thunderstorms after midnight. Thursday, west winds 10 to 15 knots. Seas around 2 feet. Wave detail, west 2 feet at 4 seconds and southeast 1 foot at 5 seconds. Protected waters a moderate chop. A slight chance of showers and thunderstorms in the morning. Thursday night, west winds 10 to 15 knots with gusts up to 20 knots. Seas 2 to 3 feet. Protected waters a moderate chop. A slight chance of showers and thunderstorms in the evening, then a chance of showers and thunderstorms after midnight. Friday, northwest winds 10.

to 15 knots. Seas 2 to 3 feet. Protected waters a moderate chop. A chance of showers and thunderstorms. Friday night, northwest winds 10 to 15 knots. Seas 2 to 3 feet. Protected waters a moderate chop. A chance of thunderstorms. A chance of showers in the evening, then showers likely after midnight. Saturday, northwest winds 10 to 15 knots. Seas 2 to 3 feet. Protected waters a moderate chop. A chance of thunderstorms. Showers likely, mainly in the morning. Saturday night, west winds 10 to 15 knots. Seas 2 to 3 feet. Protected waters a moderate chop. A chance of showers and thunderstorms. Winds and waves higher and near thunderstorms. The coastal waters forecast for the following St. Andrews Bay waterways. Small craft advisory in effect until 1 a.m. Central Daylight Time Tuesday. Tonight, west winds 15 to 25 knots with gusts up to 30 knots, diminishing to 5 to 10 knots late. Protected waters a moderate chop. Showers and thunderstorms. Tuesday, west winds 5 to 10 knots, becoming southwest 10 to 15 knots with gusts up to 20 knots in the afternoon. Protected waters a moderate chop. Showers and thunderstorms. Tuesday night, southwest winds 10 to 15 knots with gusts up to 20 knots, diminishing to 5 to 10 knots after midnight. Protected waters a moderate chop. A chance of showers and thunderstorms. Wednesday, west winds 5 to 10 knots, becoming southwest 10 to 15 knots in the afternoon. Protected waters a moderate chop. A chance of showers and thunderstorms, mainly in the morning. Wednesday night, west winds 10 to 15 knots, diminishing to 5 to 10 knots after midnight. Protected waters a moderate chop. A slight chance of showers. Thursday, northwest winds 5 to 10 knots, becoming west 10 to 15 knots in the afternoon. Protected waters a moderate chop. A slight chance of showers and thunderstorms in the afternoon. Thursday night, west winds 10 to 15 knots, becoming northwest 5 to 10 knots after midnight. Protected waters a moderate chop. A slight chance of showers and thunderstorms in the evening, then a chance of showers and thunderstorms after midnight. Friday, northwest winds 5 to 10 knots. Protected waters a light chop. A chance of showers and thunderstorms. Friday night, northwest winds 5 to 10 knots. Protected waters a light chop. A chance of showers and thunderstorms. Saturday, northwest winds 5 to 10 knots. Protected waters a light chop. A chance of showers and thunderstorms in the morning, then showers and thunderstorms likely in the afternoon. Saturday night, west winds 5 to 10 knots. Protected waters a light chop. Showers and thunderstorms likely, mainly in the evening. Winds and waves higher and near thunderstorms. The Tallahassee climate summary for this evening, as of 5 p.m., July 13, 2026. Today's high temperature of 83 degrees occurred at 3:59 p.m. This high was 9 degrees below the normal high of 92. Today's low temperature of 74 degrees occurred at 12:48 p.m. This low was 1 degree above the normal low of 73. 0.32 inches of precipitation fell today, which brings the monthly total to 3.36 inches. This is 0.36 inches above the normal amount of 3.00 inches for July. The total precipitation for the year now stands at 20.75 inches, which is 10.83 inches below normal. The normal high temperature for tomorrow is 92 degrees, and the normal low is 73. The record high for tomorrow is 103, which last occurred in 1932, and the record low is 61, which occurred in 1974. Sunset tonight is at 8:42 p.m. Sunrise tomorrow is at 6:45 a.m. The Tropical Weather Outlook. For the North Atlantic, Caribbean Sea, and the Gulf of America, tropical cyclone formation is not expected during the next 7 days. Tide information for Tuesday, July 14, 2026. St. Marks River entrance. High 3:40 a.m., low 8:25 a.m., high 2:21 p.m., low 9:48 p.m. Apalachicola. High 7:12 a.m., low 10:01 a.m., high 3:07 p.m. St. Andrews Bay at Panama City. High 10:26 a.m., low 9:19 p.m. Note that the times of high and low tide are 3 minutes earlier at Shell Point than at the St. Marks River entrance.
The average water temperature at Apalachicola was 86.0 degrees.

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July 14, 2026, sunrise 6:45 a.m. Eastern Daylight Time, sunset 8:41 p.m. Eastern Daylight Time. 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This broadcast originates from your National Weather Service office in Tallahassee, Florida. The latest weather and forecast information can also be accessed by calling our automated forecast line at 850-942-8851. The current time is 9:02 p.m. Eastern Daylight Time. High rip current risk remains in effect through late tonight. What? Dangerous rip currents expected. Where? Walton, Bay, Gulf, and Franklin County beaches. When? Through late tonight. Impacts. Rip currents can sweep even the best swimmers away from shore into deeper water. Swim near a lifeguard. If caught in a rip current, relax and float. Don't swim against the current. If able, swim in a direction following the shoreline. If unable to escape, face the shore and call or wave for help. These are the 8 p.m. Eastern Daylight Time conditions. At the Tallahassee Airport, it was mostly cloudy. The temperature was 81 degrees. The wind was west at 9 miles an hour. At Florida State University, the temperature was 81 degrees. The wind was west at 5 miles an hour. At Apalachicola, it was mostly cloudy. The temperature was 80 degrees. The wind was west at 10 miles an hour. At Panama City Northwest, it was mostly cloudy. The temperature was 81 degrees. The wind was west at 9 miles an hour. At Dothan, rain and fog were reported. The temperature was 73 degrees. The wind was west at 15 miles an hour. At Albany, it was mostly cloudy. The temperature was 80 degrees. The wind was southwest at 6 miles an hour. At Valdosta, it was mostly cloudy. The temperature was 78 degrees. The wind was calm. Over the marine area, at the buoy south of Apalachicola, winds were northwest at 8 knots and seas were 2 feet. At the buoy south of Panama City, winds were northwest at 8 knots and seas were 4 feet. At the buoy south of Pensacola, winds were west at 14 knots and seas were 3 feet. These are the 9 p.m. Eastern Daylight Time conditions. At the Tallahassee Airport, it was mostly cloudy. The temperature was 80 degrees. The wind was west at 7 miles an hour. The report from Florida State University was not available. At Apalachicola, it was mostly cloudy. The temperature was 78 degrees. The wind was west at 3 miles an hour. At Panama City Northwest, it was mostly cloudy. The temperature was 80 degrees. The wind was variable at 5 miles an hour. At Dothan, light rain was falling. The temperature was 73 degrees. The wind was northwest at 12 miles an hour. At Albany, it was cloudy. The temperature was 79 degrees. The wind was calm. At Valdosta, it was mostly cloudy. The temperature was 77 degrees. The wind was calm. Over the marine area, at the buoy south of Apalachicola, winds were northwest at 8 knots. At the buoy south of Panama City, winds were northwest at 4 knots. At the buoy south of Pensacola, winds were west at 14 knots. The forecast for the local area. Tonight, mostly cloudy with a chance of showers and thunderstorms. Lows in the lower 70s. Southwest winds 10 to 15 miles per hour, diminishing to around 5 miles per hour after midnight. Chance of rain 50%. Tuesday, partly sunny with a chance of showers and thunderstorms in the morning, then mostly cloudy with showers and thunderstorms likely in the afternoon. Humid with highs in the upper 80s. Southwest winds 5 to 10 miles per hour. Chance of rain 70%. Tuesday night, mostly cloudy with showers and thunderstorms likely in the evening, then partly cloudy with a slight chance of showers and thunderstorms after midnight. Lows in the lower 70s. Southwest winds 5 to 10 miles per hour. Chance of rain 60%. Wednesday, mostly sunny. A slight chance of showers and thunderstorms in the morning, then a chance of showers and thunderstorms in the afternoon. Humid with highs in the lower 90s. West winds 5 to 10 miles per hour. Chance of rain 50%. Wednesday night, partly cloudy with a chance of showers and thunderstorms in the evening, then mostly clear with a slight chance of showers after midnight.
lows in the mid-70s. West winds 5 to 10 miles per hour. Chance of rain 50%. Thursday, sunny. A chance of showers and thunderstorms in the afternoon. Highs in the lower 90s. Chance of rain 40%. Thursday night, partly cloudy. A chance of showers and thunderstorms, mainly in the evening. Lows in the mid-70s. Chance of rain 40%. Friday through Saturday night, partly cloudy with showers and thunderstorms likely. Highs around 90. Lows in the mid-70s. Chance of rain 60%. Sunday through Monday, partly cloudy with a chance of showers and thunderstorms. Highs around 90. Lows in the mid-70s. Chance of rain 50%. The coastal waters forecast for the following waters from Suwannee River to Apalachicola, Florida, extending from 20 to 60 nautical miles. Small craft should exercise caution. Tonight, west winds 15 to 20 knots, diminishing to 10 to 15 knots after midnight. Seas 2 to 4 feet. Wave detail, southwest 4 feet at 6 seconds. Protected waters choppy. Showers and thunderstorms likely. Tuesday, west winds 10 to 15 knots with gusts up to 20 knots. Seas 2 to 3 feet. Wave detail, southwest 3 feet at 6 seconds. Protected waters a moderate chop. Showers and thunderstorms likely. Tuesday night, west winds 10 to 15 knots. Seas 2 to 3 feet. Wave detail, west 3 feet at 5 seconds. Protected waters a moderate chop. A chance of showers and thunderstorms, mainly in the evening. Wednesday, west winds 10 to 15 knots. Seas around 2 feet. Wave detail, southwest 2 feet at 5 seconds. Protected waters a moderate chop. A slight chance of showers and thunderstorms. Wednesday night, west winds 10 to 15 knots. Seas around 2 feet. Wave detail, southwest 2 feet at 5 seconds. Protected waters a moderate chop. A slight chance of thunderstorms. A slight chance of showers in the evening, then a chance of showers after midnight. Thursday, west winds 10 to 15 knots. Seas around 2 feet. Wave detail, west 2 feet at 4 seconds and south 1 foot at 5 seconds. Protected waters a moderate chop. A slight chance of thunderstorms. A chance of showers, mainly in the morning. Thursday night, west winds 10 to 15 knots. Seas around 2 feet. Protected waters a moderate chop. A chance of showers and thunderstorms. Friday, northwest winds 10 to 15 knots. Seas around 2 feet. Protected waters a moderate chop. A chance of showers and thunderstorms. Friday night, west winds 10 to 15 knots. Seas around 2 feet. Protected waters a moderate chop. A chance of showers and thunderstorms. Saturday, northwest winds 5 to 10 knots, becoming west 10 to 15 knots in the afternoon. Seas around 2 feet. Protected waters a moderate chop. A chance of showers and thunderstorms. Saturday night, west winds 10 to 15 knots. Seas around 2 feet. Protected waters a moderate chop. A chance of showers and thunderstorms. Winds and waves higher and near thunderstorms. The coastal waters forecast for the following coastal waters from Okaloosa Walton County line to Mexico Beach out to 20 nautical miles, coastal waters from Mexico Beach to Apalachicola out to 20 nautical miles, waters from Okaloosa Walton County line to Mexico Beach 20 to 60 nautical miles, and waters from Mexico Beach to Apalachicola 20 to 60 nautical miles. Small craft advisory in effect until 1 a.m. Central Daylight Time Tuesday. Tonight, west winds 20 to 25 knots, diminishing to 15 to 20 knots late this evening and overnight. Seas 3 to 5 feet, occasionally to 6 feet. Wave detail, west 5 feet at 6 seconds and south 1 foot at 8 seconds. Protected waters rough. Showers and thunderstorms likely. Tuesday, west winds 10 to 15 knots, increasing to 15 to 20 knots in the afternoon. Seas 3 to 4 feet. Wave detail, west 4 feet at 6 seconds and south 1 foot at 8 seconds. Protected waters choppy. Showers and thunderstorms likely, mainly in the morning. Tuesday night, southwest winds 15 to 20 knots, diminishing to 10 to 15 knots after midnight. Seas 2 to 4 feet. Wave detail, west 3 feet at 5 seconds and south 1 foot at 8 seconds. Protected waters choppy.
a chance of showers.

thunderstorms, mainly in the evening. Wednesday, west winds 10 to 15 knots. Seas 2 to 3 feet. Wave detail, west 2 feet at 5 seconds and south 1 foot at 7 seconds. Protected waters a moderate chop. A slight chance of showers and thunderstorms. Wednesday night, west winds 10 to 15 knots. Seas 2 to 3 feet. Wave detail, west 2 feet at 4 seconds and south 1 foot at 7 seconds. Protected waters a moderate chop. A slight chance of showers and thunderstorms after midnight. Thursday, west winds 10 to 15 knots. Seas around 2 feet. Wave detail, west 2 feet at 4 seconds and southeast 1 foot at 5 seconds. Protected waters a moderate chop. A slight chance of showers and thunderstorms in the morning. Thursday night, west winds 10 to 15 knots with gusts up to 20 knots. Seas 2 to 3 feet. Protected waters a moderate chop. A slight chance of showers and thunderstorms in the evening, then a chance of showers and thunderstorms after midnight. Friday, northwest winds 10 to 15 knots. Seas 2 to 3 feet. Protected waters a moderate chop. A chance of showers and thunderstorms. Friday night, northwest winds 10 to 15 knots. Seas 2 to 3 feet. Protected waters a moderate chop. A chance of thunderstorms. A chance of showers in the evening, then showers likely after midnight. Saturday, northwest winds 10 to 15 knots. Seas 2 to 3 feet. Protected waters a moderate chop. A chance of thunderstorms. Showers likely, mainly in the morning. Saturday night, west winds 10 to 15 knots. Seas 2 to 3 feet. Protected waters a moderate chop. A chance of showers and thunderstorms. Winds and waves higher in and near thunderstorms. The coastal waters forecast for the following St. Andrews Bay waterways. Small craft advisory in effect until 1 a.m. Central Daylight Time Tuesday. Tonight, west winds 15 to 25 knots with gusts up to 30 knots, diminishing to 5 to 10 knots late. Protected waters a moderate chop. Showers and thunderstorms. Tuesday, west winds 5 to 10 knots, becoming southwest 10 to 15 knots with gusts up to 20 knots in the afternoon. Protected waters a moderate chop. Showers and thunderstorms. Tuesday night, southwest winds 10 to 15 knots with gusts up to 20 knots, diminishing to 5 to 10 knots after midnight. Protected waters a moderate chop. A chance of showers and thunderstorms. Wednesday, west winds 5 to 10 knots, becoming southwest 10 to 15 knots in the afternoon. Protected waters a moderate chop. A chance of showers and thunderstorms, mainly in the morning. Wednesday night, west winds 10 to 15 knots, diminishing to 5 to 10 knots after midnight. Protected waters a moderate chop. A slight chance of showers. Thursday, northwest winds 5 to 10 knots, becoming west 10 to 15 knots in the afternoon. Protected waters a moderate chop. A slight chance of showers and thunderstorms in the afternoon. Thursday night, west winds 10 to 15 knots, becoming northwest 5 to 10 knots after midnight. Protected waters a moderate chop. A slight chance of showers and thunderstorms in the evening, then a chance of showers and thunderstorms after midnight. Friday, northwest winds 5 to 10 knots. Protected waters a light chop. A chance of showers and thunderstorms. Friday night, northwest winds 5 to 10 knots. Protected waters a light chop. A chance of showers and thunderstorms. Saturday, northwest winds 5 to 10 knots. Protected waters a light chop. A chance of showers and thunderstorms in the morning, then showers and thunderstorms likely in the afternoon. Saturday night, west winds 5 to 10 knots. Protected waters a light chop. Showers and thunderstorms likely, mainly in the evening. Winds and waves higher in and near thunderstorms. The Tropical Weather Outlook. For the North Atlantic, Caribbean Sea, and the Gulf of America, tropical cyclone formation is not expected during the next 7 days. Tide information for Tuesday, July 14, 2026. St. Mark's River entrance. High 3:40 a.m., low 8:25 a.m., high 2:21 p.m., low 9:48 p.m. Apalachicola. High 7:12 a.m., low 10:01 a.m., high 3:07 p.m. St. Andrews Bay at Panama City. High 10:26 a.m., low 9:19 p.m. Note that the times of high and low tide are 3 minutes earlier.

Rip currents can sweep even the best swimmers away from shore into deeper water. Swim near a lifeguard. If caught in a rip current, relax and float. Don't swim against the current. If able, swim in a direction following the shoreline. If unable to escape, face the shore and call or wave for help. These are the 9 p.m. Eastern Daylight Time conditions. At the Tallahassee Airport, it was mostly cloudy. The temperature was 80 degrees. The wind was west at 7 miles an hour. At Florida State University, the temperature was 79 degrees. The wind was southwest at 3 miles an hour. At Apalachicola, it was mostly cloudy. The temperature was 78 degrees. The wind was west at 3 miles an hour. At Panama City Northwest, it was mostly cloudy. The temperature was 80 degrees. The wind was variable at 5 miles an hour. At Dothan, light rain was falling. The temperature was 73 degrees. The wind was northwest at 12 miles an hour. At Albany, it was cloudy. The temperature was 79 degrees. The wind was calm. At Valdosta, it was mostly cloudy. The temperature was 77 degrees. The wind was calm. Over the marine area, at the buoy south of Apalachicola, winds were northwest at 8 knots. At the buoy south of Panama City, winds were northwest at 4 knots. At the buoy south of Pensacola, winds were west at 14 knots. The forecast for the local area. Tonight, mostly cloudy with a chance of showers and thunderstorms. Lows in the lower 70s. Southwest winds 10 to 15 miles per hour, diminishing to around 5 miles per hour after midnight. Chance of rain 50%. Tuesday, partly sunny with a chance of showers and thunderstorms in the morning, then mostly cloudy with showers and thunderstorms likely in the afternoon. Humid with highs in the upper 80s. Southwest winds 5 to 10 miles per hour. Chance of rain 70%. Tuesday night, mostly cloudy with showers and thunderstorms likely in the evening, then partly cloudy with a slight chance of showers and thunderstorms after midnight. Lows in the lower 70s. Southwest winds 5 to 10 miles per hour. Chance of rain 60%. Wednesday, mostly sunny. A slight chance of showers and thunderstorms in the morning, then a chance of showers and thunderstorms in the afternoon. Humid with highs in the lower 90s. West winds 5 to 10 miles per hour. Chance of rain 50%. Wednesday night, partly cloudy with a chance of showers and thunderstorms in the evening, then mostly clear with a slight chance of showers after midnight. Lows in the mid-70s. West winds 5 to 10 miles per hour. Chance of rain 50%. Thursday, sunny. A chance of showers and thunderstorms in the afternoon. Highs in the lower 90s. Chance of rain 40%. Thursday night, partly cloudy. A chance of showers and thunderstorms, mainly in the evening. Lows in the mid-70s. Chance of rain 40%. Friday through Saturday night, partly cloudy with showers and thunderstorms likely. Highs around 90. Lows in the mid-70s. Chance of rain 60%. Sunday through Monday, partly cloudy with a chance of showers and thunderstorms. Highs around 90. Lows in the mid-70s. Chance of rain 50%. The coastal waters forecast for the following: waters from Suwannee River to Apalachicola, Florida, extending from 20 to 60 nautical miles. Small craft should exercise caution. Tonight, west winds 15 to 20 knots, diminishing to 10 to 15 knots after midnight. Seas 2 to 4 feet. Wave detail, southwest 4 feet at 6 seconds. Protected waters choppy. Showers and thunderstorms likely. Tuesday, west winds 10 to 15 knots with gusts up to 20 knots. Seas 2 to 3 feet. Wave detail, southwest 3 feet at 6 seconds. Protected waters a moderate chop. Showers and thunderstorms likely. Tuesday night, west winds 10 to 15 knots. Seas 2 to 3 feet. Wave detail, west 3 feet at 5 seconds. Protected waters a moderate chop. A chance of showers and thunderstorms, mainly in the evening. Wednesday, west winds 10 to 15 knots. Seas around 2 feet. Wave detail, southwest 2 feet at 5 seconds. Protected waters a moderate chop. A slight chance of showers and thunderstorms. Wednesday night, west winds 10 to 15 knots. Seas around 2 feet. Wave detail,

southwest 2 feet at 5 seconds. Protected water is a moderate chop. A slight chance of thunderstorms. A slight chance of showers in the evening, then a chance of showers after midnight. Thursday, west winds 10 to 15 knots. Seas around 2 feet. Wave detail, west 2 feet at 4 seconds and south 1 foot at 5 seconds. Protected water is a moderate chop. A slight chance of thunderstorms. A chance of showers, mainly in the morning. Thursday night, west winds 10 to 15 knots. Seas around 2 feet. Protected water is a moderate chop. A chance of showers and thunderstorms. Friday, northwest winds 10 to 15 knots. Seas around 2 feet. Protected water is a moderate chop. A chance of showers and thunderstorms. Friday night, west winds 10 to 15 knots. Seas around 2 feet. Protected water is a moderate chop. A chance of showers and thunderstorms. Saturday, northwest winds 5 to 10 knots, becoming west 10 to 15 knots in the afternoon. Seas around 2 feet. Protected water is a moderate chop. A chance of showers and thunderstorms. Saturday night, west winds 10 to 15 knots. Seas around 2 feet. Protected water is a moderate chop. A chance of showers and thunderstorms. Winds and waves higher and near thunderstorms. The coastal waters forecast for the following waters from Suwannee River to Apalachicola, Florida, extending from 20 to 60 nautical miles. Small craft should exercise caution. Rest of tonight, west winds 15 to 20 knots, diminishing to 10 to 15 knots. Seas 2 to 4 feet. Wave detail, southwest 3 feet at 6 seconds. Protected waters choppy. A chance of showers and thunderstorms late this evening and early morning, then showers and thunderstorms likely late. Tuesday, west winds 10 to 15 knots with gusts up to 20 knots. Seas 2 to 3 feet. Wave detail, southwest 3 feet at 6 seconds. Protected waters a moderate chop. Showers and thunderstorms likely. Tuesday night, west winds 10 to 15 knots. Seas 2 to 3 feet. Wave detail, west 3 feet at 5 seconds. Protected waters a moderate chop. A chance of showers and thunderstorms, mainly in the evening. Wednesday, west winds 10 to 15 knots. Seas around 2 feet. Wave detail, southwest 2 feet at 5 seconds. Protected waters a moderate chop. A slight chance of showers and thunderstorms. Wednesday night, west winds 10 to 15 knots. Seas around 2 feet. Wave detail, southwest 2 feet at 5 seconds. Protected waters a moderate chop. A slight chance of thunderstorms. A slight chance of showers in the evening, then a chance of showers after midnight. Thursday, west winds 10 to 15 knots. Seas around 2 feet. Wave detail, west 2 feet at 4 seconds and south 1 foot at 5 seconds. Protected waters a moderate chop. A slight chance of thunderstorms. A chance of showers, mainly in the morning. Thursday night, west winds 10 to 15 knots. Seas around 2 feet. Protected waters a moderate chop. A chance of showers and thunderstorms. Friday, northwest winds 10 to 15 knots. Seas around 2 feet. Protected waters a moderate chop. A chance of showers and thunderstorms. Friday night, west winds 10 to 15 knots. Seas around 2 feet. Protected waters a moderate chop. A chance of showers and thunderstorms. Saturday, northwest winds 5 to 10 knots, becoming west 10 to 15 knots in the afternoon. Seas around 2 feet. Protected waters a moderate chop. A chance of showers and thunderstorms. Saturday night, west winds 10 to 15 knots. Seas around 2 feet. Protected waters a moderate chop. A chance of showers and thunderstorms. Winds and waves higher and near thunderstorms. The coastal waters forecast for the following coastal waters from Okaloosa Walton County line to Mexico Beach out to 20 nautical miles, coastal waters from Mexico Beach to Apalachicola out to 20 nautical miles, waters from Okaloosa Walton County line to Mexico Beach 20 to 60 nautical miles, and waters from Mexico Beach to Apalachicola 20 to 60 nautical miles. Small craft advisory in effect until 1 a.m. Central Daylight Time Tuesday. Rest of tonight, west winds around 20 knots with gusts up to 30 knots, diminishing to 15 to 20 knots. Seas 3 to 5 feet, occasionally to 6 feet. Wave detail, west 5 feet at

6 seconds and south 1 foot at 8 seconds. Protected waters choppy. A chance of showers and thunderstorms late this evening and early morning, then showers and thunderstorms likely late. Tuesday, west winds 10 to 15 knots, increasing to 15 to 20 knots in the afternoon. Seas 3 to 4 feet. Wave detail, west 4 feet at 6 seconds and south 1 foot at 8 seconds. Protected waters choppy. Showers and thunderstorms likely, mainly in the morning. Tuesday night, southwest winds 15 to 20 knots, diminishing to 10 to 15 knots after midnight. Seas 2 to 4 feet. Wave detail, west 3 feet at 5 seconds and south 1 foot at 8 seconds. Protected waters choppy. A chance of showers and thunderstorms, mainly in the evening. Wednesday, west winds 10 to 15 knots. Seas 2 to 3 feet. Wave detail, west 2 feet at 5 seconds and south 1 foot at 7 seconds. Protected waters a moderate chop. A slight chance of showers and thunderstorms. Wednesday night, west winds 10 to 15 knots. Seas 2 to 3 feet. Wave detail, west 2 feet at 4 seconds and south 1 foot at 7 seconds. Protected waters a moderate chop. A slight chance of showers and thunderstorms after midnight. Thursday, west winds 10 to 15 knots. Seas around 2 feet. Wave detail, west 2 feet at 4 seconds and southeast 1 foot at 5 seconds. Protected waters a moderate chop. A slight chance of showers and thunderstorms in the morning. Thursday night, west winds 10 to 15 knots with gusts up to 20 knots. Seas 2 to 3 feet. Protected waters a moderate chop. A slight chance of showers and thunderstorms in the evening, then a chance of showers and thunderstorms after midnight. Friday, northwest winds 10 to 15 knots. Seas 2 to 3 feet. Protected waters a moderate chop. A chance of showers and thunderstorms. Friday night, northwest winds 10 to 15 knots. Seas 2 to 3 feet. Protected waters a moderate chop. A chance of thunderstorms. A chance of showers in the evening, then showers likely after midnight. Saturday, northwest winds 10 to 15 knots. Seas 2 to 3 feet. Protected waters a moderate chop. A chance of thunderstorms. Showers likely, mainly in the morning. Saturday night, west winds 10 to 15 knots. Seas 2 to 3 feet. Protected waters a moderate chop. A chance of showers and thunderstorms. Winds and waves higher in and near thunderstorms. The Tallahassee Climate Summary for this evening, as of 5 p.m., July 13, 2026. Today's high temperature of 83 degrees occurred at 3:59 p.m. This high was 9 degrees below the normal high of 92. Today's low temperature of 74 degrees occurred at 12:48 p.m. This low was 1 degree above the normal low of 73. 0.32 inches of precipitation fell today, which brings the monthly total to 3.36 inches. This is 0.36 inches above the normal amount of 3.00 inches for July. The total precipitation for the year now stands at 20.75 inches, which is 10.83 inches below normal. The normal high temperature for tomorrow is 92 degrees, and the normal low is 73. The record high for tomorrow is 103, which last occurred in 1932, and the record low is 61, which occurred in 1974. Sunset tonight is at 8:42 p.m. Sunrise tomorrow is at 6:45 a.m. The coastal waters forecast for the following St. Andrews Bay waterways. Small craft should exercise caution. Rest of tonight, west winds 15 to 20 knots, diminishing to 10 to 15 knots late. Protected waters a moderate chop. Showers and thunderstorms. Tuesday, west winds 5 to 10 knots, becoming southwest 10 to 15 knots with gusts up to 20 knots in the afternoon. Protected waters a moderate chop. Showers and thunderstorms. Tuesday night, southwest winds 10 to 15 knots with gusts up to 20 knots, diminishing to 5 to 10 knots after midnight. Protected waters a moderate chop. A chance of showers and thunderstorms. Wednesday, west winds 5 to 10 knots, becoming southwest 10 to 15 knots in the afternoon. Protected waters a moderate chop. A chance of showers and thunderstorms, mainly in the morning. Wednesday night, west winds 10 to 15 knots, diminishing to 5 to 10 knots after midnight. Protected waters a moderate chop. A slight chance of showers. Thursday, northwest winds 5

8 to 10 knots, becoming west 10 to 15 knots in the afternoon, diminishing to 5 to 10 knots after midnight. Protected water is a moderate chop. A slight chance of showers. Thursday, northwest winds 5 to 10 knots, becoming west 10 to 15 knots in the afternoon. Protected water is a moderate chop. A slight chance of showers and thunderstorms in the afternoon. Thursday night, west winds 10 to 15 knots, becoming northwest 5 to 10 knots after midnight. Protected water is a moderate chop. A slight chance of showers and thunderstorms in the evening, then a chance of showers and thunderstorms after midnight. Friday, northwest winds 5 to 10 knots. Protected water is a light chop. A chance of showers and thunderstorms. Friday night, northwest winds 5 to 10 knots. Protected water is a light chop. A chance of showers and thunderstorms. Saturday, northwest winds 5 to 10 knots. Protected water is a light chop. A chance of showers and thunderstorms in the morning, then showers and thunderstorms likely in the afternoon. Saturday night, west winds 5 to 10 knots. Protected water is a light chop. Showers and thunderstorms likely, mainly in the evening. Winds and waves higher in and near thunderstorms. The Tropical Weather Outlook. For the North Atlantic, Caribbean Sea and the Gulf of America, tropical cyclone formation is not expected during the next 7 days. Tide information for Tuesday, July 14, 2026. St. Mark's River entrance. High 3:40 a.m., low 8:25 a.m., high 2:21 p.m., low 9:48 p.m. Apalachicola. High 7:12 a.m., low 10:01 a.m., high 3:07 p.m. St. Andrews Bay at Panama City. High 10:26 a.m., low 9:19 p.m. Note that the times of high and low tide are 3 minutes earlier at Shell Point than at the St. Mark's River entrance. The average water temperature at Apalachicola was 86.0 degrees. Sunrise and sunset in Tallahassee. July 14, 2026, sunrise 6:45 a.m. Eastern Daylight Time, sunset 8:41 p.m. Eastern Daylight Time. 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This broadcast originates from your National Weather Service office in Tallahassee, Florida. The latest weather and forecast information can also be accessed by calling our automated forecast line at 850-942-8851. The current time is 9:35 p.m. Eastern Daylight Time. High rip current risk remains in effect through late tonight. What? Dangerous rip currents expected. Where? Walton, Bay, Gulf, and Franklin County beaches. When? Through late tonight. Impacts. Rip currents can sweep even the best swimmers away from shore into deeper water. Swim near a lifeguard. If caught in a rip current, relax and float. Don't swim against the current. If able, swim in a direction following the shoreline. If unable to escape, face the shore and call or wave for help. These are the 9 p.m. Eastern Daylight Time conditions. At the Tallahassee Airport, it was mostly cloudy. The temperature was 80 degrees. The wind was west at 7 miles an hour. At Florida State University, the temperature was 79 degrees. The wind was southwest at 3 miles an hour. At Apalachicola, it was mostly cloudy. The temperature was 78 degrees. The wind was west at 3 miles an hour. At Panama City Northwest, it was mostly cloudy. The temperature was 80 degrees. The wind was variable at 5 miles an hour. At Dothan, light rain was falling. The temperature was 73 degrees. The wind was northwest at 12 miles an hour. At Albany, it was cloudy. The temperature was 79 degrees. The wind was calm. At Valdosta, it was mostly cloudy. The temperature was 77 degrees. The wind was calm. Over the marine area, at the buoy south of Apalachicola, winds were northwest at 8 knots. At the buoy south of Panama City, winds were northwest at 4 knots. At the buoy south of Pensacola, winds were west at 14 knots. The forecast for the local area. Tonight, mostly cloudy with a chance of showers and thunderstorms. Lows in the lower 70s. Southwest winds 10 to 15 miles per hour, diminishing to around 5 miles per hour after midnight. Chance of rain 50%. Tuesday, partly sunny with a chance of showers and thunderstorms in the morning, then mostly cloudy with showers and

Thunderstorms likely in the afternoon. Humid with highs in the upper 80s. Southwest winds 5 to 10 miles per hour. Chance of rain 70%. Tuesday night, mostly cloudy with showers and thunderstorms likely in the evening, then partly cloudy with a slight chance of showers and thunderstorms after midnight. Lows in the lower 70s. Southwest winds 5 to 10 miles per hour. Chance of rain 60%. Wednesday, mostly sunny. A slight chance of showers and thunderstorms in the morning, then a chance of showers and thunderstorms in the afternoon. Humid with highs in the lower 90s. West winds 5 to 10 miles per hour. Chance of rain 50%. Wednesday night, partly cloudy with a chance of showers and thunderstorms in the evening, then mostly clear with a slight chance of showers after midnight. Lows in the mid-70s. West winds 5 to 10 miles per hour. Chance of rain 50%. Thursday, sunny. A chance of showers and thunderstorms in the afternoon. Highs in the lower 90s. Chance of rain 40%. Thursday night, partly cloudy. A chance of showers and thunderstorms, mainly in the evening. Lows in the mid-70s. Chance of rain 40%. Friday through Saturday night, partly cloudy with showers and thunderstorms likely. Highs around 90. Lows in the mid-70s. Chance of rain 60%. Sunday through Monday, partly cloudy with a chance of showers and thunderstorms. Highs around 90. Lows in the mid-70s. Chance of rain 50%. The coastal waters forecast for the following waters from Suwannee River to Apalachicola, Florida, extending from 20 to 60 nautical miles. Small craft should exercise caution. Rest of tonight, west winds 15 to 20 knots, diminishing to 10 to 15 knots. Seas 2 to 4 feet. Wave detail, southwest 3 feet at 6 seconds. Protected waters choppy. A chance of showers and thunderstorms late this evening and early morning, then showers and thunderstorms likely late. Tuesday, west winds 10 to 15 knots with gusts up to 20 knots. Seas 2 to 3 feet. Wave detail, southwest 3 feet at 6 seconds. Protected waters a moderate chop. Showers and thunderstorms likely. Tuesday night, west winds 10 to 15 knots. Seas 2 to 3 feet. Wave detail, west 3 feet at 5 seconds. Protected waters a moderate chop. A chance of showers and thunderstorms, mainly in the evening. Wednesday, west winds 10 to 15 knots. Seas around 2 feet. Wave detail, southwest 2 feet at 5 seconds. Protected waters a moderate chop. A slight chance of showers and thunderstorms. Wednesday night, west winds 10 to 15 knots. Seas around 2 feet. Wave detail, southwest 2 feet at 5 seconds. Protected waters a moderate chop. A slight chance of thunderstorms. A slight chance of showers in the evening, then a chance of showers after midnight. Thursday, west winds 10 to 15 knots. Seas around 2 feet. Wave detail, west 2 feet at 4 seconds and south 1 foot at 5 seconds. Protected waters a moderate chop. A slight chance of thunderstorms. A chance of showers, mainly in the morning. Thursday night, west winds 10 to 15 knots. Seas around 2 feet. Protected waters a moderate chop. A chance of showers and thunderstorms. Friday, northwest winds 10 to 15 knots. Seas around 2 feet. Protected waters a moderate chop. A chance of showers and thunderstorms. Friday night, west winds 10 to 15 knots. Seas around 2 feet. Protected waters a moderate chop. A chance of showers and thunderstorms. Saturday, northwest winds 5 to 10 knots, becoming west 10 to 15 knots in the afternoon. Seas around 2 feet. Protected waters a moderate chop. A chance of showers and thunderstorms. Saturday night, west winds 10 to 15 knots. Seas around 2 feet. Protected waters a moderate chop. A chance of showers and thunderstorms. Winds and waves higher in and near thunderstorms. The coastal waters forecast for the following. Coastal waters from Okaloosa, Walton County line to Mexico Beach out to 20 nautical miles. Coastal waters from Mexico Beach to Apalachicola out to 20 nautical miles. Waters from Okaloosa, Walton County line to Mexico Beach 20 to 60 nautical miles. And waters from Mexico Beach to Apalachicola 20 to 60 nautical miles. Small craft advisory in effect until 1 a.m. Central Daylight Time Tuesday.

Rest of tonight, west winds around 20 knots with gusts up to 30 knots, diminishing to 15 to 20 knots. Seas 3 to 5 feet, occasionally to 6 feet. Wave detail, west 5 feet at 6 seconds and south 1 foot at 8 seconds. Protected waters choppy. A chance of showers and thunderstorms late this evening and early morning, then showers and thunderstorms likely late. Tuesday, west winds 10 to 15 knots, increasing to 15 to 20 knots in the afternoon. Seas 3 to 4 feet. Wave detail, west 4 feet at 6 seconds and south 1 foot at 8 seconds. Protected waters choppy. Showers and thunderstorms likely, mainly in the morning. Tuesday night, southwest winds 15 to 20 knots, diminishing to 10 to 15 knots after midnight. Seas 2 to 4 feet. Wave detail, west 3 feet at 5 seconds and south 1 foot at 8 seconds. Protected waters choppy. A chance of showers and thunderstorms, mainly in the evening. Wednesday, west winds 10 to 15 knots. Seas 2 to 3 feet. Wave detail, west 2 feet at 5 seconds and south 1 foot at 7 seconds. Protected waters a moderate chop. A slight chance of showers and thunderstorms. Wednesday night, west winds 10 to 15 knots. Seas 2 to 3 feet. Wave detail, west 2 feet at 4 seconds and south 1 foot at 7 seconds. Protected waters a moderate chop. A slight chance of showers and thunderstorms after midnight. Thursday, west winds 10 to 15 knots. Seas around 2 feet. Wave detail, west 2 feet at 4 seconds and southeast 1 foot at 5 seconds. Protected waters a moderate chop. A slight chance of showers and thunderstorms in the morning. Thursday night, west winds 10 to 15 knots with gusts up to 20 knots. Seas 2 to 3 feet. Protected waters a moderate chop. A slight chance of showers and thunderstorms in the evening, then a chance of showers and thunderstorms after midnight. Friday, northwest winds 10 to 15 knots. Seas 2 to 3 feet. Protected waters a moderate chop. A chance of showers and thunderstorms. Friday night, northwest winds 10 to 15 knots. Seas 2 to 3 feet. Protected waters a moderate chop. A chance of thunderstorms. A chance of showers in the evening, then showers likely after midnight. Saturday, northwest winds 10 to 15 knots. Seas 2 to 3 feet. Protected waters a moderate chop. A chance of thunderstorms. Showers likely, mainly in the morning. Saturday night, west winds 10 to 15 knots. Seas 2 to 3 feet. Protected waters a moderate chop. A chance of showers and thunderstorms. Winds and waves higher in and near thunderstorms. The coastal waters forecast for the following St. Andrews Bay waterways. Small craft should exercise caution. Rest of tonight, west winds 15 to 20 knots, diminishing to 10 to 15 knots late. Protected waters a moderate chop. Showers and thunderstorms. Tuesday, west winds 5 to 10 knots, becoming southwest 10 to 15 knots with gusts up to 20 knots in the afternoon. Protected waters a moderate chop. Showers and thunderstorms. Tuesday night, southwest winds 10 to 15 knots with gusts up to 20 knots, diminishing to 5 to 10 knots after midnight. Protected waters a moderate chop. A chance of showers and thunderstorms. Wednesday, west winds 5 to 10 knots, becoming southwest 10 to 15 knots in the afternoon. Protected waters a moderate chop. A chance of showers and thunderstorms, mainly in the morning. Wednesday night, west winds 10 to 15 knots, diminishing to 5 to 10 knots after midnight. Protected waters a moderate chop. A slight chance of showers. Thursday, northwest winds 5 to 10 knots, becoming west 10 to 15 knots in the afternoon. Protected waters a moderate chop. A slight chance of showers and thunderstorms in the afternoon. Thursday night, west winds 10 to 15 knots, becoming northwest 5 to 10 knots after midnight. Protected waters a moderate chop. A slight chance of showers and thunderstorms in the evening, then a chance of showers and thunderstorms after midnight. Friday, northwest winds 5 to 10 knots. Protected waters a light chop. A chance of showers and thunderstorms. Friday night, northwest winds 5 to 10 knots. Protected waters a light chop. A chance of showers and thunderstorms. Saturday, northwest winds 5 to 10 knots. Protected waters a light chop.
a chance of showers and thunderstorms in the morning, then showers and thunderstorms likely in the afternoon. Saturday night, west winds 5 to 10 knots. Protected waters a light chop. Showers and thunderstorms likely, mainly in the evening. Winds and waves higher in and near thunderstorms. The Tropical Weather Outlook. For the North Atlantic, Caribbean Sea, and the Gulf of America, tropical cyclone formation is not expected during the next 7 days. Tide information for Tuesday, July 14, 2026. St. Mark's River entrance. High 3:40 a.m., low 8:25 a.m., high 2:21 p.m., low 9:48 p.m. Apalachicola. High 7:12 a.m., low 10:01 a.m., high 3:07 p.m. St. Andrews Bay at Panama City. High 10:26 a.m., low 9:19 p.m. Note that the times of high and low tide are 3 minutes earlier at Shell Point than at the St. Mark's River entrance. The average water temperature at Apalachicola was 86.0 degrees. Sunrise and sunset in Tallahassee. July 14, 2026, sunrise 6:45 a.m. Eastern Daylight Time, sunset 8:41 p.m. Eastern Daylight Time. 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This broadcast originates from your National Weather Service office in Tallahassee, Florida. The latest weather and forecast information can also be accessed by calling our automated forecast line at 850-942-8851. The current time is 9:49 p.m. Eastern Daylight Time. High rip current risk remains in effect through late tonight. What? Dangerous rip currents expected. Where? Walton, Bay, Gulf, and Franklin County beaches. When? Through late tonight. Impacts. Rip currents can sweep even the best swimmers away from shore into deeper water. Swim near a lifeguard. If caught in a rip current, relax and float. Don't swim against the current. If able, swim in a direction following the shoreline. If unable to escape, face the shore and call or wave for help. These are the 9 p.m. Eastern Daylight Time conditions. At the Tallahassee Airport, it was mostly cloudy. The temperature was 80 degrees. The wind was west at 7 miles an hour. At Florida State University, the temperature was 79 degrees. The wind was southwest at 3 miles an hour. At Apalachicola, it was mostly cloudy. The temperature was 78 degrees. The wind was west at 3 miles an hour. At Panama City Northwest, it was mostly cloudy. The temperature was 80 degrees. The wind was variable at 5 miles an hour. At Dothan, light rain was falling. The temperature was 73 degrees. The wind was northwest at 12 miles an hour. At Albany, it was cloudy. The temperature was 79 degrees. The wind was calm. At Valdosta, it was mostly cloudy. The temperature was 77 degrees. The wind was calm. Over the marine area, at the buoy south of Apalachicola, winds were northwest at 8 knots. At the buoy south of Panama City, winds were northwest at 4 knots. At the buoy south of Pensacola, winds were west at 14 knots. The forecast for the local area. Tonight, mostly cloudy with a chance of showers and thunderstorms. Lows in the lower 70s. Southwest winds 10 to 15 miles per hour, diminishing to around 5 miles per hour after midnight. Chance of rain 50%. Tuesday, partly sunny with a chance of showers and thunderstorms in the morning, then mostly cloudy with showers and thunderstorms likely in the afternoon. Humid with highs in the upper 80s. Southwest winds 5 to 10 miles per hour. Chance of rain 70%. Tuesday night, mostly cloudy with showers and thunderstorms likely in the evening, then partly cloudy with a slight chance of showers and thunderstorms after midnight. Lows in the lower 70s. Southwest winds 5 to 10 miles per hour. Chance of rain 60%. Wednesday, mostly sunny. A slight chance of showers and thunderstorms in the morning, then a chance of showers and thunderstorms in the afternoon. Humid with highs in the lower 90s. West winds 5 to 10 miles per hour. Chance of rain 50%. Wednesday night, partly cloudy with a chance of showers and thunderstorms in the evening, then mostly clear with a slight chance of showers after midnight. Lows in the mid-70s. West winds 5 to 10 miles per hour. Chance of rain 50%. Thursday, sunny.
a chance of showers and thunderstorms in the afternoon.

Highs in the lower 90s. Chance of rain 40%. Thursday night, partly cloudy. A chance of showers and thunderstorms, mainly in the evening. Lows in the mid-70s. Chance of rain 40%. Friday through Saturday night, partly cloudy with showers and thunderstorms likely. Highs around 90. Lows in the mid-70s. Chance of rain 60%. Sunday through Monday, partly cloudy with a chance of showers and thunderstorms. Highs around 90. Lows in the mid-70s. Chance of rain 50%. The coastal waters forecast for the following: waters from Suwannee River to Apalachicola, Florida, extending from 20 to 60 nautical miles. Small craft should exercise caution. Rest of tonight, west winds 15 to 20 knots, diminishing to 10 to 15 knots. Seas 2 to 4 feet. Wave detail, southwest 3 feet at 6 seconds. Protected waters choppy. A chance of showers and thunderstorms late this evening and early morning, then showers and thunderstorms likely late. Tuesday, west winds 10 to 15 knots with gusts up to 20 knots. Seas 2 to 3 feet. Wave detail, southwest 3 feet at 6 seconds. Protected waters a moderate chop. Showers and thunderstorms likely. Tuesday night, west winds 10 to 15 knots. Seas 2 to 3 feet. Wave detail, west 3 feet at 5 seconds. Protected waters a moderate chop. A chance of showers and thunderstorms, mainly in the evening. Wednesday, west winds 10 to 15 knots. Seas around 2 feet. Wave detail, southwest 2 feet at 5 seconds. Protected waters a moderate chop. A slight chance of showers and thunderstorms. Wednesday night, west winds 10 to 15 knots. Seas around 2 feet. Wave detail, southwest 2 feet at 5 seconds. Protected waters a moderate chop. A slight chance of thunderstorms. A slight chance of showers in the evening, then a chance of showers after midnight. Thursday, west winds 10 to 15 knots. Seas around 2 feet. Wave detail, west 2 feet at 4 seconds and south 1 foot at 5 seconds. Protected waters a moderate chop. A slight chance of thunderstorms. A chance of showers, mainly in the morning. Thursday night, west winds 10 to 15 knots. Seas around 2 feet. Protected waters a moderate chop. A chance of showers and thunderstorms. Friday, northwest winds 10 to 15 knots. Seas around 2 feet. Protected waters a moderate chop. A chance of showers and thunderstorms. Friday night, west winds 10 to 15 knots. Seas around 2 feet. Protected waters a moderate chop. A chance of showers and thunderstorms. Saturday, northwest winds 5 to 10 knots, becoming west 10 to 15 knots in the afternoon. Seas around 2 feet. Protected waters a moderate chop. A chance of showers and thunderstorms. Saturday night, west winds 10 to 15 knots. Seas around 2 feet. Protected waters a moderate chop. A chance of showers and thunderstorms. Winds and waves higher in and near thunderstorms. The coastal waters forecast for the following: coastal waters from Okaloosa, Walton County line to Mexico Beach out to 20 nautical miles, coastal waters from Mexico Beach to Apalachicola out to 20 nautical miles, waters from Okaloosa, Walton County line to Mexico Beach 20 to 60 nautical miles, and waters from Mexico Beach to Apalachicola 20 to 60 nautical miles. Small craft advisory in effect until 1 a.m. Central Daylight Time Tuesday. Rest of tonight, west winds around 20 knots with gusts up to 30 knots, diminishing to 15 to 20 knots. Seas 3 to 5 feet, occasionally to 6 feet. Wave detail, west 5 feet at 6 seconds and south 1 foot at 8 seconds. Protected waters choppy. A chance of showers and thunderstorms late this evening and early morning, then showers and thunderstorms likely late. Tuesday, west winds 10 to 15 knots, increasing to 15 to 20 knots in the afternoon. Seas 3 to 4 feet. Wave detail, west 4 feet at 6 seconds and south 1 foot at 8 seconds. Protected waters choppy. Showers and thunderstorms likely, mainly in the morning. Tuesday night, southwest winds 15 to 20 knots, diminishing to 10 to 15 knots after midnight. Seas 2 to 4 feet. Wave detail, west 3 feet at 5 seconds and south 1 foot at 8 seconds. Protected waters choppy. A chance of showers and thunderstorms, mainly in the evening. Wednesday, west winds

to 50 knots. Seas 2 to 3 feet. Wave detail, west 2 feet at 5 seconds and south 1 foot at 7 seconds. Protected waters a moderate chop. A slight chance of showers and thunderstorms. Wednesday night, west winds 10 to 15 knots. Seas 2 to 3 feet. Wave detail, west 2 feet at 4 seconds and south 1 foot at 7 seconds. Protected waters a moderate chop. A slight chance of showers and thunderstorms after midnight. Thursday, west winds 10 to 15 knots. Seas around 2 feet. Wave detail, west 2 feet at 4 seconds and southeast 1 foot at 5 seconds. Protected waters a moderate chop. A slight chance of showers and thunderstorms in the morning. Thursday night, west winds 10 to 15 knots with gusts up to 20 knots. Seas 2 to 3 feet. Protected waters a moderate chop. A slight chance of showers and thunderstorms in the evening, then a chance of showers and thunderstorms after midnight. Friday, northwest winds 10 to 15 knots. Seas 2 to 3 feet. Protected waters a moderate chop. A chance of showers and thunderstorms. Friday night, northwest winds 10 to 15 knots. Seas 2 to 3 feet. Protected waters a moderate chop. A chance of thunderstorms. A chance of showers in the evening, then showers likely after midnight. Saturday, northwest winds 10 to 15 knots. Seas 2 to 3 feet. Protected waters a moderate chop. A chance of thunderstorms. Showers likely, mainly in the morning. Saturday night, west winds 10 to 15 knots. Seas 2 to 3 feet. Protected waters a moderate chop. A chance of showers and thunderstorms. Winds and waves higher in and near thunderstorms. The coastal waters forecast for the following St. Andrews Bay waterways. Small craft should exercise caution. Rest of tonight, west winds 15 to 20 knots, diminishing to 10 to 15 knots late. Protected waters a moderate chop. Showers and thunderstorms. Tuesday, west winds 5 to 10 knots, becoming southwest 10 to 15 knots with gusts up to 20 knots in the afternoon. Protected waters a moderate chop. Showers and thunderstorms. Tuesday night, southwest winds 10 to 15 knots with gusts up to 20 knots, diminishing to 5 to 10 knots after midnight. Protected waters a moderate chop. A chance of showers and thunderstorms. Wednesday, west winds 5 to 10 knots, becoming southwest 10 to 15 knots in the afternoon. Protected waters a moderate chop. A chance of showers and thunderstorms, mainly in the morning. Wednesday night, west winds 10 to 15 knots, diminishing to 5 to 10 knots after midnight. Protected waters a moderate chop. A slight chance of showers. Thursday, northwest winds 5 to 10 knots, becoming west 10 to 15 knots in the afternoon. Protected waters a moderate chop. A slight chance of showers and thunderstorms in the afternoon. Thursday night, west winds 10 to 15 knots, becoming northwest 5 to 10 knots after midnight. Protected waters a moderate chop. A slight chance of showers and thunderstorms in the evening, then a chance of showers and thunderstorms after midnight. Friday, northwest winds 5 to 10 knots. Protected waters a light chop. A chance of showers and thunderstorms. Friday night, northwest winds 5 to 10 knots. Protected waters a light chop. A chance of showers and thunderstorms. Saturday, northwest winds 5 to 10 knots. Protected waters a light chop. A chance of showers and thunderstorms in the morning, then showers and thunderstorms likely in the afternoon. Saturday night, west winds 5 to 10 knots. Protected waters a light chop. Showers and thunderstorms likely, mainly in the evening. Winds and waves higher in and near thunderstorms. The Tallahassee climate summary for this evening, as of 5 p.m., July 13, 2026. Today's high temperature of 83 degrees occurred at 3:59 p.m. This high was 9 degrees below the normal high of 92. Today's low temperature of 74 degrees occurred at 12:48 p.m. This low was 1 degree above the normal low of 73. 0.32 inches of precipitation fell today, which brings the monthly total to 3.36 inches. This is 0.36 inches above the normal amount of 3.00 inches for July. The total precipitation for the year now stands at 20.75 inches, which is 10.83 inches below normal. The normal high temperature for tomorrow is 92 degrees, and the normal low is 73.

The record high for tomorrow is 103, which last occurred in 1932, and the record low is 61, which occurred in 1974. Sunset tonight is at 8:42 p.m. Sunrise tomorrow is at 6:45 a.m. The Tropical Weather Outlook. For the North Atlantic, Caribbean Sea, and the Gulf of America, tropical cyclone formation is not expected during the next 7 days. Tide information for Tuesday, July 14, 2026. St. Mark's River entrance. High 3:40 a.m., low 8:25 a.m., high 2:21 p.m., low 9:48 p.m. Apalachicola. High 7:12 a.m., low 10:01 a.m., high 3:07 p.m. St. Andrews Bay at Panama City. High 10:26 a.m., low 9:19 p.m. Note that the times of high and low tide are 3 minutes earlier at Shell Point than at the St. Mark's River entrance. The average water temperature at Apalachicola was 86.0 degrees. Sunrise and sunset in Tallahassee. July 14, 2026, sunrise 6:45 a.m. Eastern Daylight Time, sunset 8:41 p.m. Eastern Daylight Time. 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This broadcast originates from your National Weather Service office in Tallahassee, Florida. The latest weather and forecast information can also be accessed by calling our automated forecast line at 850-942-8851. The current time is 10:04 p.m. Eastern Daylight Time. High rip current risk remains in effect through late tonight. What? Dangerous rip currents expected. Where? Walton, Bay, Gulf, and Franklin County beaches. When? Through late tonight. Impacts. Rip currents can sweep even the best swimmers away from shore into deeper water. Swim near a lifeguard. If caught in a rip current, relax and float. Don't swim against the current. If able, swim in a direction following the shoreline. If unable to escape, face the shore and call or wave for help. These are the 10 p.m. Eastern Daylight Time conditions. At the Tallahassee Airport, it was mostly cloudy. The temperature was 78 degrees. The wind was southwest at 7 miles an hour. The report from Florida State University was not available. At Apalachicola, it was mostly cloudy. The temperature was 78 degrees. The wind was west at 5 miles an hour. At Panama City Northwest, it was mostly cloudy. The temperature was 79 degrees. The wind was south at 5 miles an hour. At Dothan, it was mostly cloudy. The temperature was 73 degrees. The wind was west at 3 miles an hour. At Albany, it was cloudy. The temperature was 77 degrees. The wind was variable at 3 miles an hour. At Valdosta, it was mostly cloudy. The temperature was 76 degrees. The wind was calm. Over the marine area, at the buoy south of Apalachicola, winds were west at 2 knots. At the buoy south of Panama City, winds were calm. At the buoy south of Pensacola, winds were west at 12 knots. The forecast for the local area. Tonight, mostly cloudy with a chance of showers and thunderstorms. Lows in the lower 70s. Southwest winds 10 to 15 miles per hour, diminishing to around 5 miles per hour after midnight. Chance of rain 50%. Tuesday, partly sunny with a chance of showers and thunderstorms in the morning, then mostly cloudy with showers and thunderstorms likely in the afternoon. Humid with highs in the upper 80s. Southwest winds 5 to 10 miles per hour. Chance of rain 70%. Tuesday night, mostly cloudy with showers and thunderstorms likely in the evening, then partly cloudy with a slight chance of showers and thunderstorms after midnight. Lows in the lower 70s. Southwest winds 5 to 10 miles per hour. Chance of rain 60%. Wednesday, mostly sunny. A slight chance of showers and thunderstorms in the morning, then a chance of showers and thunderstorms in the afternoon. Humid with highs in the lower 90s. West winds 5 to 10 miles per hour. Chance of rain 50%. Wednesday night, partly cloudy with a chance of showers and thunderstorms in the evening, then mostly clear with a slight chance of showers after midnight. Lows in the mid-70s. West winds 5 to 10 miles per hour. Chance of rain 50%. Thursday, sunny. A chance of showers and thunderstorms in the afternoon. Highs in the lower 90s. Chance of rain 40%.

Wednesday night, partly cloudy. A chance of showers and thunderstorms, mainly in the evening. Lows in the mid-70s. Chance of rain 40%. Friday through Saturday night, partly cloudy with showers and thunderstorms likely. Highs around 90. Lows in the mid-70s. Chance of rain 60%. Sunday through Monday, partly cloudy with a chance of showers and thunderstorms. Highs around 90. Lows in the mid-70s. Chance of rain 50%. The coastal waters forecast for the following waters from Suwannee River to Apalachicola, Florida, extending from 20 to 60 nautical miles. Small craft should exercise caution. Rest of tonight, west winds 15 to 20 knots, diminishing to 10 to 15 knots. Seas 2 to 4 feet. Wave detail, southwest 3 feet at 6 seconds. Protected waters choppy. A chance of showers and thunderstorms late this evening and early morning, then showers and thunderstorms likely late. Tuesday, west winds 10 to 15 knots with gusts up to 20 knots. Seas 2 to 3 feet. Wave detail, southwest 3 feet at 6 seconds. Protected waters a moderate chop. Showers and thunderstorms likely. Tuesday night, west winds 10 to 15 knots. Seas 2 to 3 feet. Wave detail, west 3 feet at 5 seconds. Protected waters a moderate chop. A chance of showers and thunderstorms, mainly in the evening. Wednesday, west winds 10 to 15 knots. Seas around 2 feet. Wave detail, southwest 2 feet at 5 seconds. Protected waters a moderate chop. A slight chance of showers and thunderstorms. Wednesday night, west winds 10 to 15 knots. Seas around 2 feet. Wave detail, southwest 2 feet at 5 seconds. Protected waters a moderate chop. A slight chance of thunderstorms. A slight chance of showers in the evening, then a chance of showers after midnight. Thursday, west winds 10 to 15 knots. Seas around 2 feet. Wave detail, west 2 feet at 4 seconds and south 1 foot at 5 seconds. Protected waters a moderate chop. A slight chance of thunderstorms. A chance of showers, mainly in the morning. Thursday night, west winds 10 to 15 knots. Seas around 2 feet. Protected waters a moderate chop. A chance of showers and thunderstorms. Friday, northwest winds 10 to 15 knots. Seas around 2 feet. Protected waters a moderate chop. A chance of showers and thunderstorms. Friday night, west winds 10 to 15 knots. Seas around 2 feet. Protected waters a moderate chop. A chance of showers and thunderstorms. Saturday, northwest winds 5 to 10 knots, becoming west 10 to 15 knots in the afternoon. Seas around 2 feet. Protected waters a moderate chop. A chance of showers and thunderstorms. Saturday night, west winds 10 to 15 knots. Seas around 2 feet. Protected waters a moderate chop. A chance of showers and thunderstorms. Winds and waves higher and near thunderstorms. The coastal waters forecast for the following. Coastal waters from Okaloosa, Walton County line to Mexico Beach out to 20 nautical miles. Coastal waters from Mexico Beach to Apalachicola out to 20 nautical miles. Waters from Okaloosa, Walton County line to Mexico Beach 20 to 60 nautical miles. And waters from Mexico Beach to Apalachicola 20 to 60 nautical miles. Small craft advisory in effect until 1 a.m. Central Daylight Time Tuesday. Rest of tonight, west winds around 20 knots with gusts up to 30 knots, diminishing to 15 to 20 knots. Seas 3 to 5 feet, occasionally to 6 feet. Wave detail, west 5 feet at 6 seconds and south 1 foot at 8 seconds. Protected waters choppy. A chance of showers and thunderstorms late this evening and early morning, then showers and thunderstorms likely late. Tuesday, west winds 10 to 15 knots, increasing to 15 to 20 knots in the afternoon. Seas 3 to 4 feet. Wave detail, west 4 feet at 6 seconds and south 1 foot at 8 seconds. Protected waters choppy. Showers and thunderstorms likely, mainly in the morning. Tuesday night, southwest winds 15 to 20 knots, diminishing to 10 to 15 knots after midnight. Seas 2 to 4 feet. Wave detail, west 3 feet at 5 seconds and south 1 foot at 8 seconds. Protected waters choppy. A chance of showers and thunderstorms, mainly in the evening. Wednesday, west winds 10 to 15 knots. Seas 2 to 3 feet. Wave detail.

west 2 feet at 5 seconds and south 1 foot at 7 seconds. Protected water is a moderate chop. A slight chance of showers and thunderstorms. Wednesday night, west winds 10 to 15 knots. Seas 2 to 3 feet. Wave detail, west 2 feet at 4 seconds and south 1 foot at 7 seconds. Protected water is a moderate chop. A slight chance of showers and thunderstorms after midnight. Thursday, west winds 10 to 15 knots. Seas around 2 feet. Wave detail, west 2 feet at 4 seconds and southeast 1 foot at 5 seconds. Protected water is a moderate chop. A slight chance of showers and thunderstorms in the morning. Thursday night, west winds 10 to 15 knots with gusts up to 20 knots. Seas 2 to 3 feet. Protected water is a moderate chop. A slight chance of showers and thunderstorms in the evening, then a chance of showers and thunderstorms after midnight. Friday, northwest winds 10 to 15 knots. Seas 2 to 3 feet. Protected water is a moderate chop. A chance of showers and thunderstorms. Friday night, northwest winds 10 to 15 knots. Seas 2 to 3 feet. Protected water is a moderate chop. A chance of thunderstorms. A chance of showers in the evening, then showers likely after midnight. Saturday, northwest winds 10 to 15 knots. Seas 2 to 3 feet. Protected water is a moderate chop. A chance of thunderstorms. Showers likely, mainly in the morning. Saturday night, west winds 10 to 15 knots. Seas 2 to 3 feet. Protected water is a moderate chop. A chance of showers and thunderstorms. Winds and waves higher and near thunderstorms. The coastal waters forecast for the following St. Andrews Bay waterways. Small craft should exercise caution. Rest of tonight, west winds 15 to 20 knots, diminishing to 10 to 15 knots late. Protected water is a moderate chop. Showers and thunderstorms. Tuesday, west winds 5 to 10 knots, becoming southwest 10 to 15 knots with gusts up to 20 knots in the afternoon. Protected water is a moderate chop. Showers and thunderstorms. Tuesday night, southwest winds 10 to 15 knots with gusts up to 20 knots, diminishing to 5 to 10 knots after midnight. Protected water is a moderate chop. A chance of showers and thunderstorms. Wednesday, west winds 5 to 10 knots, becoming southwest 10 to 15 knots in the afternoon. Protected water is a moderate chop. A chance of showers and thunderstorms, mainly in the morning. Wednesday night, west winds 10 to 15 knots, diminishing to 5 to 10 knots after midnight. Protected water is a moderate chop. A slight chance of showers. Thursday, northwest winds 5 to 10 knots, becoming west 10 to 15 knots in the afternoon. Protected water is a moderate chop. A slight chance of showers and thunderstorms in the afternoon. Thursday night, west winds 10 to 15 knots, becoming northwest 5 to 10 knots after midnight. Protected water is a moderate chop. A slight chance of showers and thunderstorms in the evening, then a chance of showers and thunderstorms after midnight. Friday, northwest winds 5 to 10 knots. Protected water is a light chop. A chance of showers and thunderstorms. Friday night, northwest winds 5 to 10 knots. Protected water is a light chop. A chance of showers and thunderstorms. Saturday, northwest winds 5 to 10 knots. Protected water is a light chop. A chance of showers and thunderstorms in the morning, then showers and thunderstorms likely in the afternoon. Saturday night, west winds 5 to 10 knots. Protected water is a light chop. Showers and thunderstorms likely, mainly in the evening. Winds and waves higher and near thunderstorms. The Tropical Weather Outlook. For the North Atlantic, Caribbean Sea, and the Gulf of America, tropical cyclone formation is not expected during the next 7 days. Tide information for Tuesday, July 14, 2026. St. Marks River entrance. High 3:40 a.m., low 8:25 a.m., high 2:21 p.m., low 9:48 p.m. Apalachicola. High 7:12 a.m., low 10:01 a.m., high 3:07 p.m. St. Andrews Bay at Panama City. High 10:26 a.m., low 9:19 p.m. Note that the times of high and low tide are 3 minutes earlier at Shell Point than at the St. Marks River entrance. The average water temperature at Apalachicola was 86.0 degrees. Sunrise and sunset in Tallahassee. July 14, 2026, sunrise.

Don't swim against the current. If able, swim in a direction following the shoreline. If unable to escape, face the shore and call or wave for help. These are the 10 p.m. Eastern Daylight Time conditions. At the Tallahassee Airport, it was mostly cloudy. The temperature was 78 degrees. The wind was southwest at 7 miles an hour. At Florida State University, the temperature was 79 degrees. The wind was southwest at 5 miles an hour. At Apalachicola, it was mostly cloudy. The temperature was 78 degrees. The wind was west at 5 miles an hour. At Panama City Northwest, it was cloudy. The temperature was 79 degrees. The wind was south at 5 miles an hour. At Dothan, it was mostly cloudy. The temperature was 73 degrees. The wind was west at 3 miles an hour. At Albany, it was cloudy. The temperature was 78 degrees. The wind was southwest at 3 miles an hour. At Valdosta, it was mostly cloudy. The temperature was 76 degrees. The wind was calm. Over the marine area, at the buoys south of Apalachicola, winds were northwest at 2 knots and seas were 2 feet. At the buoys south of Panama City, winds were calm and seas were 4 feet. At the buoys south of Pensacola, wave height 2 feet. Wave period 4 seconds. The forecast for the local area. Tonight, mostly cloudy with a chance of showers and thunderstorms. Lows in the lower 70s. Southwest winds 10 to 15 miles per hour, diminishing to around 5 miles per hour after midnight. Chance of rain 50%. Tuesday, partly sunny with a chance of showers and thunderstorms in the morning, then mostly cloudy with showers and thunderstorms likely in the afternoon. Humid with highs in the upper 80s. Southwest winds 5 to 10 miles per hour. Chance of rain 70%. Tuesday night, mostly cloudy with showers and thunderstorms likely in the evening, then partly cloudy with a slight chance of showers and thunderstorms after midnight. Lows in the lower 70s. Southwest winds 5 to 10 miles per hour. Chance of rain 60%. Wednesday, mostly sunny. A slight chance of showers and thunderstorms in the morning, then a chance of showers and thunderstorms in the afternoon. Humid with highs in the lower 90s. West winds 5 to 10 miles per hour. Chance of rain 50%. Wednesday night, partly cloudy with a chance of showers and thunderstorms in the evening, then mostly clear with a slight chance of showers after midnight. Lows in the mid-70s. West winds 5 to 10 miles per hour. Chance of rain 50%. Thursday, sunny. A chance of showers and thunderstorms in the afternoon. Highs in the lower 90s. Chance of rain 40%. Thursday night, partly cloudy. A chance of showers and thunderstorms, mainly in the evening. Lows in the mid-70s. Chance of rain 40%. Friday through Saturday night, partly cloudy with showers and thunderstorms likely. Highs around 90. Lows in the mid-70s. Chance of rain 60%. Sunday through Monday, partly cloudy with a chance of showers and thunderstorms. Highs around 90. Lows in the mid-70s. Chance of rain 50%. The coastal waters forecast for the following waters from Suwannee River to Apalachicola, Florida, extending from 20 to 60 nautical miles. Small craft should exercise caution. Rest of tonight, west winds 15 to 20 knots, diminishing to 10 to 15 knots. Seas 2 to 4 feet. Wave detail, southwest 3 feet at 6 seconds. Protected waters choppy. A chance of showers and thunderstorms late this evening and early morning, then showers and thunderstorms likely late. Tuesday, west winds 10 to 15 knots with gusts up to 20 knots. Seas 2 to 3 feet. Wave detail, southwest 3 feet at 6 seconds. Protected waters a moderate chop. Showers and thunderstorms likely. Tuesday night, west winds 10 to 15 knots. Seas 2 to 3 feet. Wave detail, west 3 feet at 5 seconds. Protected waters a moderate chop. A chance of showers and thunderstorms, mainly in the evening. Wednesday, west winds 10 to 15 knots. Seas around 2 feet. Wave detail, southwest 2 feet at 5 seconds. Protected waters a moderate chop. A slight chance of showers and thunderstorms. Wednesday night, west winds 10 to 15 knots. Seas around 2 feet. Wave detail, southwest 2 feet at 5 seconds.
protected

Water's a moderate chop. A slight chance of thunderstorms. A slight chance of showers in the evening, then a chance of showers after midnight. Thursday, west winds 10 to 15 knots. Seas around 2 feet. Wave detail, west 2 feet at 4 seconds and south 1 foot at 5 seconds. Protected water is a moderate chop. A slight chance of thunderstorms. A chance of showers, mainly in the morning. Thursday night, west winds 10 to 15 knots. Seas around 2 feet. Protected water is a moderate chop. A chance of showers and thunderstorms. Friday, northwest winds 10 to 15 knots. Seas around 2 feet. Protected water is a moderate chop. A chance of showers and thunderstorms. Friday night, west winds 10 to 15 knots. Seas around 2 feet. Protected water is a moderate chop. A chance of showers and thunderstorms. Saturday, northwest winds 5 to 10 knots, becoming west 10 to 15 knots in the afternoon. Seas around 2 feet. Protected water is a moderate chop. A chance of showers and thunderstorms. Saturday night, west winds 10 to 15 knots. Seas around 2 feet. Protected water is a moderate chop. A chance of showers and thunderstorms. Winds and waves higher and near thunderstorms. The coastal waters forecast for the following. Coastal waters from Okaloosa, Walton County line to Mexico Beach out to 20 nautical miles. Coastal waters from Mexico Beach to Apalachicola out to 20 nautical miles. Waters from Okaloosa, Walton County line to Mexico Beach 20 to 60 nautical miles. And waters from Mexico Beach to Apalachicola 20 to 60 nautical miles. Small craft advisory in effect until 1 a.m. Central Daylight Time Tuesday. Rest of tonight, west winds around 20 knots with gusts up to 30 knots, diminishing to 15 to 20 knots. Seas 3 to 5 feet, occasionally to 6 feet. Wave detail, west 5 feet at 6 seconds and south 1 foot at 8 seconds. Protected water is choppy. A chance of showers and thunderstorms late this evening and early morning, then showers and thunderstorms likely late. Tuesday, west winds 10 to 15 knots, increasing to 15 to 20 knots in the afternoon. Seas 3 to 4 feet. Wave detail, west 4 feet at 6 seconds and south 1 foot at 8 seconds. Protected water is choppy. Showers and thunderstorms likely, mainly in the morning. Tuesday night, southwest winds 15 to 20 knots, diminishing to 10 to 15 knots after midnight. Seas 2 to 4 feet. Wave detail, west 3 feet at 5 seconds and south 1 foot at 8 seconds. Protected water is choppy. A chance of showers and thunderstorms, mainly in the evening. Wednesday, west winds 10 to 15 knots. Seas 2 to 3 feet. Wave detail, west 2 feet at 5 seconds and south 1 foot at 7 seconds. Protected water is a moderate chop. A slight chance of showers and thunderstorms. Wednesday night, west winds 10 to 15 knots. Seas 2 to 3 feet. Wave detail, west 2 feet at 4 seconds and south 1 foot at 7 seconds. Protected water is a moderate chop. A slight chance of showers and thunderstorms after midnight. Thursday, west winds 10 to 15 knots. Seas around 2 feet. Wave detail, west 2 feet at 4 seconds and southeast 1 foot at 5 seconds. Protected water is a moderate chop. A slight chance of showers and thunderstorms in the morning. Thursday night, west winds 10 to 15 knots with gusts up to 20 knots. Seas 2 to 3 feet. Protected water is a moderate chop. A slight chance of showers and thunderstorms in the evening, then a chance of showers and thunderstorms after midnight. Friday, northwest winds 10 to 15 knots. Seas 2 to 3 feet. Protected water is a moderate chop. A chance of showers and thunderstorms. Friday night, northwest winds 10 to 15 knots. Seas 2 to 3 feet. Protected water is a moderate chop. A chance of thunderstorms. A chance of showers in the evening, then showers likely after midnight. Saturday, northwest winds 10 to 15 knots. Seas 2 to 3 feet. Protected water is a moderate chop. A chance of thunderstorms. Showers likely, mainly in the morning. Saturday night, west winds 10 to 15 knots. Seas 2 to 3 feet. Protected water is a moderate chop. A chance of showers and thunderstorms. Winds and waves higher and near thunderstorms. The coastal waters forecast for the following St. Andrews Bay waterways. Small craft should exercise caution.

Rest of tonight, west winds 15 to 20 knots, diminishing to 10 to 15 knots late. Protected waters a moderate chop. Showers and thunderstorms. Tuesday, west winds 5 to 10 knots, becoming southwest 10 to 15 knots with gusts up to 20 knots in the afternoon. Protected waters a moderate chop. Showers and thunderstorms. Tuesday night, southwest winds 10 to 15 knots with gusts up to 20 knots, diminishing to 5 to 10 knots after midnight. Protected waters a moderate chop. A chance of showers and thunderstorms. Wednesday, west winds 5 to 10 knots, becoming southwest 10 to 15 knots in the afternoon. Protected waters a moderate chop. A chance of showers and thunderstorms, mainly in the morning. Wednesday night, west winds 10 to 15 knots, diminishing to 5 to 10 knots after midnight. Protected waters a moderate chop. A slight chance of showers. Thursday, northwest winds 5 to 10 knots, becoming west 10 to 15 knots in the afternoon. Protected waters a moderate chop. A slight chance of showers and thunderstorms in the afternoon. Thursday night, west winds 10 to 15 knots, becoming northwest 5 to 10 knots after midnight. Protected waters a moderate chop. A slight chance of showers and thunderstorms in the evening, then a chance of showers and thunderstorms after midnight. Friday, northwest winds 5 to 10 knots. Protected waters a light chop. A chance of showers and thunderstorms. Friday night, northwest winds 5 to 10 knots. Protected waters a light chop. A chance of showers and thunderstorms. Saturday, northwest winds 5 to 10 knots. Protected waters a light chop. A chance of showers and thunderstorms in the morning, then showers and thunderstorms likely in the afternoon. Saturday night, west winds 5 to 10 knots. Protected waters a light chop. Showers and thunderstorms likely, mainly in the evening. Winds and waves higher and near thunderstorms. The Tallahassee climate summary for this evening, as of 5 p.m., July 13, 2026. Today's high temperature of 83 degrees occurred at 3:59 p.m. This high was 9 degrees below the normal high of 92. Today's low temperature of 74 degrees occurred at 12:48 p.m. This low was 1 degree above the normal low of 73. 0.32 inches of precipitation fell today, which brings the monthly total to 3.36 inches. This is 0.36 inches above the normal amount of 3.00 inches for July. The total precipitation for the year now stands at 20.75 inches, which is 10.83 inches below normal. The normal high temperature for tomorrow is 92 degrees, and the normal low is 73. The record high for tomorrow is 103, which last occurred in 1932, and the record low is 61, which occurred in 1974. Sunset tonight is at 8:42 p.m. Sunrise tomorrow is at 6:45 a.m. The Tropical Weather Outlook. For the North Atlantic, Caribbean Sea, and the Gulf of America, tropical cyclone formation is not expected during the next 7 days. Tide information for Tuesday, July 14, 2026. St. Mark's River entrance. High 3:40 a.m., low 8:25 a.m., high 2:21 p.m., low 9:48 p.m. Apalachicola. High 7:12 a.m., low 10:01 a.m., high 3:07 p.m. St. Andrews Bay at Panama City. High 10:26 a.m., low 9:19 p.m. Note that the times of high and low tide are 3 minutes earlier at Channel Point than at the St. Mark's River entrance. The average water temperature at Apalachicola was 86.0 degrees. Sunrise and sunset in Tallahassee. July 14, 2026, sunrise 6:45 a.m. Eastern Daylight Time, sunset 8:41 p.m. Eastern Daylight Time. 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Sunrise 6:45 a.m. Eastern Daylight Time, sunset 8:41 p.m. Eastern Daylight Time. 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The latest weather and forecast information can also be accessed by calling our automated forecast line at 850-942-8851. The current time is 10:33 p.m. Eastern Daylight Time. High rip current risk remains in effect through late tonight. What? Dangerous rip currents expected. Where? Walton, Bay, Gulf, and Franklin County beaches.

when through late tonight. Impacts. Rip currents can sweep even the best swimmers away from shore into deeper water. Swim near a lifeguard. If caught in a rip current, relax and float. Don't swim against the current. If able, swim in a direction following the shoreline. If unable to escape, face the shore and call or wave for help. These are the 10 p.m. Eastern Daylight Time conditions. At the Tallahassee Airport, it was mostly cloudy. The temperature was 78 degrees. The wind was southwest at 7 miles an hour. At Florida State University, the temperature was 79 degrees. The wind was southwest at 5 miles an hour. At Apalachicola, it was mostly cloudy. The temperature was 78 degrees. The wind was west at 5 miles an hour. At Panama City Northwest, it was cloudy. The temperature was 79 degrees. The wind was south at 5 miles an hour. At Dothan, it was mostly cloudy. The temperature was 73 degrees. The wind was west at 3 miles an hour. At Albany, it was cloudy. The temperature was 78 degrees. The wind was southwest at 3 miles an hour. At Valdosta, it was mostly cloudy. The temperature was 76 degrees. The wind was calm. Over the marine area, at the buoy south of Apalachicola, winds were northwest at 2 knots and seas were 2 feet. At the buoy south of Panama City, winds were calm and seas were 4 feet. At the buoy south of Pensacola, wave height 2 feet. Wave period 4 seconds. The forecast for the local area. Tonight, mostly cloudy with a chance of showers and thunderstorms. Lows in the lower 70s. Southwest winds 10 to 15 miles per hour, diminishing to around 5 miles per hour after midnight. Chance of rain 50%. Tuesday, partly sunny with a chance of showers and thunderstorms in the morning, then mostly cloudy with showers and thunderstorms likely in the afternoon. Humid with highs in the upper 80s. Southwest winds 5 to 10 miles per hour. Chance of rain 70%. Tuesday night, mostly cloudy with showers and thunderstorms likely in the evening, then partly cloudy with a slight chance of showers and thunderstorms after midnight. Lows in the lower 70s. Southwest winds 5 to 10 miles per hour. Chance of rain 60%. Wednesday, mostly sunny. A slight chance of showers and thunderstorms in the morning, then a chance of showers and thunderstorms in the afternoon. Humid with highs in the lower 90s. West winds 5 to 10 miles per hour. Chance of rain 50%. Wednesday night, partly cloudy with a chance of showers and thunderstorms in the evening, then mostly clear with a slight chance of showers after midnight. Lows in the mid-70s. West winds 5 to 10 miles per hour. Chance of rain 50%. Thursday, sunny. A chance of showers and thunderstorms in the afternoon. Highs in the lower 90s. Chance of rain 40%. Thursday night, partly cloudy. A chance of showers and thunderstorms, mainly in the evening. Lows in the mid-70s. Chance of rain 40%. Friday through Saturday night, partly cloudy with showers and thunderstorms likely. Highs around 90. Lows in the mid-70s. Chance of rain 60%. Sunday through Monday, partly cloudy with a chance of showers and thunderstorms. Highs around 90. Lows in the mid-70s. Chance of rain 50%. The coastal waters forecast for the following waters from Suwannee River to Apalachicola, Florida, extending from 20 to 60 nautical miles. Small craft should exercise caution. Rest of tonight, west winds 15 to 20 knots, diminishing to 10 to 15 knots. Seas 2 to 4 feet. Wave detail, southwest 3 feet at 6 seconds. Protected waters choppy. A chance of showers and thunderstorms late this evening and early morning, then showers and thunderstorms likely late. Tuesday, west winds 10 to 15 knots with gusts up to 20 knots. Seas 2 to 3 feet. Wave detail, southwest 3 feet at 6 seconds. Protected waters a moderate chop. Showers and thunderstorms likely. Tuesday night, west winds 10 to 15 knots. Seas 2 to 3 feet. Wave detail, west 3 feet at 5 seconds. Protected waters a moderate chop. A chance of showers and thunderstorms, mainly in the evening. Wednesday, west winds 10 to 15 knots. Seas around 2 feet. Wave detail, southwest 2 feet at 5 seconds. Protected waters a moderate chop.
a slight chance of showers and thunderstorms. Wednesday night, west winds 10 to 15 knots. Seas around 2 feet. Wave detail, southwest 2 feet at 5 seconds. Protected waters a moderate chop. A slight chance of thunderstorms. A slight chance of showers in the evening, then a chance of showers after midnight. Thursday, west winds 10 to 15 knots. Seas around 2 feet. Wave detail, west 2 feet at 4 seconds and south 1 foot at 5 seconds. Protected waters a moderate chop. A slight chance of thunderstorms. A chance of showers, mainly in the morning. Thursday night, west winds 10 to 15 knots. Seas around 2 feet. Protected waters a moderate chop. A chance of showers and thunderstorms. Friday, northwest winds 10 to 15 knots. Seas around 2 feet. Protected waters a moderate chop. A chance of showers and thunderstorms. Friday night, west winds 10 to 15 knots. Seas around 2 feet. Protected waters a moderate chop. A chance of showers and thunderstorms. Saturday, northwest winds 5 to 10 knots, becoming west 10 to 15 knots in the afternoon. Seas around 2 feet. Protected waters a moderate chop. A chance of showers and thunderstorms. Saturday night, west winds 10 to 15 knots. Seas around 2 feet. Protected waters a moderate chop. A chance of showers and thunderstorms. Winds and waves higher in and near thunderstorms. The coastal waters forecast for the following: coastal waters from Okaloosa, Walton County line to Mexico Beach out to 20 nautical miles, coastal waters from Mexico Beach to Apalachicola out to 20 nautical miles, waters from Okaloosa, Walton County line to Mexico Beach 20 to 60 nautical miles, and waters from Mexico Beach to Apalachicola 20 to 60 nautical miles. Small craft advisory in effect until 1 a.m. Central Daylight Time Tuesday. Rest of tonight, west winds around 20 knots with gusts up to 30 knots, diminishing to 15 to 20 knots. Seas 3 to 5 feet, occasionally to 6 feet. Wave detail, west 5 feet at 6 seconds and south 1 foot at 8 seconds. Protected waters choppy. A chance of showers and thunderstorms late this evening and early morning, then showers and thunderstorms likely late. Tuesday, west winds 10 to 15 knots, increasing to 15 to 20 knots in the afternoon. Seas 3 to 4 feet. Wave detail, west 4 feet at 6 seconds and south 1 foot at 8 seconds. Protected waters choppy. Showers and thunderstorms likely, mainly in the morning. Tuesday night, southwest winds 15 to 20 knots, diminishing to 10 to 15 knots after midnight. Seas 2 to 4 feet. Wave detail, west 3 feet at 5 seconds and south 1 foot at 8 seconds. Protected waters choppy. A chance of showers and thunderstorms, mainly in the evening. Wednesday, west winds 10 to 15 knots. Seas 2 to 3 feet. Wave detail, west 2 feet at 5 seconds and south 1 foot at 7 seconds. Protected waters a moderate chop. A slight chance of showers and thunderstorms. Wednesday night, west winds 10 to 15 knots. Seas 2 to 3 feet. Wave detail, west 2 feet at 4 seconds and south 1 foot at 7 seconds. Protected waters a moderate chop. A slight chance of showers and thunderstorms after midnight. Thursday, west winds 10 to 15 knots. Seas around 2 feet. Wave detail, west 2 feet at 4 seconds and southeast 1 foot at 5 seconds. Protected waters a moderate chop. A slight chance of showers and thunderstorms in the morning. Thursday night, west winds 10 to 15 knots with gusts up to 20 knots. Seas 2 to 3 feet. Protected waters a moderate chop. A slight chance of showers and thunderstorms in the evening, then a chance of showers and thunderstorms after midnight. Friday, northwest winds 10 to 15 knots. Seas 2 to 3 feet. Protected waters a moderate chop. A chance of showers and thunderstorms. Friday night, northwest winds 10 to 15 knots. Seas 2 to 3 feet. Protected waters a moderate chop. A chance of thunderstorms. A chance of showers in the evening, then showers likely after midnight. Saturday, northwest winds 10 to 15 knots. Seas 2 to 3 feet. Protected waters a moderate chop. A chance of thunderstorms. Showers likely, mainly in the morning. Saturday night, west winds 10 to 15 knots. Seas 2 to 3 feet. Protected waters a moderate chop.

chance of showers and thunderstorms. Winds and waves higher and near thunderstorms. The coastal waters forecast for the following St. Andrews Bay waterways. Small craft should exercise caution. Rest of tonight, west winds 15 to 20 knots, diminishing to 10 to 15 knots late. Protected waters a moderate chop. Showers and thunderstorms. Tuesday, west winds 5 to 10 knots, becoming southwest 10 to 15 knots with gusts up to 20 knots in the afternoon. Protected waters a moderate chop. Showers and thunderstorms. Tuesday night, southwest winds 10 to 15 knots with gusts up to 20 knots, diminishing to 5 to 10 knots after midnight. Protected waters a moderate chop. A chance of showers and thunderstorms. Wednesday, west winds 5 to 10 knots, becoming southwest 10 to 15 knots in the afternoon. Protected waters a moderate chop. A chance of showers and thunderstorms, mainly in the morning. Wednesday night, west winds 10 to 15 knots, diminishing to 5 to 10 knots after midnight. Protected waters a moderate chop. A slight chance of showers. Thursday, northwest winds 5 to 10 knots, becoming west 10 to 15 knots in the afternoon. Protected waters a moderate chop. A slight chance of showers and thunderstorms in the afternoon. Thursday night, west winds 10 to 15 knots, becoming northwest 5 to 10 knots after midnight. Protected waters a moderate chop. A slight chance of showers and thunderstorms in the evening, then a chance of showers and thunderstorms after midnight. Friday, northwest winds 5 to 10 knots. Protected waters a light chop. A chance of showers and thunderstorms. Friday night, northwest winds 5 to 10 knots. Protected waters a light chop. A chance of showers and thunderstorms. Saturday, northwest winds 5 to 10 knots. Protected waters a light chop. A chance of showers and thunderstorms in the morning, then showers and thunderstorms likely in the afternoon. Saturday night, west winds 5 to 10 knots. Protected waters a light chop. Showers and thunderstorms likely, mainly in the evening. Winds and waves higher and near thunderstorms. The Tropical Weather Outlook. For the North Atlantic, Caribbean Sea and the Gulf of America, tropical cyclone formation is not expected during the next 7 days. Tide information for Tuesday, July 14, 2026. St. Mark's River entrance. High 3:40 a.m., low 8:25 a.m., high 2:21 p.m., low 9:48 p.m. Apalachicola. High 7:12 a.m., low 10:01 a.m., high 3:07 p.m. St. Andrews Bay at Panama City. High 10:26 a.m., low 9:19 p.m. Note that the times of high and low tide are 3 minutes earlier at Channel Point than at the St. Mark's River entrance. The average water temperature at Apalachicola was 86.0 degrees. Sunrise and sunset in Tallahassee. July 14, 2026, sunrise 6:45 a.m. Eastern Daylight Time, sunset 8:41 p.m. Eastern Daylight Time. 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This broadcast originates from your National Weather Service office in Tallahassee, Florida. The latest weather and forecast information can also be accessed by calling our automated forecast line at 850-942-8851. The current time is 10:47 p.m. Eastern Daylight Time. High rip current risk remains in effect through late tonight. What? Dangerous rip currents expected. Where? Walton, Bay, Gulf, and Franklin County beaches. When? Through late tonight. Impacts. Rip currents can sweep even the best swimmers away from shore into deeper water. Swim near a lifeguard. If caught in a rip current, relax and float. Don't swim against the current. If able, swim in a direction following the shoreline. If unable to escape, face the shore and call or wave for help. These are the 10 p.m. Eastern Daylight Time conditions. At the Tallahassee Airport, it was mostly cloudy. The temperature was 78 degrees. The wind was southwest at 7 miles an hour. At Florida State University, the temperature was 79 degrees. The wind was southwest at 5 miles an hour. At Apalachicola, it was mostly cloudy. The temperature was 78 degrees. The wind was west at 5 miles an hour. At Panama City Northwest, it was cloudy. The temperature was 79 degrees. The wind was south at 5 miles an hour.
At Dothan, it was mostly cloudy. The temperature was 73 degrees. The wind was west at 3 miles an hour. At Albany, it was cloudy. The temperature was 78 degrees. The wind was southwest at 3 miles an hour. At Valdosta, it was mostly cloudy. The temperature was 76 degrees. The wind was calm. Over the marine area, at the buoy south of Apalachicola, winds were northwest at 2 knots and seas were 2 feet. At the buoy south of Panama City, winds were calm and seas were 4 feet. At the buoy south of Pensacola, wave height 2 feet. Wave period 4 seconds. The forecast for the local area. Tonight, mostly cloudy with a chance of showers and thunderstorms. Lows in the lower 70s. Southwest winds 10 to 15 miles per hour, diminishing to around 5 miles per hour after midnight. Chance of rain 50%. Tuesday, partly sunny with a chance of showers and thunderstorms in the morning, then mostly cloudy with showers and thunderstorms likely in the afternoon. Humid with highs in the upper 80s. Southwest winds 5 to 10 miles per hour. Chance of rain 70%. Tuesday night, mostly cloudy with showers and thunderstorms likely in the evening, then partly cloudy with a slight chance of showers and thunderstorms after midnight. Lows in the lower 70s. Southwest winds 5 to 10 miles per hour. Chance of rain 60%. Wednesday, mostly sunny. A slight chance of showers and thunderstorms in the morning, then a chance of showers and thunderstorms in the afternoon. Humid with highs in the lower 90s. West winds 5 to 10 miles per hour. Chance of rain 50%. Wednesday night, partly cloudy with a chance of showers and thunderstorms in the evening, then mostly clear with a slight chance of showers after midnight. Lows in the mid 70s. West winds 5 to 10 miles per hour. Chance of rain 50%. Thursday, sunny. A chance of showers and thunderstorms in the afternoon. Highs in the lower 90s. Chance of rain 40%. Thursday night, partly cloudy. A chance of showers and thunderstorms, mainly in the evening. Lows in the mid-70s. Chance of rain 40%. Friday through Saturday night, partly cloudy with showers and thunderstorms likely. Highs around 90. Lows in the mid-70s. Chance of rain 60%. Sunday through Monday, partly cloudy with a chance of showers and thunderstorms. Highs around 90. Lows in the mid-70s. Chance of rain 50%. The coastal waters forecast for the following waters from Suwannee River to Apalachicola, Florida, extending from 20 to 60 nautical miles. Small craft should exercise caution. Rest of tonight, west winds 15 to 20 knots, diminishing to 10 to 15 knots. Seas 2 to 4 feet. Wave detail, southwest 3 feet at 6 seconds. Protected waters choppy. A chance of showers and thunderstorms late this evening and early morning, then showers and thunderstorms likely late. Tuesday, west winds 10 to 15 knots with gusts up to 20 knots. Seas 2 to 3 feet. Wave detail, southwest 3 feet at 6 seconds. Protected waters a moderate chop. Showers and thunderstorms likely. Tuesday night, west winds 10 to 15 knots. Seas 2 to 3 feet. Wave detail, west 3 feet at 5 seconds. Protected waters a moderate chop. A chance of showers and thunderstorms, mainly in the evening. Wednesday, west winds 10 to 15 knots. Seas around 2 feet. Wave detail, southwest 2 feet at 5 seconds. Protected waters a moderate chop. A slight chance of showers and thunderstorms. Wednesday night, west winds 10 to 15 knots. Seas around 2 feet. Wave detail, southwest 2 feet at 5 seconds. Protected waters a moderate chop. A slight chance of thunderstorms. A slight chance of showers in the evening, then a chance of showers after midnight. Thursday, west winds 10 to 15 knots. Seas around 2 feet. Wave detail, west 2 feet at 4 seconds and south 1 foot at 5 seconds. Protected waters a moderate chop. A slight chance of thunderstorms. A chance of showers, mainly in the morning. Thursday night, west winds 10 to 15 knots. Seas around 2 feet. Protected waters a moderate chop. A chance of showers and thunderstorms. Friday, northwest winds 10 to 15 knots. Seas around 2 feet. Protected waters a moderate chop. A chance of showers and thunderstorms.

Friday night, west winds 10 to 15 knots. Seas around 2 feet. Protected waters a moderate chop. A chance of showers and thunderstorms. Saturday, northwest winds 5 to 10 knots, becoming west 10 to 15 knots in the afternoon. Seas around 2 feet. Protected waters a moderate chop. A chance of showers and thunderstorms. Saturday night, west winds 10 to 15 knots. Seas around 2 feet. Protected waters a moderate chop. A chance of showers and thunderstorms. Winds and waves higher in and near thunderstorms. The coastal waters forecast for the following. Coastal waters from Okaloosa-Walton County line to Mexico Beach out to 20 nautical miles. Coastal waters from Mexico Beach to Apalachicola out to 20 nautical miles. Waters from Okaloosa-Walton County line to Mexico Beach 20 to 60 nautical miles. And waters from Mexico Beach to Apalachicola 20 to 60 nautical miles. Small craft advisory in effect until 1 a.m. Central Daylight Time Tuesday. Rest of tonight, west winds around 20 knots with gusts up to 30 knots, diminishing to 15 to 20 knots. Seas 3 to 5 feet, occasionally to 6 feet. Wave detail, west 5 feet at 6 seconds and south 1 foot at 8 seconds. Protected waters choppy. A chance of showers and thunderstorms late this evening and early morning, then showers and thunderstorms likely late. Tuesday, west winds 10 to 15 knots, increasing to 15 to 20 knots in the afternoon. Seas 3 to 4 feet. Wave detail, west 4 feet at 6 seconds and south 1 foot at 8 seconds. Protected waters choppy. Showers and thunderstorms likely, mainly in the morning. Tuesday night, southwest winds 15 to 20 knots, diminishing to 10 to 15 knots after midnight. Seas 2 to 4 feet. Wave detail, west 3 feet at 5 seconds and south 1 foot at 8 seconds. Protected waters choppy. A chance of showers and thunderstorms, mainly in the evening. Wednesday, west winds 10 to 15 knots. Seas 2 to 3 feet. Wave detail, west 2 feet at 5 seconds and south 1 foot at 7 seconds. Protected waters a moderate chop. A slight chance of showers and thunderstorms. Wednesday night, west winds 10 to 15 knots. Seas 2 to 3 feet. Wave detail, west 2 feet at 4 seconds and south 1 foot at 7 seconds. Protected waters a moderate chop. A slight chance of showers and thunderstorms after midnight. Thursday, west winds 10 to 15 knots. Seas around 2 feet. Wave detail, west 2 feet at 4 seconds and southeast 1 foot at 5 seconds. Protected waters a moderate chop. A slight chance of showers and thunderstorms in the morning. Thursday night, west winds 10 to 15 knots with gusts up to 20 knots. Seas 2 to 3 feet. Protected waters a moderate chop. A slight chance of showers and thunderstorms in the evening, then a chance of showers and thunderstorms after midnight. Friday, northwest winds 10 to 15 knots. Seas 2 to 3 feet. Protected waters a moderate chop. A chance of showers and thunderstorms. Friday night, northwest winds 10 to 15 knots. Seas 2 to 3 feet. Protected waters a moderate chop. A chance of thunderstorms. A chance of showers in the evening, then showers likely after midnight. Saturday, northwest winds 10 to 15 knots. Seas 2 to 3 feet. Protected waters a moderate chop. A chance of thunderstorms. Showers likely, mainly in the morning. Saturday night, west winds 10 to 15 knots. Seas 2 to 3 feet. Protected waters a moderate chop. A chance of showers and thunderstorms. Winds and waves higher in and near thunderstorms. The coastal waters forecast for the following St. Andrews Bay waterways. Small craft should exercise caution. Rest of tonight, west winds 15 to 20 knots, diminishing to 10 to 15 knots late. Protected waters a moderate chop. Showers and thunderstorms. Tuesday, west winds 5 to 10 knots, becoming southwest 10 to 15 knots with gusts up to 20 knots in the afternoon. Protected waters a moderate chop. Showers and thunderstorms. Tuesday night, southwest winds 10 to 15 knots with gusts up to 20 knots, diminishing to 5 to 10 knots after midnight. Protected waters a moderate chop. A chance of showers and thunderstorms. Wednesday, west winds 5 to 10 knots, becoming southwest 10 to 15 knots in the afternoon. Protected waters a moderate chop. A chance of showers and thunderstorms, mainly in the

Morning. Wednesday night, west winds 10 to 15 knots, diminishing to 5 to 10 knots after midnight. Protected waters a moderate chop. A slight chance of showers. Thursday, northwest winds 5 to 10 knots, becoming west 10 to 15 knots in the afternoon. Protected waters a moderate chop. A slight chance of showers and thunderstorms in the afternoon. Thursday night, west winds 10 to 15 knots, becoming northwest 5 to 10 knots after midnight. Protected waters a moderate chop. A slight chance of showers and thunderstorms in the evening, then a chance of showers and thunderstorms after midnight. Friday, northwest winds 5 to 10 knots. Protected waters a light chop. A chance of showers and thunderstorms. Friday night, northwest winds 5 to 10 knots. Protected waters a light chop. A chance of showers and thunderstorms. Saturday, northwest winds 5 to 10 knots. Protected waters a light chop. A chance of showers and thunderstorms in the morning, then showers and thunderstorms likely in the afternoon. Saturday night, west winds 5 to 10 knots. Protected waters a light chop. Showers and thunderstorms likely, mainly in the evening. Winds and waves higher in and near thunderstorms. The Tallahassee Climate Summary for this evening, as of 5 p.m., July 13, 2026. Today's high temperature of 83 degrees occurred at 3:59 p.m. This high was 9 degrees below the normal high of 92. Today's low temperature of 74 degrees occurred at 12:48 p.m. This low was 1 degree above the normal low of 73. 0.32 inches of precipitation fell today, which brings the monthly total to 3.36 inches. This is 0.36 inches above the normal amount of 3.00 inches for July. The total precipitation for the year now stands at 20.75 inches, which is 10.83 inches below normal. The normal high temperature for tomorrow is 92 degrees, and the normal low is 73. The record high for tomorrow is 103, which last occurred in 1932, and the record low is 61, which occurred in 1974. Sunset tonight is at 8:42 p.m. Sunrise tomorrow is at 6:45 a.m. The Tropical Weather Outlook. For the North Atlantic, Caribbean Sea, and the Gulf of America, tropical cyclone formation is not expected during the next 7 days. Tide information for Tuesday, July 14, 2026. St. Mark's River entrance. High 3:40 a.m., low 8:25 a.m., high 2:21 p.m., low 9:48 p.m. Apalachicola. High 7:12 a.m., low 10:01 a.m., high 3:07 p.m. St. Andrews Bay at Panama City. High 10:26 a.m., low 9:19 p.m. Note that the times of high and low tide are 3 minutes earlier at Shell Point than at the St. Mark's River entrance. The average water temperature at Apalachicola was 86.0 degrees. Sunrise and sunset in Tallahassee. July 14, 2026, sunrise 6:45 a.m. Eastern Daylight Time, sunset 8:41 p.m. Eastern Daylight Time. 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This broadcast originates from your National Weather Service office in Tallahassee, Florida. The latest weather and forecast information can also be accessed by calling our automated forecast line at 850-942-8851. The current time is 11:02 p.m. Eastern Daylight Time. High rip current risk remains in effect through late tonight. What? Dangerous rip currents expected. Where? Walton, Bay, Gulf, and Franklin County beaches. When? Through late tonight. Impacts. Rip currents can sweep even the best swimmers away from shore into deeper water. Swim near a lifeguard. If caught in a rip current, relax and float. Don't swim against the current. If able, swim in a direction following the shoreline. If unable to escape, face the shore and call or wave for help. These are the 10 p.m. Eastern Daylight Time conditions. At the Tallahassee Airport, it was mostly cloudy. The temperature was 78 degrees. The wind was southwest at 7 miles an hour. At Florida State University, the temperature was 79 degrees. The wind was southwest at 5 miles an hour. At Apalachicola, it was mostly cloudy. The temperature was 78 degrees. The wind was west at 5 miles an hour. At Panama City Northwest, it was cloudy. The temperature was 79 degrees. The wind was south at

miles an hour. At Dothan, it was mostly cloudy. The temperature was 73 degrees. The wind was west at 3 miles an hour. At Albany, it was cloudy. The temperature was 78 degrees. The wind was southwest at 3 miles an hour. At Valdosta, it was mostly cloudy. The temperature was 76 degrees. The wind was calm. Over the marine area, at the buoy south of Apalachicola, winds were northwest at 2 knots and seas were 2 feet. At the buoy south of Panama City, winds were calm and seas were 4 feet. At the buoy south of Pensacola, wave heights 2 feet. Wave period 4 seconds. These are the 11 p.m. Eastern Daylight Time conditions. At the Tallahassee Airport, it was mostly cloudy. The temperature was 76 degrees. The wind was south at 5 miles an hour. The report from Florida State University was not available. At Apalachicola, it was mostly cloudy. The temperature was 79 degrees. The wind was west at 5 miles an hour. At Panama City Northwest, it was cloudy. The temperature was 79 degrees. The wind was west at 5 miles an hour. At Dothan, it was mostly cloudy. The temperature was 73 degrees. The wind was calm. At Albany, it was mostly cloudy. The temperature was 77 degrees. The wind was southwest at 3 miles an hour. At Valdosta, it was mostly cloudy. The temperature was 75 degrees. The wind was calm. Over the marine area, at the buoy south of Apalachicola, winds were calm. At the buoy south of Panama City, winds were calm. At the buoy south of Pensacola, winds were west at 16 knots. The forecast for the local area. Tonight, mostly cloudy with a chance of showers and thunderstorms. Lows in the lower 70s. Southwest winds 10 to 15 miles per hour, diminishing to around 5 miles per hour after midnight. Chance of rain 50%. Tuesday, partly sunny with a chance of showers and thunderstorms in the morning, then mostly cloudy with showers and thunderstorms likely in the afternoon. Humid with highs in the upper 80s. Southwest winds 5 to 10 miles per hour. Chance of rain 70%. Tuesday night, mostly cloudy with showers and thunderstorms likely in the evening, then partly cloudy with a slight chance of showers and thunderstorms after midnight. Lows in the lower 70s. Southwest winds 5 to 10 miles per hour. Chance of rain 60%. Wednesday, mostly sunny. A slight chance of showers and thunderstorms in the morning, then a chance of showers and thunderstorms in the afternoon. Humid with highs in the lower 90s. West winds 5 to 10 miles per hour. Chance of rain 50%. Wednesday night, partly cloudy with a chance of showers and thunderstorms in the evening, then mostly clear with a slight chance of showers after midnight. Lows in the mid-70s. West winds 5 to 10 miles per hour. Chance of rain 50%. Thursday, sunny. A chance of showers and thunderstorms in the afternoon. Highs in the lower 90s. Chance of rain 40%. Thursday night, partly cloudy. A chance of showers and thunderstorms, mainly in the evening. Lows in the mid-70s. Chance of rain 40%. Friday through Saturday night, partly cloudy with showers and thunderstorms likely. Highs around 90. Lows in the mid-70s. Chance of rain 60%. Sunday through Monday, partly cloudy with a chance of showers and thunderstorms. Highs around 90. Lows in the mid-70s. Chance of rain 50%. The coastal waters forecast for the following: waters from Suwannee River to Apalachicola, Florida, extending from 20 to 60 nautical miles. Small craft should exercise caution. Rest of tonight, west winds 15 to 20 knots, diminishing to 10 to 15 knots. Seas 2 to 4 feet. Wave detail, southwest 3 feet at 6 seconds. Protected waters choppy. A chance of showers and thunderstorms late this evening and early morning, then showers and thunderstorms likely late. Tuesday, west winds 10 to 15 knots with gusts up to 20 knots. Seas 2 to 3 feet. Wave detail, southwest 3 feet at 6 seconds. Protected waters a moderate chop. Showers and thunderstorms likely. Tuesday night, west winds 10 to 15 knots. Seas 2 to 3 feet. Wave detail, west 3 feet at 5 seconds. Protected waters a moderate chop. A chance of showers and thunderstorms, mainly in the evening.

Wednesday, west winds 10 to 15 knots. Seas around 2 feet. Wave detail, southwest 2 feet at 5 seconds. Protected waters a moderate chop. A slight chance of showers and thunderstorms. Wednesday night, west winds 10 to 15 knots. Seas around 2 feet. Wave detail, southwest 2 feet at 5 seconds. Protected waters a moderate chop. A slight chance of thunderstorms. A slight chance of showers in the evening, then a chance of showers after midnight. Thursday, west winds 10 to 15 knots. Seas around 2 feet. Wave detail, west 2 feet at 4 seconds and south 1 foot at 5 seconds. Protected waters a moderate chop. A slight chance of thunderstorms. A chance of showers, mainly in the morning. Thursday night, west winds 10 to 15 knots. Seas around 2 feet. Protected waters a moderate chop. A chance of showers and thunderstorms. Friday, northwest winds 10 to 15 knots. Seas around 2 feet. Protected waters a moderate chop. A chance of showers and thunderstorms. Friday night, west winds 10 to 15 knots. Seas around 2 feet. Protected waters a moderate chop. A chance of showers and thunderstorms. Saturday, northwest winds 5 to 10 knots, becoming west 10 to 15 knots in the afternoon. Seas around 2 feet. Protected waters a moderate chop. A chance of showers and thunderstorms. Saturday night, west winds 10 to 15 knots. Seas around 2 feet. Protected waters a moderate chop. A chance of showers and thunderstorms. Winds and waves higher and near thunderstorms. The coastal waters forecast for the following. Coastal waters from Okaloosa, Walton County line to Mexico Beach out to 20 nautical miles. Coastal waters from Mexico Beach to Apalachicola out to 20 nautical miles. Waters from Okaloosa, Walton County line to Mexico Beach 20 to 60 nautical miles. And waters from Mexico Beach to Apalachicola 20 to 60 nautical miles. Small craft advisory in effect until 1 a.m. Central Daylight Time Tuesday. Rest of tonight, west winds around 20 knots with gusts up to 30 knots, diminishing to 15 to 20 knots. Seas 3 to 5 feet, occasionally to 6 feet. Wave detail, west 5 feet at 6 seconds and south 1 foot at 8 seconds. Protected waters choppy. A chance of showers and thunderstorms late this evening and early morning, then showers and thunderstorms likely late. Tuesday, west winds 10 to 15 knots, increasing to 15 to 20 knots in the afternoon. Seas 3 to 4 feet. Wave detail, west 4 feet at 6 seconds and south 1 foot at 8 seconds. Protected waters choppy. Showers and thunderstorms likely, mainly in the morning. Tuesday night, southwest winds 15 to 20 knots, diminishing to 10 to 15 knots after midnight. Seas 2 to 4 feet. Wave detail, west 3 feet at 5 seconds and south 1 foot at 8 seconds. Protected waters choppy. A chance of showers and thunderstorms, mainly in the evening. Wednesday, west winds 10 to 15 knots. Seas 2 to 3 feet. Wave detail, west 2 feet at 5 seconds and south 1 foot at 7 seconds. Protected waters a moderate chop. A slight chance of showers and thunderstorms. Wednesday night, west winds 10 to 15 knots. Seas 2 to 3 feet. Wave detail, west 2 feet at 4 seconds and south 1 foot at 7 seconds. Protected waters a moderate chop. A slight chance of showers and thunderstorms after midnight. Thursday, west winds 10 to 15 knots. Seas around 2 feet. Wave detail, west 2 feet at 4 seconds and southeast 1 foot at 5 seconds. Protected waters a moderate chop. A slight chance of showers and thunderstorms in the morning. Thursday night, west winds 10 to 15 knots with gusts up to 20 knots. Seas 2 to 3 feet. Protected waters a moderate chop. A slight chance of showers and thunderstorms in the evening, then a chance of showers and thunderstorms after midnight. Friday, northwest winds 10 to 15 knots. Seas 2 to 3 feet. Protected waters a moderate chop. A chance of showers and thunderstorms. Friday night, northwest winds 10 to 15 knots. Seas 2 to 3 feet. Protected waters a moderate chop. A chance of thunderstorms. A chance of showers in the evening, then showers likely after midnight. Saturday, northwest winds 10 to 15 knots. Seas 2 to 3 feet. Protected waters a moderate chop. A chance of thunderstorms.

showers likely, mainly in the morning. Saturday night, west winds 10 to 15 knots. Seas 2 to 3 feet. Protected waters a moderate chop. A chance of showers and thunderstorms. Winds and waves higher and near thunderstorms. The coastal waters forecast for the following St. Andrews Bay waterways. Small craft should exercise caution. Rest of tonight, west winds 15 to 20 knots, diminishing to 10 to 15 knots late. Protected waters a moderate chop. Showers and thunderstorms. Tuesday, west winds 5 to 10 knots, becoming southwest 10 to 15 knots with gusts up to 20 knots in the afternoon. Protected waters a moderate chop. Showers and thunderstorms. Tuesday night, southwest winds 10 to 15 knots with gusts up to 20 knots, diminishing to 5 to 10 knots after midnight. Protected waters a moderate chop. A chance of showers and thunderstorms. Wednesday, west winds 5 to 10 knots, becoming southwest 10 to 15 knots in the afternoon. Protected waters a moderate chop. A chance of showers and thunderstorms, mainly in the morning. Wednesday night, west winds 10 to 15 knots, diminishing to 5 to 10 knots after midnight. Protected waters a moderate chop. A slight chance of showers. Thursday, northwest winds 5 to 10 knots, becoming west 10 to 15 knots in the afternoon. Protected waters a moderate chop. A slight chance of showers and thunderstorms in the afternoon. Thursday night, west winds 10 to 15 knots, becoming northwest 5 to 10 knots after midnight. Protected waters a moderate chop. A slight chance of showers and thunderstorms in the evening, then a chance of showers and thunderstorms after midnight. Friday, northwest winds 5 to 10 knots. Protected waters a light chop. A chance of showers and thunderstorms. Friday night, northwest winds 5 to 10 knots. Protected waters a light chop. A chance of showers and thunderstorms. Saturday, northwest winds 5 to 10 knots. Protected waters a light chop. A chance of showers and thunderstorms in the morning, then showers and thunderstorms likely in the afternoon. Saturday night, west winds 5 to 10 knots. Protected waters a light chop. Showers and thunderstorms likely, mainly in the evening. Winds and waves higher and near thunderstorms. The Tropical Weather Outlook. For the North Atlantic, Caribbean Sea and the Gulf of America, tropical cyclone formation is not expected during the next 7 days. Tide information for Tuesday, July 14, 2026. St. Mark's River entrance. High 3:40 a.m., low 8:25 a.m., high 2:21 p.m., low 9:48 p.m. Apalachicola. High 7:12 a.m., low 10:01 a.m., high 3:07 p.m. St. Andrews Bay at Panama City. High 10:26 a.m., low 9:19 p.m. Note that the times of high and low tide are 3 minutes earlier at Shell Point than at the St. Mark's River entrance. The average water temperature at Apalachicola was 86.0 degrees. Sunrise and sunset in Tallahassee. July 14, 2026, sunrise 6:45 a.m. Eastern Daylight Time, sunset 8:41 p.m. Eastern Daylight Time. 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This broadcast originates from your National Weather Service office in Tallahassee, Florida. The latest weather and forecast information can also be accessed by calling our automated forecast line at 850-942-8851. The current time is 11:17 p.m. Eastern Daylight Time. High rip current risk remains in effect through late tonight. What? Dangerous rip current expected. Where? Walton, Bay, Gulf, and Franklin County beaches. When? Through late tonight. Impacts. Rip currents can sweep even the best swimmers away from shore into deeper water. Swim near a lifeguard. If caught in a rip current, relax and float. Don't swim against the current. If able, swim in a direction following the shoreline. If unable to escape, face the shore and call or wave for help. These are the 11 p.m. Eastern Daylight Time conditions. At the Tallahassee Airport, it was mostly cloudy. The temperature was 76 degrees. The wind was south at 5 miles an hour. At Florida State University, the temperature was 77 degrees. The wind was south at 5 miles an hour. At Apalachicola, it was cloudy. The temperature was 79 degrees. The wind was west.

Southwest winds 10 to 15 miles per hour, diminishing to around 5 miles per hour after midnight. Chance of rain 50%. Tuesday, partly sunny with a chance of showers and thunderstorms in the morning, then mostly cloudy with showers and thunderstorms likely in the afternoon. Humid with highs in the upper 80s. Southwest winds 5 to 10 miles per hour. Chance of rain 70%. Tuesday night, mostly cloudy with showers and thunderstorms likely in the evening, then partly cloudy with a slight chance of showers and thunderstorms after midnight. Lows in the lower 70s. Southwest winds 5 to 10 miles per hour. Chance of rain 60%. Wednesday, mostly sunny. A slight chance of showers and thunderstorms in the morning, then a chance of showers and thunderstorms in the afternoon. Humid with highs in the lower 90s. West winds 5 to 10 miles per hour. Chance of rain 50%. Wednesday night, partly cloudy with a chance of showers and thunderstorms in the evening, then mostly clear with a slight chance of showers after midnight. Lows in the mid-70s. West winds 5 to 10 miles per hour. Chance of rain 50%. Thursday, sunny. A chance of showers and thunderstorms in the afternoon. Highs in the lower 90s. Chance of rain 40%. Thursday night, partly cloudy. A chance of showers and thunderstorms, mainly in the evening. Lows in the mid-70s. Chance of rain 40%. Friday through Saturday night, partly cloudy with showers and thunderstorms likely. Highs around 90. Lows in the mid-70s. Chance of rain 60%. Sunday through Monday, partly cloudy with a chance of showers and thunderstorms. Highs around 90. Lows in the mid-70s. Chance of rain 50%. The coastal waters forecast for the following waters from Suwannee River to Apalachicola, Florida, extending from 20 to 60 nautical miles. Small craft should exercise caution. Rest of tonight, west winds 15 to 20 knots, diminishing to 10 to 15 knots. Seas 2 to 4 feet. Wave detail, southwest 3 feet at 6 seconds. Protected waters choppy. A chance of showers and thunderstorms late this evening and early morning, then showers and thunderstorms likely late. Tuesday, west winds 10 to 15 knots with gusts up to 20 knots. Seas 2 to 3 feet. Wave detail, southwest 3 feet at 6 seconds. Protected waters a moderate chop. Showers and thunderstorms likely. Tuesday night, west winds 10 to 15 knots. Seas 2 to 3 feet. Wave detail, west 3 feet at 5 seconds. Protected waters a moderate chop. A chance of showers and thunderstorms, mainly in the evening. Wednesday, west winds 10 to 15 knots. Seas around 2 feet. Wave detail, southwest 2 feet at 5 seconds. Protected waters a moderate chop. A slight chance of showers and thunderstorms. Wednesday night, west winds 10 to 15 knots. Seas around 2 feet. Wave detail, southwest 2 feet at 5 seconds. Protected waters a moderate chop. A slight chance of thunderstorms. A slight chance of showers in the evening, then a chance of showers after midnight. Thursday, west winds 10 to 15 knots. Seas around 2 feet. Wave detail, west 2 feet at 4 seconds and south 1 foot at 5 seconds. Protected waters a moderate chop. A slight chance of thunderstorms. A chance of showers, mainly in the morning. Thursday night, west winds 10 to 15 knots. Seas around 2 feet. Protected waters a moderate chop. A chance of showers and thunderstorms. Friday, northwest winds 10 to 15 knots. Seas around 2 feet. Protected waters a moderate chop. A chance of showers and thunderstorms. Friday night, west winds 10 to 15 knots. Seas around 2 feet. Protected waters a moderate chop. A chance of showers and thunderstorms. Saturday, northwest winds 5 to 10 knots, becoming west 10 to 15 knots in the afternoon. Seas around 2 feet. Protected waters a moderate chop. A chance of showers and thunderstorms. Saturday night, west winds 10 to 15 knots. Seas around 2 feet. Protected waters a moderate chop. A chance of showers and thunderstorms. Winds and waves higher in and near thunderstorms. The coastal waters forecast for the following coastal waters from Okaloosa Walton County line to Mexico Beach out to 20 nautical miles, coastal waters from Mexico Beach to Apalachicola out to 20 nautical miles.

nautical miles, waters from Okaloosa, Walton County line to Mexico Beach 20 to 60 nautical miles, and waters from Mexico Beach to Apalachicola 20 to 60 nautical miles. Small craft advisory in effect until 1 a.m. Central Daylight Time Tuesday. Rest of tonight, west winds around 20 knots with gusts up to 30 knots, diminishing to 15 to 20 knots. Seas 3 to 5 feet, occasionally to 6 feet. Wave detail, west 5 feet at 6 seconds and south 1 foot at 8 seconds. Protected waters choppy. A chance of showers and thunderstorms late this evening and early morning, then showers and thunderstorms likely late. Tuesday, west winds 10 to 15 knots, increasing to 15 to 20 knots in the afternoon. Seas 3 to 4 feet. Wave detail, west 4 feet at 6 seconds and south 1 foot at 8 seconds. Protected waters choppy. Showers and thunderstorms likely, mainly in the morning. Tuesday night, southwest winds 15 to 20 knots, diminishing to 10 to 15 knots after midnight. Seas 2 to 4 feet. Wave detail, west 3 feet at 5 seconds and south 1 foot at 8 seconds. Protected waters choppy. A chance of showers and thunderstorms, mainly in the evening. Wednesday, west winds 10 to 15 knots. Seas 2 to 3 feet. Wave detail, west 2 feet at 5 seconds and south 1 foot at 7 seconds. Protected waters a moderate chop. A slight chance of showers and thunderstorms. Wednesday night, west winds 10 to 15 knots. Seas 2 to 3 feet. Wave detail, west 2 feet at 4 seconds and south 1 foot at 7 seconds. Protected waters a moderate chop. A slight chance of showers and thunderstorms after midnight. Thursday, west winds 10 to 15 knots. Seas around 2 feet. Wave detail, west 2 feet at 4 seconds and southeast 1 foot at 5 seconds. Protected waters a moderate chop. A slight chance of showers and thunderstorms in the morning. Thursday night, west winds 10 to 15 knots with gusts up to 20 knots. Seas 2 to 3 feet. Protected waters a moderate chop. A slight chance of showers and thunderstorms in the evening, then a chance of showers and thunderstorms after midnight. Friday, northwest winds 10 to 15 knots. Seas 2 to 3 feet. Protected waters a moderate chop. A chance of showers and thunderstorms. Friday night, northwest winds 10 to 15 knots. Seas 2 to 3 feet. Protected waters a moderate chop. A chance of thunderstorms. A chance of showers in the evening, then showers likely after midnight. Saturday, northwest winds 10 to 15 knots. Seas 2 to 3 feet. Protected waters a moderate chop. A chance of thunderstorms. Showers likely, mainly in the morning. Saturday night, west winds 10 to 15 knots. Seas 2 to 3 feet. Protected waters a moderate chop. A chance of showers and thunderstorms. Winds and waves higher in and near thunderstorms. The coastal waters forecast for the following St. Andrews Bay waterways. Small craft should exercise caution. Rest of tonight, west winds 15 to 20 knots, diminishing to 10 to 15 knots late. Protected waters a moderate chop. Showers and thunderstorms. Tuesday, west winds 5 to 10 knots, becoming southwest 10 to 15 knots with gusts up to 20 knots in the afternoon. Protected waters a moderate chop. Showers and thunderstorms. Tuesday night, southwest winds 10 to 15 knots with gusts up to 20 knots, diminishing to 5 to 10 knots after midnight. Protected waters a moderate chop. A chance of showers and thunderstorms. Wednesday, west winds 5 to 10 knots, becoming southwest 10 to 15 knots in the afternoon. Protected waters a moderate chop. A chance of showers and thunderstorms, mainly in the morning. Wednesday night, west winds 10 to 15 knots, diminishing to 5 to 10 knots after midnight. Protected waters a moderate chop. A slight chance of showers. Thursday, northwest winds 5 to 10 knots, becoming west 10 to 15 knots in the afternoon. Protected waters a moderate chop. A slight chance of showers and thunderstorms in the afternoon. Thursday night, west winds 10 to 15 knots, becoming northwest 5 to 10 knots after midnight. Protected waters a moderate chop. A slight chance of showers and thunderstorms in the evening, then a chance of showers and thunderstorms after midnight. Friday, northwest winds 5 to 10 knots. Protected waters a light chop. A chance of showers and thunderstorms. Friday night, northwest winds

5 to 10 knots. Protected waters, a light shop. A chance of showers and thunderstorms. Saturday, northwest winds 5 to 10 knots. Protected waters, a light shop. A chance of showers and thunderstorms in the morning, then showers and thunderstorms likely in the afternoon. Saturday night, west winds 5 to 10 knots. Protected waters, a light shop. Showers and thunderstorms likely, mainly in the evening. Winds and waves higher and near thunderstorms. The Tallahassee climate summary for this evening, as of 5 p.m., July 13, 2026. Today's high temperature of 83 degrees occurred at 3:59 p.m. This high was 9 degrees below the normal high of 92. Today's low temperature of 74 degrees occurred at 12:48 p.m. This low was 1 degree above the normal low of 73. 0.32 inches of precipitation fell today, which brings the monthly total to 3.36 inches. This is 0.36 inches above the normal amount of 3.00 inches for July. The total precipitation for the year now stands at 20.75 inches, which is 10.83 inches below normal. The normal high temperature for tomorrow is 92 degrees, and the normal low is 73. The record high for tomorrow is 103, which last occurred in 1932, and the record low is 61, which occurred in 1974. Sunset tonight is at 8:42 p.m. Sunrise tomorrow is at 6:45 a.m. The Tropical Weather Outlook. For the North Atlantic, Caribbean Sea, and the Gulf of America, tropical cyclone formation is not expected during the next 7 days. Tide information for Tuesday, July 14, 2026. St. Mark's River entrance. High 3:40 a.m., low 8:25 a.m., high 2:21 p.m., low 9:48 p.m. Apalachicola. High 7:12 a.m., low 10:01 a.m., high 3:07 p.m. St. Andrews Bay at Panama City. High 10:26 a.m., low 9:19 p.m. Note that the times of high and low tide are 3 minutes earlier at Shell Point than at the St. Mark's River entrance. The average water temperature at Apalachicola was 86.0 degrees. Sunrise and sunset in Tallahassee. July 14, 2026, sunrise 6:45 a.m. Eastern Daylight Time, sunset 8:41 p.m. Eastern Daylight Time. 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This broadcast originates from your National Weather Service office in Tallahassee, Florida. The latest weather and forecast information can also be accessed by calling our automated forecast line at 850-942-8851. The current time is 11:32 p.m. Eastern Daylight Time. High rip current risk remains in effect through late tonight. What? Dangerous rip currents expected. Where? Walton, Bay, Gulf, and Franklin County beaches. When? Through late tonight. Impacts. Rip currents can sweep even the best swimmers away from shore into deeper water. Swim near a lifeguard. If caught in a rip current, relax and float. When? Through late tonight. Impacts. Rip currents can sweep even the best swimmers away from shore into deeper water. Swim near a lifeguard. If caught in a rip current, relax and float. Don't swim against the current. If able, swim in a direction following the shoreline. If unable to escape, face the shore and call or wave for help. These are the 11 p.m. Eastern Daylight Time conditions. At the Tallahassee Airport, it was mostly cloudy. The temperature was 76 degrees. The wind was south at 5 miles an hour. At Florida State University, the temperature was 77 degrees. The wind was south at 5 miles an hour. At Apalachicola, it was cloudy. The temperature was 79 degrees. The wind was west at 5 miles an hour. At Panama City Northwest, it was cloudy. The temperature was 79 degrees. The wind was west at 5 miles an hour. At Dothan, it was mostly cloudy. The temperature was 73 degrees. The wind was calm. At Albany, it was cloudy. The temperature was 77 degrees. The wind was southwest at 3 miles an hour. At Valdosta, it was mostly cloudy. The temperature was 75 degrees. The wind was calm. Over the marine area, at the buoy south of Apalachicola, winds were calm and seas were 3 feet. At the buoy south of Panama City, winds were northwest at 2 knots, and seas were 4 feet. At the buoy south of Pensacola, winds

bore west at 70 knots, and seas were 2 feet. The forecast for the local area. Tonight, mostly cloudy with a chance of showers and thunderstorms. Lows in the lower 70s. Southwest winds 10 to 15 miles per hour, diminishing to around 5 miles per hour after midnight. Chance of rain 50%. Tuesday, partly sunny with a chance of showers and thunderstorms in the morning, then mostly cloudy with showers and thunderstorms likely in the afternoon. Humid with highs in the upper 80s. Southwest winds 5 to 10 miles per hour. Chance of rain 70%. Tuesday night, mostly cloudy with showers and thunderstorms likely in the evening, then partly cloudy with a slight chance of showers and thunderstorms after midnight. Lows in the lower 70s. Southwest winds 5 to 10 miles per hour. Chance of rain 60%. Wednesday, mostly sunny. A slight chance of showers and thunderstorms in the morning, then a chance of showers and thunderstorms in the afternoon. Humid with highs in the lower 90s. West winds 5 to 10 miles per hour. Chance of rain 50%. Wednesday night, partly cloudy with a chance of showers and thunderstorms in the evening, then mostly clear with a slight chance of showers after midnight. Lows in the mid-70s. West winds 5 to 10 miles per hour. Chance of rain 50%. Thursday, sunny. A chance of showers and thunderstorms in the afternoon. Highs in the lower 90s. Chance of rain 40%. Thursday night, partly cloudy. A chance of showers and thunderstorms, mainly in the evening. Lows in the mid-70s. Chance of rain 40%. Friday through Saturday night, partly cloudy with showers and thunderstorms likely. Highs around 90. Lows in the mid-70s. Chance of rain 60%. Sunday through Monday, partly cloudy with a chance of showers and thunderstorms. Highs around 90. Lows in the mid-70s. Chance of rain 50%. The coastal waters forecast for the following: waters from Suwannee River to Apalachicola, Florida, extending from 20 to 60 nautical miles. Small craft should exercise caution. Rest of tonight, west winds 15 to 20 knots, diminishing to 10 to 15 knots. Seas 2 to 4 feet. Wave detail, southwest 3 feet at 6 seconds. Protected waters choppy. A chance of showers and thunderstorms late this evening and early morning, then showers and thunderstorms likely late. Tuesday, west winds 10 to 15 knots with gusts up to 20 knots. Seas 2 to 3 feet. Wave detail, southwest 3 feet at 6 seconds. Protected waters a moderate chop. Showers and thunderstorms likely. Tuesday night, west winds 10 to 15 knots. Seas 2 to 3 feet. Wave detail, west 3 feet at 5 seconds. Protected waters a moderate chop. A chance of showers and thunderstorms, mainly in the evening. Wednesday, west winds 10 to 15 knots. Seas around 2 feet. Wave detail, southwest 2 feet at 5 seconds. Protected waters a moderate chop. A slight chance of showers and thunderstorms. Wednesday night, west winds 10 to 15 knots. Seas around 2 feet. Wave detail, southwest 2 feet at 5 seconds. Protected waters a moderate chop. A slight chance of thunderstorms. A slight chance of showers in the evening, then a chance of showers after midnight. Thursday, west winds 10 to 15 knots. Seas around 2 feet. Wave detail, west 2 feet at 4 seconds and south 1 foot at 5 seconds. Protected waters a moderate chop. A slight chance of thunderstorms. A chance of showers, mainly in the morning. Thursday night, west winds 10 to 15 knots. Seas around 2 feet. Protected waters a moderate chop. A chance of showers and thunderstorms. Friday, northwest winds 10 to 15 knots. Seas around 2 feet. Protected waters a moderate chop. A chance of showers and thunderstorms. Friday night, west winds 10 to 15 knots. Seas around 2 feet. Protected waters a moderate chop. A chance of showers and thunderstorms. Saturday, northwest winds 5 to 10 knots, becoming west 10 to 15 knots in the afternoon. Seas around 2 feet. Protected waters a moderate chop. A chance of showers and thunderstorms. Saturday night, west winds 10 to 15 knots. Seas around 2 feet. Protected waters a moderate chop. A chance of showers and thunderstorms. Winds and waves higher in and near thunderstorms.
The coastal waters forecast for the following coastal waters from Okaloosa, Walton County line to Mexico Beach out to 20 nautical miles. Coastal waters from Mexico Beach to Apalachicola out to 20 nautical miles. Waters from Okaloosa, Walton County line to Mexico Beach 20 to 60 nautical miles. And waters from Mexico Beach to Apalachicola 20 to 60 nautical miles. Small craft advisory in effect until 1 a.m. Central Daylight Time Tuesday. Rest of tonight, west winds around 20 knots with gusts up to 30 knots, diminishing to 15 to 20 knots. Seas 3 to 5 feet, occasionally to 6 feet. Wave detail, west 5 feet at 6 seconds and south 1 foot at 8 seconds. Protected waters choppy. A chance of showers and thunderstorms late this evening and early morning, then showers and thunderstorms likely late. Tuesday, west winds 10 to 15 knots, increasing to 15 to 20 knots in the afternoon. Seas 3 to 4 feet. Wave detail, west 4 feet at 6 seconds and south 1 foot at 8 seconds. Protected waters choppy. Showers and thunderstorms likely, mainly in the morning. Tuesday night, southwest winds 15 to 20 knots, diminishing to 10 to 15 knots after midnight. Seas 2 to 4 feet. Wave detail, west 3 feet at 5 seconds and south 1 foot at 8 seconds. Protected waters choppy. A chance of showers and thunderstorms, mainly in the evening. Wednesday, west winds 10 to 15 knots. Seas 2 to 3 feet. Wave detail, west 2 feet at 5 seconds and south 1 foot at 7 seconds. Protected waters a moderate chop. A slight chance of showers and thunderstorms. Wednesday night, west winds 10 to 15 knots. Seas 2 to 3 feet. Wave detail, west 2 feet at 4 seconds and south 1 foot at 7 seconds. Protected waters a moderate chop. A slight chance of showers and thunderstorms after midnight. Thursday, west winds 10 to 15 knots. Seas around 2 feet. Wave detail, west 2 feet at 4 seconds and southeast 1 foot at 5 seconds. Protected waters a moderate chop. A slight chance of showers and thunderstorms in the morning. Thursday night, west winds 10 to 15 knots with gusts up to 20 knots. Seas 2 to 3 feet. Protected waters a moderate chop. A slight chance of showers and thunderstorms in the evening, then a chance of showers and thunderstorms after midnight. Friday, northwest winds 10 to 15 knots. Seas 2 to 3 feet. Protected waters a moderate chop. A chance of showers and thunderstorms. Friday night, northwest winds 10 to 15 knots. Seas 2 to 3 feet. Protected waters a moderate chop. A chance of thunderstorms. A chance of showers in the evening, then showers likely after midnight. Saturday, northwest winds 10 to 15 knots. Seas 2 to 3 feet. Protected waters a moderate chop. A chance of thunderstorms. Showers likely, mainly in the morning. Saturday night, west winds 10 to 15 knots. Seas 2 to 3 feet. Protected waters a moderate chop. A chance of showers and thunderstorms. Winds and waves higher in and near thunderstorms. The coastal waters forecast for the following St. Andrews Bay waterways. Small craft should exercise caution. Rest of tonight, west winds 15 to 20 knots, diminishing to 10 to 15 knots late. Protected waters a moderate chop. Showers and thunderstorms. Tuesday, west winds 5 to 10 knots, becoming southwest 10 to 15 knots with gusts up to 20 knots in the afternoon. Protected waters a moderate chop. Showers and thunderstorms. Tuesday night, southwest winds 10 to 15 knots with gusts up to 20 knots, diminishing to 5 to 10 knots after midnight. Protected waters a moderate chop. A chance of showers and thunderstorms. Wednesday, west winds 5 to 10 knots, becoming southwest 10 to 15 knots in the afternoon. Protected waters a moderate chop. A chance of showers and thunderstorms, mainly in the morning. Wednesday night, west winds 10 to 15 knots, diminishing to 5 to 10 knots after midnight. Protected waters a moderate chop. A slight chance of showers. Thursday, northwest winds 5 to 10 knots, becoming west 10 to 15 knots in the afternoon. Protected waters a moderate chop. A slight chance of showers and thunderstorms in the afternoon. Thursday night, west winds 10 to 15 knots, becoming northwest 5 to 10 knots after midnight. Protected waters a moderate chop. A slight chance of showers and thunderstorms in the evening, then a chance of showers and thunderstorms.

storms after midnight. Friday, northwest winds 5 to 10 knots. Protected waters, a light chop. A chance of showers and thunderstorms. Friday night, northwest winds 5 to 10 knots. Protected waters, a light chop. A chance of showers and thunderstorms. Saturday, northwest winds 5 to 10 knots. Protected waters, a light chop. A chance of showers and thunderstorms in the morning, then showers and thunderstorms likely in the afternoon. Saturday night, west winds 5 to 10 knots. Protected waters, a light chop. Showers and thunderstorms likely, mainly in the evening. Winds and waves higher in and near thunderstorms. The Tropical Weather Outlook. For the North Atlantic, Caribbean Sea, and the Gulf of America, tropical cyclone formation is not expected during the next 7 days. Tide information for Tuesday, July 14, 2026. St. Mark's River entrance. High 3:40 a.m., low 8:25 a.m., high 2:21 p.m., low 9:48 p.m. Apalachicola. High 7:12 a.m., low 10:01 a.m., high 3:07 p.m. St. Andrews Bay at Panama City. High 10:26 a.m., low 9:19 p.m. Note that the times of high and low tide are 3 minutes earlier at Shell Point than at the St. Mark's River entrance. The average water temperature at Apalachicola was 86.0 degrees. Sunrise and sunset in Tallahassee. July 14, 2026, sunrise 6:45 a.m. Eastern Daylight Time, sunset 8:41 p.m. Eastern Daylight Time. 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This broadcast originates from your National Weather Service office in Tallahassee, Florida. The latest weather and forecast information can also be accessed by calling our automated forecast line at 850-942-8851. The current time is 11:46 p.m. Eastern Daylight Time. High rip current risk remains in effect through late tonight. What? Dangerous rip currents expected. Where? Walton, Bay, Gulf, and Franklin County beaches. When? Through late tonight. Impacts. Rip currents can sweep even the best swimmers away from shore into deeper water. Swim near a lifeguard. If caught in a rip current, relax and float. Don't swim against the current. If able, swim in a direction following the shoreline. If unable to escape, face the shore and call or wave for help. These are the 11 p.m. Eastern Daylight Time conditions. At the Tallahassee Airport, it was mostly cloudy. The temperature was 76 degrees. The wind was south at 5 miles an hour. At Florida State University, the temperature was 77 degrees. The wind was south at 5 miles an hour. At Apalachicola, it was cloudy. The temperature was 79 degrees. The wind was west at 5 miles an hour. At Panama City Northwest, it was cloudy. The temperature was 79 degrees. The wind was west at 5 miles an hour. At Dothan, it was mostly cloudy. The temperature was 73 degrees. The wind was calm. At Albany, it was cloudy. The temperature was 77 degrees. The wind was southwest at 3 miles an hour. At Valdosta, it was mostly cloudy. The temperature was 75 degrees. The wind was calm. Over the marine area, at the buoy south of Apalachicola, winds were calm and seas were 3 feet. At the buoy south of Panama City, winds were northwest at 2 knots and seas were 4 feet. At the buoy south of Pensacola, winds were west at 70 knots and seas were 2 feet. The forecast for the local area. Tonight, mostly cloudy with a chance of showers and thunderstorms. Lows in the lower 70s. Southwest winds 10 to 15 miles per hour, diminishing to around 5 miles per hour after midnight. Chance of rain 50%. Tuesday, partly sunny with a chance of showers and thunderstorms in the morning, then mostly cloudy with showers and thunderstorms likely in the afternoon. Humid with highs in the upper 80s. Southwest winds 5 to 10 miles per hour. Chance of rain 70%. Tuesday night, mostly cloudy with showers and thunderstorms likely in the evening, then partly cloudy with a slight chance of showers and thunderstorms after midnight. Lows in the lower 70s. Southwest winds 5 to 10 miles per hour. Chance of rain 60%. Wednesday, mostly sunny. A slight chance of showers and thunderstorms in the morning, then a chance of showers and thunderstorms in the afternoon.
humid with highs in the lower 90s. West winds 5 to 10 miles per hour. Chance of rain 50%. Wednesday night, partly cloudy with a chance of showers and thunderstorms in the evening, then mostly clear with a slight chance of showers after midnight. Lows in the mid-70s. West winds 5 to 10 miles per hour. Chance of rain 50%. Thursday, sunny. A chance of showers and thunderstorms in the afternoon. Highs in the lower 90s. Chance of rain 40%. Thursday night, partly cloudy. A chance of showers and thunderstorms, mainly in the evening. Lows in the mid-70s. Chance of rain 40%. Friday through Saturday night, partly cloudy with showers and thunderstorms likely. Highs around 90. Lows in the mid-70s. Chance of rain 60%. Sunday through Monday, partly cloudy with a chance of showers and thunderstorms. Highs around 90. Lows in the mid-70s. Chance of rain 50%. The coastal waters forecast for the following: waters from Suwannee River to Apalachicola, Florida, extending from 20 to 60 nautical miles. Small craft should exercise caution. Rest of tonight, west winds 15 to 20 knots, diminishing to 10 to 15 knots. Seas 2 to 4 feet. Wave detail, southwest 3 feet at 6 seconds. Protected waters choppy. A chance of showers and thunderstorms late this evening and early morning, then showers and thunderstorms likely late. Tuesday, west winds 10 to 15 knots with gusts up to 20 knots. Seas 2 to 3 feet. Wave detail, southwest 3 feet at 6 seconds. Protected waters a moderate chop. Showers and thunderstorms likely. Tuesday night, west winds 10 to 15 knots. Seas 2 to 3 feet. Wave detail, west 3 feet at 5 seconds. Protected waters a moderate chop. A chance of showers and thunderstorms, mainly in the evening. Wednesday, west winds 10 to 15 knots. Seas around 2 feet. Wave detail, southwest 2 feet at 5 seconds. Protected waters a moderate chop. A slight chance of showers and thunderstorms. Wednesday night, west winds 10 to 15 knots. Seas around 2 feet. Wave detail, southwest 2 feet at 5 seconds. Protected waters a moderate chop. A slight chance of thunderstorms. A slight chance of showers in the evening, then a chance of showers after midnight. Thursday, west winds 10 to 15 knots. Seas around 2 feet. Wave detail, west 2 feet at 4 seconds and south 1 foot at 5 seconds. Protected waters a moderate chop. A slight chance of thunderstorms. A chance of showers, mainly in the morning. Thursday night, west winds 10 to 15 knots. Seas around 2 feet. Protected waters a moderate chop. A chance of showers and thunderstorms. Friday, northwest winds 10 to 15 knots. Seas around 2 feet. Protected waters a moderate chop. A chance of showers and thunderstorms. Friday night, west winds 10 to 15 knots. Seas around 2 feet. Protected waters a moderate chop. A chance of showers and thunderstorms. Saturday, northwest winds 5 to 10 knots, becoming west 10 to 15 knots in the afternoon. Seas around 2 feet. Protected waters a moderate chop. A chance of showers and thunderstorms. Saturday night, west winds 10 to 15 knots. Seas around 2 feet. Protected waters a moderate chop. A chance of showers and thunderstorms. Winds and waves higher and near thunderstorms. The coastal waters forecast for the following: coastal waters from Okaloosa, Walton County line to Mexico Beach out to 20 nautical miles. Coastal waters from Mexico Beach to Apalachicola out to 20 nautical miles. Waters from Okaloosa, Walton County line to Mexico Beach 20 to 60 nautical miles. And waters from Mexico Beach to Apalachicola 20 to 60 nautical miles. Small craft advisory in effect until 1 a.m. Central Daylight Time Tuesday. Rest of tonight, west winds around 20 knots with gusts up to 30 knots, diminishing to 15 to 20 knots. Seas 3 to 5 feet, occasionally to 6 feet. Wave detail, west 5 feet at 6 seconds and south 1 foot at 8 seconds. Protected waters choppy. A chance of showers and thunderstorms late this evening and early morning, then showers and thunderstorms likely late. Tuesday, west winds 10 to 15 knots, increasing to 15 to 20 knots in the afternoon. Seas 3 to 4 feet. Wave detail, west 4 feet at 6 seconds and south 1 foot at 8.

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Protected water is choppy. Showers and thunderstorms likely, mainly in the morning. Tuesday night, southwest winds 15 to 20 knots, diminishing to 10 to 15 knots after midnight. Seas 2 to 4 feet. Wave detail, west 3 feet at 5 seconds and south 1 foot at 8 seconds. Protected water is choppy. A chance of showers and thunderstorms, mainly in the evening. Wednesday, west winds 10 to 15 knots. Seas 2 to 3 feet. Wave detail, west 2 feet at 5 seconds and south 1 foot at 7 seconds. Protected water is a moderate chop. A slight chance of showers and thunderstorms. Wednesday night, west winds 10 to 15 knots. Seas 2 to 3 feet. Wave detail, west 2 feet at 4 seconds and south 1 foot at 7 seconds. Protected water is a moderate chop. A slight chance of showers and thunderstorms after midnight. Thursday, west winds 10 to 15 knots. Seas around 2 feet. Wave detail, west 2 feet at 4 seconds and southeast 1 foot at 5 seconds. Protected water is a moderate chop. A slight chance of showers and thunderstorms in the morning. Thursday night, west winds 10 to 15 knots with gusts up to 20 knots. Seas 2 to 3 feet. Protected water is a moderate chop. A slight chance of showers and thunderstorms in the evening, then a chance of showers and thunderstorms after midnight. Friday, northwest winds 10 to 15 knots. Seas 2 to 3 feet. Protected water is a moderate chop. A chance of showers and thunderstorms. Friday night, northwest winds 10 to 15 knots. Seas 2 to 3 feet. Protected water is a moderate chop. A chance of thunderstorms. A chance of showers in the evening, then showers likely after midnight. Saturday, northwest winds 10 to 15 knots. Seas 2 to 3 feet. Protected water is a moderate chop. A chance of thunderstorms. Showers likely, mainly in the morning. Saturday night, west winds 10 to 15 knots. Seas 2 to 3 feet. Protected water is a moderate chop. A chance of showers and thunderstorms. Winds and waves higher and near thunderstorms. The coastal waters forecast for the following St. Andrews Bay waterways. Small craft should exercise caution. Rest of tonight, west winds 15 to 20 knots, diminishing to 10 to 15 knots late. Protected water is a moderate chop. Showers and thunderstorms. Tuesday, west winds 5 to 10 knots, becoming southwest 10 to 15 knots with gusts up to 20 knots in the afternoon. Protected water is a moderate chop. Showers and thunderstorms. Tuesday night, southwest winds 10 to 15 knots with gusts up to 20 knots, diminishing to 5 to 10 knots after midnight. Protected water is a moderate chop. A chance of showers and thunderstorms. Wednesday, west winds 5 to 10 knots, becoming southwest 10 to 15 knots in the afternoon. Protected water is a moderate chop. A chance of showers and thunderstorms, mainly in the morning. Wednesday night, west winds 10 to 15 knots, diminishing to 5 to 10 knots after midnight. Protected water is a moderate chop. A slight chance of showers. Thursday, northwest winds 5 to 10 knots, becoming west 10 to 15 knots in the afternoon. Protected water is a moderate chop. A slight chance of showers and thunderstorms in the afternoon. Thursday night, west winds 10 to 15 knots, becoming northwest 5 to 10 knots after midnight. Protected water is a moderate chop. A slight chance of showers and thunderstorms in the evening, then a chance of showers and thunderstorms after midnight. Friday, northwest winds 5 to 10 knots. Protected water is a light chop. A chance of showers and thunderstorms. Friday night, northwest winds 5 to 10 knots. Protected water is a light chop. A chance of showers and thunderstorms. Saturday, northwest winds 5 to 10 knots. Protected water is a light chop. A chance of showers and thunderstorms in the morning, then showers and thunderstorms likely in the afternoon. Saturday night, west winds 5 to 10 knots. Protected water is a light chop. Showers and thunderstorms likely, mainly in the evening. Winds and waves higher and near thunderstorms. The Tropical Weather Outlook. For the North Atlantic, Caribbean Sea and the Gulf of America, tropical cyclone formation is not expected during the next 7 days. Tide information for Tuesday, July 14, 2026. St. Marks River entrance. High 3:40 a.m., low 8:20.

5 a.m., high 2:21 p.m., low 9:48 p.m. Apalachicola, high 7:12 a.m., low 10:01 a.m., high 3:07 p.m. St. Andrews Bay at Panama City, high 10:26 a.m., low 9:19 p.m. Note that the times of high and low tide are 3 minutes earlier at Shell Point than at the St. Mark's River entrance. The average water temperature at Apalachicola was 86.0 degrees. Sunrise and sunset in Tallahassee. July 14, 2026, sunrise 6:45 a.m. Eastern Daylight Time, sunset 8:41 p.m. Eastern Daylight Time. 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This broadcast originates from your National Weather Service office in Tallahassee, Florida. The latest weather and forecast information can also be accessed by calling our automated forecast line at 850-942-8851. The current time is 12 a.m. Eastern Daylight Time. High rip current risk remains in effect through late tonight. What? Dangerous rip currents expected. Where? Walton, Bay, Gulf, and Franklin County beaches. When? Through late tonight. Impacts. Rip currents can sweep even the best swimmers away from shore into deeper water. Swim near a lifeguard. If caught in a rip current, relax and float. Don't swim against the current. If able, swim in a direction following the shoreline. If unable to escape, face the shore and call or wave for help. These are the 11 p.m. Eastern Daylight Time conditions. At the Tallahassee Airport, it was mostly cloudy. The temperature was 76 degrees. The wind was south at 5 miles an hour. At Florida State University, the temperature was 77 degrees. The wind was south at 5 miles an hour. At Apalachicola, it was cloudy. The temperature was 79 degrees. The wind was west at 5 miles an hour. At Panama City Northwest, it was cloudy. The temperature was 79 degrees. The wind was west at 5 miles an hour. At Dothan, it was mostly cloudy. The temperature was 73 degrees. The wind was calm. At Albany, it was cloudy. The temperature was 77 degrees. The wind was southwest at 3 miles an hour. At Valdosta, it was mostly cloudy. The temperature was 75 degrees. The wind was calm. Over the marine area, at the buoy south of Apalachicola, winds were calm and seas were 3 feet. At the buoy south of Panama City, winds were northwest at 2 knots and seas were 4 feet. At the buoy south of Pensacola, winds were west at 70 knots and seas were 2 feet. The forecast for the local area. Tonight, mostly cloudy with a chance of showers and thunderstorms. Lows in the lower 70s. Southwest winds 10 to 15 miles per hour, diminishing to around 5 miles per hour after midnight. Chance of rain 50%. Tuesday, partly sunny with a chance of showers and thunderstorms in the morning, then mostly cloudy with showers and thunderstorms likely in the afternoon. Humid with highs in the upper 80s. Southwest winds 5 to 10 miles per hour. Chance of rain 70%. Tuesday night, mostly cloudy with showers and thunderstorms likely in the evening, then partly cloudy with a slight chance of showers and thunderstorms after midnight. Lows in the lower 70s. Southwest winds 5 to 10 miles per hour. Chance of rain 60%. Wednesday, mostly sunny. A slight chance of showers and thunderstorms in the morning, then a chance of showers and thunderstorms in the afternoon. Humid with highs in the lower 90s. West winds 5 to 10 miles per hour. Chance of rain 50%. Wednesday night, partly cloudy with a chance of showers and thunderstorms in the evening, then mostly clear with a slight chance of showers after midnight. Lows in the mid-70s. West winds 5 to 10 miles per hour. Chance of rain 50%. Thursday, sunny. A chance of showers and thunderstorms in the afternoon. Highs in the lower 90s. Chance of rain 40%. Thursday night, partly cloudy. A chance of showers and thunderstorms, mainly in the evening. Lows in the mid-70s. Chance of rain 40%. Friday through Saturday night, partly cloudy with showers and thunderstorms likely. Highs around 90. Lows in the mid-70s. Chance of rain 60%. Sunday through Monday, partly cloudy with a chance of showers and thunderstorms. Highs around 90. Lows in the mid-70s.
chance of rain 50%. The coastal waters forecast for the following waters from Suwannee River to Apalachicola, Florida, extending from 20 to 60 nautical miles. Small craft should exercise caution. Rest of tonight, west winds 15 to 20 knots, diminishing to 10 to 15 knots. Seas 2 to 4 feet. Wave detail, southwest 3 feet at 6 seconds. Protected waters choppy. A chance of showers and thunderstorms late this evening and early morning, then showers and thunderstorms likely late. Tuesday, west winds 10 to 15 knots with gusts up to 20 knots. Seas 2 to 3 feet. Wave detail, southwest 3 feet at 6 seconds. Protected waters a moderate chop. Showers and thunderstorms likely. Tuesday night, west winds 10 to 15 knots. Seas 2 to 3 feet. Wave detail, west 3 feet at 5 seconds. Protected waters a moderate chop. A chance of showers and thunderstorms, mainly in the evening. Wednesday, west winds 10 to 15 knots. Seas around 2 feet. Wave detail, southwest 2 feet at 5 seconds. Protected waters a moderate chop. A slight chance of showers and thunderstorms. Wednesday night, west winds 10 to 15 knots. Seas around 2 feet. Wave detail, southwest 2 feet at 5 seconds. Protected waters a moderate chop. A slight chance of thunderstorms. A slight chance of showers in the evening, then a chance of showers after midnight. Thursday, west winds 10 to 15 knots. Seas around 2 feet. Wave detail, west 2 feet at 4 seconds and south 1 foot at 5 seconds. Protected waters a moderate chop. A slight chance of thunderstorms. A chance of showers, mainly in the morning. Thursday night, west winds 10 to 15 knots. Seas around 2 feet. Protected waters a moderate chop. A chance of showers and thunderstorms. Friday, northwest winds 10 to 15 knots. Seas around 2 feet. Protected waters a moderate chop. A chance of showers and thunderstorms. Friday night, west winds 10 to 15 knots. Seas around 2 feet. Protected waters a moderate chop. A chance of showers and thunderstorms. Saturday, northwest winds 5 to 10 knots, becoming west 10 to 15 knots in the afternoon. Seas around 2 feet. Protected waters a moderate chop. A chance of showers and thunderstorms. Saturday night, west winds 10 to 15 knots. Seas around 2 feet. Protected waters a moderate chop. A chance of showers and thunderstorms. Winds and waves higher in and near thunderstorms. The coastal waters forecast for the following. Coastal waters from Okaloosa, Walton County line to Mexico Beach out to 20 nautical miles. Coastal waters from Mexico Beach to Apalachicola out to 20 nautical miles. Waters from Okaloosa, Walton County line to Mexico Beach 20 to 60 nautical miles. And waters from Mexico Beach to Apalachicola 20 to 60 nautical miles. Small craft advisory in effect until 1 a.m. Central Daylight Time Tuesday. Rest of tonight, west winds around 20 knots with gusts up to 30 knots, diminishing to 15 to 20 knots. Seas 3 to 5 feet, occasionally to 6 feet. Wave detail, west 5 feet at 6 seconds and south 1 foot at 8 seconds. Protected waters choppy. A chance of showers and thunderstorms late this evening and early morning, then showers and thunderstorms likely late. Tuesday, west winds 10 to 15 knots, increasing to 15 to 20 knots in the afternoon. Seas 3 to 4 feet. Wave detail, west 4 feet at 6 seconds and south 1 foot at 8 seconds. Protected waters choppy. Showers and thunderstorms likely, mainly in the morning. Tuesday night, southwest winds 15 to 20 knots, diminishing to 10 to 15 knots after midnight. Seas 2 to 4 feet. Wave detail, west 3 feet at 5 seconds and south 1 foot at 8 seconds. Protected waters choppy. A chance of showers and thunderstorms, mainly in the evening. Wednesday, west winds 10 to 15 knots. Seas 2 to 3 feet. Wave detail, west 2 feet at 5 seconds and south 1 foot at 7 seconds. Protected waters a moderate chop. A slight chance of showers and thunderstorms. Wednesday night, west winds 10 to 15 knots. Seas 2 to 3 feet. Wave detail, west 2 feet at 4 seconds and south 1 foot at 7 seconds. Protected waters a moderate chop. A slight chance of showers and thunderstorms after midnight. Thursday, west winds 10 to 15 knots.
seas around 2 feet. Wave detail, west 2 feet at 4 seconds and southeast 1 foot at 5 seconds. Protected waters a moderate chop. A slight chance of showers and thunderstorms in the morning. Thursday night, west winds 10 to 15 knots with gusts up to 20 knots. Seas 2 to 3 feet. Protected waters a moderate chop. A slight chance of showers and thunderstorms in the evening, then a chance of showers and thunderstorms after midnight. Friday, northwest winds 10 to 15 knots. Seas 2 to 3 feet. Protected waters a moderate chop. A chance of showers and thunderstorms. Friday night, northwest winds 10 to 15 knots. Seas 2 to 3 feet. Protected waters a moderate chop. A chance of thunderstorms. A chance of showers in the evening, then showers likely after midnight. Saturday, northwest winds 10 to 15 knots. Seas 2 to 3 feet. Protected waters a moderate chop. A chance of thunderstorms. Showers likely, mainly in the morning. Saturday night, west winds 10 to 15 knots. Seas 2 to 3 feet. Protected waters a moderate chop. A chance of showers and thunderstorms. Winds and waves higher in and near thunderstorms. The coastal waters forecast for the following St. Andrews Bay waterways. Small craft should exercise caution. Rest of tonight, west winds 15 to 20 knots, diminishing to 10 to 15 knots late. Protected waters a moderate chop. Showers and thunderstorms. Tuesday, west winds 5 to 10 knots, becoming southwest 10 to 15 knots with gusts up to 20 knots in the afternoon. Protected waters a moderate chop. Showers and thunderstorms. Tuesday night, southwest winds 10 to 15 knots with gusts up to 20 knots, diminishing to 5 to 10 knots after midnight. Protected waters a moderate chop. A chance of showers and thunderstorms. Wednesday, west winds 5 to 10 knots, becoming southwest 10 to 15 knots in the afternoon. Protected waters a moderate chop. A chance of showers and thunderstorms, mainly in the morning. Wednesday night, west winds 10 to 15 knots, diminishing to 5 to 10 knots after midnight. Protected waters a moderate chop. A slight chance of showers. Thursday, northwest winds 5 to 10 knots, becoming west 10 to 15 knots in the afternoon. Protected waters a moderate chop. A slight chance of showers and thunderstorms in the afternoon. Thursday night, west winds 10 to 15 knots, becoming northwest 5 to 10 knots after midnight. Protected waters a moderate chop. A slight chance of showers and thunderstorms in the evening, then a chance of showers and thunderstorms after midnight. Friday, northwest winds 5 to 10 knots. Protected waters a light chop. A chance of showers and thunderstorms. Friday night, northwest winds 5 to 10 knots. Protected waters a light chop. A chance of showers and thunderstorms. Saturday, northwest winds 5 to 10 knots. Protected waters a light chop. A chance of showers and thunderstorms in the morning, then showers and thunderstorms likely in the afternoon. Saturday night, west winds 5 to 10 knots. Protected waters a light chop. Showers and thunderstorms likely, mainly in the evening. Winds and waves higher in and near thunderstorms. The Tropical Weather Outlook. For the North Atlantic, Caribbean Sea and the Gulf of America, tropical cyclone formation is not expected during the next 7 days. Tide information for Tuesday, July 14, 2026. St. Mark's River entrance. High 3:40 a.m., low 8:25 a.m., high 2:21 p.m., low 9:48 p.m. Apalachicola. High 7:12 a.m., low 10:01 a.m., high 3:07 p.m. St. Andrews Bay at Panama City. High 10:26 a.m., low 9:19 p.m. Note that the times of high and low tide are 3 minutes earlier at Shell Point than at the St. Mark's River entrance. The average water temperature at Apalachicola was 86.0 degrees. Sunrise and sunset in Tallahassee. July 14, 2026, sunrise 6:45 a.m. Eastern Daylight Time, sunset 8:41 p.m. Eastern Daylight Time. 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

12:14 a.m. Eastern Daylight Time. High rip current risk remains in effect through late tonight. What? Dangerous rip currents expected. Where? Walton, Bay, Gulf, and Franklin County beaches. When? Through late tonight. Impacts. Rip currents can sweep even the best swimmers away from shore into deeper water. Swim near a lifeguard. If caught in a rip current, relax and float. Don't swim against the current. If able, swim in a direction following the shoreline. If unable to escape, trace the shore and call or wave for help. These are the midnight Eastern Daylight Time conditions. At the Tallahassee Airport, it was cloudy. The temperature was 76 degrees. The wind was southwest at 6 miles an hour. At Florida State University, the temperature was 77 degrees. The wind was southwest at 6 miles an hour. At Apalachicola, it was cloudy. The temperature was 80 degrees. The wind was west at 6 miles an hour. At Panama City Northwest, it was cloudy. The temperature was 78 degrees. The wind was south at 5 miles an hour. At Dothan, light rain was falling. The temperature was 73 degrees. The wind was south at 3 miles an hour. At Albany, it was cloudy. The temperature was 77 degrees. The wind was southwest at 5 miles an hour. At Valdosta, it was cloudy. The temperature was 74 degrees. The wind was calm. Over the marine area, at the buoy south of Apalachicola, winds were northwest at 4 knots and seas were 3 feet. At the buoy south of Panama City, winds were southwest at 4 knots and seas were 4 feet. At the buoy south of Pensacola, winds were west at 70 knots and seas were 3 feet. These are the midnight Eastern Daylight Time conditions. At the Tallahassee Airport, it was mostly cloudy. The temperature was 76 degrees. The wind was southwest at 6 miles an hour. At Florida State University, the temperature was 77 degrees. The wind was southwest at 6 miles an hour. At Apalachicola, it was cloudy. The temperature was 80 degrees. The wind was west at 6 miles an hour. At Panama City Northwest, it was cloudy. The temperature was 78 degrees. The wind was south at 5 miles an hour. At Dothan, light rain was falling. The temperature was 73 degrees. The wind was south at 3 miles an hour. At Albany, it was cloudy. The temperature was 77 degrees. The wind was southwest at 5 miles an hour. At Valdosta, it was mostly cloudy. The temperature was 74 degrees. The wind was calm. Over the marine area, at the buoy south of Apalachicola, winds were northwest at 4 knots and seas were 3 feet. At the buoy south of Panama City, winds were southwest at 4 knots and seas were 4 feet. At the buoy south of Pensacola, winds were west at 70 knots and seas were 3 feet. The forecast for the local area. Tonight, mostly cloudy with a chance of showers and thunderstorms. Lows in the lower 70s. Southwest winds 10 to 15 miles per hour, diminishing to around 5 miles per hour after midnight. Chance of rain 50%. Tuesday, partly sunny with a chance of showers and thunderstorms in the morning, then mostly cloudy with showers and thunderstorms likely in the afternoon. Humid with highs in the upper 80s. Southwest winds 5 to 10 miles per hour. Chance of rain 70%. Tuesday night, mostly cloudy with showers and thunderstorms likely in the evening, then partly cloudy with a slight chance of showers and thunderstorms after midnight. Lows in the lower 70s. Southwest winds 5 to 10 miles per hour. Chance of rain 60%. Wednesday, mostly sunny. A slight chance of showers and thunderstorms in the morning, then a chance of showers and thunderstorms in the afternoon. Humid with highs in the lower 90s. West winds 5 to 10 miles per hour. Chance of rain 50%. Wednesday night, partly cloudy with a chance of showers and thunderstorms in the evening, then mostly clear with a slight chance of showers after midnight. Lows in the mid-70s. West winds 5 to 10 miles per hour. Chance of rain 50%. Thursday, sunny. A chance of showers and thunderstorms in the afternoon. Highs in the lower 90s. Chance of rain 40%. Thursday night, partly cloudy. A chance of showers and thunderstorms, mainly in the evening. Lows in the mid-70s. Chance of rain 40%. Friday through Saturday night, partly cloudy with showers and thunderstorms.

to 15 knots with gusts up to 20 knots. Seas 2 to 3 feet. Wave detail, southwest 3 feet at 6 seconds. Protected waters a moderate chop. Showers and thunderstorms likely. Tuesday night, west winds 10 to 15 knots. Seas 2 to 3 feet. Wave detail, west 3 feet at 5 seconds. Protected waters a moderate chop. A chance of showers and thunderstorms, mainly in the evening. Wednesday, west winds 10 to 15 knots. Seas around 2 feet. Wave detail, southwest 2 feet at 5 seconds. Protected waters a moderate chop. A slight chance of showers and thunderstorms. Wednesday night, west winds 10 to 15 knots. Seas around 2 feet. Wave detail, southwest 2 feet at 5 seconds. Protected waters a moderate chop. A slight chance of thunderstorms. A slight chance of showers in the evening, then a chance of showers after midnight. Thursday, west winds 10 to 15 knots. Seas around 2 feet. Wave detail, west 2 feet at 4 seconds and south 1 foot at 5 seconds. Protected waters a moderate chop. A slight chance of thunderstorms. A chance of showers, mainly in the morning. Thursday night, west winds 10 to 15 knots. Seas around 2 feet. Protected waters a moderate chop. A chance of showers and thunderstorms. Friday, northwest winds 10 to 15 knots. Seas around 2 feet. Protected waters a moderate chop. A chance of showers and thunderstorms. Friday night, west winds 10 to 15 knots. Seas around 2 feet. Protected waters a moderate chop. A chance of showers and thunderstorms. Saturday, northwest winds 5 to 10 knots, becoming west 10 to 15 knots in the afternoon. Seas around 2 feet. Protected waters a moderate chop. A chance of showers and thunderstorms. Saturday night, west winds 10 to 15 knots. Seas around 2 feet. Protected waters a moderate chop. A chance of showers and thunderstorms. Winds and waves higher in and near thunderstorms. The coastal waters forecast for the following. Coastal waters from Okaloosa, Walton County line to Mexico Beach out to 20 nautical miles. Coastal waters from Mexico Beach to Apalachicola out to 20 nautical miles. Waters from Okaloosa, Walton County line to Mexico Beach 20 to 60 nautical miles. And waters from Mexico Beach to Apalachicola 20 to 60 nautical miles. Small craft advisory in effect until 1 a.m. Central Daylight Time Tuesday. Rest of tonight, west winds around 20 knots with gusts up to 30 knots, diminishing to 15 to 20 knots. Seas 3 to 5 feet, occasionally to 6 feet. Wave detail, west 5 feet at 6 seconds and south 1 foot at 8 seconds. Protected waters choppy. A chance of showers and thunderstorms late this evening and early morning, then showers and thunderstorms likely late. Tuesday, west winds 10 to 15 knots, increasing to 15 to 20 knots in the afternoon. Seas 3 to 4 feet. Wave detail, west 4 feet at 6 seconds and south 1 foot at 8 seconds. Protected waters choppy. Showers and thunderstorms likely, mainly in the morning. Tuesday night, southwest winds 15 to 20 knots, diminishing to 10 to 15 knots after midnight. Seas 2 to 4 feet. Wave detail, west 3 feet at 5 seconds and south 1 foot at 8 seconds. Protected waters choppy. A chance of showers and thunderstorms, mainly in the evening. Wednesday, west winds 10 to 15 knots. Seas 2 to 3 feet. Wave detail, west 2 feet at 5 seconds and south 1 foot at 7 seconds. Protected waters a moderate chop. A slight chance of showers and thunderstorms. Wednesday night, west winds 10 to 15 knots. Seas 2 to 3 feet. Wave detail, west 2 feet at 4 seconds and south 1 foot at 7 seconds. Protected waters a moderate chop. A slight chance of showers and thunderstorms after midnight. Thursday, west winds 10 to 15 knots. Seas around 2 feet. Wave detail, west 2 feet at 4 seconds and southeast 1 foot at 5 seconds. Protected waters a moderate chop. A slight chance of showers and thunderstorms in the morning. Thursday night, west winds 10 to 15 knots with gusts up to 20 knots. Seas 2 to 3 feet. Protected waters a moderate chop. A slight chance of showers and thunderstorms in the evening, then a chance of showers and thunderstorms after midnight. Friday, northwest winds 10 to 15 knots. Seas 2 to 3 feet.

Protected water is a moderate chop. A chance of showers and thunderstorms. Friday night, northwest winds 10 to 15 knots. Seas 2 to 3 feet. Protected water is a moderate chop. A chance of thunderstorms. A chance of showers in the evening, then showers likely after midnight. Saturday, northwest winds 10 to 15 knots. Seas 2 to 3 feet. Protected water is a moderate chop. A chance of thunderstorms. Showers likely, mainly in the morning. Saturday night, west winds 10 to 15 knots. Seas 2 to 3 feet. Protected water is a moderate chop. A chance of showers and thunderstorms. Winds and waves higher in and near thunderstorms. The coastal waters forecast for the following St. Andrews Bay waterways. Small craft should exercise caution. Rest of tonight, west winds 15 to 20 knots, diminishing to 10 to 15 knots late. Protected water is a moderate chop. Showers and thunderstorms. Tuesday, west winds 5 to 10 knots, becoming southwest 10 to 15 knots with gusts up to 20 knots in the afternoon. Protected water is a moderate chop. Showers and thunderstorms. Tuesday night, southwest winds 10 to 15 knots with gusts up to 20 knots, diminishing to 5 to 10 knots after midnight. Protected water is a moderate chop. A chance of showers and thunderstorms. Wednesday, west winds 5 to 10 knots, becoming southwest 10 to 15 knots in the afternoon. Protected water is a moderate chop. A chance of showers and thunderstorms, mainly in the morning. Wednesday night, west winds 10 to 15 knots, diminishing to 5 to 10 knots after midnight. Protected water is a moderate chop. A slight chance of showers. Thursday, northwest winds 5 to 10 knots, becoming west 10 to 15 knots in the afternoon. Protected water is a moderate chop. A slight chance of showers and thunderstorms in the afternoon. Thursday night, west winds 10 to 15 knots, becoming northwest 5 to 10 knots after midnight. Protected water is a moderate chop. A slight chance of showers and thunderstorms in the evening, then a chance of showers and thunderstorms after midnight. Friday, northwest winds 5 to 10 knots. Protected water is a light chop. A chance of showers and thunderstorms. Friday night, northwest winds 5 to 10 knots. Protected water is a light chop. A chance of showers and thunderstorms. Saturday, northwest winds 5 to 10 knots. Protected water is a light chop. A chance of showers and thunderstorms in the morning, then showers and thunderstorms likely in the afternoon. Saturday night, west winds 5 to 10 knots. Protected water is a light chop. Showers and thunderstorms likely, mainly in the evening. Winds and waves higher in and near thunderstorms. The Tropical Weather Outlook. For the North Atlantic, Caribbean Sea and the Gulf of America, tropical cyclone formation is not expected during the next 7 days. Tide information for Tuesday, July 14, 2026. St. Mark's River entrance. High 3:40 a.m., low 8:25 a.m., high 2:21 p.m., low 9:48 p.m. Apalachicola. High 7:12 a.m., low 10:01 a.m., high 3:07 p.m. St. Andrews Bay at Panama City. High 10:26 a.m., low 9:19 p.m. Note that the times of high and low tide are 3 minutes earlier at Shell Point than at the St. Mark's River entrance. The average water temperature at Apalachicola was 86.0 degrees. Sunrise and sunset in Tallahassee. July 14, 2026, sunrise 6:45 a.m. Eastern Daylight Time, sunset 8:41 p.m. Eastern Daylight Time. 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This broadcast originates from your National Weather Service office in Tallahassee, Florida. The latest weather and forecast information can also be accessed by calling our automated forecast line at 850-942-8851. The current time is 12:29 a.m. Eastern Daylight Time. High rip current risk remains in effect through late tonight. What? Dangerous rip currents expected. Where? Walton, Bay, Gulf, and Franklin County beaches. When? Through late tonight. Impacts. Rip currents can sweep even the best swimmers away from shore into deeper water. Swim near a lifeguard. If caught in a rip current, relax and float. Don't swim against the current. If able, swim in a direction following the shoreline. If unable to escape,

shore and call or wave for help. These are the midnight Eastern Daylight Time conditions. At the Tallahassee Airport, it was mostly cloudy. The temperature was 76 degrees. The wind was southwest at 6 miles an hour. At Florida State University, the temperature was 77 degrees. The wind was southwest at 6 miles an hour. At Apalachicola, it was cloudy. The temperature was 80 degrees. The wind was west at 6 miles an hour. At Panama City Northwest, it was cloudy. The temperature was 78 degrees. The wind was south at 5 miles an hour. At Dothan, light rain was falling. The temperature was 73 degrees. The wind was south at 3 miles an hour. At Albany, it was cloudy. The temperature was 77 degrees. The wind was southwest at 5 miles an hour. At Valdosta, it was mostly cloudy. The temperature was 74 degrees. The wind was calm. Over the marine area, at the buoy south of Apalachicola, winds were northwest at 4 knots and seas were 3 feet. At the buoy south of Panama City, winds were southwest at 4 knots and seas were 4 feet. At the buoy south of Pensacola, winds were west at 17 knots and seas were 3 feet. The forecast for the local area. Tonight, mostly cloudy with a chance of showers and thunderstorms. Lows in the lower 70s. Southwest winds 10 to 15 miles per hour, diminishing to around 5 miles per hour after midnight. Chance of rain 50%. Tuesday, partly sunny with a chance of showers and thunderstorms in the morning, then mostly cloudy with showers and thunderstorms likely in the afternoon. Humid with highs in the upper 80s. Southwest winds 5 to 10 miles per hour. Chance of rain 70%. Tuesday night, mostly cloudy with showers and thunderstorms likely in the evening, then partly cloudy with a slight chance of showers and thunderstorms after midnight. Lows in the lower 70s. Southwest winds 5 to 10 miles per hour. Chance of rain 60%. Wednesday, mostly sunny. A slight chance of showers and thunderstorms in the morning, then a chance of showers and thunderstorms in the afternoon. Humid with highs in the lower 90s. West winds 5 to 10 miles per hour. Chance of rain 50%. Wednesday night, partly cloudy with a chance of showers and thunderstorms in the evening, then mostly clear with a slight chance of showers after midnight. Lows in the mid-70s. West winds 5 to 10 miles per hour. Chance of rain 50%. Thursday, sunny. A chance of showers and thunderstorms in the afternoon 5 to 10 miles per hour. Chance of rain 50%. Thursday, sunny. A chance of showers and thunderstorms in the afternoon. Highs in the lower 90s. Chance of rain 40%. Thursday night, partly cloudy. A chance of showers and thunderstorms, mainly in the evening. Lows in the mid-70s. Chance of rain 40%. Friday through Saturday night, partly cloudy with showers and thunderstorms likely. Highs around 90. Lows in the mid-70s. Chance of rain 60%. Sunday through Monday, partly cloudy with a chance of showers and thunderstorms. Highs around 90. Lows in the mid-70s. Chance of rain 50%. The coastal waters forecast for the following: waters from Suwannee River to Apalachicola, Florida, extending from 20 to 60 nautical miles. Small craft should exercise caution. Rest of tonight, west winds 15 to 20 knots, diminishing to 10 to 15 knots. Seas 2 to 4 feet. Wave detail, southwest 3 feet at 6 seconds. Protected waters choppy. A chance of showers and thunderstorms late this evening and early morning, then showers and thunderstorms likely late. Tuesday, west winds 10 to 15 knots with gusts up to 20 knots. Seas 2 to 3 feet. Wave detail, southwest 3 feet at 6 seconds. Protected waters a moderate chop. Showers and thunderstorms likely. Tuesday night, west winds 10 to 15 knots. Seas 2 to 3 feet. Wave detail, west 3 feet at 5 seconds. Protected waters a moderate chop. A chance of showers and thunderstorms, mainly in the evening. Wednesday, west winds 10 to 15 knots. Seas around 2 feet. Wave detail, southwest 2 feet at 5 seconds. Protected waters a moderate chop. A slight chance of showers and thunderstorms. Wednesday night, west winds 10 to 15 knots. Seas around 2 feet. Wave detail, southwest 2 feet at 5 seconds.

Seconds. Protected water is a moderate chop. A slight chance of thunderstorms. A slight chance of showers in the evening, then a chance of showers after midnight. Thursday, west winds 10 to 15 knots. Seas around 2 feet. Wave detail, west 2 feet at 4 seconds and south 1 foot at 5 seconds. Protected water is a moderate chop. A slight chance of thunderstorms. A chance of showers, mainly in the morning. Thursday night, west winds 10 to 15 knots. Seas around 2 feet. Protected water is a moderate chop. A chance of showers and thunderstorms. Friday, northwest winds 10 to 15 knots. Seas around 2 feet. Protected water is a moderate chop. A chance of showers and thunderstorms. Friday night, west winds 10 to 15 knots. Seas around 2 feet. Protected water is a moderate chop. A chance of showers and thunderstorms. Saturday, northwest winds 5 to 10 knots, becoming west 10 to 15 knots in the afternoon. Seas around 2 feet. Protected water is a moderate chop. A chance of showers and thunderstorms. Saturday night, west winds 10 to 15 knots. Seas around 2 feet. Protected water is a moderate chop. A chance of showers and thunderstorms. Winds and waves higher and near thunderstorms. The coastal waters forecast for the following. Coastal waters from Okaloosa, Walton County line to Mexico Beach out to 20 nautical miles. Coastal waters from Mexico Beach to Apalachicola out to 20 nautical miles. Waters from Okaloosa, Walton County line to Mexico Beach 20 to 60 nautical miles. And waters from Mexico Beach to Apalachicola 20 to 60 nautical miles. Small craft advisory in effect until 1 a.m. Central Daylight Time Tuesday. Rest of tonight, west winds around 20 knots with gusts up to 30 knots, diminishing to 15 to 20 knots. Seas 3 to 5 feet, occasionally to 6 feet. Wave detail, west 5 feet at 6 seconds and south 1 foot at 8 seconds. Protected waters choppy. A chance of showers and thunderstorms late this evening and early morning, then showers and thunderstorms likely late. Tuesday, west winds 10 to 15 knots, increasing to 15 to 20 knots in the afternoon. Seas 3 to 4 feet. Wave detail, west 4 feet at 6 seconds and south 1 foot at 8 seconds. Protected waters choppy. Showers and thunderstorms likely, mainly in the morning. Tuesday night, southwest winds 15 to 20 knots, diminishing to 10 to 15 knots after midnight. Seas 2 to 4 feet. Wave detail, west 3 feet at 5 seconds and south 1 foot at 8 seconds. Protected waters choppy. A chance of showers and thunderstorms, mainly in the evening. Wednesday, west winds 10 to 15 knots. Seas 2 to 3 feet. Wave detail, west 2 feet at 5 seconds and south 1 foot at 7 seconds. Protected waters a moderate chop. A slight chance of showers and thunderstorms. Wednesday night, west winds 10 to 15 knots. Seas 2 to 3 feet. Wave detail, west 2 feet at 4 seconds and south 1 foot at 7 seconds. Protected waters a moderate chop. A slight chance of showers and thunderstorms after midnight. Thursday, west winds 10 to 15 knots. Seas around 2 feet. Wave detail, west 2 feet at 4 seconds and southeast 1 foot at 5 seconds. Protected waters a moderate chop. A slight chance of showers and thunderstorms in the morning. Thursday night, west winds 10 to 15 knots with gusts up to 20 knots. Seas 2 to 3 feet. Protected waters a moderate chop. A slight chance of showers and thunderstorms in the evening, then a chance of showers and thunderstorms after midnight. Friday, northwest winds 10 to 15 knots. Seas 2 to 3 feet. Protected waters a moderate chop. A chance of showers and thunderstorms. Friday night, northwest winds 10 to 15 knots. Seas 2 to 3 feet. Protected waters a moderate chop. A chance of thunderstorms. A chance of showers in the evening, then showers likely after midnight. Saturday, northwest winds 10 to 15 knots. Seas 2 to 3 feet. Protected waters a moderate chop. A chance of thunderstorms. Showers likely, mainly in the morning. Saturday night, west winds 10 to 15 knots. Seas 2 to 3 feet. Protected waters a moderate chop. A chance of showers and thunderstorms. Winds and waves higher and near thunderstorms. The coastal waters forecast for the following. St. Andrews Bay waterways.
Small craft should exercise caution. Rest of tonight, west winds 15 to 20 knots, diminishing to 10 to 15 knots late. Protected waters a moderate chop. Showers and thunderstorms. Tuesday, west winds 5 to 10 knots, becoming southwest 10 to 15 knots with gusts up to 20 knots in the afternoon. Protected waters a moderate chop. Showers and thunderstorms. Tuesday night, southwest winds 10 to 15 knots with gusts up to 20 knots, diminishing to 5 to 10 knots after midnight. Protected waters a moderate chop. A chance of showers and thunderstorms. Wednesday, west winds 5 to 10 knots, becoming southwest 10 to 15 knots in the afternoon. Protected waters a moderate chop. A chance of showers and thunderstorms, mainly in the morning. Wednesday night, west winds 10 to 15 knots, diminishing to 5 to 10 knots after midnight. Protected waters a moderate chop. A slight chance of showers. Thursday, northwest winds 5 to 10 knots, becoming west 10 to 15 knots in the afternoon. Protected waters a moderate chop. A slight chance of showers and thunderstorms in the afternoon. Thursday night, west winds 10 to 15 knots, becoming northwest 5 to 10 knots after midnight. Protected waters a moderate chop. A slight chance of showers and thunderstorms in the evening, then a chance of showers and thunderstorms after midnight. Friday, northwest winds 5 to 10 knots. Protected waters a light chop. A chance of showers and thunderstorms. Friday night, northwest winds 5 to 10 knots. Protected waters a light chop. A chance of showers and thunderstorms. Saturday, northwest winds 5 to 10 knots. Protected waters a light chop. A chance of showers and thunderstorms in the morning, then showers and thunderstorms likely in the afternoon. Saturday night, west winds 5 to 10 knots. Protected waters a light chop. Showers and thunderstorms likely, mainly in the evening. Winds and waves higher and near thunderstorms. The Tropical Weather Outlook. For the North Atlantic, Caribbean Sea, and the Gulf of America, tropical cyclone formation is not expected during the next 7 days. Tide information for Tuesday, July 14, 2026. St. Mark's River entrance. High 3:40 a.m., low 8:25 a.m., high 2:21 p.m., low 9:48 p.m. Apalachicola. High 7:12 a.m., low 10:01 a.m., high 3:07 p.m. St. Andrews Bay at Panama City. High 10:26 a.m., low 9:19 p.m. Note that the times of high and low tide are 3 minutes earlier at Shell Point than at the St. Mark's River entrance. The average water temperature at Apalachicola was 86.0 degrees. Sunrise and sunset in Tallahassee. July 14, 2026, sunrise 6:45 a.m. Eastern Daylight Time, sunset 8:41 p.m. Eastern Daylight Time. 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This broadcast originates from your National Weather Service office in Tallahassee, Florida. The latest weather and forecast information can also be accessed by calling our automated forecast line at 850-942-8851. The current time is 12:43 a.m. Eastern Daylight Time. High rip current risk remains in effect through late tonight. What? Dangerous rip currents expected. Where? Walton, Bay, Gulf, and Franklin County beaches. When? Through late tonight. Impacts. Rip currents can sweep even the best swimmers away from shore into deeper water. Swim near a lifeguard. If caught in a rip current, relax and float. Don't swim against the current. If able, swim in a direction following the shoreline. If unable to escape, trace the shore and call or wave for help. These are the midnight Eastern Daylight Time conditions. At the Tallahassee Airport, it was mostly cloudy. The temperature was 76 degrees. The wind was southwest at 6 miles an hour. At Florida State University, the temperature was 77 degrees. The wind was southwest at 6 miles an hour. At Apalachicola, it was cloudy. The temperature was 80 degrees. The wind was west at 6 miles an hour. At Panama City Northwest, it was cloudy. The temperature was 78 degrees. The wind was south at 5 miles an hour. At Dothan, light rain was falling. The temperature was 73 degrees. The wind was south at 3 miles an hour. At Albany, it was cloudy. The temperature was 77 degrees.

degrees. The wind was southwest at 5 miles an hour. At Valdosta, it was mostly cloudy. The temperature was 74 degrees. The wind was calm. Over the marine area, at the buoy south of Apalachicola, winds were northwest at 4 knots and seas were 3 feet. At the buoy south of Panama City, winds were southwest at 4 knots and seas were 4 feet. At the buoy south of Pensacola, winds were west at 70 knots and seas were 3 feet. The forecast for the local area. Tonight, mostly cloudy with a chance of showers and thunderstorms. Lows in the lower 70s. Southwest winds 10 to 15 miles per hour, diminishing to around 5 miles per hour after midnight. Chance of rain 50%. Tuesday, partly sunny with a chance of showers and thunderstorms in the morning, then mostly cloudy with showers and thunderstorms likely in the afternoon. Humid with highs in the upper 80s. Southwest winds 5 to 10 miles per hour. Chance of rain 70%. Tuesday night, mostly cloudy with showers and thunderstorms likely in the evening, then partly cloudy with a slight chance of showers and thunderstorms after midnight. Lows in the lower 70s. Southwest winds 5 to 10 miles per hour. Chance of rain 60%. Wednesday, mostly sunny. A slight chance of showers and thunderstorms in the morning, then a chance of showers and thunderstorms in the afternoon. Humid with highs in the lower 90s. West winds 5 to 10 miles per hour. Chance of rain 50%. Wednesday night, partly cloudy with a chance of showers and thunderstorms in the evening, then mostly clear with a slight chance of showers after midnight. Lows in the mid-70s. West winds 5 to 10 miles per hour. Chance of rain 50%. Thursday, sunny. A chance of showers and thunderstorms in the afternoon. Highs in the lower 90s. Chance of rain 40%. Thursday night, partly cloudy. A chance of showers and thunderstorms, mainly in the evening. Lows in the mid-70s. Chance of rain 40%. Friday through Saturday night, partly cloudy with showers and thunderstorms likely. Highs around 90. Lows in the mid-70s. Chance of rain 60%. Sunday through Monday, partly cloudy with a chance of showers and thunderstorms. Highs around 90. Lows in the mid-70s. Chance of rain 50%. The coastal waters forecast for the following: waters from Suwannee River to Apalachicola, Florida, extending from 20 to 60 nautical miles. Small craft should exercise caution. Rest of tonight, west winds 15 to 20 knots, diminishing to 10 to 15 knots. Seas 2 to 4 feet. Wave detail, southwest 3 feet at 6 seconds. Protected waters choppy. A chance of showers and thunderstorms late this evening and early morning, then showers and thunderstorms likely late. Tuesday, west winds 10 to 15 knots with gusts up to 20 knots. Seas 2 to 3 feet. Wave detail, southwest 3 feet at 6 seconds. Protected waters a moderate chop. Showers and thunderstorms likely. Tuesday night, west winds 10 to 15 knots. Seas 2 to 3 feet. Wave detail, west 3 feet at 5 seconds. Protected waters a moderate chop. A chance of showers and thunderstorms, mainly in the evening. Wednesday, west winds 10 to 15 knots. Seas around 2 feet. Wave detail, southwest 2 feet at 5 seconds. Protected waters a moderate chop. A slight chance of showers and thunderstorms. Wednesday night, west winds 10 to 15 knots. Seas around 2 feet. Wave detail, southwest 2 feet at 5 seconds. Protected waters a moderate chop. A slight chance of thunderstorms. A slight chance of showers in the evening, then a chance of showers after midnight. Thursday, west winds 10 to 15 knots. Seas around 2 feet. Wave detail, west 2 feet at 4 seconds and south 1 foot at 5 seconds. Protected waters a moderate chop. A slight chance of thunderstorms. A chance of showers, mainly in the morning. Thursday night, west winds 10 to 15 knots. Seas around 2 feet. Protected waters a moderate chop. A chance of showers and thunderstorms. Friday, northwest winds 10 to 15 knots. Seas around 2 feet. Protected waters a moderate chop. A chance of showers and thunderstorms. Friday night, west winds 10 to 15 knots. Seas around 2 feet. Protected waters a moderate chop. A chance of showers and thunderstorms.
Saturday, northwest winds 5 to 10 knots, becoming west 10 to 15 knots in the afternoon. Seas around 2 feet. Protected waters a moderate chop. A chance of showers and thunderstorms. Saturday night, west winds 10 to 15 knots. Seas around 2 feet. Protected waters a moderate chop. A chance of showers and thunderstorms. Winds and waves higher and near thunderstorms. The coastal waters forecast for the following: coastal waters from Okaloosa Walton County line to Mexico Beach out to 20 nautical miles, coastal waters from Mexico Beach to Apalachicola out to 20 nautical miles, waters from Okaloosa Walton County line to Mexico Beach 20 to 60 nautical miles, and waters from Mexico Beach to Apalachicola 20 to 60 nautical miles. Small craft advisory in effect until 1 a.m. Central Daylight Time Tuesday. Rest of tonight, west winds around 20 knots with gusts up to 30 knots, diminishing to 15 to 20 knots. Seas 3 to 5 feet, occasionally to 6 feet. Wave detail, west 5 feet at 6 seconds and south 1 foot at 8 seconds. Protected waters choppy. A chance of showers and thunderstorms late this evening and early morning, then showers and thunderstorms likely late. Tuesday, west winds 10 to 15 knots, increasing to 15 to 20 knots in the afternoon. Seas 3 to 4 feet. Wave detail, west 4 feet at 6 seconds and south 1 foot at 8 seconds. Protected waters choppy. Showers and thunderstorms likely, mainly in the morning. Tuesday night, southwest winds 15 to 20 knots, diminishing to 10 to 15 knots after midnight. Seas 2 to 4 feet. Wave detail, west 3 feet at 5 seconds and south 1 foot at 8 seconds. Protected waters choppy. A chance of showers and thunderstorms, mainly in the evening. Wednesday, west winds 10 to 15 knots. Seas 2 to 3 feet. Wave detail, west 2 feet at 5 seconds and south 1 foot at 7 seconds. Protected waters a moderate chop. A slight chance of showers and thunderstorms. Wednesday night, west winds 10 to 15 knots. Seas 2 to 3 feet. Wave detail, west 2 feet at 4 seconds and south 1 foot at 7 seconds. Protected waters a moderate chop. A slight chance of showers and thunderstorms after midnight. Thursday, west winds 10 to 15 knots. Seas around 2 feet. Wave detail, west 2 feet at 4 seconds and southeast 1 foot at 5 seconds. Protected waters a moderate chop. A slight chance of showers and thunderstorms in the morning. Thursday night, west winds 10 to 15 knots with gusts up to 20 knots. Seas 2 to 3 feet. Protected waters a moderate chop. A slight chance of showers and thunderstorms in the evening, then a chance of showers and thunderstorms after midnight. Friday, northwest winds 10 to 15 knots. Seas 2 to 3 feet. Protected waters a moderate chop. A chance of showers and thunderstorms. Friday night, northwest winds 10 to 15 knots. Seas 2 to 3 feet. Protected waters a moderate chop. A chance of thunderstorms. A chance of showers in the evening, then showers likely after midnight. Saturday, northwest winds 10 to 15 knots. Seas 2 to 3 feet. Protected waters a moderate chop. A chance of thunderstorms. Showers likely, mainly in the morning. Saturday night, west winds 10 to 15 knots. Seas 2 to 3 feet. Protected waters a moderate chop. A chance of showers and thunderstorms. Winds and waves higher and near thunderstorms. The coastal waters forecast for the following St. Andrews Bay waterways. Small craft should exercise caution. Rest of tonight, west winds 15 to 20 knots, diminishing to 10 to 15 knots late. Protected waters a moderate chop. Showers and thunderstorms. Tuesday, west winds 5 to 10 knots, becoming southwest 10 to 15 knots with gusts up to 20 knots in the afternoon. Protected waters a moderate chop. Showers and thunderstorms. Tuesday night, southwest winds 10 to 15 knots with gusts up to 20 knots, diminishing to 5 to 10 knots after midnight. Protected waters a moderate chop. A chance of showers and thunderstorms. Wednesday, west winds 5 to 10 knots, becoming southwest 10 to 15 knots in the afternoon. Protected waters a moderate chop. A chance of showers and thunderstorms, mainly in the morning. Wednesday night, west winds 10 to 15 knots, diminishing to 5 to 10 knots after midnight. Protected waters a moderate chop.
a slight chance of showers.

Thursday, northwest winds 5 to 10 knots, becoming west 10 to 15 knots in the afternoon. Protected waters a moderate chop. A slight chance of showers and thunderstorms in the afternoon. Thursday night, west winds 10 to 15 knots, becoming northwest 5 to 10 knots after midnight. Protected waters a moderate chop. A slight chance of showers and thunderstorms in the evening, then a chance of showers and thunderstorms after midnight. Friday, northwest winds 5 to 10 knots. Protected waters a light chop. A chance of showers and thunderstorms. Friday night, northwest winds 5 to 10 knots. Protected waters a light chop. A chance of showers and thunderstorms. Saturday, northwest winds 5 to 10 knots. Protected waters a light chop. A chance of showers and thunderstorms in the morning, then showers and thunderstorms likely in the afternoon. Saturday night, west winds 5 to 10 knots. Protected waters a light chop. Showers and thunderstorms likely, mainly in the evening. Winds and waves higher and near thunderstorms. The Tropical Weather Outlook. For the North Atlantic, Caribbean Sea, and the Gulf of America, tropical cyclone formation is not expected during the next 7 days. Tide information for Tuesday, July 14, 2026. St. Mark's River entrance. High 3:40 a.m., low 8:25 a.m., high 2:21 p.m., low 9:48 p.m. Apalachicola. High 7:12 a.m., low 10:01 a.m., high 3:07 p.m. St. Andrews Bay of Panama City. High 10:26 a.m., low 9:19 p.m. Note that the times of high and low tide are 3 minutes earlier at Shell Point than at the St. Mark's River entrance. The average water temperature at Apalachicola was 86.0 degrees. Sunrise and sunset in Tallahassee. July 14, 2026, sunrise 6:45 a.m. Eastern Daylight Time, sunset 8:41 p.m. Eastern Daylight Time. 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This broadcast originates from your National Weather Service office in Tallahassee, Florida. The latest weather and forecast information can also be accessed by calling our automated forecast line at 850-942-8851. The current time is 12:57 a.m. Eastern Daylight Time. High rip current risk remains in effect through late tonight. What? Dangerous rip currents expected. Where? Walton, Bay, Gulf, and Franklin County beaches. When? Through late tonight. Impacts. Rip currents can sweep even the best swimmers away from shore into deeper water. Swim near a lifeguard. If caught in a rip current, relax and float. Don't swim against the current. If able, swim in a direction following the shoreline. If unable to escape, face the shore and call or wave for help. These are the midnight Eastern Daylight Time conditions. At the Tallahassee Airport, it was mostly cloudy. The temperature was 76 degrees. The wind was southwest at 6 miles an hour. At Florida State University, the temperature was 77 degrees. The wind was southwest at 6 miles an hour. At Apalachicola, it was cloudy. The temperature was 80 degrees. The wind was west at 6 miles an hour. At Panama City Northwest, it was cloudy. The temperature was 78 degrees. The wind was south at 5 miles an hour. At Dothan, light rain was falling. The temperature was 73 degrees. The wind was south at 3 miles an hour. At Albany, it was cloudy. The temperature was 77 degrees. The wind was southwest at 5 miles an hour. At Valdosta, it was mostly cloudy. The temperature was 74 degrees. The wind was calm. Over the marine area, at the buoys south of Apalachicola, winds were northwest at 4 knots and seas were 3 feet. At the buoys south of Panama City, winds were southwest at 4 knots and seas were 4 feet. At the buoys south of Pensacola, winds were west at 17 knots and seas were 3 feet. The forecast for the local area. Tonight, mostly cloudy with a chance of showers and thunderstorms. Lows in the lower 70s. Southwest winds 10 to 15 miles per hour, diminishing to around 5 miles per hour after midnight. Chance of rain 50%. Tuesday, partly sunny with a chance of showers and thunderstorms in the morning, then mostly cloudy with showers and thunderstorms likely in the afternoon. Humid with highs in the upper 80s. Southwest winds 5 to 10 miles per hour.

chance of rain 70%. Tuesday night, mostly cloudy with showers and thunderstorms likely in the evening, then partly cloudy with a slight chance of showers and thunderstorms after midnight. Lows in the lower 70s. Southwest winds 5 to 10 miles per hour. Chance of rain 60%. Wednesday, mostly sunny. A slight chance of showers and thunderstorms in the morning, then a chance of showers and thunderstorms in the afternoon. Humid with highs in the lower 90s. West winds 5 to 10 miles per hour. Chance of rain 50%. Wednesday night, partly cloudy with a chance of showers and thunderstorms in the evening, then mostly clear with a slight chance of showers after midnight. Lows in the mid-70s. West winds 5 to 10 miles per hour. Chance of rain 50%. Thursday, sunny. A chance of showers and thunderstorms in the afternoon. Highs in the lower 90s. Chance of rain 40%. Thursday night, partly cloudy. A chance of showers and thunderstorms, mainly in the evening. Lows in the mid-70s. Chance of rain 40%. Friday through Saturday night, partly cloudy with showers and thunderstorms likely. Highs around 90. Lows in the mid-70s. Chance of rain 60%. Sunday through Monday, partly cloudy with a chance of showers and thunderstorms. Highs around 90. Lows in the mid-70s. Chance of rain 50%. The coastal waters forecast for the following waters from Suwannee River to Apalachicola, Florida, extending from 20 to 60 nautical miles. Small craft should exercise caution. Rest of tonight, west winds 15 to 20 knots, diminishing to 10 to 15 knots. Seas 2 to 4 feet. Wave detail, southwest 3 feet at 6 seconds. Protected waters choppy. A chance of showers and thunderstorms late this evening and early morning, then showers and thunderstorms likely late. Tuesday, west winds 10 to 15 knots with gusts up to 20 knots. Seas 2 to 3 feet. Wave detail, southwest 3 feet at 6 seconds. Protected waters a moderate chop. Showers and thunderstorms likely. Tuesday night, west winds 10 to 15 knots. Seas 2 to 3 feet. Wave detail, west 3 feet at 5 seconds. Protected waters a moderate chop. A chance of showers and thunderstorms, mainly in the evening. Wednesday, west winds 10 to 15 knots. Seas around 2 feet. Wave detail, southwest 2 feet at 5 seconds. Protected waters a moderate chop. A slight chance of showers and thunderstorms. Wednesday night, west winds 10 to 15 knots. Seas around 2 feet. Wave detail, southwest 2 feet at 5 seconds. Protected waters a moderate chop. A slight chance of thunderstorms. A slight chance of showers in the evening, then a chance of showers after midnight. Thursday, west winds 10 to 15 knots. Seas around 2 feet. Wave detail, west 2 feet at 4 seconds and south 1 foot at 5 seconds. Protected waters a moderate chop. A slight chance of thunderstorms. A chance of showers, mainly in the morning. Thursday night, west winds 10 to 15 knots. Seas around 2 feet. Protected waters a moderate chop. A chance of showers and thunderstorms. Friday, northwest winds 10 to 15 knots. Seas around 2 feet. Protected waters a moderate chop. A chance of showers and thunderstorms. Friday night, west winds 10 to 15 knots. Seas around 2 feet. Protected waters a moderate chop. A chance of showers and thunderstorms. Saturday, northwest winds 5 to 10 knots, becoming west 10 to 15 knots in the afternoon. Seas around 2 feet. Protected waters a moderate chop. A chance of showers and thunderstorms. Saturday night, west winds 10 to 15 knots. Seas around 2 feet. Protected waters a moderate chop. A chance of showers and thunderstorms. Winds and waves higher in and near thunderstorms. The coastal waters forecast for the following. Coastal waters from Okaloosa, Walton County line to Mexico Beach out to 20 nautical miles. Coastal waters from Mexico Beach to Apalachicola out to 20 nautical miles. Waters from Okaloosa, Walton County line to Mexico Beach 20 to 60 nautical miles. And waters from Mexico Beach to Apalachicola 20 to 60 nautical miles. Small craft advisory in effect until 1 a.m. Central Daylight Time Tuesday. Rest of tonight, west winds around 20 knots with gusts up to 30 knots, diminishing to 15 to 20 knots.
sees 3 to 5 feet, occasionally to 6 feet. Wave detail, west 5 feet at 6 seconds and south 1 foot at 8 seconds. Protected waters choppy. A chance of showers and thunderstorms late this evening and early morning, then showers and thunderstorms likely late. Tuesday, west winds 10 to 15 knots, increasing to 15 to 20 knots in the afternoon. Seas 3 to 4 feet. Wave detail, west 4 feet at 6 seconds and south 1 foot at 8 seconds. Protected waters choppy. Showers and thunderstorms likely, mainly in the morning. Tuesday night, southwest winds 15 to 20 knots, diminishing to 10 to 15 knots after midnight. Seas 2 to 4 feet. Wave detail, west 3 feet at 5 seconds and south 1 foot at 8 seconds. Protected waters choppy. A chance of showers and thunderstorms, mainly in the evening. Wednesday, west winds 10 to 15 knots. Seas 2 to 3 feet. Wave detail, west 2 feet at 5 seconds and south 1 foot at 7 seconds. Protected waters a moderate chop. A slight chance of showers and thunderstorms. Wednesday night, west winds 10 to 15 knots. Seas 2 to 3 feet. Wave detail, west 2 feet at 4 seconds and south 1 foot at 7 seconds. Protected waters a moderate chop. A slight chance of showers and thunderstorms after midnight. Thursday, west winds 10 to 15 knots. Seas around 2 feet. Wave detail, west 2 feet at 4 seconds and southeast 1 foot at 5 seconds. Protected waters a moderate chop. A slight chance of showers and thunderstorms in the morning. Thursday night, west winds 10 to 15 knots with gusts up to 20 knots. Seas 2 to 3 feet. Protected waters a moderate chop. A slight chance of showers and thunderstorms in the evening, then a chance of showers and thunderstorms after midnight. Friday, northwest winds 10 to 15 knots. Seas 2 to 3 feet. Protected waters a moderate chop. A chance of showers and thunderstorms. Friday night, northwest winds 10 to 15 knots. Seas 2 to 3 feet. Protected waters a moderate chop. A chance of thunderstorms. A chance of showers in the evening, then showers likely after midnight. Saturday, northwest winds 10 to 15 knots. Seas 2 to 3 feet. Protected waters a moderate chop. A chance of thunderstorms. Showers likely, mainly in the morning. Saturday night, west winds 10 to 15 knots. Seas 2 to 3 feet. Protected waters a moderate chop. A chance of showers and thunderstorms. Winds and waves higher in and near thunderstorms. The coastal waters forecast for the following St. Andrews Bay waterways. Small craft should exercise caution. Rest of tonight, west winds 15 to 20 knots, diminishing to 10 to 15 knots late. Protected waters a moderate chop. Showers and thunderstorms. Tuesday, west winds 5 to 10 knots, becoming southwest 10 to 15 knots with gusts up to 20 knots in the afternoon. Protected waters a moderate chop. Showers and thunderstorms. Tuesday night, southwest winds 10 to 15 knots with gusts up to 20 knots, diminishing to 5 to 10 knots after midnight. Protected waters a moderate chop. A chance of showers and thunderstorms. Wednesday, west winds 5 to 10 knots, becoming southwest 10 to 15 knots in the afternoon. Protected waters a moderate chop. A chance of showers and thunderstorms, mainly in the morning. Wednesday night, west winds 10 to 15 knots, diminishing to 5 to 10 knots after midnight. Protected waters a moderate chop. A slight chance of showers. Thursday, northwest winds 5 to 10 knots, becoming west 10 to 15 knots in the afternoon. Protected waters a moderate chop. A slight chance of showers and thunderstorms in the afternoon. Thursday night, west winds 10 to 15 knots, becoming northwest 5 to 10 knots after midnight. Protected waters a moderate chop. A slight chance of showers and thunderstorms in the evening, then a chance of showers and thunderstorms after midnight. Friday, northwest winds 5 to 10 knots. Protected waters a light chop. A chance of showers and thunderstorms. Friday night, northwest winds 5 to 10 knots. Protected waters a light chop. A chance of showers and thunderstorms. Saturday, northwest winds 5 to 10 knots. Protected waters a light chop. A chance of showers and thunderstorms in the morning, then showers and thunderstorms likely in the afternoon. Saturday night, west winds 5 to 10 knots.

Protected waters, a light chop. Showers and thunderstorms likely, mainly in the evening. Winds and waves higher and near thunderstorms. The tropical weather outlook. For the North Atlantic, Caribbean Sea, and the Gulf of America, tropical cyclone formation is not expected during the next 7 days. Tide information for Tuesday, July 14, 2026. St. Mark's River entrance. High 3:40 a.m., low 8:25 a.m., high 2:21 p.m., low 9:48 p.m. Apalachicola. High 7:12 a.m., low 10:01 a.m., high 3:07 p.m. St. Andrews Bay of Panama City. High 10:26 a.m., low 9:19 p.m. Note that the times of high and low tide are 3 minutes earlier at Shell Point than at the St. Mark's River entrance. The average water temperature at Apalachicola was 86.0 degrees. Sunrise and sunset in Tallahassee. July 14, 2026, sunrise 6:45 a.m. Eastern Daylight Time, sunset 8:41 p.m. Eastern Daylight Time. 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This broadcast originates from your National Weather Service office in Tallahassee, Florida. The latest weather and forecast information can also be accessed by calling our automated forecast line at 850-942-8851. The current time is 1:11 a.m. Eastern Daylight Time. High rip current risk remains in effect through late tonight. What? Dangerous rip currents expected. Where? Walton, Bay, Gulf, and Franklin County beaches. When? Through late tonight. Impacts. Rip currents can sweep even the best swimmers away from shore into deeper water. Swim near a lifeguard. If caught in a rip current, relax and float. Don't swim against the current. If able, swim in a direction following the shoreline. If unable to escape, face the shore and call or wave for help. These are the 1 a.m. Eastern Daylight Time conditions. At the Tallahassee Airport, it was mostly cloudy. The temperature was 75 degrees. The wind was west at 3 miles an hour. At Florida State University, the temperature was 75 degrees. The wind was west at 3 miles an hour. At Apalachicola, it was mostly cloudy. The temperature was 78 degrees. The wind was calm. At Panama City Northwest, it was cloudy. The temperature was 78 degrees. The wind was calm. At Dothan, it was mostly cloudy. The temperature was 73 degrees. The wind was south at 3 miles an hour. At Albany, it was cloudy. The temperature was 76 degrees. The wind was southwest at 7 miles an hour. At Valdosta, it was mostly cloudy. The temperature was 74 degrees. The wind was southwest at 3 miles an hour. Over the marine area, at the buoy south of Apalachicola, winds were southwest at 2 knots and seas were 2 feet. At the buoy south of Panama City, winds were southwest at 4 knots and seas were 4 feet. At the buoy south of Pensacola, winds were west at 60 knots and seas were 3 feet. The forecast for the local area. Tonight, mostly cloudy with a chance of showers and thunderstorms. Lows in the lower 70s. Southwest winds 10 to 15 miles per hour, diminishing to around 5 miles per hour after midnight. Chance of rain 50%. Tuesday, partly sunny with a chance of showers and thunderstorms in the morning, then mostly cloudy with showers and thunderstorms likely in the afternoon. Humid with highs in the upper 80s. Southwest winds 5 to 10 miles per hour. Chance of rain 70%. Tuesday night, mostly cloudy with showers and thunderstorms likely in the evening, then partly cloudy with a slight chance of showers and thunderstorms after midnight. Lows in the lower 70s. Southwest winds 5 to 10 miles per hour. Chance of rain 60%. Wednesday, mostly sunny. A slight chance of showers and thunderstorms in the morning, then a chance of showers and thunderstorms in the afternoon. Humid with highs in the lower 90s. West winds 5 to 10 miles per hour. Chance of rain 50%. Wednesday night, partly cloudy with a chance of showers and thunderstorms in the evening, then mostly clear with a slight chance of showers after midnight. Lows in the mid-70s. West winds 5 to 10 miles per hour. Chance of rain 50%. Thursday, sunny. A chance of showers and thunderstorms in the afternoon. Highs in the lower 90s. Chance of rain 40%.

night, partly cloudy. A chance of showers and thunderstorms, mainly in the evening. Lows in the mid-70s. Chance of rain 40%. Friday through Saturday night, partly cloudy with showers and thunderstorms likely. Highs around 90. Lows in the mid-70s. Chance of rain 60%. Sunday through Monday, partly cloudy with a chance of showers and thunderstorms. Highs around 90. Lows in the mid-70s. Chance of rain 50%. The coastal waters forecast for the following: waters from Suwannee River to Apalachicola, Florida, extending from 20 to 60 nautical miles. Small craft should exercise caution. Rest of tonight, west winds 15 to 20 knots, diminishing to 10 to 15 knots. Seas 2 to 4 feet. Wave detail, southwest 3 feet at 6 seconds. Protected waters choppy. A chance of showers and thunderstorms late this evening and early morning, then showers and thunderstorms likely late. Tuesday, west winds 10 to 15 knots with gusts up to 20 knots. Seas 2 to 3 feet. Wave detail, southwest 3 feet at 6 seconds. Protected waters a moderate chop. Showers and thunderstorms likely. Tuesday night, west winds 10 to 15 knots. Seas 2 to 3 feet. Wave detail, west 3 feet at 5 seconds. Protected waters a moderate chop. A chance of showers and thunderstorms, mainly in the evening. Wednesday, west winds 10 to 15 knots. Seas around 2 feet. Wave detail, southwest 2 feet at 5 seconds. Protected waters a moderate chop. A slight chance of showers and thunderstorms. Wednesday night, west winds 10 to 15 knots. Seas around 2 feet. Wave detail, southwest 2 feet at 5 seconds. Protected waters a moderate chop. A slight chance of thunderstorms. A slight chance of showers in the evening, then a chance of showers after midnight. Thursday, west winds 10 to 15 knots. Seas around 2 feet. Wave detail, west 2 feet at 4 seconds and south 1 foot at 5 seconds. Protected waters a moderate chop. A slight chance of thunderstorms. A chance of showers, mainly in the morning. Thursday night, west winds 10 to 15 knots. Seas around 2 feet. Protected waters a moderate chop. A chance of showers and thunderstorms. Friday, northwest winds 10 to 15 knots. Seas around 2 feet. Protected waters a moderate chop. A chance of showers and thunderstorms. Friday night, west winds 10 to 15 knots. Seas around 2 feet. Protected waters a moderate chop. A chance of showers and thunderstorms. Saturday, northwest winds 5 to 10 knots, becoming west 10 to 15 knots in the afternoon. Seas around 2 feet. Protected waters a moderate chop. A chance of showers and thunderstorms. Saturday night, west winds 10 to 15 knots. Seas around 2 feet. Protected waters a moderate chop. A chance of showers and thunderstorms. Winds and waves higher in and near thunderstorms. The coastal waters forecast for the following: coastal waters from Okaloosa, Walton County line to Mexico Beach out to 20 nautical miles, coastal waters from Mexico Beach to Apalachicola out to 20 nautical miles, waters from Okaloosa, Walton County line to Mexico Beach 20 to 60 nautical miles, and waters from Mexico Beach to Apalachicola 20 to 60 nautical miles. Small craft advisory in effect until 1 a.m. Central Daylight Time Tuesday. Rest of tonight, west winds around 20 knots with gusts up to 30 knots, diminishing to 15 to 20 knots. Seas 3 to 5 feet, occasionally to 6 feet. Wave detail, west 5 feet at 6 seconds and south 1 foot at 8 seconds. Protected waters choppy. A chance of showers and thunderstorms late this evening and early morning, then showers and thunderstorms likely late. Tuesday, west winds 10 to 15 knots, increasing to 15 to 20 knots in the afternoon. Seas 3 to 4 feet. Wave detail, west 4 feet at 6 seconds and south 1 foot at 8 seconds. Protected waters choppy. Showers and thunderstorms likely, mainly in the morning. Tuesday night, southwest winds 15 to 20 knots, diminishing to 10 to 15 knots after midnight. Seas 2 to 4 feet. Wave detail, west 3 feet at 5 seconds and south 1 foot at 8 seconds. Protected waters choppy. A chance of showers and thunderstorms, mainly in the evening. Wednesday, west winds 10 to 15 knots. Seas 2 to 3 feet. Wave detail.

Chance of showers and thunderstorms in the evening, then a chance of showers and thunderstorms after midnight. Friday, northwest winds 10 to 15 knots. Seas 2 to 3 feet. Protected waters a moderate chop. A chance of showers and thunderstorms. Friday night, northwest winds 10 to 15 knots. Seas 2 to 3 feet. Protected waters a moderate chop. A chance of thunderstorms. A chance of showers in the evening, then showers likely after midnight. Saturday, northwest winds 10 to 15 knots. Seas 2 to 3 feet. Protected waters a moderate chop. A chance of thunderstorms. Showers likely, mainly in the morning. Saturday night, west winds 10 to 15 knots. Seas 2 to 3 feet. Protected waters a moderate chop. A chance of showers and thunderstorms. Winds and waves higher and near thunderstorms. The coastal waters forecast for the following St. Andrews Bay waterways. Small craft should exercise caution. Rest of tonight, west winds 15 to 20 knots, diminishing to 10 to 15 knots late. Protected waters a moderate chop. Showers and thunderstorms. Tuesday, west winds 5 to 10 knots, becoming southwest 10 to 15 knots with gusts up to 20 knots in the afternoon. Protected waters a moderate chop. Showers and thunderstorms. Tuesday night, southwest winds 10 to 15 knots with gusts up to 20 knots, diminishing to 5 to 10 knots after midnight. Protected waters a moderate chop. A chance of showers and thunderstorms. Wednesday, west winds 5 to 10 knots, becoming southwest 10 to 15 knots in the afternoon. Protected waters a moderate chop. A chance of showers and thunderstorms, mainly in the morning. Wednesday night, west winds 10 to 15 knots, diminishing to 5 to 10 knots after midnight. Protected waters a moderate chop. A slight chance of showers. Thursday, northwest winds 5 to 10 knots, becoming west 10 to 15 knots in the afternoon. Protected waters a moderate chop. A slight chance of showers and thunderstorms in the afternoon. Thursday night, west winds 10 to 15 knots, becoming northwest 5 to 10 knots after midnight. Protected waters a moderate chop. A slight chance of showers and thunderstorms in the evening, then a chance of showers and thunderstorms after midnight. Friday, northwest winds 5 to 10 knots. Protected waters a light chop. A chance of showers and thunderstorms. Friday night, northwest winds 5 to 10 knots. Protected waters a light chop. A chance of showers and thunderstorms. Saturday, northwest winds 5 to 10 knots. Protected waters a light chop. A chance of showers and thunderstorms in the morning, then showers and thunderstorms likely in the afternoon. Saturday night, west winds 5 to 10 knots. Protected waters a light chop. Showers and thunderstorms likely, mainly in the evening. Winds and waves higher and near thunderstorms. The Tropical Weather Outlook. For the North Atlantic, Caribbean Sea and the Gulf of America, tropical cyclone formation is not expected during the next 7 days. Tide information for Tuesday, July 14, 2026. St. Marks River entrance. High 3:40 a.m., low 8:25 a.m., high 2:21 p.m., low 9:48 p.m. Apalachicola. High 7:12 a.m., low 10:01 a.m., high 3:07 p.m. St. Andrews Bay at Panama City. High 10:26 a.m., low 9:19 p.m. Note that the times of high and low tide are 3 minutes earlier at Shell Point than at the St. Marks River entrance. The average water temperature at Apalachicola was 86.0 degrees. Sunrise and sunset in Tallahassee. July 14, 2026, sunrise 6:45 a.m. Eastern Daylight Time, sunset 8:41 p.m. Eastern Daylight Time. 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This broadcast originates from your National Weather Service office in Tallahassee, Florida. The latest weather and forecast information can also be accessed by calling our automated forecast line at 850-942-8851. The current time is 1:25 a.m. Eastern Daylight Time. High rip current risk remains in effect through late tonight. What? Dangerous rip currents expected. Where? Walton, Bay, Gulf, and Franklin County beaches. When? Through late tonight. Impacts. Rip currents can sweep even the best swimmers away from shore into deeper water,

You're a lifeguard. If caught in a rip current, relax and float. Don't swim against the current. If able, swim in a direction following the shoreline. If unable to escape, face the shore and call or wave for help. These are the 1 a.m. Eastern Daylight Time conditions. At the Tallahassee Airport, it was mostly cloudy. The temperature was 75 degrees. The wind was west at 3 miles an hour. At Florida State University, the temperature was 75 degrees. The wind was west at 3 miles an hour. At Apalachicola, it was mostly cloudy. The temperature was 78 degrees. The wind was calm. At Panama City Northwest, it was mostly cloudy. The temperature was 78 degrees. The wind was calm. At Dothan, it was partly cloudy. The temperature was 73 degrees. The wind was south at 3 miles an hour. At Albany, it was cloudy. The temperature was 76 degrees. The wind was southwest at 7 miles an hour. At Valdosta, it was mostly cloudy. The temperature was 74 degrees. The wind was southwest at 3 miles an hour. Over the marine area, at the buoy south of Apalachicola, winds were southwest at 2 knots and seas were 2 feet. At the buoy south of Panama City, winds were southwest at 4 knots and seas were 4 feet. At the buoy south of Pensacola, winds were west at 60 knots and seas were 3 feet. The forecast for the local area. Tonight, mostly cloudy with a chance of showers and thunderstorms. Lows in the lower 70s. Southwest winds 10 to 15 miles per hour, diminishing to around 5 miles per hour after midnight. Chance of rain 50%. Tuesday, partly sunny with a chance of showers and thunderstorms in the morning, then mostly cloudy with showers and thunderstorms likely in the afternoon. Humid with highs in the upper 80s. Southwest winds 5 to 10 miles per hour. Chance of rain 70%. Tuesday night, mostly cloudy with showers and thunderstorms likely in the evening, then partly cloudy with a slight chance of showers and thunderstorms after midnight. Lows in the lower 70s. Southwest winds 5 to 10 miles per hour. Chance of rain 60%. Wednesday, mostly sunny. A slight chance of showers and thunderstorms in the morning, then a chance of showers and thunderstorms in the afternoon. Humid with highs in the lower 90s. West winds 5 to 10 miles per hour. Chance of rain 50%. Wednesday night, partly cloudy with a chance of showers and thunderstorms in the evening, then mostly clear with a slight chance of showers after midnight. Lows in the mid-70s. West winds 5 to 10 miles per hour. Chance of rain 50%. Thursday, sunny. A chance of showers and thunderstorms in the afternoon. Highs in the lower 90s. Chance of rain 40%. Thursday night, partly cloudy. A chance of showers and thunderstorms, mainly in the evening. Lows in the mid-70s. Chance of rain 40%. Friday through Saturday night, partly cloudy with showers and thunderstorms likely. Highs around 90. Lows in the mid-70s. Chance of rain 60%. Sunday through Monday, partly cloudy with a chance of showers and thunderstorms. Highs around 90. Lows in the mid-70s. Chance of rain 50%. The coastal waters forecast for the following: waters from Suwannee River to Apalachicola, Florida, extending from 20 to 60 nautical miles. Small craft should exercise caution. Rest of tonight, west winds 15 to 20 knots, diminishing to 10 to 15 knots. Seas 2 to 4 feet. Wave detail, southwest 3 feet at 6 seconds. Protected waters choppy. A chance of showers and thunderstorms late this evening and early morning, then showers and thunderstorms likely late. Tuesday, west winds 10 to 15 knots with gusts up to 20 knots. Seas 2 to 3 feet. Wave detail, southwest 3 feet at 6 seconds. Protected waters a moderate chop. Showers and thunderstorms likely. Tuesday night, west winds 10 to 15 knots. Seas 2 to 3 feet. Wave detail, west 3 feet at 5 seconds. Protected waters a moderate chop. A chance of showers and thunderstorms, mainly in the evening. Wednesday, west winds 10 to 15 knots. Seas around 2 feet. Wave detail, southwest 2 feet at 5 seconds. Protected waters a moderate chop. A slight chance of showers and thunderstorms. Wednesday night, west winds 10 to 15 knots. Seas around 2 feet.

Detail, southwest 2 feet at 5 seconds. Protected water is a moderate chop. A slight chance of thunderstorms. A slight chance of showers in the evening, then a chance of showers after midnight. Thursday, west winds 10 to 15 knots. Seas around 2 feet. Wave detail, west 2 feet at 4 seconds and south 1 foot at 5 seconds. Protected water is a moderate chop. A slight chance of thunderstorms. A chance of showers, mainly in the morning. Thursday night, west winds 10 to 15 knots. Seas around 2 feet. Protected water is a moderate chop. A chance of showers and thunderstorms. Friday, northwest winds 10 to 15 knots. Seas around 2 feet. Protected water is a moderate chop. A chance of showers and thunderstorms. Friday night, west winds 10 to 15 knots. Seas around 2 feet. Protected water is a moderate chop. A chance of showers and thunderstorms. Saturday, northwest winds 5 to 10 knots, becoming west 10 to 15 knots in the afternoon. Seas around 2 feet. Protected water is a moderate chop. A chance of showers and thunderstorms. Saturday night, west winds 10 to 15 knots. Seas around 2 feet. Protected water is a moderate chop. A chance of showers and thunderstorms. Winds and waves higher and near thunderstorms. The coastal waters forecast for the following. Coastal waters from Okaloosa, Walton County line to Mexico Beach out to 20 nautical miles. Coastal waters from Mexico Beach to Apalachicola out to 20 nautical miles. Waters from Okaloosa, Walton County line to Mexico Beach 20 to 60 nautical miles. And waters from Mexico Beach to Apalachicola 20 to 60 nautical miles. Small craft advisory in effect until 1 a.m. Central Daylight Time Tuesday. Rest of tonight, west winds around 20 knots with gusts up to 30 knots, diminishing to 15 to 20 knots. Seas 3 to 5 feet, occasionally to 6 feet. Wave detail, Tuesday. Rest of tonight, west winds around 20 knots with gusts up to 30 knots, diminishing to 15 to 20 knots. Seas 3 to 5 feet, occasionally to 6 feet. Wave detail, west 5 feet at 6 seconds and south 1 foot at 8 seconds. Protected water is choppy. A chance of showers and thunderstorms late this evening and early morning, then showers and thunderstorms likely late. Tuesday, west winds 10 to 15 knots, increasing to 15 to 20 knots in the afternoon. Seas 3 to 4 feet. Wave detail, west 4 feet at 6 seconds and south 1 foot at 8 seconds. Protected water is choppy. Showers and thunderstorms likely, mainly in the morning. Tuesday night, southwest winds 15 to 20 knots, diminishing to 10 to 15 knots after midnight. Seas 2 to 4 feet. Wave detail, west 3 feet at 5 seconds and south 1 foot at 8 seconds. Protected water is choppy. A chance of showers and thunderstorms, mainly in the evening. Wednesday, west winds 10 to 15 knots. Seas 2 to 3 feet. Wave detail, west 2 feet at 5 seconds and south 1 foot at 7 seconds. Protected water is a moderate chop. A slight chance of showers and thunderstorms. Wednesday night, west winds 10 to 15 knots. Seas 2 to 3 feet. Wave detail, west 2 feet at 4 seconds and south 1 foot at 7 seconds. Protected water is a moderate chop. A slight chance of showers and thunderstorms after midnight. Thursday, west winds 10 to 15 knots. Seas around 2 feet. Wave detail, west 2 feet at 4 seconds and southeast 1 foot at 5 seconds. Protected water is a moderate chop. A slight chance of showers and thunderstorms in the morning. Thursday night, west winds 10 to 15 knots with gusts up to 20 knots. Seas 2 to 3 feet. Protected water is a moderate chop. A slight chance of showers and thunderstorms in the evening, then a chance of showers and thunderstorms after midnight. Friday, northwest winds 10 to 15 knots. Seas 2 to 3 feet. Protected water is a moderate chop. A chance of showers and thunderstorms. Friday night, northwest winds 10 to 15 knots. Seas 2 to 3 feet. Protected water is a moderate chop. A chance of thunderstorms. A chance of showers in the evening, then showers likely after midnight. Saturday, northwest winds 10 to 15 knots. Seas 2 to 3 feet. Protected water is a moderate chop. A chance of thunderstorms. Showers likely, mainly in the morning. Saturday night, west winds 10 to 15 knots. Seas 2 to 3 feet.

0: feet.
1: Protected water is a moderate chop. A chance of showers and thunderstorms. Winds and waves higher and near thunderstorms. The coastal waters forecast for the following St. Andrews Bay waterways. Small craft should exercise caution. Rest of tonight, west winds 15 to 20 knots, diminishing to 10 to 15 knots late. Protected water is a moderate chop. Showers and thunderstorms. Tuesday, west winds 5 to 10 knots, becoming southwest 10 to 15 knots with gusts up to 20 knots in the afternoon. Protected water is a moderate chop. Showers and thunderstorms. Tuesday night, southwest winds 10 to 15 knots with gusts up to 20 knots, diminishing to 5 to 10 knots after midnight. Protected water is a moderate chop. A chance of showers and thunderstorms. Wednesday, west winds 5 to 10 knots, becoming southwest 10 to 15 knots in the afternoon. Protected water is a moderate chop. A chance of showers and thunderstorms, mainly in the morning. Wednesday night, west winds 10 to 15 knots, diminishing to 5 to 10 knots after midnight. Protected water is a moderate chop. A slight chance of showers. Thursday, northwest winds 5 to 10 knots, becoming west 10 to 15 knots in the afternoon. Protected water is a moderate chop. A slight chance of showers and thunderstorms in the afternoon. Thursday night, west winds 10 to 15 knots, becoming northwest 5 to 10 knots after midnight. Protected water is a moderate chop. A slight chance of showers and thunderstorms in the evening, then a chance of showers and thunderstorms after midnight. Friday, northwest winds 5 to 10 knots. Protected water is a light chop. A chance of showers and thunderstorms. Friday night, northwest winds 5 to 10 knots. Protected water is a light chop. A chance of showers and thunderstorms. Saturday, northwest winds 5 to 10 knots. Protected water is a light chop. A chance of showers and thunderstorms in the morning, then showers and thunderstorms likely in the afternoon. Saturday night, west winds 5 to 10 knots. Protected water is a light chop. Showers and thunderstorms likely, mainly in the evening. Winds and waves higher and near thunderstorms. The Tropical Weather Outlook. For the North Atlantic, Caribbean Sea, and the Gulf of America, tropical cyclone formation is not expected during the next 7 days. Tide information for Tuesday, July 14, 2026. St. Mark's River entrance. High 3:40 a.m., low 8:25 a.m., high 2:21 p.m., low 9:48 p.m. Apalachicola. High 7:12 a.m., low 10:01 a.m., high 3:07 p.m. St. Andrews Bay at Panama City. High 10:26 a.m., low 9:19 p.m. Note that the times of high and low tide are 3 minutes earlier at Shell Point than at the St. Mark's River entrance. The average water temperature at Apalachicola was 86.0 degrees. Sunrise and sunset in Tallahassee. July 14, 2026. Sunrise 6:45 a.m. Eastern Daylight Time, sunset 8:41 p.m. Eastern Daylight Time. 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This broadcast originates from your National Weather Service office in Tallahassee, Florida. The latest weather and forecast information can also be accessed by calling our automated forecast line at 850-942-8851. The current time is 1:39 a.m. Eastern Daylight Time. High rip current risk remains in effect through late tonight. What? Dangerous rip currents expected. Where? Walton, Bay, Gulf, and Franklin County beaches. When? Through late tonight. Impacts. Rip currents can sweep even the best swimmers away from shore into deeper water. Swim near a lifeguard. If caught in a rip current, relax and float. Don't swim against the current. If able, swim in a direction following the shoreline. If unable to escape, face the shore and call or wave for help. These are the 1 a.m. Eastern Daylight Time conditions. At the Tallahassee Airport, it was mostly cloudy. The temperature was 75 degrees. The wind was west at 3 miles an hour. At Florida State University, the temperature was 75 degrees. The wind was west at 3 miles an hour. At Apalachicola, it was mostly cloudy. The temperature was 78 degrees. The wind was calm. At Panama City Northwest, it was mostly cloudy. The temperature was 78 degrees. The wind was at Dothan, it was partly cloudy. The temperature was 73 degrees. The wind was south at 3 miles an hour. At Albany, it was cloudy. The temperature was 76 degrees. The wind was southwest at 7 miles an hour. At Valdosta, it was mostly cloudy. The temperature was 74 degrees. The wind was southwest at 3 miles an hour. Over the marine area, at the buoy south of Apalachicola, winds were southwest at 2 knots and seas were 2 feet. At the buoy south of Panama City, winds were southwest at 4 knots and seas were 4 feet. At the buoy south of Pensacola, winds were west at 60 knots and seas were 3 feet. The forecast for the local area. Tonight, mostly cloudy with a chance of showers and thunderstorms. Lows in the lower 70s. Southwest winds 10 to 15 miles per hour, diminishing to around 5 miles per hour after midnight. Chance of rain 50%. Tuesday, partly sunny with a chance of showers and thunderstorms in the morning, then mostly cloudy with showers and thunderstorms likely in the afternoon. Humid with highs in the upper 80s. Southwest winds 5 to 10 miles per hour. Chance of rain 70%. Tuesday night, mostly cloudy with showers and thunderstorms likely in the evening, then partly cloudy with a slight chance of showers and thunderstorms after midnight. Lows in the lower 70s. Southwest winds 5 to 10 miles per hour. Chance of rain 60%. Wednesday, mostly sunny. A slight chance of showers and thunderstorms in the morning, then a chance of showers and thunderstorms in the afternoon. Humid with highs in the lower 90s. West winds 5 to 10 miles per hour. Chance of rain 50%. Wednesday night, partly cloudy with a chance of showers and thunderstorms in the evening, then mostly clear with a slight chance of showers after midnight. Lows in the mid-70s. West winds 5 to 10 miles per hour. Chance of rain 50%. Thursday, sunny. A chance of showers and thunderstorms in the afternoon. Highs in the lower 90s. Chance of rain 40%. Thursday night, partly cloudy. A chance of showers and thunderstorms, mainly in the evening. Lows in the mid-70s. Chance of rain 40%. Friday through Saturday night, partly cloudy with showers and thunderstorms likely. Highs around 90. Lows in the mid-70s. Chance of rain 60%. Sunday through Monday, partly cloudy with a chance of showers and thunderstorms. Highs around 90. Lows in the mid-70s. Chance of rain 50%. The coastal waters forecast for the following: waters from Suwannee River to Apalachicola, Florida, extending from 20 to 60 nautical miles. Small craft should exercise caution. Rest of tonight, west winds 15 to 20 knots, diminishing to 10 to 15 knots. Seas 2 to 4 feet. Wave detail, southwest 3 feet at 6 seconds. Protected waters choppy. A chance of showers and thunderstorms late this evening and early morning, then showers and thunderstorms likely late. Tuesday, west winds 10 to 15 knots with gusts up to 20 knots. Seas 2 to 3 feet. Wave detail, southwest 3 feet at 6 seconds. Protected waters a moderate chop. Showers and thunderstorms likely. Tuesday night, west winds 10 to 15 knots. Seas 2 to 3 feet. Wave detail, west 3 feet at 5 seconds. Protected waters a moderate chop. A chance of showers and thunderstorms, mainly in the evening. Wednesday, west winds 10 to 15 knots. Seas around 2 feet. Wave detail, southwest 2 feet at 5 seconds. Protected waters a moderate chop. A slight chance of showers and thunderstorms. Wednesday night, west winds 10 to 15 knots. Seas around 2 feet. Wave detail, southwest 2 feet at 5 seconds. Protected waters a moderate chop. A slight chance of thunderstorms. A slight chance of showers in the evening, then a chance of showers after midnight. Thursday, west winds 10 to 15 knots. Seas around 2 feet. Wave detail, west 2 feet at 4 seconds and south 1 foot at 5 seconds. Protected waters a moderate chop. A slight chance of thunderstorms. A chance of showers, mainly in the morning. Thursday night, west winds 10 to 15 knots. Seas around 2 feet. Protected waters a moderate chop. A chance of showers and thunderstorms. Friday, northwest winds 10 to 15 knots. Seas around 2 feet. Protected waters a moderate chop.

chance of showers and thunderstorms. Friday night, west winds 10 to 15 knots. Seas around 2 feet. Protected waters a moderate chop. A chance of showers and thunderstorms. Saturday, northwest winds 5 to 10 knots, becoming west 10 to 15 knots in the afternoon. Seas around 2 feet. Protected waters a moderate chop. A chance of showers and thunderstorms. Saturday night, west winds 10 to 15 knots. Seas around 2 feet. Protected waters a moderate chop. A chance of showers and thunderstorms. Winds and waves higher and near thunderstorms. The coastal waters forecast for the following. Coastal waters from Okaloosa, Walton County line to Mexico Beach out to 20 nautical miles. Coastal waters from Mexico Beach to Apalachicola out to 20 nautical miles. Waters from Okaloosa, Walton County line to Mexico Beach 20 to 60 nautical miles. And waters from Mexico Beach to Apalachicola 20 to 60 nautical miles. Small craft advisory in effect until 1 a.m. Central Daylight Time Tuesday. Rest of tonight, west winds around 20 knots with gusts up to 30 knots, diminishing to 15 to 20 knots. Seas 3 to 5 feet, occasionally to 6 feet. Wave detail, west 5 feet at 6 seconds and south 1 foot at 8 seconds. Protected waters choppy. A chance of showers and thunderstorms late this evening and early morning, then showers and thunderstorms likely late. Tuesday, west winds 10 to 15 knots, increasing to 15 to 20 knots in the afternoon. Seas 3 to 4 feet. Wave detail, west 4 feet at 6 seconds and south 1 foot at 8 seconds. Protected waters choppy. Showers and thunderstorms likely, mainly in the morning. Tuesday night, southwest winds 15 to 20 knots, diminishing to 10 to 15 knots after midnight. Seas 2 to 4 feet. Wave detail, west 3 feet at 5 seconds and south 1 foot at 8 seconds. Protected waters choppy. A chance of showers and thunderstorms, mainly in the evening. Wednesday, west winds 10 to 15 knots. Seas 2 to 3 feet. Wave detail, west 2 feet at 5 seconds and south 1 foot at 7 seconds. Protected waters a moderate chop. A slight chance of showers and thunderstorms. Wednesday night, west winds 10 to 15 knots. Seas 2 to 3 feet. Wave detail, west 2 feet at 4 seconds and south 1 foot at 7 seconds. Protected waters a moderate chop. A slight chance of showers and thunderstorms after midnight. Thursday, west winds 10 to 15 knots. Seas around 2 feet. Wave detail, west 2 feet at 4 seconds and southeast 1 foot at 5 seconds. Protected waters a moderate chop. A slight chance of showers and thunderstorms in the morning. Thursday night, west winds 10 to 15 knots with gusts up to 20 knots. Seas 2 to 3 feet. Protected waters a moderate chop. A slight chance of showers and thunderstorms in the evening, then a chance of showers and thunderstorms after midnight. Friday, northwest winds 10 to 15 knots. Seas 2 to 3 feet. Protected waters a moderate chop. A chance of showers and thunderstorms. Friday night, northwest winds 10 to 15 knots. Seas 2 to 3 feet. Protected waters a moderate chop. A chance of thunderstorms. A chance of showers in the evening, then showers likely after midnight. Saturday, northwest winds 10 to 15 knots. Seas 2 to 3 feet. Protected waters a moderate chop. A chance of thunderstorms. Showers likely, mainly in the morning. Saturday night, west winds 10 to 15 knots. Seas 2 to 3 feet. Protected waters a moderate chop. A chance of showers and thunderstorms. Winds and waves higher and near thunderstorms. The coastal waters forecast for the following St. Andrews Bay waterways. Small craft should exercise caution. Rest of tonight, west winds 15 to 20 knots, diminishing to 10 to 15 knots late. Protected waters a moderate chop. Showers and thunderstorms. Tuesday, west winds 5 to 10 knots, becoming southwest 10 to 15 knots with gusts up to 20 knots in the afternoon. Protected waters a moderate chop. Showers and thunderstorms. Tuesday night, southwest winds 10 to 15 knots with gusts up to 20 knots, diminishing to 5 to 10 knots after midnight. Protected waters a moderate chop. A chance of showers and thunderstorms. Wednesday, west winds 5 to 10 knots, becoming southwest 10 to 15 knots in the afternoon. Protected waters a moderate chop.

a chance of showers and thunderstorms, mainly in the morning. Wednesday night, west winds 10 to 15 knots, diminishing to 5 to 10 knots after midnight. Protected waters a moderate chop. A slight chance of showers. Thursday, northwest winds 5 to 10 knots, becoming west 10 to 15 knots in the afternoon. Protected waters a moderate chop. A slight chance of showers and thunderstorms in the afternoon. Thursday night, west winds 10 to 15 knots, becoming northwest 5 to 10 knots after midnight. Protected waters a moderate chop. A slight chance of showers and thunderstorms in the evening, then a chance of showers and thunderstorms after midnight. Friday, northwest winds 5 to 10 knots. Protected waters a light chop. A chance of showers and thunderstorms. Friday night, northwest winds 5 to 10 knots. Protected waters a light chop. A chance of showers and thunderstorms. Saturday, northwest winds 5 to 10 knots. Protected waters a light chop. A chance of showers and thunderstorms in the morning, then showers and thunderstorms likely in the afternoon. Saturday night, west winds 5 to 10 knots. Protected waters a light chop. Showers and thunderstorms likely, mainly in the evening. Winds and waves higher in and near thunderstorms. The Tropical Weather Outlook. For the North Atlantic, Caribbean Sea, and the Gulf of America, tropical cyclone formation is not expected during the next 7 days. Tide information for Tuesday, July 14, 2026. St. Mark's River entrance. High 3:40 a.m., low 8:25 a.m., high 2:21 p.m., low 9:48 p.m. Apalachicola. High 7:12 a.m., low 10:01 a.m., high 3:07 p.m. St. Andrews Bay at Panama City. High 10:26 a.m., low 9:19 p.m. Note that the times of high and low tide are 3 minutes earlier at Shell Point than at the St. Mark's River entrance. The average water temperature at Apalachicola was 86.0 degrees. Sunrise and sunset in Tallahassee. July 14, 2026, sunrise 6:45 a.m. Eastern Daylight Time, sunset 8:41 p.m. Eastern Daylight Time. 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This broadcast originates from your National Weather Service office in Tallahassee, Florida. The latest weather and forecast information can also be accessed by calling our automated forecast line at 850-942-8851. The current time is 1:53 a.m. Eastern Daylight Time. High rip current risk remains in effect through late tonight. What? Dangerous rip currents expected. Where? Walton, Bay, Gulf, and Franklin County beaches. When? Through late tonight. Impacts. Rip currents can sweep even the best swimmers away from shore into deeper water. Swim near a lifeguard. If caught in a rip current, relax and float. Don't swim against the current. If able, swim in a direction following the shoreline. If unable to escape, face the shore and call or wave for help. These are the 1 a.m. Eastern Daylight Time conditions. At the Tallahassee Airport, it was mostly cloudy. The temperature was 75 degrees. The wind was west at 3 miles an hour. At Florida State University, the temperature was 75 degrees. The wind was west at 3 miles an hour. At Apalachicola, it was mostly cloudy. The temperature was 78 degrees. The wind was calm. At Panama City Northwest, it was mostly cloudy. The temperature was 78 degrees. The wind was calm. At Dothan, it was partly cloudy. The temperature was 73 degrees. The wind was south at 3 miles an hour. At Albany, it was cloudy. The temperature was 76 degrees. The wind was southwest at 7 miles an hour. At Valdosta, it was mostly cloudy. The temperature was 74 degrees. The wind was southwest at 3 miles an hour. Over the marine area, at the buoy south of Apalachicola, winds were southwest at 2 knots and seas were 2 feet. At the buoy south of Panama City, winds were southwest at 4 knots and seas were 4 feet. At the buoy south of Pensacola, winds were west at 60 knots and seas were 3 feet. The forecast for the local area. Tonight, mostly cloudy with a chance of showers and thunderstorms. Lows in the lower 70s. Southwest winds 10 to 15 miles per hour, diminishing to around 5 miles per hour after midnight. Chance of rain 50%. Tuesday,
partly sunny with a chance of showers and thunderstorms in the morning, then mostly cloudy with showers and thunderstorms likely in the afternoon. Humid with highs in the upper 80s. Southwest winds 5 to 10 miles per hour. Chance of rain 70%. Tuesday night, mostly cloudy with showers and thunderstorms likely in the evening, then partly cloudy with a slight chance of showers and thunderstorms after midnight. Lows in the lower 70s. Southwest winds 5 to 10 miles per hour. Chance of rain 60%. Wednesday, mostly sunny. A slight chance of showers and thunderstorms in the morning, then a chance of showers and thunderstorms in the afternoon. Humid with highs in the lower 90s. West winds 5 to 10 miles per hour. Chance of rain 50%. Wednesday night, partly cloudy with a chance of showers and thunderstorms in the evening, then mostly clear with a slight chance of showers after midnight. Lows in the mid-70s. West winds 5 to 10 miles per hour. Chance of rain 50%. Thursday, sunny. A chance of showers and thunderstorms in the afternoon. Highs in the lower 90s. Chance of rain 40%. Thursday night, partly cloudy. A chance of showers and thunderstorms, mainly in the evening. Lows in the mid-70s. Chance of rain 40%. Friday through Saturday night, partly cloudy with showers and thunderstorms likely. Highs around 90. Lows in the mid-70s. Chance of rain 60%. Sunday through Monday, partly cloudy with a chance of showers and thunderstorms. Highs around 90. Lows in the mid-70s. Chance of rain 50%. The coastal waters forecast for the following waters from Suwannee River to Apalachicola, Florida, extending from 20 to 60 nautical miles. Small craft should exercise caution. Rest of tonight, west winds 15 to 20 knots, diminishing to 10 to 15 knots. Seas 2 to 4 feet. Wave detail, southwest 3 feet at 6 seconds. Protected waters choppy. A chance of showers and thunderstorms late this evening and early morning, then showers and thunderstorms likely late. Tuesday, west winds 10 to 15 knots with gusts up to 20 knots. Seas 2 to 3 feet. Wave detail, southwest 3 feet at 6 seconds. Protected waters a moderate chop. Showers and thunderstorms likely. Tuesday night, west winds 10 to 15 knots. Seas 2 to 3 feet. Wave detail, west 3 feet at 5 seconds. Protected waters a moderate chop. A chance of showers and thunderstorms, mainly in the evening. Wednesday, west winds 10 to 15 knots. Seas around 2 feet. Wave detail, southwest 2 feet at 5 seconds. Protected waters a moderate chop. A slight chance of showers and thunderstorms. Wednesday night, west winds 10 to 15 knots. Seas around 2 feet. Wave detail, southwest 2 feet at 5 seconds. Protected waters a moderate chop. A slight chance of thunderstorms. A slight chance of showers in the evening, then a chance of showers after midnight. Thursday, west winds 10 to 15 knots. Seas around 2 feet. Wave detail, west 2 feet at 4 seconds and south 1 foot at 5 seconds. Protected waters a moderate chop. A slight chance of thunderstorms. A chance of showers, mainly in the morning. Thursday night, west winds 10 to 15 knots. Seas around 2 feet. Protected waters a moderate chop. A chance of showers and thunderstorms. Friday, northwest winds 10 to 15 knots. Seas around 2 feet. Protected waters a moderate chop. A chance of showers and thunderstorms. Friday night, west winds 10 to 15 knots. Seas around 2 feet. Protected waters a moderate chop. A chance of showers and thunderstorms. Saturday, northwest winds 5 to 10 knots, becoming west 10 to 15 knots in the afternoon. Seas around 2 feet. Protected waters a moderate chop. A chance of showers and thunderstorms. Saturday night, west winds 10 to 15 knots. Seas around 2 feet. Protected waters a moderate chop. A chance of showers and thunderstorms. Winds and waves higher and near thunderstorms. The coastal waters forecast for the following coastal waters from Okaloosa Walton County line to Mexico Beach out to 20 nautical miles, coastal waters from Mexico Beach to Apalachicola out to 20 nautical miles, waters from Okaloosa Walton County line to Mexico Beach 20 to 60 nautical miles, and waters from Mexico Beach to Apalachicola 20 to 60 nautical miles.

small craft advisory in effect until 1 a.m. Central Daylight Time Tuesday. Rest of tonight, west winds around 20 knots with gusts up to 30 knots, diminishing to 15 to 20 knots. Seas 3 to 5 feet, occasionally to 6 feet. Wave detail, west 5 feet at 6 seconds and south 1 foot at 8 seconds. Protected waters choppy. A chance of showers and thunderstorms late this evening and early morning, then showers and thunderstorms likely late. Tuesday, west winds 10 to 15 knots, increasing to 15 to 20 knots in the afternoon. Seas 3 to 4 feet. Wave detail, west 4 feet at 6 seconds and south 1 foot at 8 seconds. Protected waters choppy. Showers and thunderstorms likely, mainly in the morning. Tuesday night, southwest winds 15 to 20 knots, diminishing to 10 to 15 knots after midnight. Seas 2 to 4 feet. Wave detail, west 3 feet at 5 seconds and south 1 foot at 8 seconds. Protected waters choppy. A chance of showers and thunderstorms, mainly in the evening. Wednesday, west winds 10 to 15 knots. Seas 2 to 3 feet. Wave detail, west 2 feet at 5 seconds and south 1 foot at 7 seconds. Protected waters a moderate chop. A slight chance of showers and thunderstorms. Wednesday night, west winds 10 to 15 knots. Seas 2 to 3 feet. Wave detail, west 2 feet at 4 seconds and south 1 foot at 7 seconds. Protected waters a moderate chop. A slight chance of showers and thunderstorms after midnight. Thursday, west winds 10 to 15 knots. Seas around 2 feet. Wave detail, west 2 feet at 4 seconds and southeast 1 foot at 5 seconds. Protected waters a moderate chop. A slight chance of showers and thunderstorms in the morning. Thursday night, west winds 10 to 15 knots with gusts up to 20 knots. Seas 2 to 3 feet. Protected waters a moderate chop. A slight chance of showers and thunderstorms in the evening, then a chance of showers and thunderstorms after midnight. Friday, northwest winds 10 to 15 knots. Seas 2 to 3 feet. Protected waters a moderate chop. A chance of showers and thunderstorms. Friday night, northwest winds 10 to 15 knots. Seas 2 to 3 feet. Protected waters a moderate chop. A chance of thunderstorms. A chance of showers in the evening, then showers likely after midnight. Saturday, northwest winds 10 to 15 knots. Seas 2 to 3 feet. Protected waters a moderate chop. A chance of thunderstorms. Showers likely, mainly in the morning. Saturday night, west winds 10 to 15 knots. Seas 2 to 3 feet. Protected waters a moderate chop. A chance of showers and thunderstorms. Winds and waves higher in and near thunderstorms. The coastal waters forecast for the following St. Andrews Bay waterways. Small craft should exercise caution. Rest of tonight, west winds 15 to 20 knots, diminishing to 10 to 15 knots late. Protected waters a moderate chop. Showers and thunderstorms. Tuesday, west winds 5 to 10 knots, becoming southwest 10 to 15 knots with gusts up to 20 knots in the afternoon. Protected waters a moderate chop. Showers and thunderstorms. Tuesday night, southwest winds 10 to 15 knots with gusts up to 20 knots, diminishing to 5 to 10 knots after midnight. Protected waters a moderate chop. A chance of showers and thunderstorms. Wednesday, west winds 5 to 10 knots, becoming southwest 10 to 15 knots in the afternoon. Protected waters a moderate chop. A chance of showers and thunderstorms, mainly in the morning. Wednesday night, west winds 10 to 15 knots, diminishing to 5 to 10 knots after midnight. Protected waters a moderate chop. A slight chance of showers. Thursday, northwest winds 5 to 10 knots, becoming west 10 to 15 knots in the afternoon. Protected waters a moderate chop. A slight chance of showers and thunderstorms in the afternoon. Thursday night, west winds 10 to 15 knots, becoming northwest 5 to 10 knots after midnight. Protected waters a moderate chop. A slight chance of showers and thunderstorms in the evening, then a chance of showers and thunderstorms after midnight. Friday, northwest winds 5 to 10 knots. Protected waters a light chop. A chance of showers and thunderstorms. Friday night, northwest winds 5 to 10 knots. Protected waters a light chop. A chance of showers and thunderstorms. Saturday, northwest winds 5 to 10 knots.
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A chance of showers and thunderstorms in the morning, then showers and thunderstorms likely in the afternoon. Saturday night, west winds 5 to 10 knots. Protected Waters Alight Shop. Showers and thunderstorms likely, mainly in the evening. Winds and waves higher in and near thunderstorms. The Tropical Weather Outlook. For the North Atlantic, Caribbean Sea, and the Gulf of America, tropical cyclone formation is not expected during the next 7 days. Tide information for Tuesday, July 14, 2026. St. Mark's River entrance. High 3:40 a.m., low 8:25 a.m., high 2:21 p.m., low 9:48 p.m. Apalachicola. High 7:12 a.m., low 10:01 a.m., high 3:07 p.m. St. Andrews Bay at Panama City. High 10:26 a.m., low 9:19 p.m. Note that the times of high and low tide are 3 minutes earlier at Shell Point than at the St. Mark's River entrance. The average water temperature at Apalachicola was 86.0 degrees. Sunrise and sunset in Tallahassee. July 14, 2026, sunrise 6:45 a.m. Eastern Daylight Time, sunset 8:41 p.m. Eastern Daylight Time. 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This broadcast originates from your National Weather Service office in Tallahassee, Florida. The latest weather and forecast information can also be accessed by calling our automated forecast line at 850-942-8851. The current time is 2:07 a.m. Eastern Daylight Time. These are the 2 a.m. Eastern Daylight Time conditions. At the Tallahassee Airport, it was mostly cloudy. The temperature was 75 degrees. The wind was northwest at 3 miles an hour. The report from Florida State University was not available. At Apalachicola, it was mostly cloudy. The temperature was 77 degrees. The wind was calm. At Panama City Northwest, it was mostly cloudy. The temperature was 78 degrees. The wind was west at 3 miles an hour. At Dothan, it was partly cloudy. The temperature was 73 degrees. The wind was south at 5 miles an hour. At Albany, it was cloudy. The temperature was 74 degrees. The wind was southwest at 6 miles an hour. At Valdosta, it was mostly cloudy. The temperature was 73 degrees. The wind was calm. Over the marine area, at the buoy south of Apalachicola, winds were southwest at 4 knots. At the buoy south of Panama City, winds were southwest at 6 knots. At the buoy south of Pensacola, winds were west at 16 knots. The forecast for the local area. Tonight, mostly cloudy with a chance of showers and thunderstorms. Lows in the lower 70s. Southwest winds 10 to 15 miles per hour, diminishing to around 5 miles per hour after midnight. Chance of rain 50%. Tuesday, partly sunny with a chance of showers and thunderstorms in the morning, then mostly cloudy with showers and thunderstorms likely in the afternoon. Humid with highs in the upper 80s. Southwest winds 5 to 10 miles per hour. Chance of rain 70%. Tuesday night, mostly cloudy with showers and thunderstorms likely in the evening, then partly cloudy with a slight chance of showers and thunderstorms after midnight. Lows in the lower 70s. Southwest winds 5 to 10 miles per hour. Chance of rain 60%. Wednesday, mostly sunny. A slight chance of showers and thunderstorms in the morning, then a chance of showers and thunderstorms in the afternoon. Humid with highs in the lower 90s. West winds 5 to 10 miles per hour. Chance of rain 50%. Wednesday night, partly cloudy with a chance of showers and thunderstorms in the evening, then mostly clear with a slight chance of showers after midnight. Lows in the mid-70s. West winds 5 to 10 miles per hour. Chance of rain 50%. Thursday, sunny. A chance of showers and thunderstorms in the afternoon. Highs in the lower 90s. Chance of rain 40%. Thursday night, partly cloudy. A chance of showers and thunderstorms, mainly in the evening. Lows in the mid-70s. Chance of rain 40%. Friday through Saturday night, partly cloudy with showers and thunderstorms likely. Highs around 90. Lows in the mid-70s. Chance of rain 60%. Sunday through Monday, partly cloudy with a chance of showers and thunderstorms. Highs around

90. Lows in the mid-70s. Chance of rain 50%. The coastal waters forecast for the following waters from Suwannee River to Apalachicola, Florida, extending from 20 to 60 nautical miles. Small craft should exercise caution. Rest of tonight, west winds 15 to 20 knots, diminishing to 10 to 15 knots. Seas 2 to 4 feet. Wave detail, southwest 3 feet at 6 seconds. Protected waters choppy. A chance of showers and thunderstorms late this evening and early morning, then showers and thunderstorms likely late. Tuesday, west winds 10 to 15 knots with gusts up to 20 knots. Seas 2 to 3 feet. Wave detail, southwest 3 feet at 6 seconds. Protected waters a moderate chop. Showers and thunderstorms likely. Tuesday night, west winds 10 to 15 knots. Seas 2 to 3 feet. Wave detail, west 3 feet at 5 seconds. Protected waters a moderate chop. A chance of showers and thunderstorms, mainly in the evening. Wednesday, west winds 10 to 15 knots. Seas around 2 feet. Wave detail, southwest 2 feet at 5 seconds. Protected waters a moderate chop. A slight chance of showers and thunderstorms. Wednesday night, west winds 10 to 15 knots. Seas around 2 feet. Wave detail, southwest 2 feet at 5 seconds. Protected waters a moderate chop. A slight chance of thunderstorms. A slight chance of showers in the evening, then a chance of showers after midnight. Thursday, west winds 10 to 15 knots. Seas around 2 feet. Wave detail, west 2 feet at 4 seconds and south 1 foot at 5 seconds. Protected waters a moderate chop. A slight chance of thunderstorms. A chance of showers, mainly in the morning. Thursday night, west winds 10 to 15 knots. Seas around 2 feet. Protected waters a moderate chop. A chance of showers and thunderstorms. Friday, northwest winds 10 to 15 knots. Seas around 2 feet. Protected waters a moderate chop. A chance of showers and thunderstorms. Friday night, west winds 10 to 15 knots. Seas around 2 feet. Protected waters a moderate chop. A chance of showers and thunderstorms. Saturday, northwest winds 5 to 10 knots, becoming west 10 to 15 knots in the afternoon. Seas around 2 feet. Protected waters a moderate chop. A chance of showers and thunderstorms. Saturday night, west winds 10 to 15 knots. Seas around 2 feet. Protected waters a moderate chop. A chance of showers and thunderstorms. Winds and waves higher in and near thunderstorms. The coastal waters forecast for the following. Coastal waters from Okaloosa, Walton County line to Mexico Beach out to 20 nautical miles. Coastal waters from Mexico Beach to Apalachicola out to 20 nautical miles. Waters from Okaloosa, Walton County line to Mexico Beach 20 to 60 nautical miles. And waters from Mexico Beach to Apalachicola 20 to 60 nautical miles. Small craft advisory in effect until 1 a.m. Central Daylight Time Tuesday. Rest of tonight, west winds around 20 knots with gusts up to 30 knots, diminishing to 15 to 20 knots. Seas 3 to 5 feet, occasionally to 6 feet. Wave detail, west 5 feet at 6 seconds and south 1 foot at 8 seconds. Protected waters choppy. A chance of showers and thunderstorms late this evening and early morning, then showers and thunderstorms likely late. Tuesday, west winds 10 to 15 knots, increasing to 15 to 20 knots in the afternoon. Seas 3 to 4 feet. Wave detail, west 4 feet at 6 seconds and south 1 foot at 8 seconds. Protected waters choppy. Showers and thunderstorms likely, mainly in the morning. Tuesday night, southwest winds 15 to 20 knots, diminishing to 10 to 15 knots after midnight. Seas 2 to 4 feet. Wave detail, west 3 feet at 5 seconds and south 1 foot at 8 seconds. Protected waters choppy. A chance of showers and thunderstorms, mainly in the evening. Wednesday, west winds 10 to 15 knots. Seas 2 to 3 feet. Wave detail, west 2 feet at 5 seconds and south 1 foot at 7 seconds. Protected waters a moderate chop. A slight chance of showers and thunderstorms. Wednesday night, west winds 10 to 15 knots. Seas 2 to 3 feet. Wave detail, west 2 feet at 4 seconds and south 1 foot at 7 seconds. Protected waters a moderate chop. A slight chance of showers and thunderstorms after midnight.

Thursday, west winds 10 to 15 knots. Seas around 2 feet. Wave detail, west 2 feet at 4 seconds and southeast 1 foot at 5 seconds. Protected waters a moderate chop. A slight chance of showers and thunderstorms in the morning. Thursday night, west winds 10 to 15 knots with gusts up to 20 knots. Seas 2 to 3 feet. Protected waters a moderate chop. A slight chance of showers and thunderstorms in the evening, then a chance of showers and thunderstorms after midnight. Friday, northwest winds 10 to 15 knots. Seas 2 to 3 feet. Protected waters a moderate chop. A chance of showers and thunderstorms. Friday night, northwest winds 10 to 15 knots. Seas 2 to 3 feet. Protected waters a moderate chop. A chance of thunderstorms. A chance of showers in the evening, then showers likely after midnight. Saturday, northwest winds 10 to 15 knots. Seas 2 to 3 feet. Protected waters a moderate chop. A chance of thunderstorms. Showers likely, mainly in the morning. Saturday night, west winds 10 to 15 knots. Seas 2 to 3 feet. Protected waters a moderate chop. A chance of showers and thunderstorms. Winds and waves higher in and near thunderstorms. The coastal waters forecast for the following St. Andrews Bay waterways. Small craft should exercise caution. Rest of tonight, west winds 15 to 20 knots, diminishing to 10 to 15 knots late. Protected waters a moderate chop. Showers and thunderstorms. Tuesday, west winds 5 to 10 knots, becoming southwest 10 to 15 knots with gusts up to 20 knots in the afternoon. Protected waters a moderate chop. Showers and thunderstorms. Tuesday night, southwest winds 10 to 15 knots with gusts up to 20 knots, diminishing to 5 to 10 knots after midnight. Protected waters a moderate chop. A chance of showers and thunderstorms. Wednesday, west winds 5 to 10 knots, becoming southwest 10 to 15 knots in the afternoon. Protected waters a moderate chop. A chance of showers and thunderstorms, mainly in the morning. Wednesday night, west winds 10 to 15 knots, diminishing to 5 to 10 knots after midnight. Protected waters a moderate chop. A slight chance of showers. Thursday, northwest winds 5 to 10 knots, becoming west 10 to 15 knots in the afternoon. Protected waters a moderate chop. A slight chance of showers and thunderstorms in the afternoon. Thursday night, west winds 10 to 15 knots, becoming northwest 5 to 10 knots after midnight. Protected waters a moderate chop. A slight chance of showers and thunderstorms in the evening, then a chance of showers and thunderstorms after midnight. Friday, northwest winds 5 to 10 knots. Protected waters a light chop. A chance of showers and thunderstorms. Friday night, northwest winds 5 to 10 knots. Protected waters a light chop. A chance of showers and thunderstorms. Saturday, northwest winds 5 to 10 knots. Protected waters a light chop. A chance of showers and thunderstorms in the morning, then showers and thunderstorms likely in the afternoon. Saturday night, west winds 5 to 10 knots. Protected waters a light chop. The following broadcast is a special weather statement issued by the National Weather Service in Tallahassee, Florida. A strong thunderstorm will impact Gulf, southeastern Bay and southwestern Calhoun counties in the panhandle of Florida, southwestern Liberty and northwestern Franklin counties in Big Bend, Florida through 3:15 a.m. Eastern Daylight Time or 2:15 a.m. Central Daylight Time. At 2:19 a.m. Eastern Daylight Time or 1:19 a.m. Central Daylight Time, Doppler radar was tracking a strong thunderstorm 7 miles east of Tyndall Air Force Base or 9 miles southeast of Kilauea, moving east at 40 miles per hour. Hazard, wind gusts up to 50 miles per hour. Source, radar indicated. Impact, gusty winds could knock down tree limbs and blow around unsecured objects. Locations impacted include Panama City, Callaway, Port St. Joe, Springfield, Mexico Beach, Hillen Park, Stone Mill Creek, Tyndall Air Force Base, White City, Orange, Parker, Wewatchka, Huntaville, Allenton, Villas, Chipolo Cutoff, Durango Park, Central City, Beverly, and Overstreet. If outdoors, consider seeking shelter inside a building. The coastal waters forecast for the following St. Andrews Bay waterways. Small craft should exercise caution. Rest of tonight, west winds 15 to 20 knots, diminishing to 10 to 15 knots late. Protected waters a moderate chop.

moderate chop. A slight chance of showers and thunderstorms in the afternoon. Thursday night, west winds 10 to 15 knots, becoming northwest 5 to 10 knots after midnight. Protected waters a moderate chop. A slight chance of showers and thunderstorms in the evening, then a chance of showers and thunderstorms after midnight. Friday, northwest winds 5 to 10 knots. Protected waters a light chop. A chance of showers and thunderstorms. Friday night, northwest winds 5 to 10 knots. Protected waters a light chop. A chance of showers and thunderstorms. Saturday, northwest winds 5 to 10 knots. Protected waters a light chop. A chance of showers and thunderstorms in the morning, then showers and thunderstorms likely in the afternoon. Saturday night, west winds 5 to 10 knots. Protected waters a light chop. Showers and thunderstorms likely, mainly in the evening. Winds and waves higher in and near thunderstorms. The Tropical Weather Outlook. For the North Atlantic, Caribbean Sea and the Gulf of America, tropical cyclone formation is not expected during the next 7 days. Tide information for Tuesday, July 14, 2026. St. Mark's River entrance. High 3:40 a.m., low 8:25 a.m., high 2:21 p.m., low 9:48 p.m. Apalachicola. High 7:12 a.m., low 10:01 a.m., high 3:07 p.m. St. Andrews Bay at Panama City. High 10:26 a.m., low 9:19 p.m. Note that the times of high and low tide are 3 minutes earlier at Shell Point than at the St. Mark's River entrance. The average water temperature at Apalachicola was 86.0 degrees. Sunrise and sunset in Tallahassee. July 14, 2026, sunrise 6:45 a.m. Eastern Daylight Time, sunset 8:41 p.m. Eastern Daylight Time. 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The current time is 2:24 a.m. Eastern Daylight Time. The following broadcast is a special weather statement issued by the National Weather Service in Tallahassee, Florida. A strong thunderstorm will impact Gulf, southeastern Bay and southwestern Calhoun counties in the panhandle of Florida, southwestern Liberty and northwestern Franklin counties in Big Bend, Florida through 3:15 a.m. Eastern Daylight Time or 2:15 a.m. Central Daylight Time. At 2:19 a.m. Eastern Daylight Time or 1:19 a.m. Central Daylight Time, Doppler radar was tracking a strong thunderstorm 7 miles east of Tyndall Air Force Base or 9 miles southeast of Kilauea, moving east at 40 miles per hour. Hazard: wind gusts up to 50 miles per hour. Source: radar indicated. Impact: gusty winds could knock down tree limbs and blow around unsecured objects. Locations impacted include Panama City, Callaway, Port St. Joe, Springfield, Mexico Beach, Hillen Park, Stone Mill Creek, Tyndall Air Force Base, White City, Orange, Parker, Wewatchka, Hunterville, Allenton, Vilas, Chipolo Cutoff, Durango Park, Central City, Beverly, and Overstreet. If outdoors, consider seeking shelter inside a building. These are the 2 a.m. Eastern Daylight Time conditions. At the Tallahassee Airport, it was mostly cloudy. The temperature was 75 degrees. The wind was northwest at 3 miles an hour. At Florida State University, the temperature was 75 degrees. The wind was northwest at 3 miles an hour. At Apalachicola, it was mostly cloudy. The temperature was 77 degrees. The wind was calm. At Panama City Northwest, it was cloudy. The temperature was 78 degrees. The wind was west at 3 miles an hour. At Dothan, it was mostly cloudy. The temperature was 73 degrees. The wind was south at 5 miles an hour. At Albany, it was cloudy. The temperature was 74 degrees. The wind was southwest at 6 miles an hour. At Valdosta, it was mostly cloudy. The temperature was 73 degrees. The wind was calm. Over the marine area, at the buoy south of Apalachicola, winds were southwest at 6 knots and seas were 2 feet. At the buoy south of Panama City, winds were southwest at 6 knots and seas were 4 feet. At the buoy south of Pensacola, wave height 3 feet. Wave period 4 seconds. The forecast.

for the local area. Tonight, mostly cloudy with a chance of showers and thunderstorms. Lows in the lower 70s. Southwest winds 10 to 15 miles per hour, diminishing to around 5 miles per hour after midnight. Chance of rain 50%. Tuesday, partly sunny with a chance of showers and thunderstorms in the morning, then mostly cloudy with showers and thunderstorms likely in the afternoon. Humid with highs in the upper 80s. Southwest winds 5 to 10 miles per hour. Chance of rain 70%. Tuesday night, mostly cloudy with showers and thunderstorms likely in the evening, then partly cloudy with a slight chance of showers and thunderstorms after midnight. Lows in the lower 70s. Southwest winds 5 to 10 miles per hour. Chance of rain 60%. Wednesday, mostly sunny. A slight chance of showers and thunderstorms in the morning, then a chance of showers and thunderstorms in the afternoon. Humid with highs in the lower 90s. West winds 5 to 10 miles per hour. Chance of rain 50%. Wednesday night, partly cloudy with a chance of showers and thunderstorms in the evening, then mostly clear with a slight chance of showers after midnight. Lows in the mid-70s. West winds 5 to 10 miles per hour. Chance of rain 50%. Thursday, sunny. A chance of showers and thunderstorms in the afternoon. Highs in the lower 90s. Chance of rain 40%. Thursday night, partly cloudy. A chance of showers and thunderstorms, mainly in the evening. Lows in the mid-70s. Chance of rain 40%. Friday through Saturday night, partly cloudy with showers and thunderstorms likely. Highs around 90. Lows in the mid-70s. Chance of rain 60%. Sunday through Monday, partly cloudy with a chance of showers and thunderstorms. Highs around 90. Lows in the mid-70s. Chance of rain 50%. The forecast for the local area. Today, partly sunny with a slight chance of showers and thunderstorms this morning, then mostly cloudy with a chance of showers and thunderstorms this afternoon. Highs in the upper 80s. Southwest winds 5 to 10 miles per hour. Chance of rain 50%. Tonight, mostly cloudy. A chance of showers and thunderstorms in the evening, then a slight chance of showers after midnight. Lows in the lower 70s. Southwest winds 5 to 10 miles per hour in the evening, becoming light and variable. Chance of rain 50%. Wednesday, mostly sunny. A slight chance of showers and thunderstorms in the afternoon. Highs in the lower 90s. West winds 5 to 10 miles per hour. Chance of rain 20%. Wednesday night, partly cloudy with a slight chance of showers and thunderstorms in the evening, then mostly clear after midnight. Lows in the mid-70s. West winds 5 to 10 miles per hour. Chance of rain 20%. Thursday, mostly sunny. A slight chance of showers and thunderstorms in the afternoon. Highs in the lower 90s. Northwest winds 10 to 15 miles per hour. Chance of rain 20%. Thursday night, partly cloudy with a slight chance of showers and thunderstorms in the evening, then mostly clear after midnight. Lows in the mid-70s. Chance of rain 20%. Friday and Friday night, partly cloudy. A chance of showers and thunderstorms. Highs in the lower 90s. Lows in the mid-70s. Chance of rain 50%. Saturday through Sunday night, partly cloudy with showers and thunderstorms likely. Highs in the lower 90s. Lows in the mid-70s. Chance of rain 60%. Monday, sunny. A slight chance of showers and thunderstorms in the morning, then a chance of showers and thunderstorms in the afternoon. Highs in the lower 90s. Chance of rain 50%. Heat index values up to 105. The coastal waters forecast for the following waters from Suwannee River to Apalachicola, Florida, extending from 20 to 60 nautical miles. Small craft should exercise caution. Rest of tonight, west winds 15 to 20 knots, diminishing to 10 to 15 knots. Seas 2 to 4 feet. Wave detail, southwest 3 feet at 6 seconds. Protected waters choppy. A chance of showers and thunderstorms late this evening and early morning, then showers and thunderstorms likely late. Tuesday, west winds 10 to 15 knots with gusts up to 20 knots. Seas 2 to 3 feet. Wave detail, southwest 3 feet at 6 seconds. Protected waters a moderate chop. Showers and thunderstorms likely. Tuesday night, west winds 10 to 15 knots.

seas 2 to 3 feet. Wave detail, west 3 feet at 5 seconds. Protected waters a moderate chop. A chance of showers and thunderstorms, mainly in the evening. Wednesday, west winds 10 to 15 knots. Seas around 2 feet. Wave detail, southwest 2 feet at 5 seconds. Protected waters a moderate chop. A slight chance of showers and thunderstorms. Wednesday night, west winds 10 to 15 knots. Seas around 2 feet. Wave detail, southwest 2 feet at 5 seconds. Protected waters a moderate chop. A slight chance of thunderstorms. A slight chance of showers in the evening, then a chance of showers after midnight. Thursday, west winds 10 to 15 knots. Seas around 2 feet. Wave detail, west 2 feet at 4 seconds and south 1 foot at 5 seconds. Protected waters a moderate chop. A slight chance of thunderstorms. A chance of showers, mainly in the morning. Thursday night, west winds 10 to 15 knots. Seas around 2 feet. Protected waters a moderate chop. A chance of showers and thunderstorms. Friday, northwest winds 10 to 15 knots. Seas around 2 feet. Protected waters a moderate chop. A chance of showers and thunderstorms. Friday, northwest winds 10 to 15 knots. Seas around 2 feet. Protected waters a moderate chop. A chance of showers and thunderstorms. Friday night, west winds 10 to 15 knots. Seas around 2 feet. Protected waters a moderate chop. A chance of showers and thunderstorms. Saturday, northwest winds 5 to 10 knots, becoming west 10 to 15 knots in the afternoon. Seas around 2 feet. Protected waters a moderate chop. A chance of showers and thunderstorms. Saturday night, west winds 10 to 15 knots. Seas around 2 feet. Protected waters a moderate chop. A chance of showers and thunderstorms. Winds and waves higher and near thunderstorms. The coastal waters forecast for the following coastal waters from Okaloosa Walton County line to Mexico Beach out to 20 nautical miles, coastal waters from Mexico Beach to Apalachicola out to 20 nautical miles, waters from Okaloosa Walton County line to Mexico Beach 20 to 60 nautical miles, and waters from Mexico Beach to Apalachicola 20 to 60 nautical miles. Small craft advisory in effect until 1 a.m. Central Daylight Time Tuesday. Rest of tonight, west winds around 20 knots with gusts up to 30 knots, diminishing to 15 to 20 knots. Seas 3 to 5 feet, occasionally to 6 feet. Wave detail, west 5 feet at 6 seconds and south 1 foot at 8 seconds. Protected waters choppy. A chance of showers and thunderstorms late this evening and early morning, then showers and thunderstorms likely late. Tuesday, west winds 10 to 15 knots, increasing to 15 to 20 knots in the afternoon. Seas 3 to 4 feet. Wave detail, west 4 feet at 6 seconds and south 1 foot at 8 seconds. Protected waters choppy. Showers and thunderstorms likely, mainly in the morning. Tuesday night, southwest winds 15 to 20 knots, diminishing to 10 to 15 knots after midnight. Seas 2 to 4 feet. Wave detail, west 3 feet at 5 seconds and south 1 foot at 8 seconds. Protected waters choppy. A chance of showers and thunderstorms, mainly in the evening. Wednesday, west winds 10 to 15 knots. Seas 2 to 3 feet. Wave detail, west 2 feet at 5 seconds and south 1 foot at 7 seconds. Protected waters a moderate chop. A slight chance of showers and thunderstorms. Wednesday night, west winds 10 to 15 knots. Seas 2 to 3 feet. Wave detail, west 2 feet at 4 seconds and south 1 foot at 7 seconds. Protected waters a moderate chop. A slight chance of showers and thunderstorms after midnight. Thursday, west winds 10 to 15 knots. Seas around 2 feet. Wave detail, west 2 feet at 4 seconds and southeast 1 foot at 5 seconds. Protected waters a moderate chop. A slight chance of showers and thunderstorms in the morning. Thursday night, west winds 10 to 15 knots with gusts up to 20 knots. Seas 2 to 3 feet. Protected waters a moderate chop. A slight chance of showers and thunderstorms in the evening, then a chance of showers and thunderstorms after midnight. Friday, northwest winds 10 to 15 knots. Seas 2 to 3 feet. Protected waters a moderate chop. A chance of showers and thunderstorms.

Friday night, northwest winds 10 to 15 knots. Seas 2 to 3 feet. Protected waters a moderate chop. A chance of thunderstorms. A chance of showers in the evening, then showers likely after midnight. Saturday, northwest winds 10 to 15 knots. Seas 2 to 3 feet. Protected waters a moderate chop. A chance of thunderstorms. Showers likely, mainly in the morning. Saturday night, west winds 10 to 15 knots. Seas 2 to 3 feet. Protected waters a moderate chop. A chance of showers and thunderstorms. Winds and waves higher in and near thunderstorms. The coastal waters forecast for the following St. Andrews Bay waterways. Small craft should exercise caution. Rest of tonight, west winds 15 to 20 knots, diminishing to 10 to 15 knots late. Protected waters a moderate chop. Showers and thunderstorms. Tuesday, west winds 5 to 10 knots, becoming southwest 10 to 15 knots with gusts up to 20 knots in the afternoon. Protected waters a moderate chop. Showers and thunderstorms. Tuesday night, southwest winds 10 to 15 knots with gusts up to 20 knots, diminishing to 5 to 10 knots after midnight. Protected waters a moderate chop. A chance of showers and thunderstorms. Wednesday, west winds 5 to 10 knots, becoming southwest 10 to 15 knots in the afternoon. Protected waters a moderate chop. A chance of showers and thunderstorms, mainly in the morning. Wednesday night, west winds 10 to 15 knots, diminishing to 5 to 10 knots after midnight. Protected waters a moderate chop. A slight chance of showers. Thursday, northwest winds 5 to 10 knots, becoming west 10 to 15 knots in the afternoon. Protected waters a moderate chop. A slight chance of showers and thunderstorms in the afternoon. Thursday night, west winds 10 to 15 knots, becoming northwest 5 to 10 knots after midnight. Protected waters a moderate chop. A slight chance of showers and thunderstorms in the evening, then a chance of showers and thunderstorms after midnight. Friday, northwest winds 5 to 10 knots. Protected waters a light chop. A chance of showers and thunderstorms. Friday night, northwest winds 5 to 10 knots. Protected waters a light chop. A chance of showers and thunderstorms. Saturday, northwest winds 5 to 10 knots. Protected waters a light chop. A chance of showers and thunderstorms in the morning, then showers and thunderstorms likely in the afternoon. Saturday night, west winds 5 to 10 knots. Protected waters a light chop. Showers and thunderstorms likely, mainly in the evening. Winds and waves higher in and near thunderstorms. The Tallahassee climate summary for yesterday, July 13, 2026. Yesterday's high temperature was 84 degrees. This high was 8 degrees below the normal high of 92. Yesterday's low temperature was 74 degrees. This low was 1 degree above the normal low of 73. 0.32 inches of precipitation fell yesterday, which brings the monthly total to 3.36 inches. This is 0.36 inches above the normal amount of 3.00 inches for July. The total precipitation for the year now stands at 20.75 inches, which is 10.83 inches below normal. The normal high temperature for today is 92 degrees, and the normal low is 73. The record high for today is 103, which last occurred in 1932, and the record low is 61, which occurred in 1974. Sunrise today is at 6:45 a.m. and sunset is at 8:41 p.m. The Tropical Weather Outlook. For the North Atlantic, Caribbean Sea, and the Gulf of America, tropical cyclone formation is not expected during the next 7 days. Tide information for Tuesday, July 14, 2026. St. Marks River entrance. High 3:40 a.m., low 8:25 a.m., high 2:21 p.m., low 9:48 p.m. Apalachicola. High 7:12 a.m., low 10:01 a.m., high 3:07 p.m. St. Andrews Bay at Panama City. High 10:26 a.m., low 9:19 p.m. Note that the times of high and low tide are 3 minutes earlier at Shell Point than at the St. Marks River entrance. The average water temperature at Apalachicola was 86.0 degrees. Sunrise and sunset in Tallahassee. July 14, 2026, sunrise 6:45 a.m. Eastern Daylight Time, sunset 8:41 p.m. Eastern Daylight Time. 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

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The current time is 2:42 a.m. Eastern Daylight Time. The following broadcast is a special weather statement issued by the National Weather Service in Tallahassee, Florida. A strong thunderstorm will impact Gulf, southeastern Bay, and southwestern Calhoun counties in the Panhandle of Florida, southwestern Liberty, and northwestern Franklin counties in Big Bend, Florida through 3:15 a.m. Eastern Daylight Time or 2:15 a.m. Central Daylight Time. At 2:19 a.m. Eastern Daylight Time or 1:19 a.m. Central Daylight Time, Doppler radar was tracking...

National Weather Service in Tallahassee has issued a severe thunderstorm warning for Gulf County in Florida, East Central Bay County in Florida, South Central Calhoun County in Florida, Liberty County in Big Bend, Florida, Northwestern Franklin County in Big Bend, Florida, until 3:30 a.m. Eastern Daylight Time or 2:30 a.m. Central Daylight Time. At 2:42 a.m. Eastern Daylight Time, or 1:42 a.m. Central Daylight Time, a severe thunderstorm was located over Wewatuska, or 19 miles northeast of Port St. Joe, moving east at 45 miles per hour. Hazard, 60 miles per hour wind gusts. Source, radar indicated. Impact, expect damage to roofs, siding, and trees. Locations impacted include Carnival, Port St. Joe, Stone Mill Creek, White City, Orange, Wewatuska, Carnival Beach, East Camp, Huntaville, Jewel Fire Tower, Villas, Chipolo Cutoff, Jensen Place, Central City, Beverly, Red Hill, Clio, Overstreet, Poplar Camp, and Estefanuga. For your protection, move to an interior room on the lowest floor of a building. Repeating, a severe thunderstorm warning has been issued until 2:30 a.m. Central Daylight Time or 3:30 a.m. Eastern Daylight Time for the following counties in Florida: Calhoun, Franklin, and Liberty. 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This broadcast originates from your National Weather Service office in Tallahassee, Florida. The latest weather and forecast information can also be accessed by calling our automated forecast line at 850-942-8851. The National Weather Service in Tallahassee has issued a severe thunderstorm warning for Gulf County in Florida, East Central Bay County in Florida, South Central Calhoun County in Florida, Liberty County in Big Bend, Florida, Northwestern Franklin County in Big Bend, Florida, until 3:30 a.m. Eastern Daylight Time or 2:30 a.m. Central Daylight Time. At 2:42 a.m. Eastern Daylight Time or 1:42 a.m. Central Daylight Time, a severe thunderstorm was located over Wewatuska, or 19 miles northeast of Port St. Joe, moving east at 45 miles per hour. Hazard, 60 miles per hour wind gusts. Source, radar indicated. Impact, expect damage to roofs, siding, and trees. Locations impacted include Carnival, Port St. Joe, Stone Mill Creek, White City, Orange, Wewatuska, Carnival Beach, East Camp, Huntaville, Jewel Fire Tower, Villas, Chipolo Cutoff, Jensen Place, Central City, Beverly, Red Hill, Clio, Overstreet, Poplar Camp, and Estefanuga. For your protection, move to an interior room on the lowest floor of a building. Repeating, a severe thunderstorm warning has been issued until 2:30 a.m. Central Daylight Time or 3:30 a.m. Eastern Daylight Time for the following counties in Florida: Calhoun, Franklin, and Liberty. The following broadcast is a special weather statement issued by the National Weather Service in Tallahassee, Florida. A strong thunderstorm will impact Gulf, southeastern Bay, and southwestern Calhoun counties in the Panhandle of Florida, southwestern Liberty, and northwestern Franklin counties in Big Bend, Florida through 3:15 a.m. Eastern Daylight Time or 2:15 a.m. Central Daylight Time. At 2:19 a.m. Eastern Daylight Time or 1:19 a.m. Central Daylight Time, Doppler radar was tracking a strong thunderstorm 7 miles east of Tyndall Air Force Base or 9 miles southeast of Kilauea, moving east at 40 miles per hour. Hazard, wind gusts up to 50 miles per hour. Source, radar indicated. Impact, gusty winds could knock down tree limbs and blow around unsecured objects.

Locations impacted include Panama City, Callaway, Port St. Joe, Springfield, Mexico Beach, Hillen Park, Stone Mill Creek, Tyndall Air Force Base, White City, Orange, Parker, Wewatchka, Hunterville, Allenton, Vilas, Chipolo Cutoff, Durango Park, Central City, Beverly, and Overstreet. If outdoors, consider seeking shelter inside a building. These are the 2 a.m. Eastern Daylight Time conditions. At the Tallahassee Airport, it was mostly cloudy. The temperature was 75 degrees. The wind was northwest at 3 miles an hour. At Florida State University, the temperature was 75 degrees. The wind was northwest at 3 miles an hour. At Apalachicola, it was mostly cloudy. The temperature was 77 degrees. The wind was calm. At Panama City Northwest, it was cloudy. The temperature was 78 degrees. The wind was west at 3 miles an hour. At Dothan, it was mostly cloudy. The temperature was 73 degrees. The wind was south at 5 miles an hour. At Albany, it was cloudy. The temperature was 74 degrees. The wind was southwest at 6 miles an hour. At Valdosta, it was mostly cloudy. The temperature was 73 degrees. The wind was calm. The current time is 2:48 a.m. Eastern Daylight Time. 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The latest weather and forecast information can also be accessed by calling our automated forecast line at 850-942-8851. The National Weather Service in Tallahassee has issued a severe thunderstorm warning for Gulf County in Florida, East Central Bay County in Florida, South Central Calhoun County in Florida, Liberty County in Big Bend, Florida, Northwestern Franklin County in Big Bend, Florida, until 3:30 a.m. Eastern Daylight Time or 2:30 a.m. Central Daylight Time. At 2:42 a.m. Eastern Daylight Time or 1:42 a.m. Central Daylight Time, a severe thunderstorm was located over Wewatchka, or 19 miles northeast of Port St. Joe, moving east at 45 miles per hour. Hazard, 60 miles per hour wind gusts. Source, radar indicated. Impact, expect damage to roofs, siding, and trees. Locations impacted include Carrabo, Port St. Joe, Stone Mill Creek, White City, Orange, Wewatchka, Carrabo Beach, East Camp, Hunterville, Jewel Fire Tower, Vilas, Chipolo Cutoff, Jensen Place, Central City, Beverly, Red Hill, Cleo, Overstreet, Poplar Camp, and Estefanulga. For your protection, move to an interior room on the lowest floor of a building. Repeating, a severe thunderstorm warning has been issued until 2:30 a.m. Central Daylight Time or 3:30 a.m. Eastern Daylight Time for the following counties in Florida: Calhoun, Franklin, and Liberty. The following broadcast is a special weather statement issued by the National Weather Service in Tallahassee, Florida. A strong thunderstorm will impact Gulf, southeastern Bay, and southwestern Calhoun counties in the Panhandle of Florida, southwestern Liberty, and northwestern Franklin counties in Big Bend, Florida through 3:15 a.m. Eastern Daylight Time or 2:15 a.m. Central Daylight Time. At 2:19 a.m. Eastern Daylight Time or 1:19 a.m. Central Daylight Time, Doppler radar was tracking a strong thunderstorm 7 miles east of Tyndall Air Force Base or 9 miles southeast of Callaway, moving east at 40 miles per hour. Hazard, wind gusts up to 50 miles per hour. Source, radar indicated. Impact, gusty winds could knock down tree limbs and blow around unsecured objects. Locations impacted include Panama City, Callaway, Port St. Joe, Springfield, Mexico Beach, Hillen Park, Stone Mill Creek, Tyndall Air Force Base, White City, Orange, Parker, Wewatchka, Hunterville, Allenton, Vilas, Chipolo Cutoff, Durango Park, Central City, Beverly, and Overstreet. If outdoors, consider seeking shelter inside a building. These are the 2 a.m. Eastern Daylight Time conditions. At the Tallahassee Airport, it was mostly cloudy. The temperature was 75 degrees. The wind was northwest at 3 miles an hour. At Florida State University, the temperature was 75 degrees. The wind was northwest at 3 miles an hour. At Apalachicola, it was mostly cloudy. The temperature was 77 degrees. The wind was calm. At Panama City Northwest, it was cloudy. The temperature was 78 degrees. The wind was west at 3 miles an hour. At Dothan, it was

was mostly cloudy. The temperature was 73 degrees. The wind was south at 5 miles an hour. At Albany, it was cloudy. The temperature was 74 degrees. The wind was southwest at 6 miles an hour. At Valdosta, it was mostly cloudy. The temperature was 73 degrees. The wind was calm. The current time is 2:52 a.m. Eastern Daylight Time. 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The latest weather and forecast information can also be accessed by calling our automated forecast line at 850-942-8851. The National Weather Service in Tallahassee has issued a severe thunderstorm warning for Gulf County in Florida, East Central Bay County in Florida, South Central Calhoun County in Florida, Liberty County in Big Bend, Florida, Northwestern Franklin County in Big Bend, Florida, until 3:30 a.m. Eastern Daylight Time or 2:30 a.m. Central Daylight Time. At 2:42 a.m. Eastern Daylight Time or 1:42 a.m. Central Daylight Time, a severe thunderstorm was located over Wewatuska, or 19 miles northeast of Port St. Joe, moving east at 45 miles per hour. Hazard, 60 miles per hour wind gusts. Source, radar indicated. Impact, expect damage to roofs, siding, and trees. Locations impacted include Carabel, Port St. Joe, Stone Mill Creek, White City, Orange, Wewatuska, Carabel Beach, East Camp, Honeyville, Jewel Fire Tower, Villas, Chipolo Cutoff, Jensen Place, Central City, Beverly, Red Hill, Cleo, Overstreet, Poplar Camp, and Estefanulga. For your protection, move to an interior room on the lowest floor of a building. Repeating, a severe thunderstorm warning has been issued until 2:30 a.m. Central Daylight Time or 3:30 a.m. Eastern Daylight Time for the following counties in Florida: Calhoun, Franklin, and Liberty. The following broadcast is a special weather statement issued by the National Weather Service in Tallahassee, Florida. A strong thunderstorm will impact Gulf, southeastern Bay, and southwestern Calhoun counties in the Panhandle of Florida, southwestern Liberty, and northwestern Franklin counties in Big Bend, Florida through 3:15 a.m. Eastern Daylight Time or 2:15 a.m. Central Daylight Time. At 2:19 a.m. Eastern Daylight Time or 1:19 a.m. Central Daylight Time, Doppler radar was tracking a strong thunderstorm 7 miles east of Tyndall Air Force Base or 9 miles southeast of Kilauea, moving east at 40 miles per hour. Hazard, wind gusts up to 50 miles per hour. Source, radar indicated. Impact, gusty winds could knock down tree limbs and blow around unsecured objects. Locations impacted include Panama City, Callaway, Port St. Joe, Springfield, Mexico Beach, Hilland Park, Stone Mill Creek, Tyndall Air Force Base, White City, Orange, Parker, Wewatuska, Honeyville, Allenton, Villas, Chipolo Cutoff, Durango Park, Central City, Beverly, and Overstreet. If outdoors, consider seeking shelter inside a building. These are the 2 a.m. Eastern Daylight Time conditions. At the Tallahassee Airport, it was mostly cloudy. The temperature was 75 degrees. The wind was northwest at 3 miles an hour. At Florida State University, the temperature was 75 degrees. The wind was northwest at 3 miles an hour. At Apalachicola, it was mostly cloudy. The temperature was 77 degrees. The wind was calm. At Panama City Northwest, it was cloudy. The temperature was 78 degrees. The wind was west at 3 miles an hour. At Dothan, it was mostly cloudy. The temperature was 73 degrees. The wind was south at 5 miles an hour. At Albany, it was cloudy. The temperature was 74 degrees. The wind was southwest at 6 miles an hour. At Valdosta, it was mostly cloudy. The temperature was 73 degrees. The wind was calm. The current time is 2:56 a.m. Eastern Daylight Time. 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The latest weather and forecast information can also be accessed by calling our automated forecast line at 850-942-8851.
The National Weather Service in Tallahassee has issued a severe thunderstorm warning for Gulf County in Florida, East Central Bay County in Florida, South Central Calhoun County in Florida, Liberty County in Big Bend, Florida, Northwestern Franklin County in Big Bend, Florida, until 3:30 a.m. Eastern Daylight Time or 2:30 a.m. Central Daylight Time. At 2:42 a.m. Eastern Daylight Time or 1:42 a.m. Central Daylight Time, a severe thunderstorm was located over Wewatuska, or 19 miles northeast of Port St. Joe, moving east at 45 miles per hour. Hazard, 60 miles per hour wind gusts. Source, radar indicated. Impact, expect damage to roofs, siding, and trees. Locations impacted include Carnival, Port St. Joe, Stone Mill Creek, White City, Orange, Wewatuska, Carnival Beach, East Camp, Hunterville, Jewel Fire Tower, Villas, Chipolo Cutoff, Jensen Place, Central City, Beverly, Red Hill, Clio, Overstreet, Poplar Camp, and Estefanuga. For your protection, move to an interior room on the lowest floor of a building. Repeating, a severe thunderstorm warning has been issued until 2:30 a.m. Central Daylight Time or 3:30 a.m. Eastern Daylight Time for the following counties in Florida: Calhoun, Franklin, and Liberty. The following broadcast is a special weather statement issued by the National Weather Service in Tallahassee, Florida. A strong thunderstorm will impact Gulf, southeastern Bay, and southwestern Calhoun counties in the Panhandle of Florida, southwestern Liberty, and northwestern Franklin counties in Big Bend, Florida through 3:15 a.m. Eastern Daylight Time or 2:15 a.m. Central Daylight Time. At 2:19 a.m. Eastern Daylight Time or 1:19 a.m. Central Daylight Time, Doppler radar was tracking a strong thunderstorm 7 miles east of Tyndall Air Force Base or 9 miles southeast of Kilauea, moving east at 40 miles per hour. Hazard, wind gusts up to 50 miles per hour. Source, radar indicated. Impact, gusty winds could knock down tree limbs and blow around unsecured objects. Locations impacted include Panama City, Kilauea, Port St. Joe, Springfield, Mexico Beach, Hilland Park, Stone Mill Creek, Tyndall Air Force Base, White City, Orange, Parker, Wewatuska, Hunterville, Allenton, Villas, Chipolo Cutoff, Durango Park, Central City, Beverly, and Overstreet. If outdoors, consider seeking shelter inside a building. These are the 2 a.m. Eastern Daylight Time conditions. At the Tallahassee Airport, it was mostly cloudy. The temperature was 75 degrees. The wind was northwest at 3 miles an hour. At Florida State University, the temperature was 75 degrees. The wind was northwest at 3 miles an hour. At Apalachicola, it was mostly cloudy. The temperature was 77 degrees. The wind was calm. At Panama City Northwest, it was cloudy. The temperature was 78 degrees. The wind was west at 3 miles an hour. At Dothan, it was mostly cloudy. The temperature was 73 degrees. The wind was south at 5 miles an hour. At Albany, it was cloudy. The temperature was 74 degrees. The wind was southwest at 6 miles an hour. At Valdosta, it was mostly cloudy. The temperature was 73 degrees. The wind was calm. The current time is 3 a.m. Eastern Daylight Time. 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The latest weather and forecast information can also be accessed by calling our automated forecast line at 850-942-8851. The National Weather Service in Tallahassee has issued a severe thunderstorm warning for Gulf County in Florida, East Central Bay County in Florida, South Central Calhoun County in Florida, Liberty County in Big Bend, Florida, Northwestern Franklin County in Big Bend, Florida, until 3:30 a.m. Eastern Daylight Time or 2:30 a.m. Central Daylight Time. At 2:42 a.m. Eastern Daylight Time or 1:42 a.m. Central Daylight Time, a severe thunderstorm was located over Wewatuska, or 19 miles northeast of Port St. Joe, moving east at 45 miles per hour. Hazard, 60 miles per hour wind gusts. Source, radar indicated. Impact, expect damage to roofs, siding, and trees. Locations impacted include Carnival, Port St. Joe, Stone Mill Creek, White City, Orange, Wewatuska, Carnival Beach, East Camp, Hunterville, Jewel Fire Tower, Villas, Chipolo Cutoff, Jensen Place, Central City, Beverly, Red Hill, Clio, Overstreet, Poplar Camp, and Estefanuga.
for your protection, move to an interior room on the lowest floor of a building. Repeating, a severe thunderstorm warning has been issued until 2:30 a.m. Central Daylight Time.

time, or 3:30 a.m. Eastern Daylight Time for the following counties in Florida: Calhoun, Franklin, and Liberty. The following broadcast is a special weather statement issued by the National Weather Service in Tallahassee, Florida. A strong thunderstorm will impact Gulf, southeastern Bay, and southwestern Calhoun counties in the panhandle of Florida, southwestern Liberty, and northwestern Franklin counties in Big Bend, Florida through 3:15 a.m. Eastern Daylight Time or 2:15 a.m. Central Daylight Time. At 2:19 a.m. Eastern Daylight Time or 1:19 a.m. Central Daylight Time, Doppler radar was tracking a strong thunderstorm 7 miles east of Tyndall Air Force Base or 9 miles southeast of Kilauea, moving east at 40 miles per hour. Hazard, wind gusts up to 50 miles per hour. Source, radar indicated. Impact, gusty winds could knock down tree limbs and blow around unsecured objects. Locations impacted include Panama City, Kilauea, Port St. Joe, Springfield, Mexico Beach, Hillen Park, Stone Mill Creek, Tyndall Air Force Base, White City, Orange, Parker, Wewatchka, Honeyville, Allenton, Vilas, Chipolo Cutoff, Durango Park, Central City, Beverly, and Overstreet. If outdoors, consider seeking shelter inside a building. These are the 2 a.m. Eastern Daylight Time conditions. At the Tallahassee Airport, it was mostly cloudy. The temperature was 75 degrees. The wind was northwest at 3 miles an hour. At Florida State University, the temperature was 75 degrees. The wind was northwest at 3 miles an hour. At Apalachicola, it was mostly cloudy. The temperature was 77 degrees. The wind was calm. At Panama City Northwest, it was cloudy. The temperature was 78 degrees. The wind was west at 3 miles an hour. At Dothan, it was mostly cloudy. The temperature was 73 degrees. The wind was south at 5 miles an hour. At Albany, it was cloudy. The temperature was 74 degrees. The wind was southwest at 6 miles an hour. At Valdosta, it was mostly cloudy. The temperature was 73 degrees. The wind was calm. These are the 3 a.m. Eastern Daylight Time conditions. At the Tallahassee Airport, it was mostly cloudy. The temperature was 74 degrees. The wind was northeast at 3 miles an hour. The report from Florida State University was not available. At Apalachicola, it was mostly cloudy. The temperature was 77 degrees. The wind was calm. At Panama City Northwest, light rain was falling. The temperature was 77 degrees. The wind was southwest at 7 miles an hour. At Dothan, it was mostly cloudy. The temperature was 73 degrees. The wind was southwest at 5 miles an hour. At Albany, it was mostly cloudy. The temperature was 74 degrees. The wind was calm. At Valdosta, it was mostly cloudy. The temperature was 73 degrees. The wind was calm. The current time is 3:04 a.m. Eastern Daylight Time. 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The latest weather and forecast information can also be accessed by calling our automated forecast line at 850-942-8851. The National Weather Service in Tallahassee has issued a severe thunderstorm warning for Gulf County in Florida, East Central Bay County in Florida, South Central Calhoun County in Florida, Liberty County in Big Bend, Florida, Northwestern Franklin County in Big Bend, Florida, until 3:30 a.m. Eastern Daylight Time or 2:30 a.m. Central Daylight Time. At 2:42 a.m. Eastern Daylight Time or 1:42 a.m. Central Daylight Time, a severe thunderstorm was located over Wewatchka, or 19 miles northeast of Port St. Joe, moving east at 45 miles per hour. Hazard, 60 miles per hour wind gusts. Source, radar indicated. Impact, expect damage to roofs, siding, and trees. Locations impacted include Caravel, Port St. Joe, Stone Mill Creek, White City, Orange, Wewatchka, Caravel Beach, East Camp, Honeyville, Jewel Fire Tower, Vilas, Chipolo Cutoff, Jensen Place, Central City, Beverly, Red Hill, Cleo, Overstreet, Poplar Camp, and Estefanuga. For your protection, move to an interior room on the lowest floor of a building.
Repeating, a severe thunderstorm warning has been issued until 2:30 a.m. Central Daylight Time or 3:30 a.m. Eastern Daylight Time for the following counties in Florida: Calhoun, Franklin, and Liberty. The following broadcast is a special weather statement issued by the National Weather Service in Tallahassee, Florida. A strong thunderstorm will impact Gulf, southeastern Bay, and southwestern Calhoun counties in the Panhandle of Florida, southwestern Liberty, and northwestern Franklin counties in Big Bend, Florida through 3:15 a.m. Eastern Daylight Time or 2:15 a.m. Central Daylight Time. At 2:19 a.m. Eastern Daylight Time or 1:19 a.m. Central Daylight Time, Doppler radar was tracking a strong thunderstorm 7 miles east of Tyndall Air Force Base or 9 miles southeast of Kilauea, moving east at 40 miles per hour. Hazard, wind gusts up to 50 miles per hour. Source, radar indicated. Impact, gusty winds could knock down tree limbs and blow around unsecured objects. Locations impacted include Panama City, Callaway, Port St. Joe, Springfield, Mexico Beach, Hillen Park, Stone Mill Creek, Tyndall Air Force Base, White City, Orange, Parker, Wewatchka, Huntaville, Allenton, Vilas, Chipolo Cutoff, Durango Park, Central City, Beverly, and Overstreet. If outdoors, consider seeking shelter inside a building. These are the 3 a.m. Eastern Daylight Time conditions. At the Tallahassee Airport, it was mostly cloudy. The temperature was 74 degrees. The wind was northeast at 3 miles an hour. The report from Florida State University was not available. At Apalachicola, it was mostly cloudy. The temperature was 77 degrees. The wind was calm. At Panama City Northwest, light rain was falling. The temperature was 77 degrees. The wind was southwest at 7 miles an hour. At Dothan, it was mostly cloudy. The temperature was 73 degrees. The wind was southwest at 5 miles an hour. At Albany, it was mostly cloudy. The temperature was 74 degrees. The wind was calm. At Valdosta, it was mostly cloudy. The temperature was 73 degrees. The wind was calm. The current time is 3:08 a.m. Eastern Daylight Time. 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The latest weather and forecast information can also be accessed by calling our automated forecast line at 850-942-8851. The National Weather Service in Tallahassee has issued a severe thunderstorm warning for Gulf County in Florida, East Central Bay County in Florida, South Central Calhoun County in Florida, Liberty County in Big Bend, Florida, Northwestern Franklin County in Big Bend, Florida, until 3:30 a.m. Eastern Daylight Time or 2:30 a.m. Central Daylight Time. At 2:42 a.m. Eastern Daylight Time or 1:42 a.m. Central Daylight Time, a severe thunderstorm was located over Wewatchka, or 19 miles northeast of Port St. Joe, moving east at 45 miles per hour. Hazard, 60 miles per hour wind gusts. Source, radar indicated. Impact, expect damage to roofs, siding, and trees. Locations impacted include Carrabelle, Port St. Joe, Stone Mill Creek, White City, Orange, Wewatchka, Carrabelle Beach, East Camp, Huntaville, Jewel Fire Tower, Vilas, Chipolo Cutoff, Jensen Place, Central City, Beverly, Red Hill, Cleo, Overstreet, Poplar Camp, and Estefanuga. For your protection, move to an interior room on the lowest floor of a building. Repeating, a severe thunderstorm warning has been issued until 2:30 a.m. Central Daylight Time or 3:30 a.m. Eastern Daylight Time for the following counties in Florida: Calhoun, Franklin, and Liberty. The following broadcast is a special weather statement issued by the National Weather Service in Tallahassee, Florida. A strong thunderstorm will impact Gulf, southeastern Bay, and southwestern Calhoun counties in the Panhandle of Florida, southwestern Liberty, and northwestern Franklin counties in Big Bend, Florida through 3:15 a.m. Eastern Daylight Time or 2:15 a.m. Central Daylight Time. At 2:19 a.m. Eastern Daylight Time or 1:19 a.m. Central Daylight Time, Doppler radar was tracking a strong thunderstorm 7 miles east of Tyndall Air Force Base or 9 miles southeast of Kilauea, moving east at 40 miles per hour. Hazard, wind gusts up to 50 miles per hour. Source, radar indicated. Impact, gusty winds could knock down tree limbs and blow around unsecured objects. Locations impacted include Panama City, Kilauea, Port St. Joe,
Springfield, Mexico Beach, Hillen Park, Stone Mill Creek, Tyndall Air Force Base, White City, Orange, Parker, Wewatchka, Hunterville, Allenton, Vilas, Chipotle.

off Durango Park, Central City, Beverly, and Overstreet. If outdoors, consider seeking shelter inside a building. These are the 3 a.m. Eastern Daylight Time conditions. At the Tallahassee Airport, it was mostly cloudy. The temperature was 74 degrees. The wind was northeast at 3 miles an hour. The report from Florida State University was not available. At Apalachicola, it was mostly cloudy. The temperature was 77 degrees. The wind was calm. At Panama City Northwest, light rain was falling. The temperature was 77 degrees. The wind was southwest at 7 miles an hour. At Dothan, it was mostly cloudy. The temperature was 73 degrees. The wind was southwest at 5 miles an hour. At Albany, it was mostly cloudy. The temperature was 74 degrees. The wind was calm. At Valdosta, it was mostly cloudy. The temperature was 73 degrees. The wind was calm. These are the 3 a.m. Eastern Daylight Time conditions. At the Tallahassee Airport, it was partly cloudy. The temperature was 74 degrees. The wind was northeast at 3 miles an hour. At Florida State University, the temperature was 75 degrees. The wind was calm. At Apalachicola, it was mostly cloudy. The temperature was 77 degrees. The wind was calm. At Panama City Northwest, light rain was falling. The temperature was 77 degrees. The wind was southwest at 7 miles an hour. At Dothan, it was partly cloudy. The temperature was 73 degrees. The wind was southwest at 5 miles an hour. At Albany, it was mostly cloudy. The temperature was 74 degrees. The wind was calm. At Valdosta, it was mostly cloudy. The temperature was 73 degrees. The wind was calm. The current time is 3:13 a.m. Eastern Daylight Time. 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The severe thunderstorm which prompted the warning has moved out of the warned area. Therefore, the warning has been canceled. A severe thunderstorm warning remains in effect until 3:30 a.m. Eastern Daylight Time for Liberty and northwestern Franklin counties. At 3:13 a.m. Eastern Daylight Time, a severe thunderstorm was located 19 miles northwest of Carrabelle, moving east at 45 miles per hour. Hazard, 60 miles per hour wind gusts. Source, radar indicated. Impact, expects damage to roofs, siding, and trees. Locations impacted include Carrabelle, Orange, Carrabelle Beach, East Camp, Jewel Fire Tower, Villas, Jensen Place, Central City, Beverly, Cleo, Poplar Camp, Estefanulga, Kern, Nixon Garden, Twin Pole, Hayes Place, Fort Gadsden, Telogia, Buck Siding, and Morgan Place. For your protection, move to an interior room on the lowest floor of a building. Repeating, a severe thunderstorm warning remains in effect until 3:30 a.m. Eastern Daylight Time for the following counties in Florida, Franklin, and Liberty. 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This broadcast originates from your National Weather Service office in Tallahassee, Florida. The latest weather and forecast information can also be accessed by calling our automated forecast line at 850-942-8851. The severe thunderstorm warning for Gulf. The following broadcast is a special weather statement issued by the National Weather Service in Tallahassee, Florida. A strong thunderstorm will impact Wakulla, southeastern Liberty, southern Leon, and northeastern Franklin counties through 4:15 a.m. Eastern Daylight Time. At 3:15 a.m. Eastern Daylight Time, Doppler radar was tracking a strong thunderstorm 17 miles north of Carrabelle, moving east at 45 miles per hour. Hazard, wind gusts up to 50 miles per hour. Source, radar indicated. Impact, gusty winds could knock down tree limbs and blow around unsecured objects. Locations impacted include Woodville, Carrabelle, St. Mark's, Crawfordville, Wakulla, Sopchoppy, Newport, East Camp, Cheetahville, Jewel Fire Tower, Leon Sinks, Lake Munson, Wakulla Springs, 8 Mile Pond, Panacea, Smith Creek, Poplar Camp, Medart, Buckhorn, and Bethel. If outdoors, consider seeking shelter inside a building.
To report severe weather, contact your nearest law enforcement agency.

They will relay your report to the National Weather Service office in Tallahassee. The severe thunderstorm warning for Gulf, East Central Bay and South Central Calhoun counties in the panhandle of Florida is canceled. The severe thunderstorm which prompted the warning has moved out of the warned area. Therefore, the warning has been canceled. A severe thunderstorm warning remains in effect until 3:30 a.m. Eastern Daylight Time for Liberty and northwestern Franklin counties. At 3:13 a.m. Eastern Daylight Time, a severe thunderstorm was located 19 miles northwest of Carrabelle, moving east at 45 miles per hour. Hazard, 60 miles per hour wind gusts. Source, radar indicated. Impact, expect damage to roofs, siding, and trees. Locations impacted include Carrabelle, Orange, Carrabelle Beach, East Camp, Jewel Fire Tower, Villas, Jensen Place, Central City, Beverly, Cleo, Poplar Camp, Estefanulga, Kern, Nixon Garden, Twin Pole, Hayes Place, Fort Gadsden, Telogia, Buck Siding, and Morgan Place. For your protection, move to an interior room on the lowest floor of a building. Repeating, a severe thunderstorm warning remains in effect until 3:30 a.m. Eastern Daylight Time for the following counties in Florida, Franklin, and Liberty. The following broadcast is a special weather statement issued by the National Weather Service in Tallahassee, Florida. A strong thunderstorm will impact Wakulla, southeastern Liberty, southern Leon, and northeastern Franklin counties through 4:15 a.m. Eastern Daylight Time. At 3:15 a.m. Eastern Daylight Time, Doppler radar was tracking a strong thunderstorm 17 miles north of Carrabelle, moving east at 45 miles per hour. Hazard, wind gusts up to 50 miles per hour. Source, radar indicated. Impact, gusty winds could knock down tree limbs and blow around unsecured objects. Locations impacted include Woodville, Carrabelle, St. Mark's, Crawfordville, Wakulla, Sopchoppy, Newport, East Camp, Shadaville, Jewel Fire Tower, Leon Sinks, Lake Munson, Wakulla Springs, 8 Mile Pond, Panacea, Smith Creek, Poplar Camp, Medart, Buckhorn, and Bethel. If outdoors, consider seeking shelter inside a building. To report severe weather, contact your nearest law enforcement agency. They will relay your report to the National Weather Service office in Tallahassee. These are the 3 a.m. Eastern Daylight Time conditions. At the Tallahassee Airport, it was mostly cloudy. The temperature was 74 degrees. The wind was northeast at 3 miles an hour. At Florida State University, the temperature was 75 degrees. The wind was calm. At Apalachicola, it was mostly cloudy. The temperature was 77 degrees. The wind was calm. At Panama City Northwest, light rain was falling. The temperature was 77 degrees. The wind was southwest at 7 miles an hour. At Dothan, it was mostly cloudy. The temperature was 73 degrees. The wind was southwest at 5 miles an hour. At Albany, it was mostly cloudy. The temperature was 74 degrees. The wind was calm. At Valdosta, it was partly cloudy. The temperature was 73 degrees. The wind was calm. The current time is 3:20 a.m. Eastern Daylight Time. 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The latest weather and forecast information can also be accessed by calling our automated forecast line at 850-942-8851. The severe thunderstorm warning for Gulf, East Central Bay and South Central Calhoun counties in the panhandle of Florida is canceled. The severe thunderstorm which prompted the warning has moved out of the warned area. Therefore, the warning has been canceled. A severe thunderstorm warning remains in effect until 3:30 a.m. Eastern Daylight Time for Liberty and northwestern Franklin counties. At 3:13 a.m. Eastern Daylight Time, a severe thunderstorm was located 19 miles northwest of Carrabelle, moving east at 45 miles per hour. Hazard, 60 miles per hour wind gusts. Source, radar indicated. Impact, expect damage to roofs, siding, and trees. Locations impacted include Carrabelle, Orange, Carrabelle Beach, East Camp, Jewel Fire Tower, Villas, Jensen Place, Central City, Beverly, Cleo, Poplar Camp, Estefanulga, Kern, Nixon Garden, Twin Pole, Hayes Place, Fort Gadsden, Telogia, Buck Siding, and Morgan Place. 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

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These are the 3 a.m. Eastern Daylight Time conditions. At the Tallahassee Airport, it was mostly cloudy. The temperature was 74 degrees. The wind was northeast at 3 miles an hour. At Florida State University, the temperature was 75 degrees. The wind was calm. At Apalachicola, it was mostly cloudy. The temperature was 77 degrees. The wind was calm. At Panama City Northwest, light rain was falling. The temperature was 77 degrees. The wind was southwest at 7 miles an hour. At Dothan, it was mostly cloudy. The temperature was 73 degrees. The wind was southwest at 5 miles an hour. At Albany, it was mostly cloudy. The temperature was 74 degrees. The wind was calm. At Valdosta, it was partly cloudy. The temperature was 73 degrees. The wind was calm. The current time is 3:24 a.m. Eastern Daylight Time. 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The latest weather and forecast information can also be accessed by calling our automated forecast line at 850-942-8851. The severe thunderstorm warning for Gulf, East Central Bay and South Central Calhoun counties in the panhandle of Florida is canceled. The severe thunderstorm which prompted the warning has moved out of the warned area. Therefore, the warning has been canceled. A severe thunderstorm warning remains in effect until 3:30 a.m. Eastern Daylight Time for Liberty and Northwestern Franklin counties. At 3:13 a.m. Eastern Daylight Time, a severe thunderstorm was located 19 miles northwest of Carrabelle, moving east at 45 miles per hour. Hazard, 60 miles per hour wind gusts. Source, radar indicated. Impact, expect damage to roofs, siding, and trees. Locations impacted include Carrabelle, Orange, Carrabelle Beach, East Camp, Jewel Fire Tower, Villas, Jensen Place, Central City, Beverly, Cleo, Poplar Camp, Estefanulga, Kern, Nixon Garden, Twin Pole, Hayes Place, Fort Gadsden, Telogia, Buck Siding, and Morgan Place. For your protection, move to an interior room on the lowest floor of a building. Repeating, a severe thunderstorm warning remains in effect until 3:30 a.m. Eastern Daylight Time for the following counties in Florida, Franklin, and Liberty. The following broadcast is a special weather statement issued by the National Weather Service in Tallahassee, Florida. A strong thunderstorm will impact Wakulla, southeastern Liberty, southern Leon, and northeastern Franklin counties through 4:15 a.m. Eastern Daylight Time. At 3:15 a.m. Eastern Daylight Time, Doppler radar was tracking a strong thunderstorm 17 miles north of Carrabelle, moving east at 45 miles per hour. Hazard, wind gusts up to 50 miles per hour. Source, radar indicated. Impact, gusty winds could knock down tree limbs and blow around unsecured objects. Locations impacted include Woodville, Carrabelle, St. Marks, Crawfordville, Wakulla, Sopchoppy, Newport, East Camp, Cheetahville, Jewel Fire Tower, Leon Sinks, Lake Munson, Wakulla Springs, 8 Mile Pond, Panacea, Smith Creek, Poplar Camp, Medart, Buckhorn, and Bethel. If outdoors, consider seeking shelter inside a building. 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They will relay your report to the National Weather Service office in Tallahassee. These are the 3 a.m. Eastern Daylight Time conditions. At the Tallahassee Airport, it was mostly cloudy. The temperature was 74 degrees. The wind was northeast at 3 miles an hour. At Florida State University, the temperature was 75 degrees. The wind was calm. At Apalachicola, it was mostly cloudy. The temperature was 77 degrees. The wind was calm. At Panama City Northwest, light rain was falling. The temperature was 77 degrees. The wind was southwest at 7 miles an hour. At Dothan, it was mostly cloudy. The temperature was 73 degrees. The wind was southwest at 5 miles an hour. At Albany, it was mostly cloudy. The temperature was 74 degrees.

The wind was calm. At Valdosta, it was partly cloudy. The temperature was 73 degrees. The wind was calm. The current time is 3:27 a.m. Eastern Daylight Time. 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The latest weather and forecast information can also be accessed by calling our automated forecast line at 850-942-8851. The severe thunderstorm warning for Gulf, East Central Bay and South Central Calhoun counties in the panhandle of Florida is canceled. The severe thunderstorm which prompted the warning has moved out of the warned area. Therefore, the warning has been canceled. A severe thunderstorm warning remains in effect until 3:30 a.m. Eastern Daylight Time for Liberty and northwestern Franklin counties. At 3:13 a.m. Eastern Daylight Time, a severe thunderstorm was located 19 miles northwest of Carrabelle, moving east at 45 miles per hour. Hazard, 60 miles per hour wind gusts. Source, radar indicated. Impact, expect damage to roofs, siding, and trees. Locations impacted include Carrabelle, Orange, Carrabelle Beach, East Camp, Jewel Fire Tower, Villas, Jensen Place, Central City, Beverly, Cleo, Poplar Camp, Estefanulga, Kern, Nixon Garden, Twin Pole, Hayes Place, Fort Gadsden, Telogia, Buck Siding, and Morgan Place. For your protection, move to an interior room on the lowest floor of a building. Repeating, a severe thunderstorm warning remains in effect until 3:30 a.m. Eastern Daylight Time for the following counties in Florida, Franklin, and Liberty. The following broadcast is a special weather statement issued by the National Weather Service in Tallahassee, Florida. A strong thunderstorm will impact Wakulla, southeastern Liberty, southern Leon, and northeastern Franklin counties through 4:15 a.m. Eastern Daylight Time. At 3:15 a.m. Eastern Daylight Time, Doppler radar was tracking a strong thunderstorm 17 miles north of Carrabelle, moving east at 45 miles per hour. Hazard, wind gusts up to 50 miles per hour. Source, radar indicated. Impact, gusty winds could knock down tree limbs and blow around unsecured objects. Locations impacted include Woodville, Carrabelle, St. Marks, Crawfordville, Wakulla, Sopchoppy, Newport, East Camp, Cheetahville, Jewel Fire Tower, Leon Sinks, Lake Munson, Wakulla Springs, 8 Mile Pond, Panacea, Smith Creek, Poplar Camp, Medart, Buckhorn, and Bethel. If outdoors, consider seeking shelter inside a building. To report severe weather, contact your nearest law enforcement agency. They will relay your report to the National Weather Service office in Tallahassee. The Tallahassee Climate Summary for yesterday, July 13, 2026. Yesterday's high temperature was 84 degrees. This high was 8 degrees below the normal high of 92. Yesterday's low temperature was 74 degrees. This low was 1 degree above the normal low of 73. 0.32 inches of precipitation fell yesterday, which brings the monthly total to 3.36 inches. This is 0.36 inches above the normal amount of 3.00 inches for July. The total precipitation for the year now stands at 20.75 inches, which is 10.83 inches below normal. The normal high temperature for today is 92 degrees, and the normal low is 73. The record high for today is 103, which last occurred in 1932, and the record low is 61, which occurred in 1974. Sunrise today is at 6:45 a.m. and sunset is at 8:41 p.m. Tide information for Tuesday, July 14, 2026. St. Marks River entrance. High 3:40 a.m., low 8:25 a.m., high 2:21 p.m., low 9:48 p.m. Apalachicola. High 7:12 a.m., low 10:01 a.m., high 3:07 p.m. St. Andrews Bay at Panama City. High 10:26 a.m., low 9:19 p.m. Note that the times of high and low tide are 3 minutes earlier at Shell Point than at the St. Marks River entrance. The average water temperature at Apalachicola was 86.0 degrees. Sunrise and sunset in Tallahassee. July 14, 2026, sunrise 6:45 a.m. Eastern Daylight Time, sunset 8:41 p.m. Eastern Daylight Time. 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
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The following broadcast is a special weather statement issued by the National Weather Service in Tallahassee, Florida. A strong thunderstorm will impact Wakulla, southeastern Liberty, southern Leon, and northeastern Franklin counties through 4:15 a.m. A strong thunderstorm will impact Wakulla, southeastern Liberty, southern Leon, and northeastern Franklin counties through 4:15 a.m. Eastern Daylight Time. At 3:15 a.m. Eastern Daylight Time, Doppler radar was tracking a strong thunderstorm 17 miles north of Carrabelle, moving east at 45 miles per hour. Hazard, wind gusts up to 50 miles per hour. Source, radar indicated. Impact, gusty winds could knock down tree limbs and blow around unsecured objects. Locations impacted include Woodville, Carrabelle, St. Marks, Crawfordville, Wakulla, Sopchoppy, Newport, East Camp, Cheetahville, Jewel Fire Tower, Leon Sinks, Lake Munson, Wakulla Springs, 8 Mile Pond, Panacea, Smith Creek, Poplar Camp, Medart, Buckhorn, and Bethel. If outdoors, consider seeking shelter inside a building. To report severe weather, contact your nearest law enforcement agency. They will relay your report to the National Weather Service office in Tallahassee. The severe thunderstorm warning for Gulf, East Central Bay and South Central Calhoun counties in the panhandle of Florida is canceled. The severe thunderstorm which prompted the warning has moved out of the warned area. Therefore, the warning has been canceled. These are the 3 a.m. Eastern Daylight Time conditions. At the Tallahassee Airport, it was mostly cloudy. The temperature was 74 degrees. The wind was northeast at 3 miles an hour. At Florida State University, the temperature was 75 degrees. The wind was calm. At Apalachicola, it was mostly cloudy. The temperature was 77 degrees. The wind was calm. At Panama City Northwest, light rain was falling. The temperature was 77 degrees. The wind was southwest at 7 miles an hour. At Dothan, it was mostly cloudy. The temperature was 73 degrees. The wind was southwest at 5 miles an hour. At Albany, it was mostly cloudy. The temperature was 74 degrees. The wind was calm. At Valdosta, it was partly cloudy. The temperature was 73 degrees. The wind was calm. Over the marine area, at the buoy south of Apalachicola, winds were southwest at 4 knots and seas were 3 feet. At the buoy south of Panama City, winds were southwest at 6 knots and seas were 4 feet. At the buoy south of Pensacola, winds were west at 14 knots. The forecast for the local area. Today, partly sunny with a slight high rip current risk in effect through late tonight. What? Dangerous rip currents. Where? Walton, Bay, Gulf, and Franklin County beaches. When? Through late tonight. Impacts. Rip currents can sweep even the best swimmers away from shore into deeper water. Swim near a lifeguard. If caught in a rip current, relax and float. Don't swim against the current. If able, swim in a direction following the shoreline. If unable to escape, face the shore and call or wave for help. The forecast for the local area. Today, partly sunny with a slight chance of showers and thunderstorms this morning, then mostly cloudy with a chance of showers and thunderstorms this afternoon. Highs in the upper 80s. Southwest winds 5 to 10 miles per hour. Chance of rain 50%. Tonight, mostly cloudy. A chance of showers and thunderstorms in the evening, then a slight chance of showers after midnight. Lows in the lower 70s. Southwest winds 5 to 10 miles per hour in the evening, becoming light and variable. Chance of rain 50%. Wednesday, mostly sunny. A slight chance of showers and thunderstorms in the afternoon. Highs in the lower 90s. West winds 5 to 10 miles per hour. Chance of rain 20%. Wednesday night, partly cloudy with a slight chance of showers and thunderstorms in the evening, then mostly clear after midnight. Lows in the mid-70s. West winds 5 to 10 miles per hour. Chance of rain 20%. Thursday, mostly sunny. A slight chance of showers and thunderstorms in the afternoon. Highs in the lower 90s. Northwest winds 10 to 15 miles per hour. Chance of rain 20%.
Thursday night, partly cloudy with a slight chance of showers and sun.

storms in the evening, then mostly clear after midnight. Lows in the mid-70s. Chance of rain 20%. Friday and Friday night, partly cloudy. A chance of showers and thunderstorms. Highs in the lower 90s. Lows in the mid-70s. Chance of rain 50%. Saturday through Sunday night, partly cloudy with showers and thunderstorms likely. Highs in the lower 90s. Lows in the mid-70s. Chance of rain 60%. Monday, sunny. A slight chance of showers and thunderstorms in the morning, then a chance of showers and thunderstorms in the afternoon. Highs in the lower 90s. Chance of rain 50%. Heat index values up to 105. The coastal waters forecast for the following: waters from Suwannee River to Apalachicola, Florida, extending from 20 to 60 nautical miles. Small craft should exercise caution. Rest of tonight, west winds 15 to 20 knots, diminishing to 10 to 15 knots. Seas 2 to 4 feet. Wave detail, southwest 3 feet at 6 seconds. Protected waters choppy. A chance of showers and thunderstorms late this evening and early morning, then showers and thunderstorms likely late. Tuesday, west winds 10 to 15 knots with gusts up to 20 knots. Seas 2 to 3 feet. Wave detail, southwest 3 feet at 6 seconds. Protected waters a moderate chop. Showers and thunderstorms likely. Tuesday night, west winds 10 to 15 knots. Seas 2 to 3 feet. Wave detail, west 3 feet at 5 seconds. Protected waters a moderate chop. A chance of showers and thunderstorms, mainly in the evening. Wednesday, west winds 10 to 15 knots. Seas around 2 feet. Wave detail, southwest 2 feet at 5 seconds. Protected waters a moderate chop. A slight chance of showers and thunderstorms. Wednesday night, west winds 10 to 15 knots. Seas around 2 feet. Wave detail, southwest 2 feet at 5 seconds. Protected waters a moderate chop. A slight chance of thunderstorms. A slight chance of showers in the evening, then a chance of showers after midnight. Thursday, west winds 10 to 15 knots. Seas around 2 feet. Wave detail, west 2 feet at 4 seconds and south 1 foot at 5 seconds. Protected waters a moderate chop. A slight chance of thunderstorms. A chance of showers, mainly in the morning. Thursday night, west winds 10 to 15 knots. Seas around 2 feet. Protected waters a moderate chop. A chance of showers and thunderstorms. Friday, northwest winds 10 to 15 knots. Seas around 2 feet. Protected waters a moderate chop. A chance of showers and thunderstorms. Friday night, west winds 10 to 15 knots. Seas around 2 feet. Protected waters a moderate chop. A chance of showers and thunderstorms. Saturday, northwest winds 5 to 10 knots, becoming west 10 to 15 knots in the afternoon. Seas around 2 feet. Protected waters a moderate chop. A chance of showers and thunderstorms. Saturday night, west winds 10 to 15 knots. Seas around 2 feet. Protected waters a moderate chop. A chance of showers and thunderstorms. Winds and waves higher in and near thunderstorms. The Tropical Weather Outlook. For the North Atlantic, Caribbean Sea and the Gulf of America, tropical cyclone formation is not expected during the next 7 days. The Surf Zone Forecast General Outlook. Breezy onshore flow today will lead to a high risk of rip currents at all beaches. The Tallahassee Climate Summary for yesterday, July 13, 2026. Yesterday's high temperature was 84 degrees. This high was 8 degrees below the normal high of 92. Yesterday's low temperature was 74 degrees. This low was 1 degree above the normal low of 73. 0.32 inches of precipitation fell yesterday, which brings the monthly total to 3.36 inches. This is 0.36 inches above the normal amount of 3.00 inches for July. The total precipitation for the year now stands at 20.75 inches, which is 10.83 inches below normal. The normal high temperature for today is 92 degrees, and the normal low is 73. The record high for today is 103, which last occurred in 1932, and the record low is 61, which occurred in 1974. Sunrise today is at 6:45 a.m. and sunset is at 8:41 p.m. Tide information for Tuesday, July 14, 2026. St. Marks River and

high 3:40 a.m., low 8:25 a.m., high 2:21 p.m., low 9:48 p.m. Apalachicola. High 7:12 a.m., low 10:01 a.m., high 3:07 p.m. St. Andrews Bay of Panama City. High 10:26 a.m., low 9:19 p.m. Note that the times of high and low tide are 3 minutes earlier at Shell Point than at the St. Mark's River entrance. The average water temperature at Apalachicola was 86.0 degrees. Sunrise and sunset in Tallahassee. July 14, 2026, sunrise 6:45 a.m. Eastern Daylight Time, sunset 8:41 p.m. Eastern Daylight Time. 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The latest weather and forecast information can also be accessed by calling our automated forecast line at 850-942-8851. The current time is 3:43 a.m. Eastern Daylight Time. High rip current risk in effect through late tonight. What? Dangerous rip currents. Where? Walton, Bay, Gulf, and Franklin County beaches. When? Through late tonight. Impacts. Rip currents can sweep even the best swimmers away from shore into deeper water. 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If caught in a rip current, relax and float. 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If unable to escape, face the shore and call or wave for help. The following broadcast is a special weather statement issued by the National Weather Service in Tallahassee, Florida. A strong thunderstorm will impact Wakulla, southeastern Liberty, southern Leon, and northeastern Franklin counties through 4:15 a.m. Eastern Daylight Time. At 3:15 a.m. Eastern Daylight Time, Doppler radar was tracking a strong thunderstorm 17 miles north of Carrabelle, moving east at 45 miles per hour. Hazard, wind gusts up to 50 miles per hour. Source, radar indicated. Impact, gusty winds could knock down tree limbs and blow around unsecured objects. Locations impacted include Woodville, Carrabelle, St. Mark's, Crawfordville, Wakulla, Sopchoppy, Newport, East Camp, Cheetahville, Jewel Fire Tower, Leon Sinks, Lake Munson, Wakulla Springs, 8 Mile Pond, Panacea, Smith Creek, Poplar Camp, Medart, Buckhorn, and Bethel. If outdoors, consider seeking shelter inside a building. To report severe weather, contact your nearest law enforcement agency. They will relay your report to the National Weather Service office in Tallahassee. The severe thunderstorm warning for Gulf, East Central Bay, and South Central Calhoun counties in the panhandle of Florida is canceled. The severe thunderstorm which prompted the warning has moved out of the warned area. Therefore, the warning has been canceled. These are the 3 a.m. Eastern Daylight Time conditions. At the Tallahassee Airport, it was mostly cloudy. The temperature was 74 degrees. The wind was northeast at 3 miles an hour. At Florida State University, the temperature was 75 degrees. The wind was calm. At Apalachicola, it was mostly cloudy. The temperature was 77 degrees. The wind was calm. At Panama City Northwest, light rain was falling. The temperature was 77 degrees. The wind was southwest at 7 miles an hour. At Dothan, it was mostly cloudy. The temperature was 73 degrees. The wind was southwest at 5 miles an hour. At Albany, it was mostly cloudy. The temperature was 74 degrees. The wind was calm. At Valdosta, it was partly cloudy. The temperature was 73 degrees. The wind was calm. Over the marine area, at the buoy south of Apalachicola, winds were southwest at 4 knots and seas were 3 feet. At the buoy south of Panama City, winds were southwest at 6 knots and seas were 4 feet. At the buoy south of Pensacola, winds were west at 14 knots. The forecast for the local area. Today, partly sunny with a slight chance of showers and thunderstorms this morning, then mostly cloudy with a chance of showers and thunderstorms this afternoon. Highs in the upper 80s. Southwest winds 5 to 10 miles per hour. Chance of rain 50%. Tonight, mostly cloudy. A chance of showers and thunderstorms in the evening, then a slight chance of showers after midnight. Lows in the lower 70s. Southwest winds 5 to 10 miles per hour in the evening, becoming light and variable. Chance of rain 50%. Wednesday,

mostly sunny. A slight chance of showers and thunderstorms in the afternoon. Highs in the lower 90s. West winds 5 to 10 miles per hour. Chance of rain 20%. Wednesday night, partly cloudy with a slight chance of showers and thunderstorms in the evening, then mostly clear after midnight. Lows in the mid-70s. West winds 5 to 10 miles per hour. Chance of rain 20%. Thursday, mostly sunny. A slight chance of showers and thunderstorms in the afternoon. Highs in the lower 90s. Northwest winds 10 to 15 miles per hour. Chance of rain 20%. Thursday night, partly cloudy with a slight chance of showers and thunderstorms in the evening, then mostly clear after midnight. Lows in the mid-70s. Chance of rain 20%. Friday and Friday night, partly cloudy. A chance of showers and thunderstorms. Highs in the lower 90s. Lows in the mid-70s. Chance of rain 50%. Saturday through Sunday night, partly cloudy with showers and thunderstorms likely. Highs in the lower 90s. Lows in the mid-70s. Chance of rain 60%. Monday, sunny. A slight chance of showers and thunderstorms in the morning, then a chance of showers and thunderstorms in the afternoon. Highs in the lower 90s. Chance of rain 50%. Heat index values up to 105. The coastal waters forecast for the following waters from Suwannee River to Apalachicola, Florida, extending from 20 to 60 nautical miles. Small craft should exercise caution. Rest of tonight, west winds 15 to 20 knots, diminishing to 10 to 15 knots. Seas 2 to 4 feet. Wave detail, southwest 3 feet at 6 seconds. Protected waters choppy. A chance of showers and thunderstorms late this evening and early morning, then showers and thunderstorms likely late. Tuesday, west winds 10 to 15 knots with gusts up to 20 knots. Seas 2 to 3 feet. Wave detail, southwest 3 feet at 6 seconds. Protected waters a moderate chop. Showers and thunderstorms likely. Tuesday night, west winds 10 to 15 knots. Seas 2 to 3 feet. Wave detail, west 3 feet at 5 seconds. Protected waters a moderate chop. A chance of showers and thunderstorms, mainly in the evening. Wednesday, west winds 10 to 15 knots. Seas around 2 feet. Wave detail, southwest 2 feet at 5 seconds. Protected waters a moderate chop. A slight chance of showers and thunderstorms. Wednesday night, west winds 10 to 15 knots. Seas around 2 feet. Wave detail, southwest 2 feet at 5 seconds. Protected waters a moderate chop. A slight chance of thunderstorms. A slight chance of showers in the evening, then a chance of showers after midnight. Thursday, west winds 10 to 15 knots. Seas around 2 feet. Wave detail, west 2 feet at 4 seconds and south 1 foot at 5 seconds. Protected waters a moderate chop. A slight chance of thunderstorms. A chance of showers, mainly in the morning. Thursday night, west winds 10 to 15 knots. Seas around 2 feet. Protected waters a moderate chop. A chance of showers and thunderstorms. Friday, northwest winds 10 to 15 knots. Seas around 2 feet. Protected waters a moderate chop. A chance of showers and thunderstorms. Friday night, west winds 10 to 15 knots. Seas around 2 feet. Protected waters a moderate chop. A chance of showers and thunderstorms. Saturday, northwest winds 5 to 10 knots, becoming west 10 to 15 knots in the afternoon. Seas around 2 feet. Protected waters a moderate chop. A chance of showers and thunderstorms. Saturday night, west winds 10 to 15 knots. Seas around 2 feet. Protected waters a moderate chop. A chance of showers and thunderstorms. Winds and waves higher in and near thunderstorms. The coastal waters forecast for the following. Coastal waters from Okaloosa, Walton County line to Mexico Beach out to 20 nautical miles. Coastal waters from Mexico Beach to Apalachicola out to 20 nautical miles. Waters from Okaloosa, Walton County line to Mexico Beach 20 to 60 nautical miles. And waters from Mexico Beach to Apalachicola 20 to 60 nautical miles. Small craft advisory in effect until 1 a.m. Central Daylight Time Tuesday. Rest of tonight, west winds around 20 knots with gusts up to 30 knots, diminishing to 15 to 20 knots. Seas 3 to 5 feet, occasionally to 6 feet. Wave detail.

west 5 feet at 6 seconds and south 1 foot at 8 seconds. Protected waters choppy. A chance of showers and thunderstorms late this evening and early morning, then showers and thunderstorms likely late. Tuesday, west winds 10 to 15 knots, increasing to 15 to 20 knots in the afternoon. Seas 3 to 4 feet. Wave detail, west 4 feet at 6 seconds and south 1 foot at 8 seconds. Protected waters choppy. Showers and thunderstorms likely, mainly in the morning. Tuesday night, southwest winds 15 to 20 knots, diminishing to 10 to 15 knots after midnight. Seas 2 to 4 feet. Wave detail, west 3 feet at 5 seconds and south 1 foot at 8 seconds. Protected waters choppy. A chance of showers and thunderstorms, mainly in the evening. Wednesday, west winds 10 to 15 knots. Seas 2 to 3 feet. Wave detail, west 2 feet at 5 seconds and south 1 foot at 7 seconds. Protected waters a moderate chop. A slight chance of showers and thunderstorms. Wednesday night, west winds 10 to 15 knots. Seas 2 to 3 feet. Wave detail, west 2 feet at 4 seconds and south 1 foot at 7 seconds. Protected waters a moderate chop. A slight chance of showers and thunderstorms after midnight. Thursday, west winds 10 to 15 knots. Seas around 2 feet. Wave detail, west 2 feet at 4 seconds and southeast 1 foot at 5 seconds. Protected waters a moderate chop. A slight chance of showers and thunderstorms in the morning. Thursday night, west winds 10 to 15 knots with gusts up to 20 knots. Seas 2 to 3 feet. Protected waters a moderate chop. A slight chance of showers and thunderstorms in the evening, then a chance of showers and thunderstorms after midnight. Friday, northwest winds 10 to 15 knots. Seas 2 to 3 feet. Protected waters a moderate chop. A chance of showers and thunderstorms. Friday night, northwest winds 10 to 15 knots. Seas 2 to 3 feet. Protected waters a moderate chop. A chance of thunderstorms. A chance of showers in the evening, then showers likely after midnight. Saturday, northwest winds 10 to 15 knots. Seas 2 to 3 feet. Protected waters a moderate chop. A chance of thunderstorms. Showers likely, mainly in the morning. Saturday night, west winds 10 to 15 knots. Seas 2 to 3 feet. Protected waters a moderate chop. A chance of showers and thunderstorms. Winds and waves higher in and near thunderstorms. The coastal waters forecast for the following waters from Suwannee River to Apalachicola, Florida, extending from 20 to 60 nautical miles. Coastal waters from Okaloosa, Walton County line to Mexico Beach out to 20 nautical miles. Coastal waters from Mexico Beach to Apalachicola out to 20 nautical miles. Waters from Okaloosa, Walton County line to Mexico Beach 20 to 60 nautical miles. And waters from Mexico Beach to Apalachicola 20 to 60 nautical miles. Today, west winds 10 to 15 knots. Seas 2 to 3 feet. Wave detail, west 3 feet at 6 seconds and south 1 foot at 7 seconds. Protected waters a moderate chop. A chance of showers and thunderstorms this morning. A slight chance of showers and thunderstorms early this afternoon, then a chance of showers and thunderstorms late. Tonight, west winds 10 to 15 knots with gusts up to 20 knots, diminishing to 5 to 10 knots after midnight. Seas around 2 feet. Wave detail, west 2 feet at 5 seconds and south 1 foot at 7 seconds. Protected waters a moderate chop. A slight chance of showers and thunderstorms. Wednesday, west winds 5 to 10 knots, increasing to 10 to 15 knots in the afternoon. Seas around 2 feet. Wave detail, west 2 feet at 5 seconds and south 1 foot at 6 seconds. Protected waters a moderate chop. A slight chance of showers and thunderstorms in the morning. Wednesday night, west winds 10 to 15 knots. Seas around 2 feet. Wave detail, west 2 feet at 4 seconds and south 1 foot at 6 seconds. Protected waters a moderate chop. Thursday, northwest winds 10 to 15 knots. Seas around 2 feet. Wave detail, west 2 feet at 3 seconds and south 1 foot at 6 seconds. Protected waters a moderate chop. Thursday night, west winds 10 to 15 knots. Seas around 2 feet. Wave detail, west 2 feet at 4 seconds and south 1 foot at 7 seconds. Protected waters a moderate chop. A slight chance of showers and thunderstorms.
Friday, northwest winds 10 to 15 knots. Seas around 2 feet. Protected waters a moderate chop. A chance of showers and thunderstorms, mainly in the morning. Friday night, northwest winds 10 to 15 knots. Seas 2 to 3 feet. Protected waters a moderate chop. A chance of showers and thunderstorms in the evening, then showers and thunderstorms likely after midnight. Saturday, northwest winds 10 to 15 knots. Seas around 2 feet. Protected waters a moderate chop. Showers and thunderstorms likely, mainly in the morning. Saturday night, west winds 10 to 15 knots. Seas around 2 feet. Protected waters a moderate chop. A chance of showers and thunderstorms. Winds and waves higher in and near thunderstorms. The coastal waters forecast for the following St. Andrews Bay waterways. Today, southwest winds 5 to 10 knots, increasing to 10 to 15 knots with gusts up to 20 knots late. Protected waters a moderate chop. A chance of showers and thunderstorms. Tonight, west winds 10 to 15 knots, diminishing to 5 to 10 knots after midnight. Protected waters a moderate chop. A chance of showers. A chance of thunderstorms, mainly in the evening. Wednesday, west winds 5 to 10 knots. Protected waters a light chop. A chance of showers with a slight chance of thunderstorms in the morning. Wednesday night, west winds 5 to 10 knots. Protected waters a light chop. Thursday, northwest winds 5 to 10 knots, becoming west 10 to 15 knots in the afternoon. Protected waters a moderate chop. Thursday night, west winds 10 to 15 knots, diminishing to 5 to 10 knots after midnight. Protected waters a moderate chop. A slight chance of showers and thunderstorms. Friday, northwest winds 5 to 10 knots. Protected waters a light chop. A chance of showers and thunderstorms in the afternoon. Friday night, northwest winds 5 to 10 knots. Protected waters a light chop. A chance of showers and thunderstorms. Saturday, northwest winds 5 to 10 knots. Protected waters a light chop. A chance of showers and thunderstorms. Saturday night, west winds 5 to 10 knots. Protected waters a light chop. A chance of showers and thunderstorms. Winds and waves higher in and near thunderstorms. The Tropical Weather Outlook. For the North Atlantic, Caribbean Sea, and the Gulf of America, tropical cyclone formation is not expected during the next 7 days. The Surf Zone Forecast General Outlook. Breezy onshore flow today will lead to a high risk of rip currents at all beaches. Tide information for Tuesday, July 14, 2026. St. Marks River entrance. High 3:40 a.m., low 8:25 a.m., high 2:21 p.m., low 9:48 p.m. Apalachicola. High 7:12 a.m., low 10:01 a.m., high 3:07 p.m. St. Andrews Bay at Panama City. High 10:26 a.m., low 9:19 p.m. Note that the times of high and low tide are 3 minutes earlier at Shell Point than at the St. Marks River entrance. The average water temperature at Apalachicola was 86.0 degrees. Sunrise and sunset in Tallahassee. July 14, 2026, sunrise 6:45 a.m. Eastern Daylight Time, sunset 8:41 p.m. Eastern Daylight Time. The Tallahassee climate summary for yesterday, July 13, 2026. Yesterday's high temperature was 84 degrees. This high was 8 degrees below the normal high of 92. Yesterday's low temperature was 74 degrees. This low was 1 degree above the normal low of 73. 0.32 inches of precipitation fell yesterday, which brings the monthly total to 3.36 inches. This is 0.36 inches above the normal amount of 3.00 inches for July. The total precipitation for the year now stands at 20.75 inches, which is 10.83 inches below normal. The normal high temperature for today is 92 degrees, and the normal low is 73. The record high for today is 103, which last occurred in 1932, and the record low is 61, which occurred in 1974. Sunrise today is at 6:45 a.m. and sunset is at 8:41 p.m. You are listening to NOAA Weather Radio Station KIH24 in Tallahassee, Florida, operating 24 hours a day on a frequency of 162.40 MHz. 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
0: a.m. Eastern Daylight Time. High rip current risk in effect through late tonight.
1: 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Dangerous rip currents.
0: 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Walton, Bay, Gulf, and Franklin County beaches.
1: 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Through late tonight.
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1: The following broadcast is a special weather statement issued by the National Weather Service in Tallahassee, Florida.
0: A strong thunderstorm will impact Wakulla, southeastern Liberty, southern Leon, and northeastern Franklin counties through 4:15 a.m. Eastern Daylight Time. At 3:15 a.m. Eastern Daylight Time, Doppler radar was tracking a strong thunderstorm 17 miles north of Carrabelle, moving east at 45 miles per hour.
1: Hazard, wind gusts up to 50 miles per hour.
0: Source, radar indicated.
1: Impact, gusty winds could knock down tree limbs and blow around unsecured objects.
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0: The Tropical Weather Outlook. For the North Atlantic, Caribbean Sea, and the Gulf of America, tropical cyclone formation is not expected during the next 7 days.
1: The Surf Zone Forecast General Outlook. Breezy onshore flow today will lead to a high risk of rip currents at all beaches.
0: Tide information for Tuesday, July 14, 2026. 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High 3:40 a.m., low 8:25 a.m., high 2:21 p.m., low 9:48 p.m. Apalachicola. High 7:12 a.m., low 10:01 a.m., high 3:07 p.m. St. Andrews Bay at Panama City. High 10:26 a.m., low 9:19 p.m.
1: Note that the times of high and low tide are 3 minutes earlier at Channel Point than at the St. Marks River entrance.
0: The average water temperature at Apalachicola was 86.0 degrees.
1: Sunrise and sunset in Tallahassee.
0: July 14, 2026, sunrise 6:45 a.m. Eastern Daylight Time, sunset 8:41 p.m. Eastern Daylight Time.
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0: a.m. Eastern Daylight Time. High rip current risk in effect through late tonight.
1: What? Dangerous rip currents.
0: 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Walton, Bay, Gulf, and Franklin County beaches.
1: When? Through late tonight.
0: Impacts. Rip currents can sweep even the best swimmers away from shore into deeper water.
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0: The following broadcast is a special weather statement issued by the National Weather Service in Tallahassee, Florida. A strong thunderstorm will impact Wakulla, southeastern Liberty, southern Leon, and northeastern Franklin counties through 4:15 a.m. Eastern Daylight Time. At 3:15 a.m. Eastern Daylight Time, Doppler radar was tracking a strong thunderstorm 17 miles north of Carrabelle, moving east at 45 miles per hour.
1: Hazard, wind gusts up to 50 miles per hour.
0: Source, radar indicated.
1: Impact, gusty winds could knock down tree limbs and blow around unsecured objects.
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1: They will relay your report to the National Weather Service office in Tallahassee. These are the 4 a.m. Eastern Daylight Time conditions. At the Tallahassee Airport, it was cloudy. The temperature was 73 degrees. The wind was southeast at 3 miles an hour. The report from Florida State University was not available. At Apalachicola, it was mostly cloudy. The temperature was 76 degrees. The wind was calm. At Panama City Northwest, it was cloudy. The temperature was 77 degrees. The wind was calm. At Dothan, it was mostly cloudy. The temperature was 73 degrees. The wind was south at 5 miles an hour. At Albany, it was cloudy. The temperature was 74 degrees. The wind was calm. At Valdosta, it was partly cloudy. The temperature was 73 degrees. The wind was calm. Over the marine area, at the buoy south of Apalachicola, winds were south at 2 knots. At the buoy south of Panama City, winds were southwest at 4 knots. At the buoy south of Pensacola, winds were west at 16 knots. The forecast for the local area. Today, partly sunny with a slight chance of showers and thunderstorms this morning, then mostly cloudy with a chance of showers and thunderstorms this afternoon. Highs in the upper 80s. Southwest winds 5 to 10 miles per hour. Chance of rain 50%. Tonight, mostly cloudy. A chance of showers and thunderstorms in the evening, then a slight chance of showers after midnight. Lows in the lower 70s. Southwest winds 5 to 10 miles per hour in the evening, becoming light and variable. Chance of rain 50%. Wednesday, mostly sunny. A slight chance of showers and thunderstorms in the afternoon. Highs in the lower 90s. West winds 5 to 10 miles per hour. Chance of rain 20%. Wednesday night, partly cloudy with a slight chance of showers and thunderstorms in the evening, then mostly clear after midnight. Lows in the mid-70s. West winds 5 to 10. The following broadcast is a special weather statement issued by the National Weather Service in Tallahassee, Florida. A strong thunderstorm will impact northeastern Wakulla, southwestern Jefferson, Taylor, southeastern Leon and western Madison counties through 5:15 a.m. Eastern Daylight Time. At 4:09 a.m. Eastern Daylight Time, Doppler radar was tracking a strong thunderstorm near St. Marks, moving east at 55 miles per hour. Hazard, wind gusts up to 50 miles per hour. Source, radar indicated. Impact, gusty winds could knock down tree limbs and blow around unsecured objects. Locations impacted include Tallahassee, Woodville, St. Marks, Perry, Crawfordville, Wakulla, Greenville, Pinlan, Cody, Shadaville, Leon Sinks, Wakulla Springs, 8 Mile Pond, Scanlon, Foley, Bethel, Perry Foley Airport, Natural Bridge, Hampton Springs, and Live Yawk Island. If outdoors, consider seeking shelter inside a building. To report severe weather, contact your nearest law enforcement agency. They will relay your report to the National Weather Service office in Tallahassee. The forecast for the local area. Today, partly sunny with a slight chance of showers and thunderstorms this morning, then mostly cloudy with a chance of showers and thunderstorms this afternoon. Highs in the upper 80s. Southwest winds 5 to 10 miles per hour. Chance of rain 50%. Tonight, mostly cloudy. A chance of showers and thunderstorms in the evening, then a slight chance of showers after midnight. Lows in the lower 70s. Southwest winds 5 to 10 miles per hour in the evening, becoming light and variable. Chance of rain 50%. Wednesday, mostly sunny. A slight chance of showers and thunderstorms in the afternoon. Highs in the lower 90s. West winds 5 to 10 miles per hour. Chance of rain 20%. Wednesday night, partly cloudy with a slight chance of showers and thunderstorms in the evening, then mostly clear after midnight. Lows in the mid-70s. West winds 5 to 10 miles per hour. Chance of rain 20%. Thursday, mostly sunny. A slight chance of showers and thunderstorms in the afternoon. Highs in the lower 90s. Northwest winds 10 to 15 miles per hour. Chance of rain 20%. Thursday night, partly cloudy with a slight chance of showers and thunderstorms in the evening, then mostly clear after midnight. Lows in the mid-70s. Chance of rain 20%. Friday and Friday night, partly cloudy. A chance of showers and thunderstorms. Highs in the lower 90s. Lows in the mid-70s. Chance of rain 50%.

Day through Sunday night, partly cloudy with showers and thunderstorms likely. Highs in the lower 90s. Lows in the mid-70s. Chance of rain 60%. Monday, sunny. A slight chance of showers and thunderstorms in the morning, then a chance of showers and thunderstorms in the afternoon. Highs in the lower 90s. Chance of rain 50%. Heat index values up to 105. The coastal waters forecast for the following: waters from Suwannee River to Apalachicola, Florida, extending from 20 to 60 nautical miles. Small craft should exercise caution. Rest of tonight, west winds 15 to 20 knots, diminishing to 10 to 15 knots. Seas 2 to 4 feet. Wave detail, southwest 3 feet at 6 seconds. Protected waters choppy. A chance of showers and thunderstorms late this evening and early morning, then showers and thunderstorms likely late. Tuesday, west winds 10 to 15 knots with gusts up to 20 knots. Seas 2 to 3 feet. Wave detail, southwest 3 feet at 6 seconds. Protected waters a moderate chop. Showers and thunderstorms likely. Tuesday night, west winds 10 to 15 knots. Seas 2 to 3 feet. Wave detail, west 3 feet at 5 seconds. Protected waters a moderate chop. A chance of showers and thunderstorms, mainly in the evening. Wednesday, west winds 10 to 15 knots. Seas around 2 feet. Wave detail, southwest 2 feet at 5 seconds. Protected waters a moderate chop. A slight chance of showers and thunderstorms. Wednesday night, west winds 10 to 15 knots. Seas around 2 feet. Wave detail, southwest 2 feet at 5 seconds. Protected waters a moderate chop. A slight chance of thunderstorms. A slight chance of showers in the evening, then a chance of showers after midnight. Thursday, west winds 10 to 15 knots. Seas around 2 feet. Wave detail, west 2 feet at 4 seconds and south 1 foot at 5 seconds. Protected waters a moderate chop. A slight chance of thunderstorms. A chance of showers, mainly in the morning. Thursday night, west winds 10 to 15 knots. Seas around 2 feet. Protected waters a moderate chop. A chance of showers and thunderstorms. Friday, northwest winds 10 to 15 knots. Seas around 2 feet. Protected waters a moderate chop. A chance of showers and thunderstorms. Friday night, west winds 10 to 15 knots. Seas around 2 feet. Protected waters a moderate chop. A chance of showers and thunderstorms. Saturday, northwest winds 5 to 10 knots, becoming west 10 to 15 knots in the afternoon. Seas around 2 feet. Protected waters a moderate chop. A chance of showers and thunderstorms. Saturday night, west winds 10 to 15 knots. Seas around 2 feet. Protected waters a moderate chop. A chance of showers and thunderstorms. Winds and waves higher in and near thunderstorms. The coastal waters forecast for the following: coastal waters from Okaloosa, Walton County line to Mexico Beach out to 20 nautical miles, coastal waters from Mexico Beach to Apalachicola out to 20 nautical miles, waters from Okaloosa, Walton County line to Mexico Beach 20 to 60 nautical miles, and waters from Mexico Beach to Apalachicola 20 to 60 nautical miles. Small craft advisory in effect until 1 a.m. Central Daylight Time Tuesday. Rest of tonight, west winds around 20 knots with gusts up to 30 knots, diminishing to 15 to 20 knots. Seas 3 to 5 feet, occasionally to 6 feet. Wave detail, west 5 feet at 6 seconds and south 1 foot at 8 seconds. Protected waters choppy. A chance of showers and thunderstorms late this evening and early morning, then showers and thunderstorms likely late. Tuesday, west winds 10 to 15 knots, increasing to 15 to 20 knots in the afternoon. Seas 3 to 4 feet. Wave detail, west 4 feet at 6 seconds and south 1 foot at 8 seconds. Protected waters choppy. Showers and thunderstorms likely, mainly in the morning. Tuesday night, southwest winds 15 to 20 knots, diminishing to 10 to 15 knots after midnight. Seas 2 to 4 feet. Wave detail, west 3 feet at 5 seconds and south 1 foot at 8 seconds. Protected waters choppy. A chance of showers and thunderstorms, mainly in the evening. Wednesday, west winds 10 to 15 knots. Seas 2 to 3 feet. Wave detail, west 2 feet at 5 seconds and south 1 foot at 7 seconds. Protected waters a moderate.

Chop. A slight chance of showers and thunderstorms. Wednesday night, west winds 10 to 15 knots. Seas 2 to 3 feet. Wave detail, west 2 feet at 4 seconds and south 1 foot at 7 seconds. Protected waters a moderate chop. A slight chance of showers and thunderstorms after midnight. Thursday, west winds 10 to 15 knots. Seas around 2 feet. Wave detail, west 2 feet at 4 seconds and southeast 1 foot at 5 seconds. Protected waters a moderate chop. A slight chance of showers and thunderstorms in the morning. Thursday night, west winds 10 to 15 knots with gusts up to 20 knots. Seas 2 to 3 feet. Protected waters a moderate chop. A slight chance of showers and thunderstorms in the evening, then a chance of showers and thunderstorms after midnight. Friday, northwest winds 10 to 15 knots. Seas 2 to 3 feet. Protected waters a moderate chop. A chance of showers and thunderstorms. Friday night, northwest winds 10 to 15 knots. Seas 2 to 3 feet. Protected waters a moderate chop. A chance of thunderstorms. A chance of showers in the evening, then showers likely after midnight. Saturday, northwest winds 10 to 15 knots. Seas 2 to 3 feet. Protected waters a moderate chop. A chance of thunderstorms. Showers likely, mainly in the morning. Saturday night, west winds 10 to 15 knots. Seas 2 to 3 feet. Protected waters a moderate chop. A chance of showers and thunderstorms. Winds and waves higher and near thunderstorms. The coastal waters forecast for the following waters from Suwannee River to Apalachicola, Florida, extending from 20 to 60 nautical miles. Coastal waters from Okaloosa, Walton County line to Mexico Beach out to 20 nautical miles. Coastal waters from Mexico Beach to Apalachicola out to 20 nautical miles. Waters from Okaloosa, Walton County line to Mexico Beach 20 to 60 nautical miles. And waters from Mexico Beach to Apalachicola 20 to 60 nautical miles. Today, west winds 10 to 15 knots. Seas 2 to 3 feet. Wave detail, west 3 feet at 6 seconds and south 1 foot at 7 seconds. Protected waters a moderate chop. A chance of showers and thunderstorms this morning. A slight chance of showers and thunderstorms early this afternoon, then a chance of showers and thunderstorms late. Tonight, west winds 10 to 15 knots with gusts up to 20 knots, diminishing to 5 to 10 knots after midnight. Seas around 2 feet. Wave detail, west 2 feet at 5 seconds and south 1 foot at 7 seconds. Protected waters a moderate chop. A slight chance of showers and thunderstorms. Wednesday, west winds 5 to 10 knots, increasing to 10 to 15 knots in the afternoon. Seas around 2 feet. Wave detail, west 2 feet at 5 seconds and south 1 foot at 6 seconds. Protected waters a moderate chop. A slight chance of showers and thunderstorms in the morning. Wednesday night, west winds 10 to 15 knots. Seas around 2 feet. Wave detail, west 2 feet at 4 seconds and south 1 foot at 6 seconds. Protected waters a moderate chop. Thursday, northwest winds 10 to 15 knots. Seas around 2 feet. Wave detail, west 2 feet at 3 seconds and south 1 foot at 6 seconds. Protected waters a moderate chop. Thursday night, west winds 10 to 15 knots. Seas around 2 feet. Wave detail, west 2 feet at 4 seconds and south 1 foot at 7 seconds. Protected waters a moderate chop. A slight chance of showers and thunderstorms. Friday, northwest winds 10 to 15 knots. Seas around 2 feet. Protected waters a moderate chop. A chance of showers and thunderstorms, mainly in the morning. Friday night, northwest winds 10 to 15 knots. Seas 2 to 3 feet. Protected waters a moderate chop. A chance of showers and thunderstorms in the evening, then showers and thunderstorms likely after midnight. Saturday, northwest winds 10 to 15 knots. Seas around 2 feet. Protected waters a moderate chop. Showers and thunderstorms likely, mainly in the morning. Saturday night, west winds 10 to 15 knots. Seas around 2 feet. Protected waters a moderate chop. A chance of showers and thunderstorms. Winds and waves higher and near thunderstorms. The coastal waters forecast for the following St. Andrews Bay waterways. Today, southwest winds 5 to 10 knots, increasing to 10 to 15 knots with gusts up to 20 knots late.

in the afternoon. Friday night, northwest winds 5 to 10 knots. Protected waters, a light chop. A chance of showers and thunderstorms. Saturday, northwest winds 5 to 10 knots. Protected waters, a light chop. A chance of showers and thunderstorms. Saturday night, west winds 5 to 10 knots. Protected waters, a light chop. A chance of showers and thunderstorms. Winds and waves higher in and near thunderstorms. The Tropical Weather Outlook. For the North Atlantic, Caribbean Sea, and the Gulf of America, tropical cyclone formation is not expected during the next 7 days. The Surf Zone Forecast General Outlook. Breezy onshore flow today will lead to a high risk of rip currents at all beaches. Tide information for Tuesday, July 14, 2026. St. Mark's River entrance. High 3:40 a.m., low 8:25 a.m., high 2:21 p.m., low 9:48 p.m. Apalachicola. High 7:12 a.m., low 10:01 a.m., high 3:07 p.m. St. Andrews Bay at Panama City. High 10:26 a.m., low 9:19 p.m. Note that the times of high and low tide are 3 minutes earlier at Shell Point than at the St. Mark's River entrance. The average water temperature at Apalachicola was 86.0 degrees. Sunrise and sunset in Tallahassee. July 14, 2026, sunrise 6:45 a.m. Eastern Daylight Time, sunset 8:41 p.m. Eastern Daylight Time. 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The latest weather and forecast information can also be accessed by calling our automated forecast line at 850-942-8851. The current time is 4:25 a.m. Eastern Daylight Time. High rip current risk in effect through late tonight. What? Dangerous rip currents. Where? Walton, Bay, Gulf, and Franklin County beaches. When? Through late tonight. Impacts. Rip currents can sweep even the best swimmers away from shore into deeper water. Swim near a lifeguard. If caught in a rip current, relax and float. Don't swim against the current. If able, swim in a direction following the shoreline. If unable to escape, face the shore and call or wave for help. The following broadcast is a special weather statement issued by the National Weather Service in Tallahassee, Florida. A strong thunderstorm will impact northeastern Wakulla, southwestern Jefferson, Taylor, southeastern Leon, and western Madison counties through 5:15 a.m. Eastern Daylight Time. At 4:09 a.m. Eastern Daylight Time, Doppler radar was tracking a strong thunderstorm near St. Marks, moving east at 55 miles per hour. Hazard, wind gusts up to 50 miles per hour. Source, radar indicated. Impact, gusty winds could knock down tree limbs and blow around unsecured objects. Locations impacted include Tallahassee, Woodville, St. Marks, Perry, Crawfordville, Wakulla, Greenville, Pinlan, Cody, Shadaville, Leon Sinks, Wakulla Springs, 8 Mile Pond, Scanlon, Foley, Bethel, Perry Foley Airport, Natural Bridge, Hampton Springs, and Live Yawk Island. If outdoors, consider seeking shelter inside a building. To report severe weather, contact your nearest law enforcement agency. They will relay your report to the National Weather Service office in Tallahassee. These are the 4 a.m. Eastern Daylight Time conditions. At the Tallahassee Airport, it was cloudy. The temperature was 73 degrees. The wind was southeast at 3 miles an hour. At Florida State University, the temperature was 75 degrees. The wind was calm. At Apalachicola, it was mostly cloudy. The temperature was 76 degrees. The wind was calm. At Panama City Northwest, it was cloudy. The temperature was 77 degrees. The wind was calm. At Dothan, it was mostly cloudy. The temperature was 73 degrees. The wind was south at 5 miles an hour. At Albany, it was cloudy. The temperature was 74 degrees. The wind was calm. At Valdosta, it was mostly cloudy. The temperature was 73 degrees. The wind was calm. Over the marine area, at the buoy south of Apalachicola, winds were calm and seas were 3 feet. At the buoy south of Panama City, winds were southwest at 4 knots. At the buoy south of Pensacola, winds were west at 14 knots and seas were 3 feet. The forecast

for the local area. Today, partly sunny with a slight chance of showers and thunderstorms this morning, then mostly cloudy with a chance of showers and thunderstorms this afternoon. Highs in the upper 80s. Southwest winds 5 to 10 miles per hour. Chance of rain 50%. Tonight, mostly cloudy. A chance of showers and thunderstorms in the evening, then a slight chance of showers after midnight. Lows in the lower 70s. Southwest winds 5 to 10 miles per hour in the evening, becoming light and variable. Chance of rain 50%. Wednesday, mostly sunny. A slight chance of showers and thunderstorms in the afternoon. Highs in the lower 90s. West winds 5 to 10 miles per hour. Chance of rain 20%. Wednesday night, partly cloudy with a slight chance of showers and thunderstorms in the evening, then mostly clear after midnight. Lows in the mid-70s. West winds 5 to 10 miles per hour. Chance of rain 20%. Thursday, mostly sunny. A slight chance of showers and thunderstorms in the afternoon. Highs in the lower 90s. Northwest winds 10 to 15 miles per hour. Chance of rain 20%. Thursday night, partly cloudy with a slight chance of showers and thunderstorms in the evening, then mostly clear after midnight. Lows in the mid-70s. Chance of rain 20%. Friday and Friday night, partly cloudy. A chance of showers and thunderstorms. Highs in the lower 90s. Lows in the mid-70s. Chance of rain 50%. Saturday through Sunday night, partly cloudy with showers and thunderstorms likely. Highs in the lower 90s. Lows in the mid-70s. Chance of rain 60%. Monday, sunny. A slight chance of showers and thunderstorms in the morning, then a chance of showers and thunderstorms in the afternoon. Highs in the lower 90s. Chance of rain 50%. Heat index values up to 105. The coastal waters forecast for the following waters from Suwannee River to Apalachicola, Florida, extending from 20 to 60 nautical miles. Small craft should exercise caution. Rest of tonight, west winds 15 to 20 knots, diminishing to 10 to 15 knots. Seas 2 to 4 feet. Wave detail, southwest 3 feet at 6 seconds. Protected waters choppy. A chance of showers and thunderstorms late this evening and early morning, then showers and thunderstorms likely late. Tuesday, west winds 10 to 15 knots with gusts up to 20 knots. Seas 2 to 3 feet. Wave detail, southwest 3 feet at 6 seconds. Protected waters a moderate chop. Showers and thunderstorms likely. Tuesday night, west winds 10 to 15 knots. Seas 2 to 3 feet. Wave detail, west 3 feet at 5 seconds. Protected waters a moderate chop. A chance of showers and thunderstorms, mainly in the evening. Wednesday, west winds 10 to 15 knots. Seas around 2 feet. Wave detail, southwest 2 feet at 5 seconds. Protected waters a moderate chop. A slight chance of showers and thunderstorms. Wednesday night, west winds 10 to 15 knots. Seas around 2 feet. Wave detail, southwest 2 feet at 5 seconds. Protected waters a moderate chop. A slight chance of thunderstorms. A slight chance of showers in the evening, then a chance of showers after midnight. Thursday, west winds 10 to 15 knots. Seas around 2 feet. Wave detail, west 2 feet at 4 seconds and south 1 foot at 5 seconds. Protected waters a moderate chop. A slight chance of thunderstorms. A chance of showers, mainly in the morning. Thursday night, west winds 10 to 15 knots. Seas around 2 feet. Protected waters a moderate chop. A chance of showers and thunderstorms. Friday, northwest winds 10 to 15 knots. Seas around 2 feet. Protected waters a moderate chop. A chance of showers and thunderstorms. Friday night, west winds 10 to 15 knots. Seas around 2 feet. Protected waters a moderate chop. A chance of showers and thunderstorms. Saturday, northwest winds 5 to 10 knots, becoming west 10 to 15 knots in the afternoon. Seas around 2 feet. Protected waters a moderate chop. Thunderstorms. Saturday, northwest winds 5 to 10 knots, becoming west 10 to 15 knots in the afternoon. Seas around 2 feet. Protected waters a moderate chop. A chance of showers and thunderstorms. Saturday night, west winds 10 to 15 knots. Seas around 2 feet.

Protected waters, a moderate chop. A chance of showers and thunderstorms. Winds and waves higher and near thunderstorms. The Tallahassee climate summary for yesterday, July 13, 2026. Yesterday's high temperature was 84 degrees. This high was 8 degrees below the normal high of 92. Yesterday's low temperature was 74 degrees. This low was 1 degree above the normal low of 73. 0.32 inches of precipitation fell yesterday, which brings the monthly total to 3.36 inches. This is 0.36 inches above the normal amount of 3.00 inches for July. The total precipitation for the year now stands at 20.75 inches, which is 10.83 inches below normal. The normal high temperature for today is 92 degrees, and the normal low is 73. The record high for today is 103, which last occurred in 1932, and the record low is 61, which occurred in 1974. Sunrise today is at 6:45 a.m. and sunset is at 8:41 p.m. The coastal waters forecast for the following: coastal waters from Okaloosa-Walton County line to Mexico Beach out to 20 nautical miles, coastal waters from Mexico Beach to Apalachicola out to 20 nautical miles, waters from Okaloosa-Walton County line to Mexico Beach 20 to 60 nautical miles, and waters from Mexico Beach to Apalachicola 20 to 60 nautical miles. Small craft advisory in effect until 1 a.m. Central Daylight Time Tuesday. Rest of tonight, west winds around 20 knots with gusts up to 30 knots, diminishing to 15 to 20 knots. Seas 3 to 5 feet, occasionally to 6 feet. Wave detail, west 5 feet at 6 seconds and south 1 foot at 8 seconds. Protected waters choppy. A chance of showers and thunderstorms late this evening and early morning, then showers and thunderstorms likely late. Tuesday, west winds 10 to 15 knots, increasing to 15 to 20 knots in the afternoon. Seas 3 to 4 feet. Wave detail, west 4 feet at 6 seconds and south 1 foot at 8 seconds. Protected waters choppy. Showers and thunderstorms likely, mainly in the morning. Tuesday night, southwest winds 15 to 20 knots, diminishing to 10 to 15 knots after midnight. Seas 2 to 4 feet. Wave detail, west 3 feet at 5 seconds and south 1 foot at 8 seconds. Protected waters choppy. A chance of showers and thunderstorms, mainly in the evening. Wednesday, west winds 10 to 15 knots. Seas 2 to 3 feet. Wave detail, west 2 feet at 5 seconds and south 1 foot at 7 seconds. Protected waters a moderate chop. A slight chance of showers and thunderstorms. Wednesday night, west winds 10 to 15 knots. Seas 2 to 3 feet. Wave detail, west 2 feet at 4 seconds and south 1 foot at 7 seconds. Protected waters a moderate chop. A slight chance of showers and thunderstorms after midnight. Thursday, west winds 10 to 15 knots. Seas around 2 feet. Wave detail, west 2 feet at 4 seconds and southeast 1 foot at 5 seconds. Protected waters a moderate chop. A slight chance of showers and thunderstorms in the morning. Thursday night, west winds 10 to 15 knots with gusts up to 20 knots. Seas 2 to 3 feet. Protected waters a moderate chop. A slight chance of showers and thunderstorms in the evening, then a chance of showers and thunderstorms after midnight. Friday, northwest winds 10 to 15 knots. Seas 2 to 3 feet. Protected waters a moderate chop. A chance of showers and thunderstorms. Friday night, northwest winds 10 to 15 knots. Seas 2 to 3 feet. Protected waters a moderate chop. A chance of thunderstorms. A chance of showers in the evening, then showers likely after midnight. Saturday, northwest winds 10 to 15 knots. Seas 2 to 3 feet. Protected waters a moderate chop. A chance of thunderstorms. Showers likely, mainly in the morning. Saturday night, west winds 10 to 15 knots. Seas 2 to 3 feet. Protected waters a moderate chop. A chance of showers and thunderstorms. Winds and waves higher and near thunderstorms. The coastal waters forecast for the following: waters from Suwannee River to Apalachicola, Florida, extending from 20 to 60 nautical miles, coastal waters from Okaloosa-Walton County line to Mexico Beach out to 20 nautical miles, coastal waters from Mexico Beach to Apalachicola out to 20 nautical miles, waters from Okaloosa-Walton County line to Mexico Beach 20 to 60 nautical miles, and waters from Mexico Beach to Apalachicola 20 to 60

nautical miles. Today, west winds 10 to 15 knots. Seas 2 to 3 feet. Wave detail, west 3 feet at 6 seconds and south 1 foot at 7 seconds. Protected waters a moderate chop. A chance of showers and thunderstorms this morning. A slight chance of showers and thunderstorms early this afternoon, then a chance of showers and thunderstorms late. Tonight, west winds 10 to 15 knots with gusts up to 20 knots, diminishing to 5 to 10 knots after midnight. Seas around 2 feet. Wave detail, west 2 feet at 5 seconds and south 1 foot at 7 seconds. Protected waters a moderate chop. A slight chance of showers and thunderstorms. Wednesday, west winds 5 to 10 knots, increasing to 10 to 15 knots in the afternoon. Seas around 2 feet. Wave detail, west 2 feet at 5 seconds and south 1 foot at 6 seconds. Protected waters a moderate chop. A slight chance of showers and thunderstorms in the morning. Wednesday night, west winds 10 to 15 knots. Seas around 2 feet. Wave detail, west 2 feet at 4 seconds and south 1 foot at 6 seconds. Protected waters a moderate chop. Thursday, northwest winds 10 to 15 knots. Seas around 2 feet. Wave detail, west 2 feet at 3 seconds and south 1 foot at 6 seconds. Protected waters a moderate chop. Thursday night, west winds 10 to 15 knots. Seas around 2 feet. Wave detail, west 2 feet at 4 seconds and south 1 foot at 7 seconds. Protected waters a moderate chop. A slight chance of showers and thunderstorms. Friday, northwest winds 10 to 15 knots. Seas around 2 feet. Protected waters a moderate chop. A chance of showers and thunderstorms, mainly in the morning. Friday night, northwest winds 10 to 15 knots. Seas 2 to 3 feet. Protected waters a moderate chop. A chance of showers and thunderstorms in the evening, then showers and thunderstorms likely after midnight. Saturday, northwest winds 10 to 15 knots. Seas around 2 feet. Protected waters a moderate chop. Showers and thunderstorms likely, mainly in the morning. Saturday night, west winds 10 to 15 knots. Seas around 2 feet. Protected waters a moderate chop. A chance of showers and thunderstorms. Winds and waves higher and near thunderstorms. The coastal waters forecast for the following St. Andrews Bay waterways. Today, southwest winds 5 to 10 knots, increasing to 10 to 15 knots with gusts up to 20 knots late. Protected waters a moderate chop. A chance of showers and thunderstorms. Tonight, west winds 10 to 15 knots, diminishing to 5 to 10 knots after midnight. Protected waters a moderate chop. A chance of showers. A chance of thunderstorms, mainly in the evening. Wednesday, west winds 5 to 10 knots. Protected waters a light chop. A chance of showers with a slight chance of thunderstorms in the morning. Wednesday night, west winds 5 to 10 knots. Protected waters a light chop. Thursday, northwest winds 5 to 10 knots, becoming west 10 to 15 knots in the afternoon. Protected waters a moderate chop. Thursday night, west winds 10 to 15 knots, diminishing to 5 to 10 knots after midnight. Protected waters a moderate chop. A slight chance of showers and thunderstorms. Friday, northwest winds 5 to 10 knots. Protected waters a light chop. A chance of showers and thunderstorms in the afternoon. Friday night, northwest winds 5 to 10 knots. Protected waters a light chop. A chance of showers and thunderstorms. Saturday, northwest winds 5 to 10 knots. Protected waters a light chop. A chance of showers and thunderstorms. Saturday night, west winds 5 to 10 knots. Protected waters a light chop. A chance of showers and thunderstorms. Winds and waves higher and near thunderstorms. The Tropical Weather Outlook. For the North Atlantic, Caribbean Sea and the Gulf of America, tropical cyclone formation is not expected during the next 7 days. The Surf Zone Forecast General Outlook. Breezy onshore flow today will lead to a high risk of rip currents at all beaches. Tide information for Tuesday, July 14, 2026. St. Mark's River entrance. High 3:40 a.m., low 8:25 a.m., high 2:21 p.m., low 9:48 p.m. Apalachicola. High 7:12 a.m., low 10:01 a.m., high 3:07 p.m. St. Andrews Bay at Panama City.

High 10:26 a.m., low 9:19 p.m. Note that the times of high and low tide are 3 minutes earlier at Shell Point than at the St. Mark's River entrance. The average water temperature at Apalachicola was 86.0 degrees. Sunrise and sunset in Tallahassee. July 14, 2026, sunrise 6:45 a.m. Eastern Daylight Time, sunset 8:41 p.m. Eastern Daylight Time. 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This broadcast originates from your National Weather Service office in Tallahassee, Florida. The latest weather and forecast information can also be accessed by calling our automated forecast line at 850-942-8851. The current time is 4:44 a.m. Eastern Daylight Time. High rip current risk in effect through late tonight. What? Dangerous rip currents. Where? Walton, Bay, Gulf, and Franklin County beaches. When? Through late tonight. Impacts. Rip currents can sweep even the best swimmers away from shore into deeper water. Swim near a lifeguard. If caught in a rip current, relax and float. Don't swim against the current. If able, swim in a direction following the shoreline. If unable to escape, face the shore and call or wave for help. The following broadcast is a special weather statement issued by the National Weather Service in Tallahassee, Florida. A strong thunderstorm will impact northeastern Wakulla, southwestern Jefferson, Taylor, southeastern Leon, and western Madison counties through 5:15 a.m. Eastern Daylight Time. At 4:09 a.m. Eastern Daylight Time, Doppler radar was tracking a strong thunderstorm near St. Mark's, moving east at 55 miles per hour. Hazard, wind gusts up to 50 miles per hour. Source, radar indicated. Impact, gusty winds could knock down tree limbs and blow around unsecured objects. Locations impacted include Tallahassee, Woodville, St. Mark's, Perry, Crawfordville, Wakulla, Greenville, Pinland, Cody, Cheetahville, Leon Sinks, Wakulla Springs, 8 Mile Pond, Scanlon, Foley, Bethel, Perry Foley Airport, Natural Bridge, Hampton Springs, and Live Yawk Island. If outdoors, consider seeking shelter inside a building. To report severe weather, contact your nearest law enforcement agency. They will relay your report to the National Weather Service office in Tallahassee. These are the 4 a.m. Eastern Daylight Time conditions. At the Tallahassee Airport, it was cloudy. The temperature was 73 degrees. The wind was southeast at 3 miles an hour. At Florida State University, the temperature was 75 degrees. The wind was calm. At Apalachicola, it was mostly cloudy. The temperature was 76 degrees. The wind was calm. At Panama City Northwest, it was cloudy. The temperature was 77 degrees. The wind was calm. At Dothan, it was mostly cloudy. The temperature was 73 degrees. The wind was south at 5 miles an hour. At Albany, it was cloudy. The temperature was 74 degrees. The wind was calm. At Valdosta, it was mostly cloudy. The temperature was 73 degrees. The wind was calm. Over the marine area, at the buoy south of Apalachicola, winds were calm and seas were 3 feet. At the buoy south of Panama City, winds were southwest at 4 knots. At the buoy south of Pensacola, winds were west at 14 knots and seas were 3 feet. The forecast for the local area. Today, partly sunny with a slight chance of showers and thunderstorms this morning, then mostly cloudy with a chance of showers and thunderstorms this afternoon. Highs in the upper 80s. Southwest winds 5 to 10 miles per hour. Chance of rain 50%. Tonight, mostly cloudy. A chance of showers and thunderstorms in the evening, then a slight chance of showers after midnight. Lows in the lower 70s. Southwest winds 5 to 10 miles per hour in the evening, becoming light and variable. Chance of rain 50%. Wednesday, mostly sunny. A slight chance of showers and thunderstorms in the afternoon. Highs in the lower 90s. West winds 5 to 10 miles per hour. Chance of rain 20%. Wednesday night, partly cloudy with a slight chance of showers and thunderstorms in the evening, then mostly clear after midnight. Lows in the mid 70s. West winds 5 to 10 miles per hour. Chance of rain 20%. Thursday, mostly sunny. A slight chance of showers and thunderstorms in the afternoon. Highs in the lower 90s.

northwest winds 10 to 15 miles per hour. Chance of rain 20%. Thursday night, partly cloudy with a slight chance of showers and thunderstorms in the evening, then mostly clear after midnight. Lows in the mid-70s. Chance of rain 20%. Friday and Friday night, partly cloudy. A chance of showers and thunderstorms. Highs in the lower 90s. Lows in the mid-70s. Chance of rain 50%. Saturday through Sunday night, partly cloudy with showers and thunderstorms likely. Highs in the lower 90s. Lows in the mid-70s. Chance of rain 60%. Monday, sunny. A slight chance of showers and thunderstorms in the morning, then a chance of showers and thunderstorms in the afternoon. Highs in the lower 90s. Chance of rain 50%. Heat index values up to 105. The coastal waters forecast for the following: waters from Suwannee River to Apalachicola, Florida, extending from 20 to 60 nautical miles. Small craft should exercise caution. Rest of tonight, west winds 15 to 20 knots, diminishing to 10 to 15 knots. Seas 2 to 4 feet. Wave detail, southwest 3 feet at 6 seconds. Protected waters choppy. A chance of showers and thunderstorms late this evening and early morning, then showers and thunderstorms likely late. Tuesday, west winds 10 to 15 knots with gusts up to 20 knots. Seas 2 to 3 feet. Wave detail, southwest 3 feet at 6 seconds. Protected waters a moderate chop. Showers and thunderstorms likely. Tuesday night, west winds 10 to 15 knots. Seas 2 to 3 feet. Wave detail, west 3 feet at 5 seconds. Protected waters a moderate chop. A chance of showers and thunderstorms, mainly in the evening. Wednesday, west winds 10 to 15 knots. Seas around 2 feet. Wave detail, southwest 2 feet at 5 seconds. Protected waters a moderate chop. A slight chance of showers and thunderstorms. Wednesday night, west winds 10 to 15 knots. Seas around 2 feet. Wave detail, southwest 2 feet at 5 seconds. Protected waters a moderate chop. A slight chance of thunderstorms. A slight chance of showers in the evening, then a chance of showers after midnight. Thursday, west winds 10 to 15 knots. Seas around 2 feet. Wave detail, west 2 feet at 4 seconds and south 1 foot at 5 seconds. Protected waters a moderate chop. A slight chance of thunderstorms. A chance of showers, mainly in the morning. Thursday night, west winds 10 to 15 knots. Seas around 2 feet. Protected waters a moderate chop. A chance of showers and thunderstorms. Friday, northwest winds 10 to 15 knots. Seas around 2 feet. Protected waters a moderate chop. A chance of showers and thunderstorms. Friday night, west winds 10 to 15 knots. Seas around 2 feet. Protected waters a moderate chop. A chance of showers and thunderstorms. Saturday, northwest winds 5 to 10 knots, becoming west 10 to 15 knots in the afternoon. Seas around 2 feet. Protected waters a moderate chop. A chance of showers and thunderstorms. Saturday night, west winds 10 to 15 knots. Seas around 2 feet. Protected waters a moderate chop. A chance of showers and thunderstorms. Winds and waves higher and near thunderstorms. The coastal waters forecast for the following: coastal waters from Okaloosa, Walton County line to Mexico Beach out to 20 nautical miles, coastal waters from Mexico Beach to Apalachicola out to 20 nautical miles, waters from Okaloosa, Walton County line to Mexico Beach 20 to 60 nautical miles, and waters from Mexico Beach to Apalachicola 20 to 60 nautical miles. Small craft advisory in effect until 1 a.m. Central Daylight Time Tuesday. Rest of tonight, west winds around 20 knots with gusts up to 30 knots, diminishing to 15 to 20 knots. Seas 3 to 5 feet, occasionally to 6 feet. Wave detail, west 5 feet at 6 seconds and south 1 foot at 8 seconds. Protected waters choppy. A chance of showers and thunderstorms late this evening and early morning, then showers and thunderstorms likely late. Tuesday, west winds 10 to 15 knots, increasing to 15 to 20 knots in the afternoon. Seas 3 to 4 feet. Wave detail, west 4 feet at 6 seconds and south 1 foot at 8 seconds. Protected waters choppy. Showers and thunderstorms likely, mainly in the morning. Tuesday night, southwest winds 15 to 20 knots.

diminishing to 10 to 15 knots after midnight. Seas 2 to 4 feet. Wave detail, west 3 feet at 5 seconds and south 1 foot at 8 seconds. Protected waters choppy. A chance of showers and thunderstorms, mainly in the evening. Wednesday, west winds 10 to 15 knots. Seas 2 to 3 feet. Wave detail, west 2 feet at 5 seconds and south 1 foot at 7 seconds. Protected waters a moderate chop. A slight chance of showers and thunderstorms. Wednesday night, west winds 10 to 15 knots. Seas 2 to 3 feet. Wave detail, west 2 feet at 4 seconds and south 1 foot at 7 seconds. Protected waters a moderate chop. A slight chance of showers and thunderstorms after midnight. Thursday, west winds 10 to 15 knots. Seas around 2 feet. Wave detail, west 2 feet at 4 seconds and southeast 1 foot at 5 seconds. Protected waters a moderate chop. A slight chance of showers and thunderstorms in the morning. Thursday night, west winds 10 to 15 knots with gusts up to 20 knots. Seas 2 to 3 feet. Protected waters a moderate chop. A slight chance of showers and thunderstorms in the evening, then a chance of showers and thunderstorms after midnight. Friday, northwest winds 10 to 15 knots. Seas 2 to 3 feet. Protected waters a moderate chop. A chance of showers and thunderstorms. Friday night, northwest winds 10 to 15 knots. Seas 2 to 3 feet. Protected waters a moderate chop. A chance of thunderstorms. A chance of showers in the evening, then showers likely after midnight. Saturday, northwest winds 10 to 15 knots. Seas 2 to 3 feet. Protected waters a moderate chop. A chance of thunderstorms. Showers likely, mainly in the morning. Saturday night, west winds 10 to 15 knots. Seas 2 to 3 feet. Protected waters a moderate chop. A chance of showers and thunderstorms. Winds and waves higher in and near thunderstorms. The coastal waters forecast for the following waters from Suwannee River to Apalachicola, Florida, extending from 20 to 60 nautical miles, coastal waters from Okaloosa Walton County line to Mexico Beach out to 20 nautical miles, coastal waters from Mexico Beach to Apalachicola out to 20 nautical miles, waters from Okaloosa Walton County line to Mexico Beach 20 to 60 nautical miles, and waters from Mexico Beach to Apalachicola 20 to 60 nautical miles. Today, west winds 10 to 15 knots. Seas 2 to 3 feet. Wave detail, west 3 feet at 6 seconds and south 1 foot at 7 seconds. Protected waters a moderate chop. A chance of showers and thunderstorms this morning. A slight chance of showers and thunderstorms early this afternoon, then a chance of showers and thunderstorms late. Tonight, west winds 10 to 15 knots with gusts up to 20 knots, diminishing to 5 to 10 knots after midnight. Seas around 2 feet. Wave detail, west 2 feet at 5 seconds and south 1 foot at 7 seconds. Protected waters a moderate chop. A slight chance of showers and thunderstorms. Wednesday, west winds 5 to 10 knots, increasing to 10 to 15 knots in the afternoon. Seas around 2 feet. Wave detail, west 2 feet at 5 seconds and south 1 foot at 6 seconds. Protected waters a moderate chop. A slight chance of showers and thunderstorms in the morning. Wednesday night, west winds 10 to 15 knots. Seas around 2 feet. Wave detail, west 2 feet at 4 seconds and south 1 foot at 6 seconds. Protected waters a moderate chop. Thursday, northwest winds 10 to 15 knots. Seas around 2 feet. Wave detail, west 2 feet at 3 seconds and south 1 foot at 6 seconds. Protected waters a moderate chop. Thursday night, west winds 10 to 15 knots. Seas around 2 feet. Wave detail, west 2 feet at 4 seconds and south 1 foot at 7 seconds. Protected waters a moderate chop. A slight chance of showers and thunderstorms. Friday, northwest winds 10 to 15 knots. Seas around 2 feet. Protected waters a moderate chop. A chance of showers and thunderstorms, mainly in the morning. Friday night, northwest winds 10 to 15 knots. Seas 2 to 3 feet. Protected waters a moderate chop. A chance of showers and thunderstorms in the evening, then showers and thunderstorms likely after midnight. Saturday, northwest winds 10 to 15 knots. Seas around 2 feet. Protected waters a moderate chop.
showers and thunderstorms likely, mainly in the morning. Saturday night, west winds 10 to 15 knots. Seas around 2 feet. Protected waters a moderate chop. A chance of showers and thunderstorms. Winds and waves higher in and near thunderstorms. The coastal waters forecast for the following St. Andrews Bay waterways. Today, southwest winds 5 to 10 knots, increasing to 10 to 15 knots with gusts up to 20 knots late. Protected waters a moderate chop. A chance of showers and thunderstorms. Tonight, west winds 10 to 15 knots, diminishing to 5 to 10 knots after midnight. Protected waters a moderate chop. A chance of showers. A chance of thunderstorms, mainly in the evening. Wednesday, west winds 5 to 10 knots. Protected waters a light chop. A chance of showers with a slight chance of thunderstorms in the morning. Wednesday night, west winds 5 to 10 knots. Protected waters a light chop. Thursday, northwest winds 5 to 10 knots, becoming west 10 to 15 knots in the afternoon. Protected waters a moderate chop. Thursday night, west winds 10 to 15 knots, diminishing to 5 to 10 knots after midnight. Protected waters a moderate chop. A slight chance of showers and thunderstorms. Friday, northwest winds 5 to 10 knots. Protected waters a light chop. A chance of showers and thunderstorms in the afternoon. Friday night, northwest winds 5 to 10 knots. Protected waters a light chop. A chance of showers and thunderstorms. Saturday, northwest winds 5 to 10 knots. Protected waters a light chop. A chance of showers and thunderstorms. Saturday night, west winds 5 to 10 knots. Protected waters a light chop. A chance of showers and thunderstorms. Winds and waves higher in and near thunderstorms. The Tropical Weather Outlook. For the North Atlantic, Caribbean Sea, and the Gulf of America, tropical cyclone formation is not expected during the next 7 days. The Surf Zone Forecast General Outlook. Breezy onshore flow today will lead to a high risk of rip currents at all beaches. Tide information for Tuesday, July 14, 2026. St. Mark's River entrance. High 3:40 a.m., low 8:25 a.m., high 2:21 p.m., low 9:48 p.m. Apalachicola. High 7:12 a.m., low 10:01 a.m., high 3:07 p.m. St. Andrews Bay at Panama City. High 10:26 a.m., low 9:19 p.m. Note that the times of high and low tide are 3 minutes earlier at Shell Point than at the St. Mark's River entrance. The average water temperature at Apalachicola was 86.0 degrees. Sunrise and sunset in Tallahassee. July 14, 2026, sunrise 6:45 a.m. Eastern Daylight Time, sunset 8:41 p.m. Eastern Daylight Time. The Tallahassee Climate Summary for yesterday, July 13, 2026. Yesterday's high temperature was 84 degrees. This high was 8 degrees below the normal high of 92. Yesterday's low temperature was 74 degrees. This low was 1 degree above the normal low of 73. 0.32 inches of precipitation fell yesterday, which brings the monthly total to 3.36 inches. This is 0.36 inches above the normal amount of 3.00 inches for July. The total precipitation for the year now stands at 20.75 inches, which is 10.83 inches below normal. The normal high temperature for today is 92 degrees, and the normal low is 73. The record high for today is 103, which last occurred in 1932, and the record low is 61, which occurred in 1974. Sunrise today is at 6:45 a.m. and sunset is at 8:41 p.m. You are listening to NOAA Weather Radio Station KIH24 in Tallahassee, Florida, operating 24 hours a day on a frequency of 162.40 MHz. 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The latest weather and forecast information can also be accessed by calling our automated forecast line at 850-942-8851. The current time is 5:02 a.m. Eastern Daylight Time. High rip current risk in effect through late tonight. What? Dangerous rip currents. Where? Walton, Bay, Gulf, and Franklin County beaches. When? Through late tonight. Impacts. Rip currents can sweep even the best swimmers away from shore into deeper water. Swim near a lifeguard. If caught in a rip current, relax and float. Don't swim against the current. If able,
swim in a direction following the shoreline.

If unable to escape, trace the shore and call or wave for help. The Tropical Weather Outlook. For the North Atlantic, Caribbean Sea, and the Gulf of America, tropical cyclone formation is not expected during the next 7 days. The Surf Zone Forecast General Outlook. Breezy onshore flow today will lead to a high risk of rip currents at all beaches. Tide information for Tuesday, July 14, 2026. St. Mark's River entrance. High 3:40 a.m., low 8:25 a.m., high 2:21 p.m., low 9:48 p.m. Apalachicola. High 7:12 a.m., low 10:01 a.m., high 3:07 p.m. St. Andrews Bay at Panama City. High 10:26 a.m., low 9:19 p.m. Note that the times of high and low tide are 3 minutes earlier at Shell Point than at the St. Mark's River entrance. The average water temperature at Apalachicola was 86.0 degrees. Sunrise and sunset in Tallahassee. July 14, 2026, sunrise 6:45 a.m. Eastern Daylight Time, sunset 8:41 p.m. Eastern Daylight Time. 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The latest weather and forecast information can also be accessed by calling our automated forecast line at 850-942-8851. The current time is 5:04 a.m. Eastern Daylight Time. High rip current risk in effect through late tonight. What? Dangerous rip currents. Where? Walton, Bay, Gulf, and Franklin County beaches. When? Through late tonight. Impacts. Rip currents can sweep even the best swimmers away from shore into deeper water. Swim near a lifeguard. If caught in a rip current, relax and float. Don't swim against the current. If able, swim in a direction following the shoreline. If unable to escape, trace the shore and call or wave for help. The following broadcast is a special weather statement issued by the National Weather Service in Tallahassee, Florida. A strong thunderstorm will impact northeastern Wakulla, southwestern Jefferson, Taylor, southeastern Leon, and western Madison counties through 5:15 a.m. Eastern Daylight Time. At 4:09 a.m. Eastern Daylight Time, Doppler radar was tracking a strong thunderstorm near St. Marks, moving east at 55 miles per hour. Hazard, wind gusts up to 50 miles per hour. Source, radar indicated. Impact, gusty winds could knock down tree limbs and blow around unsecured objects. Locations impacted include Tallahassee, Woodville, St. Marks, Perry, Crawfordville, Wakulla, Greenville, Pinland, Cody, Cheetahville, Leon Sinks, Wakulla Springs, 8 Mile Pond, Scanlon, Foley, Bethel, Perry Foley Airport, Natural Bridge, Hampton Springs, and Live Yawk Island. If outdoors, consider seeking shelter inside a building. To report severe weather, contact your nearest law enforcement agency. They will relay your report to the National Weather Service office in Tallahassee. These are the 5 a.m. Eastern Daylight Time conditions. At the Tallahassee Airport, it was mostly cloudy. The temperature was 73 degrees. The wind was southwest at 10 miles an hour. The report from Florida State University was not available. At Apalachicola, it was mostly cloudy. The temperature was 79 degrees. The wind was southwest at 3 miles an hour. At Panama City Northwest, it was cloudy. The temperature was 75 degrees. The wind was northwest at 6 miles an hour. At Dothan, it was mostly cloudy. The temperature was 72 degrees. The wind was south at 3 miles an hour. At Albany, it was cloudy. The temperature was 73 degrees. The wind was southwest at 3 miles an hour. At Valdosta, it was cloudy. The temperature was 73 degrees. The wind was calm. Over the marine area, at the buoy south of Apalachicola, winds were southeast at 6 knots. At the buoy south of Panama City, winds were southwest at 4 knots. At the buoy south of Pensacola, winds were west at 14 knots. The forecast for the local area. Today, partly sunny with a slight chance of showers and thunderstorms this morning, then mostly cloudy with a chance of showers and thunderstorms this afternoon. Highs in the upper 80s. Southwest winds 5 to 10 miles per hour. Chance of rain 50%. Tonight, mostly cloudy. A chance of showers and thunderstorms in the evening, then a slight chance of showers after midnight.

lows in the lower 70s. Southwest winds 5 to 10 miles per hour in the evening, becoming light and variable. Chance of rain 50%. Wednesday, mostly sunny. A slight chance of showers and thunderstorms in the afternoon. Highs in the lower 90s. West winds 5 to 10 miles per hour. Chance of rain 20%. Wednesday night, partly cloudy with a slight chance of showers and thunderstorms in the evening, then mostly clear after midnight. Lows in the mid-70s. West winds 5 to 10 miles per hour. Chance of rain 20%. Thursday, mostly sunny. A slight chance of showers and thunderstorms in the afternoon. Highs in the lower 90s. Northwest winds 10 to 15 miles per hour. Chance of rain 20%. Thursday night, partly cloudy with a slight chance of showers and thunderstorms in the evening, then mostly clear after midnight. Lows in the mid-70s. Chance of rain 20%. Friday and Friday night, partly cloudy. A chance of showers and thunderstorms. Highs in the lower 90s. Lows in the mid-70s. Chance of rain 50%. Saturday through Sunday night, partly cloudy with showers and thunderstorms likely. Highs in the lower 90s. Lows in the mid-70s. Chance of rain 60%. Monday, sunny. A slight chance of showers and thunderstorms in the morning, then a chance of showers and thunderstorms in the afternoon. Highs in the lower 90s. Chance of rain 50%. Heat index values up to 105. The coastal waters forecast for the following waters from Suwannee River to Apalachicola, Florida, extending from 20 to 60 nautical miles. Small craft should exercise caution. Rest of tonight, west winds 15 to 20 knots, diminishing to 10 to 15 knots. Seas 2 to 4 feet. Wave detail, southwest 3 feet at 6 seconds. Protected waters choppy. A chance of showers and thunderstorms late this evening and early morning, then showers and thunderstorms likely late. Tuesday, west winds 10 to 15 knots with gusts up to 20 knots. Seas 2 to 3 feet. Wave detail, southwest 3 feet at 6 seconds. Protected waters a moderate chop. Showers and thunderstorms likely. Tuesday night, west winds 10 to 15 knots. Seas 2 to 3 feet. Wave detail, west 3 feet at 5 seconds. Protected waters a moderate chop. A chance of showers and thunderstorms, mainly in the evening. Wednesday, west winds 10 to 15 knots. Seas around 2 feet. Wave detail, southwest 2 feet at 5 seconds. Protected waters a moderate chop. A slight chance of showers and thunderstorms. Wednesday night, west winds 10 to 15 knots. Seas around 2 feet. Wave detail, southwest 2 feet at 5 seconds. Protected waters a moderate chop. A slight chance of thunderstorms. A slight chance of showers in the evening, then a chance of showers after midnight. Thursday, west winds 10 to 15 knots. Seas around 2 feet. Wave detail, west 2 feet at 4 seconds and south 1 foot at 5 seconds. Protected waters a moderate chop. A slight chance of thunderstorms. A chance of showers, mainly in the morning. Thursday night, west wind. The following broadcast is a special weather statement issued by the National Weather Service in Tallahassee, Florida. A strong thunderstorm will impact southwestern Lafayette, Dixie, and southeastern Taylor counties through 6:15 a.m. Eastern Daylight Time. At 5:11 a.m. Eastern Daylight Time, Doppler radar was tracking a strong thunderstorm 15 miles west of Steinhatchee, moving east at 45 miles per hour. Hazard, wind gusts up to 40 miles per hour. Source, radar indicated. Impact, gusty winds could knock down tree limbs and blow around unsecured objects. Locations impacted include Cross City, Steinhatchee, Tenille, Fish Creek, Cook's Hammock, Shamrock, Jug Island, Howell Place, Clara, Cross City Airport, Carver, Gina, Adams Beach, Deckel Beach, Hines, Jonesboro, Jack Lee Island, Keaton Beach, Bird Island, and Salem. If outdoors, consider seeking shelter inside a building. The coastal waters forecast for the following waters from Suwannee River to Apalachicola, Florida, extending from 20 to 60 nautical miles. Small craft should exercise caution. Rest of tonight, west winds 15 to 20 knots, diminishing to 10 to 15 knots. Seas 2 to 4 feet. Wave detail, southwest 3 feet at 6 seconds. Protected waters choppy.
A chance of showers and thunderstorms late this evening and early morning, then showers and thunderstorms likely late. Tuesday, west winds 10 to 15 knots with gusts up to 20 knots. Seas 2 to 3 feet. Wave detail, southwest 3 feet at 6 seconds. Protected waters a moderate chop. Showers and thunderstorms likely. Tuesday night, west winds 10 to 15 knots. Seas 2 to 3 feet. Wave detail, west 3 feet at 5 seconds. Protected waters a moderate chop. A chance of showers and thunderstorms, mainly in the evening. Wednesday, west winds 10 to 15 knots. Seas around 2 feet. Wave detail, southwest 2 feet at 5 seconds. Protected waters a moderate chop. A slight chance of showers and thunderstorms. Wednesday night, west winds 10 to 15 knots. Seas around 2 feet. Wave detail, southwest 2 feet at 5 seconds. Protected waters a moderate chop. A slight chance of thunderstorms. A slight chance of showers in the evening, then a chance of showers after midnight. Thursday, west winds 10 to 15 knots. Seas around 2 feet. Wave detail, west 2 feet at 4 seconds and south 1 foot at 5 seconds. Protected waters a moderate chop. A slight chance of thunderstorms. A chance of showers, mainly in the morning. Thursday night, west winds 10 to 15 knots. Seas around 2 feet. Protected waters a moderate chop. A chance of showers and thunderstorms. Friday, northwest winds 10 to 15 knots. Seas around 2 feet. Protected waters a moderate chop. A chance of showers and thunderstorms. Friday night, west winds 10 to 15 knots. Seas around 2 feet. Protected waters a moderate chop. A chance of showers and thunderstorms. Saturday, northwest winds 5 to 10 knots, becoming west 10 to 15 knots in the afternoon. Seas around 2 feet. Protected waters a moderate chop. A chance of showers and thunderstorms. Saturday night, west winds 10 to 15 knots. Seas around 2 feet. Protected waters a moderate chop. A chance of showers and thunderstorms. Winds and waves higher in and near thunderstorms. The coastal waters forecast for the following: coastal waters from Okaloosa, Walton County line to Mexico Beach out to 20 nautical miles, coastal waters from Mexico Beach to Apalachicola out to 20 nautical miles, waters from Okaloosa, Walton County line to Mexico Beach 20 to 60 nautical miles, and waters from Mexico Beach to Apalachicola 20 to 60 nautical miles. Small craft advisory in effect until 1 a.m. Central Daylight Time Tuesday. Rest of tonight, west winds around 20 knots with gusts up to 30 knots, diminishing to 15 to 20 knots. Seas 3 to 5 feet, occasionally to 6 feet. Wave detail, west 5 feet at 6 seconds and south 1 foot at 8 seconds. Protected waters choppy. A chance of showers and thunderstorms late this evening and early morning, then showers and thunderstorms likely late. Tuesday, west winds 10 to 15 knots, increasing to 15 to 20 knots in the afternoon. Seas 3 to 4 feet. Wave detail, west 4 feet at 6 seconds and south 1 foot at 8 seconds. Protected waters choppy. Showers and thunderstorms likely, mainly in the morning. Tuesday night, southwest winds 15 to 20 knots, diminishing to 10 to 15 knots after midnight. Seas 2 to 4 feet. Wave detail, west 3 feet at 5 seconds and south 1 foot at 8 seconds. Protected waters choppy. A chance of showers and thunderstorms, mainly in the evening. Wednesday, west winds 10 to 15 knots. Seas 2 to 3 feet. Wave detail, west 2 feet at 5 seconds and south 1 foot at 7 seconds. Protected waters a moderate chop. A slight chance of showers and thunderstorms. Wednesday night, west winds 10 to 15 knots. Seas 2 to 3 feet. Wave detail, west 2 feet at 4 seconds and south 1 foot at 7 seconds. Protected waters a moderate chop. A slight chance of showers and thunderstorms after midnight. Thursday, west winds 10 to 15 knots. Seas around 2 feet. Wave detail, west 2 feet at 4 seconds and southeast 1 foot at 5 seconds. Protected waters a moderate chop. A slight chance of showers and thunderstorms in the morning. Thursday night, west winds 10 to 15 knots with gusts up to 20 knots. Seas 2 to 3 feet. Protected waters a moderate chop.
a slight chance of showers and thunderstorms in the evening, then a chance of showers and thunderstorms after midnight.

Friday, northwest winds 10 to 15 knots. Seas 2 to 3 feet. Protected waters a moderate chop. A chance of showers and thunderstorms. Friday night, northwest winds 10 to 15 knots. Seas 2 to 3 feet. Protected waters a moderate chop. A chance of thunderstorms. A chance of showers in the evening, then showers likely after midnight. Saturday, northwest winds 10 to 15 knots. Seas 2 to 3 feet. Protected waters a moderate chop. A chance of thunderstorms. Showers likely, mainly in the morning. Saturday night, west winds 10 to 15 knots. Seas 2 to 3 feet. Protected waters a moderate chop. A chance of showers and thunderstorms. Winds and waves higher in and near thunderstorms. The coastal waters forecast for the following waters from Suwannee River to Apalachicola, Florida, extending from 20 to 60 nautical miles. Coastal waters from Okaloosa, Walton County line to Mexico Beach out to 20 nautical miles. Coastal waters from Mexico Beach to Apalachicola out to 20 nautical miles. Waters from Okaloosa, Walton County line to Mexico Beach 20 to 60 nautical miles. And waters from Mexico Beach to Apalachicola 20 to 60 nautical miles. Today, west winds 10 to 15 knots. Seas 2 to 3 feet. Wave detail, west 3 feet at 6 seconds and south 1 foot at 7 seconds. Protected waters a moderate chop. A chance of showers and thunderstorms this morning. A slight chance of showers and thunderstorms early this afternoon, then a chance of showers and thunderstorms late. Tonight, west winds 10 to 15 knots with gusts up to 20 knots, diminishing to 5 to 10 knots after midnight. Seas around 2 feet. Wave detail, west 2 feet at 5 seconds and south 1 foot at 7 seconds. Protected waters a moderate chop. A slight chance of showers and thunderstorms. Wednesday, west winds 5 to 10 knots, increasing to 10 to 15 knots in the afternoon. Seas around 2 feet. Wave detail, west 2 feet at 5 seconds and south 1 foot at 6 seconds. Protected waters a moderate chop. A slight chance of showers and thunderstorms in the morning. Wednesday night, west winds 10 to 15 knots. Seas around 2 feet. Wave detail, west 2 feet at 4 seconds and south 1 foot at 6 seconds. Protected waters a moderate chop. Thursday, northwest winds 10 to 15 knots. Seas around 2 feet. Wave detail, west 2 feet at 3 seconds and south 1 foot at 6 seconds. Protected waters a moderate chop. Thursday night, west winds 10 to 15 knots. Seas around 2 feet. Wave detail, west 2 feet at 4 seconds and south 1 foot at 7 seconds. Protected waters a moderate chop. A slight chance of showers and thunderstorms. Friday, northwest winds 10 to 15 knots. Seas around 2 feet. Protected waters a moderate chop. A chance of showers and thunderstorms, mainly in the morning. Friday night, northwest winds 10 to 15 knots. Seas 2 to 3 feet. Protected waters a moderate chop. A chance of showers and thunderstorms in the evening, then showers and thunderstorms likely after midnight. Saturday, northwest winds 10 to 15 knots. Seas around 2 feet. Protected waters a moderate chop. Showers and thunderstorms likely, mainly in the morning. Saturday night, west winds 10 to 15 knots. Seas around 2 feet. Protected waters a moderate chop. A chance of showers and thunderstorms. Winds and waves higher in and near thunderstorms. The coastal waters forecast for the following St. Andrews Bay waterways. Today, southwest winds 5 to 10 knots, increasing to 10 to 15 knots with gusts up to 20 knots late. Protected waters a moderate chop. A chance of showers and thunderstorms. Tonight, west winds 10 to 15 knots, diminishing to 5 to 10 knots after midnight. Protected waters a moderate chop. A chance of showers. A chance of thunderstorms, mainly in the evening. Wednesday, west winds 5 to 10 knots. Protected waters a light chop. A chance of showers with a slight chance of thunderstorms in the morning. Wednesday night, west winds 5 to 10 knots. Protected waters a light chop. Thursday, northwest winds 5 to 10 knots, becoming west 10 to 15 knots in the afternoon. Protected waters a moderate chop. Thursday night, west winds 10 to 15 knots, diminishing to 5 to 10 knots after midnight. Protected waters a moderate chop. A slight chance of showers and thunderstorms.

AM, low 8:25 AM, high 2:21 PM, low 9:48 PM. Apalachicola. High 7:12 AM, low 10:01 AM, high 3:07 PM. St. Andrews Bay at Panama City. High 10:26 AM, low 9:19 PM. Note that the times of high and low tide are 3 minutes earlier at Shell Point than at the St. Mark's River entrance. The average water temperature at Apalachicola was 86.0 degrees. Sunrise and sunset in Tallahassee. July 14, 2026, sunrise 6:45 a.m. Eastern Daylight Time, sunset 8:41 p.m. Eastern Daylight Time. 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The latest weather and forecast information can also be accessed by calling our automated forecast line at 850-942-8851. The current time is 5:25 a.m. Eastern Daylight Time. High rip current risk in effect through late tonight. What? Dangerous rip currents. Where? Walton, Bay, Gulf, and Franklin County beaches. When? Through late tonight. Impacts. Rip currents can sweep even the best swimmers away from shore into deeper water. Swim near a lifeguard. If caught in a rip current, relax and float. Don't swim against the current. If able, swim in a direction following the shoreline. If unable to escape, face the shore and call or wave for help. The following broadcast is a special weather statement issued by the National Weather Service in Tallahassee, Florida. A strong thunderstorm will impact southwestern Lafayette, Dixie, and southeastern Taylor counties through 6:15 a.m. Eastern Daylight Time. At 5:11 a.m. Eastern Daylight Time, Doppler radar was tracking a strong thunderstorm 15 miles west of Steam Hatchie, moving east at 45 miles per hour. Hazard, wind gusts up to 40 miles per hour. Source, radar indicated. Impact, gusty winds could knock down tree limbs and blow around unsecured objects. Locations impacted include Cross City, Steam Hatchie, Tenille, Fish Creek, Cook's Hammock, Shamrock, Jug Island, Howell Place, Clara, Cross City Airport, Carver, Gina, Adams Beach, Deco Beach, Hines, Jonesboro, Jack Lee Island, Keaton Beach, Bird Island, and Salem. If outdoors, consider seeking shelter inside a building. These are the 5 a.m. Eastern Daylight Time conditions. At the Tallahassee Airport, it was mostly cloudy. The temperature was 73 degrees. The wind was southwest at 10 miles an hour. At Florida State University, the temperature was 73 degrees. The wind was southwest at 8 miles an hour. At Apalachicola, it was mostly cloudy. The temperature was 79 degrees. The wind was southwest at 3 miles an hour. At Panama City Northwest, it was cloudy. The temperature was 75 degrees. The wind was northwest at 6 miles an hour. At Dothan, it was mostly cloudy. The temperature was 72 degrees. The wind was south at 3 miles an hour. At Albany, it was cloudy. The temperature was 73 degrees. The wind was southwest at 3 miles an hour. At Valdosta, it was cloudy. The temperature was 73 degrees. The wind was calm. Over the marine area, at the buoys south of Apalachicola, winds were southeast at 4 knots and seas were 3 feet. At the buoys south of Panama City, winds were southwest at 6 knots and seas were 3 feet. At the buoys south of Pensacola, winds were west at 12 knots and seas were 2 feet. The forecast for the local area. Today, partly sunny with a slight chance of showers and thunderstorms this morning, then mostly cloudy with a chance of showers and thunderstorms this afternoon. Highs in the upper 80s. Southwest winds 5 to 10 miles per hour. Chance of rain 50%. Tonight, mostly cloudy. A chance of showers and thunderstorms in the evening, then a slight chance of showers after midnight. Lows in the lower 70s. Southwest winds 5 to 10 miles per hour in the evening, becoming light and variable. Chance of rain 50%. Wednesday, mostly sunny. A slight chance of showers and thunderstorms in the afternoon. Highs in the lower 90s. West winds 5 to 10 miles per hour. Chance of rain 20%. Wednesday night, partly cloudy with a slight chance of showers and thunderstorms in the evening, then mostly clear after midnight. Lows in the mid-70s. West winds 5 to 10 miles per hour.

chance of rain 20%. Thursday, mostly sunny. A slight chance of showers and thunderstorms in the afternoon. Highs in the lower 90s. Northwest winds 10 to 15 miles per hour. Chance of rain 20%. Thursday night, partly cloudy with a slight chance of showers and thunderstorms in the evening, then mostly clear after midnight. Lows in the mid-70s. Chance of rain 20%. Friday and Friday night, partly cloudy. A chance of showers and thunderstorms. Highs in the lower 90s. Lows in the mid-70s. Chance of rain 50%. Saturday through Sunday night, partly cloudy with showers and thunderstorms likely. Highs in the lower 90s. Lows in the mid-70s. Chance of rain 60%. Monday, sunny. A slight chance of showers and thunderstorms in the morning, then a chance of showers and thunderstorms in the afternoon. Highs in the lower 90s. Chance of rain 50%. Heat index values up to 105. The coastal waters forecast for the following waters from Suwannee River to Apalachicola, Florida, extending from 20 to 60 nautical miles. Small craft should exercise caution. Rest of tonight, west winds 15 to 20 knots, diminishing to 10 to 15 knots. Seas 2 to 4 feet. Wave detail, southwest 3 feet at 6 seconds. Protected waters choppy. A chance of showers and thunderstorms late this evening and early morning, then showers and thunderstorms likely late. Tuesday, west winds 10 to 15 knots with gusts up to 20 knots. Seas 2 to 3 feet. Wave detail, southwest 3 feet at 6 seconds. Protected waters a moderate chop. Showers and thunderstorms likely. Tuesday night, west winds 10 to 15 knots. Seas 2 to 3 feet. Wave detail, west 3 feet at 5 seconds. Protected waters a moderate chop. A chance of showers and thunderstorms, mainly in the evening. Wednesday, west winds 10 to 15 knots. Seas around 2 feet. Wave detail, southwest 2 feet at 5 seconds. Protected waters a moderate chop. A slight chance of showers and thunderstorms. Wednesday night, west winds 10 to 15 knots. Seas around 2 feet. Wave detail, southwest 2 feet at 5 seconds. Protected waters a moderate chop. A slight chance of thunderstorms. A slight chance of showers in the evening, then a chance of showers after midnight. Thursday, west winds 10 to 15 knots. Seas around 2 feet. Wave detail, west 2 feet at 4 seconds and south 1 foot at 5 seconds. Protected waters a moderate chop. A slight chance of thunderstorms. A chance of showers, mainly in the morning. Thursday night, west winds 10 to 15 knots. Seas around 2 feet. Protected waters a moderate chop. A chance of showers and thunderstorms. Friday, northwest winds 10 to 15 knots. Seas around 2 feet. Protected waters a moderate chop. A chance of showers and thunderstorms. Friday night, west winds 10 to 15 knots. Seas around 2 feet. Protected waters a moderate chop. A chance of showers and thunderstorms. Saturday, northwest winds 5 to 10 knots, becoming west 10 to 15 knots in the afternoon. Seas around 2 feet. Protected waters a moderate chop. A chance of showers and thunderstorms. Saturday night, west winds 10 to 15 knots. Seas around 2 feet. Protected waters a moderate chop. A chance of showers and thunderstorms. Saturday night, west winds 10 to 15 knots. Seas around 2 feet. Protected waters a moderate chop. A chance of showers and thunderstorms. Winds and waves higher and near thunderstorms. The Tallahassee Climate Summary for yesterday, July 13, 2026. Yesterday's high temperature was 84 degrees. This high was 8 degrees below the normal high of 92. Yesterday's low temperature was 74 degrees. This low was 1 degree above the normal low of 73. 0.32 inches of precipitation fell yesterday, which brings the monthly total to 3.36 inches. This is 0.36 inches above the normal amount of 3.00 inches for July. The total precipitation for the year now stands at 20.75 inches, which is 10.83 inches below normal. The normal high temperature for today is 92 degrees, and the normal low is 73. The record high for today is 103, which last occurred in 1932, and the record low is 61, which occurred

in 1974. Sunrise today is at 6:45 a.m. and sunset is at 8:41 p.m. The coastal waters forecast for the following: coastal waters from Okaloosa, Walton County line to Mexico Beach out to 20 nautical miles, coastal waters from Mexico Beach to Apalachicola out to 20 nautical miles, waters from Okaloosa, Walton County line to Mexico Beach 20 to 60 nautical miles, and waters from Mexico Beach to Apalachicola 20 to 60 nautical miles. Small craft advisory in effect until 1 a.m. Central Daylight Time Tuesday. Rest of tonight, west winds around 20 knots with gusts up to 30 knots, diminishing to 15 to 20 knots. Seas 3 to 5 feet, occasionally to 6 feet. Wave detail, west 5 feet at 6 seconds and south 1 foot at 8 seconds. Protected waters choppy. A chance of showers and thunderstorms late this evening and early morning, then showers and thunderstorms likely late. Tuesday, west winds 10 to 15 knots, increasing to 15 to 20 knots in the afternoon. Seas 3 to 4 feet. Wave detail, west 4 feet at 6 seconds and south 1 foot at 8 seconds. Protected waters choppy. Showers and thunderstorms likely, mainly in the morning. Tuesday night, southwest winds 15 to 20 knots, diminishing to 10 to 15 knots after midnight. Seas 2 to 4 feet. Wave detail, west 3 feet at 5 seconds and south 1 foot at 8 seconds. Protected waters choppy. A chance of showers and thunderstorms, mainly in the evening. Wednesday, west winds 10 to 15 knots. Seas 2 to 3 feet. Wave detail, west 2 feet at 5 seconds and south 1 foot at 7 seconds. Protected waters a moderate chop. A slight chance of showers and thunderstorms. Wednesday night, west winds 10 to 15 knots. Seas 2 to 3 feet. Wave detail, west 2 feet at 4 seconds and south 1 foot at 7 seconds. Protected waters a moderate chop. A slight chance of showers and thunderstorms after midnight. Thursday, west winds 10 to 15 knots. Seas around 2 feet. Wave detail, west 2 feet at 4 seconds and southeast 1 foot at 5 seconds. Protected waters a moderate chop. A slight chance of showers and thunderstorms in the morning. Thursday night, west winds 10 to 15 knots with gusts up to 20 knots. Seas 2 to 3 feet. Protected waters a moderate chop. A slight chance of showers and thunderstorms in the evening, then a chance of showers and thunderstorms after midnight. Friday, northwest winds 10 to 15 knots. Seas 2 to 3 feet. Protected waters a moderate chop. A chance of showers and thunderstorms. Friday night, northwest winds 10 to 15 knots. Seas 2 to 3 feet. Protected waters a moderate chop. A chance of thunderstorms. A chance of showers in the evening, then showers likely after midnight. Saturday, northwest winds 10 to 15 knots. Seas 2 to 3 feet. Protected waters a moderate chop. A chance of thunderstorms. Showers likely, mainly in the morning. Saturday night, west winds 10 to 15 knots. Seas 2 to 3 feet. Protected waters a moderate chop. A chance of showers and thunderstorms. Winds and waves higher in and near thunderstorms. The coastal waters forecast for the following: waters from Suwannee River to Apalachicola, Florida, extending from 20 to 60 nautical miles, coastal waters from Okaloosa, Walton County line to Mexico Beach out to 20 nautical miles, coastal waters from Mexico Beach to Apalachicola out to 20 nautical miles, waters from Okaloosa, Walton County line to Mexico Beach 20 to 60 nautical miles, and waters from Mexico Beach to Apalachicola 20 to 60 nautical miles. Today, west winds 10 to 15 knots. Seas 2 to 3 feet. Wave detail, west 3 feet at 6 seconds and south 1 foot at 7 seconds. Protected waters a moderate chop. A chance of showers and thunderstorms this morning. A slight chance of showers and thunderstorms early this afternoon, then a chance of showers and thunderstorms late. Tonight, west winds 10 to 15 knots with gusts up to 20 knots, diminishing to 5 to 10 knots after midnight. Seas around 2 feet. Wave detail, west 2 feet at 5 seconds and south 1 foot at 7 seconds. Protected waters a moderate chop. A slight chance of showers and thunderstorms. Wednesday, west winds 5 to 10 knots, increasing to 10 to 15 knots in the afternoon. Seas around 2 feet. Wave detail, west 2 feet at 5 seconds and south 1 foot at 6 seconds. Protected waters a moderate chop.
a slight change.

chance of showers and thunderstorms in the morning. Wednesday night, west winds 10 to 15 knots. Seas around 2 feet. Wave detail, west 2 feet at 4 seconds and south 1 foot at 6 seconds. Protected waters a moderate chop. Thursday, northwest winds 10 to 15 knots. Seas around 2 feet. Wave detail, west 2 feet at 3 seconds and south 1 foot at 6 seconds. Protected waters a moderate chop. Thursday night, west winds 10 to 15 knots. Seas around 2 feet. Wave detail, west 2 feet at 4 seconds and south 1 foot at 7 seconds. Protected waters a moderate chop. A slight chance of showers and thunderstorms. Friday, northwest winds 10 to 15 knots. Seas around 2 feet. Protected waters a moderate chop. A chance of showers and thunderstorms, mainly in the morning. Friday night, northwest winds 10 to 15 knots. Seas 2 to 3 feet. Protected waters a moderate chop. A chance of showers and thunderstorms in the evening, then showers and thunderstorms likely after midnight. Saturday, northwest winds 10 to 15 knots. Seas around 2 feet. Protected waters a moderate chop. Showers and thunderstorms likely, mainly in the morning. Saturday night, west winds 10 to 15 knots. Seas around 2 feet. Protected waters a moderate chop. A chance of showers and thunderstorms. Winds and waves higher and near thunderstorms. The coastal waters forecast for the following St. Andrews Bay waterways. Today, southwest winds 5 to 10 knots, increasing to 10 to 15 knots with gusts up to 20 knots late. Protected waters a moderate chop. A chance of showers and thunderstorms. Tonight, west winds 10 to 15 knots, diminishing to 5 to 10 knots after midnight. Protected waters a moderate chop. A chance of showers. A chance of thunderstorms, mainly in the evening. Wednesday, west winds 5 to 10 knots. Protected waters a light chop. A chance of showers with a slight chance of thunderstorms in the morning. Wednesday night, west winds 5 to 10 knots. Protected waters a light chop. Thursday, northwest winds 5 to 10 knots, becoming west 10 to 15 knots in the afternoon. Protected waters a moderate chop. Thursday night, west winds 10 to 15 knots, diminishing to 5 to 10 knots after midnight. Protected waters a moderate chop. A slight chance of showers and thunderstorms. Friday, northwest winds 5 to 10 knots. Protected waters a light chop. A chance of showers and thunderstorms in the afternoon. Friday night, northwest winds 5 to 10 knots. Protected waters a light chop. A chance of showers and thunderstorms. Saturday, northwest winds 5 to 10 knots. Protected waters a light chop. A chance of showers and thunderstorms. Saturday night, west winds 5 to 10 knots. Protected waters a light chop. A chance of showers and thunderstorms. Winds and waves higher and near thunderstorms. The Tropical Weather Outlook. For the North Atlantic, Caribbean Sea and the Gulf of America, tropical cyclone formation is not expected during the next 7 days. The Surf Zone Forecast General Outlook. Breezy onshore flow today will lead to a high risk of rip currents at all beaches. Tide information for Tuesday, July 14, 2026. St. Mark's River entrance. High 3:40 a.m., low 8:25 a.m., high 2:21 p.m., low 9:48 p.m. Apalachicola. High 7:12 a.m., low 10:01 a.m., high 3:07 p.m. St. Andrews Bay at Panama City. High 10:26 a.m., low 9:19 p.m. Note that the times of high and low tide are 3 minutes earlier at Shell Point than at the St. Mark's River entrance. The average water temperature at Apalachicola was 86.0 degrees. Sunrise and sunset in Tallahassee. July 14, 2026, sunrise 6:45 a.m. Eastern Daylight Time, sunset 8:41 p.m. Eastern Daylight Time. 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This broadcast originates from your National Weather Service office in Tallahassee, Florida. The latest weather and forecast information can also be accessed by calling our automated forecast line at 850-942-8851. The current time is 5:44 a.m. Eastern Daylight Time. High rip current risk in effect through late tonight. What? Dangerous rip currents.

Ware, Walton, Bay, Gulf, and Franklin County beaches. When, through late tonight. Impacts, rip currents can sweep even the best swimmers away from shore into deeper water. Swim near a lifeguard. If caught in a rip current, relax and float. Don't swim against the current. If able, swim in a direction following the shoreline. If unable to escape, face the shore and call or wave for help. The following broadcast is a special weather statement issued by the National Weather Service in Tallahassee, Florida. A strong thunderstorm will impact southwestern Lafayette, Dixie, and southeastern Taylor counties through 6:15 a.m. Eastern Daylight Time. At 5:11 a.m. Eastern Daylight Time, Doppler radar was tracking a strong thunderstorm 15 miles west of Steinhatchee, moving east at 45 miles per hour. Hazard, wind gusts up to 40 miles per hour. Source, radar indicated. Impact, gusty winds could knock down tree limbs and blow around unsecured objects. Locations impacted include Cross City, Steinhatchee, Tenille, Fish Creek, Cook's Hammock, Shamrock, Jug Island, Howell Place, Clara, Cross City Airport, Carver, Gina, Adams Beach, Deco Beach, Hines, Jonesboro, Jack Lee Island, Keaton Beach, Bird Island, and Salem. If outdoors, consider seeking shelter inside a building. These are the 5 a.m. Eastern Daylight Time conditions. At the Tallahassee Airport, it was mostly cloudy. The temperature was 73 degrees. The wind was southwest at 10 miles an hour. At Florida State University, the temperature was 73 degrees. The wind was southwest at 8 miles an hour. At Apalachicola, it was mostly cloudy. The temperature was 79 degrees. The wind was southwest at 3 miles an hour. At Panama City Northwest, it was cloudy. The temperature was 75 degrees. The wind was northwest at 6 miles an hour. At Dothan, it was mostly cloudy. The temperature was 72 degrees. The wind was south at 3 miles an hour. At Albany, it was cloudy. The temperature was 73 degrees. The wind was southwest at 3 miles an hour. At Valdosta, it was cloudy. The temperature was 73 degrees. The wind was calm. Over the marine area, at the buoy south of Apalachicola, winds were southeast at 4 knots and seas were 3 feet. At the buoy south of Panama City, winds were southwest at 6 knots and seas were 3 feet. At the buoy south of Pensacola, winds were west at 12 knots and seas were 2 feet. The forecast for the local area. Today, partly sunny with a slight chance of showers and thunderstorms this morning, then mostly cloudy with a chance of showers and thunderstorms this afternoon. Highs in the upper 80s. Southwest winds 5 to 10 miles per hour. Chance of rain 50%. Tonight, mostly cloudy. A chance of showers and thunderstorms in the evening, then a slight chance of showers after midnight. Lows in the lower 70s. Southwest winds 5 to 10 miles per hour in the evening, becoming light and variable. Chance of rain 50%. Wednesday, mostly sunny. A slight chance of showers and thunderstorms in the afternoon. Highs in the lower 90s. West winds 5 to 10 miles per hour. Chance of rain 20%. Wednesday night, partly cloudy with a slight chance of showers and thunderstorms in the evening, then mostly clear after midnight. Lows in the mid-70s. West winds 5 to 10 miles per hour. Chance of rain 20%. Thursday, mostly sunny. A slight chance of showers and thunderstorms in the afternoon. Highs in the lower 90s. Northwest winds 10 to 15 miles per hour. Chance of rain 20%. Thursday night, partly cloudy with a slight chance of showers and thunderstorms in the evening, then mostly clear after midnight. Lows in the mid-70s. Chance of rain 20%. Friday and Friday night, partly cloudy. A chance of showers and thunderstorms. Highs in the lower 90s. Lows in the mid-70s. Chance of rain 50%. Saturday through Sunday night, partly cloudy with showers and thunderstorms likely. Highs in the lower 90s. Lows in the mid-70s. Chance of rain 60%. Monday, sunny. A slight chance of showers and thunderstorms in the morning, then a chance of showers and thunderstorms in the afternoon. Highs in the lower 90s. Chance of rain 50%. Heat index values up to 105. The coastal waters forecast for the following: waters from Suwannee River to Apalachicola, Florida, extending from 20 to 60 nautical miles. Small craft.

should exercise caution. Rest of tonight, west winds 15 to 20 knots, diminishing to 10 to 15 knots. Seas 2 to 4 feet. Wave detail, southwest 3 feet at 6 seconds. Protected waters choppy. A chance of showers and thunderstorms late this evening and early morning, then showers and thunderstorms likely late. Tuesday, west winds 10 to 15 knots with gusts up to 20 knots. Seas 2 to 3 feet. Wave detail, southwest 3 feet at 6 seconds. Protected waters a moderate chop. Showers and thunderstorms likely. Tuesday night, west winds 10 to 15 knots. Seas 2 to 3 feet. Wave detail, west 3 feet at 5 seconds. Protected waters a moderate chop. A chance of showers and thunderstorms, mainly in the evening. Wednesday, west winds 10 to 15 knots. Seas around 2 feet. Wave detail, southwest 2 feet at 5 seconds. Protected waters a moderate chop. A slight chance of showers and thunderstorms. Wednesday night, west winds 10 to 15 knots. Seas around 2 feet. Wave detail, southwest 2 feet at 5 seconds. Protected waters a moderate chop. A slight chance of thunderstorms. A slight chance of showers in the evening, then a chance of showers after midnight. Thursday, west winds 10 to 15 knots. Seas around 2 feet. Wave detail, west 2 feet at 4 seconds and south 1 foot at 5 seconds. Protected waters a moderate chop. A slight chance of thunderstorms. A chance of showers, mainly in the morning. Thursday night, west winds 10 to 15 knots. Seas around 2 feet. Protected waters a moderate chop. A chance of showers and thunderstorms. Friday, northwest winds 10 to 15 knots. Seas around 2 feet. Protected waters a moderate chop. A chance of showers and thunderstorms. Friday night, west winds 10 to 15 knots. Seas around 2 feet. Protected waters a moderate chop. A chance of showers and thunderstorms. Saturday, northwest winds 5 to 10 knots, becoming west 10 to 15 knots in the afternoon. Seas around 2 feet. Protected waters a moderate chop. A chance of showers and thunderstorms. Saturday night, west winds 10 to 15 knots. Seas around 2 feet. Protected waters a moderate chop. A chance of showers and thunderstorms. Winds and waves higher and near thunderstorms. The coastal waters forecast for the following. Coastal waters from Okaloosa, Walton County line to Mexico Beach out to 20 nautical miles. Coastal waters from Mexico Beach to Apalachicola out to 20 nautical miles. Waters from Okaloosa, Walton County line to Mexico Beach 20 to 60 nautical miles. And waters from Mexico Beach to Apalachicola 20 to 60 nautical miles. Small craft advisory in effect until 1 a.m. Central Daylight Time Tuesday. Rest of tonight, west winds around 20 knots with gusts up to 30 knots, diminishing to 15 to 20 knots. Seas 3 to 5 feet, occasionally to 6 feet. Wave detail, west 5 feet at 6 seconds and south 1 foot at 8 seconds. Protected waters choppy. A chance of showers and thunderstorms late this evening and early morning, then showers and thunderstorms likely late. Tuesday, west winds 10 to 15 knots, increasing to 15 to 20 knots in the afternoon. Seas 3 to 4 feet. Wave detail, west 4 feet at 6 seconds and south 1 foot at 8 seconds. Protected waters choppy. Showers and thunderstorms likely, mainly in the morning. Tuesday night, southwest winds 15 to 20 knots, diminishing to 10 to 15 knots after midnight. Seas 2 to 4 feet. Wave detail, west 3 feet at 5 seconds and south 1 foot at 8 seconds. Protected waters choppy. A chance of showers and thunderstorms, mainly in the evening. Wednesday, west winds 10 to 15 knots. Seas 2 to 3 feet. Wave detail, west 2 feet at 5 seconds and south 1 foot at 7 seconds. Protected waters a moderate chop. A slight chance of showers and thunderstorms. Wednesday night, west winds 10 to 15 knots. Seas 2 to 3 feet. Wave detail, west 2 feet at 4 seconds and south 1 foot at 7 seconds. Protected waters a moderate chop. A slight chance of showers and thunderstorms after midnight. Thursday, west winds 10 to 15 knots. Seas around 2 feet. Wave detail, west 2 feet at 4 seconds and southeast 1 foot at 5 seconds. Protected waters a moderate chop. A slight chance of showers and thunderstorms.

storms in the morning. Thursday night, west winds 10 to 15 knots with gusts up to 20 knots. Seas 2 to 3 feet. Protected waters a moderate chop. A slight chance of showers and thunderstorms in the evening, then a chance of showers and thunderstorms after midnight. Friday, northwest winds 10 to 15 knots. Seas 2 to 3 feet. Protected waters a moderate chop. A chance of showers and thunderstorms. Friday night, northwest winds 10 to 15 knots. Seas 2 to 3 feet. Protected waters a moderate chop. A chance of thunderstorms. A chance of showers in the evening, then showers likely after midnight. Saturday, northwest winds 10 to 15 knots. Seas 2 to 3 feet. Protected waters a moderate chop. A chance of thunderstorms. Showers likely, mainly in the morning. Saturday night, west winds 10 to 15 knots. Seas 2 to 3 feet. Protected waters a moderate chop. A chance of showers and thunderstorms. Winds and waves higher and near thunderstorms. The coastal waters forecast for the following: waters from Suwannee River to Apalachicola, Florida, extending from 20 to 60 nautical miles. Coastal waters from Okaloosa-Walton County line to Mexico Beach out to 20 nautical miles. Coastal waters from Mexico Beach to Apalachicola out to 20 nautical miles. Waters from Okaloosa-Walton County line to Mexico Beach 20 to 60 nautical miles. And waters from Mexico Beach to Apalachicola 20 to 60 nautical miles. Today, west winds 10 to 15 knots. Seas 2 to 3 feet. Wave detail, west 3 feet at 6 seconds and south 1 foot at 7 seconds. Protected waters a moderate chop. A chance of showers and thunderstorms this morning. A slight chance of showers and thunderstorms early this afternoon, then a chance of showers and thunderstorms late. Tonight, west winds 10 to 15 knots with gusts up to 20 knots, diminishing to 5 to 10 knots after midnight. Seas around 2 feet. Wave detail, west 2 feet at 5 seconds and south 1 foot at 7 seconds. Protected waters a moderate chop. A slight chance of showers and thunderstorms. Wednesday, west winds 5 to 10 knots, increasing to 10 to 15 knots in the afternoon. Seas around 2 feet. Wave detail, west 2 feet at 5 seconds and south 1 foot at 6 seconds. Protected waters a moderate chop. A slight chance of showers and thunderstorms in the morning. Wednesday night, west winds 10 to 15 knots. Seas around 2 feet. Wave detail, west 2 feet at 4 seconds and south 1 foot at 6 seconds. Protected waters a moderate chop. Thursday, northwest winds 10 to 15 knots. Seas around 2 feet. Wave detail, west 2 feet at 3 seconds and south 1 foot at 6 seconds. Protected waters a moderate chop. Thursday night, west winds 10 to 15 knots. Seas around 2 feet. Wave detail, west 2 feet at 4 seconds and south 1 foot at 7 seconds. Protected waters a moderate chop. A slight chance of showers and thunderstorms. Friday, northwest winds 10 to 15 knots. Seas around 2 feet. Protected waters a moderate chop. A chance of showers and thunderstorms, mainly in the morning. Friday night, northwest winds 10 to 15 knots. Seas 2 to 3 feet. Protected waters a moderate chop. A chance of showers and thunderstorms in the evening, then showers and thunderstorms likely after midnight. Saturday, northwest winds 10 to 15 knots. Seas around 2 feet. Protected waters a moderate chop. Showers and thunderstorms likely, mainly in the morning. Saturday night, west winds 10 to 15 knots. Seas around 2 feet. Protected waters a moderate chop. A chance of showers and thunderstorms. Winds and waves higher and near thunderstorms. The coastal waters forecast for the following St. Andrews Bay waterways. Today, southwest winds 5 to 10 knots, increasing to 10 to 15 knots with gusts up to 20 knots late. Protected waters a moderate chop. A chance of showers and thunderstorms. Tonight, west winds 10 to 15 knots, diminishing to 5 to 10 knots after midnight. Protected waters a moderate chop. A chance of showers. A chance of thunderstorms, mainly in the evening. Wednesday, west winds 5 to 10 knots. Protected waters a light chop. A chance of showers with a slight chance of thunderstorms in the morning. Wednesday night, west winds 5 to 10 knots. Protected waters a light chop.
Thursday, northwest winds 5 to 10 knots, becoming west 10 to 15 knots in the afternoon. Protected waters a moderate chop. Thursday night, west winds 10 to 15 knots, diminishing to 5 to 10 knots after midnight. Protected waters a moderate chop. A slight chance of showers and thunderstorms. Friday, northwest winds 5 to 10 knots. Protected waters a light chop. A chance of showers and thunderstorms in the afternoon. Friday night, northwest winds 5 to 10 knots. Protected waters a light chop. A chance of showers and thunderstorms. Saturday, northwest winds 5 to 10 knots. Protected waters a light chop. A chance of showers and thunderstorms. Saturday night, west winds 5 to 10 knots. Protected waters a light chop. A chance of showers and thunderstorms. Winds and waves higher in and near thunderstorms. The Tropical Weather Outlook. For the North Atlantic, Caribbean Sea, and the Gulf of America, tropical cyclone formation is not expected during the next 7 days. The Surf Zone Forecast General Outlook. Breezy onshore flow today will lead to a high risk of rip currents at all beaches. Tide information for Tuesday, July 14, 2026. St. Mark's River entrance. High 3:40 a.m., low 8:25 a.m., high 2:21 p.m., low 9:48 p.m. Apalachicola. High 7:12 a.m., low 10:01 a.m., high 3:07 p.m. St. Andrews Bay at Panama City. High 10:26 a.m., low 9:19 p.m. Note that the times of high and low tide are 3 minutes earlier at Shell Point than at the St. Mark's River entrance. The average water temperature at Apalachicola was 86.0 degrees. Sunrise and sunset in Tallahassee. July 14, 2026, sunrise 6:45 a.m. Eastern Daylight Time, sunset 8:41 p.m. Eastern Daylight Time. The Tallahassee Climate Summary for yesterday, July 13, 2026. Yesterday's high temperature was 84 degrees. This high was 8 degrees below the normal high of 92. Yesterday's low temperature was 74 degrees. This low was 1 degree above the normal low of 73. 0.32 inches of precipitation fell yesterday, which brings the monthly total to 3.36 inches. This is 0.36 inches above the normal amount of 3.00 inches for July. The total precipitation for the year now stands at 20.75 inches, which is 10.83 inches below normal. The normal high temperature for today is 92 degrees, and the normal low is 73. The record high for today is 103, which last occurred in 1932, and the record low is 61, which occurred in 1974. Sunrise today is at 6:45 a.m. and sunset is at 8:41 p.m. You're listening to NOAA Weather Radio Station KIH24 in Tallahassee, Florida, operating 24 hours a day on a frequency of 162.40 MHz. 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The latest weather and forecast information can also be accessed by calling our automated forecast line at 850-942-8851. The current time is 6:02 a.m. Eastern Daylight Time. High rip current risk in effect through late tonight. What? Dangerous rip currents. Where? Walton, Bay, Gulf, and Franklin County beaches. When? Through late tonight. Impacts. Rip currents can sweep even the best swimmers away from shore into deeper water. Swim near a lifeguard. If caught in a rip current, relax and float. Don't swim against the current. If able, swim in a direction following the shoreline. If unable to escape, face the shore and call or wave for help. The following broadcast is a special weather statement issued by the National Weather Service in Tallahassee, Florida. A strong thunderstorm will impact southwestern Lafayette, Dixie, and southeastern Taylor counties through 6:15 a.m. Eastern Daylight Time. At 5:11 a.m. Eastern Daylight Time, Doppler radar was tracking a strong thunderstorm 15 miles west of Steinhatchee, moving east at 45 miles per hour. Hazard, wind gusts up to 40 miles per hour. Source, radar indicated. Impact, gusty winds could knock down tree limbs and blow around unsecured objects. Locations impacted include Cross City, Steinhatchee, Tenno, Fish Creek, Cook's Hammock, Shamrock, Jug Island, Howell Place, Clara, Cross City Airport, Carver, Gina, Adams Beach, Deco Beach, Hines, Jonesboro, Jack Lee Island, Keaton Beach, Bird Island, and Salem. If outdoors, consider seeking shelter inside a building.
the Tropical Weather Outlook.

for the North Atlantic, Caribbean Sea, and the Gulf of America. Tropical cyclone formation is not expected during the next 7 days. The surf zone forecast general outlook, breezy onshore flow today will lead to a high risk of rip currents at all beaches. Tide information for Tuesday, July 14, 2026. St. Mark's River entrance. High 3:40 a.m., low 8:25 a.m., high 2:21 p.m., low 9:48 p.m. Apalachicola. High 7:12 a.m., low 10:01 a.m., high 3:07 p.m. St. Andrews Bay at Panama City. High 10:26 a.m., low 9:19 p.m. Note that the times of high and low tide are 3 minutes earlier at Shell Point than at the St. Mark's River entrance. The average water temperature at Apalachicola was 86.0 degrees. Sunrise and sunset in Tallahassee. July 14, 2026, sunrise 6:45 a.m. Eastern Daylight Time, sunset 8:41 p.m. Eastern Daylight Time. 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This broadcast originates from your National Weather Service office in Tallahassee, Florida. The latest weather and forecast information can also be accessed by calling our automated forecast line at 850-942-8851. The current time is 6:05 a.m. Eastern Daylight Time. High rip current risk in effect through late tonight. What? Dangerous rip currents. Where? Walton, Bay, Gulf, and Franklin County beaches. When? Through late tonight. Impacts. Rip currents can sweep even the best swimmers away from shore into deeper water. Swim near a lifeguard. If caught in a rip current, relax and float. Don't swim against the current. If able, swim in a direction following the shoreline. If unable to escape, trace the shore and call or wave for help. The following broadcast is a special weather statement issued by the National Weather Service in Tallahassee, Florida. A strong thunderstorm will impact southwestern Lafayette, Dixie, and southeastern Taylor counties through 6:15 a.m. Eastern Daylight Time. At 5:11 a.m. Eastern Daylight Time, Doppler radar was tracking a strong thunderstorm 15 miles west of Steinhatchee, moving east at 45 miles per hour. Hazard, wind gusts up to 40 miles per hour. Source, radar indicated. Impact, gusty winds could knock down tree limbs and blow around unsecured objects. Locations impacted include Cross City, Steinhatchee, Tenille, Fish Creek, Cook's Hamlet, Shamrock, Jug Island, Howell Place, Clara, Cross City Airport, Carver, Gina, Adams Beach, Deco Beach, Hines, Jonesboro, Jack Lee Island, Keaton Beach, Bird Island, and Salem. If outdoors, consider seeking shelter inside a building. These are the 6 a.m. Eastern Daylight Time conditions. At the Tallahassee Airport, light rain was falling. The temperature was 72 degrees. The wind was southwest at 5 miles an hour. The report from Florida State University was not available. At Apalachicola, it was mostly cloudy. The temperature was 77 degrees. The wind was southwest at 10 miles an hour. At Panama City Northwest, it was cloudy. The temperature was 74 degrees. The wind was calm. At Dothan, it was cloudy. The temperature was 73 degrees. The wind was southwest at 3 miles an hour. At Albany, it was mostly cloudy. The temperature was 73 degrees. The wind was calm. At Valdosta, it was mostly cloudy. The temperature was 72 degrees. The wind was calm. Over the marine area, at the buoy south of Apalachicola, winds were south at 4 knots. At the buoy south of Panama City, winds were south at 6 knots. At the buoy south of Pensacola, winds were west at 12 knots. The forecast for the local area. Today, partly sunny with a slight chance of showers and thunderstorms this morning, then mostly cloudy with a chance of showers and thunderstorms this afternoon. Highs in the upper 80s. Southwest winds 5 to 10 miles per hour. Chance of rain 50%. Tonight, mostly cloudy. A chance of showers and thunderstorms in the evening, then a slight chance of showers after midnight. Lows in the lower 70s. Southwest winds 5 to 10 miles per hour in the evening, becoming light and variable. Chance of rain 50%. Wednesday, mostly sunny. A slight chance of showers and thunderstorms in the afternoon. Highs in the lower 90s. West winds 5 to 10 miles per hour.

chance of rain 20%. Wednesday night, partly cloudy with a slight chance of showers and thunderstorms in the evening, then mostly clear after midnight. Lows in the mid-70s. West winds 5 to 10 miles per hour. Chance of rain 20%. Thursday, mostly sunny. A slight chance of showers and thunderstorms in the afternoon. Highs in the lower 90s. Northwest winds 10 to 15 miles per hour. Chance of rain 20%. Thursday night, partly cloudy with a slight chance of showers and thunderstorms in the evening, then mostly clear after midnight. Lows in the mid-70s. Chance of rain 20%. Friday and Friday night, partly cloudy. A chance of showers and thunderstorms. Highs in the lower 90s. Lows in the mid-70s. Chance of rain 50%. Saturday through Sunday night, partly cloudy with showers and thunderstorms likely. Highs in the lower 90s. Lows in the mid-70s. Chance of rain 60%. Monday, sunny. A slight chance of showers and thunderstorms in the morning, then a chance of showers and thunderstorms in the afternoon. Highs in the lower 90s. Chance of rain 50%. Heat index values up to 105. The coastal waters forecast for the following waters from Suwannee River to Apalachicola, Florida, extending from 20 to 60 nautical miles. Small craft should exercise caution. Rest of tonight, west winds 15 to 20 knots, diminishing to 10 to 15 knots. Seas 2 to 4 feet. Wave detail, southwest 3 feet at 6 seconds. Protected waters choppy. A chance of showers and thunderstorms late this evening and early morning, then showers and thunderstorms likely late. Tuesday, west winds 10 to 15 knots with gusts up to 20 knots. Seas 2 to 3 feet. Wave detail, southwest 3 feet at 6 seconds. Protected waters a moderate chop. Showers and thunderstorms likely. Tuesday night, west winds 10 to 15 knots. Seas 2 to 3 feet. Wave detail, west 3 feet at 5 seconds. Protected waters a moderate chop. A chance of showers and thunderstorms, mainly in the evening. Wednesday, west winds 10 to 15 knots. Seas around 2 feet. Wave detail, southwest 2 feet at 5 seconds. Protected waters a moderate chop. A slight chance of showers and thunderstorms. Wednesday night, west winds 10 to 15 knots. Seas around 2 feet. Wave detail, southwest 2 feet at 5 seconds. Protected waters a moderate chop. A slight chance of thunderstorms. A slight chance of showers in the evening, then a chance of showers after midnight. Thursday, west winds 10 to 15 knots. Seas around 2 feet. Wave detail, west 2 feet at 4 seconds and south 1 foot at 5 seconds. Protected waters a moderate chop. A slight chance of thunderstorms. A chance of showers, mainly in the morning. Thursday night, west winds 10 to 15 knots. Seas around 2 feet. Protected waters a moderate chop. A chance of showers and thunderstorms. Friday, northwest winds 10 to 15 knots. Seas around 2 feet. Protected waters a moderate chop. A chance of showers and thunderstorms. Friday night, west winds 10 to 15 knots. Seas around 2 feet. Protected waters a moderate chop. A chance of showers and thunderstorms. Saturday, northwest winds 5 to 10 knots, becoming west 10 to 15 knots in the afternoon. Seas around 2 feet. Protected waters a moderate chop. A chance of showers and thunderstorms. Saturday night, west winds 10 to 15 knots. Seas around 2 feet. Protected waters a moderate chop. A chance of showers and thunderstorms. Winds and waves higher in and near thunderstorms. The coastal waters forecast for the following. Coastal waters from Okaloosa, Walton County line to Mexico Beach out to 20 nautical miles. Coastal waters from Mexico Beach to Apalachicola out to 20 nautical miles. Waters from Okaloosa, Walton County line to Mexico Beach 20 to 60 nautical miles. And waters from Mexico Beach to Apalachicola 20 to 60 nautical miles. Small craft advisory in effect until 1 a.m. Central Daylight Time Tuesday. Rest of tonight, west winds around 20 knots with gusts up to 30 knots, diminishing to 15 to 20 knots. Seas 3 to 5 feet, occasionally to 6 feet. Wave detail, west 5 feet at 6 seconds and south 1 foot at 8 seconds. Protected waters choppy. A chance of showers and thunderstorms late this evening and early morning.
then showers and thunderstorms likely late. Tuesday, west winds 10 to 15 knots, increasing to 15 to 20 knots in the afternoon. Seas 3 to 4 feet. Wave detail, west 4 feet at 6 seconds and south 1 foot at 8 seconds. Protected waters choppy. Showers and thunderstorms likely, mainly in the morning. Tuesday night, southwest winds 15 to 20 knots, diminishing to 10 to 15 knots after midnight. Seas 2 to 4 feet. Wave detail, west 3 feet at 5 seconds and south 1 foot at 8 seconds. Protected waters choppy. A chance of showers and thunderstorms, mainly in the evening. Wednesday, west winds 10 to 15 knots. Seas 2 to 3 feet. Wave detail, west 2 feet at 5 seconds and south 1 foot at 7 seconds. Protected waters a moderate chop. A slight chance of showers and thunderstorms. Wednesday night, west winds 10 to 15 knots. Seas 2 to 3 feet. Wave detail, west 2 feet at 4 seconds and south 1 foot at 7 seconds. Protected waters a moderate chop. A slight chance of showers and thunderstorms after midnight. Thursday, west winds 10 to 15 knots. Seas around 2 feet. Wave detail, west 2 feet at 4 seconds and southeast 1 foot at 5 seconds. Protected waters a moderate chop. A slight chance of showers and thunderstorms in the morning. Thursday night, west winds 10 to 15 knots with gusts up to 20 knots. Seas 2 to 3 feet. Protected waters a moderate chop. A slight chance of showers and thunderstorms in the evening, then a chance of showers and thunderstorms after midnight. Friday, northwest winds 10 to 15 knots. Seas 2 to 3 feet. Protected waters a moderate chop. A chance of showers and thunderstorms. Friday night, northwest winds 10 to 15 knots. Seas 2 to 3 feet. Protected waters a moderate chop. A chance of thunderstorms. A chance of showers in the evening, then showers likely after midnight. Saturday, northwest winds 10 to 15 knots. Seas 2 to 3 feet. Protected waters a moderate chop. A chance of thunderstorms. Showers likely, mainly in the morning. Saturday night, west winds 10 to 15 knots. Seas 2 to 3 feet. Protected waters a moderate chop. A chance of showers and thunderstorms. Winds and waves higher in and near thunderstorms. The coastal waters forecast for the following waters from Suwannee River to Apalachicola, Florida, extending from 20 to 60 nautical miles. Coastal waters from Okaloosa, Walton County line to Mexico Beach out to 20 nautical miles. Coastal waters from Mexico Beach to Apalachicola out to 20 nautical miles. Waters from Okaloosa, Walton County line to Mexico Beach 20 to 60 nautical miles. And waters from Mexico Beach to Apalachicola 20 to 60 nautical miles. Today, west winds 10 to 15 knots. Seas 2 to 3 feet. Wave detail, west 3 feet at 6 seconds and south 1 foot at 7 seconds. Protected waters a moderate chop. A chance of showers and thunderstorms this morning. A slight chance of showers and thunderstorms early this afternoon, then a chance of showers and thunderstorms late. Tonight, west winds 10 to 15 knots with gusts up to 20 knots, diminishing to 5 to 10 knots after midnight. Seas around 2 feet. Wave detail, west 2 feet at 5 seconds and south 1 foot at 7 seconds. Protected waters a moderate chop. A slight chance of showers and thunderstorms. Wednesday, west winds 5 to 10 knots, increasing to 10 to 15 knots in the afternoon. Seas around 2 feet. Wave detail, west 2 feet at 5 seconds and south 1 foot at 6 seconds. Protected waters a moderate chop. A slight chance of showers and thunderstorms in the morning. Wednesday night, west winds 10 to 15 knots. Seas around 2 feet. Wave detail, west 2 feet at 4 seconds and south 1 foot at 6 seconds. Protected waters a moderate chop. Thursday, northwest winds 10 to 15 knots. Seas around 2 feet. Wave detail, west 2 feet at 3 seconds and south 1 foot at 6 seconds. Protected waters a moderate chop. Thursday night, west winds 10 to 15 knots. Seas around 2 feet. Wave detail, west 2 feet at 4 seconds and south 1 foot at 7 seconds. Protected waters a moderate chop. A slight chance of showers and thunderstorms. Friday, northwest winds 10 to 15 knots. Seas around 2 feet. Protected waters a moderate chop. A chance of showers and thunderstorms, mainly in the

Morning. Friday night, northwest winds 10 to 15 knots. Seas 2 to 3 feet. Protected waters a moderate chop. A chance of showers and thunderstorms in the evening, then showers and thunderstorms likely after midnight. Saturday, northwest winds 10 to 15 knots. Seas around 2 feet. Protected waters a moderate chop. Showers and thunderstorms likely, mainly in the morning. Saturday night, west winds 10 to 15 knots. Seas around 2 feet. Protected waters a moderate chop. A chance of showers and thunderstorms. Winds and waves higher and near thunderstorms. The coastal waters forecast for the following St. Andrews Bay waterways. Today, southwest winds 5 to 10 knots, increasing to 10 to 15 knots with gusts up to 20 knots late. Protected waters a moderate chop. A chance of showers and thunderstorms. Tonight, west winds 10 to 15 knots, diminishing to 5 to 10 knots after midnight. Protected waters a moderate chop. A chance of showers. A chance of thunderstorms, mainly in the evening. Wednesday, west winds 5 to 10 knots. Protected waters a light chop. A chance of showers with a slight chance of thunderstorms in the morning. Wednesday night, west winds 5 to 10 knots. Protected waters a light chop. Thursday, northwest winds 5 to 10 knots, becoming west 10 to 15 knots in the afternoon. Protected waters a moderate chop. Thursday night, west winds 10 to 15 knots, diminishing to 5 to 10 knots after midnight. Protected waters a moderate chop. A slight chance of showers and thunderstorms. Friday, northwest winds 5 to 10 knots. Protected waters a light chop. A chance of showers and thunderstorms in the afternoon. Friday night, northwest winds 5 to 10 knots. Protected waters a light chop. A chance of showers and thunderstorms. Saturday, northwest winds 5 to 10 knots. Protected waters a light chop. A chance of showers and thunderstorms. Saturday night, west winds 5 to 10 knots. Protected waters a light chop. A chance of showers and thunderstorms. Winds and waves higher and near thunderstorms. The Tropical Weather Outlook. For the North Atlantic, Caribbean Sea and the Gulf of America, tropical cyclone formation is not expected during the next 7 days. The Surf Zone Forecast General Outlook. Breezy onshore flow today will lead to a high risk of rip currents at all beaches. Tide information for Tuesday, July 14, 2026. St. Mark's River entrance. High 3:40 a.m., low 8:25 a.m., high 2:21 p.m., low 9:48 p.m. Apalachicola. High 7:12 a.m., low 10:01 a.m., high 3:07 p.m. St. Andrews Bay at Panama City. High 10:26 a.m., low 9:19 p.m. Note that the times of high and low tide are 3 minutes earlier at Shell Point than at the St. Mark's River entrance. The average water temperature at Apalachicola was 86.0 degrees. Sunrise and sunset in Tallahassee. July 14, 2026, sunrise 6:45 a.m. Eastern Daylight Time, sunset 8:41 p.m. Eastern Daylight Time. 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This broadcast originates from your National Weather Service office in Tallahassee, Florida. The latest weather and forecast information can also be accessed by calling our automated forecast line at 850-942-8851. The current time is 6:23 a.m. Eastern Daylight Time. High rip current risk in effect through late tonight. What? Dangerous rip currents. Where? Walton, Bay, Gulf, and Franklin County beaches. When? Through late tonight. Impacts. Rip currents can sweep even the best swimmers away from shore into deeper water. Swim near a lifeguard. If caught in a rip current, relax and float. Don't swim against the current. If able, swim in a direction following the shoreline. If unable to escape, face the shore and call or wave for help. These are the 6 a.m. Eastern Daylight Time conditions. At the Tallahassee Airport, light rain was falling. The temperature was 72 degrees. The wind was southwest at 5 miles an hour. At Florida State University, the temperature was 72 degrees. The wind was southwest at 6 miles an hour. At Apalachicola, it was mostly cloudy. The temperature was 77 degrees. The wind was calm,

Highs in the upper 80s. Southwest winds 5 to 10 miles per hour. Chance of rain 50%. Tonight, mostly cloudy. A chance of showers and thunderstorms in the evening, then a slight chance of showers after midnight. Lows in the lower 70s. Southwest winds 5 to 10 miles per hour in the evening, becoming light and variable. Chance of rain 50%. Wednesday, mostly sunny. A slight chance of showers and thunderstorms in the afternoon. Highs in the lower 90s. West winds 5 to 10 miles per hour. Chance of rain 20%. Wednesday night, partly cloudy with a slight chance of showers and thunderstorms in the evening, then mostly clear after midnight. Lows in the mid-70s. West winds 5 to 10 miles per hour. Chance of rain 20%. Thursday, mostly sunny. A slight chance of showers and thunderstorms in the afternoon. Highs in the lower 90s. Northwest winds 10 to 15 miles per hour. Chance of rain 20%. Thursday night, partly cloudy with a slight chance of showers and thunderstorms in the evening, then mostly clear after midnight. Lows in the mid-70s. Chance of rain 20%. Friday and Friday night, partly cloudy. A chance of showers and thunderstorms. Highs in the lower 90s. Lows in the mid-70s. Chance of rain 50%. Saturday through Sunday night, partly cloudy with showers and thunderstorms likely. Highs in the lower 90s. Lows in the mid-70s. Chance of rain 60%. Monday, sunny. A slight chance of showers and thunderstorms in the morning, then a chance of showers and thunderstorms in the afternoon. Highs in the lower 90s. Chance of rain 50%. Heat index values up to 105. The coastal waters forecast for the following waters from Suwannee River to Apalachicola, Florida, extending from 20 to 60 nautical miles. Small craft should exercise caution. Rest of tonight, west winds 15 to 20 knots, diminishing to 10 to 15 knots. Seas 2 to 4 feet. Wave detail, southwest 3 feet at 6 seconds. Protected waters choppy. A chance of showers and thunderstorms late this evening and early morning, then showers and thunderstorms likely late. Tuesday, west winds 10 to 15 knots with gusts up to 20 knots. Seas 2 to 3 feet. Wave detail, southwest 3 feet at 6 seconds. Protected waters a moderate chop. Showers and thunderstorms likely. Tuesday night, west winds 10 to 15 knots. Seas 2 to 3 feet. Wave detail, west 3 feet at 5 seconds. Protected waters a moderate chop. A chance of showers and thunderstorms, mainly in the evening. Wednesday, west winds 10 to 15 knots. Seas around 2 feet. Wave detail, southwest 2 feet at 5 seconds. Protected waters a moderate chop. A slight chance of showers and thunderstorms. Wednesday night, west winds 10 to 15 knots. Seas around 2 feet. Wave detail, southwest 2 feet at 5 seconds. Protected waters a moderate chop. A slight chance of thunderstorms. A slight chance of showers in the evening, then a chance of showers after midnight. Thursday, west winds 10 to 15 knots. Seas around 2 feet. Wave detail, west 2 feet at 4 seconds and south 1 foot at 5 seconds. Protected waters a moderate chop. A slight chance of thunderstorms. A chance of showers, mainly in the morning. Thursday night, west winds 10 to 15 knots. Seas around 2 feet. Protected waters a moderate chop. A chance of showers and thunderstorms. Friday, northwest winds 10 to 15 knots. Seas around 2 feet. Protected waters a moderate chop. A chance of showers and thunderstorms. Friday night, west winds 10 to 15 knots. Seas around 2 feet. Protected waters a moderate chop. A chance of showers and thunderstorms. Saturday, northwest winds 5 to 10 knots, becoming west 10 to 15 knots in the afternoon. Seas around 2 feet. Protected waters a moderate chop. A chance of showers and thunderstorms. Saturday night, west winds 10 to 15 knots. Seas around 2 feet. Protected waters a moderate chop. A chance of showers and thunderstorms. Winds and waves higher in and near thunderstorms.
The coastal waters forecast for the following. Coastal waters from Okaloosa, Walton County line to Mexico Beach out to 20 nautical miles. Coastal waters from Mexico Beach to Apalachicola out to 20 nautical miles.

Waters from Okaloosa, Walton County, line to Mexico Beach, 20 to 60 nautical miles, and waters from Mexico Beach to Apalachicola, 20 to 60 nautical miles. Small craft advisory in effect until 1 a.m. Central Daylight Time Tuesday. Rest of tonight, west winds around 20 knots with gusts up to 30 knots, diminishing to 15 to 20 knots. Seas 3 to 5 feet, occasionally to 6 feet. Wave detail, west 5 feet at 6 seconds and south 1 foot at 8 seconds. Protected waters choppy. A chance of showers and thunderstorms late this evening and early morning, then showers and thunderstorms likely late. Tuesday, west winds 10 to 15 knots, increasing to 15 to 20 knots in the afternoon. Seas 3 to 4 feet. Wave detail, west 4 feet at 6 seconds and south 1 foot at 8 seconds. Protected waters choppy. Showers and thunderstorms likely, mainly in the morning. Tuesday night, southwest winds 15 to 20 knots, diminishing to 10 to 15 knots after midnight. Seas 2 to 4 feet. Wave detail, west 3 feet at 5 seconds and south 1 foot at 8 seconds. Protected waters choppy. A chance of showers and thunderstorms, mainly in the evening. Wednesday, west winds 10 to 15 knots. Seas 2 to 3 feet. Wave detail, west 2 feet at 5 seconds and south 1 foot at 7 seconds. Protected waters a moderate chop. A slight chance of showers and thunderstorms. Wednesday night, west winds 10 to 15 knots. Seas 2 to 3 feet. Wave detail, west 2 feet at 4 seconds and south 1 foot at 7 seconds. Protected waters a moderate chop. A slight chance of showers and thunderstorms after midnight. Thursday, west winds 10 to 15 knots. Seas around 2 feet. Wave detail, west 2 feet at 4 seconds and southeast 1 foot at 5 seconds. Protected waters a moderate chop. A slight chance of showers and thunderstorms in the morning. Thursday night, west winds 10 to 15 knots with gusts up to 20 knots. Seas 2 to 3 feet. Protected waters a moderate chop. A slight chance of showers and thunderstorms in the evening, then a chance of showers and thunderstorms after midnight. Friday, northwest winds 10 to 15 knots. Seas 2 to 3 feet. Protected waters a moderate chop. A chance of showers and thunderstorms. Friday night, northwest winds 10 to 15 knots. Seas 2 to 3 feet. Protected waters a moderate chop. A chance of thunderstorms. A chance of showers in the evening, then showers likely after midnight. Saturday, northwest winds 10 to 15 knots. Seas 2 to 3 feet. Protected waters a moderate chop. A chance of thunderstorms. Showers likely, mainly in the morning. Saturday night, west protected waters a moderate chop. A chance of thunderstorms. Showers likely, mainly in the morning. Saturday night, west winds 10 to 15 knots. Seas 2 to 3 feet. Protected waters a moderate chop. A chance of showers and thunderstorms. Winds and waves higher in and near thunderstorms. The Tallahassee Climate Summary for yesterday, July 13, 2026. Yesterday's high temperature was 84 degrees. This high was 8 degrees below the normal high of 92. Yesterday's low temperature was 74 degrees. This low was 1 degree above the normal low of 73. 0.32 inches of precipitation fell yesterday, which brings the monthly total to 3.36 inches. This is 0.36 inches above the normal amount of 3.00 inches for July. The total precipitation for the year now stands at 20.75 inches, which is 10.83 inches below normal. The normal high temperature for today is 92 degrees, and the normal low is 73. The record high for today is 103, which last occurred in 1932, and the record low is 61, which occurred in 1974. Sunrise today is at 6:45 a.m. and sunset is at 8:41 p.m. The coastal waters forecast for the following: waters from Suwannee River to Apalachicola, Florida, extending from 20 to 60 nautical miles, coastal waters from Okaloosa, Walton County line to Mexico Beach out to 20 nautical miles, coastal waters from Mexico Beach to Apalachicola out to 20 nautical miles, waters from Okaloosa, Walton County line to Mexico Beach 20 to 60 nautical miles, and waters from Mexico Beach to Apalachicola 20 to 60 nautical miles. Today, west winds 10 to 15 knots. Seas 2 to 3 feet. Wave detail, west 3 feet at 6 seconds and south 1 foot at 7 seconds.

Headwaters Moderate Chop. A chance of showers and thunderstorms this morning. A slight chance of showers and thunderstorms early this afternoon, then a chance of showers and thunderstorms late. Tonight, west winds 10 to 15 knots with gusts up to 20 knots, diminishing to 5 to 10 knots after midnight. Seas around 2 feet. Wave detail, west 2 feet at 5 seconds and south 1 foot at 7 seconds. Protected waters a moderate chop. A slight chance of showers and thunderstorms. Wednesday, west winds 5 to 10 knots, increasing to 10 to 15 knots in the afternoon. Seas around 2 feet. Wave detail, west 2 feet at 5 seconds and south 1 foot at 6 seconds. Protected waters a moderate chop. A slight chance of showers and thunderstorms in the morning. Wednesday night, west winds 10 to 15 knots. Seas around 2 feet. Wave detail, west 2 feet at 4 seconds and south 1 foot at 6 seconds. Protected waters a moderate chop. Thursday, northwest winds 10 to 15 knots. Seas around 2 feet. Wave detail, west 2 feet at 3 seconds and south 1 foot at 6 seconds. Protected waters a moderate chop. Thursday night, west winds 10 to 15 knots. Seas around 2 feet. Wave detail, west 2 feet at 4 seconds and south 1 foot at 7 seconds. Protected waters a moderate chop. A slight chance of showers and thunderstorms. Friday, northwest winds 10 to 15 knots. Seas around 2 feet. Protected waters a moderate chop. A chance of showers and thunderstorms, mainly in the morning. Friday night, northwest winds 10 to 15 knots. Seas 2 to 3 feet. Protected waters a moderate chop. A chance of showers and thunderstorms in the evening, then showers and thunderstorms likely after midnight. Saturday, northwest winds 10 to 15 knots. Seas around 2 feet. Protected waters a moderate chop. Showers and thunderstorms likely, mainly in the morning. Saturday night, west winds 10 to 15 knots. Seas around 2 feet. Protected waters a moderate chop. A chance of showers and thunderstorms. Winds and waves higher and near thunderstorms. The coastal waters forecast for the following St. Andrews Bay waterways. Today, southwest winds 5 to 10 knots, increasing to 10 to 15 knots with gusts up to 20 knots late. Protected waters a moderate chop. A chance of showers and thunderstorms. Tonight, west winds 10 to 15 knots, diminishing to 5 to 10 knots after midnight. Protected waters a moderate chop. A chance of showers. A chance of thunderstorms, mainly in the evening. Wednesday, west winds 5 to 10 knots. Protected waters a light chop. A chance of showers with a slight chance of thunderstorms in the morning. Wednesday night, west winds 5 to 10 knots. Protected waters a light chop. Thursday, northwest winds 5 to 10 knots, becoming west 10 to 15 knots in the afternoon. Protected waters a moderate chop. Thursday night, west winds 10 to 15 knots, diminishing to 5 to 10 knots after midnight. Protected waters a moderate chop. A slight chance of showers and thunderstorms. Friday, northwest winds 5 to 10 knots. Protected waters a light chop. A chance of showers and thunderstorms in the afternoon. Friday night, northwest winds 5 to 10 knots. Protected waters a light chop. A chance of showers and thunderstorms. Saturday, northwest winds 5 to 10 knots. Protected waters a light chop. A chance of showers and thunderstorms. Saturday night, west winds 5 to 10 knots. Protected waters a light chop. A chance of showers and thunderstorms. Winds and waves higher and near thunderstorms. The Tropical Weather Outlook. For the North Atlantic, Caribbean Sea and the Gulf of America, tropical cyclone formation is not expected during the next 7 days. The Surf Zone Forecast General Outlook. Breezy onshore flow today will lead to a high risk of rip currents at all beaches. Tide information for Tuesday, July 14, 2026. St. Mark's River entrance. High 3:40 a.m., low 8:25 a.m., high 2:21 p.m., low 9:48 p.m. Apalachicola. High 7:12 a.m., low 10:01 a.m., high 3:07 p.m. St. Andrews Bay at Panama City. High 10:26 a.m., low 9:19 p.m. Note that the times of high and low tide are 3 minutes earlier at Shell Point than at the St. Mark's River entrance. The average water temperature at Apalachicola was 80.

36.0 degrees. Sunrise and sunset in Tallahassee. July 14, 2026, sunrise 6:45 a.m. Eastern Daylight Time, sunset 8:41 p.m. Eastern Daylight Time. 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This broadcast originates from your National Weather Service office in Tallahassee, Florida. The latest weather and forecast information can also be accessed by calling our automated forecast line at 850-942-8851. The current time is 6:40 a.m. Eastern Daylight Time. High rip current risk in effect through late tonight. What? Dangerous rip currents. Where? Walton, Bay, Gulf, and Franklin County beaches. When? Through late tonight. Impacts. Rip currents can sweep even the best swimmers away from shore into deeper water. 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If able, swim in a direction following the shoreline. If unable to escape, face the shore and call or wave for help. These are the 6 a.m. Eastern Daylight Time conditions. At the Tallahassee Airport, light rain was falling. The temperature was 72 degrees. The wind was southwest at 5 miles an hour. At Florida State University, the temperature was 72 degrees. The wind was southwest at 6 miles an hour. At Apalachicola, it was mostly cloudy. The temperature was 77 degrees. The wind was calm. At Panama City Northwest, it was mostly cloudy. The temperature was 74 degrees. The wind was calm. At Dothan, it was cloudy. The temperature was 73 degrees. The wind was southwest at 3 miles an hour. At Albany, it was mostly cloudy. The temperature was 73 degrees. The wind was calm. At Valdosta, it was partly cloudy. The temperature was 72 degrees. The wind was calm. Over the marine area, at the buoy south of Apalachicola, winds were south at 4 knots and seas were 3 feet. At the buoy south of Panama City, winds were southwest at 6 knots and seas were 3 feet. At the buoy south of Pensacola, winds were west at 12 knots. The forecast for the local area. Today, partly sunny with a slight chance of showers and thunderstorms this morning, then mostly cloudy with a chance of showers and thunderstorms this afternoon. Highs in the upper 80s. Southwest winds 5 to 10 miles per hour. Chance of rain 50%. Tonight, mostly cloudy. A chance of showers and thunderstorms in the evening, then a slight chance of showers after midnight. Lows in the lower 70s. Southwest winds 5 to 10 miles per hour in the evening, becoming light and variable. Chance of rain 50%. Wednesday, mostly sunny. A slight chance of showers and thunderstorms in the afternoon. Highs in the lower 90s. West winds 5 to 10 miles per hour. Chance of rain 20%. Wednesday night, partly cloudy with a slight chance of showers and thunderstorms in the evening, then mostly clear after midnight. Lows in the mid-70s. West winds 5 to 10 miles per hour. Chance of rain 20%. Thursday, mostly sunny. A slight chance of showers and thunderstorms in the afternoon. Highs in the lower 90s. Northwest winds 10 to 15 miles per hour. Chance of rain 20%. Thursday night, partly cloudy with a slight chance of showers and thunderstorms in the evening, then mostly clear after midnight. Lows in the mid-70s. Chance of rain 20%. Friday and Friday night, partly cloudy. A chance of showers and thunderstorms. Highs in the lower 90s. Lows in the mid-70s. Chance of rain 50%. Saturday through Sunday night, partly cloudy with showers and thunderstorms likely. Highs in the lower 90s. Lows in the mid-70s. Chance of rain 60%. Monday, sunny. A slight chance of showers and thunderstorms in the morning, then a chance of showers and thunderstorms in the afternoon. Highs in the lower 90s. Chance of rain 50%. Heat index values up to 105. The coastal waters forecast for the following: waters from Suwannee River to Apalachicola, Florida, extending from 20 to 60 nautical miles. Small craft should exercise caution. Rest of tonight, west winds 15 to 20 knots, diminishing to 10 to 15 knots. Seas 2 to 4 feet. Wave detail, southwest 3 feet at 6 seconds. Protected water.

choppy. A chance of showers and thunderstorms late this evening and early morning, then showers and thunderstorms likely late. Tuesday, west winds 10 to 15 knots with gusts up to 20 knots. Seas 2 to 3 feet. Wave detail, southwest 3 feet at 6 seconds. Protected waters a moderate chop. Showers and thunderstorms likely. Tuesday night, west winds 10 to 15 knots. Seas 2 to 3 feet. Wave detail, west 3 feet at 5 seconds. Protected waters a moderate chop. A chance of showers and thunderstorms, mainly in the evening. Wednesday, west winds 10 to 15 knots. Seas around 2 feet. Wave detail, southwest 2 feet at 5 seconds. Protected waters a moderate chop. A slight chance of showers and thunderstorms. Wednesday night, west winds 10 to 15 knots. Seas around 2 feet. Wave detail, southwest 2 feet at 5 seconds. Protected waters a moderate chop. A slight chance of thunderstorms. A slight chance of showers in the evening, then a chance of showers after midnight. Thursday, west winds 10 to 15 knots. Seas around 2 feet. Wave detail, west 2 feet at 4 seconds and south 1 foot at 5 seconds. Protected waters a moderate chop. A slight chance of thunderstorms. A chance of showers, mainly in the morning. Thursday night, west winds 10 to 15 knots. Seas around 2 feet. Protected waters a moderate chop. A chance of showers and thunderstorms. Friday, northwest winds 10 to 15 knots. Seas around 2 feet. Protected waters a moderate chop. A chance of showers and thunderstorms. Friday night, west winds 10 to 15 knots. Seas around 2 feet. Protected waters a moderate chop. A chance of showers and thunderstorms. Saturday, northwest winds 5 to 10 knots, becoming west 10 to 15 knots in the afternoon. Seas around 2 feet. Protected waters a moderate chop. A chance of showers and thunderstorms. Saturday night, west winds 10 to 15 knots. Seas around 2 feet. Protected waters a moderate chop. A chance of showers and thunderstorms. Winds and waves higher and near thunderstorms. The coastal waters forecast for the following. Coastal waters from Okaloosa, Walton County line to Mexico Beach out to 20 nautical miles. Coastal waters from Mexico Beach to Apalachicola out to 20 nautical miles. Waters from Okaloosa, Walton County line to Mexico Beach 20 to 60 nautical miles. And waters from Mexico Beach to Apalachicola 20 to 60 nautical miles. Small craft advisory in effect until 1 a.m. Central Daylight Time Tuesday. Rest of tonight, west winds around 20 knots with gusts up to 30 knots, diminishing to 15 to 20 knots. Seas 3 to 5 feet, occasionally to 6 feet. Wave detail, west 5 feet at 6 seconds and south 1 foot at 8 seconds. Protected waters choppy. A chance of showers and thunderstorms late this evening and early morning, then showers and thunderstorms likely late. Tuesday, west winds 10 to 15 knots, increasing to 15 to 20 knots in the afternoon. Seas 3 to 4 feet. Wave detail, west 4 feet at 6 seconds and south 1 foot at 8 seconds. Protected waters choppy. Showers and thunderstorms likely, mainly in the morning. Tuesday night, southwest winds 15 to 20 knots, diminishing to 10 to 15 knots after midnight. Seas 2 to 4 feet. Wave detail, west 3 feet at 5 seconds and south 1 foot at 8 seconds. Protected waters choppy. A chance of showers and thunderstorms, mainly in the evening. Wednesday, west winds 10 to 15 knots. Seas 2 to 3 feet. Wave detail, west 2 feet at 5 seconds and south 1 foot at 7 seconds. Protected waters a moderate chop. A slight chance of showers and thunderstorms. Wednesday night, west winds 10 to 15 knots. Seas 2 to 3 feet. Wave detail, west 2 feet at 4 seconds and south 1 foot at 7 seconds. Protected waters a moderate chop. A slight chance of showers and thunderstorms after midnight. Thursday, west winds 10 to 15 knots. Seas around 2 feet. Wave detail, west 2 feet at 4 seconds and southeast 1 foot at 5 seconds. Protected waters a moderate chop. A slight chance of showers and thunderstorms in the morning. Thursday night, west winds 10 to 15 knots with gusts up to 20 knots. Seas 2 to 3 feet. Protected waters a moderate chop. A slight chance of showers and thunderstorms in the evening.

a chance of showers and thunderstorms after midnight. Friday, northwest winds 10 to 15 knots. Seas 2 to 3 feet. Protected waters a moderate chop. A chance of showers and thunderstorms. Friday night, northwest winds 10 to 15 knots. Seas 2 to 3 feet. Protected waters a moderate chop. A chance of thunderstorms. A chance of showers in the evening, then showers likely after midnight. Saturday, northwest winds 10 to 15 knots. Seas 2 to 3 feet. Protected waters a moderate chop. A chance of thunderstorms. Showers likely, mainly in the morning. Saturday night, west winds 10 to 15 knots. Seas 2 to 3 feet. Protected waters a moderate chop. A chance of showers and thunderstorms. Winds and waves higher in and near thunderstorms. The coastal waters forecast for the following waters from Suwannee River to Apalachicola, Florida, extending from 20 to 60 nautical miles, coastal waters from Okaloosa Walton County line to Mexico Beach out to 20 nautical miles, coastal waters from Mexico Beach to Apalachicola out to 20 nautical miles, waters from Okaloosa Walton County line to Mexico Beach 20 to 60 nautical miles, and waters from Mexico Beach to Apalachicola 20 to 60 nautical miles. Today, west winds 10 to 15 knots. Seas 2 to 3 feet. Wave detail, west 3 feet at 6 seconds and south 1 foot at 7 seconds. Protected waters a moderate chop. A chance of showers and thunderstorms this morning. A slight chance of showers and thunderstorms early this afternoon, then a chance of showers and thunderstorms late. Tonight, west winds 10 to 15 knots with gusts up to 20 knots, diminishing to 5 to 10 knots after midnight. Seas around 2 feet. Wave detail, west 2 feet at 5 seconds and south 1 foot at 7 seconds. Protected waters a moderate chop. A slight chance of showers and thunderstorms. Wednesday, west winds 5 to 10 knots, increasing to 10 to 15 knots in the afternoon. Seas around 2 feet. Wave detail, west 2 feet at 5 seconds and south 1 foot at 6 seconds. Protected waters a moderate chop. A slight chance of showers and thunderstorms in the morning. Wednesday night, west winds 10 to 15 knots. Seas around 2 feet. Wave detail, west 2 feet at 4 seconds and south 1 foot at 6 seconds. Protected waters a moderate chop. Thursday, northwest winds 10 to 15 knots. Seas around 2 feet. Wave detail, west 2 feet at 3 seconds and south 1 foot at 6 seconds. Protected waters a moderate chop. Thursday night, west winds 10 to 15 knots. Seas around 2 feet. Wave detail, west 2 feet at 4 seconds and south 1 foot at 7 seconds. Protected waters a moderate chop. A slight chance of showers and thunderstorms. Friday, northwest winds 10 to 15 knots. Seas around 2 feet. Protected waters a moderate chop. A chance of showers and thunderstorms, mainly in the morning. Friday night, northwest winds 10 to 15 knots. Seas 2 to 3 feet. Protected waters a moderate chop. A chance of showers and thunderstorms in the evening, then showers and thunderstorms likely after midnight. Saturday, northwest winds 10 to 15 knots. Seas around 2 feet. Protected waters a moderate chop. Showers and thunderstorms likely, mainly in the morning. Saturday night, west winds 10 to 15 knots. Seas around 2 feet. Protected waters a moderate chop. A chance of showers and thunderstorms. Winds and waves higher in and near thunderstorms. The coastal waters forecast for the following St. Andrews Bay waterways. Today, southwest winds 5 to 10 knots, increasing to 10 to 15 knots with gusts up to 20 knots late. Protected waters a moderate chop. A chance of showers and thunderstorms. Tonight, west winds 10 to 15 knots, diminishing to 5 to 10 knots after midnight. Protected waters a moderate chop. A chance of showers. A chance of thunderstorms, mainly in the evening. Wednesday, west winds 5 to 10 knots. Protected waters a light chop. A chance of showers with a slight chance of thunderstorms in the morning. Wednesday night, west winds 5 to 10 knots. Protected waters a light chop. Thursday, northwest winds 5 to 10 knots, becoming west 10 to 15 knots in the afternoon. Protected waters a moderate chop. Thursday night, west winds 10 to 15 knots, diminishing to 5 to 10 knots after midnight. Protected waters a moderate chop.

a slight chance of showers and thunderstorms. Friday, northwest winds 5 to 10 knots. Protected waters, a light chop. A chance of showers and thunderstorms in the afternoon. Friday night, northwest winds 5 to 10 knots. Protected waters, a light chop. A chance of showers and thunderstorms. Saturday, northwest winds 5 to 10 knots. Protected waters, a light chop. A chance of showers and thunderstorms. Saturday night, west winds 5 to 10 knots. Protected waters, a light chop. A chance of showers and thunderstorms. Winds and waves higher and near thunderstorms. The Tropical Weather Outlook. For the North Atlantic, Caribbean Sea, and the Gulf of America, tropical cyclone formation is not expected during the next 7 days. The Surf Zone Forecast General Outlook. Breezy onshore flow today will lead to a high risk of rip currents at all beaches. Tide information for Tuesday, July 14, 2026. St. Mark's River entrance. High 3:40 a.m., low 8:25 a.m., high 2:21 p.m., low 9:48 p.m. Apalachicola. High 7:12 a.m., low 10:01 a.m., high 3:07 p.m. St. Andrews Bay at Panama City. High 10:26 a.m., low 9:19 p.m. Note that the times of high and low tide are 3 minutes earlier at Shell Point than at the St. Mark's River entrance. The average water temperature at Apalachicola was 86.0 degrees. Sunrise and sunset in Tallahassee. July 14, 2026, sunrise 6:45 a.m. Eastern Daylight Time, sunset 8:41 p.m. Eastern Daylight Time. 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This broadcast originates from your National Weather Service office in Tallahassee, Florida. The latest weather and forecast information can also be accessed by calling our automated forecast line at 850-942-8851. The current time is 6:57 a.m. Eastern Daylight Time. High rip current risk in effect through late tonight. What? Dangerous rip currents. Where? Walton, Bay, Gulf, and Franklin County beaches. When? Through late tonight. Impacts. Rip currents can sweep even the best swimmers away from shore into deeper water. Swim near a lifeguard. If caught in a rip current, relax and float. Don't swim against the current. If able, swim in a direction following the shoreline. If unable to escape, face the shore and call or wave for help. These are the 6 a.m. Eastern Daylight Time conditions. At the Tallahassee Airport, light rain was falling. The temperature was 72 degrees. The wind was southwest at 5 miles an hour. At Florida State University, the temperature was 72 degrees. The wind was southwest at 6 miles an hour. At Apalachicola, it was mostly cloudy. The temperature was 77 degrees. The wind was calm. At Panama City Northwest, it was mostly cloudy. The temperature was 74 degrees. The wind was calm. At Dothan, it was cloudy. The temperature was 73 degrees. The wind was southwest at 3 miles an hour. At Albany, it was mostly cloudy. The temperature was 73 degrees. The wind was calm. At Valdosta, it was partly cloudy. The temperature was 72 degrees. The wind was calm. Over the marine area, at the buoy south of Apalachicola, winds were south at 4 knots and seas were 3 feet. At the buoy south of Panama City, winds were southwest at 6 knots and seas were 3 feet. At the buoy south of Pensacola, winds were west at 12 knots. The forecast for the local area. Today, partly sunny with a slight chance of showers and thunderstorms this morning, then mostly cloudy with a chance of showers and thunderstorms this afternoon. Highs in the upper 80s. Southwest winds 5 to 10 miles per hour. Chance of rain 50%. Tonight, mostly cloudy. A chance of showers and thunderstorms in the evening, then a slight chance of showers after midnight. Lows in the lower 70s. Southwest winds 5 to 10 miles per hour in the evening, becoming light and variable. Chance of rain 50%. Wednesday, mostly sunny. A slight chance of showers and thunderstorms in the afternoon. Highs in the lower 90s. West winds 5 to 10 miles per hour. Chance of rain 20%. Wednesday night, partly cloudy with a slight chance of showers and thunderstorms in the evening, then mostly clear after midnight.

Lows in the mid-70s. West winds 5 to 10 miles per hour. Chance of rain 20%. Thursday, mostly sunny. A slight chance of showers and thunderstorms in the afternoon. Highs in the lower 90s. Northwest winds 10 to 15 miles per hour. Chance of rain 20%. Thursday night, partly cloudy with a slight chance of showers and thunderstorms in the evening, then mostly clear after midnight. Lows in the mid-70s. Chance of rain 20%. Friday and Friday night, partly cloudy. A chance of showers and thunderstorms. Highs in the lower 90s. Lows in the mid-70s. Chance of rain 50%. Saturday through Sunday night, partly cloudy with showers and thunderstorms likely. Highs in the lower 90s. Lows in the mid-70s. Chance of rain 60%. Monday, sunny. A slight chance of showers and thunderstorms in the morning, then a chance of showers and thunderstorms in the afternoon. Highs in the lower 90s. Chance of rain 50%. Heat index values up to 105. The Tallahassee climate summary for yesterday, July 13, 2026. Yesterday's high temperature was 84 degrees. This high was 8 degrees below the normal high of 92. Yesterday's low temperature was 74 degrees. This low was 1 degree above the normal low of 73. 0.32 inches of precipitation fell yesterday, which brings the monthly total to 3.36 inches. This is 0.36 inches above the normal amount of 3.00 inches for July. The total precipitation for the year now stands at 20.75 inches, which is 10.83 inches below normal. The normal high temperature for today is 92 degrees, and the normal low is 73. The record high for today is 103, which last occurred in 1932, and the record low is 61, which occurred in 1974. Sunrise today is at 6:45 a.m. and sunset is at 8:41 p.m. The coastal waters forecast for the following: waters from Suwannee River to Apalachicola, Florida, extending from 20 to 60 nautical miles. Small craft should exercise caution. Rest of tonight, west winds 15 to 20 knots, diminishing to 10 to 15 knots. Seas 2 to 4 feet. Wave detail, southwest 3 feet at 6 seconds. Protected waters choppy. A chance of showers and thunderstorms late this evening and early morning, then showers and thunderstorms likely late. Tuesday, west winds 10 to 15 knots with gusts up to 20 knots. Seas 2 to 3 feet. Wave detail, southwest 3 feet at 6 seconds. Protected waters a moderate chop. Showers and thunderstorms likely. Tuesday night, west winds 10 to 15 knots. Seas 2 to 3 feet. Wave detail, west 3 feet at 5 seconds. Protected waters a moderate chop. A chance of showers and thunderstorms, mainly in the evening. Wednesday, west winds 10 to 15 knots. Seas around 2 feet. Wave detail, southwest 2 feet at 5 seconds. Protected waters a moderate chop. A slight chance of showers and thunderstorms. Wednesday night, west winds 10 to 15 knots. Seas around 2 feet. Wave detail, southwest 2 feet at 5 seconds. Protected waters a moderate chop. A slight chance of thunderstorms. A slight chance of showers in the evening, then a chance of showers after midnight. Thursday, west winds 10 to 15 knots. Seas around 2 feet. Wave detail, west 2 feet at 4 seconds and south 1 foot at 5 seconds. Protected waters a moderate chop. A slight chance of thunderstorms. A chance of showers, mainly in the morning. Thursday night, west winds 10 to 15 knots. Seas around 2 feet. Protected waters a moderate chop. A chance of showers and thunderstorms. Friday, northwest winds 10 to 15 knots. Seas around 2 feet. Protected waters a moderate chop. A chance of showers and thunderstorms. Friday night, west winds 10 to 15 knots. Seas around 2 feet. Protected waters a moderate chop. A chance of showers and thunderstorms. Saturday, northwest winds 5 to 10 knots, becoming west 10 to 15 knots in the afternoon. Seas around 2 feet. Protected waters a moderate chop. A chance of showers and thunderstorms. Saturday night, west winds 10 to 15 knots. Seas around 2 feet. Protected waters a moderate chop. A chance of showers and thunderstorms. Winds and waves higher in and near thunderstorms.

the tropical weather outlook. For the North Atlantic, Caribbean Sea, and the Gulf of America, tropical cyclone formation is not expected during the next 7 days. The surf zone forecasts general outlook. Breezy onshore flow today will lead to a high risk of rip currents at all beaches. Tide information for Tuesday, July 14, 2026. St. Mark's River entrance. High 3:40 a.m., low 8:25 a.m., high 2:21 p.m., low 9:48 p.m. Apalachicola. High 7:12 a.m., low 10:01 a.m., high 3:07 p.m. St. Andrews Bay at Panama City. High 10:26 a.m., low 9:19 p.m. Note that the times of high and low tide are 3 minutes earlier at Shell Point than at the St. Mark's River entrance. The average water temperature at Apalachicola was 86.0 degrees. Sunrise and sunset in Tallahassee. July 14, 2026, sunrise 6:45 a.m. Eastern Daylight Time, sunset 8:41 p.m. Eastern Daylight Time. 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This broadcast originates from your National Weather Service office in Tallahassee, Florida. The latest weather and forecast information can also be accessed by calling our automated forecast line at 850-942-8851. The current time is 7:06 a.m. Eastern Daylight Time. High rip current risk in effect through late tonight. What? Dangerous rip currents. Where? Walton, Bay, Gulf, and Franklin County beaches. When? Through late tonight. Impacts. Rip currents can sweep even the best swimmers away from shore into deeper water. Swim near a lifeguard. If caught in a rip current, relax and float. Don't swim against the current. If able, swim in a direction following the shoreline. If unable to escape, face the shore and call or wave for help. These are the 7 a.m. Eastern Daylight Time conditions. At the Tallahassee Airport, it was cloudy. The temperature was 72 degrees. The wind was calm. The report from Florida State University was not available. At Apalachicola, it was mostly cloudy. The temperature was 73 degrees. The wind was north at 5 miles an hour. At Panama City Northwest, it was mostly cloudy. The temperature was 74 degrees. The wind was calm. At Dothan, it was mostly cloudy. The temperature was 73 degrees. The wind was southwest at 5 miles an hour. At Albany, it was mostly cloudy. Visibility 10 miles. Temperature was 73 degrees, dew point 72. And the pressure was 30.09 inches and rising. At Valdosta, it was partly cloudy. The temperature was 73 degrees. The wind was calm. Over the marine area, at the buoy south of Apalachicola, winds were south at 4 knots. At the buoy south of Panama City, winds were southwest at 6 knots. At the buoy south of Pensacola, winds were west at 14 knots. The forecast for the local area. Today, partly sunny with a slight chance of showers and thunderstorms this morning, then mostly cloudy with a chance of showers and thunderstorms this afternoon. Highs in the upper 80s. Southwest winds 5 to 10 miles per hour. Chance of rain 50%. Tonight, mostly cloudy. A chance of showers and thunderstorms in the evening, then a slight chance of showers after midnight. Lows in the lower 70s. Southwest winds 5 to 10 miles per hour in the evening, becoming light and variable. Chance of rain 50%. Wednesday, mostly sunny. A slight chance of showers and thunderstorms in the afternoon. Highs in the lower 90s. West winds 5 to 10 miles per hour. Chance of rain 20%. Wednesday night, partly cloudy with a slight chance of showers and thunderstorms in the evening, then mostly clear after midnight. Lows in the mid-70s. West winds 5 to 10 miles per hour. Chance of rain 20%. Thursday, mostly sunny. A slight chance of showers and thunderstorms in the afternoon. Highs in the lower 90s. Northwest winds 10 to 15 miles per hour. Chance of rain 20%. Thursday night, partly cloudy with a slight chance of showers and thunderstorms in the evening, then mostly clear after midnight. Lows in the mid-70s. Chance of rain 20%. Friday and Friday night, partly cloudy. A chance of showers and thunderstorms. Highs in the lower 90s. Lows in the mid-70s.
chance of rain 50%. Saturday through Sunday night, partly cloudy with showers and thunderstorms likely. Highs in the lower 90s. Lows in the mid-70s. Chance of rain 60%. Monday, sunny. A slight chance of showers and thunderstorms in the morning, then a chance of showers and thunderstorms in the afternoon. Highs in the lower 90s. Chance of rain 50%. Heat index values up to 105. The coastal waters forecast for the following waters from Suwannee River to Apalachicola, Florida, extending from 20 to 60 nautical miles. Small craft should exercise caution. Rest of tonight, west winds 15 to 20 knots, diminishing to 10 to 15 knots. Seas 2 to 4 feet. Wave detail, southwest 3 feet at 6 seconds. Protected waters choppy. A chance of showers and thunderstorms late this evening and early morning, then showers and thunderstorms likely late. Tuesday, west winds 10 to 15 knots with gusts up to 20 knots. Seas 2 to 3 feet. Wave detail, southwest 3 feet at 6 seconds. Protected waters a moderate chop. Showers and thunderstorms likely. Tuesday night, west winds 10 to 15 knots. Seas 2 to 3 feet. Wave detail, west 3 feet at 5 seconds. Protected waters a moderate chop. A chance of showers and thunderstorms, mainly in the evening. Wednesday, west winds 10 to 15 knots. Seas around 2 feet. Wave detail, southwest 2 feet at 5 seconds. Protected waters a moderate chop. A slight chance of showers and thunderstorms. Wednesday night, west winds 10 to 15 knots. Seas around 2 feet. Wave detail, southwest 2 feet at 5 seconds. Protected waters a moderate chop. A slight chance of thunderstorms. A slight chance of showers in the evening, then a chance of showers after midnight. Thursday, west winds 10 to 15 knots. Seas around 2 feet. Wave detail, west 2 feet at 4 seconds and south 1 foot at 5 seconds. Protected waters a moderate chop. A slight chance of thunderstorms. A chance of showers, mainly in the morning. Thursday night, west winds 10 to 15 knots. Seas around 2 feet. Protected waters a moderate chop. A chance of showers and thunderstorms. Friday, northwest winds 10 to 15 knots. Seas around 2 feet. Protected waters a moderate chop. A chance of showers and thunderstorms. Friday night, west winds 10 to 15 knots. Seas around 2 feet. Protected waters a moderate chop. A chance of showers and thunderstorms. Saturday, northwest winds 5 to 10 knots, becoming west 10 to 15 knots in the afternoon. Seas around 2 feet. Protected waters a moderate chop. A chance of showers and thunderstorms. Saturday night, west winds 10 to 15 knots. Seas around 2 feet. Protected waters a moderate chop. A chance of showers and thunderstorms. Winds and waves higher in and near thunderstorms. The coastal waters forecast for the following. Coastal waters from Okaloosa, Walton County line to Mexico Beach out to 20 nautical miles. Coastal waters from Mexico Beach to Apalachicola out to 20 nautical miles. Waters from Okaloosa, Walton County line to Mexico Beach 20 to 60 nautical miles. And waters from Mexico Beach to Apalachicola 20 to 60 nautical miles. Small craft advisory in effect until 1 a.m. Central Daylight Time Tuesday. Rest of tonight, west winds around 20 knots with gusts up to 30 knots, diminishing to 15 to 20 knots. Seas 3 to 5 feet, occasionally to 6 feet. Wave detail, west 5 feet at 6 seconds and south 1 foot at 8 seconds. Protected waters choppy. A chance of showers and thunderstorms late this evening and early morning, then showers and thunderstorms likely late. Tuesday, west winds 10 to 15 knots, increasing to 15 to 20 knots in the afternoon. Seas 3 to 4 feet. Wave detail, west 4 feet at 6 seconds and south 1 foot at 8 seconds. Protected waters choppy. Showers and thunderstorms likely, mainly in the morning. Tuesday night, southwest winds 15 to 20 knots, diminishing to 10 to 15 knots after midnight. Seas 2 to 4 feet. Wave detail, west 3 feet at 5 seconds and south 1 foot at 8 seconds. Protected waters choppy. A chance of showers and thunderstorms, mainly in the evening. Wednesday, west winds 10 to 15 knots. Seas 2 to 3 feet.
Wave detail, west 2 feet at 5 seconds and south 1 foot at 7 seconds. Protected water is a moderate chop. A slight chance of showers and thunderstorms. Wednesday night, west winds 10 to 15 knots. Seas 2 to 3 feet. Wave detail, west 2 feet at 4 seconds and south 1 foot at 7 seconds. Protected water is a moderate chop. A slight chance of showers and thunderstorms after midnight. Thursday, west winds 10 to 15 knots. Seas around 2 feet. Wave detail, west 2 feet at 4 seconds and southeast 1 foot at 5 seconds. Protected water is a moderate chop. A slight chance of showers and thunderstorms in the morning. Thursday night, west winds 10 to 15 knots with gusts up to 20 knots. Seas 2 to 3 feet. Protected water is a moderate chop. A slight chance of showers and thunderstorms in the evening, then a chance of showers and thunderstorms after midnight. Friday, northwest winds 10 to 15 knots. Seas 2 to 3 feet. Protected water is a moderate chop. A chance of showers and thunderstorms. Friday night, northwest winds 10 to 15 knots. Seas 2 to 3 feet. Protected water is a moderate chop. A chance of thunderstorms. A chance of showers in the evening, then showers likely after midnight. Saturday, northwest winds 10 to 15 knots. Seas 2 to 3 feet. Protected water is a moderate chop. A chance of thunderstorms. Showers likely, mainly in the morning. Saturday night, west winds 10 to 15 knots. Seas 2 to 3 feet. Protected water is a moderate chop. A chance of showers and thunderstorms. Winds and waves higher and near thunderstorms. The coastal waters forecast for the following waters from Suwannee River to Apalachicola, Florida, extending from 20 to 60 nautical miles. Coastal waters from Okaloosa, Walton County line to Mexico Beach out to 20 nautical miles. Coastal waters from Mexico Beach to Apalachicola out to 20 nautical miles. Waters from Okaloosa, Walton County line to Mexico Beach 20 to 60 nautical miles. And waters from Mexico Beach to Apalachicola 20 to 60 nautical miles. Today, west winds 10 to 15 knots. Seas 2 to 3 feet. Wave detail, west 3 feet at 6 seconds and south 1 foot at 7 seconds. Protected water is a moderate chop. A chance of showers and thunderstorms this morning. A slight chance of showers and thunderstorms early this afternoon, then a chance of showers and thunderstorms late. Tonight, west winds 10 to 15 knots with gusts up to 20 knots, diminishing to 5 to 10 knots after midnight. Seas around 2 feet. Wave detail, west 2 feet at 5 seconds and south 1 foot at 7 seconds. Protected water is a moderate chop. A slight chance of showers and thunderstorms. Wednesday, west winds 5 to 10 knots, increasing to 10 to 15 knots in the afternoon. Seas around 2 feet. Wave detail, west 2 feet at 5 seconds and south 1 foot at 6 seconds. Protected water is a moderate chop. A slight chance of showers and thunderstorms in the morning. Wednesday night, west winds 10 to 15 knots. Seas around 2 feet. Wave detail, west 2 feet at 4 seconds and south 1 foot at 6 seconds. Protected water is a moderate chop. Thursday, northwest winds 10 to 15 knots. Seas around 2 feet. Wave detail, west 2 feet at 3 seconds and south 1 foot at 6 seconds. Protected water is a moderate chop. Thursday night, west winds 10 to 15 knots. Seas around 2 feet. Wave detail, west 2 feet at 4 seconds and south 1 foot at 7 seconds. Protected water is a moderate chop. A slight chance of showers and thunderstorms. Friday, northwest winds 10 to 15 knots. Seas around 2 feet. Protected water is a moderate chop. A chance of showers and thunderstorms, mainly in the morning. Friday night, northwest winds 10 to 15 knots. Seas 2 to 3 feet. Protected water is a moderate chop. A chance of showers and thunderstorms in the evening, then showers and thunderstorms likely after midnight. Saturday, northwest winds 10 to 15 knots. Seas around 2 feet. Protected water is a moderate chop. Showers and thunderstorms likely, mainly in the morning. Saturday night, west winds 10 to 15 knots. Seas around 2 feet. Protected water is a moderate chop. A chance of showers and thunderstorms. Winds and waves higher and near thunderstorms. The coastal waters forecast for the following St. Andrews Bay waterways.
Today, southwest winds 5 to 10 knots, increasing to

10 to 15 knots with gusts up to 20 knots late. Protected water is a moderate chop. A chance of showers and thunderstorms. Tonight, west winds 10 to 15 knots, diminishing to 5 to 10 knots after midnight. Protected water is a moderate chop. A chance of showers. A chance of thunderstorms, mainly in the evening. Wednesday, west winds 5 to 10 knots. Protected water is a light chop. A chance of showers with a slight chance of thunderstorms in the morning. Wednesday night, west winds 5 to 10 knots. Protected water is a light chop. Thursday, northwest winds 5 to 10 knots, becoming west 10 to 15 knots in the afternoon. Protected water is a moderate chop. Thursday night, west winds 10 to 15 knots, diminishing to 5 to 10 knots after midnight. Protected water is a moderate chop. A slight chance of showers and thunderstorms. Friday, northwest winds 5 to 10 knots. Protected water is a light chop. A chance of showers and thunderstorms in the afternoon. Friday night, northwest winds 5 to 10 knots. Protected water is a light chop. A chance of showers and thunderstorms. Saturday, northwest winds 5 to 10 knots. Protected water is a light chop. A chance of showers and thunderstorms. Saturday night, west winds 5 to 10 knots. Protected water is a light chop. A chance of showers and thunderstorms. Winds and waves higher in and near thunderstorms. The surf zone forecast general outlook. Breezy onshore flow today will lead to a high risk of rip currents at all beaches. Tide information for Tuesday, July 14, 2026. St. Mark's River entrance. High 3:40 a.m., low 8:25 a.m., high 2:21 p.m., low 9:48 p.m. Apalachicola. High 7:12 a.m., low 10:01 a.m., high 3:07 p.m. St. Andrews Bay of Panama City. High 10:26 a.m., low 9:19 p.m. Note that the times of high and low tide are 3 minutes earlier at Shell Point than at the St. Mark's River entrance. The average water temperature at Apalachicola was 86.0 degrees. Sunrise and sunset in Tallahassee. July 14, 2026, sunrise 6:45 a.m. Eastern Daylight Time, sunset 8:41 p.m. Eastern Daylight Time. 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This broadcast originates from your National Weather Service office in Tallahassee, Florida. The latest weather and forecast information can also be accessed by calling our automated forecast line at 850-942-8851. The current time is 7:22 a.m. Eastern Daylight Time. High rip current risk in effect through late tonight. What? Dangerous rip currents. Where? Walton, Bay, Gulf, and Franklin County beaches. When? Through late tonight. Impacts. Rip currents can sweep even the best swimmers away from shore into deeper water. Swim near a lifeguard. If caught in a rip current, relax and float. Don't swim against the current. If able, swim in a direction following the shoreline. If unable to escape, face the shore and call or wave for help. These are the 7 a.m. Eastern Daylight Time conditions. At the Tallahassee Airport, it was cloudy. The temperature was 72 degrees. The wind was calm. At Florida State University, the temperature was 72 degrees. The wind was southwest at 6 miles an hour. At Apalachicola, it was mostly cloudy. The temperature was 73 degrees. The wind was north at 5 miles an hour. At Panama City Northwest, it was mostly cloudy. The temperature was 74 degrees. The wind was calm. At Dothan, it was mostly cloudy. The temperature was 73 degrees. The wind was southwest at 5 miles an hour. At Albany, it was partly cloudy. Visibility 10 miles. Temperature was 73 degrees, dew point 72. And the pressure was 30.09 inches and rising. At Valdosta, it was mostly cloudy. The temperature was 73 degrees. The wind was calm. Over the marine area, at the buoy south of Apalachicola, winds were south at 4 knots. At the buoy south of Panama City, winds were southwest at 6 knots. At the buoy south of Pensacola, winds were west at 12 knots and seas were 2 feet. The forecast for the local area. Today, partly sunny with a slight chance of showers and thunderstorms this morning, then mostly cloudy with a chance

Highs in the lower 90s. Northwest winds 10 to 15 miles per hour. Chance of rain 20%. Thursday night, partly cloudy with a slight chance of showers and thunderstorms in the evening, then mostly clear after midnight. Lows in the mid-70s. Chance of rain 20%. Friday and Friday night, partly cloudy. A chance of showers and thunderstorms. Highs in the lower 90s. Lows in the mid-70s. Chance of rain 50%. Saturday through Sunday night, partly cloudy with showers and thunderstorms likely. Highs in the lower 90s. Lows in the mid-70s. Chance of rain 60%. Monday, sunny. A slight chance of showers and thunderstorms in the morning, then a chance of showers and thunderstorms in the afternoon. Highs in the lower 90s. Chance of rain 50%. Heat index values up to 105. The coastal waters forecast for the following: waters from Suwannee River to Apalachicola, Florida, extending from 20 to 60 nautical miles. Small craft should exercise caution. Rest of tonight, west winds 15 to 20 knots, diminishing to 10 to 15 knots. Seas 2 to 4 feet. Wave detail, southwest 3 feet at 6 seconds. Protected waters choppy. A chance of showers and thunderstorms late this evening and early morning, then showers and thunderstorms likely late. Tuesday, west winds 10 to 15 knots with gusts up to 20 knots. Seas 2 to 3 feet. Wave detail, southwest 3 feet at 6 seconds. Protected waters a moderate chop. Showers and thunderstorms likely. Tuesday night, west winds 10 to 15 knots. Seas 2 to 3 feet. Wave detail, west 3 feet at 5 seconds. Protected waters a moderate chop. A chance of showers and thunderstorms, mainly in the evening. Wednesday, west winds 10 to 15 knots. Seas around 2 feet. Wave detail, southwest 2 feet at 5 seconds. Protected waters a moderate chop. A slight chance of showers and thunderstorms. Wednesday night, west winds 10 to 15 knots. Seas around 2 feet. Wave detail, southwest 2 feet at 5 seconds. Protected waters a moderate chop. A slight chance of thunderstorms. A slight chance of showers in the evening, then a chance of showers after midnight. Thursday, west winds 10 to 15 knots. Seas around 2 feet. Wave detail, west 2 feet at 4 seconds and south 1 foot at 5 seconds. Protected waters a moderate chop. A slight chance of thunderstorms. A chance of showers, mainly in the morning. Thursday night, west winds 10 to 15 knots. Seas around 2 feet. Protected waters a moderate chop. A chance of showers and thunderstorms. Friday, northwest winds 10 to 15 knots. Seas around 2 feet. Protected waters a moderate chop. A chance of showers and thunderstorms. Friday night, west winds 10 to 15 knots. Seas around 2 feet. Protected waters a moderate chop. A chance of showers and thunderstorms. Saturday, northwest winds 5 to 10 knots, becoming west 10 to 15 knots in the afternoon. Seas around 2 feet. Protected waters a moderate chop. A chance of showers and thunderstorms. Saturday night, west winds 10 to 15 knots. Seas around 2 feet. Protected waters a moderate chop. A chance of showers and thunderstorms. Winds and waves higher and near thunderstorms. The coastal waters forecast for the following: coastal waters from Okaloosa, Walton County line to Mexico Beach out to 20 nautical miles, coastal waters from Mexico Beach to Apalachicola out to 20 nautical miles, waters from Okaloosa, Walton County line to Mexico Beach 20 to 60 nautical miles, and waters from Mexico Beach to Apalachicola 20 to 60 nautical miles. Small craft advisory in effect until 1 a.m. Central Daylight Time Tuesday. Rest of tonight, west winds around 20 knots with gusts up to 30 knots, diminishing to 15 to 20 knots. Seas 3 to 5 feet, occasionally to 6 feet. Wave detail, west 5 feet at 6 seconds and south 1 foot at 8 seconds. Protected waters choppy. A chance of showers and thunderstorms late this evening and early morning, then showers and thunderstorms likely late. Tuesday, west winds 10 to 15 knots, increasing to 15 to 20 knots in the afternoon. Seas 3 to 4 feet. Wave detail, west 4 feet at 6 seconds and south 1 foot at 8 seconds. Protected waters choppy. Showers and thunderstorms likely, mainly in the morning. Tuesday night.

Night. Southwest winds 15 to 20 knots, diminishing to 10 to 15 knots after midnight. Seas 2 to 4 feet. Wave detail, west 3 feet at 5 seconds and south 1 foot at 8 seconds. Protected waters choppy. A chance of showers and thunderstorms, mainly in the evening. Wednesday, west winds 10 to 15 knots. Seas 2 to 3 feet. Wave detail, west 2 feet at 5 seconds and south 1 foot at 7 seconds. Protected waters a moderate chop. A slight chance of showers and thunderstorms. Wednesday night, west winds 10 to 15 knots. Seas 2 to 3 feet. Wave detail, west 2 feet at 4 seconds and south 1 foot at 7 seconds. Protected waters a moderate chop. A slight chance of showers and thunderstorms after midnight. Thursday, west winds 10 to 15 knots. Seas around 2 feet. Wave detail, west 2 feet at 4 seconds and southeast 1 foot at 5 seconds. Protected waters a moderate chop. A slight chance of showers and thunderstorms in the morning. Thursday night, west winds 10 to 15 knots with gusts up to 20 knots. Seas 2 to 3 feet. Protected waters a moderate chop. A slight chance of showers and thunderstorms in the evening, then a chance of showers and thunderstorms after midnight. Friday, northwest winds 10 to 15 knots. Seas 2 to 3 feet. Protected waters a moderate chop. A chance of showers and thunderstorms. Friday night, northwest winds 10 to 15 knots. Seas 2 to 3 feet. Protected waters a moderate chop. A chance of thunderstorms. A chance of showers in the evening, then showers likely after midnight. Saturday, northwest winds 10 to 15 knots. Seas 2 to 3 feet. Protected waters a moderate chop. A chance of thunderstorms. Showers likely, mainly in the morning. Saturday night, west winds 10 to 15 knots. Seas 2 to 3 feet. Protected waters chop. A chance of thunderstorms. Showers likely, mainly in the morning. Saturday night, west winds 10 to 15 knots. Seas 2 to 3 feet. Protected waters a moderate chop. A chance of showers and thunderstorms. Winds and waves higher in and near thunderstorms. The Tallahassee climate summary for yesterday, July 13, 2026. Yesterday's high temperature was 84 degrees. This high was 8 degrees below the normal high of 92. Yesterday's low temperature was 74 degrees. This low was 1 degree above the normal low of 73. 0.32 inches of precipitation fell yesterday, which brings the monthly total to 3.36 inches. This is 0.36 inches above the normal amount of 3.00 inches for July. The total precipitation for the year now stands at 20.75 inches, which is 10.83 inches below normal. The normal high temperature for today is 92 degrees, and the normal low is 73. The record high for today is 103, which last occurred in 1932, and the record low is 61, which occurred in 1974. Sunrise today is at 6:45 a.m. and sunset is at 8:41 p.m. The coastal waters forecast for the following: waters from Suwannee River to Apalachicola, Florida, extending from 20 to 60 nautical miles, coastal waters from Okaloosa-Walton County line to Mexico Beach out to 20 nautical miles, coastal waters from Mexico Beach to Apalachicola out to 20 nautical miles, waters from Okaloosa-Walton County line to Mexico Beach 20 to 60 nautical miles, and waters from Mexico Beach to Apalachicola 20 to 60 nautical miles. Today, west winds 10 to 15 knots. Seas 2 to 3 feet. Wave detail, west 3 feet at 6 seconds and south 1 foot at 7 seconds. Protected waters a moderate chop. A chance of showers and thunderstorms this morning. A slight chance of showers and thunderstorms early this afternoon, then a chance of showers and thunderstorms late. Tonight, west winds 10 to 15 knots with gusts up to 20 knots, diminishing to 5 to 10 knots after midnight. Seas around 2 feet. Wave detail, west 2 feet at 5 seconds and south 1 foot at 7 seconds. Protected waters a moderate chop. A slight chance of showers and thunderstorms. Wednesday, west winds 5 to 10 knots, increasing to 10 to 15 knots in the afternoon. Seas around 2 feet. Wave detail, west 2 feet at 5 seconds and south 1 foot at 6 seconds. Protected waters a moderate chop. A slight chance of showers and thunderstorms in the morning. Wednesday night, west winds 10 to 15 knots. Seas around 2 feet.

Wave detail, west 2 feet at 4 seconds and south 1 foot at 6 seconds. Protected waters a moderate chop. Thursday, northwest winds 10 to 15 knots. Seas around 2 feet. Wave detail, west 2 feet at 3 seconds and south 1 foot at 6 seconds. Protected waters a moderate chop. Thursday night, west winds 10 to 15 knots. Seas around 2 feet. Wave detail, west 2 feet at 4 seconds and south 1 foot at 7 seconds. Protected waters a moderate chop. A slight chance of showers and thunderstorms. Friday, northwest winds 10 to 15 knots. Seas around 2 feet. Protected waters a moderate chop. A chance of showers and thunderstorms, mainly in the morning. Friday night, northwest winds 10 to 15 knots. Seas 2 to 3 feet. Protected waters a moderate chop. A chance of showers and thunderstorms in the evening, then showers and thunderstorms likely after midnight. Saturday, northwest winds 10 to 15 knots. Seas around 2 feet. Protected waters a moderate chop. Showers and thunderstorms likely, mainly in the morning. Saturday night, west winds 10 to 15 knots. Seas around 2 feet. Protected waters a moderate chop. A chance of showers and thunderstorms. Winds and waves higher and near thunderstorms. The coastal waters forecast for the following St. Andrews Bay waterways. Today, southwest winds 5 to 10 knots, increasing to 10 to 15 knots with gusts up to 20 knots late. Protected waters a moderate chop. A chance of showers and thunderstorms. Tonight, west winds 10 to 15 knots, diminishing to 5 to 10 knots after midnight. Protected waters a moderate chop. A chance of showers. A chance of thunderstorms, mainly in the evening. Wednesday, west winds 5 to 10 knots. Protected waters a light chop. A chance of showers with a slight chance of thunderstorms in the morning. Wednesday night, west winds 5 to 10 knots. Protected waters a light chop. Thursday, northwest winds 5 to 10 knots, becoming west 10 to 15 knots in the afternoon. Protected waters a moderate chop. Thursday night, west winds 10 to 15 knots, diminishing to 5 to 10 knots after midnight. Protected waters a moderate chop. A slight chance of showers and thunderstorms. Friday, northwest winds 5 to 10 knots. Protected waters a light chop. A chance of showers and thunderstorms in the afternoon. Friday night, northwest winds 5 to 10 knots. Protected waters a light chop. A chance of showers and thunderstorms. Saturday, northwest winds 5 to 10 knots. Protected waters a light chop. A chance of showers and thunderstorms. Saturday night, west winds 5 to 10 knots. Protected waters a light chop. A chance of showers and thunderstorms. Winds and waves higher and near thunderstorms. The Tropical Weather Outlook. For the North Atlantic, Caribbean Sea and the Gulf of America, tropical cyclone formation is not expected during the next 7 days. The Surf Zone Forecast General Outlook. Breezy onshore flow today will lead to a high risk of rip currents at all beaches. Tide information for Tuesday, July 14, 2026. St. Mark's River entrance. High 3:40 a.m., low 8:25 a.m., high 2:21 p.m., low 9:48 p.m. Apalachicola. High 7:12 a.m., low 10:01 a.m., high 3:07 p.m. St. Andrews Bay at Panama City. High 10:26 a.m., low 9:19 p.m. Note that the times of high and low tide are 3 minutes earlier at Shell Point than at the St. Mark's River entrance. The average water temperature at Apalachicola was 86.0 degrees. Sunrise and sunset in Tallahassee. July 14, 2026, sunrise 6:45 a.m. Eastern Daylight Time, sunset 8:41 p.m. Eastern Daylight Time. 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This broadcast originates from your National Weather Service office in Tallahassee, Florida. The latest weather and forecast information can also be accessed by calling our automated forecast line at 850-942-8851. The current time is 7:40 a.m. Eastern Daylight Time. High rip current risk in effect through late tonight. What? Dangerous rip currents. Where? Walton, Bay, Gulf, and Franklin County beaches. When? Through late tonight. Impacts.

Rip currents can sweep even the best swimmers away from shore into deeper water. Swim near a lifeguard. If caught in a rip current, relax and float. Don't swim against the current. If able, swim in a direction following the shoreline. If unable to escape, face the shore and call or wave for help. These are the 7 a.m. Eastern Daylight Time conditions. At the Tallahassee Airport, it was cloudy. The temperature was 72 degrees. The wind was calm. At Florida State University, the temperature was 72 degrees. The wind was southwest at 6 miles an hour. At Apalachicola, it was mostly cloudy. The temperature was 73 degrees. The wind was north at 5 miles an hour. At Panama City Northwest, it was mostly cloudy. The temperature was 74 degrees. The wind was calm. At Dothan, it was mostly cloudy. The temperature was 73 degrees. The wind was southwest at 5 miles an hour. At Albany, it was partly cloudy. Visibility 10 miles. Temperature was 73 degrees, dew point 72. And the pressure was 30.09 inches and rising. At Valdosta, it was mostly cloudy. The temperature was 73 degrees. The wind was calm. Over the marine area, at the buoy south of Apalachicola, winds were south at 4 knots. At the buoy south of Panama City, winds were southwest at 6 knots. At the buoy south of Pensacola, winds were west at 12 knots and seas were 2 feet. The forecast for the local area. Today, partly sunny with a slight chance of showers and thunderstorms this morning, then mostly cloudy with a chance of showers and thunderstorms this afternoon. Highs in the upper 80s. Southwest winds 5 to 10 miles per hour. Chance of rain 50%. Tonight, mostly cloudy. A chance of showers and thunderstorms in the evening, then a slight chance of showers after midnight. Lows in the lower 70s. Southwest winds 5 to 10 miles per hour in the evening, becoming light and variable. Chance of rain 50%. Wednesday, mostly sunny. A slight chance of showers and thunderstorms in the afternoon. Highs in the lower 90s. West winds 5 to 10 miles per hour. Chance of rain 20%. Wednesday night, partly cloudy with a slight chance of showers and thunderstorms in the evening, then mostly clear after midnight. Lows in the mid-70s. West winds 5 to 10 miles per hour. Chance of rain 20%. Thursday, mostly sunny. A slight chance of showers and thunderstorms in the afternoon. Highs in the lower 90s. Northwest winds 10 to 15 miles per hour. Chance of rain 20%. Thursday night, partly cloudy with a slight chance of showers and thunderstorms in the evening, then mostly clear after midnight. Lows in the mid-70s. Chance of rain 20%. Friday and Friday night, partly cloudy. A chance of showers and thunderstorms. Highs in the lower 90s. Lows in the mid-70s. Chance of rain 50%. Saturday through Sunday night, partly cloudy with showers and thunderstorms likely. Highs in the lower 90s. Lows in the mid-70s. Chance of rain 60%. Monday, sunny. A slight chance of showers and thunderstorms in the morning, then a chance of showers and thunderstorms in the afternoon. Highs in the lower 90s. Chance of rain 50%. Heat index values up to 105. The coastal waters forecast for the following: waters from Suwannee River to Apalachicola, Florida, extending from 20 to 60 nautical miles. Small craft should exercise caution. Rest of tonight, west winds 15 to 20 knots, diminishing to 10 to 15 knots. Seas 2 to 4 feet. Wave detail, southwest 3 feet at 6 seconds. Protected waters choppy. A chance of showers and thunderstorms late this evening and early morning, then showers and thunderstorms likely late. Tuesday, west winds 10 to 15 knots with gusts up to 20 knots. Seas 2 to 3 feet. Wave detail, southwest 3 feet at 6 seconds. Protected waters a moderate chop. Showers and thunderstorms likely. Tuesday night, west winds 10 to 15 knots. Seas 2 to 3 feet. Wave detail, west 3 feet at 5 seconds. Protected waters a moderate chop. A chance of showers and thunderstorms, mainly in the evening. Wednesday, west winds 10 to 15 knots. Seas around 2 feet. Wave detail, southwest 2 feet at 5 seconds. Protected waters a moderate chop.

a slight chance of showers and thunderstorms. Wednesday night, west winds 10 to 15 knots. Seas around 2 feet. Wave detail, southwest 2 feet at 5 seconds. Protected waters a moderate chop. A slight chance of thunderstorms. A slight chance of showers in the evening, then a chance of showers after midnight. Thursday, west winds 10 to 15 knots. Seas around 2 feet. Wave detail, west 2 feet at 4 seconds and south 1 foot at 5 seconds. Protected waters a moderate chop. A slight chance of thunderstorms. A chance of showers, mainly in the morning. Thursday night, west winds 10 to 15 knots. Seas around 2 feet. Protected waters a moderate chop. A chance of showers and thunderstorms. Friday, northwest winds 10 to 15 knots. Seas around 2 feet. Protected waters a moderate chop. A chance of showers and thunderstorms. Friday night, west winds 10 to 15 knots. Seas around 2 feet. Protected waters a moderate chop. A chance of showers and thunderstorms. Saturday, northwest winds 5 to 10 knots, becoming west 10 to 15 knots in the afternoon. Seas around 2 feet. Protected waters a moderate chop. A chance of showers and thunderstorms. Saturday night, west winds 10 to 15 knots. Seas around 2 feet. Protected waters a moderate chop. A chance of showers and thunderstorms. Winds and waves higher in and near thunderstorms. The coastal waters forecast for the following: coastal waters from Okaloosa, Walton County line to Mexico Beach out to 20 nautical miles, coastal waters from Mexico Beach to Apalachicola out to 20 nautical miles, waters from Okaloosa, Walton County line to Mexico Beach 20 to 60 nautical miles, and waters from Mexico Beach to Apalachicola 20 to 60 nautical miles. Small craft advisory in effect until 1 a.m. Central Daylight Time Tuesday. Rest of tonight, west winds around 20 knots with gusts up to 30 knots, diminishing to 15 to 20 knots. Seas 3 to 5 feet, occasionally to 6 feet. Wave detail, west 5 feet at 6 seconds and south 1 foot at 8 seconds. Protected waters choppy. A chance of showers and thunderstorms late this evening and early morning, then showers and thunderstorms likely late. Tuesday, west winds 10 to 15 knots, increasing to 15 to 20 knots in the afternoon. Seas 3 to 4 feet. Wave detail, west 4 feet at 6 seconds and south 1 foot at 8 seconds. Protected waters choppy. Showers and thunderstorms likely, mainly in the morning. Tuesday night, southwest winds 15 to 20 knots, diminishing to 10 to 15 knots after midnight. Seas 2 to 4 feet. Wave detail, west 3 feet at 5 seconds and south 1 foot at 8 seconds. Protected waters choppy. A chance of showers and thunderstorms, mainly in the evening. Wednesday, west winds 10 to 15 knots. Seas 2 to 3 feet. Wave detail, west 2 feet at 5 seconds and south 1 foot at 7 seconds. Protected waters a moderate chop. A slight chance of showers and thunderstorms. Wednesday night, west winds 10 to 15 knots. Seas 2 to 3 feet. Wave detail, west 2 feet at 4 seconds and south 1 foot at 7 seconds. Protected waters a moderate chop. A slight chance of showers and thunderstorms after midnight. Thursday, west winds 10 to 15 knots. Seas around 2 feet. Wave detail, west 2 feet at 4 seconds and southeast 1 foot at 5 seconds. Protected waters a moderate chop. A slight chance of showers and thunderstorms in the morning. Thursday night, west winds 10 to 15 knots with gusts up to 20 knots. Seas 2 to 3 feet. Protected waters a moderate chop. A slight chance of showers and thunderstorms in the evening, then a chance of showers and thunderstorms after midnight. Friday, northwest winds 10 to 15 knots. Seas 2 to 3 feet. Protected waters a moderate chop. A chance of showers and thunderstorms. Friday night, northwest winds 10 to 15 knots. Seas 2 to 3 feet. Protected waters a moderate chop. A chance of thunderstorms. A chance of showers in the evening, then showers likely after midnight. Saturday, northwest winds 10 to 15 knots. Seas 2 to 3 feet. Protected waters a moderate chop. A chance of thunderstorms. Showers likely, mainly in the morning. Saturday night, west winds 10 to 15 knots. Seas 2 to 3 feet. Protected waters a moderate chop.

a chance of showers and thunderstorms. Winds and waves higher and near thunderstorms. The coastal waters forecast for the following waters from Suwannee River to Apalachicola, Florida, extending from 20 to 60 nautical miles. Coastal waters from Okaloosa, Walton County line to Mexico Beach out to 20 nautical miles. Coastal waters from Mexico Beach to Apalachicola out to 20 nautical miles. Waters from Okaloosa, Walton County line to Mexico Beach 20 to 60 nautical miles. And waters from Mexico Beach to Apalachicola 20 to 60 nautical miles. Today, west winds 10 to 15 knots. Seas 2 to 3 feet. Wave detail, west 3 feet at 6 seconds and south 1 foot at 7 seconds. Protected waters a moderate chop. A chance of showers and thunderstorms this morning. A slight chance of showers and thunderstorms early this afternoon, then a chance of showers and thunderstorms late. Tonight, west winds 10 to 15 knots with gusts up to 20 knots, diminishing to 5 to 10 knots after midnight. Seas around 2 feet. Wave detail, west 2 feet at 5 seconds and south 1 foot at 7 seconds. Protected waters a moderate chop. A slight chance of showers and thunderstorms. Wednesday, west winds 5 to 10 knots, increasing to 10 to 15 knots in the afternoon. Seas around 2 feet. Wave detail, west 2 feet at 5 seconds and south 1 foot at 6 seconds. Protected waters a moderate chop. A slight chance of showers and thunderstorms in the morning. Wednesday night, west winds 10 to 15 knots. Seas around 2 feet. Wave detail, west 2 feet at 4 seconds and south 1 foot at 6 seconds. Protected waters a moderate chop. Thursday, northwest winds 10 to 15 knots. Seas around 2 feet. Wave detail, west 2 feet at 3 seconds and south 1 foot at 6 seconds. Protected waters a moderate chop. Thursday night, west winds 10 to 15 knots. Seas around 2 feet. Wave detail, west 2 feet at 4 seconds and south 1 foot at 7 seconds. Protected waters a moderate chop. A slight chance of showers and thunderstorms. Friday, northwest winds 10 to 15 knots. Seas around 2 feet. Protected waters a moderate chop. A chance of showers and thunderstorms, mainly in the morning. Friday night, northwest winds 10 to 15 knots. Seas 2 to 3 feet. Protected waters a moderate chop. A chance of showers and thunderstorms in the evening, then showers and thunderstorms likely after midnight. Saturday, northwest winds 10 to 15 knots. Seas around 2 feet. Protected waters a moderate chop. Showers and thunderstorms likely, mainly in the morning. Saturday night, west winds 10 to 15 knots. Seas around 2 feet. Protected waters a moderate chop. A chance of showers and thunderstorms. Winds and waves higher and near thunderstorms. The coastal waters forecast for the following St. Andrews Bay waterways. Today, southwest winds 5 to 10 knots, increasing to 10 to 15 knots with gusts up to 20 knots late. Protected waters a moderate chop. A chance of showers and thunderstorms. Tonight, west winds 10 to 15 knots, diminishing to 5 to 10 knots after midnight. Protected waters a moderate chop. A chance of showers. A chance of thunderstorms, mainly in the evening. Wednesday, west winds 5 to 10 knots. Protected waters a light chop. A chance of showers with a slight chance of thunderstorms in the morning. Wednesday night, west winds 5 to 10 knots. Protected waters a light chop. Thursday, northwest winds 5 to 10 knots, becoming west 10 to 15 knots in the afternoon. Protected waters a moderate chop. Thursday night, west winds 10 to 15 knots, diminishing to 5 to 10 knots after midnight. Protected waters a moderate chop. A slight chance of showers and thunderstorms. Friday, northwest winds 5 to 10 knots. Protected waters a light chop. A chance of showers and thunderstorms in the afternoon. Friday night, northwest winds 5 to 10 knots. Protected waters a light chop. A chance of showers and thunderstorms. Saturday, northwest winds 5 to 10 knots. Protected waters a light chop. A chance of showers and thunderstorms. Saturday night, west winds 5 to 10 knots. Protected waters a light chop. A chance of showers and thunderstorms. Winds and waves higher and near thunderstorms. The Tropical Weather Outlook. For the North Atlantic, Caribbean Sea, and the Gulf of America, tropical cyclone formation is not expected during

next 7 days. The surf zone forecast general outlook, breezy onshore flow today will lead to a high risk of rip currents at all beaches. Tide information for Tuesday, July 14, 2026. St. Mark's River entrance. High 3:40 a.m., low 8:25 a.m., high 2:21 p.m., low 9:48 p.m. Apalachicola. High 7:12 a.m., low 10:01 a.m., high 3:07 p.m. St. Andrews Bay at Panama City. High 10:26 a.m., low 9:19 p.m. Note that the times of high and low tide are 3 minutes earlier at Shell Point than at the St. Mark's River entrance. The average water temperature at Apalachicola was 86.0 degrees. Sunrise and sunset in Tallahassee. July 14, 2026, sunrise 6:45 a.m. Eastern Daylight Time, sunset 8:41 p.m. Eastern Daylight Time. 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

National Weather Service in Tallahassee has issued a special marine warning for coastal waters from Suwannee River to Keaton Beach out 20 nautical miles, waters from Suwannee River to Apalachicola, Florida from 20 to 60 nautical miles until 9:30 a.m. Eastern Daylight Time. At 7:56 a.m. Eastern Daylight Time, a strong thunderstorm was located near V Tower, moving east at 30 knots. Hazard, wind gusts 34 knots or greater. Source, radar indicated. Impact, expect wind gusts in excess of 34 knots, suddenly high waves, frequent lightning, and heavy downpours. Make sure all on board are wearing life jackets. Locations impacted include South Tower and V Tower. Move to safe harbor until hazardous weather passes. Move to safe harbor immediately as gusty winds and high waves are expected. 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This broadcast originates from your National Weather Service office in Tallahassee, Florida. The latest weather and forecast information can also be accessed by calling our automated forecast line at 850-942-8851. The current time is 7:58 a.m. Eastern Daylight Time. High rip current risk in effect through late tonight. What? Dangerous rip currents. Where? Walton, Bay, Gulf, and Franklin County beaches. When? Through late tonight. Impacts. Rip currents can sweep even the best swimmers away from shore into deeper water. Swim near a lifeguard. If caught in a rip current, relax and float. Don't swim against the current. If able, swim in a direction following the shoreline. If unable to escape, face the shore and call or wave for help. These are the 7 a.m. Eastern Daylight Time conditions. At the Tallahassee Airport, it was cloudy. The temperature was 72 degrees. The wind was calm. At Florida State University, the temperature was 72 degrees. The wind was southwest at 6 miles an hour. At Apalachicola, it was mostly cloudy. The temperature was 73 degrees. The wind was north at 5 miles an hour. At Panama City Northwest, it was mostly cloudy. The temperature was 74 degrees. The wind was calm. At Dothan, it was mostly cloudy. The temperature was 73 degrees. The wind was southwest at 5 miles an hour. At Albany, it was partly cloudy. Visibility 10 miles. Temperature was 73 degrees, dew point 72. And the pressure was 30.09 inches and rising. At Valdosta, it was mostly cloudy. The temperature was 73 degrees. The wind was calm. Over the marine area, at the buoy south of Apalachicola, winds were south at 4 knots. At the buoy south of Panama City, winds were southwest at 6 knots. At the buoy south of Pensacola, winds were west at 12 knots and seas were 2 feet. The Tallahassee Climate Summary for yesterday, July 13, 2026. Yesterday's high temperature was 84 degrees. This high was 8 degrees below the normal high of 92. Yesterday's low temperature was 74 degrees. This low was 1 degree above the normal low of 73. 0.32 inches of precipitation fell yesterday, which brings the monthly total to 3.36 inches. This is 0.36 inches above the normal amount of 3.00 inches for July. The total precipitation for the year now stands at 20.75 inches, which is 10.83 inches below normal. The normal high temperature for today is 92 degrees, and the normal low is 73. The record high for today is 103, which last occurred in 1932, and the record low is 61, which occurred in 1974. Sunrise today is at 6:45 a.m. and sunset is at 8:41 p.m. The forecast for the local area. Today, partly sunny with a slight chance of showers and thunderstorms this morning, then mostly cloudy with a chance of showers and thunderstorms this afternoon. Highs in the upper 80s. Southwest winds 5 to 10 miles per hour. Chance of rain 50%. Tonight, mostly cloudy. A chance of showers and thunderstorms in the evening, then a slight chance of showers after midnight. Lows in the lower 70s. Southwest winds 5 to 10 miles per hour in the evening, becoming light and variable. Chance of rain 50%. Wednesday, mostly sunny. A slight chance of showers and thunderstorms in the afternoon. Highs in the lower 90s.
West winds 5 to 10 miles per hour. Chance of rain 20%. Wednesday night, partly cloudy with a slight chance of showers and thunderstorms in the evening, then mostly clear after midnight. Lows in the mid-70s. West winds 5 to 10 miles per hour. Chance of rain 20%. Thursday, mostly sunny. A slight chance of showers and thunderstorms in the afternoon. Highs in the lower 90s. Northwest winds 10 to 15 miles per hour. Chance of rain 20%. Thursday night, partly cloudy with a slight chance of showers and thunderstorms in the evening, then mostly clear after midnight. Lows in the mid-70s. Chance of rain 20%. Friday and Friday night, partly cloudy. A chance of showers and thunderstorms. Highs in the lower 90s. Lows in the mid-70s. Chance of rain 50%. Saturday through Sunday night, partly cloudy with showers and thunderstorms likely. Highs in the lower 90s. Lows in the mid-70s. Chance of rain 60%. Monday, sunny. A slight chance of showers and thunderstorms in the morning, then a chance of showers and thunderstorms in the afternoon. Highs in the lower 90s. Chance of rain 50%. Heat index values up to 105. The Tropical Weather Outlook. For the North Atlantic, Caribbean Sea, and the Gulf of America, tropical cyclone formation is not expected during the next 7 days. The Surf Zone Forecast General Outlook. Breezy onshore flow today will lead to a high risk of rip currents at all beaches. The Tallahassee Climate Summary for yesterday, July 13, 2026. Yesterday's high temperature was 84 degrees. This high was 8 degrees below the normal high of 92. Yesterday's low temperature was 74 degrees. This low was 1 degree above the normal low of 73. 0.32 inches of precipitation fell yesterday, which brings the monthly total to 3.36 inches. This is 0.36 inches above the normal amount of 3.00 inches for July. The total precipitation for the year now stands at 20.75 inches, which is 10.83 inches below normal. The normal high temperature for today is 92 degrees, and the normal low is 73. The record high for today is 103, which last occurred in 1932, and the record low is 61, which occurred in 1974. Sunrise today is at 6:45 a.m. and sunset is at 8:41 p.m. The National Weather Service in Tallahassee has issued a special marine warning for coastal waters from Suwannee River to Keaton Beach out 20 nautical miles, waters from Suwannee River to Apalachicola, Florida from 20 to 60 nautical miles until 9:30 a.m. Eastern Daylight Time. At 7:56 a.m. Eastern Daylight Time, a strong thunderstorm was located near V Tower, moving east at 30 knots. Hazard, wind gusts 34 knots or greater. Source, radar indicated. Impact, expect wind gusts in excess of 34 knots, suddenly higher waves, frequent lightning, and heavy downpours. Make sure all on board are wearing life jackets. Locations impacted include South Tower and V Tower. Move to safe harbor until hazardous weather passes. Move to safe harbor immediately as gusty winds and high waves are expected. 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

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The latest weather and forecast information can also be accessed by calling our automated forecast line at 850-942-8851. These are the 8 a.m. Eastern Daylight Time conditions. At the Tallahassee Airport, it was cloudy. The temperature was 73 degrees. The wind was southwest at 5 miles an hour. The report from Florida State University was not available. At Apalachicola, it was partly sunny. The temperature was 75 degrees. The wind was west at 3 miles an hour. At Panama City Northwest, it was partly sunny. The temperature was 76 degrees. The wind was calm. At Dothan, it was partly sunny. The temperature was 74 degrees. The wind was west at 5 miles an hour. At Albany, it was mostly sunny. The temperature was 74 degrees. The wind was southwest at 3 miles an hour. At Valdosta, it was partly sunny. The temperature was 75 degrees. The wind was calm. The current time is 8:07 a.m. Eastern Daylight Time. The National Weather Service in Tallahassee has issued a special marine warning for coastal waters from Suwannee River to Keaton Beach out 20 nautical miles, waters from Suwannee River to Apalachicola, Florida from 20 to 60 nautical miles until 9:30 a.m. Eastern Daylight Time. At 7:56 a.m. Eastern Daylight Time, a strong thunderstorm was located near V Tower, moving east at 30 knots. Hazard, wind gusts 34 knots or greater. Source, radar indicated. Impact, expect wind gusts in excess of 34 knots, suddenly higher waves, frequent lightning, and heavy downpours. Make sure all on board are wearing life jackets. Locations impacted include South Tower and V Tower. Move to safe harbor until hazardous weather passes. Move to safe harbor immediately as gusty winds and high waves are expected. 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The latest weather and forecast information can also be accessed by calling our automated forecast line at 850-942-8851. These are the 8 a.m. Eastern Daylight Time conditions. At the Tallahassee Airport, it was cloudy. The temperature was 73 degrees. The wind was southwest at 5 miles an hour. The report from Florida State University was not available. At Apalachicola, it was partly sunny. The temperature was 75 degrees. The wind was west at 3 miles an hour. At Panama City Northwest, it was partly sunny. The temperature was 76 degrees. The wind was calm. At Dothan, it was partly sunny. The temperature was 74 degrees. The wind was west at 5 miles an hour. At Albany, it was mostly sunny. The temperature was 74 degrees. The wind was southwest at 3 miles an hour. At Valdosta, it was partly sunny. The temperature was 75 degrees. The wind was calm. The current time is 8:09 a.m. Eastern Daylight Time. The National Weather Service in Tallahassee has issued a special marine warning for coastal waters from Suwannee River to Keaton Beach out 20 nautical miles, waters from Suwannee River to Apalachicola, Florida from 20 to 60 nautical miles until 9:30 a.m. Eastern Daylight Time. At 7:56 a.m. Eastern Daylight Time, a strong thunderstorm was located near V Tower, moving east at 30 knots. Hazard, wind gusts 34 knots or greater. Source, radar indicated. Impact, expect wind gusts in excess of 34 knots, suddenly higher waves, frequent lightning, and heavy downpours. Make sure all on board are wearing life jackets. Locations impacted include South Tower and V Tower. Move to safe harbor until hazardous weather passes. Move to safe harbor immediately as gusty winds and high waves are expected. 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The latest weather and forecast information can also be accessed by calling our automated forecast line at 850-942-8851. These are the 8 a.m. Eastern Daylight Time conditions. At the Tallahassee Airport, it was cloudy. The temperature was 73 degrees. The wind was southwest at 5 miles.

8851. These are the 8 a.m. Eastern Daylight Time conditions. At the Tallahassee Airport, it was partly sunny. The temperature was 73 degrees. The wind was southwest at 5 miles an hour. At Florida State University, the temperature was 73 degrees. The wind was southwest at 6 miles an hour. At Apalachicola, it was partly sunny. The temperature was 75 degrees. The wind was west at 3 miles an hour. At Panama City Northwest, it was partly sunny. The temperature was 76 degrees. The wind was calm. At Dothan, it was partly sunny. The temperature was 74 degrees. The wind was west at 6 miles an hour. At Albany, it was partly sunny. The temperature was 74 degrees. The wind was southwest at 3 miles an hour. At Valdosta, it was partly sunny. The temperature was 75 degrees. The wind was calm. The current time is 8:27 a.m. Eastern Daylight Time. The National Weather Service in Tallahassee has issued a special marine warning for coastal waters from Suwannee River to Keaton Beach out 20 nautical miles, waters from Suwannee River to Apalachicola, Florida from 20 to 60 nautical miles until 9:30 a.m. Eastern Daylight Time. At 7:56 a.m. Eastern Daylight Time, a strong thunderstorm was located near V Tower, moving east at 30 knots. Hazard, wind gusts 34 knots or greater. Source, radar indicated. Impact, expect wind gusts in excess of 34 knots, suddenly high waves, frequent lightning, and heavy downpours. Make sure all on board are wearing life jackets. Locations impacted include South Tower and V Tower. Move to safe harbor until hazardous weather passes. Move to safe harbor immediately as gusty winds and high waves are expected. 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The latest weather and forecast information can also be accessed by calling our automated forecast line at 850-942-8851. These are the 8 a.m. Eastern Daylight Time conditions. At the Tallahassee Airport, it was partly sunny. The temperature was 73 degrees. The wind was southwest at 5 miles an hour. At Florida State University, the temperature was 73 degrees. The wind was southwest at 6 miles an hour. At Apalachicola, it was partly sunny. The temperature was 75 degrees. The wind was west at 3 miles an hour. At Panama City Northwest, it was partly sunny. The temperature was 76 degrees. The wind was calm. At Dothan, it was partly sunny. The temperature was 74 degrees. The wind was west at 6 miles an hour. At Albany, it was partly sunny. The temperature was 74 degrees. The wind was southwest at 3 miles an hour. At Valdosta, it was partly sunny. The temperature was 75 degrees. The wind was calm. The current time is 8:30 a.m. Eastern Daylight Time. The National Weather Service in Tallahassee has issued a special marine warning for coastal waters from Suwannee River to Keaton Beach out 20 nautical miles, waters from Suwannee River to Apalachicola, Florida from 20 to 60 nautical miles until 9:30 a.m. Eastern Daylight Time. At 7:56 a.m. Eastern Daylight Time, a strong thunderstorm was located near V Tower, moving east at 30 knots. Hazard, wind gusts 34 knots or greater. Source, radar indicated. Impact, expect wind gusts in excess of 34 knots, suddenly high waves, frequent lightning, and heavy downpours. Make sure all on board are wearing life jackets. Locations impacted include South Tower and V Tower. Move to safe harbor until hazardous weather passes. Move to safe harbor immediately as gusty winds and high waves are expected. 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The latest weather and forecast information can also be accessed by calling our automated forecast line at 850-942-8851. These are the 8 a.m. Eastern Daylight Time conditions. At the Tallahassee Airport, it was partly sunny. The temperature was 73 degrees. The wind was southwest at 5 miles an hour. At Florida State University, the temperature was 73 degrees.
The wind was southwest.

at 6 miles an hour. At Apalachicola, it was partly sunny. The temperature was 75 degrees. The wind was west at 3 miles an hour. At Panama City Northwest, it was partly sunny. The temperature was 76 degrees. The wind was calm. At Dothan, it was partly sunny. The temperature was 74 degrees. The wind was west at 6 miles an hour. At Albany, it was partly sunny. The temperature was 74 degrees. The wind was southwest at 3 miles an hour. At Valdosta, it was partly sunny. The temperature was 75 degrees. The wind was calm. The current time is 8:32 a.m. Eastern Daylight Time. The National Weather Service in Tallahassee has issued a special marine warning for coastal waters from Suwannee River to Keaton Beach out 20 nautical miles, waters from Suwannee River to Apalachicola, Florida from 20 to 60 nautical miles until 9:30 a.m. Eastern Daylight Time. At 7:56 a.m. Eastern Daylight Time, a strong thunderstorm was located near V Tower, moving east at 30 knots. Hazard, wind gusts 34 knots or greater. Source, radar indicated. Hazard, wind gusts 34 knots or greater. Source, radar indicated. Impact, expect wind gusts in excess of 34 knots, suddenly high waves, frequent lightning, and heavy downpours. Make sure all on board are wearing life jackets. Locations impacted include South Tower and V Tower. Move to safe harbor until hazardous weather passes. Move to safe harbor immediately as gusty winds and high waves are expected. 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The latest weather and forecast information can also be accessed by calling our automated forecast line at 850-942-8851. These are the 8 a.m. Eastern Daylight Time conditions. At the Tallahassee Airport, it was partly sunny. The temperature was 73 degrees. The wind was southwest at 5 miles an hour. At Florida State University, the temperature was 73 degrees. The wind was southwest at 6 miles an hour. At Apalachicola, it was partly sunny. The temperature was 75 degrees. The wind was west at 3 miles an hour. At Panama City Northwest, it was partly sunny. The temperature was 76 degrees. The wind was calm. At Dothan, it was partly sunny. The temperature was 74 degrees. The wind was west at 6 miles an hour. At Albany, it was partly sunny. The temperature was 74 degrees. The wind was southwest at 3 miles an hour. At Valdosta, it was partly sunny. The temperature was 75 degrees. The wind was calm. The current time is 8:34 a.m. Eastern Daylight Time. The National Weather Service in Tallahassee has issued a special marine warning for coastal waters from Suwannee River to Keaton Beach out 20 nautical miles, waters from Suwannee River to Apalachicola, Florida from 20 to 60 nautical miles until 9:30 a.m. Eastern Daylight Time. At 7:56 a.m. Eastern Daylight Time, a strong thunderstorm was located near V Tower, moving east at 30 knots. Hazard, wind gusts 34 knots or greater. Source, radar indicated. Impact, expect wind gusts in excess of 34 knots, suddenly higher waves, frequent lightning, and heavy downpours. Make sure all on board are wearing life jackets. Locations impacted include South Tower and V Tower. Move to safe harbor until hazardous weather passes. Move to safe harbor immediately as gusty winds and high waves are expected. 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The latest weather and forecast information can also be accessed by calling our automated forecast line at 850-942-8851. These are the 8 a.m. Eastern Daylight Time conditions. At the Tallahassee Airport, it was partly sunny. The temperature was 73 degrees. The wind was southwest at 5 miles an hour. At Florida State University, the temperature was 73 degrees. The wind was southwest at 6 miles an hour. At Apalachicola, it was partly sunny. The temperature was 75 degrees. The wind was west at 3 miles an hour. At Panama City Northwest, it was partly sunny.

radar indicated. Impact. Expect wind gusts in excess of 34 knots, suddenly high waves, frequent lightning, and heavy downpours. Make sure all on board are wearing life jackets. Locations impacted include South Tower and V Tower. Move to safe harbor until hazardous weather passes. Move to safe harbor immediately as gusty winds and high waves are expected. 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The latest weather and forecast information can also be accessed by calling our automated forecast line at 850-942-8851. These are the 8 a.m. Eastern Daylight Time conditions. At the Tallahassee Airport, it was partly sunny. The temperature was 73 degrees. The wind was southwest at 5 miles an hour. At Florida State University, the temperature was 73 degrees. The wind was southwest at 6 miles an hour. At Apalachicola, it was partly sunny. The temperature was 75 degrees. The wind was west at 3 miles an hour. At Panama City Northwest, it was partly sunny. The temperature was 76 degrees. The wind was calm. At Dothan, it was partly sunny. The temperature was 74 degrees. The wind was west at 6 miles an hour. At Albany, it was partly sunny. The temperature was 74 degrees. The wind was southwest at 3 miles an hour. At Valdosta, it was partly sunny. The temperature was 75 degrees. The wind was calm. The current time is 8:53 a.m. Eastern Daylight Time. The National Weather Service in Tallahassee has issued a special marine warning for coastal waters from Suwannee River to Keaton Beach out 20 nautical miles, waters from Suwannee River to Apalachicola, Florida from 20 to 60 nautical miles until 9:30 a.m. Eastern Daylight Time. At 7:56 a.m. Eastern Daylight Time, a strong thunderstorm was located near V Tower, moving east at 30 knots. Hazard, wind gusts 34 knots or greater. Source, radar indicated. Impact, expect wind gusts in excess of 34 knots, suddenly high waves, frequent lightning, and heavy downpours. Make sure all on board are wearing life jackets. Locations impacted include South Tower and V Tower. Move to safe harbor until hazardous weather passes. Move to safe harbor immediately as gusty winds and high waves are expected. 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The latest weather and forecast information can also be accessed by calling our automated forecast line at 850-942-8851. These are the 8 a.m. Eastern Daylight Time conditions. At the Tallahassee Airport, it was partly sunny. The temperature was 73 degrees. The wind was southwest at 5 miles an hour. At Florida State University, the temperature was 73 degrees. The wind was southwest at 6 miles an hour. At Apalachicola, it was partly sunny. The temperature was 75 degrees. The wind was west at 3 miles an hour. At Panama City Northwest, it was partly sunny. The temperature was 76 degrees. The wind was calm. At Dothan, it was partly sunny. The temperature was 74 degrees. The wind was west at 6 miles an hour. At Albany, it was partly sunny. The temperature was 74 degrees. The wind was southwest at 3 miles an hour. At Valdosta, it was partly sunny. The temperature was 75 degrees. The wind was calm. The current time is 8:55 a.m. Eastern Daylight Time. The National Weather Service in Tallahassee has issued a special marine warning for coastal waters from Suwannee River to Keaton Beach out 20 nautical miles, waters from Suwannee River to Apalachicola, Florida from 20 to 60 nautical miles until 9:30 a.m. Eastern Daylight Time. At 7:56 a.m. Eastern Daylight Time, a strong thunderstorm was located near V Tower, moving east at 30 knots. Hazard, wind gusts 34 knots or greater. Source, radar indicated. Impact, expect wind gusts in excess of 34 knots, suddenly higher waves, frequent lightning, and heavy downpours. Make sure all on board are wearing life jackets. Locations impacted include South Tower and V Tower. Move to safe harbor until hazardous weather passes.
Move to safe harbor immediately as gusty winds and high waves are expected. 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This broadcast originates from your National Weather Service office in Tallahassee, Florida. The latest weather and forecast information can also be accessed by calling our automated forecast line at 850-942-8851. These are the 8 a.m. Eastern Daylight Time conditions. At the Tallahassee Airport, it was partly sunny. The temperature was 73 degrees. The wind was southwest at 5 miles an hour. At Florida State University, the temperature was 73 degrees. The wind was southwest at 6 miles an hour. At Apalachicola, it was partly sunny. The temperature was 75 degrees. The wind was west at 3 miles an hour. At Panama City Northwest, it was partly sunny. The temperature was 76 degrees. The wind was calm. At Dothan, it was partly sunny. The temperature was 74 degrees. The wind was west at 6 miles an hour. At Albany, it was partly sunny. The temperature was 74 degrees. The wind was southwest at 3 miles an hour. At Valdosta, it was partly sunny. The temperature was 75 degrees. The wind was calm. The current time is 8:58 a.m. Eastern Daylight Time. The National Weather Service in Tallahassee has issued a special marine warning for coastal waters from Suwannee River to Keaton Beach out 20 nautical miles, waters from Suwannee River to Apalachicola, Florida from 20 to 60 nautical miles until 9:30 a.m. Eastern Daylight Time. At 7:56 a.m. Eastern Daylight Time, a strong thunderstorm was located near V Tower, moving east at 30 knots. Hazard, wind gusts 34 knots or greater. Source, radar indicated. Impact, expect wind gusts in excess of 34 knots, suddenly high waves, frequent lightning, and heavy downpours. Make sure all on board are wearing life jackets. Locations impacted include South Tower and V Tower. Move to safe harbor until hazardous weather passes. Move to safe harbor immediately as gusty winds and high waves are expected. You are listening to NOAA Weather Radio Station KIH-24 in Tallahassee, Florida, operating 24 hours a day on a frequency of 162.40 MHz. This broadcast originates from your National Weather Service office in Tallahassee, Florida. The latest weather and forecast information can also be accessed. The special marine warning is canceled. The affected areas were coastal waters from Suwannee River to Keaton Beach out 20 nautical miles, waters from Suwannee River to Apalachicola, Florida from 20 to 60 nautical miles. The thunderstorm has weakened and no longer poses a significant threat to boaters. The Tallahassee climate summary for yesterday, July 13, 2026. Yesterday's high temperature was 84 degrees. This high was 8 degrees below the normal high of 92. Yesterday's low temperature was 74 degrees. This low was 1 degree above the normal low of 73. 0.32 inches of precipitation fell yesterday, which brings the monthly total to 3.36 inches. This is 0.36 inches above the normal amount of 3.00 inches for July. The total precipitation for the year now stands at 20.75 inches, which is 10.83 inches below normal. The normal high temperature for today is 92 degrees, and the normal low is 73. The record high for today is 103, which last occurred in 1932, and the record low is 61, which occurred in 1974. Sunrise today is at 6:45 a.m. and sunset is at 8:41 p.m. Tide information for Tuesday, July 14, 2026. St. Mark's River entrance. High 3:40 a.m., low 8:25 a.m., high 2:21 p.m., low 9:48 p.m. Apalachicola. High 7:12 a.m., low 10:01 a.m., high 3:07 p.m. St. Andrews Bay at Panama City. High 10:26 a.m., low 9:19 p.m. Note that the times of high and low tide are 3 minutes earlier at Shell Point than at the St. Mark's River entrance. The average water temperature at Apalachicola was 86.0 degrees. Sunrise and sunset in Tallahassee. July 14, 2026, sunrise 6:45 a.m. Eastern Daylight Time, sunset 8:41 p.m. Eastern Daylight Time. 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

office in Tallahassee, Florida. The latest weather and forecast information can also be accessed by calling our automated forecast line at 850-942-8851. The current time is 9:02 a.m. Eastern Daylight Time. High rip current risk in effect through late tonight. What? Dangerous rip currents. Where? Walton, Bay, Gulf, and Franklin County beaches. When? Through late tonight. Impacts. Rip currents can sweep even the best swimmers away from shore into deeper water. Swim near a lifeguard. If caught in a rip current, relax and float. Don't swim against the current. If able, swim in a direction following the shoreline. If unable to escape, trace the shore and call or wave for help. These are the 8 a.m. Eastern Daylight Time conditions. At the Tallahassee Airport, it was partly sunny. The temperature was 73 degrees. The wind was southwest at 5 miles an hour. At Florida State University, the temperature was 73 degrees. The wind was southwest at 6 miles an hour. At Apalachicola, it was partly sunny. The temperature was 75 degrees. The wind was west at 3 miles an hour. At Panama City Northwest, it was partly sunny. The temperature was 76 degrees. The wind was calm. At Dothan, it was partly sunny. The temperature was 74 degrees. The wind was west at 6 miles an hour. At Albany, it was partly sunny. The temperature was 74 degrees. The wind was southwest at 3 miles an hour. At Valdosta, it was partly sunny. The temperature was 75 degrees. The wind was calm. Over the marine area, at the buoy south of Apalachicola, winds were south at 6 knots and seas were 3 feet. At the buoy south of Panama City, winds were southwest at 6 knots. At the buoy south of Pensacola, winds were west at 12 knots and seas were 2 feet. The Tropical Weather Outlook. For the North Atlantic, Caribbean Sea, and the Gulf of America, tropical cyclone formation is not expected during the next 7 days. The Surf Zone Forecast. General Outlook. Breezy onshore flow today will lead to a high risk of rip currents at all beaches. The special marine warning is canceled. The affected areas were coastal waters from Suwannee River to Keaton Beach out 20 nautical miles, waters from Suwannee River to Apalachicola, Florida from 20 to 60 nautical miles. The thunderstorm has weakened and no longer poses a significant threat to boaters. The Tallahassee climate summary for yesterday, July 13, 2026. Yesterday's high temperature was 84 degrees. This high was 8 degrees below the normal high of 92. Yesterday's low temperature was 74 degrees. This low was 1 degree above the normal low of 73. 0.32 inches of precipitation fell yesterday, which brings the monthly total to 3.36 inches. This is 0.36 inches above the normal amount of 3.00 inches for July. The total precipitation for the year now stands at 20.75 inches, which is 10.83 inches below normal. The normal high temperature for today is 92 degrees, and the normal low is 73. The record high for today is 103, which last occurred in 1932, and the record low is 61, which occurred in 1974. Sunrise today is at 6:45 a.m. and sunset is at 8:41 p.m. Tide information for Tuesday, July 14, 2026. St. Mark's River entrance. High 3:40 a.m., low 8:25 a.m., high 2:21 p.m., low 9:48 p.m. Apalachicola. High 7:12 a.m., low 10:01 a.m., high 3:07 p.m. St. Andrews Bay at Panama City. High 10:26 a.m., low 9:19 p.m. Note that the times of high and low tide are 3 minutes earlier at Shell Point than at the St. Mark's River entrance. The average water temperature at Apalachicola was 86.0 degrees. Sunrise and sunset in Tallahassee. July 14, 2026, sunrise 6:45 a.m. Eastern Daylight Time, sunset 8:41 p.m. Eastern Daylight Time. 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This broadcast originates from your National Weather Service office in Tallahassee, Florida. The latest weather and forecast information can also be accessed by calling our automated forecast line at 850-942-8851. The current time is 9:06 a.m. Eastern Daylight Time. High rip current risk in effect through late tonight. What? Dangerous rip currents.

Ware, Walton, Bay, Gulf, and Franklin County beaches. When, through late tonight. Impacts, rip currents can sweep even the best swimmers away from shore into deeper water. Swim near a lifeguard. If caught in a rip current, relax and float. Don't swim against the current. If able, swim in a direction following the shoreline. If unable to escape, face the shore and call or wave for help. These are the 9 a.m. Eastern Daylight Time conditions. At the Tallahassee Airport, it was partly sunny. The temperature was 74 degrees. The wind was southwest at 5 miles an hour. The report from Florida State University was not available. At Apalachicola, it was cloudy. The temperature was 75 degrees. The wind was calm. At Panama City Northwest, it was partly sunny. The temperature was 78 degrees. The wind was calm. At Dothan, it was partly sunny. The temperature was 75 degrees. The wind was west at 7 miles an hour. At Albany, it was partly sunny. The temperature was 76 degrees. The wind was south at 5 miles an hour. At Valdosta, it was partly sunny. The temperature was 78 degrees. The wind was calm. Over the marine area, at the buoy south of Apalachicola, winds were south at 4 knots. At the buoy south of Panama City, winds were southwest at 6 knots. At the buoy south of Pensacola, winds were west at 10 knots. The forecast for the local area. Today, partly sunny with a slight chance of showers and thunderstorms this morning, then mostly cloudy with a chance of showers and thunderstorms this afternoon. Highs in the upper 80s. Southwest winds 5 to 10 miles per hour. Chance of rain 50%. Tonight, mostly cloudy. A chance of showers and thunderstorms in the evening, then a slight chance of showers after midnight. Lows in the lower 70s. Southwest winds 5 to 10 miles per hour in the evening, becoming light and variable. Chance of rain 50%. Wednesday, mostly sunny. A slight chance of showers and thunderstorms in the afternoon. Highs in the lower 90s. West winds 5 to 10 miles per hour. Chance of rain 20%. Wednesday night, partly cloudy with a slight chance of showers and thunderstorms in the evening, then mostly clear after midnight. Lows in the mid-70s. West winds 5 to 10 miles per hour. Chance of rain 20%. Thursday, mostly sunny. A slight chance of showers and thunderstorms in the afternoon. Highs in the lower 90s. Northwest winds 10 to 15 miles per hour. Chance of rain 20%. Thursday night, partly cloudy with a slight chance of showers and thunderstorms in the evening, then mostly clear after midnight. Lows in the mid-70s. Chance of rain 20%. Friday and Friday night, partly cloudy. A chance of showers and thunderstorms. Highs in the lower 90s. Lows in the mid-70s. Chance of rain 50%. Saturday through Sunday night, partly cloudy with showers and thunderstorms likely. Highs in the lower 90s. Lows in the mid-70s. Chance of rain 60%. Monday, sunny. A slight chance of showers and thunderstorms in the morning, then a chance of showers and thunderstorms in the afternoon. Highs in the lower 90s. Chance of rain 50%. Heat index values up to 105. The coastal waters forecast for the following waters from Suwannee River to Apalachicola, Florida, extending from 20 to 60 nautical miles. Small craft should exercise caution. Rest of tonight, west winds 15 to 20 knots, diminishing to 10 to 15 knots. Seas 2 to 4 feet. Wave detail, southwest 3 feet at 6 seconds. Protected waters choppy. A chance of showers and thunderstorms late this evening and early morning, then showers and thunderstorms likely late. Tuesday, west winds 10 to 15 knots with gusts up to 20 knots. Seas 2 to 3 feet. Wave detail, southwest 3 feet at 6 seconds. Protected waters a moderate chop. Showers and thunderstorms likely. Tuesday night, west winds 10 to 15 knots. Seas 2 to 3 feet. Wave detail, west 3 feet at 5 seconds. Protected waters a moderate chop. A chance of showers and thunderstorms, mainly in the evening. Wednesday, west winds 10 to 15 knots. Seas around 2 feet. Wave detail, southwest 2 feet at 5 seconds. Protected waters a moderate chop. A slight chance of showers and thunderstorms.

Wednesday night, west winds 10 to 15 knots. Seas around 2 feet. Wave detail, southwest 2 feet at 5 seconds. Protected waters a moderate chop. A slight chance of thunderstorms. A slight chance of showers in the evening, then a chance of showers after midnight. Thursday, west winds 10 to 15 knots. Seas around 2 feet. Wave detail, west 2 feet at 4 seconds and south 1 foot at 5 seconds. Protected waters a moderate chop. A slight chance of thunderstorms. A chance of showers, mainly in the morning. Thursday night, west winds 10 to 15 knots. Seas around 2 feet. Protected waters a moderate chop. A chance of showers and thunderstorms. Friday, northwest winds 10 to 15 knots. Seas around 2 feet. Protected waters a moderate chop. A chance of showers and thunderstorms. Friday night, west winds 10 to 15 knots. Seas around 2 feet. Protected waters a moderate chop. A chance of showers and thunderstorms. Saturday, northwest winds 5 to 10 knots, becoming west 10 to 15 knots in the afternoon. Seas around 2 feet. Protected waters a moderate chop. A chance of showers and thunderstorms. Saturday night, west winds 10 to 15 knots. Seas around 2 feet. Protected waters a moderate chop. A chance of showers and thunderstorms. Winds and waves higher and near thunderstorms. The Tropical Weather Outlook. For the North Atlantic, Caribbean Sea, and the Gulf of America, tropical cyclone formation is not expected during the next 7 days. The Surf Zone Forecast General Outlook. Breezy onshore flow today will lead to a high risk of rip currents at all beaches. The special marine warning is canceled. The affected areas were coastal waters from Suwannee River to Keaton Beach out 20 nautical miles, waters from Suwannee River to Apalachicola, Florida from 20 to 60 nautical miles. The thunderstorm has weakened and no longer poses a significant threat to boaters. Tide information for Tuesday, July 14, 2026. St. Marks River entrance. High 3:40 a.m., low 8:25 a.m., high 2:21 p.m., low 9:48 p.m. Apalachicola. High 7:12 a.m., low 10:01 a.m., high 3:07 p.m. St. Andrews Bay at Panama City. High 10:26 a.m., low 9:19 p.m. Note that the times of high and low tide are 3 minutes earlier at Shell Point than at the St. Marks River entrance. The average water temperature at Apalachicola was 86.0 degrees. Sunrise and sunset in Tallahassee. July 14, 2026, sunrise 6:45 a.m. Eastern Daylight Time, sunset 8:41 p.m. Eastern Daylight Time. 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This broadcast originates from your National Weather Service office in Tallahassee, Florida. The latest weather and forecast information can also be accessed by calling our automated forecast line at 850-942-8851. The current time is 9:15 a.m. Eastern Daylight Time. High rip current risk in effect through late tonight. What? Dangerous rip currents. Where? Walton, Bay, Gulf, and Franklin County beaches. When? Through late tonight. Impacts. Rip currents can sweep even the best swimmers away from shore into deeper water. Swim near a lifeguard. If caught in a rip current, relax and float. Don't swim against the current. If able, swim in a direction following the shoreline. If unable to escape, face the shore and call or wave for help. These are the 9 a.m. Eastern Daylight Time conditions. At the Tallahassee Airport, it was cloudy. The temperature was 74 degrees. The wind was southwest at 3 miles an hour. At Florida State University, the temperature was 75 degrees. The wind was southwest at 5 miles an hour. At Apalachicola, it was cloudy. The temperature was 75 degrees. The wind was calm. At Panama City Northwest, it was partly sunny. The temperature was 78 degrees. The wind was calm. At Dothan, it was partly sunny. The temperature was 75 degrees. The wind was west at 7 miles an hour. At Albany, it was partly sunny. The temperature was 76 degrees. The wind was south at 5 miles an hour. At Valdosta, it was partly sunny. The temperature was 78 degrees. The wind was calm. Over the marine area, at the buoy south of Apalachicola,

winds were south at 4 knots. At the buoy south of Panama City, winds were southwest at 6 knots. At the buoy south of Pensacola, winds were west at 10 knots. These are the 9 a.m. Eastern Daylight Time conditions. At the Tallahassee Airport, it was partly sunny. The temperature was 74 degrees. The wind was southwest at 3 miles an hour. At Florida State University, the temperature was 75 degrees. The wind was southwest at 5 miles an hour. At Apalachicola, it was cloudy. The temperature was 75 degrees. The wind was calm. At Panama City Northwest, it was partly sunny. The temperature was 78 degrees. The wind was calm. At Dothan, it was partly sunny. The temperature was 75 degrees. The wind was west at 7 miles an hour. At Albany, it was partly sunny. The temperature was 77 degrees. The wind was southwest at 3 miles an hour. At Valdosta, it was partly sunny. The temperature was 78 degrees. The wind was calm. Over the marine area, at the buoy south of Apalachicola, winds were southwest at 4 knots and seas were 3 feet. At the buoy south of Panama City, winds were southwest at 6 knots. At the buoy south of Pensacola, winds were west at 10 knots. The forecast for the local area. Today, partly sunny with a slight chance of showers and thunderstorms this morning, then mostly cloudy with a chance of showers and thunderstorms this afternoon. Highs in the upper 80s. Southwest winds 5 to 10 miles per hour. Chance of rain 50%. Tonight, mostly cloudy. A chance of showers and thunderstorms in the evening, then a slight chance of showers after midnight. Lows in the lower 70s. Southwest winds 5 to 10 miles per hour in the evening, becoming light and variable. Chance of rain 50%. Wednesday, mostly sunny. A slight chance of showers and thunderstorms in the afternoon. Highs in the lower 90s. West winds 5 to 10 miles per hour. Chance of rain 20%. Wednesday night, partly cloudy with a slight chance of showers and thunderstorms in the evening, then mostly clear after midnight. Lows in the mid-70s. West winds 5 to 10 miles per hour. Chance of rain 20%. Thursday, mostly sunny. A slight chance of showers and thunderstorms in the afternoon. Highs in the lower 90s. Northwest winds 10 to 15 miles per hour. Chance of rain 20%. Thursday night, partly cloudy with a slight chance of showers and thunderstorms in the evening, then mostly clear after midnight. Lows in the mid-70s. Chance of rain 20%. Friday and Friday night, partly cloudy. A chance of showers and thunderstorms. Highs in the lower 90s. Lows in the mid-70s. Chance of rain 50%. Saturday through Sunday night, partly cloudy with showers and thunderstorms likely. Highs in the lower 90s. Lows in the mid-70s. Chance of rain 60%. Monday, sunny. A slight chance of showers and thunderstorms in the morning, then a chance of showers and thunderstorms in the afternoon. Highs in the lower 90s. Chance of rain 50%. Heat index values up to 105. The coastal waters forecast for the following: waters from Suwannee River to Apalachicola, Florida, extending from 20 to 60 nautical miles. Small craft should exercise caution. Rest of tonight, west winds 15 to 20 knots, diminishing to 10 to 15 knots. Seas 2 to 4 feet. Wave detail, southwest 3 feet at 6 seconds. Protected waters choppy. A chance of showers and thunderstorms late this evening and early morning, then showers and thunderstorms likely late. Tuesday, west winds 10 to 15 knots with gusts up to 20 knots. Seas 2 to 3 feet. Wave detail, southwest 3 feet at 6 seconds. Protected waters a moderate chop. Showers and thunderstorms likely. Tuesday night, west winds 10 to 15 knots. Seas 2 to 3 feet. Wave detail, west 3 feet at 5 seconds. Protected waters a moderate chop. A chance of showers and thunderstorms, mainly in the evening. Wednesday, west winds 10 to 15 knots. Seas around 2 feet. Wave detail, southwest 2 feet at 5 seconds. Protected waters a moderate chop. A slight chance of showers and thunderstorms. Wednesday night, west winds 10 to 15 knots. Seas around 2 feet. Wave detail, southwest 2 feet at 5 seconds.

Protected water is a moderate chop. A slight chance of thunderstorms. A slight chance of showers in the evening, then a chance of showers after midnight. Thursday, west winds 10 to 15 knots. Seas around 2 feet. Wave detail, west 2 feet at 4 seconds and south 1 foot at 5 seconds. Protected water is a moderate chop. A slight chance of thunderstorms. A chance of showers, mainly in the morning. Thursday night, west winds 10 to 15 knots. Seas around 2 feet. Protected water is a moderate chop. A chance of showers and thunderstorms. Friday, northwest winds 10 to 15 knots. Seas around 2 feet. Protected water is a moderate chop. A chance of showers and thunderstorms. Friday night, west winds 10 to 15 knots. Seas around 2 feet. Protected water is a moderate chop. A chance of showers and thunderstorms. Saturday, northwest winds 5 to 10 knots, becoming west 10 to 15 knots in the afternoon. Seas around 2 feet. Protected water is a moderate chop. A chance of showers and thunderstorms. Saturday night, west winds 10 to 15 knots. Seas around 2 feet. Protected water is a moderate chop. A chance of showers and thunderstorms. Winds and waves higher and near thunderstorms. The coastal waters forecast for the following. Coastal waters from Okaloosa, Walton County line to Mexico Beach out to 20 nautical miles. Coastal waters from Mexico Beach to Apalachicola out to 20 nautical miles. Waters from Okaloosa, Walton County line to Mexico Beach 20 to 60 nautical miles. And waters from Mexico Beach to Apalachicola 20 to 60 nautical miles. Small craft advisory in effect until 1 a.m. Central Daylight Time Tuesday. Rest of tonight, west winds around 20 knots with gusts up to 30 knots, diminishing to 15 to 20 knots. Seas 3 to 5 feet, occasionally to 6 feet. Wave detail, west 5 feet at 6 seconds and south 1 foot at 8 seconds. Protected water is choppy. A chance of showers and thunderstorms late this evening and early morning, then showers and thunderstorms likely late. Tuesday, west winds 10 to 15 knots, increasing to 15 to 20 knots in the afternoon. Seas 3 to 4 feet. Wave detail, west 4 feet at 6 seconds and south 1 foot at 8 seconds. Protected water is choppy. Showers and thunderstorms likely, mainly in the morning. Tuesday night, southwest winds 15 to 20 knots, diminishing to 10 to 15 knots after midnight. Seas 2 to 4 feet. Wave detail, west 3 feet at 5 seconds and south 1 foot at 8 seconds. Protected water is choppy. A chance of showers and thunderstorms, mainly in the evening. Wednesday, west winds 10 to 15 knots. Seas 2 to 3 feet. Wave detail, west 2 feet at 5 seconds and south 1 foot at 7 seconds. Protected water is a moderate chop. A slight chance of showers and thunderstorms. Wednesday night, west winds 10 to 15 knots. Seas 2 to 3 feet. Wave detail, west 2 feet at 4 seconds and south 1 foot at 7 seconds. Protected water is a moderate chop. A slight chance of showers and thunderstorms after midnight. Thursday, west winds 10 to 15 knots. Seas around 2 feet. Wave detail, west 2 feet at 4 seconds and southeast 1 foot at 5 seconds. Protected water is a moderate chop. A slight chance of showers and thunderstorms in the morning. Thursday night, west winds 10 to 15 knots with gusts up to 20 knots. Seas 2 to 3 feet. Protected water is a moderate chop. A slight chance of showers and thunderstorms in the evening, then a chance of showers and thunderstorms after midnight. Friday, northwest winds 10 to 15 knots. Seas 2 to 3 feet. Protected water is a moderate chop. A chance of showers and thunderstorms. Friday night, northwest winds 10 to 15 knots. Seas 2 to 3 feet. Protected water is a moderate chop. A chance of thunderstorms. A chance of showers in the evening, then showers likely after midnight. Saturday, northwest winds 10 to 15 knots. Seas 2 to 3 feet. Protected water is a moderate chop. A chance of thunderstorms. Showers likely, mainly in the morning. Saturday night, west winds 10 to 15 knots. Seas 2 to 3 feet. Protected water is a moderate chop. A chance of showers and thunderstorms. Winds and waves higher and near thunderstorms. The coastal waters forecast for the following. Waters from Suwannee River to Apalachicola, Florida extending

Thunderstorms. Wednesday, west winds 5 to 10 knots, increasing to 10 to 15 knots in the afternoon. Seas around 2 feet. Wave detail, west 2 feet at 5 seconds and south 1 foot at 6 seconds. Protected waters a moderate chop. A slight chance of showers and thunderstorms in the morning. Wednesday night, west winds 10 to 15 knots. Seas around 2 feet. Wave detail, west 2 feet at 4 seconds and south 1 foot at 6 seconds. Protected waters a moderate chop. Thursday, northwest winds 10 to 15 knots. Seas around 2 feet. Wave detail, west 2 feet at 3 seconds and south 1 foot at 6 seconds. Protected waters a moderate chop. Thursday night, west winds 10 to 15 knots. Seas around 2 feet. Wave detail, west 2 feet at 4 seconds and south 1 foot at 7 seconds. Protected waters a moderate chop. A slight chance of showers and thunderstorms. Friday, northwest winds 10 to 15 knots. Seas around 2 feet. Protected waters a moderate chop. A chance of showers and thunderstorms, mainly in the morning. Friday night, northwest winds 10 to 15 knots. Seas 2 to 3 feet. Protected waters a moderate chop. A chance of showers and thunderstorms in the evening, then showers and thunderstorms likely after midnight. Saturday, northwest winds 10 to 15 knots. Seas around 2 feet. Protected waters a moderate chop. Showers and thunderstorms likely, mainly in the morning. Saturday night, west winds 10 to 15 knots. Seas around 2 feet. Protected waters a moderate chop. A chance of showers and thunderstorms. Winds and waves higher in and near thunderstorms. The coastal waters forecast for the following St. Andrews Bay waterways. Today, southwest winds 5 to 10 knots, increasing to 10 to 15 knots with gusts up to 20 knots late. Protected waters a moderate chop. A chance of showers and thunderstorms. Tonight, west winds 10 to 15 knots, diminishing to 5 to 10 knots after midnight. Protected waters a moderate chop. A chance of showers. A chance of thunderstorms, mainly in the evening. Wednesday, west winds 5 to 10 knots. Protected waters a light chop. A chance of showers with a slight chance of thunderstorms in the morning. Wednesday night, west winds 5 to 10 knots. Protected waters a light chop. Thursday, northwest winds 5 to 10 knots, becoming west 10 to 15 knots in the afternoon. Protected waters a moderate chop. Thursday night, west winds 10 to 15 knots, diminishing to 5 to 10 knots after midnight. Protected waters a moderate chop. A slight chance of showers and thunderstorms. Friday, northwest winds 5 to 10 knots. Protected waters a light chop. A chance of showers and thunderstorms in the afternoon. Friday night, northwest winds 5 to 10 knots. Protected waters a light chop. A chance of showers and thunderstorms. Saturday, northwest winds 5 to 10 knots. Protected waters a light chop. A chance of showers and thunderstorms. Saturday night, west winds 5 to 10 knots. Protected waters a light chop. A chance of showers and thunderstorms. Winds and waves higher in and near thunderstorms. The Tropical Weather Outlook. For the North Atlantic, Caribbean Sea and the Gulf of America, tropical cyclone formation is not expected during the next 7 days. The Tallahassee Climate Summary for yesterday, July 13, 2026. Yesterday's high temperature was 84 degrees. This high was 8 degrees below the normal high of 92. Yesterday's low temperature was 74 degrees. This low was 1 degree above the normal low of 73. 0.32 inches of precipitation fell yesterday, which brings the monthly total to 3.36 inches. This is 0.36 inches above the normal amount of 3.00 inches for July. The total precipitation for the year now stands at 20.75 inches, which is 10.83 inches below normal. The normal high temperature for today is 92 degrees, and the normal low is 73. The record high for today is 103, which last occurred in 1932, and the record low is 61, which occurred in 1974. Sunrise today is at 6:45 a.m. and sunset is at 8:41 p.m. The Surf Zone Forecast General Outlook. Breezy onshore flow today will lead to a high risk of rip currents at all beaches. The special marine warning is canceled. The affected areas were coastal waters from Suwannee River to Keaton Beach

20 nautical miles, waters from Suwannee River to Apalachicola, Florida from 20 to 60 nautical miles, the thunderstorm has weakened and no longer poses a significant threat to boaters. Tide information for Tuesday, July 14, 2026. St. Marks River entrance. High 3:40 a.m., low 8:25 a.m., high 2:21 p.m., low 9:48 p.m. Apalachicola. High 7:12 a.m. entrance. High 3:40 a.m., low 8:25 a.m., high 2:21 p.m., low 9:48 p.m. Apalachicola. High 7:12 a.m., low 10:01 a.m., high 3:07 p.m. St. Andrews Bay at Panama City. High 10:26 a.m., low 9:19 p.m. Note that the times of high and low tide are 3 minutes earlier at Shell Point than at the St. Marks River entrance. The average water temperature at Apalachicola was 86.0 degrees. Sunrise and sunset in Tallahassee. July 14, 2026, sunrise 6:45 a.m. Eastern Daylight Time, sunset 8:41 p.m. Eastern Daylight Time. 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The latest weather and forecast information can also be accessed by calling our automated forecast line at 850-942-8851. The current time is 9:34 a.m. Eastern Daylight Time. High rip current risk in effect through late tonight. What? Dangerous rip currents. Where? Walton, Bay, Gulf, and Franklin County beaches. When? Through late tonight. Impacts. Rip currents can sweep even the best swimmers away from shore into deeper water. Swim near a lifeguard. If caught in a rip current, relax and float. 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If unable to escape, trace the shore and call or wave for help. These are the 9 a.m. Eastern Daylight Time conditions. At the Tallahassee Airport, it was partly sunny. The temperature was 74 degrees. The wind was southwest at 3 miles an hour. At Florida State University, the temperature was 75 degrees. The wind was southwest at 5 miles an hour. At Apalachicola, it was cloudy. The temperature was 75 degrees. The wind was calm. At Panama City Northwest, it was partly sunny. The temperature was 78 degrees. The wind was calm. At Dothan, it was partly sunny. The temperature was 75 degrees. The wind was west at 7 miles an hour. At Albany, it was partly sunny. The temperature was 77 degrees. The wind was southwest at 3 miles an hour. At Valdosta, it was partly sunny. The temperature was 78 degrees. The wind was calm. Over the marine area, at the buoy south of Apalachicola, winds were southwest at 4 knots and seas were 3 feet. At the buoy south of Panama City, winds were southwest at 6 knots. At the buoy south of Pensacola, winds were west at 10 knots. The forecast for the local area. Today, partly sunny with a slight chance of showers and thunderstorms this morning, then mostly cloudy with a chance of showers and thunderstorms this afternoon. Highs in the upper 80s. Southwest winds 5 to 10 miles per hour. Chance of rain 50%. Tonight, mostly cloudy. A chance of showers and thunderstorms in the evening, then a slight chance of showers after midnight. Lows in the lower 70s. Southwest winds 5 to 10 miles per hour in the evening, becoming light and variable. Chance of rain 50%. Wednesday, mostly sunny. A slight chance of showers and thunderstorms in the afternoon. Highs in the lower 90s. West winds 5 to 10 miles per hour. Chance of rain 20%. Wednesday night, partly cloudy with a slight chance of showers and thunderstorms in the evening, then mostly clear after midnight. Lows in the mid-70s. West winds 5 to 10 miles per hour. Chance of rain 20%. Thursday, mostly sunny. A slight chance of showers and thunderstorms in the afternoon. Highs in the lower 90s. Northwest winds 10 to 15 miles per hour. Chance of rain 20%. Thursday night, partly cloudy with a slight chance of showers and thunderstorms in the evening, then mostly clear after midnight. Lows in the mid-70s. Chance of rain 20%. Friday and Friday night, partly cloudy. A chance of showers and thunderstorms. Highs in the lower 90s.

0: lows in the mid-70s.
1: Chance of rain 50%. Saturday through Sunday night, partly cloudy with showers and thunderstorms likely. Highs in the lower 90s. Lows in the mid-70s. Chance of rain 60%. Monday, sunny. A slight chance of showers and thunderstorms in the morning, then a chance of showers and thunderstorms in the afternoon. Highs in the lower 90s. Chance of rain 50%. Heat index values up to 105. The coastal waters forecast for the following: waters from Suwannee River to Apalachicola, Florida, extending from 20 to 60 nautical miles. Small craft should exercise caution. Rest of tonight, west winds 15 to 20 knots, diminishing to 10 to 15 knots. Seas 2 to 4 feet. Wave detail, southwest 3 feet at 6 seconds. Protected waters choppy. A chance of showers and thunderstorms late this evening and early morning, then showers and thunderstorms likely late. Tuesday, west winds 10 to 15 knots with gusts up to 20 knots. Seas 2 to 3 feet. Wave detail, southwest 3 feet at 6 seconds. Protected waters a moderate chop. Showers and thunderstorms likely. Tuesday night, west winds 10 to 15 knots. Seas 2 to 3 feet. Wave detail, west 3 feet at 5 seconds. Protected waters a moderate chop. A chance of showers and thunderstorms, mainly in the evening. Wednesday, west winds 10 to 15 knots. Seas around 2 feet. Wave detail, southwest 2 feet at 5 seconds. Protected waters a moderate chop. A slight chance of showers and thunderstorms. Wednesday night, west winds 10 to 15 knots. Seas around 2 feet. Wave detail, southwest 2 feet at 5 seconds. Protected waters a moderate chop. A slight chance of thunderstorms. A slight chance of showers in the evening, then a chance of showers after midnight. Thursday, west winds 10 to 15 knots. Seas around 2 feet. Wave detail, west 2 feet at 4 seconds and south 1 foot at 5 seconds. Protected waters a moderate chop. A slight chance of thunderstorms. A chance of showers, mainly in the morning. Thursday night, west winds 10 to 15 knots. Seas around 2 feet. Protected waters a moderate chop. A chance of showers and thunderstorms. Friday, northwest winds 10 to 15 knots. Seas around 2 feet. Protected waters a moderate chop. A chance of showers and thunderstorms. Friday night, west winds 10 to 15 knots. Seas around 2 feet. Protected waters a moderate chop. A chance of showers and thunderstorms. Saturday, northwest winds 5 to 10 knots, becoming west 10 to 15 knots in the afternoon. Seas around 2 feet. Protected waters a moderate chop. A chance of showers and thunderstorms. Saturday night, west winds 10 to 15 knots. Seas around 2 feet. Protected waters a moderate chop. A chance of showers and thunderstorms. Winds and waves higher and near thunderstorms. The coastal waters forecast for the following: coastal waters from Okaloosa, Walton County line to Mexico Beach out to 20 nautical miles, coastal waters from Mexico Beach to Apalachicola out to 20 nautical miles, waters from Okaloosa, Walton County line to Mexico Beach 20 to 60 nautical miles, and waters from Mexico Beach to Apalachicola 20 to 60 nautical miles. Small craft advisory in effect until 1 a.m. Central Daylight Time Tuesday. Rest of tonight, west winds around 20 knots with gusts up to 30 knots, diminishing to 15 to 20 knots. Seas 3 to 5 feet, occasionally to 6 feet. Wave detail, west 5 feet at 6 seconds and south 1 foot at 8 seconds. Protected waters choppy. A chance of showers and thunderstorms late this evening and early morning, then showers and thunderstorms likely late. Tuesday, west winds 10 to 15 knots, increasing to 15 to 20 knots in the afternoon. Seas 3 to 4 feet. Wave detail, west 4 feet at 6 seconds and south 1 foot at 8 seconds. Protected waters choppy. Showers and thunderstorms likely, mainly in the morning. Tuesday night, southwest winds 15 to 20 knots, diminishing to 10 to 15 knots after midnight. Seas 2 to 4 feet. Wave detail, west 3 feet at 5 seconds and south 1 foot at 8 seconds. Protected waters choppy. A chance of showers and thunderstorms, mainly in the evening. Wednesday, west winds 10 to 15 knots. Seas 2 to 3 feet. Wave detail.

West 2 feet at 5 seconds and south 1 foot at 7 seconds. Protected waters a moderate chop. A slight chance of showers and thunderstorms. Wednesday night, west winds 10 to 15 knots. Seas 2 to 3 feet. Wave detail, west 2 feet at 4 seconds and south 1 foot at 7 seconds. Protected waters a moderate chop. A slight chance of showers and thunderstorms after midnight. Thursday, west winds 10 to 15 knots. Seas around 2 feet. Wave detail, west 2 feet at 4 seconds and southeast 1 foot at 5 seconds. Protected waters a moderate chop. A slight chance of showers and thunderstorms in the morning. Thursday night, west winds 10 to 15 knots with gusts up to 20 knots. Seas 2 to 3 feet. Protected waters a moderate chop. A slight chance of showers and thunderstorms in the evening, then a chance of showers and thunderstorms after midnight. Friday, northwest winds 10 to 15 knots. Seas 2 to 3 feet. Protected waters a moderate chop. A chance of showers and thunderstorms. Friday night, northwest winds 10 to 15 knots. Seas 2 to 3 feet. Protected waters a moderate chop. A chance of thunderstorms. A chance of showers in the evening, then showers likely after midnight. Saturday, northwest winds 10 to 15 knots. Seas 2 to 3 feet. Protected waters a moderate chop. A chance of thunderstorms. Showers likely, mainly in the morning. Saturday night, west winds 10 to 15 knots. Seas 2 to 3 feet. Protected waters a moderate chop. A chance of showers and thunderstorms. Winds and waves higher and near thunderstorms. The coastal waters forecast for the following waters from Suwannee River to Apalachicola, Florida, extending from 20 to 60 nautical miles. Coastal waters from Okaloosa, Walton County line to Mexico Beach out to 20 nautical miles. Coastal waters from Mexico Beach to Apalachicola out to 20 nautical miles. Waters from Okaloosa, Walton County line to Mexico Beach 20 to 60 nautical miles. And waters from Mexico Beach to Apalachicola 20 to 60 nautical miles. Today, west winds 10 to 15 knots. Seas 2 to 3 feet. Wave detail, west 3 feet at 6 seconds and south 1 foot at 7 seconds. Protected waters a moderate chop. A chance of showers and thunderstorms this morning. A slight chance of showers and thunderstorms early this afternoon, then a chance of showers and thunderstorms late. Tonight, west winds 10 to 15 knots with gusts up to 20 knots, diminishing to 5 to 10 knots after midnight. Seas around 2 feet. Wave detail, west 2 feet at 5 seconds and south 1 foot at 7 seconds. Protected waters a moderate chop. A slight chance of showers and thunderstorms. Wednesday, west winds 5 to 10 knots, increasing to 10 to 15 knots in the afternoon. Seas around 2 feet. Wave detail, west 2 feet at 5 seconds and south 1 foot at 6 seconds. Protected waters a moderate chop. A slight chance of showers and thunderstorms in the morning. Wednesday night, west winds 10 to 15 knots. Seas around 2 feet. Wave detail, west 2 feet at 4 seconds and south 1 foot at 6 seconds. Protected waters a moderate chop. Thursday, northwest winds 10 to 15 knots. Seas around 2 feet. Wave detail, west 2 feet at 3 seconds and south 1 foot at 6 seconds. Protected waters a moderate chop. Thursday night, west winds 10 to 15 knots. Seas around 2 feet. Wave detail, west 2 feet at 4 seconds and south 1 foot at 7 seconds. Protected waters a moderate chop. A slight chance of showers and thunderstorms. Friday, northwest winds 10 to 15 knots. Seas around 2 feet. Protected waters a moderate chop. A chance of showers and thunderstorms, mainly in the morning. Friday night, northwest winds 10 to 15 knots. Seas 2 to 3 feet. Protected waters a moderate chop. A chance of showers and thunderstorms in the evening, then showers and thunderstorms likely after midnight. Saturday, northwest winds 10 to 15 knots. Seas around 2 feet. Protected waters a moderate chop. Showers and thunderstorms likely, mainly in the morning. Saturday night, west winds 10 to 15 knots. Seas around 2 feet. Protected waters a moderate chop. A chance of showers and thunderstorms. Winds and waves higher and near thunderstorms. The coastal waters forecast for the following St. Andrews Bay waterways. Today,
southwest winds 5 to 10 knots, increasing to 10 to 15 knots with gusts up to 20 knots late. Protected waters a moderate chop. A chance of showers and thunderstorms. Tonight, west winds 10 to 15 knots, diminishing to 5 to 10 knots after midnight. Protected waters a moderate chop. A chance of showers. A chance of thunderstorms, mainly in the evening. Wednesday, west winds 5 to 10 knots. Protected waters a light chop. A chance of showers with a slight chance of thunderstorms in the morning. Wednesday night, west winds 5 to 10 knots. Protected waters a light chop. Thursday, northwest winds 5 to 10 knots, becoming west 10 to 15 knots in the afternoon. Protected waters a moderate chop. Thursday night, west winds 10 to 15 knots, diminishing to 5 to 10 knots after midnight. Protected waters a moderate chop. A slight chance of showers and thunderstorms. Friday, northwest winds 5 to 10 knots. Protected waters a light chop. A chance of showers and thunderstorms in the afternoon. Friday night, northwest winds 5 to 10 knots. Protected waters a light chop. A chance of showers and thunderstorms. Saturday, northwest winds 5 to 10 knots. Protected waters a light chop. A chance of showers and thunderstorms. Saturday night, west winds 5 to 10 knots. Protected waters a light chop. A chance of showers and thunderstorms. Winds and waves higher in and near thunderstorms. The Tropical Weather Outlook. For the North Atlantic, Caribbean Sea and the Gulf of America, tropical cyclone formation is not expected during the next 7 days. The Surf Zone Forecast General Outlook. Breezy onshore flow today will lead to a high risk of rip currents at all beaches. Tide information for Tuesday, July 14, 2026. St. Mark's River entrance. High 3:40 a.m., low 8:25 a.m., high 2:21 p.m., low 9:48 p.m. Apalachicola. High 7:12 a.m., low 10:01 a.m., high 3:07 p.m. St. Andrews Bay at Panama City. High 10:26 a.m., low 9:19 p.m. Note that the times of high and low tide are 3 minutes earlier at Channel Point than at the St. Mark's River entrance. The average water temperature at Apalachicola was 86.0 degrees. Sunrise and sunset in Tallahassee. July 14, 2026, sunrise 6:45 a.m. Eastern Daylight Time, sunset 8:41 p.m. Eastern Daylight Time. 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This broadcast originates from your National Weather Service office in Tallahassee, Florida. The latest weather and forecast information can also be accessed by calling our automated forecast line at 850-942-8851. The current time is 9:50 a.m. Eastern Daylight Time. High rip current risk in effect through late tonight. What? Dangerous rip currents. Where? Walton, Bay, Gulf, and Franklin County beaches. When? Through late tonight. Impacts. Rip currents can sweep even the best swimmers away from shore into deeper water. Swim near a lifeguard. If caught in a rip current, relax and float. Don't swim against the current. If able, swim in a direction following the shoreline. If unable to escape, face the shore and call or wave for help. These are the 9 a.m. Eastern Daylight Time conditions. At the Tallahassee Airport, it was partly sunny. The temperature was 74 degrees. The wind was southwest at 3 miles an hour. At Florida State University, the temperature was 75 degrees. The wind was southwest at 5 miles an hour. At Apalachicola, it was cloudy. The temperature was 75 degrees. The wind was calm. At Panama City Northwest, it was partly sunny. The temperature was 78 degrees. The wind was calm. At Dothan, it was partly sunny. The temperature was 75 degrees. The wind was west at 7 miles an hour. At Albany, it was partly sunny. The temperature was 77 degrees. The wind was southwest at 3 miles an hour. At Valdosta, it was partly sunny. The temperature was 78 degrees. The wind was calm. Over the marine area, at the buoys south of Apalachicola, winds were southwest at 4 knots and seas were 3 feet. At the buoys south of Panama City, winds were southwest at 6 knots. At the buoys south of Pensacola, winds were west at 10 knots.
the forecast for the local area.

today, partly sunny with a slight chance of showers and thunderstorms this morning, then mostly cloudy with a chance of showers and thunderstorms this afternoon. Highs in the upper 80s. Southwest winds 5 to 10 miles per hour. Chance of rain 50%. Tonight, mostly cloudy. A chance of showers and thunderstorms in the evening, then a slight chance of showers after midnight. Lows in the lower 70s. Southwest winds 5 to 10 miles per hour in the evening, becoming light and variable. Chance of rain 50%. Wednesday, mostly sunny. A slight chance of showers and thunderstorms in the afternoon. Highs in the lower 90s. West winds 5 to 10 miles per hour. Chance of rain 20%. Wednesday night, partly cloudy with a slight chance of showers and thunderstorms in the evening, then mostly clear after midnight. Lows in the mid-70s. West winds 5 to 10 miles per hour. Chance of rain 20%. Thursday, mostly sunny. A slight chance of showers and thunderstorms in the afternoon. Highs in the lower 90s. Northwest winds 10 to 15 miles per hour. Chance of rain 20%. Thursday night, partly cloudy with a slight chance of showers and thunderstorms in the evening, then mostly clear after midnight. Lows in the mid-70s. Chance of rain 20%. Friday and Friday night, partly cloudy. A chance of showers and thunderstorms. Highs in the lower 90s. Lows in the mid-70s. Chance of rain 50%. Saturday through Sunday night, partly cloudy with showers and thunderstorms likely. Highs in the lower 90s. Lows in the mid-70s. Chance of rain 60%. Monday, sunny. A slight chance of showers and thunderstorms in the morning, then a chance of showers and thunderstorms in the afternoon. Highs in the lower 90s. Chance of rain 50%. Heat index values up to 105. The coastal waters forecast for the following: waters from Suwannee River to Apalachicola, Florida, extending from 20 to 60 nautical miles. Small craft should exercise caution. Rest of tonight, west winds 15 to 20 knots, diminishing to 10 to 15 knots. Seas 2 to 4 feet. Wave detail, southwest 3 feet at 6 seconds. Protected waters choppy. A chance of showers and thunderstorms late this evening and early morning, then showers and thunderstorms likely late. Tuesday, west winds 10 to 15 knots with gusts up to 20 knots. Seas 2 to 3 feet. Wave detail, southwest 3 feet at 6 seconds. Protected waters a moderate chop. Showers and thunderstorms likely. Tuesday night, west winds 10 to 15 knots. Seas 2 to 3 feet. Wave detail, west 3 feet at 5 seconds. Protected waters a moderate chop. A chance of showers and thunderstorms, mainly in the evening. Wednesday, west winds 10 to 15 knots. Seas around 2 feet. Wave detail, southwest 2 feet at 5 seconds. Protected waters a moderate chop. A slight chance of showers and thunderstorms. Wednesday night, west winds 10 to 15 knots. Seas around 2 feet. Wave detail, southwest 2 feet at 5 seconds. Protected waters a moderate chop. A slight chance of thunderstorms. A slight chance of showers in the evening, then a chance of showers after midnight. Thursday, west winds 10 to 15 knots. Seas around 2 feet. Wave detail, west 2 feet at 4 seconds and south 1 foot at 5 seconds. Protected waters a moderate chop. A slight chance of thunderstorms. A chance of showers, mainly in the morning. Thursday night, west winds 10 to 15 knots. Seas around 2 feet. Protected waters a moderate chop. A chance of showers and thunderstorms. Friday, northwest winds 10 to 15 knots. Seas around 2 feet. Protected waters a moderate chop. A chance of showers and thunderstorms. Friday night, west winds 10 to 15 knots. Seas around 2 feet. Protected waters a moderate chop. A chance of showers and thunderstorms. Saturday, northwest winds 5 to 10 knots, becoming west 10 to 15 knots in the afternoon. Seas around 2 feet. Protected waters a moderate chop. A chance of showers and thunderstorms. Saturday night, west winds 10 to 15 knots. Seas around 2 feet. Protected waters a moderate chop. A chance of showers and thunderstorms. Winds and waves higher in and near thunderstorms. The coastal waters forecast for the following.
Coastal waters from Okaloosa, Walton County line to Mexico Beach out to 20 nautical miles. Coastal waters from Mexico Beach to Apalachicola out to 20 nautical miles. Waters from Okaloosa, Walton County line to Mexico Beach 20 to 60 nautical miles. And waters from Mexico Beach to Apalachicola 20 to 60 nautical miles. Small craft advisory in effect until 1 a.m. Central Daylight Time Tuesday. Rest of tonight, west winds around 20 knots with gusts up to 30 knots, diminishing to 15 to 20 knots. Seas 3 to 5 feet, occasionally to 6 feet. Wave detail, west 5 feet at 6 seconds and south 1 foot at 8 seconds. Protected waters choppy. A chance of showers and thunderstorms late this evening and early morning, then showers and thunderstorms likely late. Tuesday, west winds 10 to 15 knots, increasing to 15 to 20 knots in the afternoon. Seas 3 to 4 feet. Wave detail, west 4 feet at 6 seconds and south 1 foot at 8 seconds. Protected waters choppy. Showers and thunderstorms likely, mainly in the morning. Tuesday night, southwest winds 15 to 20 knots, diminishing to 10 to 15 knots after midnight. Seas 2 to 4 feet. Wave detail, west 3 feet at 5 seconds and south 1 foot at 8 seconds. Protected waters choppy. A chance of showers and thunderstorms, mainly in the evening. Wednesday, west winds 10 to 15 knots. Seas 2 to 3 feet. Wave detail, west 2 feet at 5 seconds and south 1 foot at 7 seconds. Protected waters a moderate chop. A slight chance of showers and thunderstorms. Wednesday night, west winds 10 to 15 knots. Seas 2 to 3 feet. Wave detail, west 2 feet at 4 seconds and south 1 foot at 7 seconds. Protected waters a moderate chop. A slight chance of showers and thunderstorms after midnight. Thursday, west winds 10 to 15 knots. Seas around 2 feet. Wave detail, west 2 feet at 4 seconds and southeast 1 foot at 5 seconds. Protected waters a moderate chop. A slight chance of showers and thunderstorms in the morning. Thursday night, west winds 10 to 15 knots with gusts up to 20 knots. Seas 2 to 3 feet. Protected waters a moderate chop. A slight chance of showers and thunderstorms in the evening, then a chance of showers and thunderstorms after midnight. Friday, northwest winds 10 to 15 knots. Seas 2 to 3 feet. Protected waters a moderate chop. A chance of showers and thunderstorms. Friday night, northwest winds 10 to 15 knots. Seas 2 to 3 feet. Protected waters a moderate chop. A chance of thunderstorms. A chance of showers in the evening, then showers likely after midnight. Saturday, northwest winds 10 to 15 knots. Seas 2 to 3 feet. Protected waters a moderate chop. A chance of thunderstorms. Showers likely, mainly in the morning. Saturday night, west winds 10 to 15 knots. Seas 2 to 3 feet. Protected waters a moderate chop. A chance of showers and thunderstorms. Winds and waves higher in and near thunderstorms. The Tallahassee climate summary for yesterday, July 13, 2026. Yesterday's high temperature was 84 degrees. This high was 8 degrees below the normal high of 92. Yesterday's low temperature was 74 degrees. This low was 1 degree above the normal low of 73. 0.32 inches of precipitation fell yesterday, which brings the monthly total to 3.36 inches. This is 0.36 inches above the normal amount of 3.00 inches for July. The total precipitation for the year now stands at 20.75 inches, which is 10.83 inches below normal. The normal high temperature for today is 92 degrees, and the normal low is 73. The record high for today is 103, which last occurred in 1932, and the record low is 61, which occurred in 1974. Sunrise today is at 6:45 a.m. and sunset is at 8:41 p.m. The coastal waters forecast for the following: waters from Suwannee River to Apalachicola, Florida, extending from 20 to 60 nautical miles, coastal waters from Okaloosa, Walton County line to Mexico Beach out to 20 nautical miles, coastal waters from Mexico Beach to Apalachicola out to 20 nautical miles, waters from Okaloosa, Walton County line to Mexico Beach 20 to 60 nautical miles, and waters from Mexico Beach to Apalachicola 20 to 60 nautical miles. Rest of today, west winds 10 to 15 knots. Seas 2 to 3 feet. Wave detail, west 2 feet at 5 seconds and south 1 foot at 7 seconds.

Protected water is a moderate chop. A chance of showers and thunderstorms late this morning. Then a slight chance of showers and thunderstorms early this afternoon. A chance of showers and thunderstorms late. Tonight, west winds 10 to 15 knots with gusts up to 20 knots, diminishing to 5 to 10 knots after midnight. Seas around 2 feet. Wave detail, west 2 feet at 5 seconds and south 1 foot at 7 seconds. Protected water is a moderate chop. A slight chance of showers and thunderstorms. Wednesday, west winds 5 to 10 knots, increasing to 10 to 15 knots in the afternoon. Seas around 2 feet. Wave detail, west 2 feet at 5 seconds and south 1 foot at 6 seconds. Protected water is a moderate chop. A slight chance of showers and thunderstorms in the morning. Wednesday night, west winds 10 to 15 knots. Seas around 2 feet. Wave detail, west 2 feet at 4 seconds and south 1 foot at 6 seconds. Protected water is a moderate chop. Thursday, northwest winds 10 to 15 knots. Seas around 2 feet. Wave detail, west 2 feet at 3 seconds and south 1 foot at 6 seconds. Protected water is a moderate chop. Thursday night, west winds 10 to 15 knots. Seas around 2 feet. Wave detail, west 2 feet at 4 seconds and south 1 foot at 7 seconds. Protected water is a moderate chop. A slight chance of showers and thunderstorms. Friday, northwest winds 10 to 15 knots. Seas around 2 feet. Protected water is a moderate chop. A chance of showers and thunderstorms, mainly in the morning. Friday night, northwest winds 10 to 15 knots. Seas 2 to 3 feet. Protected water is a moderate chop. A chance of showers and thunderstorms in the evening, then showers and thunderstorms likely after midnight. Saturday, northwest winds 10 to 15 knots. Seas around 2 feet. Protected water is a moderate chop. Showers and thunderstorms likely, mainly in the morning. Saturday night, west winds 10 to 15 knots. Seas around 2 feet. Protected water is a moderate chop. A chance of showers and thunderstorms. Winds and waves higher in and near thunderstorms. The Tropical Weather Outlook. For the North Atlantic, Caribbean Sea and the Gulf of America, tropical cyclone formation is not expected during the next 7 days. The Surf Zone Forecast General Outlook, breezy onshore flow today will lead to a high risk of rip currents at all beaches. Tide information for Tuesday, July 14, 2026. St. Mark's River entrance. High 3:40 a.m., low 8:25 a.m., high 2:21 p.m., low 9:48 p.m. Apalachicola. High 7:12 a.m., low 10:01 a.m., high 3:07 p.m. St. Andrews Bay at Panama City. High 10:26 a.m., low 9:19 p.m. Note that the times of high and low tide are 3 minutes earlier at Shell Point than at the St. Mark's River entrance. The average water temperature at Apalachicola was 86.0 degrees. Sunrise and sunset in Tallahassee. July 14, 2026, sunrise 6:45 a.m. Eastern Daylight Time, sunset 8:41 p.m. Eastern Daylight Time. 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This broadcast originates from your National Weather Service office in Tallahassee, Florida. The latest weather and forecast information can also be accessed by calling our automated forecast line at 850-942-8851. The current time is 10:06 a.m. Eastern Daylight Time. High rip current risk in effect through late tonight. What? Dangerous rip currents. Where? Walton, Bay, Gulf, and Franklin County beaches. When? Through late tonight. Impacts. Rip currents can sweep even the best swimmers away from shore into deeper water. Swim near a lifeguard. If caught in a rip current, relax and float. Don't swim against the current. If able, swim in a direction following the shoreline. If unable to escape, trace the shore and call or wave for help. These are the 10 a.m. Eastern Daylight Time conditions. At the Tallahassee Airport, it was partly sunny. The temperature was 77 degrees. The wind was west at 7 miles an hour. The report from Florida State University was not available. At Apalachicola, it was cloudy. The temperature was 79 degrees. The wind was southwest at 3 miles an hour. At Panama City Northwest, it was partly sunny. The temperature was 80.

degrees. The wind was calm. At Dothan, it was partly sunny. The temperature was 78 degrees. The wind was west at 7 miles an hour. At Albany, it was partly sunny. The temperature was 78 degrees. The wind was southwest at 6 miles an hour. At Valdosta, it was partly sunny. The temperature was 82 degrees. The wind was calm. Over the marine area, at the buoy south of Apalachicola, winds were south at 2 knots. At the buoy south of Panama City, winds were southwest at 6 knots. At the buoy south of Pensacola, winds were west at 12 knots. The forecast for the local area. Rest of today, partly sunny with a slight chance of showers and thunderstorms late this morning, then mostly cloudy with a chance of showers and thunderstorms this afternoon. Highs in the upper 80s. West winds 5 to 10 miles per hour. Chance of rain 50%. Tonight, mostly cloudy. A chance of showers and thunderstorms in the evening, then a slight chance of showers after midnight. Lows in the lower 70s. Southwest winds 5 to 10 miles per hour in the evening, becoming light and variable. Chance of rain 50%. Wednesday, mostly sunny. A slight chance of showers and thunderstorms in the afternoon. Highs in the lower 90s. West winds 5 to 10 miles per hour. Chance of rain 20%. Wednesday night, partly cloudy with a slight chance of showers and thunderstorms in the evening, then mostly clear after midnight. Lows in the mid-70s. West winds 5 to 10 miles per hour. Chance of rain 20%. Thursday, mostly sunny. A slight chance of showers and thunderstorms in the afternoon. Highs in the lower 90s. Northwest winds 10 to 15 miles per hour. Chance of rain 20%. Thursday night, partly cloudy with a slight chance of showers and thunderstorms in the evening, then mostly clear after midnight. Lows in the mid-70s. Chance of rain 20%. Friday and Friday night, partly cloudy. A chance of showers and thunderstorms. Highs in the lower 90s. Lows in the mid-70s. Chance of rain 50%. Saturday through Sunday night, partly cloudy with showers and thunderstorms likely. Highs in the lower 90s. Lows in the mid-70s. Chance of rain 60%. Monday, sunny. A slight chance of showers and thunderstorms in the morning, then a chance of showers and thunderstorms in the afternoon. Highs in the lower 90s. Chance of rain 50%. Heat index values up to 105. The coastal waters forecast for the following waters from Suwannee River to Apalachicola, Florida, extending from 20 to 60 nautical miles. Small craft should exercise caution. Rest of tonight, west winds 15 to 20 knots, diminishing to 10 to 15 knots. Seas 2 to 4 feet. Wave detail, southwest 3 feet at 6 seconds. Protected waters choppy. A chance of showers and thunderstorms late this evening and early morning, then showers and thunderstorms likely late. Tuesday, west winds 10 to 15 knots with gusts up to 20 knots. Seas 2 to 3 feet. Wave detail, southwest 3 feet at 6 seconds. Protected waters a moderate chop. Showers and thunderstorms likely. Tuesday night, west winds 10 to 15 knots. Seas 2 to 3 feet. Wave detail, west 3 feet at 5 seconds. Protected waters a moderate chop. A chance of showers and thunderstorms, mainly in the evening. Wednesday, west winds 10 to 15 knots. Seas around 2 feet. Wave detail, southwest 2 feet at 5 seconds. Protected waters a moderate chop. A slight chance of showers and thunderstorms. Wednesday night, west winds 10 to 15 knots. Seas around 2 feet. Wave detail, southwest 2 feet at 5 seconds. Protected waters a moderate chop. A slight chance of thunderstorms. A slight chance of showers in the evening, then a chance of showers after midnight. Thursday, west winds 10 to 15 knots. Seas around 2 feet. Wave detail, west 2 feet at 4 seconds and south 1 foot at 5 seconds. Protected waters a moderate chop. A slight chance of thunderstorms. A chance of showers, mainly in the morning. Thursday night, west winds 10 to 15 knots. Seas around 2 feet. Protected waters a moderate chop. A chance of showers and thunderstorms. Friday, northwest winds 10 to 15 knots. Seas around 2 feet.
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a chance of showers and thunderstorms. Friday night, west winds 10 to 15 knots. Seas around 2 feet. Protected waters a moderate chop. A chance of showers and thunderstorms. Saturday, northwest winds 5 to 10 knots, becoming west 10 to 15 knots in the afternoon. Seas around 2 feet. Protected waters a moderate chop. A chance of showers and thunderstorms. Saturday night, west winds 10 to 15 knots. Seas around 2 feet. Protected waters a moderate chop. A chance of showers and thunderstorms. Winds and waves higher in and near thunderstorms. The coastal waters forecast for the following: coastal waters from Okaloosa, Walton County line to Mexico Beach out to 20 nautical miles, coastal waters from Mexico Beach to Apalachicola out to 20 nautical miles, waters from Okaloosa, Walton County line to Mexico Beach 20 to 60 nautical miles, and waters from Mexico Beach to Apalachicola 20 to 60 nautical miles. Small craft advisory in effect until 1 a.m. Central Daylight Time Tuesday. Rest of tonight, west winds around 20 knots with gusts up to 30 knots, diminishing to 15 to 20 knots. Seas 3 to 5 feet, occasionally to 6 feet. Wave detail, west 5 feet at 6 seconds and south 1 foot at 8 seconds. Protected waters choppy. A chance of showers and thunderstorms late this evening and early morning, then showers and thunderstorms likely late. Tuesday, west winds 10 to 15 knots, increasing to 15 to 20 knots in the afternoon. Seas 3 to 4 feet. Wave detail, west 4 feet at 6 seconds and south 1 foot at 8 seconds. Protected waters choppy. Showers and thunderstorms likely, mainly in the morning. Tuesday night, southwest winds 15 to 20 knots, diminishing to 10 to 15 knots after midnight. Seas 2 to 4 feet. Wave detail, west 3 feet at 5 seconds and south 1 foot at 8 seconds. Protected waters choppy. A chance of showers and thunderstorms, mainly in the evening. Wednesday, west winds 10 to 15 knots. Seas 2 to 3 feet. Wave detail, west 2 feet at 5 seconds and south 1 foot at 7 seconds. Protected waters a moderate chop. A slight chance of showers and thunderstorms. Wednesday night, west winds 10 to 15 knots. Seas 2 to 3 feet. Wave detail, west 2 feet at 4 seconds and south 1 foot at 7 seconds. Protected waters a moderate chop. A slight chance of showers and thunderstorms after midnight. Thursday, west winds 10 to 15 knots. Seas around 2 feet. Wave detail, west 2 feet at 4 seconds and southeast 1 foot at 5 seconds. Protected waters a moderate chop. A slight chance of showers and thunderstorms in the morning. Thursday night, west winds 10 to 15 knots with gusts up to 20 knots. Seas 2 to 3 feet. Protected waters a moderate chop. A slight chance of showers and thunderstorms in the evening, then a chance of showers and thunderstorms after midnight. Friday, northwest winds 10 to 15 knots. Seas 2 to 3 feet. Protected waters a moderate chop. A chance of showers and thunderstorms. Friday night, northwest winds 10 to 15 knots. Seas 2 to 3 feet. Protected waters a moderate chop. A chance of thunderstorms. A chance of showers in the evening, then showers likely after midnight. Saturday, northwest winds 10 to 15 knots. Seas 2 to 3 feet. Protected waters a moderate chop. A chance of thunderstorms. Showers likely, mainly in the morning. Saturday night, west winds 10 to 15 knots. Seas 2 to 3 feet. Protected waters a moderate chop. A chance of showers and thunderstorms. Winds and waves higher in and near thunderstorms. The coastal waters forecast for the following: waters from Suwannee River to Apalachicola, Florida, extending from 20 to 60 nautical miles, coastal waters from Okaloosa, Walton County line to Mexico Beach out to 20 nautical miles, coastal waters from Mexico Beach to Apalachicola out to 20 nautical miles, waters from Okaloosa, Walton County line to Mexico Beach 20 to 60 nautical miles, and waters from Mexico Beach to Apalachicola 20 to 60 nautical miles. Rest of today, west winds 10 to 15 knots. Seas 2 to 3 feet. Wave detail, west 2 feet at 5 seconds and south 1 foot at 7 seconds. Protected waters a moderate chop. A chance of showers and thunderstorms late this morning, then a slight chance of showers and thunderstorms early this afternoon. A chance of showers and thunderstorms late. Tonight, west winds 10

10 to 15 knots with gusts up to 20 knots, diminishing to 5 to 10 knots after midnight. Seas around 2 feet. Wave detail, west 2 feet at 5 seconds and south 1 foot at 7 seconds. Protected waters a moderate chop. A slight chance of showers and thunderstorms. Wednesday, west winds 5 to 10 knots, increasing to 10 to 15 knots in the afternoon. Seas around 2 feet. Wave detail, west 2 feet at 5 seconds and south 1 foot at 6 seconds. Protected waters a moderate chop. A slight chance of showers and thunderstorms in the morning. Wednesday night, west winds 10 to 15 knots. Seas around 2 feet. Wave detail, west 2 feet at 4 seconds and south 1 foot at 6 seconds. Protected waters a moderate chop. Thursday, northwest winds 10 to 15 knots. Seas around 2 feet. Wave detail, west 2 feet at 3 seconds and south 1 foot at 6 seconds. Protected waters a moderate chop. Thursday night, west winds 10 to 15 knots. Seas around 2 feet. Wave detail, west 2 feet at 4 seconds and south 1 foot at 7 seconds. Protected waters a moderate chop. A slight chance of showers and thunderstorms. Friday, northwest winds 10 to 15 knots. Seas around 2 feet. Protected waters a moderate chop. A chance of showers and thunderstorms, mainly in the morning. Friday night, northwest winds 10 to 15 knots. Seas 2 to 3 feet. Protected waters a moderate chop. A chance of showers and thunderstorms in the evening, then showers and thunderstorms likely after midnight. Saturday, northwest winds 10 to 15 knots. Seas around 2 feet. Protected waters a moderate chop. Showers and thunderstorms likely, mainly in the morning. Saturday night, west winds 10 to 15 knots. Seas around 2 feet. Protected waters a moderate chop. A chance of showers and thunderstorms. Winds and waves higher and near thunderstorms. The coastal waters forecast for the following St. Andrews Bay waterways. Small craft should exercise caution. Rest of today, southwest winds 5 to 10 knots, increasing to 10 to 15 knots with gusts up to 20 knots late. Protected waters a moderate chop. A chance of showers and thunderstorms. Tonight, west winds 10 to 15 knots, diminishing to 5 to 10 knots after midnight. Protected waters a moderate chop. A chance of showers. A chance of thunderstorms, mainly in the evening. Wednesday, west winds 5 to 10 knots. Protected waters a light chop. A chance of showers with a slight chance of thunderstorms in the morning. Wednesday night, west winds 5 to 10 knots. Protected waters a light chop. Thursday, northwest winds 5 to 10 knots, becoming west 10 to 15 knots in the afternoon. Protected waters a moderate chop. Thursday night, west winds 10 to 15 knots, diminishing to 5 to 10 knots after midnight. Protected waters a moderate chop. A slight chance of showers and thunderstorms. Friday, northwest winds 5 to 10 knots. Protected waters a light chop. A chance of showers and thunderstorms in the afternoon. Friday night, northwest winds 5 to 10 knots. Protected waters a light chop. A chance of showers and thunderstorms. Saturday, northwest winds 5 to 10 knots. Protected waters a light chop. A chance of showers and thunderstorms. Saturday night, west winds 5 to 10 knots. Protected waters a light chop. A chance of showers and thunderstorms. Winds and waves higher and near thunderstorms. The Tropical Weather Outlook. For the North Atlantic, Caribbean Sea and the Gulf of America, tropical cyclone formation is not expected during the next 7 days. The Surf Zone Forecast General Outlook. Breezy onshore flow today will lead to a high risk of rip currents at all beaches. Tide information for Tuesday, July 14, 2026. St. Mark's River entrance. High 3:40 a.m., low 8:25 a.m., high 2:21 p.m., low 9:48 p.m. Apalachicola. High 7:12 a.m., low 10:01 a.m., high 3:07 p.m. St. Andrews Bay of Panama City. High 10:26 a.m., low 9:19 p.m. Note that the times of high and low tide are 3 minutes earlier at Shell Point than at the St. Mark's River entrance. The average water temperature at Apalachicola was 86.0 degrees. Sunrise and sunset in Tallahassee. July 14, 2026,
sunrise 6:45 a.m. Eastern Daylight Time, sunset 8:00.

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The latest weather and forecast information can also be accessed by calling our automated forecast line at 850-942-8851. The current time is 10:23 a.m. Eastern Daylight Time. High rip current risk in effect through late tonight. What? Dangerous rip currents. Where? Walton, Bay, Gulf, and Franklin County beaches. When? Through late tonight. Impacts. Rip currents can sweep even the best swimmers away from shore into deeper water. Swim near a lifeguard. If caught in a rip current, relax and float. Don't swim against the current. If able, swim in a direction following the shoreline. If unable to escape, face the shore and call or wave for help. These are the 10 a.m. Eastern Daylight Time conditions. At the Tallahassee Airport, it was partly sunny. The temperature was 77 degrees. The wind was west at 7 miles an hour. At Florida State University, the temperature was 79 degrees. The wind was west at 6 miles an hour. At Apalachicola, it was cloudy. The temperature was 79 degrees. The wind was southwest at 3 miles an hour. At Panama City Northwest, it was partly sunny. The temperature was 80 degrees. The wind was calm. At Dothan, it was mostly sunny. The temperature was 78 degrees. The wind was west at 7 miles an hour. At Albany, it was partly sunny. The temperature was 78 degrees. The wind was southwest at 6 miles an hour. At Valdosta, it was mostly sunny. The temperature was 82 degrees. The wind was calm. Over the marine area, at the buoys south of Apalachicola, winds were south at 4 knots and seas were 3 feet. At the buoys south of Panama City, winds were southwest at 6 knots and seas were 2 feet. At the buoys south of Pensacola, winds were west at 12 knots and seas were 2 feet. The forecast for the local area. Rest of today, partly sunny with a slight chance of showers and thunderstorms late this morning, then mostly cloudy with a chance of showers and thunderstorms this afternoon. Highs in the upper 80s. West winds 5 to 10 miles per hour. Chance of rain 50%. Tonight, mostly cloudy. A chance of showers and thunderstorms in the evening, then a slight chance of showers after midnight. Lows in the lower 70s. Southwest winds 5 to 10 miles per hour in the evening, becoming light and variable. Chance of rain 50%. Wednesday, mostly sunny. A slight chance of showers and thunderstorms in the afternoon. Highs in the lower 90s. West winds 5 to 10 miles per hour. Chance of rain 20%. Wednesday night, partly cloudy with a slight chance of showers and thunderstorms in the evening, then mostly clear after midnight. Lows in the mid-70s. West winds 5 to 10 miles per hour. Chance of rain 20%. Thursday, mostly sunny. A slight chance of showers and thunderstorms in the afternoon. Highs in the lower 90s. Northwest winds 10 to 15 miles per hour. Chance of rain 20%. Thursday night, partly cloudy with a slight chance of showers and thunderstorms in the evening, then mostly clear after midnight. Lows in the mid-70s. Chance of rain 20%. Friday and Friday night, partly cloudy. A chance of showers and thunderstorms. Highs in the lower 90s. Lows in the mid-70s. Chance of rain 50%. Saturday through Sunday night, partly cloudy with showers and thunderstorms likely. Highs in the lower 90s. Lows in the mid-70s. Chance of rain 60%. Monday, sunny. A slight chance of showers and thunderstorms in the morning, then a chance of showers and thunderstorms in the afternoon. Highs in the lower 90s. Chance of rain 50%. Heat index values up to 105. The coastal waters forecast for the following: waters from Suwannee River to Apalachicola, Florida, extending from 20 to 60 nautical miles. Coastal waters from Okaloosa, Walton County line to Mexico Beach out to 20 nautical miles. Coastal waters from Mexico Beach to Apalachicola out to 20 nautical miles. Waters from Okaloosa, Walton County line to Mexico Beach 20 to 60 nautical miles. And waters from Mexico Beach to Apalachicola 20 to 60 nautical miles. Rest of today, west winds 10 to 15 knots. Seas 2 to 3 feet.

off. A slight chance of showers and thunderstorms in the morning. Wednesday night, west winds 10 to 15 knots. Seas around 2 feet. Wave detail, west 2 feet at 4 seconds and south 1 foot at 6 seconds. Protected waters a moderate chop. Thursday, northwest winds 10 to 15 knots. Seas around 2 feet. Wave detail, west 2 feet at 3 seconds and south 1 foot at 6 seconds. Protected waters a moderate chop. Thursday night, west winds 10 to 15 knots. Seas around 2 feet. Wave detail, west 2 feet at 4 seconds and south 1 foot at 7 seconds. Protected waters a moderate chop. A slight chance of showers and thunderstorms. Friday, northwest winds 10 to 15 knots. Seas around 2 feet. Protected waters a moderate chop. A chance of showers and thunderstorms, mainly in the morning. Friday night, northwest winds 10 to 15 knots. Seas 2 to 3 feet. Protected waters a moderate chop. A chance of showers and thunderstorms in the evening, then showers and thunderstorms likely after midnight. Saturday, northwest winds 10 to 15 knots. Seas around 2 feet. Protected waters a moderate chop. Showers and thunderstorms likely, mainly in the morning. Saturday night, west winds 10 to 15 knots. Seas around 2 feet. Protected waters a moderate chop. A chance of showers and thunderstorms. Winds and waves higher and near thunderstorms. The coastal waters forecast for the following St. Andrews Bay waterways. Small craft should exercise caution. Rest of today, southwest winds 5 to 10 knots, increasing to 10 to 15 knots with gusts up to 20 knots late. Protected waters a moderate chop. A chance of showers and thunderstorms. Tonight, west winds 10 to 15 knots, diminishing to 5 to 10 knots after midnight. Protected waters a moderate chop. A chance of showers. A chance of thunderstorms, mainly in the evening. Wednesday, west winds 5 to 10 knots. Protected waters a light chop. A chance of showers with a slight chance of thunderstorms in the morning. Wednesday night, west winds 5 to 10 knots. Protected waters a light chop. Thursday, northwest winds 5 to 10 knots, becoming west 10 to 15 knots in the afternoon. Protected waters a moderate chop. Thursday night, west winds 10 to 15 knots, diminishing to 5 to 10 knots after midnight. Protected waters a moderate chop. A slight chance of showers and thunderstorms. Friday, northwest winds 5 to 10 knots. Protected waters a light chop. A chance of showers and thunderstorms in the afternoon. Friday night, northwest winds 5 to 10 knots. Protected waters a light chop. A chance of showers and thunderstorms. Saturday, northwest winds 5 to 10 knots. Protected waters a light chop. A chance of showers and thunderstorms. Saturday night, west winds 5 to 10 knots. Protected waters a light chop. A chance of showers and thunderstorms. Winds and waves higher and near thunderstorms. The Tallahassee climate summary for yesterday, July 13, 2026. Yesterday's high temperature was 84 degrees. This high was 8 degrees below the normal high of 92. Yesterday's low temperature was 74 degrees. This low was 1 degree above the normal low of 73. 0.32 inches of precipitation fell yesterday, which brings the monthly total to 3.36 inches. This is 0.36 inches above the normal amount of 3.00 inches for July. The total precipitation for the year now stands at 20.75 inches, which is 10.83 inches below normal. The normal high temperature for today is 92 degrees, and the normal low is 73. The record high for today is 103, which last occurred in 1932, and the record low is 61, which occurred in 1974. Sunrise today is at 6:45 a.m. and sunset is at 8:41 p.m. The Tropical Weather Outlook. For the North Atlantic, Caribbean Sea and the Gulf of America, tropical cyclone formation is not expected during the next 7 days. The Surf Zone Forecast General Outlook. Breezy onshore flow today will lead to a high risk of rip currents at all beaches. Tide information formation is not expected during the next 7 days. The Surf Zone Forecast General Outlook. Breezy onshore flow today will lead to a high risk of rip currents at all beaches. Tide information for Tuesday, July 14, 2026. St. Mark's River Entrance,

3:40 a.m., low 8:25 a.m., high 2:21 p.m., low 9:48 p.m. Apalachicola. High 7:12 a.m., low 10:01 a.m., high 3:07 p.m. St. Andrews Bay of Panama City. High 10:26 a.m., low 9:19 p.m. Note that the times of high and low tide are 3 minutes earlier at Shell Point than at the St. Marks River entrance. The average water temperature at Apalachicola was 86.0 degrees. Sunrise and sunset in Tallahassee. July 14, 2026, sunrise 6:45 a.m. Eastern Daylight Time, sunset 8:41 p.m. Eastern Daylight Time. 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This broadcast originates from your National Weather Service office in Tallahassee, Florida. The latest weather and forecast information can also be accessed by calling our automated forecast line at 850-942-8851. The current time is 10:34 a.m. Eastern Daylight Time. High rip current risk in effect through late tonight. What? Dangerous rip currents. Where? Walton, Bay, Gulf, and Franklin County beaches. When? Through late tonight. Impacts. Rip currents can sweep even the best swimmers away from shore into deeper water. Swim near a lifeguard. If caught in a rip current, relax and float. Don't swim against the current. If able, swim in a direction following the shoreline. If unable to escape, face the shore and call or wave for help. These are the 10 a.m. Eastern Daylight Time conditions. At the Tallahassee Airport, it was partly sunny. The temperature was 77 degrees. The wind was west at 7 miles an hour. At Florida State University, the temperature was 79 degrees. The wind was west at 6 miles an hour. At Apalachicola, it was cloudy. The temperature was 79 degrees. The wind was southwest at 3 miles an hour. At Panama City Northwest, it was partly sunny. The temperature was 80 degrees. The wind was calm. At Dothan, it was mostly sunny. The temperature was 78 degrees. The wind was west at 7 miles an hour. At Albany, it was partly sunny. The temperature was 78 degrees. The wind was southwest at 6 miles an hour. At Valdosta, it was mostly sunny. The temperature was 82 degrees. The wind was calm. Over the marine area, at the buoy south of Apalachicola, winds were south at 4 knots and seas were 3 feet. At the buoy south of Panama City, winds were southwest at 6 knots and seas were 2 feet. At the buoy south of Pensacola, winds were west at 12 knots and seas were 2 feet. The forecast for the local area. Rest of today, partly sunny with a slight chance of showers and thunderstorms late this morning, then mostly cloudy with a chance of showers and thunderstorms this afternoon. Highs in the upper 80s. West winds 5 to 10 miles per hour. Chance of rain 50%. Tonight, mostly cloudy. A chance of showers and thunderstorms in the evening, then a slight chance of showers after midnight. Lows in the lower 70s. Southwest winds 5 to 10 miles per hour in the evening, becoming light and variable. Chance of rain 50%. Wednesday, mostly sunny. A slight chance of showers and thunderstorms in the afternoon. Highs in the lower 90s. West winds 5 to 10 miles per hour. Chance of rain 20%. Wednesday night, partly cloudy with a slight chance of showers and thunderstorms in the evening, then mostly clear after midnight. Lows in the mid-70s. West winds 5 to 10 miles per hour. Chance of rain 20%. Thursday, mostly sunny. A slight chance of showers and thunderstorms in the afternoon. Highs in the lower 90s. Northwest winds 10 to 15 miles per hour. Chance of rain 20%. Thursday night, partly cloudy with a slight chance of showers and thunderstorms in the evening, then mostly clear after midnight. Lows in the mid-70s. Chance of rain 20%. Friday and Friday night, partly cloudy. A chance of showers and thunderstorms. Highs in the lower 90s. Lows in the mid-70s. Chance of rain 50%. Saturday through Sunday night, partly cloudy with showers and thunderstorms likely. Highs in the lower 90s. Lows in the mid-70s. Chance of rain 60%. Monday, sunny. A slight chance of showers and thunderstorms in the morning, then a chance of showers and thunderstorms in the afternoon. Highs in the lower 90s.
chance of rain 50%. Heat index values up to 105. The coastal waters forecast for the following: waters from Suwannee River to Apalachicola, Florida, extending from 20 to 60 nautical miles. Coastal waters from Okaloosa-Walton County line to Mexico Beach out to 20 nautical miles. Coastal waters from Mexico Beach to Apalachicola out to 20 nautical miles. Waters from Okaloosa-Walton County line to Mexico Beach 20 to 60 nautical miles. And waters from Mexico Beach to Apalachicola 20 to 60 nautical miles. Rest of today, west winds 10 to 15 knots. Seas 2 to 3 feet. Wave detail, west 2 feet at 5 seconds and south 1 foot at 7 seconds. Protected waters, a moderate chop. A chance of showers and thunderstorms late this morning, then a slight chance of showers and thunderstorms early this afternoon. A chance of showers and thunderstorms late. Tonight, west winds 10 to 15 knots with gusts up to 20 knots, diminishing to 5 to 10 knots after midnight. Seas around 2 feet. Wave detail, west 2 feet at 5 seconds and south 1 foot at 7 seconds. Protected waters, a moderate chop. A slight chance of showers and thunderstorms. Wednesday, west winds 5 to 10 knots, increasing to 10 to 15 knots in the afternoon. Seas around 2 feet. Wave detail, west 2 feet at 5 seconds and south 1 foot at 6 seconds. Protected waters, a moderate chop. A slight chance of showers and thunderstorms in the morning. Wednesday night, west winds 10 to 15 knots. Seas around 2 feet. Wave detail, west 2 feet at 4 seconds and south 1 foot at 6 seconds. Protected waters, a moderate chop. Thursday, northwest winds 10 to 15 knots. Seas around 2 feet. Wave detail, west 2 feet at 3 seconds and south 1 foot at 6 seconds. Protected waters, a moderate chop. Thursday night, west winds 10 to 15 knots. Seas around 2 feet. Wave detail, west 2 feet at 4 seconds and south 1 foot at 7 seconds. Protected waters, a moderate chop. A slight chance of showers and thunderstorms. Friday, northwest winds 10 to 15 knots. Seas around 2 feet. Protected waters, a moderate chop. A chance of showers and thunderstorms, mainly in the morning. Friday night, northwest winds 10 to 15 knots. Seas 2 to 3 feet. Protected waters, a moderate chop. A chance of showers and thunderstorms in the evening, then showers and thunderstorms likely after midnight. Saturday, northwest winds 10 to 15 knots. Seas around 2 feet. Protected waters, a moderate chop. Showers and thunderstorms likely, mainly in the morning. Saturday night, west winds 10 to 15 knots. Seas around 2 feet. Protected waters, a moderate chop. A chance of showers and thunderstorms. Winds and waves higher in and near thunderstorms. The coastal waters forecast for the following St. Andrews Bay waterways. Small craft should exercise caution. Rest of today, southwest winds 5 to 10 knots, increasing to 10 to 15 knots with gusts up to 20 knots late. Protected waters, a moderate chop. A chance of showers and thunderstorms. Tonight, west winds 10 to 15 knots, diminishing to 5 to 10 knots after midnight. Protected waters, a moderate chop. A chance of showers. A chance of thunderstorms, mainly in the evening. Wednesday, west winds 5 to 10 knots. Protected waters, a light chop. A chance of showers with a slight chance of thunderstorms in the morning. Wednesday night, west winds 5 to 10 knots. Protected waters, a light chop. Thursday, northwest winds 5 to 10 knots, becoming west 10 to 15 knots in the afternoon. Protected waters, a moderate chop. Thursday night, west winds 10 to 15 knots, diminishing to 5 to 10 knots after midnight. Protected waters, a moderate chop. A slight chance of showers and thunderstorms. Friday, northwest winds 5 to 10 knots. Protected waters, a light chop. A chance of showers and thunderstorms in the afternoon. Friday night, northwest winds 5 to 10 knots. Protected waters, a light chop. A chance of showers and thunderstorms. Saturday, northwest winds 5 to 10 knots. Protected waters, a light chop. A chance of showers and thunderstorms. Saturday night, west winds 5 to 10 knots. Protected waters, a light chop. A chance of showers and thunderstorms. Winds and waves higher in and near thunderstorms. The Tropical Weather Outlook. For the North Atlantic, Caribbean Sea, and the Gulf of America.

Alaska. Tropical cyclone formation is not expected during the next 7 days. The surf zone forecast general outlook. Breezy onshore flow today will lead to a high risk of rip currents at all beaches. Tide information for Tuesday, July 14, 2026. St. Mark's River entrance. High 3:40 a.m., low 8:25 a.m., high 2:21 p.m., low 9:48 p.m. Apalachicola. High 7:12 a.m., low 10:01 a.m., high 3:07 p.m. St. Andrews Bay at Panama City. High 10:26 a.m., low 9:19 p.m. Note that the times of high and low tide are 3 minutes earlier at Shell Point than at the St. Mark's River entrance. The average water temperature at Apalachicola was 86.0 degrees. Sunrise and sunset in Tallahassee. July 14, 2026, sunrise 6:45 a.m. Eastern Daylight Time, sunset 8:41 p.m. Eastern Daylight Time. 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The latest weather and forecast information can also be accessed by calling our automated forecast line at 850-942-8851. The current time is 10:44 a.m. Eastern Daylight Time. High rip current risk in effect through late tonight. What? Dangerous rip currents. Where? Walton, Bay, Gulf, and Franklin County beaches. When? Through late tonight. Impacts. Rip currents can sweep even the best swimmers away from shore into deeper water. Swim near a lifeguard. If caught in a rip current, relax and float. Don't swim against the current. If able, swim in a direction following the shoreline. If unable to escape, face the shore and call or wave for help. These are the 10 a.m. Eastern Daylight Time conditions. At the Tallahassee Airport, it was partly sunny. The temperature was 77 degrees. The wind was west at 7 miles an hour. At Florida State University, the temperature was 79 degrees. The wind was west at 6 miles an hour. At Apalachicola, it was cloudy. The temperature was 79 degrees. The wind was southwest at 3 miles an hour. At Panama City Northwest, it was partly sunny. The temperature was 80 degrees. The wind was calm. At Dothan, it was mostly sunny. The temperature was 78 degrees. The wind was west at 7 miles an hour. At Albany, it was partly sunny. The temperature was 78 degrees. The wind was southwest at 6 miles an hour. At Valdosta, it was mostly sunny. The temperature was 82 degrees. The wind was calm. Over the marine area, at the buoy south of Apalachicola, winds were south at 4 knots and seas were 3 feet. At the buoy south of Panama City, winds were southwest at 6 knots and seas were 2 feet. At the buoy south of Pensacola, winds were west at 12 knots and seas were 2 feet. The forecast for the local area. Rest of today, partly sunny with a slight chance of showers and thunderstorms late this morning, then mostly cloudy with a chance of showers and thunderstorms this afternoon. Highs in the upper 80s. West winds 5 to 10 miles per hour. Chance of rain 50%. Tonight, mostly cloudy. A chance of showers and thunderstorms in the evening, then a slight chance of showers after midnight. Lows in the lower 70s. Southwest winds 5 to 10 miles per hour in the evening, becoming light and variable. Chance of rain 50%. Wednesday, mostly sunny. A slight chance of showers and thunderstorms in the afternoon. Highs in the lower 90s. West winds 5 to 10 miles per hour. Chance of rain 20%. Wednesday night, partly cloudy with a slight chance of showers and thunderstorms in the evening, then mostly clear after midnight. Lows in the mid-70s. West winds 5 to 10 miles per hour. Chance of rain 20%. Thursday, mostly sunny. A slight chance of showers and thunderstorms in the afternoon. Highs in the lower 90s. Northwest winds 10 to 15 miles per hour. Chance of rain 20%. Thursday night, partly cloudy with a slight chance of showers and thunderstorms in the evening, then mostly clear after midnight. Lows in the mid-70s. Chance of rain 20%. Friday and Friday night, partly cloudy. A chance of showers and thunderstorms. Highs in the lower 90s. Lows in the mid-70s. Chance of rain 50%.
Saturday through Sunday night, partly cloudy with showers and thunderstorms likely. Highs in the lower 90s. Lows in the mid-70s. Chance of rain 60%. Monday, sunny. A slight chance of showers and thunderstorms in the morning, then a chance of showers and thunderstorms in the afternoon. Highs in the lower 90s. Chance of rain 50%. Heat index values up to 105. The coastal waters forecast for the following: waters from Suwannee River to Apalachicola, Florida, extending from 20 to 60 nautical miles. Coastal waters from Okaloosa-Walton County line to Mexico Beach out to 20 nautical miles. Coastal waters from Mexico Beach to Apalachicola out to 20 nautical miles. Waters from Okaloosa-Walton County line to Mexico Beach 20 to 60 nautical miles. And waters from Mexico Beach to Apalachicola 20 to 60 nautical miles. Rest of today, west winds 10 to 15 knots. Seas 2 to 3 feet. Wave detail, west 2 feet at 5 seconds and south 1 foot at 7 seconds. Protected waters a moderate chop. A chance of showers and thunderstorms late this morning, then a slight chance of showers and thunderstorms early this afternoon. A chance of showers and thunderstorms late. Tonight, west winds 10 to 15 knots with gusts up to 20 knots, diminishing to 5 to 10 knots after midnight. Seas around 2 feet. Wave detail, west 2 feet at 5 seconds and south 1 foot at 7 seconds. Protected waters a moderate chop. A slight chance of showers and thunderstorms. Wednesday, west winds 5 to 10 knots, increasing to 10 to 15 knots in the afternoon. Seas around 2 feet. Wave detail, west 2 feet at 5 seconds and south 1 foot at 6 seconds. Protected waters a moderate chop. A slight chance of showers and thunderstorms in the morning. Wednesday night, west winds 10 to 15 knots. Seas around 2 feet. Wave detail, west 2 feet at 4 seconds and south 1 foot at 6 seconds. Protected waters a moderate chop. Thursday, northwest winds 10 to 15 knots. Seas around 2 feet. Wave detail, west 2 feet at 3 seconds and south 1 foot at 6 seconds. Protected waters a moderate chop. Thursday night, west winds 10 to 15 knots. Seas around 2 feet. Wave detail, west 2 feet at 4 seconds and south 1 foot at 7 seconds. Protected waters a moderate chop. A slight chance of showers and thunderstorms. Friday, northwest winds 10 to 15 knots. Seas around 2 feet. Protected waters a moderate chop. A chance of showers and thunderstorms, mainly in the morning. Friday night, northwest winds 10 to 15 knots. Seas 2 to 3 feet. Protected waters a moderate chop. A chance of showers and thunderstorms in the evening, then showers and thunderstorms likely after midnight. Saturday, northwest winds 10 to 15 knots. Seas around 2 feet. Protected waters a moderate chop. Showers and thunderstorms likely, mainly in the morning. Saturday night, west winds 10 to 15 knots. Seas around 2 feet. Protected waters a moderate chop. A chance of showers and thunderstorms. Winds and waves higher in and near thunderstorms. The coastal waters forecast for the following St. Andrews Bay waterways. Small craft should exercise caution. Rest of today, southwest winds 5 to 10 knots, increasing to 10 to 15 knots with gusts up to 20 knots late. Protected waters a moderate chop. A chance of showers and thunderstorms. Tonight, west winds 10 to 15 knots, diminishing to 5 to 10 knots after midnight. Protected waters a moderate chop. A chance of showers. A chance of thunderstorms, mainly in the evening. Wednesday, west winds 5 to 10 knots. Protected waters a light chop. A chance of showers with a slight chance of thunderstorms in the morning. Wednesday night, west winds 5 to 10 knots. Protected waters a light chop. Thursday, northwest winds 5 to 10 knots, becoming west 10 to 15 knots in the afternoon. Protected waters a moderate chop. Thursday night, west winds 10 to 15 knots, diminishing to 5 to 10 knots after midnight. Protected waters a moderate chop. A slight chance of showers and thunderstorms. Friday, northwest winds 5 to 10 knots. Protected waters a light chop. A chance of showers and thunderstorms in the afternoon. Friday night, northwest winds 5 to 10 knots. Protected waters a light chop. A chance of showers and thunderstorms. Saturday, northwest winds 5 to 10 knots.
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A chance of

showers and thunderstorms. Saturday night, west winds 5 to 10 knots. Protected waters, a light chop. A chance of showers and thunderstorms. Winds and waves higher and near thunderstorms. The Tropical Weather Outlook. For the North Atlantic, Caribbean Sea, and the Gulf of America, tropical cyclone formation is not expected during the next 7 days. The Surf Zone Forecast General Outlook. Breezy onshore flow today will lead to a high risk of rip currents at all beaches. Tide information for Tuesday, July 14, 2026. St. Mark's River entrance. High 3:40 a.m., low 8:25 a.m., high 2:21 p.m., low 9:48 p.m. Apalachicola. High 7:12 a.m., low 10:01 a.m., high 3:07 p.m. St. Andrews Bay at Panama City. High 10:26 a.m., low 9:19 p.m. Note that the times of high and low tide are 3 minutes earlier at Shell Point than at the St. Mark's River entrance. The average water temperature at Apalachicola was 86.0 degrees. Sunrise and sunset in Tallahassee. July 14, 2026, sunrise 6:45 a.m. Eastern Daylight Time, sunset 8:41 p.m. Eastern Daylight Time. 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This broadcast originates from your National Weather Service office in Tallahassee, Florida. The latest weather and forecast information can also be accessed by calling our automated forecast line at 850-942-8851. The current time is 10:55 a.m. Eastern Daylight Time. High rip current risk in effect through late tonight. What? Dangerous rip currents. Where? Walton, Bay, Gulf, and Franklin County beaches. When? Through late tonight. Impacts. Rip currents can sweep even the best swimmers away from shore into deeper water. Swim near a lifeguard. If caught in a rip current, relax and float. Don't swim against the current. If able, swim in a direction following the shoreline. If unable to escape, trace the shore and call or wave for help. These are the 10 a.m. Eastern Daylight Time conditions. At the Tallahassee Airport, it was partly sunny. The temperature was 77 degrees. The wind was west at 7 miles an hour. At Florida State University, the temperature was 79 degrees. The wind was west at 6 miles an hour. At Apalachicola, it was cloudy. The temperature was 79 degrees. The wind was southwest at 3 miles an hour. At Panama City Northwest, it was partly sunny. The temperature was 80 degrees. The wind was calm. At Dothan, it was mostly sunny. The temperature was 78 degrees. The wind was west at 7 miles an hour. At Albany, it was partly sunny. The temperature was 78 degrees. The wind was southwest at 6 miles an hour. At Valdosta, it was mostly sunny. The temperature was 82 degrees. The wind was calm. Over the marine area, at the buoy south of Apalachicola, winds were south at 4 knots and seas were 3 feet. At the buoy south of Panama City, winds were southwest at 6 knots and seas were 2 feet. At the buoy south of Pensacola, winds were west at 12 knots and seas were 2 feet. The forecast for the local area. Rest of today, partly sunny with a slight chance of showers and thunderstorms late this morning, then mostly cloudy with a chance of showers and thunderstorms this afternoon. Highs in the upper 80s. West winds 5 to 10 miles per hour. Chance of rain 50%. Tonight, mostly cloudy. A chance of showers and thunderstorms in the evening, then a slight chance of showers after midnight. Lows in the lower 70s. Southwest winds 5 to 10 miles per hour in the evening, becoming light and variable. Chance of rain 50%. Wednesday, mostly sunny. A slight chance of showers and thunderstorms in the afternoon. Highs in the lower 90s. West winds 5 to 10 miles per hour. Chance of rain 20%. Wednesday night, partly cloudy with a slight chance of showers and thunderstorms in the evening, then mostly clear after midnight. Lows in the mid-70s. West winds 5 to 10 miles per hour. Chance of rain 20%. Thursday, mostly sunny. A slight chance of showers and thunderstorms in the afternoon. Highs in the lower 90s. Northwest winds 10 to 15 miles per hour. Chance of rain 20%. Thursday night,
partly cloudy with a slight chance of showers and thunderstorms in the evening, then mostly clear after midnight. Lows in the mid-70s. Chance of rain 20%. Friday and Friday night, partly cloudy. A chance of showers and thunderstorms. Highs in the lower 90s. Lows in the mid-70s. Chance of rain 50%. Saturday through Sunday night, partly cloudy with showers and thunderstorms likely. Highs in the lower 90s. Lows in the mid-70s. Chance of rain 60%. Monday, sunny. A slight chance of showers and thunderstorms in the morning, then a chance of showers and thunderstorms in the afternoon. Highs in the lower 90s. Chance of rain 50%. Heat index values up to 105. The coastal waters forecast for the following: waters from Suwannee River to Apalachicola, Florida, extending from 20 to 60 nautical miles. Coastal waters from Okaloosa-Walton County line to Mexico Beach out to 20 nautical miles. Coastal waters from Mexico Beach to Apalachicola out to 20 nautical miles. Waters from Okaloosa-Walton County line to Mexico Beach 20 to 60 nautical miles. And waters from Mexico Beach to Apalachicola 20 to 60 nautical miles. Rest of today, west winds 10 to 15 knots. Seas 2 to 3 feet. Wave detail, west 2 feet at 5 seconds and south 1 foot at 7 seconds. Protected waters a moderate chop. A chance of showers and thunderstorms late this morning, then a slight chance of showers and thunderstorms early this afternoon. A chance of showers and thunderstorms late. Tonight, west winds 10 to 15 knots with gusts up to 20 knots, diminishing to 5 to 10 knots after midnight. Seas around 2 feet. Wave detail, west 2 feet at 5 seconds and south 1 foot at 7 seconds. Protected waters a moderate chop. A slight chance of showers and thunderstorms. Wednesday, west winds 5 to 10 knots, increasing to 10 to 15 knots in the afternoon. Seas around 2 feet. Wave detail, west 2 feet at 5 seconds and south 1 foot at 6 seconds. Protected waters a moderate chop. A slight chance of showers and thunderstorms in the morning. Wednesday night, west winds 10 to 15 knots. Seas around 2 feet. Wave detail, west 2 feet at 4 seconds and south 1 foot at 6 seconds. Protected waters a moderate chop. Thursday, northwest winds 10 to 15 knots. Seas around 2 feet. Wave detail, west 2 feet at 3 seconds and south 1 foot at 6 seconds. Protected waters a moderate chop. Thursday night, west winds 10 to 15 knots. Seas around 2 feet. Wave detail, west 2 feet at 4 seconds and south 1 foot at 7 seconds. Protected waters a moderate chop. A slight chance of showers and thunderstorms. Friday, northwest winds 10 to 15 knots. Seas around 2 feet. Protected waters a moderate chop. A chance of showers and thunderstorms, mainly in the morning. Friday night, northwest winds 10 to 15 knots. Seas 2 to 3 feet. Protected waters a moderate chop. A chance of showers and thunderstorms in the evening, then showers and thunderstorms likely after midnight. Saturday, northwest winds 10 to 15 knots. Seas around 2 feet. Protected waters a moderate chop. Showers and thunderstorms likely, mainly in the morning. Saturday night, west winds 10 to 15 knots. Seas around 2 feet. Protected waters a moderate chop. A chance of showers and thunderstorms. Winds and waves higher in and near thunderstorms. The Tallahassee climate summary for yesterday, July 13, 2026. Yesterday's high temperature was 84 degrees. This high was 8 degrees below the normal high of 92. Yesterday's low temperature was 74 degrees. This low was 1 degree above the normal low of 73. 0.32 inches of precipitation fell yesterday, which brings the monthly total to 3.36 inches. This is 0.36 inches above the normal amount of 3.00 inches for July. The total precipitation for the year now stands at 20.75 inches, which is 10.83 inches below normal. The normal high temperature for today is 92 degrees, and the normal low is 73. The record high for today is 103, which last occurred in 1932, and the record low is 61, which occurred in 1974. Sunrise today is at 6:45 a.m. and sunset is at 8:41 p.m. The coastal waters forecast for the following St. Andrews Bay waterways. Small craft should exercise caution. Rest of today,
southwest winds 5 to 10 knots, increasing to 10 to 15 knots with gusts up to 20 knots late

protected water is a moderate chop. A chance of showers and thunderstorms. Tonight, west winds 10 to 15 knots, diminishing to 5 to 10 knots after midnight. Protected water is a moderate chop. A chance of showers. A chance of thunderstorms, mainly in the evening. Wednesday, west winds 5 to 10 knots. Protected water is a light chop. A chance of showers with a slight chance of thunderstorms in the morning. Wednesday night, west winds 5 to 10 knots. Protected water is a light chop. Thursday, northwest winds 5 to 10 knots, becoming west 10 to 15 knots in the afternoon. Protected water is a moderate chop. Thursday night, west winds 10 to 15 knots, diminishing to 5 to 10 knots after midnight. Protected water is a moderate chop. A slight chance of showers and thunderstorms. Friday, northwest winds 5 to 10 knots. Protected water is a light chop. A chance of showers and thunderstorms in the afternoon. Friday night, northwest winds 5 to 10 knots. Protected water is a light chop. A chance of showers and thunderstorms. Saturday, northwest winds 5 to 10 knots. Protected water is a light chop. A chance of showers and thunderstorms. Saturday night, west winds 5 to 10 knots. Protected water is a light chop. A chance of showers and thunderstorms. Winds and waves higher and near thunderstorms. The Tropical Weather Outlook. For the North Atlantic, Caribbean Sea, and the Gulf of America, tropical cyclone formation is not expected during the next 7 days. The Surf Zone Forecast General Outlook. Breezy onshore flow today will lead to a high risk of rip currents at all beaches. Tide information for Tuesday, July 14, 2026. St. Mark's River entrance. High 3:40 a.m., low 8:25 a.m., high 2:21 p.m., low 9:48 p.m. Apalachicola. High 7:12 a.m., low 10:01 a.m., high 3:07 p.m. St. Andrews Bay at Panama City. High 10:26 a.m., low 9:19 p.m. Note that the times of high and low tide are 3 minutes earlier at Shell Point than at the St. Mark's River entrance. The average water temperature at Apalachicola was 86.0 degrees. Sunrise and sunset in Tallahassee. July 14, 2026, sunrise 6:45 a.m. Eastern Daylight Time, sunset 8:41 p.m. Eastern Daylight Time. 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This broadcast originates from your National Weather Service office in Tallahassee, Florida. The latest weather and forecast information can also be accessed by calling our automated forecast line at 850-942-8851. The current time is 11:06 a.m. Eastern Daylight Time. High rip current risk in effect through late tonight. What? Dangerous rip currents. Where? Walton, Bay, Gulf, and Franklin County beaches. When? Through late tonight. Impacts. Rip currents can sweep even the best swimmers away from shore into deeper water. Swim near a lifeguard. If caught in a rip current, relax and float. Don't swim against the current. If able, swim in a direction following the shoreline. If unable to escape, face the shore and call or wave for help. These are the 11 a.m. Eastern Daylight Time conditions. At the Tallahassee Airport, it was partly sunny. The temperature was 83 degrees. The wind was west at 6 miles an hour. The report from Florida State University was not available. At Apalachicola, it was cloudy. The temperature was 83 degrees. The wind was west at 7 miles an hour. At Panama City Northwest, it was partly sunny. The temperature was 82 degrees. The wind was variable at 5 miles an hour. At Dothan, it was partly sunny. The temperature was 81 degrees. The wind was west at 6 miles an hour. At Albany, it was partly sunny. The temperature was 80 degrees. The wind was west at 5 miles an hour. At Valdosta, it was partly sunny. The temperature was 84 degrees. The wind was west at 6 miles an hour. Over the marine area, at the buoy south of Apalachicola, winds were south at 4 knots. At the buoy south of Panama City, winds were southwest at 4 knots. At the buoy south of Pensacola, winds were west at 10 knots. The forecast for the local area. Rest of today, partly sunny with a slight chance of showers and thunderstorms late this morning, then mostly cloudy with a chance of showers and thunderstorms.

storms this afternoon. Highs in the upper 80s. West winds 5 to 10 miles per hour. Chance of rain 50%. Tonight, mostly cloudy. A chance of showers and thunderstorms in the evening, then a slight chance of showers after midnight. Lows in the lower 70s. Southwest winds 5 to 10 miles per hour in the evening, becoming light and variable. Chance of rain 50%. Wednesday, mostly sunny. A slight chance of showers and thunderstorms in the afternoon. Highs in the lower 90s. West winds 5 to 10 miles per hour. Chance of rain 20%. Wednesday night, partly cloudy with a slight chance of showers and thunderstorms in the evening, then mostly clear after midnight. Lows in the mid-70s. West winds 5 to 10 miles per hour. Chance of rain 20%. Thursday, mostly sunny. A slight chance of showers and thunderstorms in the afternoon. Highs in the lower 90s. Northwest winds 10 to 15 miles per hour. Chance of rain 20%. Thursday night, partly cloudy with a slight chance of showers and thunderstorms in the evening, then mostly clear after midnight. Lows in the mid-70s. Chance of rain 20%. Friday and Friday night, partly cloudy. A chance of showers and thunderstorms. Highs in the lower 90s. Lows in the mid-70s. Chance of rain 50%. Saturday through Sunday night, partly cloudy with showers and thunderstorms likely. Highs in the lower 90s. Lows in the mid-70s. Chance of rain 60%. Monday, sunny. A slight chance of showers and thunderstorms in the morning, then a chance of showers and thunderstorms in the afternoon. Highs in the lower 90s. Chance of rain 50%. Heat index values up to 105. The coastal waters forecast for the following waters from Suwannee River to Apalachicola, Florida, extending from 20 to 60 nautical miles. Coastal waters from Okaloosa, Walton County line to Mexico Beach out to 20 nautical miles. Coastal waters from Mexico Beach to Apalachicola out to 20 nautical miles. Waters from Okaloosa, Walton County line to Mexico Beach 20 to 60 nautical miles. And waters from Mexico Beach to Apalachicola 20 to 60 nautical miles. Rest of today, west winds 10 to 15 knots. Seas 2 to 3 feet. Wave detail, west 2 feet at 5 seconds and south 1 foot at 7 seconds. Protected waters a moderate chop. A chance of showers and thunderstorms late this morning, then a slight chance of showers and thunderstorms early this afternoon. A chance of showers and thunderstorms late. Tonight, west winds 10 to 15 knots with gusts up to 20 knots, diminishing to 5 to 10 knots after midnight. Seas around 2 feet. Wave detail, west 2 feet at 5 seconds and south 1 foot at 7 seconds. Protected waters a moderate chop. A slight chance of showers and thunderstorms. Wednesday, west winds 5 to 10 knots, increasing to 10 to 15 knots in the afternoon. Seas around 2 feet. Wave detail, west 2 feet at 5 seconds and south 1 foot at 6 seconds. Protected waters a moderate chop. A slight chance of showers and thunderstorms in the morning. Wednesday night, west winds 10 to 15 knots. Seas around 2 feet. Wave detail, west 2 feet at 4 seconds and south 1 foot at 6 seconds. Protected waters a moderate chop. Thursday, northwest winds 10 to 15 knots. Seas around 2 feet. Wave detail, west 2 feet at 3 seconds and south 1 foot at 6 seconds. Protected waters a moderate chop. Thursday night, west winds 10 to 15 knots. Seas around 2 feet. Wave detail, west 2 feet at 4 seconds and south 1 foot at 7 seconds. Protected waters a moderate chop. A slight chance of showers and thunderstorms. Friday, northwest winds 10 to 15 knots. Seas around 2 feet. Protected waters a moderate chop. A chance of showers and thunderstorms, mainly in the morning. Friday night, northwest winds 10 to 15 knots. Seas 2 to 3 feet. Protected waters a moderate chop. A chance of showers and thunderstorms in the evening, then showers and thunderstorms likely after midnight. Saturday, northwest winds 10 to 15 knots. Seas around 2 feet. Protected waters a moderate chop. Showers and thunderstorms likely, mainly in the morning. Saturday night, west winds 10 to 15 knots. Seas around 2 feet. Protected waters a moderate chop. A chance of showers and thunderstorms. Winds and waves higher in and near thunderstorms. The coastal
Seattle Water's forecast for the following St. Andrews Bay waterways. Small craft should exercise caution. Rest of today, southwest winds 5 to 10 knots, increasing to 10 to 15 knots with gusts up to 20 knots late. Protected waters a moderate chop. A chance of showers and thunderstorms. Tonight, west winds 10 to 15 knots, diminishing to 5 to 10 knots after midnight. Protected waters a moderate chop. A chance of showers. A chance of thunderstorms, mainly in the evening. Wednesday, west winds 5 to 10 knots. Protected waters a light chop. A chance of showers with a slight chance of thunderstorms in the morning. Wednesday night, west winds 5 to 10 knots. Protected waters a light chop. Thursday, northwest winds 5 to 10 knots, becoming west 10 to 15 knots in the afternoon. Protected waters a moderate chop. Thursday night, west winds 10 to 15 knots, diminishing to 5 to 10 knots after midnight. Protected waters a moderate chop. A slight chance of showers and thunderstorms. Friday, northwest winds 5 to 10 knots. Protected waters a light chop. A chance of showers and thunderstorms in the afternoon. Friday night, northwest winds 5 to 10 knots. Protected waters a light chop. A chance of showers and thunderstorms. Saturday, northwest winds 5 to 10 knots. Protected waters a light chop. A chance of showers and thunderstorms. Saturday night, west winds 5 to 10 knots. Protected waters a light chop. A chance of showers and thunderstorms. Winds and waves higher in and near thunderstorms. The Tropical Weather Outlook. For the North Atlantic, Caribbean Sea, and the Gulf of America, tropical cyclone formation is not expected during the next 7 days. The Surf Zone Forecast General Outlook. Breezy onshore flow today will lead to a high risk of rip currents at all beaches. Based on communication with area beach officials, the following flags are flying at area beaches: Walton, Red Bay, Red State Park Gulf Beaches, Double Red West Facing Gulf Beaches, Double Red South Facing Gulf Beaches, Red Franklin, Red. Tide information for Tuesday, July 14, 2026. St. Marks River Entrance. High 3:40 a.m., low 8:25 a.m., high 2:21 p.m., low 9:48 p.m. Apalachicola. High 7:12 a.m., low 10:01 a.m., high 3:07 p.m. St. Andrews Bay at Panama City. High 10:26 a.m., low 9:19 p.m. Note that the times of high and low tide are 3 minutes earlier at Shell Point than at the St. Marks River entrance. The average water temperature at Apalachicola was 86.0 degrees. Sunrise and sunset in Tallahassee. July 14, 2026, sunrise 6:45 a.m. Eastern Daylight Time, sunset 8:41 p.m. Eastern Daylight Time. 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This broadcast originates from your National Weather Service office in Tallahassee, Florida. The latest weather and forecast information can also be accessed by calling our automated forecast line at 850-942-8851. The current time is 11:16 a.m. Eastern Daylight Time. High rip current risk in effect through late tonight. What? Dangerous rip currents. Where? Walton, Bay, Gulf, and Franklin County beaches. When? Through late tonight. Impacts. Rip currents can sweep even the best swimmers away from shore into deeper water. Swim near a lifeguard. If caught in a rip current, relax and float. Don't swim against the current. If able, swim in a direction following the shoreline. If unable to escape, face the shore and call or wave for help. These are the 11 a.m. Eastern Daylight Time conditions. At the Tallahassee Airport, it was mostly sunny. The temperature was 83 degrees. The wind was west at 6 miles an hour. At Florida State University, the temperature was 82 degrees. The wind was west at 6 miles an hour. At Apalachicola, it was partly sunny. The temperature was 83 degrees. The wind was west at 7 miles an hour. At Panama City Northwest, it was partly sunny. The temperature was 82 degrees. The wind was variable at 5 miles an hour. At Dothan, it was partly sunny. The temperature was 81 degrees. The wind was west at 6 miles an hour. At Albany, it was partly sunny. The temperature was 80 degrees. The wind was west at 5 miles an hour. At Valdosta,

It was partly sunny. The temperature was 84 degrees. The wind was west at 6 miles an hour. Over the marine area, at the buoy south of Apalachicola, winds were south at 6 knots and seas were 3 feet. At the buoy south of Panama City, winds were southwest at 4 knots and seas were 2 feet. At the buoy south of Pensacola, winds were west at 10 knots and seas were 2 feet. The forecast for the local area. Rest of today, partly sunny with a slight chance of showers and thunderstorms late this morning, then mostly cloudy with a chance of showers and thunderstorms this afternoon. Highs in the upper 80s. West winds 5 to 10 miles per hour. Chance of rain 50%. Tonight, mostly cloudy. A chance of showers and thunderstorms in the evening, then a slight chance of showers after midnight. Lows in the lower 70s. Southwest winds 5 to 10 miles per hour in the evening, becoming light and variable. Chance of rain 50%. Wednesday, mostly sunny. A slight chance of showers and thunderstorms in the afternoon. Highs in the lower 90s. West winds 5 to 10 miles per hour. Chance of rain 20%. Wednesday night, partly cloudy with a slight chance of showers and thunderstorms in the evening, then mostly clear after midnight. Lows in the mid-70s. West winds 5 to 10 miles per hour. Chance of rain 20%. Thursday, mostly sunny. A slight chance of showers and thunderstorms in the afternoon. Highs in the lower 90s. Northwest winds 10 to 15 miles per hour. Chance of rain 20%. Thursday night, partly cloudy with a slight chance of showers and thunderstorms in the evening, then mostly clear after midnight. Lows in the mid-70s. Chance of rain 20%. Friday and Friday night, partly cloudy. A chance of showers and thunderstorms. Highs in the lower 90s. Lows in the mid-70s. Chance of rain 50%. Saturday through Sunday night, partly cloudy with showers and thunderstorms likely. Highs in the lower 90s. Lows in the mid-70s. Chance of rain 60%. Monday, sunny. A slight chance of showers and thunderstorms in the morning, then a chance of showers and thunderstorms in the afternoon. Highs in the lower 90s. Chance of rain 50%. Heat index values up to 105. The coastal waters forecast for the following waters from Suwannee River to Apalachicola, Florida, extending from 20 to 60 nautical miles. Coastal waters from Okaloosa, Walton County line to Mexico Beach out to 20 nautical miles. Coastal waters from Mexico Beach to Apalachicola out to 20 nautical miles. Waters from Okaloosa, Walton County line to Mexico Beach 20 to 60 nautical miles. And waters from Mexico Beach to Apalachicola 20 to 60 nautical miles. Rest of today, west winds 10 to 15 knots. Seas 2 to 3 feet. Wave detail, west 2 feet at 5 seconds and south 1 foot at 7 seconds. Protected waters a moderate chop. A chance of showers and thunderstorms late this morning, then a slight chance of showers and thunderstorms early this afternoon. A chance of showers and thunderstorms late. Tonight, west winds 10 to 15 knots with gusts up to 20 knots, diminishing to 5 to 10 knots after midnight. Seas around 2 feet. Wave detail, west 2 feet at 5 seconds and south 1 foot at 7 seconds. Protected waters a moderate chop. A slight chance of showers and thunderstorms. Wednesday, west winds 5 to 10 knots, increasing to 10 to 15 knots in the afternoon. Seas around 2 feet. Wave detail, west 2 feet at 5 seconds and south 1 foot at 6 seconds. Protected waters a moderate chop. A slight chance of showers and thunderstorms in the morning. Wednesday night, west winds 10 to 15 knots. Seas around 2 feet. Wave detail, west 2 feet at 4 seconds and south 1 foot at 6 seconds. Protected waters a moderate chop. Thursday, northwest winds 10 to 15 knots. Seas around 2 feet. Wave detail, west 2 feet at 3 seconds and south 1 foot at 6 seconds. Protected waters a moderate chop. Thursday night, west winds 10 to 15 knots. Seas around 2 feet. Wave detail, west 2 feet at 4 seconds and south 1 foot at 7 seconds. Protected waters a moderate chop. A slight chance of showers and thunderstorms. Friday, northwest winds 10 to 15 knots. Seas around 2 feet. Protected waters a moderate chop. A chance of showers and thunderstorms, mainly in the morning. Friday night, northwest winds 10 to 15 knots. Seas 2 to 3 feet.

expected water is a moderate chop. A chance of showers and thunderstorms in the evening, then showers and thunderstorms likely after midnight. Saturday, northwest winds 10 to 15 knots. Seas around 2 feet. Protected water is a moderate chop. Showers and thunderstorms likely, mainly in the morning. Saturday night, west winds 10 to 15 knots. Seas around 2 feet. Protected water is a moderate chop. A chance of showers and thunderstorms. Winds and waves higher and near thunderstorms. The coastal waters forecast for the following St. Andrews Bay waterways. Small craft should exercise caution. Rest of today, southwest winds 5 to 10 knots, increasing to 10 to 15 knots with gusts up to 20 knots late. Protected water is a moderate chop. A chance of showers and thunderstorms. Tonight, west winds 10 to 15 knots, diminishing to 5 to 10 knots after midnight. Protected water is a moderate chop. A chance of showers. A chance of thunderstorms, mainly in the evening. Wednesday, west winds 5 to 10 knots. Protected water is a light chop. A chance of showers with a slight chance of thunderstorms in the morning. Wednesday night, west winds 5 to 10 knots. Protected water is a light chop. Thursday, northwest winds 5 to 10 knots, becoming west 10 to 15 knots in the afternoon. Protected water is a moderate chop. Thursday night, west winds 10 to 15 knots, diminishing to 5 to 10 knots after midnight. Protected water is a moderate chop. A slight chance of showers and thunderstorms. Friday, northwest winds 5 to 10 knots. Protected water is a light chop. A chance of showers and thunderstorms in the afternoon. Friday night, northwest winds 5 to 10 knots. Protected water is a light chop. A chance of showers and thunderstorms. Saturday, northwest winds 5 to 10 knots. Protected water is a light chop. A chance of showers and thunderstorms. Saturday night, west winds 5 to 10 knots. Protected water is a light chop. A chance of showers and thunderstorms. Winds and waves higher and near thunderstorms. The Tropical Weather Outlook. For the North Atlantic, Caribbean Sea, and the Gulf of America, tropical cyclone formation is not expected during the next 7 days. The Surf Zone Forecast General Outlook. Breezy onshore flow today will lead to a high risk of rip currents at all beaches. Based on communication with area beach officials, the following flags are flying at area beaches: Walton, Red Bay, Red State Park Gulf Beaches, Double Red West Facing Gulf Beaches, Double Red South Facing Gulf Beaches, Red Franklin, Red. Tide information for Tuesday, July 14, 2026. St. Mark's River entrance. High 3:40 a.m., low 8:25 a.m., high 2:21 p.m., low 9:48 p.m. Apalachicola. High 7:12 a.m., low 10:01 a.m., high 3:07 p.m. St. Andrews Bay at Panama City. High 10:26 a.m., low 9:19 p.m. Note that the times of high and low tide are 3 minutes earlier at Channel Point than at the St. Mark's River entrance. The average water temperature at Apalachicola was 86.0 degrees. Sunrise and sunset in Tallahassee. July 14, 2026, sunrise 6:45 a.m. Eastern Daylight Time, sunset 8:41 p.m. Eastern Daylight Time. 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This broadcast originates from your National Weather Service office in Tallahassee, Florida. The latest weather and forecast information can also be accessed by calling our automated forecast line at 850-942-8851. The current time is 11:27 a.m. Eastern Daylight Time. High rip current risk in effect through late tonight. What? Dangerous rip currents. Where? Walton, Bay, Gulf, and Franklin County beaches. When? Through late tonight. Impacts. Rip currents can sweep even the best swimmers away from shore into deeper water. Swim near a lifeguard. If caught in a rip current, relax and float. Don't swim against the current. If able, swim in a direction following the shoreline. If unable to escape, face the shore and call or wave for help. These are the 11 a.m. Eastern Daylight Time conditions. At the Tallahassee Airport, it was mostly sunny. The temperature was 83 degrees. The wind was west at 6 miles an hour. At Florida State University, the temperature was 82 degrees. The wind was west at 6 miles an hour.

the forecast for the local area. Rest of today, partly sunny with a slight chance of showers and thunderstorms late this morning, then mostly cloudy with a chance of showers and thunderstorms this afternoon. Highs in the upper 80s. West winds 5 to 10 miles per hour. Chance of rain 50%. Tonight, mostly cloudy. A chance of showers and thunderstorms in the evening, then a slight chance of showers after midnight. Lows in the lower 70s. Southwest winds 5 to 10 miles per hour in the evening, becoming light and variable. Chance of rain 50%. Wednesday, mostly sunny. A slight chance of showers and thunderstorms in the afternoon. Highs in the lower 90s. West winds 5 to 10 miles per hour. Chance of rain 20%. Wednesday night, partly cloudy with a slight chance of showers and thunderstorms in the evening, then mostly clear after midnight. Lows in the mid-70s. West winds 5 to 10 miles per hour. Chance of rain 20%. Thursday, mostly sunny. A slight chance of showers and thunderstorms in the afternoon. Highs in the lower 90s. Northwest winds 10 to 15 miles per hour. Chance of rain 20%. Thursday night, partly cloudy with a slight chance of showers and thunderstorms in the evening, then mostly clear after midnight. Lows in the mid-70s. Chance of rain 20%. Friday and Friday night, partly cloudy. A chance of showers and thunderstorms. Highs in the lower 90s. Lows in the mid-70s. Chance of rain 50%. Saturday through Sunday night, partly cloudy with showers and thunderstorms likely. Highs in the lower 90s. Lows in the mid-70s. Chance of rain 60%. Monday, sunny. A slight chance of showers and thunderstorms in the morning, then a chance of showers and thunderstorms in the afternoon. Highs in the lower 90s. Chance of rain 50%. Heat index values up to 105. The Tallahassee climate summary for yesterday, July 13, 2026. Yesterday's high temperature was 84 degrees. This high was 8 degrees below the normal high of 92. Yesterday's low temperature was 74 degrees. This low was 1 degree above the normal low of 73. 0.32 inches of precipitation fell yesterday, which brings the monthly total to 3.36 inches. This is 0.36 inches above the normal amount of 3.00 inches for July. The total precipitation for the year now stands at 20.75 inches, which is 10.83 inches below normal. The normal high temperature for today is 92 degrees, and the normal low is 73. The record high for today is 103, which last occurred in 1932, and the record low is 61, which occurred in 1974. Sunrise today is at 6:45 a.m. and sunset is at 8:41 p.m. The coastal waters forecast for the following: waters from Suwannee River to Apalachicola, Florida, extending from 20 to 60 nautical miles, coastal waters from Okaloosa-Walton County line to Mexico Beach out to 20 nautical miles, coastal waters from Mexico Beach to Apalachicola out to 20 nautical miles, waters from Okaloosa-Walton County line to Mexico Beach 20 to 60 nautical miles, and waters from Mexico Beach to Apalachicola 20 to 60 nautical miles. Rest of today, west winds 10 to 15 knots. Seas 2 to 3 feet. Wave detail, west 2 feet at 5 seconds and south 1 foot at 7 seconds. Protected waters a moderate chop. A chance of showers and thunderstorms late this morning, then a slight chance of showers and thunderstorms early this afternoon. A chance of showers and thunderstorms late. Tonight, west wind showers and thunderstorms late this morning, then a slight chance of showers and thunderstorms early this afternoon. A chance of showers and thunderstorms late. Tonight, west winds 10 to 15 knots with gusts up to 20 knots, diminishing to 5 to 10 knots after midnight. Seas around 2 feet. Wave detail, west 2 feet at 5 seconds and south 1 foot at 7 seconds. Protected waters a moderate chop. A slight chance of showers and thunderstorms. Wednesday, west winds 5 to 10 knots, increasing to 10 to 15 knots in the afternoon. Seas around 2 feet. Wave detail, west 2 feet at 5 seconds and south 1 foot at 6 seconds. Protected waters a moderate chop. A slight chance of showers and thunderstorms in the morning. Wednesday night, west winds 10 to 15 knots. Seas around 2 feet. Wave detail, west 2 feet at 4 seconds and south 1 foot at 6 seconds. Protected waters a moderate chop. Thursday, northwest winds 10 to 15 knots.

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Seize around 2 feet. Wave detail, west 2 feet at 3 seconds and south 1 foot at 6 seconds. Protected waters a moderate chop. Thursday night, west winds 10 to 15 knots. Seas around 2 feet. Wave detail, west 2 feet at 4 seconds and south 1 foot at 7 seconds. Protected waters a moderate chop. A slight chance of showers and thunderstorms. Friday, northwest winds 10 to 15 knots. Seas around 2 feet. Protected waters a moderate chop. A chance of showers and thunderstorms, mainly in the morning. Friday night, northwest winds 10 to 15 knots. Seas 2 to 3 feet. Protected waters a moderate chop. A chance of showers and thunderstorms in the evening, then showers and thunderstorms likely after midnight. Saturday, northwest winds 10 to 15 knots. Seas around 2 feet. Protected waters a moderate chop. Showers and thunderstorms likely, mainly in the morning. Saturday night, west winds 10 to 15 knots. Seas around 2 feet. Protected waters a moderate chop. A chance of showers and thunderstorms. Winds and waves higher and near thunderstorms. The coastal waters forecast for the following St. Andrews Bay waterways. Small craft should exercise caution. Rest of today, southwest winds 5 to 10 knots, increasing to 10 to 15 knots with gusts up to 20 knots late. Protected waters a moderate chop. A chance of showers and thunderstorms. Tonight, west winds 10 to 15 knots, diminishing to 5 to 10 knots after midnight. Protected waters a moderate chop. A chance of showers. A chance of thunderstorms, mainly in the evening. Wednesday, west winds 5 to 10 knots. Protected waters a light chop. A chance of showers with a slight chance of thunderstorms in the morning. Wednesday night, west winds 5 to 10 knots. Protected waters a light chop. Thursday, northwest winds 5 to 10 knots, becoming west 10 to 15 knots in the afternoon. Protected waters a moderate chop. Thursday night, west winds 10 to 15 knots, diminishing to 5 to 10 knots after midnight. Protected waters a moderate chop. A slight chance of showers and thunderstorms. Friday, northwest winds 5 to 10 knots. Protected waters a light chop. A chance of showers and thunderstorms in the afternoon. Friday night, northwest winds 5 to 10 knots. Protected waters a light chop. A chance of showers and thunderstorms. Saturday, northwest winds 5 to 10 knots. Protected waters a light chop. A chance of showers and thunderstorms. Saturday night, west winds 5 to 10 knots. Protected waters a light chop. A chance of showers and thunderstorms. Winds and waves higher and near thunderstorms. The Tropical Weather Outlook. For the North Atlantic, Caribbean Sea and the Gulf of America, tropical cyclone formation is not expected during the next 7 days. The Surf Zone Forecast General Outlook. Breezy onshore flow today will lead to a high risk of rip currents at all beaches. Based on communication with area beach officials, the following flags are flying at area beaches: Walton, Red Bay, Red State Park Gulf Beaches, Double Red West Facing Gulf Beaches, Double Red South Facing Gulf Beaches, Red Franklin, Red. Tide information for Tuesday, July 14, 2026. St. Mark's River Entrance. High 3:40 a.m., low 8:25 a.m., high 2:21 p.m., low 9:48 p.m. Apalachicola. High 7:12 a.m., low 10:01 a.m., high 3:07 p.m. St. Andrews Bay at Panama City. High 10:26 a.m., low 9:19 p.m. Note that the times of high and low tide are 3 minutes earlier at Shell Point than at the St. Mark's River entrance. The average water temperature at Apalachicola was 86.0 degrees. Sunrise and sunset in Tallahassee. July 14, 2026, sunrise 6:45 a.m. Eastern Daylight Time, sunset 8:41 p.m. Eastern Daylight Time. 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This broadcast originates from your National Weather Service office in Tallahassee, Florida. The latest weather and forecast information can also be accessed by calling our automated forecast line at 850-942-8851. The current time is 11:38 a.m. Eastern Daylight Time. High rip current risk in effect through late tonight. What? Dangerous rip currents.
Where, Walton Bay, Gulf, and Franklin County beaches. When, through late tonight. Impacts, rip currents can sweep even the best swimmers away from shore into deeper water. Swim near a lifeguard. If caught in a rip current, relax and float. Don't swim against the current. If able, swim in a direction following the shoreline. If unable to escape, face the shore and call or wave for help. These are the 11 a.m. Eastern Daylight Time conditions. At the Tallahassee Airport, it was mostly sunny. The temperature was 83 degrees. The wind was west at 6 miles an hour. At Florida State University, the temperature was 82 degrees. The wind was west at 6 miles an hour. At Apalachicola, it was partly sunny. The temperature was 83 degrees. The wind was west at 7 miles an hour. At Panama City Northwest, it was partly sunny. The temperature was 82 degrees. The wind was variable at 5 miles an hour. At Dothan, it was partly sunny. The temperature was 81 degrees. The wind was west at 6 miles an hour. At Albany, it was partly sunny. The temperature was 80 degrees. The wind was west at 5 miles an hour. At Valdosta, it was partly sunny. The temperature was 84 degrees. The wind was west at 6 miles an hour. Over the marine area, at the buoy south of Apalachicola, winds were south at 6 knots and seas were 3 feet. At the buoy south of Panama City, winds were southwest at 4 knots and seas were 2 feet. At the buoy south of Pensacola, winds were west at 10 knots and seas were 2 feet. The forecast for the local area. Rest of today, partly sunny with a slight chance of showers and thunderstorms late this morning, then mostly cloudy with a chance of showers and thunderstorms this afternoon. Highs in the upper 80s. West winds 5 to 10 miles per hour. Chance of rain 50%. Tonight, mostly cloudy. A chance of showers and thunderstorms in the evening, then a slight chance of showers after midnight. Lows in the lower 70s. Southwest winds 5 to 10 miles per hour in the evening, becoming light and variable. Chance of rain 50%. Wednesday, mostly sunny. A slight chance of showers and thunderstorms in the afternoon. Highs in the lower 90s. West winds 5 to 10 miles per hour. Chance of rain 20%. Wednesday night, partly cloudy with a slight chance of showers and thunderstorms in the evening, then mostly clear after midnight. Lows in the mid-70s. West winds 5 to 10 miles per hour. Chance of rain 20%. Thursday, mostly sunny. A slight chance of showers and thunderstorms in the afternoon. Highs in the lower 90s. Northwest winds 10 to 15 miles per hour. Chance of rain 20%. Thursday night, partly cloudy with a slight chance of showers and thunderstorms in the evening, then mostly clear after midnight. Lows in the mid-70s. Chance of rain 20%. Friday and Friday night, partly cloudy. A chance of showers and thunderstorms. Highs in the lower 90s. Lows in the mid-70s. Chance of rain 50%. Saturday through Sunday night, partly cloudy with showers and thunderstorms likely. Highs in the lower 90s. Lows in the mid-70s. Chance of rain 60%. Monday, sunny. A slight chance of showers and thunderstorms in the morning, then a chance of showers and thunderstorms in the afternoon. Highs in the lower 90s. Chance of rain 50%. Heat index values up to 105. The coastal waters forecast for the following waters from Suwannee River to Apalachicola, Florida, extending from 20 to 60 nautical miles, coastal waters from Okaloosa Walton County line to Mexico Beach out to 20 nautical miles, coastal waters from Mexico Beach to Apalachicola out to 20 nautical miles, waters from Okaloosa Walton County line to Mexico Beach 20 to 60 nautical miles, and waters from Mexico Beach to Apalachicola 20 to 60 nautical miles. Rest of today, west winds 10 to 15 knots. Seas 2 to 3 feet. Wave detail, west 2 feet at 5 seconds and south 1 foot at 7 seconds. Protected waters a moderate chop. A chance of showers and thunderstorms late this morning, then a slight chance of showers and thunderstorms early this afternoon. A chance of showers and thunderstorms late. Tonight, west winds 10 to 15 knots with gusts up to 20 knots, diminishing to 5 to 10 knots after midnight. Seas around 2 feet. Wave detail, west 2 feet at 5 seconds and south 1 foot at 7 seconds. Protected waters a moderate chop.
a slight chance of showers and thunderstorms.

Wednesday, west winds 5 to 10 knots, increasing to 10 to 15 knots in the afternoon. Seas around 2 feet. Wave detail, west 2 feet at 5 seconds and south 1 foot at 6 seconds. Protected waters a moderate chop. A slight chance of showers and thunderstorms in the morning. Wednesday night, west winds 10 to 15 knots. Seas around 2 feet. Wave detail, west 2 feet at 4 seconds and south 1 foot at 6 seconds. Protected waters a moderate chop. Thursday, northwest winds 10 to 15 knots. Seas around 2 feet. Wave detail, west 2 feet at 3 seconds and south 1 foot at 6 seconds. Protected waters a moderate chop. Thursday night, west winds 10 to 15 knots. Seas around 2 feet. Wave detail, west 2 feet at 4 seconds and south 1 foot at 7 seconds. Protected waters a moderate chop. A slight chance of showers and thunderstorms. Friday, northwest winds 10 to 15 knots. Seas around 2 feet. Protected waters a moderate chop. A chance of showers and thunderstorms, mainly in the morning. Friday night, northwest winds 10 to 15 knots. Seas 2 to 3 feet. Protected waters a moderate chop. A chance of showers and thunderstorms in the evening, then showers and thunderstorms likely after midnight. Saturday, northwest winds 10 to 15 knots. Seas around 2 feet. Protected waters a moderate chop. Showers and thunderstorms likely, mainly in the morning. Saturday night, west winds 10 to 15 knots. Seas around 2 feet. Protected waters a moderate chop. A chance of showers and thunderstorms. Winds and waves higher in and near thunderstorms. The coastal waters forecast for the following St. Andrews Bay waterways. Small craft should exercise caution. Rest of today, southwest winds 5 to 10 knots, increasing to 10 to 15 knots with gusts up to 20 knots late. Protected waters a moderate chop. A chance of showers and thunderstorms. Tonight, west winds 10 to 15 knots, diminishing to 5 to 10 knots after midnight. Protected waters a moderate chop. A chance of showers. A chance of thunderstorms, mainly in the evening. Wednesday, west winds 5 to 10 knots. Protected waters a light chop. A chance of showers with a slight chance of thunderstorms in the morning. Wednesday night, west winds 5 to 10 knots. Protected waters a light chop. Thursday, northwest winds 5 to 10 knots, becoming west 10 to 15 knots in the afternoon. Protected waters a moderate chop. Thursday night, west winds 10 to 15 knots, diminishing to 5 to 10 knots after midnight. Protected waters a moderate chop. A slight chance of showers and thunderstorms. Friday, northwest winds 5 to 10 knots. Protected waters a light chop. A chance of showers and thunderstorms in the afternoon. Friday night, northwest winds 5 to 10 knots. Protected waters a light chop. A chance of showers and thunderstorms. Saturday, northwest winds 5 to 10 knots. Protected waters a light chop. A chance of showers and thunderstorms. Saturday night, west winds 5 to 10 knots. Protected waters a light chop. A chance of showers and thunderstorms. Winds and waves higher in and near thunderstorms. The Tropical Weather Outlook. For the North Atlantic, Caribbean Sea and the Gulf of America, tropical cyclone formation is not expected during the next 7 days. The Surf Zone Forecast General Outlook. Breezy onshore flow today will lead to a high risk of rip currents at all beaches. Based on communication with area beach officials, the following flags are flying at area beaches: Walton, Red Bay, Red State Park Gulf Beaches, Double Red West Facing Gulf Beaches, Double Red South Facing Gulf Beaches, Red Franklin, Red. Tide information for Tuesday, July 14, 2026. St. Marks River Entrance. High 3:40 a.m., low 8:25 a.m., high 2:21 p.m., low 9:48 p.m. Apalachicola. High 7:12 a.m., low 10:01 a.m., high 3:07 p.m. St. Andrews Bay at Panama City. High 10:26 a.m., low 9:19 p.m. Note that the times of high and low tide are 3 minutes earlier at Shell Point than at the St. Marks River entrance. The average water temperature at Apalachicola was 86.0 degrees. Sunrise and sunset in Tallahassee. July 14, 2026, sunrise 6:45 a.m. Eastern Daylight Time, sunset 8:41 p.m. Eastern Daylight Time. 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
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This broadcast originates from your National Weather Service office in Tallahassee, Florida. The latest weather and forecast information can also be accessed by calling our automated forecast line at 850-942-8851. The current time is 11:49 a.m. Eastern Daylight Time. High rip current risk in effect through late tonight. What? Dangerous rip currents. Where? Walton, Bay, Gulf, and Franklin County beaches. When? Through late tonight. Impacts. Rip currents can sweep even the best swimmers away from shore into deeper water. Swim near a lifeguard. If caught in a rip current, relax and float. Don't swim against the current. If able, swim in a direction following the shoreline. If unable to escape, face the shore and call or wave for help. These are the 11 a.m. Eastern Daylight Time conditions. At the Tallahassee Airport, it was mostly sunny. The temperature was 83 degrees. The wind was west at 6 miles an hour. At Florida State University, the temperature was 82 degrees. The wind was west at 6 miles an hour. At Apalachicola, it was partly sunny. The temperature was 83 degrees. The wind was west at 7 miles an hour. At Panama City Northwest, it was partly sunny. The temperature was 82 degrees. The wind was variable at 5 miles an hour. At Dothan, it was partly sunny. The temperature was 81 degrees. The wind was west at 6 miles an hour. At Albany, it was partly sunny. The temperature was 80 degrees. The wind was west at 5 miles an hour. At Valdosta, it was partly sunny. The temperature was 84 degrees. The wind was west at 6 miles an hour. Over the marine area, at the buoy south of Apalachicola, winds were south at 6 knots and seas were 3 feet. At the buoy south of Panama City, winds were southwest at 4 knots and seas were 2 feet. At the buoy south of Pensacola, winds were west at 10 knots and seas were 2 feet. The forecast for the local area. Rest of today, partly sunny with a slight chance of showers and thunderstorms late this morning, then mostly cloudy with a chance of showers and thunderstorms this afternoon. Highs in the upper 80s. West winds 5 to 10 miles per hour. Chance of rain 50%. Tonight, mostly cloudy. A chance of showers and thunderstorms in the evening, then a slight chance of showers after midnight. Lows in the lower 70s. Southwest winds 5 to 10 miles per hour in the evening, becoming light and variable. Chance of rain 50%. Wednesday, mostly sunny. A slight chance of showers and thunderstorms in the afternoon. Highs in the lower 90s. West winds 5 to 10 miles per hour. Chance of rain 20%. Wednesday night, partly cloudy with a slight chance of showers and thunderstorms in the evening, then mostly clear after midnight. Lows in the mid-70s. West winds 5 to 10 miles per hour. Chance of rain 20%. Thursday, mostly sunny. A slight chance of showers and thunderstorms in the afternoon. Highs in the lower 90s. Northwest winds 10 to 15 miles per hour. Chance of rain 20%. Thursday night, partly cloudy with a slight chance of showers and thunderstorms in the evening, then mostly clear after midnight. Lows in the mid-70s. Chance of rain 20%. Friday and Friday night, partly cloudy. A chance of showers and thunderstorms. Highs in the lower 90s. Lows in the mid-70s. Chance of rain 50%. Saturday through Sunday night, partly cloudy with showers and thunderstorms likely. Highs in the lower 90s. Lows in the mid-70s. Chance of rain 60%. Monday, sunny. A slight chance of showers and thunderstorms in the morning, then a chance of showers and thunderstorms in the afternoon. Highs in the lower 90s. Chance of rain 50%. Heat index values up to 105. The coastal waters forecast for the following: waters from Suwannee River to Apalachicola, Florida, extending from 20 to 60 nautical miles. Coastal waters from Okaloosa-Walton County line to Mexico Beach out to 20 nautical miles. Coastal waters from Mexico Beach to Apalachicola out to 20 nautical miles. Waters from Okaloosa-Walton County line to Mexico Beach 20 to 60 nautical miles. And waters from Mexico Beach to Apalachicola 20 to 60 nautical miles. Rest of today, west winds 10 to 15 knots. Seas 2 to 3 feet. Wave detail, west 2.

feet at 5 seconds and south 1 foot at 7 seconds. Protected waters a moderate chop. A chance of showers and thunderstorms late this morning, then a slight chance of showers and thunderstorms early this afternoon. A chance of showers and thunderstorms late. Tonight, west winds 10 to 15 knots with gusts up to 20 knots, diminishing to 5 to 10 knots after midnight. Seas around 2 feet. Wave detail, west 2 feet at 5 seconds and south 1 foot at 7 seconds. Protected waters a moderate chop. A slight chance of showers and thunderstorms. Wednesday, west winds 5 to 10 knots, increasing to 10 to 15 knots in the afternoon. Seas around 2 feet. Wave detail, west 2 feet at 5 seconds and south 1 foot at 6 seconds. Protected waters a moderate chop. A slight chance of showers and thunderstorms in the morning. Wednesday night, west winds 10 to 15 knots. Seas around 2 feet. Wave detail, west 2 feet at 4 seconds and south 1 foot at 6 seconds. Protected waters a moderate chop. Thursday, northwest winds 10 to 15 knots. Seas around 2 feet. Wave detail, west 2 feet at 3 seconds and south 1 foot at 6 seconds. Protected waters a moderate chop. Thursday night, west winds 10 to 15 knots. Seas around 2 feet. Wave detail, west 2 feet at 4 seconds and south 1 foot at 7 seconds. Protected waters a moderate chop. A slight chance of showers and thunderstorms. Friday, northwest winds 10 to 15 knots. Seas around 2 feet. Protected waters a moderate chop. A chance of showers and thunderstorms, mainly in the morning. Friday night, northwest winds 10 to 15 knots. Seas 2 to 3 feet. Protected waters a moderate chop. A chance of showers and thunderstorms in the evening, then showers and thunderstorms likely after midnight. Saturday, northwest winds 10 to 15 knots. Seas around 2 feet. Protected waters a moderate chop. Showers and thunderstorms likely, mainly in the morning. Saturday night, west winds 10 to 15 knots. Seas around 2 feet. Protected waters a moderate chop. A chance of showers and thunderstorms. Winds and waves higher in and near thunderstorms. The coastal waters forecast for the following St. Andrews Bay waterways. Small craft should exercise caution. Rest of today, southwest winds 5 to 10 knots, increasing to 10 to 15 knots with gusts up to 20 knots late. Protected waters a moderate chop. A chance of showers and thunderstorms. Tonight, west winds 10 to 15 knots, diminishing to 5 to 10 knots after midnight. Protected waters a moderate chop. A chance of showers. A chance of thunderstorms, mainly in the evening. Wednesday, west winds 5 to 10 knots. Protected waters a light chop. A chance of showers with a slight chance of thunderstorms in the morning. Wednesday night, west winds 5 to 10 knots. Protected waters a light chop. Thursday, northwest winds 5 to 10 knots, becoming west 10 to 15 knots in the afternoon. Protected waters a moderate chop. Thursday night, west winds 10 to 15 knots, diminishing to 5 to 10 knots after midnight. Protected waters a moderate chop. A slight chance of showers and thunderstorms. Friday, northwest winds 5 to 10 knots. Protected waters a light chop. A chance of showers and thunderstorms in the afternoon. Friday night, northwest winds 5 to 10 knots. Protected waters a light chop. A chance of showers and thunderstorms. Saturday, northwest winds 5 to 10 knots. Protected waters a light chop. A chance of showers and thunderstorms. Saturday night, west winds 5 to 10 knots. Protected waters a light chop. A chance of showers and thunderstorms. Winds and waves higher in and near thunderstorms. The Tropical Weather Outlook. For the North Atlantic, Caribbean Sea, and the Gulf of America, tropical cyclone formation is not expected during the next 7 days. The Surf Zone Forecast General Outlook, breezy onshore flow today will lead to a high risk of rip currents at all beaches. Based on communication with area beach officials, the following flags are flying at area beaches: Walton, Red Bay, Red State Park Gulf Beaches, Double Red West Facing Gulf Beaches, Double Red South Facing Gulf Beaches, Red Franklin, Red. Tide information for Tuesday, July 14, 2026. St. Marks River entrance. High 3:40 a.m., low 8:25 a.m., high 2:21 p.m., low 9:48 p.m.
Apalachicola. High 712 a.m., low 1001 a.m., high 307 p.m. St. Andrews Bay of Panama City. High 1026 a.m., low 919 p.m. Note that the times of high and low tide are 3 minutes earlier at Shell Point than at the St. Marks River entrance. The average water temperature at Apalachicola was 86.0 degrees. Sunrise and sunset in Tallahassee. July 14, 2026, sunrise 6:45 a.m. Eastern Daylight Time, sunset 8:41 p.m. Eastern Daylight Time. 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This broadcast originates from your National Weather Service office in Tallahassee, Florida. The latest weather and forecast information can also be accessed by calling our automated forecast line at 850-942-8851. The current time is 12 p.m. Eastern Daylight Time. High rip current risk in effect through late tonight. What? Dangerous rip currents. Where? Walton, Bay, Gulf, and Franklin County beaches. When? Through late tonight. Impacts. Rip currents can sweep even the best swimmers away from shore into deeper water. Swim near a lifeguard. If caught in a rip current, relax and float. Don't swim against the current. If able, swim in a direction following the shoreline. If unable to escape, face the shore and call or wave for help. These are the 11 a.m. Eastern Daylight Time conditions. At the Tallahassee Airport, it was mostly sunny. The temperature was 83 degrees. The wind was west at 6 miles an hour. At Florida State University, the temperature was 82 degrees. The wind was west at 6 miles an hour. At Apalachicola, it was partly sunny. The temperature was 83 degrees. The wind was west at 7 miles an hour. At Panama City Northwest, it was partly sunny. The temperature was 82 degrees. The wind was variable at 5 miles an hour. At Dothan, it was partly sunny. The temperature was 81 degrees. The wind was west at 6 miles an hour. At Albany, it was partly sunny. The temperature was 80 degrees. The wind was west at 5 miles an hour. At Valdosta, it was partly sunny. The temperature was 84 degrees. The wind was west at 6 miles an hour. Over the marine area, at the buoy south of Apalachicola, winds were south at 6 knots and seas were 3 feet. At the buoy south of Panama City, winds were southwest at 4 knots and seas were 2 feet. At the buoy south of Pensacola, winds were west at 10 knots and seas were 2 feet. The Tallahassee climate summary for yesterday, July 13, 2026. Yesterday's high temperature was 84 degrees. This high was 8 degrees below the normal high of 92. Yesterday's low temperature was 74 degrees. This low was 1 degree above the normal low of 73. 0.32 inches of precipitation fell yesterday, which brings the monthly total to 3.36 inches. This is 0.36 inches above the normal amount of 3.00 inches for July. The total precipitation for the year now stands at 20.75 inches, which is 10.83 inches below normal. The normal high temperature for today is 92 degrees, and the normal low is 73. The record high for today is 103, which last occurred in 1932, and the record low is 61, which occurred in 1974. Sunrise today is at 6:45 a.m. and sunset is at 8:41 p.m. The forecast for the local area. Rest of today, partly sunny with a slight chance of showers and thunderstorms late this morning, then mostly cloudy with a chance of showers and thunderstorms this afternoon. Highs in the upper 80s. West winds 5 to 10 miles per hour. Chance of rain 50%. Tonight, mostly cloudy. A chance of showers and thunderstorms in the evening, then a slight chance of showers after midnight. Lows in the lower 70s. Southwest winds 5 to 10 miles per hour in the evening, becoming light and variable. Chance of rain 50%. Wednesday, mostly sunny. A slight chance of showers and thunderstorms in the afternoon. Highs in the lower 90s. West winds 5 to 10 miles per hour. Chance of rain 20%. Wednesday night, partly cloudy with a slight chance of showers and thunderstorms in the evening, then mostly clear after midnight. Lows in the mid-70s. West winds 5 to 10 miles per hour. Chance of rain 20%. Thursday, mostly sunny.
A slight chance of showers and thunderstorms in the afternoon.

Highs in the lower 90s. Northwest winds 10 to 15 miles per hour. Chance of rain 20%. Thursday night, partly cloudy with a slight chance of showers and thunderstorms in the evening, then mostly clear after midnight. Lows in the mid-70s. Chance of rain 20%. Friday and Friday night, partly cloudy. A chance of showers and thunderstorms. Highs in the lower 90s. Lows in the mid-70s. Chance of rain 50%. Saturday through Sunday night, partly cloudy with showers and thunderstorms likely. Highs in the lower 90s. Lows in the mid-70s. Chance of rain 60%. Monday, sunny. A slight chance of showers and thunderstorms in the morning, then a chance of showers and thunderstorms in the afternoon. Highs in the lower 90s. Chance of rain 50%. Heat index values up to 105. The Tropical Weather Outlook. For the North Atlantic, Caribbean Sea, and the Gulf of America, tropical cyclone formation is not expected during the next 7 days. The Surf Zone Forecast General Outlook. Breezy onshore flow today will lead to a high risk of rip currents at all beaches. Based on communication with area beach officials, the following flags are flying at area beaches: Walton, Red Bay, Red State Park Gulf Beaches, Double Red West Facing Gulf Beaches, Double Red South Facing Gulf Beaches, Red Franklin, Red. Tide information for Tuesday, July 14, 2026. St. Marks River entrance. High 3:40 a.m., low 8:25 a.m., high 2:21 p.m., low 9:48 p.m. Apalachicola. High 7:12 a.m., low 10:01 a.m., high 3:07 p.m. St. Andrews Bay at Panama City. High 10:26 a.m., low 9:19 p.m. Note that the times of high and low tide are 3 minutes earlier at Shell Point than at the St. Marks River entrance. The average water temperature at Apalachicola was 86.0 degrees. Sunrise and sunset in Tallahassee. July 14, 2026, sunrise 6:45 a.m. Eastern Daylight Time, sunset 8:41 p.m. Eastern Daylight Time. 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This broadcast originates from your National Weather Service office in Tallahassee, Florida. The latest weather and forecast information can also be accessed by calling our automated forecast line at 850-942-8851. The current time is 12:06 p.m. Eastern Daylight Time. High rip current risk in effect through late tonight. What? Dangerous rip currents. Where? Walton, Bay, Gulf, and Franklin County beaches. When? Through late tonight. Impacts. Rip currents can sweep even the best swimmers away from shore into deeper water. Swim near a lifeguard. If caught in a rip current, relax and float. Don't swim against the current. If able, swim in a direction following the shoreline. If unable to escape, trace the shore and call or wave for help. These are the noon Eastern Daylight Time conditions. At the Tallahassee Airport, it was partly sunny. The temperature was 86 degrees. The wind was west at 8 miles an hour. The report from Florida State University was not available. At Apalachicola, it was partly sunny. The temperature was 85 degrees. The wind was west at 9 miles an hour. At Panama City Northwest, it was partly sunny. The temperature was 86 degrees. The wind was southwest at 9 miles an hour. At Dothan, it was mostly sunny. The temperature was 82 degrees. The wind was variable at 6 miles an hour. At Albany, it was partly sunny. The temperature was 82 degrees. The wind was west at 5 miles an hour. At Valdosta, it was mostly sunny. The temperature was 84 degrees. The wind was calm. Over the marine area, at the buoy south of Apalachicola, winds were southwest at 6 knots. At the buoy south of Panama City, winds were west at 4 knots. At the buoy south of Pensacola, winds were west at 10 knots. The forecast for the local area. Rest of today, partly sunny with a slight chance of showers and thunderstorms late this morning, then mostly cloudy with a chance of showers and thunderstorms this afternoon. Highs in the upper 80s. West winds 5 to 10 miles per hour. Chance of rain 50%. Tonight, mostly cloudy. A chance of showers and thunderstorms in the evening, then a slight chance of showers after midnight. Lows in the lower 70s.

Southwest winds 5 to 10 miles per hour in the evening, becoming light and variable. Chance of rain 50%. Wednesday, mostly sunny. A slight chance of showers and thunderstorms in the afternoon. Highs in the lower 90s. West winds 5 to 10 miles per hour. Chance of rain 20%. Wednesday night, partly cloudy with a slight chance of showers and thunderstorms in the evening, then mostly clear after midnight. Lows in the mid-70s. West winds 5 to 10 miles per hour. Chance of rain 20%. Thursday, mostly sunny. A slight chance of showers and thunderstorms in the afternoon. Highs in the lower 90s. Northwest winds 10 to 15 miles per hour. Chance of rain 20%. Thursday night, partly cloudy with a slight chance of showers and thunderstorms in the evening, then mostly clear after midnight. Lows in the mid-70s. Chance of rain 20%. Friday and Friday night, partly cloudy. A chance of showers and thunderstorms. Highs in the lower 90s. Lows in the mid-70s. Chance of rain 50%. Saturday through Sunday night, partly cloudy with showers and thunderstorms likely. Highs in the lower 90s. Lows in the mid-70s. Chance of rain 60%. Monday, sunny. A slight chance of showers and thunderstorms in the morning, then a chance of showers and thunderstorms in the afternoon. Highs in the lower 90s. Chance of rain 50%. Heat index values up to 105. The coastal waters forecast for the following waters from Suwannee River to Apalachicola, Florida, extending from 20 to 60 nautical miles. Coastal waters from Okaloosa, Walton County line to Mexico Beach out to 20 nautical miles. Coastal waters from Mexico Beach to Apalachicola out to 20 nautical miles. Waters from Okaloosa, Walton County line to Mexico Beach 20 to 60 nautical miles. And waters from Mexico Beach to Apalachicola 20 to 60 nautical miles. Rest of today, west winds 10 to 15 knots. Seas 2 to 3 feet. Wave detail, west 2 feet at 5 seconds and south 1 foot at 7 seconds. Protected waters a moderate chop. A chance of showers and thunderstorms late this morning, then a slight chance of showers and thunderstorms early this afternoon. A chance of showers and thunderstorms late. Tonight, west winds 10 to 15 knots with gusts up to 20 knots, diminishing to 5 to 10 knots after midnight. Seas around 2 feet. Wave detail, west 2 feet at 5 seconds and south 1 foot at 7 seconds. Protected waters a moderate chop. A slight chance of showers and thunderstorms. Wednesday, west winds 5 to 10 knots, increasing to 10 to 15 knots in the afternoon. Seas around 2 feet. Wave detail, west 2 feet at 5 seconds and south 1 foot at 6 seconds. Protected waters a moderate chop. A slight chance of showers and thunderstorms in the morning. Wednesday night, west winds 10 to 15 knots. Seas around 2 feet. Wave detail, west 2 feet at 4 seconds and south 1 foot at 6 seconds. Protected waters a moderate chop. Thursday, northwest winds 10 to 15 knots. Seas around 2 feet. Wave detail, west 2 feet at 3 seconds and south 1 foot at 6 seconds. Protected waters a moderate chop. Thursday night, west winds 10 to 15 knots. Seas around 2 feet. Wave detail, west 2 feet at 4 seconds and south 1 foot at 7 seconds. Protected waters a moderate chop. A slight chance of showers and thunderstorms. Friday, northwest winds 10 to 15 knots. Seas around 2 feet. Protected waters a moderate chop. A chance of showers and thunderstorms, mainly in the morning. Friday night, northwest winds 10 to 15 knots. Seas 2 to 3 feet. Protected waters a moderate chop. A chance of showers and thunderstorms in the evening, then showers and thunderstorms likely after midnight. Saturday, northwest winds 10 to 15 knots. Seas around 2 feet. Protected waters a moderate chop. Showers and thunderstorms likely, mainly in the morning. Saturday night, west winds 10 to 15 knots. Seas around 2 feet. Protected waters a moderate chop. A chance of showers and thunderstorms. Winds and waves higher in and near thunderstorms. The coastal waters forecast for the following St. Andrews Bay waterways. Small craft should exercise caution. Rest of today, southwest winds 5 to 10 knots, increasing to 10 to 15 knots with gusts up to 20 knots late. Protected waters a moderate chop. A chance of showers and thunderstorms.
Tonight, west winds 10 to 15 knots, diminishing to 5 to 10 knots after midnight. Protected waters a moderate chop. A chance of showers. A chance of thunderstorms, mainly in the evening. Wednesday, west winds 5 to 10 knots. Protected waters a light chop. A chance of showers with a slight chance of thunderstorms in the morning. Wednesday night, west winds 5 to 10 knots. Protected waters a light chop. Thursday, northwest winds 5 to 10 knots, becoming west 10 to 15 knots in the afternoon. Protected waters a moderate chop. Thursday night, west winds 10 to 15 knots, diminishing to 5 to 10 knots after midnight. Protected waters a moderate chop. A slight chance of showers and thunderstorms. Friday, northwest winds 5 to 10 knots. Protected waters a light chop. A chance of showers and thunderstorms in the afternoon. Friday night, northwest winds 5 to 10 knots. Protected waters a light chop. A chance of showers and thunderstorms. Saturday, northwest winds 5 to 10 knots. Protected waters a light chop. A chance of showers and thunderstorms. Saturday night, west winds 5 to 10 knots. Protected waters a light chop. A chance of showers and thunderstorms. Winds and waves higher in and near thunderstorms. The Tropical Weather Outlook. For the North Atlantic, Caribbean Sea and the Gulf of America, tropical cyclone formation is not expected during the next 7 days. The Surf Zone Forecast General Outlook, breezy onshore flow today will lead to a high risk of rip currents at all beaches. Based on communication with area beach officials, the following flags are flying at area beaches: Walton, Red Bay, Red State Park Gulf Beaches, Double Red West Facing Gulf Beaches, Double Red South Facing Gulf Beaches, Red Franklin, Red. Tide information for Tuesday, July 14, 2026. St. Marks River entrance. High 3:40 a.m., low 8:25 a.m., high 2:21 p.m., low 9:48 p.m. Apalachicola. High 7:12 a.m., low 10:01 a.m., high 3:07 p.m. St. Andrews Bay at Panama City. High 10:26 a.m., low 9:19 p.m. Note that the times of high and low tide are 3 minutes earlier at Shell Point than at the St. Marks River entrance. The average water temperature at Apalachicola was 86.0 degrees. Sunrise and sunset in Tallahassee. July 14, 2026, sunrise 6:45 a.m. Eastern Daylight Time, sunset 8:41 p.m. Eastern Daylight Time. 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This broadcast originates from your National Weather Service office in Tallahassee, Florida. The latest weather and forecast information can also be accessed by calling our automated forecast line at 850-942-8851. The current time is 12:17 p.m. Eastern Daylight Time. High rip current risk in effect through late tonight. What? Dangerous rip currents. Where? Walton, Bay, Gulf, and Franklin County beaches. When? Through late tonight. Impacts. Rip currents can sweep even the best swimmers away from shore into deeper water. Swim near a lifeguard. If caught in a rip current, relax and float. Don't swim against the current. If able, swim in a direction following the shoreline. If unable to escape, face the shore and call or wave for help. These are the noon Eastern Daylight Time conditions. At the Tallahassee Airport, it was partly sunny. The temperature was 86 degrees. The wind was west at 8 miles an hour. At Florida State University, the temperature was 86 degrees. The wind was west at 8 miles an hour. At Apalachicola, it was partly sunny. The temperature was 85 degrees. The wind was west at 9 miles an hour. At Panama City Northwest, it was partly sunny. The temperature was 86 degrees. The wind was southwest at 9 miles an hour. At Dothan, it was mostly sunny. The temperature was 82 degrees. The wind was variable at 6 miles an hour. At Albany, it was partly sunny. The temperature was 82 degrees. The wind was west at 5 miles an hour. At Valdosta, it was mostly sunny. The temperature was 84 degrees. The wind was calm. Over the marine area, at the buoy south of Apalachicola, winds were southwest at 8 knots and seas were 3 feet. At the buoy south of Panama City, winds were west at 6 knots and seas were 2 feet. At the buoy south of Pennsylvania,

Wave height 2 feet. Wave period 9 seconds. The forecast for the local area. Rest of today, partly sunny with a slight chance of showers and thunderstorms late this morning, then mostly cloudy with a chance of showers and thunderstorms this afternoon. Highs in the upper 80s. West winds 5 to 10 miles per hour. Chance of rain 50%. Tonight, mostly cloudy. A chance of showers and thunderstorms in the evening, then a slight chance of showers after midnight. Lows in the lower 70s. Southwest winds 5 to 10 miles per hour in the evening, becoming light and variable. Chance of rain 50%. Wednesday, mostly sunny. A slight chance of showers and thunderstorms in the afternoon. Highs in the lower 90s. West winds 5 to 10 miles per hour. Chance of rain 20%. Wednesday night, partly cloudy with a slight chance of showers and thunderstorms in the evening, then mostly clear after midnight. Lows in the mid-70s. West winds 5 to 10 miles per hour. Chance of rain 20%. Thursday, mostly sunny. A slight chance of showers and thunderstorms in the afternoon. Highs in the lower 90s. Northwest winds 10 to 15 miles per hour. Chance of rain 20%. Thursday, mostly sunny. A slight chance of showers and thunderstorms in the afternoon. Highs in the lower 90s. Northwest winds 10 to 15 miles per hour. Chance of rain 20%. Thursday night, partly cloudy with a slight chance of showers and thunderstorms in the evening, then mostly clear after midnight. Lows in the mid-70s. Chance of rain 20%. Friday and Friday night, partly cloudy. A chance of showers and thunderstorms. Highs in the lower 90s. Lows in the mid-70s. Chance of rain 50%. Saturday through Sunday night, partly cloudy with showers and thunderstorms likely. Highs in the lower 90s. Lows in the mid-70s. Chance of rain 60%. Monday, sunny. A slight chance of showers and thunderstorms in the morning, then a chance of showers and thunderstorms in the afternoon. Highs in the lower 90s. Chance of rain 50%. Heat index values up to 105. The coastal waters forecast for the following: waters from Suwannee River to Apalachicola, Florida, extending from 20 to 60 nautical miles. Coastal waters from Okaloosa, Walton County line to Mexico Beach out to 20 nautical miles. Coastal waters from Mexico Beach to Apalachicola out to 20 nautical miles. Waters from Okaloosa, Walton County line to Mexico Beach 20 to 60 nautical miles. And waters from Mexico Beach to Apalachicola 20 to 60 nautical miles. Rest of today, west winds 10 to 15 knots. Seas 2 to 3 feet. Wave detail, west 2 feet at 5 seconds and south 1 foot at 7 seconds. Protected waters a moderate chop. A chance of showers and thunderstorms late this morning, then a slight chance of showers and thunderstorms early this afternoon. A chance of showers and thunderstorms late. Tonight, west winds 10 to 15 knots with gusts up to 20 knots, diminishing to 5 to 10 knots after midnight. Seas around 2 feet. Wave detail, west 2 feet at 5 seconds and south 1 foot at 7 seconds. Protected waters a moderate chop. A slight chance of showers and thunderstorms. Wednesday, west winds 5 to 10 knots, increasing to 10 to 15 knots in the afternoon. Seas around 2 feet. Wave detail, west 2 feet at 5 seconds and south 1 foot at 6 seconds. Protected waters a moderate chop. A slight chance of showers and thunderstorms in the morning. Wednesday night, west winds 10 to 15 knots. Seas around 2 feet. Wave detail, west 2 feet at 4 seconds and south 1 foot at 6 seconds. Protected waters a moderate chop. Thursday, northwest winds 10 to 15 knots. Seas around 2 feet. Wave detail, west 2 feet at 3 seconds and south 1 foot at 6 seconds. Protected waters a moderate chop. Thursday night, west winds 10 to 15 knots. Seas around 2 feet. Wave detail, west 2 feet at 4 seconds and south 1 foot at 7 seconds. Protected waters a moderate chop. A slight chance of showers and thunderstorms. Friday, northwest winds 10 to 15 knots. Seas around 2 feet. Protected waters a moderate chop. A chance of showers and thunderstorms, mainly in the morning. Friday night, northwest winds 10 to 15 knots. Seas 2 to 3 feet. Protected waters a moderate chop. A chance of showers and thunderstorms in the evening, then showers.

and thunderstorms likely after midnight. Saturday, northwest winds 10 to 15 knots. Seas around 2 feet. Protected waters a moderate chop. Showers and thunderstorms likely, mainly in the morning. Saturday night, west winds 10 to 15 knots. Seas around 2 feet. Protected waters a moderate chop. A chance of showers and thunderstorms. Winds and waves higher in and near thunderstorms. The coastal waters forecast for the following St. Andrews Bay waterways. Small craft should exercise caution. Rest of today, southwest winds 5 to 10 knots, increasing to 10 to 15 knots with gusts up to 20 knots late. Protected waters a moderate chop. A chance of showers and thunderstorms. Tonight, west winds 10 to 15 knots, diminishing to 5 to 10 knots after midnight. Protected waters a moderate chop. A chance of showers. A chance of thunderstorms, mainly in the evening. Wednesday, west winds 5 to 10 knots. Protected waters a light chop. A chance of showers with a slight chance of thunderstorms in the morning. Wednesday night, west winds 5 to 10 knots. Protected waters a light chop. Thursday, northwest winds 5 to 10 knots, becoming west 10 to 15 knots in the afternoon. Protected waters a moderate chop. Thursday night, west winds 10 to 15 knots, diminishing to 5 to 10 knots after midnight. Protected waters a moderate chop. A slight chance of showers and thunderstorms. Friday, northwest winds 5 to 10 knots. Protected waters a light chop. A chance of showers and thunderstorms in the afternoon. Friday night, northwest winds 5 to 10 knots. Protected waters a light chop. A chance of showers and thunderstorms. Saturday, northwest winds 5 to 10 knots. Protected waters a light chop. A chance of showers and thunderstorms. Saturday night, west winds 5 to 10 knots. Protected waters a light chop. A chance of showers and thunderstorms. Winds and waves higher in and near thunderstorms. The Tropical Weather Outlook. For the North Atlantic, Caribbean Sea, and the Gulf of America, tropical cyclone formation is not expected during the next 7 days. The Surf Zone Forecast General Outlook. Breezy onshore flow today will lead to a high risk of rip currents at all beaches. Based on communication with area beach officials, the following flags are flying at area beaches: Walton, Red Bay, Red State Park Gulf Beaches, Double Red West Facing Gulf Beaches, Double Red South Facing Gulf Beaches, Red Franklin, Red. Tide information for Tuesday, July 14, 2026. St. Marks River Entrance. High 3:40 a.m., low 8:25 a.m., high 2:21 p.m., low 9:48 p.m. Apalachicola. High 7:12 a.m., low 10:01 a.m., high 3:07 p.m. St. Andrews Bay at Panama City. High 10:26 a.m., low 9:19 p.m. Note that the times of high and low tide are 3 minutes earlier at Shell Point than at the St. Marks River entrance. The average water temperature at Apalachicola was 86.0 degrees. Sunrise and sunset in Tallahassee. July 14, 2026, sunrise 6:45 a.m. Eastern Daylight Time, sunset 8:41 p.m. Eastern Daylight Time. 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This broadcast originates from your National Weather Service office in Tallahassee, Florida. The latest weather and forecast information can also be accessed by calling our automated forecast line at 850-942-8851. The current time is 12:27 p.m. Eastern Daylight Time. High rip current risk in effect through late tonight. What? Dangerous rip currents. Where? Walton, Bay, Gulf, and Franklin County beaches. When? Through late tonight. Impacts. Rip currents can sweep even the best swimmers away from shore into deeper water. Swim near a lifeguard. If caught in a rip current, relax and float. Don't swim against the current. If able, swim in a direction following the shoreline. If unable to escape, face the shore and call or wave for help. These are the noon Eastern Daylight Time conditions. At the Tallahassee Airport, it was partly sunny. The temperature was 86 degrees. The wind was west at 8 miles an hour. At Florida State University, the temperature was 86 degrees. The wind was west at 8 miles an hour. At Apalachicola, it was partly sunny. The temperature was 85 degrees.

West winds 5 to 10 miles per hour. Chance of rain 50%. Tonight, mostly cloudy. A chance of showers and thunderstorms in the evening, then a slight chance of showers after midnight. Lows in the lower 70s. Southwest winds 5 to 10 miles per hour in the evening, becoming light and variable. Chance of rain 50%. Wednesday, mostly sunny. A slight chance of showers and thunderstorms in the afternoon. Highs in the lower 90s. West winds 5 to 10 miles per hour. Chance of rain 20%. Wednesday night, partly cloudy with a slight chance of showers and thunderstorms in the evening, then mostly clear after midnight. Lows in the mid-70s. West winds 5 to 10 miles per hour. Chance of rain 20%. Thursday, mostly sunny. A slight chance of showers and thunderstorms in the afternoon. Highs in the lower 90s. Northwest winds 10 to 15 miles per hour. Chance of rain 20%. Thursday night, partly cloudy with a slight chance of showers and thunderstorms in the evening, then mostly clear after midnight. Lows in the mid-70s. Chance of rain 20%. Friday and Friday night, partly cloudy. A chance of showers and thunderstorms. Highs in the lower 90s. Lows in the mid-70s. Chance of rain 50%. Saturday through Sunday night, partly cloudy with showers and thunderstorms likely. Highs in the lower 90s. Lows in the mid-70s. Chance of rain 60%. Monday, sunny. A slight chance of showers and thunderstorms in the morning, then a chance of showers and thunderstorms in the afternoon. Highs in the lower 90s. Chance of rain 50%. Heat index values up to 105. The Tallahassee Climate Summary for yesterday, July 13, 2026. Yesterday's high temperature was 84 degrees. This high was 8 degrees below the normal high of 92. Yesterday's low temperature was 74 degrees. This low was 1 degree above the normal low of 73. 0.32 inches of precipitation fell yesterday, which brings the monthly total to 3.36 inches. This is 0.36 inches above the normal amount of 3.00 inches for July. The total precipitation for the year now stands at 20.75 inches, which is 10.83 inches below normal. The normal high temperature for today is 92 degrees, and the normal low is 73. The record high for today is 103, which last occurred in 1932, and the record low is 61, which occurred in 1974. Sunrise today is at 6:45 a.m. and sunset is at 8:41 p.m. The coastal waters forecast for the following: waters from Suwannee River to Apalachicola, Florida, extending from 20 to 60 nautical miles, coastal waters from Okaloosa-Walton County line to Mexico Beach out to 20 nautical miles, coastal waters from Mexico Beach to Apalachicola out to 20 nautical miles, waters from Okaloosa-Walton County line to Mexico Beach, Walton County line to Mexico Beach out to 20 nautical miles, coastal waters from Mexico Beach to Apalachicola out to 20 nautical miles, waters from Okaloosa-Walton County line to Mexico Beach 20 to 60 nautical miles, and waters from Mexico Beach to Apalachicola 20 to 60 nautical miles. Rest of today, west winds 10 to 15 knots. Seas 2 to 3 feet. Wave detail, west 2 feet at 5 seconds and south 1 foot at 7 seconds. Protected waters a moderate chop. A chance of showers and thunderstorms late this morning, then a slight chance of showers and thunderstorms early this afternoon. A chance of showers and thunderstorms late. Tonight, west winds 10 to 15 knots with gusts up to 20 knots, diminishing to 5 to 10 knots after midnight. Seas around 2 feet. Wave detail, west 2 feet at 5 seconds and south 1 foot at 7 seconds. Protected waters a moderate chop. A slight chance of showers and thunderstorms. Wednesday, west winds 5 to 10 knots, increasing to 10 to 15 knots in the afternoon. Seas around 2 feet. Wave detail, west 2 feet at 5 seconds and south 1 foot at 6 seconds. Protected waters a moderate chop. A slight chance of showers and thunderstorms in the morning. Wednesday night, west winds 10 to 15 knots. Seas around 2 feet. Wave detail, west 2 feet at 4 seconds and south 1 foot at 6 seconds. Protected waters a moderate chop. Thursday, northwest winds 10 to 15 knots. Seas around 2 feet. Wave detail, west 2 feet at 3 seconds and south 1 foot at 6 seconds. Protected waters a moderate chop. Thursday night, west winds 10 to 15 knots.

seas around 2 feet. Wave detail, west 2 feet at 4 seconds and south 1 foot at 7 seconds. Protected waters a moderate chop. A slight chance of showers and thunderstorms. Friday, northwest winds 10 to 15 knots. Seas around 2 feet. Protected waters a moderate chop. A chance of showers and thunderstorms, mainly in the morning. Friday night, northwest winds 10 to 15 knots. Seas 2 to 3 feet. Protected waters a moderate chop. A chance of showers and thunderstorms in the evening, then showers and thunderstorms likely after midnight. Saturday, northwest winds 10 to 15 knots. Seas around 2 feet. Protected waters a moderate chop. Showers and thunderstorms likely, mainly in the morning. Saturday night, west winds 10 to 15 knots. Seas around 2 feet. Protected waters a moderate chop. A chance of showers and thunderstorms. Winds and waves higher and near thunderstorms. The coastal waters forecast for the following St. Andrews Bay waterways. Small craft should exercise caution. Rest of today, southwest winds 5 to 10 knots, increasing to 10 to 15 knots with gusts up to 20 knots late. Protected waters a moderate chop. A chance of showers and thunderstorms. Tonight, west winds 10 to 15 knots, diminishing to 5 to 10 knots after midnight. Protected waters a moderate chop. A chance of showers. A chance of thunderstorms, mainly in the evening. Wednesday, west winds 5 to 10 knots. Protected waters a light chop. A chance of showers with a slight chance of thunderstorms in the morning. Wednesday night, west winds 5 to 10 knots. Protected waters a light chop. Thursday, northwest winds 5 to 10 knots, becoming west 10 to 15 knots in the afternoon. Protected waters a moderate chop. Thursday night, west winds 10 to 15 knots, diminishing to 5 to 10 knots after midnight. Protected waters a moderate chop. A slight chance of showers and thunderstorms. Friday, northwest winds 5 to 10 knots. Protected waters a light chop. A chance of showers and thunderstorms in the afternoon. Friday night, northwest winds 5 to 10 knots. Protected waters a light chop. A chance of showers and thunderstorms. Saturday, northwest winds 5 to 10 knots. Protected waters a light chop. A chance of showers and thunderstorms. Saturday night, west winds 5 to 10 knots. Protected waters a light chop. A chance of showers and thunderstorms. Winds and waves higher and near thunderstorms. The Tropical Weather Outlook. For the North Atlantic, Caribbean Sea and the Gulf of America, tropical cyclone formation is not expected during the next 7 days. The Surf Zone Forecast General Outlook. Breezy onshore flow today will lead to a high risk of rip currents at all beaches. Based on communication with area beach officials, the following flags are flying at area beaches: Walton, Red Bay, Red State Park Golf Beaches, Double Red West Facing Golf Beaches, Double Red South Facing Golf Beaches, Red Franklin, Red. Tide information for Tuesday, July 14, 2026. St. Marks River entrance. High 3:40 a.m., low 8:25 a.m., high 2:21 p.m., low 9:48 p.m. Apalachicola. High 7:12 a.m., low 10:01 a.m., high 3:07 p.m. St. Andrews Bay at Panama City. High 10:26 a.m., low 9:19 p.m. Note that the times of high and low tide are 3 minutes earlier at Shell Point than at the St. Marks River entrance. The average water temperature at Apalachicola was 86.0 degrees. Sunrise and sunset in Tallahassee. July 14, 2026, sunrise 6:45 a.m. Eastern Daylight Time, sunset 8:41 p.m. Eastern Daylight Time. 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This broadcast originates from your National Weather Service office in Tallahassee, Florida. The latest weather and forecast information can also be accessed by calling our automated forecast line at 850-942-8851. The current time is 12:39 p.m. Eastern Daylight Time. High rip current risk in effect through late tonight. What? Dangerous rip currents. Where? Walton, Bay, Gulf, and Franklin County beaches. When? Through late tonight. Impacts. Rip currents can sweep even the best swimmers away from shore into deeper water. Swim near a lifeguard.
If caught in a rip current, relax and float. Don't swim against the current. If able, swim in a direction following the shoreline. If unable to escape, face the shore and call or wave for help. These are the noon Eastern Daylight Time conditions. At the Tallahassee Airport, it was partly sunny. The temperature was 86 degrees. The wind was west at 8 miles an hour. At Florida State University, the temperature was 86 degrees. The wind was west at 8 miles an hour. At Apalachicola, it was partly sunny. The temperature was 85 degrees. The wind was west at 9 miles an hour. At Panama City Northwest, it was partly sunny. The temperature was 86 degrees. The wind was southwest at 9 miles an hour. At Dothan, it was mostly sunny. The temperature was 82 degrees. The wind was variable at 6 miles an hour. At Albany, it was partly sunny. The temperature was 82 degrees. The wind was west at 5 miles an hour. At Valdosta, it was mostly sunny. The temperature was 84 degrees. The wind was calm. Over the marine area, at the buoy south of Apalachicola, winds were southwest at 8 knots and seas were 3 feet. At the buoy south of Panama City, winds were west at 6 knots and seas were 2 feet. At the buoy south of Pensacola, wave height 2 feet. Wave period 9 seconds. The forecast for the local area. Rest of today, partly sunny with a slight chance of showers and thunderstorms late this morning, then mostly cloudy with a chance of showers and thunderstorms this afternoon. Highs in the upper 80s. West winds 5 to 10 miles per hour. Chance of rain 50%. Tonight, mostly cloudy. A chance of showers and thunderstorms in the evening, then a slight chance of showers after midnight. Lows in the lower 70s. Southwest winds 5 to 10 miles per hour in the evening, becoming light and variable. Chance of rain 50%. Wednesday, mostly sunny. A slight chance of showers and thunderstorms in the afternoon. Highs in the lower 90s. West winds 5 to 10 miles per hour. Chance of rain 20%. Wednesday night, partly cloudy with a slight chance of showers and thunderstorms in the evening, then mostly clear after midnight. Lows in the mid-70s. West winds 5 to 10 miles per hour. Chance of rain 20%. Thursday, mostly sunny. A slight chance of showers and thunderstorms in the afternoon. Highs in the lower 90s. Northwest winds 10 to 15 miles per hour. Chance of rain 20%. Thursday night, partly cloudy with a slight chance of showers and thunderstorms in the evening, then mostly clear after midnight. Lows in the mid-70s. Chance of rain 20%. Friday and Friday night, partly cloudy. A chance of showers and thunderstorms. Highs in the lower 90s. Lows in the mid-70s. Chance of rain 50%. Saturday through Sunday night, partly cloudy with showers and thunderstorms likely. Highs in the lower 90s. Lows in the mid-70s. Chance of rain 60%. Monday, sunny. A slight chance of showers and thunderstorms in the morning, then a chance of showers and thunderstorms in the afternoon. Highs in the lower 90s. Chance of rain 50%. Heat index values up to 105. The coastal waters forecast for the following: waters from Suwannee River to Apalachicola, Florida, extending from 20 to 60 nautical miles. Coastal waters from Okaloosa-Walton County line to Mexico Beach out to 20 nautical miles. Coastal waters from Mexico Beach to Apalachicola out to 20 nautical miles. Waters from Okaloosa-Walton County line to Mexico Beach 20 to 60 nautical miles. And waters from Mexico Beach to Apalachicola 20 to 60 nautical miles. Rest of today, west winds 10 to 15 knots. Seas 2 to 3 feet. Wave detail, west 2 feet at 5 seconds and south 1 foot at 7 seconds. Protected waters a moderate chop. A chance of showers and thunderstorms late this morning, then a slight chance of showers and thunderstorms early this afternoon. A chance of showers and thunderstorms late. Tonight, west winds 10 to 15 knots with gusts up to 20 knots, diminishing to 5 to 10 knots after midnight. Seas around 2 feet. Wave detail, west 2 feet at 5 seconds and south 1 foot at 7 seconds. Protected waters a moderate chop. A slight chance of showers and thunderstorms. Wednesday, west winds 5 to 10 knots, increasing to 10 to 15 knots in the afternoon. Seas around 2 feet. Wave detail,
west 2 feet at 5 seconds, and south 1 foot at 6 seconds.

Protected water is a moderate chop. A slight chance of showers and thunderstorms in the morning. Wednesday night, west winds 10 to 15 knots. Seas around 2 feet. Wave detail, west 2 feet at 4 seconds and south 1 foot at 6 seconds. Protected water is a moderate chop. Thursday, northwest winds 10 to 15 knots. Seas around 2 feet. Wave detail, west 2 feet at 3 seconds and south 1 foot at 6 seconds. Protected water is a moderate chop. Thursday night, west winds 10 to 15 knots. Seas around 2 feet. Wave detail, west 2 feet at 4 seconds and south 1 foot at 7 seconds. Protected water is a moderate chop. A slight chance of showers and thunderstorms. Friday, northwest winds 10 to 15 knots. Seas around 2 feet. Protected water is a moderate chop. A chance of showers and thunderstorms, mainly in the morning. Friday night, northwest winds 10 to 15 knots. Seas 2 to 3 feet. Protected water is a moderate chop. A chance of showers and thunderstorms in the evening, then showers and thunderstorms likely after midnight. Saturday, northwest winds 10 to 15 knots. Seas around 2 feet. Protected water is a moderate chop. Showers and thunderstorms likely, mainly in the morning. Saturday night, west winds 10 to 15 knots. Seas around 2 feet. Protected water is a moderate chop. A chance of showers and thunderstorms. Winds and waves higher and near thunderstorms. The coastal waters forecast for the following St. Andrews Bay waterways. Small craft should exercise caution. Rest of today, southwest winds 5 to 10 knots, increasing to 10 to 15 knots with gusts up to 20 knots late. Protected water is a moderate chop. A chance of showers and thunderstorms. Tonight, west winds 10 to 15 knots, diminishing to 5 to 10 knots after midnight. Protected water is a moderate chop. A chance of showers. A chance of thunderstorms, mainly in the evening. Wednesday, west winds 5 to 10 knots. Protected water is a light chop. A chance of showers with a slight chance of thunderstorms in the morning. Wednesday night, west winds 5 to 10 knots. Protected water is a light chop. Thursday, northwest winds 5 to 10 knots, becoming west 10 to 15 knots in the afternoon. Protected water is a moderate chop. Thursday night, west winds 10 to 15 knots, diminishing to 5 to 10 knots after midnight. Protected water is a moderate chop. A slight chance of showers and thunderstorms. Friday, northwest winds 5 to 10 knots. Protected water is a light chop. A chance of showers and thunderstorms in the afternoon. Friday night, northwest winds 5 to 10 knots. Protected water is a light chop. A chance of showers and thunderstorms. Saturday, northwest winds 5 to 10 knots. Protected water is a light chop. A chance of showers and thunderstorms. Saturday night, west winds 5 to 10 knots. Protected water is a light chop. A chance of showers and thunderstorms. Winds and waves higher and near thunderstorms. The Tropical Weather Outlook. For the North Atlantic, Caribbean Sea, and the Gulf of America, tropical cyclone formation is not expected during the next 7 days. The Surf Zone Forecast. General Outlook. Breezy onshore flow today will lead to a high risk of rip currents at all beaches. Based on communication with area beach officials, the following flags are flying at area beaches: Walton, Red Bay, Red State Park Gulf Beaches, Double Red West Facing Gulf Beaches, Double Red South Facing Gulf Beaches, Red Franklin, Red. Tide information for Tuesday, July 14, 2026. St. Marks River Entrance. High 3:40 a.m., low 8:25 a.m., high 2:21 p.m., low 9:48 p.m. Apalachicola. High 7:12 a.m., low 10:01 a.m., high 3:07 p.m. St. Andrews Bay at Panama City. High 10:26 a.m., low 9:19 p.m. Note that the times of high and low tide are 3 minutes earlier at Shell Point than at the St. Marks River entrance. The average water temperature at Apalachicola was 86.0 degrees. Sunrise and sunset in Tallahassee. July 14, 2026, sunrise 6:45 a.m. Eastern Daylight Time, sunset 8:41 p.m. Eastern Daylight Time. 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
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The latest weather and forecast information can also be accessed by calling our automated forecast line at 850-942-8851. The current time is 12:50 p.m. Eastern Daylight Time. High rip current risk in effect through late tonight. What? Dangerous rip currents. Where? Walton, Bay, Gulf, and Franklin County beaches. When? Through late tonight. Impacts. Rip currents can sweep even the best swimmers away from shore into deeper water. Swim near a lifeguard. If caught in a rip current, relax and float. Don't swim against the current. If able, swim in a direction following the shoreline. If unable to escape, face the shore and call or wave for help. These are the noon Eastern Daylight Time conditions. At the Tallahassee Airport, it was partly sunny. The temperature was 86 degrees. The wind was west at 8 miles an hour. At Florida State University, the temperature was 86 degrees. The wind was west at 8 miles an hour. At Apalachicola, it was partly sunny. The temperature was 85 degrees. The wind was west at 9 miles an hour. At Panama City Northwest, it was partly sunny. The temperature was 86 degrees. The wind was southwest at 9 miles an hour. At Dothan, it was mostly sunny. The temperature was 82 degrees. The wind was variable at 6 miles an hour. At Albany, it was partly sunny. The temperature was 82 degrees. The wind was west at 5 miles an hour. At Valdosta, it was mostly sunny. The temperature was 84 degrees. The wind was calm. Over the marine area, at the buoys south of Apalachicola, winds were southwest at 8 knots and seas were 3 feet. At the buoys south of Panama City, winds were west at 6 knots and seas were 2 feet. At the buoys south of Pensacola, wave height 2 feet. Wave period 9 seconds. The forecast for the local area. Rest of today, partly sunny with a slight chance of showers and thunderstorms late this morning, then mostly cloudy with a chance of showers and thunderstorms this afternoon. Highs in the upper 80s. West winds 5 to 10 miles per hour. Chance of rain 50%. Tonight, mostly cloudy. A chance of showers and thunderstorms in the evening, then a slight chance of showers after midnight. Lows in the lower 70s. Southwest winds 5 to 10 miles per hour in the evening, becoming light and variable. Chance of rain 50%. Wednesday, mostly sunny. A slight chance of showers and thunderstorms in the afternoon. Highs in the lower 90s. West winds 5 to 10 miles per hour. Chance of rain 20%. Wednesday night, partly cloudy with a slight chance of showers and thunderstorms in the evening, then mostly clear after midnight. Lows in the mid-70s. West winds 5 to 10 miles per hour. Chance of rain 20%. Thursday, mostly sunny. A slight chance of showers and thunderstorms in the afternoon. Highs in the lower 90s. Northwest winds 10 to 15 miles per hour. Chance of rain 20%. Thursday night, partly cloudy with a slight chance of showers and thunderstorms in the evening, then mostly clear after midnight. Lows in the mid-70s. Chance of rain 20%. Friday and Friday night, partly cloudy. A chance of showers and thunderstorms. Highs in the lower 90s. Lows in the mid-70s. Chance of rain 50%. Saturday through Sunday night, partly cloudy with showers and thunderstorms likely. Highs in the lower 90s. Lows in the mid-70s. Chance of rain 60%. Monday, sunny. A slight chance of showers and thunderstorms in the morning, then a chance of showers and thunderstorms in the afternoon. Highs in the lower 90s. Chance of rain 50%. Heat index values up to 105. The coastal waters forecast for the following: waters from Suwannee River to Apalachicola, Florida, extending from 20 to 60 nautical miles. Coastal waters from Okaloosa Walton County line to Mexico Beach out to 20 nautical miles. Coastal waters from Mexico Beach to Apalachicola out to 20 nautical miles. Waters from Okaloosa Walton County line to Mexico Beach 20 to 60 nautical miles. And waters from Mexico Beach to Apalachicola 20 to 60 nautical miles. Rest of today, west winds 10 to 15 knots. Seas 2 to 3 feet. Wave detail, west 2 feet at 5 seconds and south 1 foot at 7 seconds. Protected waters a moderate chop.
A chance of showers and thunderstorms late this morning. Then a slight chance of showers and thunderstorms early this afternoon. A chance

showers, and thunderstorms late. Tonight, west winds 10 to 15 knots with gusts up to 20 knots, diminishing to 5 to 10 knots after midnight. Seas around 2 feet. Wave detail, west 2 feet at 5 seconds and south 1 foot at 7 seconds. Protected waters a moderate chop. A slight chance of showers and thunderstorms. Wednesday, west winds 5 to 10 knots, increasing to 10 to 15 knots in the afternoon. Seas around 2 feet. Wave detail, west 2 feet at 5 seconds and south 1 foot at 6 seconds. Protected waters a moderate chop. A slight chance of showers and thunderstorms in the morning. Wednesday night, west winds 10 to 15 knots. Seas around 2 feet. Wave detail, west 2 feet at 4 seconds and south 1 foot at 6 seconds. Protected waters a moderate chop. Thursday, northwest winds 10 to 15 knots. Seas around 2 feet. Wave detail, west 2 feet at 3 seconds and south 1 foot at 6 seconds. Protected waters a moderate chop. Thursday night, west winds 10 to 15 knots. Seas around 2 feet. Wave detail, west 2 feet at 4 seconds and south 1 foot at 7 seconds. Protected waters a moderate chop. A slight chance of showers and thunderstorms. Friday, northwest winds 10 to 15 knots. Seas around 2 feet. Protected waters a moderate chop. A chance of showers and thunderstorms, mainly in the morning. Friday night, northwest winds 10 to 15 knots. Seas 2 to 3 feet. Protected waters a moderate chop. A chance of showers and thunderstorms in the evening, then showers and thunderstorms likely after midnight. Saturday, northwest winds 10 to 15 knots. Seas around 2 feet. Protected waters a moderate chop. Showers and thunderstorms likely, mainly in the morning. Saturday night, west winds 10 to 15 knots. Seas around 2 feet. Protected waters a moderate chop. A chance of showers and thunderstorms. Winds and waves higher in and near thunderstorms. The coastal waters forecast for the following St. Andrews Bay waterways. Small craft should exercise caution. Rest of today, southwest winds 5 to 10 knots, increasing to 10 to 15 knots with gusts up to 20 knots late. Protected waters a moderate chop. A chance of showers and thunderstorms. Tonight, west winds 10 to 15 knots, diminishing to 5 to 10 knots after midnight. Protected waters a moderate chop. A chance of showers. A chance of thunderstorms, mainly in the evening. Wednesday, west winds 5 to 10 knots. Protected waters a light chop. A chance of showers with a slight chance of thunderstorms in the morning. Wednesday night, west winds 5 to 10 knots. Protected waters a light chop. Thursday, northwest winds 5 to 10 knots, becoming west 10 to 15 knots in the afternoon. Protected waters a moderate chop. Thursday night, west winds 10 to 15 knots, diminishing to 5 to 10 knots after midnight. Protected waters a moderate chop. A slight chance of showers and thunderstorms. Friday, northwest winds 5 to 10 knots. Protected waters a light chop. A chance of showers and thunderstorms in the afternoon. Friday night, northwest winds 5 to 10 knots. Protected waters a light chop. A chance of showers and thunderstorms. Saturday, northwest winds 5 to 10 knots. Protected waters a light chop. A chance of showers and thunderstorms. Saturday night, west winds 5 to 10 knots. Protected waters a light chop. A chance of showers and thunderstorms. Winds and waves higher in and near thunderstorms. The tropical weather outlook. For the North Atlantic, Caribbean Sea, and the Gulf of America, tropical cyclone formation is not expected during the next 7 days. The surf zone forecast general outlook. Breezy onshore flow today will lead to a high risk of rip currents at all beaches. Based on communication with area beach officials, the following flags are flying at area beaches: Walton, Red Bay, Red State Park Gulf Beaches, Double Red West Facing Gulf Beaches, Double Red South Facing Gulf Beaches, Red Franklin, Red. Tide information for Tuesday, July 14, 2026. St. Marks River Entrance. High 3:40 a.m., low 8:25 a.m., high 2:21 p.m., low 9:48 p.m. Apalachicola. High 7:12 a.m., low 10:01 a.m., high 3:07 p.m. St. Andrews Bay at Panama City. High 10:26 a.m., low 9:19 p.m. Note that the time

High and low tide are 3 minutes earlier at Shell Point than at the St. Marks River entrance. The average water temperature at Apalachicola was 86.0 degrees. Sunrise and sunset in Tallahassee. July 14, 2026, sunrise 6:45 a.m. Eastern Daylight Time, sunset 8:41 p.m. Eastern Daylight Time. 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The latest weather and forecast information can also be accessed by calling our automated forecast line at 850-942-8851. The current time is 1 p.m. Eastern Daylight Time. High rip current risk in effect through late tonight. What? Dangerous rip currents. Where? Walton, Bay, Gulf, and Franklin County beaches. When? Through late tonight. Impacts. Rip currents can sweep even the best swimmers away from shore into deeper water. Swim near a lifeguard. If caught in a rip current, relax and float. Don't swim against the current. If able, swim in a direction following the shoreline. If unable to escape, face the shore and call or wave for help. The Tallahassee Climate Summary for yesterday, July 13, 2026. Yesterday's high temperature was 84 degrees. This high was 8 degrees below the normal high of 92. Yesterday's low temperature was 74 degrees. This low was 1 degree above the normal low of 73. 0.32 inches of precipitation fell yesterday, which brings the monthly total to 3.36 inches. This is 0.36 inches above the normal amount of 3.00 inches for July. The total precipitation for the year now stands at 20.75 inches, which is 10.83 inches below normal. The normal high temperature for today is 92 degrees, and the normal low is 73. The record high for today is 103, which last occurred in 1932, and the record low is 61, which occurred in 1974. Sunrise today is at 6:45 a.m. and sunset is at 8:41 p.m. These are the noon Eastern Daylight Time conditions. At the Tallahassee Airport, it was partly sunny. The temperature was 86 degrees. The wind was west at 8 miles an hour. At Florida State University, the temperature was 86 degrees. The wind was west at 8 miles an hour. At Apalachicola, it was partly sunny. The temperature was 85 degrees. The wind was west at 9 miles an hour. At Panama City Northwest, it was partly sunny. The temperature was 86 degrees. The wind was southwest at 9 miles an hour. At Dothan, it was mostly sunny. The temperature was 82 degrees. The wind was variable at 6 miles an hour. At Albany, it was partly sunny. The temperature was 82 degrees. The wind was west at 5 miles an hour. At Valdosta, it was mostly sunny. The temperature was 84 degrees. The wind was calm. Over the marine area, at the buoy south of Apalachicola, winds were southwest at 8 knots and seas were 3 feet. At the buoy south of Panama City, winds were west at 6 knots and seas were 2 feet. At the buoy south of Pensacola, wave height 2 feet. Wave period 9 seconds. The Tropical Weather Outlook. For the North Atlantic, Caribbean Sea, and the Gulf of America, tropical cyclone formation is not expected during the next 7 days. The Surf Zone Forecast General Outlook. Breezy onshore flow today will lead to a high risk of rip currents at all beaches. Based on communication with area beach officials, the following flags are flying at area beaches: Walton, Red Bay, Red State Park Gulf Beaches, Double Red West Facing Gulf Beaches, Double Red South Facing Gulf Beaches, Red Franklin, Red. Tide information for Tuesday, July 14, 2026. St. Marks River entrance. High 3:40 a.m., low 8:25 a.m., high 2:21 p.m., low 9:48 p.m. Apalachicola. High 7:12 a.m., low 10:01 a.m., high 3:07 p.m. St. Andrews Bay at Panama City. High 10:26 a.m., low 9:19 p.m. Note that the times of high and low tide are 3 minutes earlier at Shell Point than at the St. Marks River entrance. The average water temperature at Apalachicola was 86.0 degrees. Sunrise and sunset in Tallahassee. July 14, 2026, sunrise 6:45 a.m. Eastern Daylight Time, sunset 8:41 p.m. Eastern Daylight Time.
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This broadcast originates from your National Weather Service office in Tallahassee, Florida. The latest weather and forecast information can also be accessed by calling our automated forecast line at 850-942-8851. The current time is 1:05 p.m. Eastern Daylight Time. High rip current risk in effect through late tonight. What? Dangerous rip currents. Where? Walton, Bay, Gulf, and Franklin County beaches. When? Through late tonight. Impacts. Rip currents can sweep even the best swimmers away from shore into deeper water. Swim near a lifeguard. If caught in a rip current, relax and float. Don't swim against the current. If able, swim in a direction following the shoreline. If unable to escape, trace the shore and call or wave for help. These are the 1 p.m. Eastern Daylight Time conditions. At the Tallahassee Airport, it was partly sunny. The temperature was 86 degrees. The wind was west at 9 miles an hour. The report from Florida State University was not available. At Apalachicola, it was partly sunny. The temperature was 86 degrees. The wind was west at 9 miles an hour. At Panama City Northwest, it was partly sunny. The temperature was 87 degrees. The wind was southwest at 9 miles an hour. At Dothan, it was partly sunny. The temperature was 84 degrees. The wind was calm. At Albany, it was partly sunny. The temperature was 84 degrees. The wind was calm. At Valdosta, it was partly sunny. The temperature was 87 degrees. The wind was variable at 5 miles an hour. Over the marine area, at the buoy south of Apalachicola, winds were southwest at 8 knots. At the buoy south of Panama City, winds were west at 2 knots. At the buoy south of Pensacola, winds were west at 16 knots. The forecast for the local area. Rest of today, partly sunny with a slight chance of showers and thunderstorms late this morning, then mostly cloudy with a chance of showers and thunderstorms this afternoon. Highs in the upper 80s. West winds 5 to 10 miles per hour. Chance of rain 50%. Tonight, mostly cloudy. A chance of showers and thunderstorms in the evening, then a slight chance of showers after midnight. Lows in the lower 70s. Southwest winds 5 to 10 miles per hour in the evening, becoming light and variable. Chance of rain 50%. Wednesday, mostly sunny. A slight chance of showers and thunderstorms in the afternoon. Highs in the lower 90s. West winds 5 to 10 miles per hour. Chance of rain 20%. Wednesday night, partly cloudy with a slight chance of showers and thunderstorms in the evening, then mostly clear after midnight. Lows in the mid-70s. West winds 5 to 10 miles per hour. Chance of rain 20%. Thursday, mostly sunny. A slight chance of showers and thunderstorms in the afternoon. Highs in the lower 90s. Northwest winds 10 to 15 miles per hour. Chance of rain 20%. Thursday night, partly cloudy with a slight chance of showers and thunderstorms in the evening, then mostly clear after midnight. Lows in the mid-70s. Chance of rain 20%. Friday and Friday night, partly cloudy. A chance of showers and thunderstorms. Highs in the lower 90s. Lows in the mid-70s. Chance of rain 50%. Saturday through Sunday night, partly cloudy with showers and thunderstorms likely. Highs in the lower 90s. Lows in the mid-70s. Chance of rain 60%. Monday, sunny. A slight chance of showers and thunderstorms in the morning, then a chance of showers and thunderstorms in the afternoon. Highs in the lower 90s. Chance of rain 50%. Heat index values up to 105. The coastal waters forecast for the following: waters from Suwannee River to Apalachicola, Florida, extending from 20 to 60 nautical miles, coastal waters from Okaloosa Walton County line to Mexico Beach out to 20 nautical miles, coastal waters from Mexico Beach to Apalachicola out to 20 nautical miles, waters from Okaloosa Walton County line to Mexico Beach 20 to 60 nautical miles, and waters from Mexico Beach to Apalachicola 20 to 60 nautical miles. Rest of today, west winds 10 to 15 knots. Seas 2 to 3 feet. Wave detail, west 2 feet at 5 seconds and south 1 foot at 7 seconds. Protected waters a moderate chop.
a chance of showers and thunderstorms late this morning, then a slight chance of

showers and thunderstorms early this afternoon. A chance of showers and thunderstorms late. Tonight, west winds 10 to 15 knots with gusts up to 20 knots, diminishing to 5 to 10 knots after midnight. Seas around 2 feet. Wave detail, west 2 feet at 5 seconds and south 1 foot at 7 seconds. Protected waters a moderate chop. A slight chance of showers and thunderstorms. Wednesday, west winds 5 to 10 knots, increasing to 10 to 15 knots in the afternoon. Seas around 2 feet. Wave detail, west 2 feet at 5 seconds and south 1 foot at 6 seconds. Protected waters a moderate chop. A slight chance of showers and thunderstorms in the morning. Wednesday night, west winds 10 to 15 knots. Seas around 2 feet. Wave detail, west 2 feet at 4 seconds and south 1 foot at 6 seconds. Protected waters a moderate chop. Thursday, northwest winds 10 to 15 knots. Seas around 2 feet. Wave detail, west 2 feet at 3 seconds and south 1 foot at 6 seconds. Protected waters a moderate chop. Thursday night, west winds 10 to 15 knots. Seas around 2 feet. Wave detail, west 2 feet at 4 seconds and south 1 foot at 7 seconds. Protected waters a moderate chop. A slight chance of showers and thunderstorms. Friday, northwest winds 10 to 15 knots. Seas around 2 feet. Protected waters a moderate chop. A chance of showers and thunderstorms, mainly in the morning. Friday night, northwest winds 10 to 15 knots. Seas 2 to 3 feet. Protected waters a moderate chop. A chance of showers and thunderstorms in the evening, then showers and thunderstorms likely after midnight. Saturday, northwest winds 10 to 15 knots. Seas around 2 feet. Protected waters a moderate chop. Showers and thunderstorms likely, mainly in the morning. Saturday night, west winds 10 to 15 knots. Seas around 2 feet. Protected waters a moderate chop. A chance of showers and thunderstorms. Winds and waves higher in and near thunderstorms. The coastal waters forecast for the following St. Andrews Bay waterways. Small craft should exercise caution. Rest of today, southwest winds 5 to 10 knots, increasing to 10 to 15 knots with gusts up to 20 knots late. Protected waters a moderate chop. A chance of showers and thunderstorms. Tonight, west winds 10 to 15 knots, diminishing to 5 to 10 knots after midnight. Protected waters a moderate chop. A chance of showers. A chance of thunderstorms, mainly in the evening. Wednesday, west winds 5 to 10 knots. Protected waters a light chop. A chance of showers with a slight chance of thunderstorms in the morning. Wednesday night, west winds 5 to 10 knots. Protected waters a light chop. Thursday, northwest winds 5 to 10 knots, becoming west 10 to 15 knots in the afternoon. Protected waters a moderate chop. Thursday night, west winds 10 to 15 knots, diminishing to 5 to 10 knots after midnight. Protected waters a moderate chop. A slight chance of showers and thunderstorms. Friday, northwest winds 5 to 10 knots. Protected waters a light chop. A chance of showers and thunderstorms in the afternoon. Friday night, northwest winds 5 to 10 knots. Protected waters a light chop. A chance of showers and thunderstorms. Saturday, northwest winds 5 to 10 knots. Protected waters a light chop. A chance of showers and thunderstorms. Saturday night, west winds 5 to 10 knots. Protected waters a light chop. A chance of showers and thunderstorms. Winds and waves higher in and near thunderstorms. The tropical weather outlook. For the North Atlantic, Caribbean Sea and the Gulf of America, tropical cyclone formation is not expected during the next 7 days. The surf zone forecast general outlook. Breezy onshore flow today will lead to a high risk of rip currents at all beaches. Based on communication with area beach officials, the following flags are flying at area beaches: Walton, Red Bay, Red State Park Gulf Beaches, Double Red West Facing Gulf Beaches, Double Red South Facing Gulf Beaches, Red Franklin, Red. Tide information for Tuesday, July 14, 2026. St. Marks River Entrance. High 3:40 a.m., low 8:25 a.m., high 2:21 p.m., low 9:48 p.m. Apalachicola. High 7:12 a.m., low 10:01 a.m., high 3:07 p.m. St. Andrews Bay at Panama City.
High 10, 26 a.m., low 9, 19 p.m. Note that the times of high and low tide are 3 minutes earlier at Shell Point than at the St. Mark's River entrance. The average water temperature at Apalachicola was 86.0 degrees. Sunrise and sunset in Tallahassee. July 14, 2026, sunrise 6:45 a.m. Eastern Daylight Time, sunset 8:41 p.m. Eastern Daylight Time. 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This broadcast originates from your National Weather Service office in Tallahassee, Florida. The latest weather and forecast information can also be accessed by calling our automated forecast line at 850-942-8851. The current time is 1:15 p.m. Eastern Daylight Time. High rip current risk in effect through late tonight. What? Dangerous rip currents. Where? Walton, Bay, Gulf, and Franklin County beaches. When? Through late tonight. Impacts. Rip currents can sweep even the best swimmers away from shore into deeper water. Swim near a lifeguard. If caught in a rip current, relax and float. Don't swim against the current. If able, swim in a direction following the shoreline. If unable to escape, face the shore and call or wave for help. These are the 1 p.m. Eastern Daylight Time conditions. At the Tallahassee Airport, it was partly sunny. The temperature was 86 degrees. The wind was west at 9 miles an hour. At Florida State University, the temperature was 88 degrees. The wind was west at 7 miles an hour. At Apalachicola, it was cloudy. The temperature was 86 degrees. The wind was west at 9 miles an hour. At Panama City Northwest, it was partly sunny. The temperature was 87 degrees. The wind was southwest at 9 miles an hour. At Dothan, it was partly sunny. The temperature was 84 degrees. The wind was calm. At Albany, it was partly sunny. The temperature was 84 degrees. The wind was calm. At Valdosta, it was partly sunny. The temperature was 87 degrees. The wind was variable at 5 miles an hour. Over the marine area, at the buoys south of Apalachicola, winds were southwest at 8 knots and seas were 2 feet. At the buoys south of Panama City, winds were west at 2 knots and seas were 3 feet. At the buoys south of Pensacola, winds were west at 60 knots and seas were 2 feet. These are the 1 p.m. Eastern Daylight Time conditions. At the Tallahassee Airport, it was partly sunny. The temperature was 86 degrees. The wind was west at 9 miles an hour. At Florida State University, the temperature was 88 degrees. The wind was west at 7 miles an hour. At Apalachicola, it was partly sunny. The temperature was 86 degrees. The wind was west at 9 miles an hour. At Panama City Northwest, it was partly sunny. The temperature was 87 degrees. The wind was southwest at 9 miles an hour. At Dothan, it was partly sunny. The temperature was 84 degrees. The wind was calm. At Albany, it was partly sunny. The temperature was 84 degrees. The wind was calm. At Valdosta, it was partly sunny. The temperature was 87 degrees. The wind was variable at 5 miles an hour. Over the marine area, at the buoys south of Apalachicola, winds were southwest at 8 knots and seas were 2 feet. At the buoys south of Panama City, winds were west at 2 knots and seas were 3 feet. At the buoys south of Pensacola, winds were west at 60 knots and seas were 2 feet. The forecast for the local area. Rest of today, partly sunny with a slight chance of showers and thunderstorms late this morning, then mostly cloudy with a chance of showers and thunderstorms this afternoon. Highs in the upper 80s. West winds 5 to 10 miles per hour. Chance of rain 50%. Tonight, mostly cloudy. A chance of showers and thunderstorms in the evening, then a slight chance of showers after midnight. Lows in the lower 70s. Southwest winds 5 to 10 miles per hour in the evening, becoming light and variable. Chance of rain 50%. Wednesday, mostly sunny. A slight chance of showers and thunderstorms in the afternoon. Highs in the lower 90s. West winds 5 to 10 miles per hour. Chance of rain 20%. Wednesday night, partly cloudy with a slight chance of showers and thunderstorms in the evening, then mostly clear after midnight. Lows in the mid-70s. West winds 5 to 10 miles per hour.
chance of rain.

20%. Thursday, mostly sunny. A slight chance of showers and thunderstorms in the afternoon. Highs in the lower 90s. Northwest winds 10 to 15 miles per hour. Chance of rain 20%. Thursday night, partly cloudy with a slight chance of showers and thunderstorms in the evening, then mostly clear after midnight. Lows in the mid-70s. Chance of rain 20%. Friday and Friday night, partly cloudy. A chance of showers and thunderstorms. Highs in the lower 90s. Lows in the mid-70s. Chance of rain 50%. Saturday through Sunday night, partly cloudy with showers and thunderstorms likely. Highs in the lower 90s. Lows in the mid-70s. Chance of rain 60%. Monday, sunny. A slight chance of showers and thunderstorms in the morning, then a chance of showers and thunderstorms in the afternoon. Highs in the lower 90s. Chance of rain 50%. Heat index values up to 105. The coastal waters forecast for the following waters from Suwannee River to Apalachicola, Florida, extending from 20 to 60 nautical miles, coastal waters from Okaloosa, Walton County line to Mexico Beach out to 20 nautical miles, coastal waters from Mexico Beach to Apalachicola out to 20 nautical miles, waters from Okaloosa, Walton County line to Mexico Beach 20 to 60 nautical miles, and waters from Mexico Beach to Apalachicola 20 to 60 nautical miles. Rest of today, west winds 10 to 15 knots. Seas 2 to 3 feet. Wave detail, west 2 feet at 5 seconds and south 1 foot at 7 seconds. Protected waters a moderate chop. A chance of showers and thunderstorms late this morning, then a slight chance of showers and thunderstorms early this afternoon. A chance of showers and thunderstorms late. Tonight, west winds 10 to 15 knots with gusts up to 20 knots, diminishing to 5 to 10 knots after midnight. Seas around 2 feet. Wave detail, west 2 feet at 5 seconds and south 1 foot at 7 seconds. Protected waters a moderate chop. A slight chance of showers and thunderstorms. Wednesday, west winds 5 to 10 knots, increasing to 10 to 15 knots in the afternoon. Seas around 2 feet. Wave detail, west 2 feet at 5 seconds and south 1 foot at 6 seconds. Protected waters a moderate chop. A slight chance of showers and thunderstorms in the morning. Wednesday night, west winds 10 to 15 knots. Seas around 2 feet. Wave detail, west 2 feet at 4 seconds and south 1 foot at 6 seconds. Protected waters a moderate chop. Thursday, northwest winds 10 to 15 knots. Seas around 2 feet. Wave detail, west 2 feet at 3 seconds and south 1 foot at 6 seconds. Protected waters a moderate chop. Thursday night, west winds 10 to 15 knots. Seas around 2 feet. Wave detail, west 2 feet at 4 seconds and south 1 foot at 7 seconds. Protected waters a moderate chop. A slight chance of showers and thunderstorms. Friday, northwest winds 10 to 15 knots. Seas around 2 feet. Protected waters a moderate chop. A chance of showers and thunderstorms, mainly in the morning. Friday night, northwest winds 10 to 15 knots. Seas 2 to 3 feet. Protected waters a moderate chop. A chance of showers and thunderstorms in the evening, then showers and thunderstorms likely after midnight. Saturday, northwest winds 10 to 15 knots. Seas around 2 feet. Protected waters a moderate chop. Showers and thunderstorms likely, mainly in the morning. Saturday night, west winds 10 to 15 knots. Seas around 2 feet. Protected waters a moderate chop. A chance of showers and thunderstorms. Winds and waves higher in and near thunderstorms. The coastal waters forecast for the following St. Andrews Bay waterways. Small craft should exercise caution. Rest of today, southwest winds 5 to 10 knots, increasing to 10 to 15 knots with gusts up to 20 knots late. Protected waters a moderate chop. A chance of showers and thunderstorms. Tonight, west winds 10 to 15 knots, diminishing to 5 to 10 knots after midnight. Protected waters a moderate chop. A chance of showers. A chance of thunderstorms, mainly in the evening. Wednesday, west winds 5 to 10 knots. Protected waters a light chop. A chance of showers with a slight chance of thunderstorms in the morning. Wednesday night, west winds 5 to 10 knots. Protected waters a light chop. Thursday,
Northwest winds 5 to 10 knots, becoming west 10 to 15 knots in the afternoon. Protected waters a moderate chop. Thursday night, west winds 10 to 15 knots, diminishing to 5 to 10 knots after midnight. Protected waters a moderate chop. A slight chance of showers and thunderstorms. Friday, northwest winds 5 to 10 knots. Protected waters a light chop. A chance of showers and thunderstorms in the afternoon. Friday night, northwest winds 5 to 10 knots. Protected waters a light chop. A chance of showers and thunderstorms. Saturday, northwest winds 5 to 10 knots. Protected waters a light chop. A chance of showers and thunderstorms. Saturday night, west winds 5 to 10 knots. Protected waters a light chop. A chance of showers and thunderstorms. Winds and waves higher and near thunderstorms. The Tropical Weather Outlook. For the North Atlantic, Caribbean Sea, and the Gulf of America, tropical cyclone formation is not expected during the next 7 days. The Surf Zone Forecast General Outlook. Breezy onshore flow today will lead to a high risk of rip currents at all beaches. Based on communication with area beach officials, the following flags are flying at area beaches: Walton, Red Bay, Red State Park Gulf Beaches, Double Red West Facing Gulf Beaches, Double Red South Facing Gulf Beaches, Red Franklin, Red. Tide information for Tuesday, July 14, 2026. St. Marks River Entrance. High 3:40 a.m., low 8:25 a.m., high 2:21 p.m., low 9:48 p.m. Apalachicola. High 7:12 a.m., low 10:01 a.m., high 3:07 p.m. St. Andrews Bay at Panama City. High 10:26 a.m., low 9:19 p.m. Note that the times of high and low tide are 3 minutes earlier at Shell Point than at the St. Marks River entrance. The average water temperature at Apalachicola was 86.0 degrees. Sunrise and sunset in Tallahassee. July 14, 2026, sunrise 6:45 a.m. Eastern Daylight Time, sunset 8:41 p.m. Eastern Daylight Time. 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This broadcast originates from your National Weather Service office in Tallahassee, Florida. The latest weather and forecast information can also be accessed by calling our automated forecast line at 850-942-8851. The current time is 1:27 p.m. Eastern Daylight Time. High rip current risk in effect through late tonight. What? Dangerous rip currents. Where? Walton, Bay, Gulf, and Franklin County beaches. When? Through late tonight. Impacts. Rip currents can sweep even the best swimmers away from shore into deeper water. Swim near a lifeguard. If caught in a rip current, relax and float. Don't swim against the current. If able, swim in a direction following the shoreline. If unable to escape, face the shore and call or wave for help. These are the 1 p.m. Eastern Daylight Time conditions. At the Tallahassee Airport, it was partly sunny. The temperature was 86 degrees. The wind was west at 9 miles an hour. At Florida State University, the temperature was 88 degrees. The wind was west at 7 miles an hour. At Apalachicola, it was partly sunny. The temperature was 86 degrees. The wind was west at 9 miles an hour. At Panama City Northwest, it was partly sunny. The temperature was 87 degrees. The wind was southwest at 9 miles an hour. At Dothan, it was partly sunny. The temperature was 84 degrees. The wind was calm. At Albany, it was partly sunny. The temperature was 84 degrees. The wind was calm. At Valdosta, it was partly sunny. The temperature was 87 degrees. The wind was variable at 5 miles an hour. Over the marine area, at the buoy south of Apalachicola, winds were southwest at 8 knots and seas were 2 feet. At the buoy south of Panama City, winds were west at 2 knots and seas were 3 feet. At the buoy south of Pensacola, winds were west at 60 knots and seas were 2 feet. The forecast for the local area. Rest of today, partly sunny with a slight chance of showers and thunderstorms late this morning, then mostly cloudy with a chance of showers and thunderstorms this afternoon. Highs in the upper 80s. West winds 5 to 10 miles per hour. Chance of rain 50%. Tonight, mostly cloudy.
a chance of showers and thunderstorms in the evening, then a slight chance of showers after midnight. Lows in the lower 70s. Southwest.

mid-70s. Chance of rain 20%. Friday and Friday night, partly cloudy. A chance of showers and thunderstorms. Highs in the lower 90s. Lows in the mid-70s. Chance of rain 50%. Saturday through Sunday night, partly cloudy with showers and thunderstorms likely. Highs in the lower 90s. Lows in the mid-70s. Chance of rain 60%. Monday, sunny. A slight chance of showers and thunderstorms in the morning, then a chance of showers and thunderstorms in the afternoon. Highs in the lower 90s. Chance of rain 50%. Heat index values up to 105. The Tallahassee climate summary for yesterday, July 13, 2026. Yesterday's high temperature was 84 degrees. This high was 8 degrees below the normal high of 92. Yesterday's low temperature was 74 degrees. This low was 1 degree above the normal low of 73. 0.32 inches of precipitation fell yesterday, which brings the monthly total to 3.36 inches. This is 0.36 inches above the normal amount of 3.00 inches for July. The total precipitation for the year now stands at 20.75 inches, which is 10.83 inches below normal. The normal high temperature for today is 92 degrees, and the normal low is 73. The record high for today is 103, which last occurred in 1932, and the record low is 61, which occurred in 1974. Sunrise today is at 6:45 a.m. and sunset is at 8:41 p.m. The coastal waters forecast for the following: waters from Suwannee River to Apalachicola, Florida, extending from 20 to 60 nautical miles, coastal waters from Okaloosa-Walton County line to Mexico Beach out to 20 nautical miles, coastal waters from Mexico Beach to Apalachicola out to 20 nautical miles, waters from Okaloosa-Walton County line to Mexico Beach 20 to 60 nautical miles, and waters from Mexico Beach to Apalachicola 20 to 60 nautical miles. Rest of today, west winds 10 to 15 knots. Seas 2 to 3 feet. Wave detail, west 2 feet at 5 seconds and south 1 foot at 7 seconds. Protected waters a moderate chop. A chance of showers and thunderstorms late this morning, then a slight chance of showers and thunderstorms early this afternoon. A chance of showers and thunderstorms late. Tonight, west of showers and thunderstorms late this morning, then a slight chance of showers and thunderstorms early this afternoon. A chance of showers and thunderstorms late. Tonight, west winds 10 to 15 knots with gusts up to 20 knots, diminishing to 5 to 10 knots after midnight. Seas around 2 feet. Wave detail, west 2 feet at 5 seconds and south 1 foot at 7 seconds. Protected waters a moderate chop. A slight chance of showers and thunderstorms. Wednesday, west winds 5 to 10 knots, increasing to 10 to 15 knots in the afternoon. Seas around 2 feet. Wave detail, west 2 feet at 5 seconds and south 1 foot at 6 seconds. Protected waters a moderate chop. A slight chance of showers and thunderstorms in the morning. Wednesday night, west winds 10 to 15 knots. Seas around 2 feet. Wave detail, west 2 feet at 4 seconds and south 1 foot at 6 seconds. Protected waters a moderate chop. Thursday, northwest winds 10 to 15 knots. Seas around 2 feet. Wave detail, west 2 feet at 3 seconds and south 1 foot at 6 seconds. Protected waters a moderate chop. Thursday night, west winds 10 to 15 knots. Seas around 2 feet. Wave detail, west 2 feet at 4 seconds and south 1 foot at 7 seconds. Protected waters a moderate chop. A slight chance of showers and thunderstorms. Friday, northwest winds 10 to 15 knots. Seas around 2 feet. Protected waters a moderate chop. A chance of showers and thunderstorms, mainly in the morning. Friday night, northwest winds 10 to 15 knots. Seas 2 to 3 feet. Protected waters a moderate chop. A chance of showers and thunderstorms in the evening, then showers and thunderstorms likely after midnight. Saturday, northwest winds 10 to 15 knots. Seas around 2 feet. Protected waters a moderate chop. Showers and thunderstorms likely, mainly in the morning. Saturday night, west winds 10 to 15 knots. Seas around 2 feet. Protected waters a moderate chop. A chance of showers and thunderstorms. Winds and waves higher in and near thunderstorms. The coastal waters forecast for the following St. Andrews Bay waterways. Small craft should exercise caution.

Rest of today, southwest winds 5 to 10 knots, increasing to 10 to 15 knots with gusts up to 20 knots late. Protected waters a moderate chop. A chance of showers and thunderstorms. Tonight, west winds 10 to 15 knots, diminishing to 5 to 10 knots after midnight. Protected waters a moderate chop. A chance of showers. A chance of thunderstorms, mainly in the evening. Wednesday, west winds 5 to 10 knots. Protected waters a light chop. A chance of showers with a slight chance of thunderstorms in the morning. Wednesday night, west winds 5 to 10 knots. Protected waters a light chop. Thursday, northwest winds 5 to 10 knots, becoming west 10 to 15 knots in the afternoon. Protected waters a moderate chop. Thursday night, west winds 10 to 15 knots, diminishing to 5 to 10 knots after midnight. Protected waters a moderate chop. A slight chance of showers and thunderstorms. Friday, northwest winds 5 to 10 knots. Protected waters a light chop. A chance of showers and thunderstorms in the afternoon. Friday night, northwest winds 5 to 10 knots. Protected waters a light chop. A chance of showers and thunderstorms. Saturday, northwest winds 5 to 10 knots. Protected waters a light chop. A chance of showers and thunderstorms. Saturday night, west winds 5 to 10 knots. Protected waters a light chop. A chance of showers and thunderstorms. Winds and waves higher in and near thunderstorms. The Tropical Weather Outlook. For the North Atlantic, Caribbean Sea and the Gulf of America, tropical cyclone formation is not expected during the next 7 days. The Surf Zone Forecast General Outlook. Breezy onshore flow today will lead to a high risk of rip currents at all beaches. Based on communication with area beach officials, the following flags are flying at area beaches: Walton, Red Bay, Red State Park Gulf Beaches, Double Red West Facing Gulf Beaches, Double Red South Facing Gulf Beaches, Red Franklin, Red. Tide information for Tuesday, July 14, 2026. 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High 3:40 a.m., low 8:25 a.m., high 2:21 p.m., low 9:48 p.m. Apalachicola. High 7:12 a.m., low 10:01 a.m., high 3:07 p.m. St. Andrews Bay at Panama City. High 10:26 a.m., low 9:19 p.m. Note that the times of high and low tide are 3 minutes earlier at Shell Point than at the St. Marks River entrance. The average water temperature at Apalachicola was 86.0 degrees. Sunrise and sunset in Tallahassee. July 14, 2026, sunrise 6:45 a.m. Eastern Daylight Time, sunset 8:41 p.m. Eastern Daylight Time. 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The latest weather and forecast information can also be accessed by calling our automated forecast line at 850-942-8851. The current time is 1:39 p.m. Eastern Daylight Time. High rip current risk in effect through late tonight. What? Dangerous rip currents. Where? Walton, Bay, Gulf, and Franklin County beaches. When? Through late tonight. Impacts. Rip currents can sweep even the best swimmers away from shore into deeper water. Swim near a lifeguard. If caught in a rip current, relax and float. Don't swim against the current. If able, swim in a direction following the shoreline. If unable to escape, face the shore and call or wave for help. These are the 1 p.m. Eastern Daylight Time conditions. At the Tallahassee Airport, it was partly sunny. The temperature was 86 degrees. The wind was west at 9 miles an hour. At Florida State University, the temperature was 88 degrees. The wind was west at 7 miles an hour. At Apalachicola, it was partly sunny. The temperature was 86 degrees. The wind was west at 9 miles an hour. At Panama City Northwest, it was partly sunny. The temperature was 87 degrees. The wind was southwest at 9 miles an hour. At Dothan, it was partly sunny. The temperature was 84 degrees. The wind was calm. At Albany, it was partly sunny. The temperature was 84 degrees. The wind was calm. At Valdosta, it was partly sunny. The temperature was 87 degrees. The wind was variable at 5 miles an hour.
Over the marine area, at the buoy south of Apalachicola, winds were southwest at 8 knots and seas were 2 feet. At the buoy south of Panama City, winds were west at 2 knots and seas were 3 feet. At the buoy south of Pensacola, winds were west at 16 knots and seas were 2 feet. The forecast for the local area. Rest of today, partly sunny with a slight chance of showers and thunderstorms late this morning, then mostly cloudy with a chance of showers and thunderstorms this afternoon. Highs in the upper 80s. West winds 5 to 10 miles per hour. Chance of rain 50%. Tonight, mostly cloudy. A chance of showers and thunderstorms in the evening, then a slight chance of showers after midnight. Lows in the lower 70s. Southwest winds 5 to 10 miles per hour in the evening, becoming light and variable. Chance of rain 50%. Wednesday, mostly sunny. A slight chance of showers and thunderstorms in the afternoon. Highs in the lower 90s. West winds 5 to 10 miles per hour. Chance of rain 20%. Wednesday night, partly cloudy with a slight chance of showers and thunderstorms in the evening, then mostly clear after midnight. Lows in the mid-70s. West winds 5 to 10 miles per hour. Chance of rain 20%. Thursday, mostly sunny. A slight chance of showers and thunderstorms in the afternoon. Highs in the lower 90s. Northwest winds 10 to 15 miles per hour. Chance of rain 20%. Thursday night, partly cloudy with a slight chance of showers and thunderstorms in the evening, then mostly clear after midnight. Lows in the mid-70s. Chance of rain 20%. Friday and Friday night, partly cloudy. A chance of showers and thunderstorms. Highs in the lower 90s. Lows in the mid-70s. Chance of rain 50%. Saturday through Sunday night, partly cloudy with showers and thunderstorms likely. Highs in the lower 90s. Lows in the mid-70s. Chance of rain 60%. Monday, sunny. A slight chance of showers and thunderstorms in the morning, then a chance of showers and thunderstorms in the afternoon. Highs in the lower 90s. Chance of rain 50%. Heat index values up to 105. The coastal waters forecast for the following waters from Suwannee River to Apalachicola, Florida, extending from 20 to 60 nautical miles, coastal waters from Okaloosa Walton County line to Mexico Beach out to 20 nautical miles, coastal waters from Mexico Beach to Apalachicola out to 20 nautical miles, waters from Okaloosa Walton County line to Mexico Beach 20 to 60 nautical miles, and waters from Mexico Beach to Apalachicola 20 to 60 nautical miles. Rest of today, west winds 10 to 15 knots. Seas 2 to 3 feet. Wave detail, west 2 feet at 5 seconds and south 1 foot at 7 seconds. Protected waters a moderate chop. A chance of showers and thunderstorms late this morning, then a slight chance of showers and thunderstorms early this afternoon. A chance of showers and thunderstorms late. Tonight, west winds 10 to 15 knots with gusts up to 20 knots, diminishing to 5 to 10 knots after midnight. Seas around 2 feet. Wave detail, west 2 feet at 5 seconds and south 1 foot at 7 seconds. Protected waters a moderate chop. A slight chance of showers and thunderstorms. Wednesday, west winds 5 to 10 knots, increasing to 10 to 15 knots in the afternoon. Seas around 2 feet. Wave detail, west 2 feet at 5 seconds and south 1 foot at 6 seconds. Protected waters a moderate chop. A slight chance of showers and thunderstorms in the morning. Wednesday night, west winds 10 to 15 knots. Seas around 2 feet. Wave detail, west 2 feet at 4 seconds and south 1 foot at 6 seconds. Protected waters a moderate chop. Thursday, northwest winds 10 to 15 knots. Seas around 2 feet. Wave detail, west 2 feet at 3 seconds and south 1 foot at 6 seconds. Protected waters a moderate chop. Thursday night, west winds 10 to 15 knots. Seas around 2 feet. Wave detail, west 2 feet at 4 seconds and south 1 foot at 7 seconds. Protected waters a moderate chop. A slight chance of showers and thunderstorms. Friday, northwest winds 10 to 15 knots. Seas around 2 feet. Protected waters a moderate chop. A chance of showers and thunderstorms, mainly in the morning. Friday night, northwest winds 10 to 15 knots. Seas 2 to 3 feet. Protected waters a moderate chop.
a chance of showers and thunderstorms in the evening, then showers and thunderstorms likely after midnight.

Saturday, northwest winds 10 to 15 knots. Seas around 2 feet. Protected waters a moderate chop. Showers and thunderstorms likely, mainly in the morning. Saturday night, west winds 10 to 15 knots. Seas around 2 feet. Protected waters a moderate chop. A chance of showers and thunderstorms. Winds and waves higher in and near thunderstorms. The coastal waters forecast for the following St. Andrews Bay waterways. Small craft should exercise caution. Rest of today, southwest winds 5 to 10 knots, increasing to 10 to 15 knots with gusts up to 20 knots late. Protected waters a moderate chop. A chance of showers and thunderstorms. Tonight, west winds 10 to 15 knots, diminishing to 5 to 10 knots after midnight. Protected waters a moderate chop. A chance of showers. A chance of thunderstorms, mainly in the evening. Wednesday, west winds 5 to 10 knots. Protected waters a light chop. A chance of showers with a slight chance of thunderstorms in the morning. Wednesday night, west winds 5 to 10 knots. Protected waters a light chop. Thursday, northwest winds 5 to 10 knots, becoming west 10 to 15 knots in the afternoon. Protected waters a moderate chop. Thursday night, west winds 10 to 15 knots, diminishing to 5 to 10 knots after midnight. Protected waters a moderate chop. A slight chance of showers and thunderstorms. Friday, northwest winds 5 to 10 knots. Protected waters a light chop. A chance of showers and thunderstorms in the afternoon. Friday night, northwest winds 5 to 10 knots. Protected waters a light chop. A chance of showers and thunderstorms. Saturday, northwest winds 5 to 10 knots. Protected waters a light chop. A chance of showers and thunderstorms. Saturday night, west winds 5 to 10 knots. Protected waters a light chop. A chance of showers and thunderstorms. Winds and waves higher in and near thunderstorms. The Tropical Weather Outlook. For the North Atlantic, Caribbean Sea, and the Gulf of America, tropical cyclone formation is not expected during the next 7 days. The Surf Zone Forecast General Outlook. Breezy onshore flow today will lead to a high risk of rip currents at all beaches. Based on communication with area beach officials, the following flags are flying at area beaches: Walton, Red Bay, Red State Park Gulf Beaches, Double Red West Facing Gulf Beaches, Double Red South Facing Gulf Beaches, Red Franklin, Red. Tide information for Tuesday, July 14, 2026. St. Marks River Entrance. High 3:40 a.m., low 8:25 a.m., high 2:21 p.m., low 9:48 p.m. Apalachicola. High 7:12 a.m., low 10:01 a.m., high 3:07 p.m. St. Andrews Bay at Panama City. High 10:26 a.m., low 9:19 p.m. Note that the times of high and low tide are 3 minutes earlier at Shell Point than at the St. Marks River entrance. The average water temperature at Apalachicola was 86.0 degrees. Sunrise and sunset in Tallahassee. July 14, 2026, sunrise 6:45 a.m. Eastern Daylight Time, sunset 8:41 p.m. Eastern Daylight Time. 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This broadcast originates from your National Weather Service office in Tallahassee, Florida. The latest weather and forecast information can also be accessed by calling our automated forecast line at 850-942-8851. The current time is 1:49 p.m. Eastern Daylight Time. High rip current risk in effect through late tonight. What? Dangerous rip currents. Where? Walton, Bay, Gulf, and Franklin County beaches. When? Through late tonight. Impacts. Rip currents can sweep even the best swimmers away from shore into deeper water. Swim near a lifeguard. If caught in a rip current, relax and float. Don't swim against the current. If able, swim in a direction following the shoreline. If unable to escape, face the shore and call or wave for help. These are the 1 p.m. Eastern Daylight Time conditions. At the Tallahassee Airport, it was partly sunny. The temperature was 86 degrees. The wind was west at 9 miles an hour. At Florida State University, the temperature was 88 degrees. The wind was west at 7 miles an hour. At Apalachicola, it was partly sunny. The temperature was 86 degrees. The wind was west at 9 miles an hour.

at Panama City Northwest, it was partly sunny. The temperature was 87 degrees. The wind was southwest at 9 miles an hour. At Dothan, it was partly sunny. The temperature was 84 degrees. The wind was calm. At Albany, it was partly sunny. The temperature was 84 degrees. The wind was calm. At Valdosta, it was partly sunny. The temperature was 87 degrees. The wind was variable at 5 miles an hour. Over the marine area, at the buoy south of Apalachicola, winds were southwest at 8 knots and seas were 2 feet. At the buoy south of Panama City, winds were west at 2 knots and seas were 3 feet. At the buoy south of Pensacola, winds were west at 60 knots and seas were 2 feet. The forecast for the local area. Rest of today, partly sunny with a slight chance of showers and thunderstorms late this morning, then mostly cloudy with a chance of showers and thunderstorms this afternoon. Highs in the upper 80s. West winds 5 to 10 miles per hour. Chance of rain 50%. Tonight, mostly cloudy. A chance of showers and thunderstorms in the evening, then a slight chance of showers after midnight. Lows in the lower 70s. Southwest winds 5 to 10 miles per hour in the evening, becoming light and variable. Chance of rain 50%. Wednesday, mostly sunny. A slight chance of showers and thunderstorms in the afternoon. Highs in the lower 90s. West winds 5 to 10 miles per hour. Chance of rain 20%. Wednesday night, partly cloudy with a slight chance of showers and thunderstorms in the evening, then mostly clear after midnight. Lows in the mid-70s. West winds 5 to 10 miles per hour. Chance of rain 20%. Thursday, mostly sunny. A slight chance of showers and thunderstorms in the afternoon. Highs in the lower 90s. Northwest winds 10 to 15 miles per hour. Chance of rain 20%. Thursday night, partly cloudy with a slight chance of showers and thunderstorms in the evening, then mostly clear after midnight. Lows in the mid-70s. Chance of rain 20%. Friday and Friday night, partly cloudy. A chance of showers and thunderstorms. Highs in the lower 90s. Lows in the mid-70s. Chance of rain 50%. Saturday through Sunday night, partly cloudy with showers and thunderstorms likely. Highs in the lower 90s. Lows in the mid-70s. Chance of rain 60%. Monday, sunny. A slight chance of showers and thunderstorms in the morning, then a chance of showers and thunderstorms in the afternoon. Highs in the lower 90s. Chance of rain 50%. Heat index values up to 105. The coastal waters forecast for the following: waters from Suwannee River to Apalachicola, Florida, extending from 20 to 60 nautical miles, coastal waters from Okaloosa-Walton County line to Mexico Beach out to 20 nautical miles, coastal waters from Mexico Beach to Apalachicola out to 20 nautical miles, waters from Okaloosa-Walton County line to Mexico Beach 20 to 60 nautical miles, and waters from Mexico Beach to Apalachicola 20 to 60 nautical miles. Rest of today, west winds 10 to 15 knots. Seas 2 to 3 feet. Wave detail, west 2 feet at 5 seconds and south 1 foot at 7 seconds. Protected waters a moderate chop. A chance of showers and thunderstorms late this morning, then a slight chance of showers and thunderstorms early this afternoon. A chance of showers and thunderstorms late. Tonight, west winds 10 to 15 knots with gusts up to 20 knots, diminishing to 5 to 10 knots after midnight. Seas around 2 feet. Wave detail, west 2 feet at 5 seconds and south 1 foot at 7 seconds. Protected waters a moderate chop. A slight chance of showers and thunderstorms. Wednesday, west winds 5 to 10 knots, increasing to 10 to 15 knots in the afternoon. Seas around 2 feet. Wave detail, west 2 feet at 5 seconds and south 1 foot at 6 seconds. Protected waters a moderate chop. A slight chance of showers and thunderstorms in the morning. Wednesday night, west winds 10 to 15 knots. Seas around 2 feet. Wave detail, west 2 feet at 4 seconds and south 1 foot at 6 seconds. Protected waters a moderate chop. Thursday, northwest winds 10 to 15 knots. Seas around 2 feet. Wave detail, west 2 feet at 3 seconds and south 1 foot at 6 seconds. Protected waters a moderate chop. Thursday night, west winds 10 to 15 knots. Seas around 2 feet. Wave detail, west 2 feet at 4 seconds and south 1 foot at 7 seconds.

seconds. Protected water is a moderate chop. A slight chance of showers and thunderstorms. Friday, northwest winds 10 to 15 knots. Seas around 2 feet. Protected water is a moderate chop. A chance of showers and thunderstorms, mainly in the morning. Friday night, northwest winds 10 to 15 knots. Seas 2 to 3 feet. Protected water is a moderate chop. A chance of showers and thunderstorms in the evening, then showers and thunderstorms likely after midnight. Saturday, northwest winds 10 to 15 knots. Seas around 2 feet. Protected water is a moderate chop. Showers and thunderstorms likely, mainly in the morning. Saturday night, west winds 10 to 15 knots. Seas around 2 feet. Protected water is a moderate chop. A chance of showers and thunderstorms. Winds and waves higher in and near thunderstorms. The coastal waters forecast for the following St. Andrews Bay waterways. Small craft should exercise caution. Rest of today, southwest winds 5 to 10 knots, increasing to 10 to 15 knots with gusts up to 20 knots late. Protected water is a moderate chop. A chance of showers and thunderstorms. Tonight, west winds 10 to 15 knots, diminishing to 5 to 10 knots after midnight. Protected water is a moderate chop. A chance of showers. A chance of thunderstorms, mainly in the evening. Wednesday, west winds 5 to 10 knots. Protected water is a light chop. A chance of showers with a slight chance of thunderstorms in the morning. Wednesday night, west winds 5 to 10 knots. Protected water is a light chop. Thursday, northwest winds 5 to 10 knots, becoming west 10 to 15 knots in the afternoon. Protected water is a moderate chop. Thursday night, west winds 10 to 15 knots, diminishing to 5 to 10 knots after midnight. Protected water is a moderate chop. A slight chance of showers and thunderstorms. Friday, northwest winds 5 to 10 knots. Protected water is a light chop. A chance of showers and thunderstorms in the afternoon. Friday night, northwest winds 5 to 10 knots. Protected water is a light chop. A chance of showers and thunderstorms. Saturday, northwest winds 5 to 10 knots. Protected water is a light chop. A chance of showers and thunderstorms. Saturday night, west winds 5 to 10 knots. Protected water is a light chop. A chance of showers and thunderstorms. Winds and waves higher in and near thunderstorms. The Tropical Weather Outlook. For the North Atlantic, Caribbean Sea, and the Gulf of America, tropical cyclone formation is not expected during the next 7 days. The Surf Zone Forecast General Outlook. Breezy onshore flow today will lead to a high risk of rip currents at all beaches. Based on communication with area beach officials, the following flags are flying at area beaches: Walton, Red Bay, Red State Park Gulf Beaches, Double Red West Facing Gulf Beaches, Double Red South Facing Gulf Beaches, Red Franklin, Red. Tide information for Tuesday, July 14, 2026. St. Mark's River Entrance. High 3:40 a.m., low 8:25 a.m., high 2:21 p.m., low 9:48 p.m. Apalachicola. High 7:12 a.m., low 10:01 a.m., high 3:07 p.m. St. Andrews Bay at Panama City. High 10:26 a.m., low 9:19 p.m. Note that the times of high and low tide are 3 minutes earlier at Shell Point than at the St. Mark's River entrance. The average water temperature at Apalachicola was 86.0 degrees. Sunrise and sunset in Tallahassee. July 14, 2026, sunrise 6:45 a.m. Eastern Daylight Time, sunset 8:41 p.m. Eastern Daylight Time. 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This broadcast originates from your National Weather Service office in Tallahassee, Florida. The latest weather and forecast information can also be accessed by calling our automated forecast line at 850-942-8851. The current time is 2 p.m. Eastern Daylight Time. High rip current risk in effect through late tonight. What? Dangerous rip currents. Where? Walton, Bay, Gulf, and Franklin County beaches. When? Through late tonight. Impacts. Rip currents can sweep even the best swimmers away from shore into deeper water. Swim near a lifeguard. If caught in a rip current, relax and float. Don't swim against the current. If able,
swim in a direction following the shoreline.

If unable to escape, face the shore and call or wave for help. These are the 1 p.m. Eastern Daylight Time conditions. At the Tallahassee Airport, it was partly sunny. The temperature was 86 degrees. The wind was west at 9 miles an hour. At Florida State University, the temperature was 88 degrees. The wind was west at 7 miles an hour. At Apalachicola, it was partly sunny. The temperature was 86 degrees. The wind was west at 9 miles an hour. At Panama City Northwest, it was partly sunny. The temperature was 87 degrees. The wind was southwest at 9 miles an hour. At Dothan, it was partly sunny. The temperature was 84 degrees. The wind was calm. At Albany, it was partly sunny. The temperature was 84 degrees. The wind was calm. At Valdosta, it was partly sunny. The temperature was 87 degrees. The wind was variable at 5 miles an hour. Over the marine area, at the buoy south of Apalachicola, winds were southwest at 8 knots and seas were 2 feet. At the buoy south of Panama City, winds were west at 2 knots and seas were 3 feet. At the buoy south of Pensacola, winds were west at 60 knots and seas were 2 feet. The Tallahassee Climate Summary for yesterday, July 13, 2026. Yesterday's high temperature was 84 degrees. This high was 8 degrees below the normal high of 92. Yesterday's low temperature was 74 degrees. This low was 1 degree above the normal low of 73. 0.32 inches of precipitation fell yesterday, which brings the monthly total to 3.36 inches. This is 0.36 inches above the normal amount of 3.00 inches for July. The total precipitation for the year now stands at 20.75 inches, which is 10.83 inches below normal. The normal high temperature for today is 92 degrees, and the normal low is 73. The record high for today is 103, which last occurred in 1932, and the record low is 61, which occurred in 1974. Sunrise today is at 6:45 a.m. and sunset is at 8:41 p.m. The forecast for the local area. Rest of today, partly sunny with a slight chance of showers and thunderstorms late this morning, then mostly cloudy with a chance of showers and thunderstorms this afternoon. Highs in the upper 80s. West winds 5 to 10 miles per hour. Chance of rain 50%. Tonight, mostly cloudy. A chance of showers and thunderstorms in the evening, then a slight chance of showers after midnight. Lows in the lower 70s. Southwest winds 5 to 10 miles per hour in the evening, becoming light and variable. Chance of rain 50%. Wednesday, mostly sunny. A slight chance of showers and thunderstorms in the afternoon. Highs in the lower 90s. West winds 5 to 10 miles per hour. Chance of rain 20%. Wednesday night, partly cloudy with a slight chance of showers and thunderstorms in the evening, then mostly clear after midnight. Lows in the mid-70s. West winds 5 to 10 miles per hour. Chance of rain 20%. Thursday, mostly sunny. A slight chance of showers and thunderstorms in the afternoon. Highs in the lower 90s. Northwest winds 10 to 15 miles per hour. Chance of rain 20%. Thursday night, partly cloudy with a slight chance of showers and thunderstorms in the evening, then mostly clear after midnight. Lows in the mid-70s. Chance of rain 20%. Friday and Friday night, partly cloudy. A chance of showers and thunderstorms. Highs in the lower 90s. Lows in the mid-70s. Chance of rain 50%. Saturday through Sunday night, partly cloudy with showers and thunderstorms likely. Highs in the lower 90s. Lows in the mid-70s. Chance of rain 60%. Monday, sunny. A slight chance of showers and thunderstorms in the morning, then a chance of showers and thunderstorms in the afternoon. Highs in the lower 90s. Chance of rain 50%. Heat index values up to 105. The Tropical Weather Outlook. For the North Atlantic, Caribbean Sea and the Gulf of America, tropical cyclone formation is not expected during the next 7 days. The Surf Zone Forecast General Outlook, breezy onshore flow today will lead to a high risk of rip currents at all beaches. Based on communication with area beach officials, the following flags are flying at area beaches: Walton, Red Bay, Red State Park Gulf Beaches, Double Red West Facing Gulf Beaches, Double Red South Facing Gulf Beaches, Red Franklin, Red.
tide information for Tuesday, July 14, 2026. St. Mark's River entrance. High 3:40 a.m., low 8:25 a.m., high 2:21 p.m., low 9:48 p.m. Apalachicola. High 7:12 a.m., low 10:01 a.m., high 3:07 p.m. St. Andrews Bay of Panama City. High 10:26 a.m., low 9:19 p.m. Note that the times of high and low tide are 3 minutes earlier at Shell Point than at the St. Mark's River entrance. The average water temperature at Apalachicola was 86.0 degrees. Sunrise and sunset in Tallahassee. July 14, 2026, sunrise 6:45 a.m. Eastern Daylight Time, sunset 8:41 p.m. Eastern Daylight Time. 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This broadcast originates from your National Weather Service office in Tallahassee, Florida. The latest weather and forecast information can also be accessed by calling our automated forecast line at 850-942-8851. The current time is 2:06 p.m. Eastern Daylight Time. High rip current risk in effect through late tonight. What? Dangerous rip currents. Where? Walton, Bay, Gulf, and Franklin County beaches. When? Through late tonight. Impacts. Rip currents can sweep even the best swimmers away from shore into deeper water. Swim near a lifeguard. If caught in a rip current, relax and float. Don't swim against the current. If able, swim in a direction following the shoreline. If unable to escape, face the shore and call or wave for help. These are the 2 p.m. Eastern Daylight Time conditions. At the Tallahassee Airport, it was partly sunny. The temperature was 88 degrees. The wind was west at 10 miles an hour. The report from Florida State University was not available. At Apalachicola, it was partly sunny. The temperature was 88 degrees. The wind was west at 12 miles an hour. At Panama City Northwest, it was mostly sunny. The temperature was 87 degrees. The wind was southwest at 9 miles an hour. At Dothan, it was partly sunny. The temperature was 86 degrees. The wind was southwest at 6 miles an hour. At Albany, it was partly sunny. The temperature was 87 degrees. The wind was west at 6 miles an hour. At Valdosta, it was partly sunny. The temperature was 87 degrees. The wind was variable at 3 miles an hour. Over the marine area, at the buoy south of Apalachicola, winds were southwest at 6 knots. At the buoy south of Panama City, winds were northwest at 4 knots. At the buoy south of Pensacola, winds were west at 12 knots. The forecast for the local area. Rest of today, partly sunny with a slight chance of showers and thunderstorms late this morning, then mostly cloudy with a chance of showers and thunderstorms this afternoon. Highs in the upper 80s. West winds 5 to 10 miles per hour. Chance of rain 50%. Tonight, mostly cloudy. A chance of showers and thunderstorms in the evening, then a slight chance of showers after midnight. Lows in the lower 70s. Southwest winds 5 to 10 miles per hour in the evening, becoming light and variable. Chance of rain 50%. Wednesday, mostly sunny. A slight chance of showers and thunderstorms in the afternoon. Highs in the lower 90s. West winds 5 to 10 miles per hour. Chance of rain 20%. Wednesday night, partly cloudy with a slight chance of showers and thunderstorms in the evening, then mostly clear after midnight. Lows in the mid-70s. West winds 5 to 10 miles per hour. Chance of rain 20%. Thursday, mostly sunny. A slight chance of showers and thunderstorms in the afternoon. Highs in the lower 90s. Northwest winds 10 to 15 miles per hour. Chance of rain 20%. Thursday night, partly cloudy with a slight chance of showers and thunderstorms in the evening, then mostly clear after midnight. Lows in the mid-70s. Chance of rain 20%. Friday and Friday night, partly cloudy. A chance of showers and thunderstorms. Highs in the lower 90s. Lows in the mid-70s. Chance of rain 50%. Saturday through Sunday night, partly cloudy with showers and thunderstorms likely. Highs in the lower 90s. Lows in the mid-70s. Chance of rain 60%. Monday, sunny.
A slight chance of showers and thunderstorms in the morning, then a chance of showers and thunderstorms in the afternoon.

Highs in the lower 90s. Chance of rain 50%. Heat index values up to 105. The coastal waters forecast for the following: waters from Suwannee River to Apalachicola, Florida, extending from 20 to 60 nautical miles. Coastal waters from Okaloosa, Walton County line to Mexico Beach out to 20 nautical miles. Coastal waters from Mexico Beach to Apalachicola out to 20 nautical miles. Waters from Okaloosa, Walton County line to Mexico Beach 20 to 60 nautical miles. And waters from Mexico Beach to Apalachicola 20 to 60 nautical miles. Rest of today, west winds 10 to 15 knots. Seas 2 to 3 feet. Wave detail, west 2 feet at 5 seconds and south 1 foot at 7 seconds. Protected waters a moderate chop. A chance of showers and thunderstorms late this morning, then a slight chance of showers and thunderstorms early this afternoon. A chance of showers and thunderstorms late. Tonight, west winds 10 to 15 knots with gusts up to 20 knots, diminishing to 5 to 10 knots after midnight. Seas around 2 feet. Wave detail, west 2 feet at 5 seconds and south 1 foot at 7 seconds. Protected waters a moderate chop. A slight chance of showers and thunderstorms. Wednesday, west winds 5 to 10 knots, increasing to 10 to 15 knots in the afternoon. Seas around 2 feet. Wave detail, west 2 feet at 5 seconds and south 1 foot at 6 seconds. Protected waters a moderate chop. A slight chance of showers and thunderstorms in the morning. Wednesday night, west winds 10 to 15 knots. Seas around 2 feet. Wave detail, west 2 feet at 4 seconds and south 1 foot at 6 seconds. Protected waters a moderate chop. Thursday, northwest winds 10 to 15 knots. Seas around 2 feet. Wave detail, west 2 feet at 3 seconds and south 1 foot at 6 seconds. Protected waters a moderate chop. Thursday night, west winds 10 to 15 knots. Seas around 2 feet. Wave detail, west 2 feet at 4 seconds and south 1 foot at 7 seconds. Protected waters a moderate chop. A slight chance of showers and thunderstorms. Friday, northwest winds 10 to 15 knots. Seas around 2 feet. Protected waters a moderate chop. A chance of showers and thunderstorms, mainly in the morning. Friday night, northwest winds 10 to 15 knots. Seas 2 to 3 feet. Protected waters a moderate chop. A chance of showers and thunderstorms in the evening, then showers and thunderstorms likely after midnight. Saturday, northwest winds 10 to 15 knots. Seas around 2 feet. Protected waters a moderate chop. Showers and thunderstorms likely, mainly in the morning. Saturday night, west winds 10 to 15 knots. Seas around 2 feet. Protected waters a moderate chop. A chance of showers and thunderstorms. Winds and waves higher in and near thunderstorms. The coastal waters forecast for the following St. Andrews Bay waterways. Small craft should exercise caution. Rest of today, southwest winds 5 to 10 knots, increasing to 10 to 15 knots with gusts up to 20 knots late. Protected waters a moderate chop. A chance of showers and thunderstorms. Tonight, west winds 10 to 15 knots, diminishing to 5 to 10 knots after midnight. Protected waters a moderate chop. A chance of showers. A chance of thunderstorms, mainly in the evening. Wednesday, west winds 5 to 10 knots. Protected waters a light chop. A chance of showers with a slight chance of thunderstorms in the morning. Wednesday night, west winds 5 to 10 knots. Protected waters a light chop. Thursday, northwest winds 5 to 10 knots, becoming west 10 to 15 knots in the afternoon. Protected waters a moderate chop. Thursday night, west winds 10 to 15 knots, diminishing to 5 to 10 knots after midnight. Protected waters a moderate chop. A slight chance of showers and thunderstorms. Friday, northwest winds 5 to 10 knots. Protected waters a light chop. A chance of showers and thunderstorms in the afternoon. Friday night, northwest winds 5 to 10 knots. Protected waters a light chop. A chance of showers and thunderstorms. Saturday, northwest winds 5 to 10 knots. Protected waters a light chop. A chance of showers and thunderstorms. Saturday night, west winds 5 to 10 knots. Protected waters a light chop. A chance of showers and thunderstorms. Winds and waves higher in and near thunderstorms. The Tropical Weather Outlook. For the North Atlantic,
Caribbean Sea, and the Gulf of America. Tropical cyclone formation is not expected during the next 7 days. The surf zone forecast general outlook. Breezy onshore flow today will lead to a high risk of rip currents at all beaches. Based on communication with area beach officials, the following flags are flying at area beaches: Walton, Red Bay, Red State Park Gulf Beaches, Double Red West Facing Gulf Beaches, Double Red South Facing Gulf Beaches, Red Franklin, Red. Tide information for Tuesday, July 14, 2026. St. Mark's River Entrance. High 3:40 a.m., low 8:25 a.m., high 2:21 p.m., low 9:48 p.m. Apalachicola. High 7:12 a.m., low 10:01 a.m., high 3:07 p.m. St. Andrews Bay at Panama City. High 10:26 a.m., low 9:19 p.m. Note that the times of high and low tide are 3 minutes earlier at Shell Point than at the St. Mark's River entrance. The average water temperature at Apalachicola was 86.0 degrees. Sunrise and sunset in Tallahassee. July 14, 2026, sunrise 6:45 a.m. Eastern Daylight Time, sunset 8:41 p.m. Eastern Daylight Time. 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The following broadcast is a special weather statement issued by the National Weather Service in Tallahassee, Florida. A strong thunderstorm will impact eastern Gadsden, northwestern Jefferson, and Leon counties through 3 p.m. Eastern Daylight Time. At 2:16 p.m. Eastern Daylight Time, Doppler radar was tracking a strong thunderstorm near Midway, moving east at 25 miles per hour. Hazard: wind gusts up to 50 miles per hour. Source: radar indicated. Impact: gusty winds could knock down tree limbs and blow around unsecured objects. Locations impacted include Tallahassee, Woodville, Monticello, Tallahassee State College, Florida State University, Midway, Havana, Florida A&M, Doak Kimball Stadium, Alma, Lake Bradford, Cody, Gaither Community Center, Tallahassee Memorial Hust, Florence, Walker Ford Community Center, Jamison, Miccosukee, South City, and 8 Mile Pond. If outdoors, consider seeking shelter inside a building. 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The latest weather and forecast information can also be accessed by calling our automated forecast line at 850-942-8851. The current time is 2:18 p.m. Eastern Daylight Time. High rip current risk in effect through late tonight. What? Dangerous rip currents. Where? Walton, Bay, Gulf, and Franklin County beaches. When? Through late tonight. Impacts: rip currents can sweep even the best swimmers away from shore into deeper water. Swim near a lifeguard. If caught in a rip current, relax and float. Don't swim against the current. If able, swim in a direction following the shoreline. If unable to escape, face the shore and call or wave for help. The following broadcast is a special weather statement issued by the National Weather Service in Tallahassee, Florida. A strong thunderstorm will impact eastern Gadsden, northwestern Jefferson, and Leon counties through 3 p.m. Eastern Daylight Time. At 2:16 p.m. Eastern Daylight Time, Doppler radar was tracking a strong thunderstorm near Midway, moving east at 25 miles per hour. Hazard: wind gusts up to 50 miles per hour. Source: radar indicated. Impact: gusty winds could knock down tree limbs and blow around unsecured objects. Locations impacted include Tallahassee, Woodville, Monticello, Tallahassee State College, Florida State University, Midway, Havana, Florida A&M, Doak Kimball Stadium, Alma, Lake Bradford, Cody, Gaither Community Center, Tallahassee Memorial Hust, Florence, Walker Ford Community Center, Jamison, Miccosukee, South City, and 8 Mile Pond. If outdoors, consider seeking shelter inside a building. These are the 2 p.m. Eastern Daylight Time conditions. At the Tallahassee Airport, it was partly sunny. The temperature was 88 degrees. The wind was west at 10 miles an hour. At Florida State University, the temperature was 86 degrees. The wind was southwest at 6 miles an hour. At Apalachicola, it was mostly sunny. The temperature was 88 degrees. The wind was west at 12 miles an hour. At Panama City Northwest, it was mostly sunny. The temperature was 87 degrees. The wind was southwest at 9 miles an hour. At Dothan, it was partly sunny.

The temperature was 86 degrees. The wind was southwest at 6 miles an hour. At Albany, it was mostly sunny. The temperature was 87 degrees. The wind was southwest at 8 miles an hour. At Valdosta, it was partly sunny. The temperature was 87 degrees. The wind was variable at 3 miles an hour. Over the marine area, at the buoy south of Apalachicola, winds were southwest at 6 knots and seas were 2 feet. At the buoy south of Panama City, winds were northwest at 4 knots and seas were 3 feet. At the buoy south of Pensacola, winds were west at 14 knots and seas were 2 feet. The forecast for the local area. Rest of today, partly sunny with a slight chance of showers and thunderstorms late this morning, then mostly cloudy with a chance of showers and thunderstorms this afternoon. Highs in the upper 80s. West winds 5 to 10 miles per hour. Chance of rain 50%. Tonight, mostly cloudy. A chance of showers and thunderstorms in the evening, then a slight chance of showers after midnight. Lows in the lower 70s. Southwest winds 5 to 10 miles per hour in the evening, becoming light and variable. Chance of rain 50%. Wednesday, mostly sunny. A slight chance of showers and thunderstorms in the afternoon. Highs in the lower 90s. West winds 5 to 10 miles per hour. Chance of rain 20%. Wednesday night, partly cloudy with a slight chance of showers and thunderstorms in the evening, then mostly clear after midnight. Lows in the mid-70s. West winds 5 to 10 miles per hour. Chance of rain 20%. Thursday, mostly sunny. A slight chance of showers and thunderstorms in the afternoon. Highs in the lower 90s. Northwest winds 10 to 15 miles per hour. Chance of rain 20%. Thursday night, partly cloudy with a slight chance of showers and thunderstorms in the evening, then mostly clear after midnight. Lows in the mid-70s. Chance of rain 20%. Friday and Friday night, partly cloudy. A chance of showers and thunderstorms. Highs in the lower 90s. Lows in the mid-70s. Chance of rain 50%. Saturday through Sunday night, partly cloudy with showers and thunderstorms likely. Highs in the lower 90s. Lows in the mid-70s. Chance of rain 60%. Monday, sunny. A slight chance of showers and thunderstorms in the morning, then a chance of showers and thunderstorms in the afternoon. Highs in the lower 90s. Chance of rain 50%. Heat index values up to 105. The coastal waters forecast for the following: waters from Suwannee River to Apalachicola, Florida, extending from 20 to 60 nautical miles. Coastal waters from Okaloosa-Walton County line to Mexico Beach out to 20 nautical miles. Coastal waters from Mexico Beach to Apalachicola out to 20 nautical miles. Waters from Okaloosa-Walton County line to Mexico Beach 20 to 60 nautical miles. And waters from Mexico Beach to Apalachicola 20 to 60 nautical miles. Rest of today, west winds 10 to 15 knots. Seas 2 to 3 feet. Wave detail, west 2 feet at 5 seconds and south 1 foot at 7 seconds. Protected waters a moderate chop. A chance of showers and thunderstorms late this morning, then a slight chance of showers and thunderstorms early this afternoon. A chance of showers and thunderstorms late. Tonight, west winds 10 to 15 knots with gusts up to 20 knots, diminishing to 5 to 10 knots after midnight. Seas around 2 feet. Wave detail, west 2 feet at 5 seconds and south 1 foot at 7 seconds. Protected waters a moderate chop. A slight chance of showers and thunderstorms. Wednesday, west winds 5 to 10 knots, increasing to 10 to 15 knots in the afternoon. Seas around 2 feet. Wave detail, west 2 feet at 5 seconds and south 1 foot at 6 seconds. Protected waters a moderate chop. A slight chance of showers and thunderstorms in the morning. Wednesday night, west winds 10 to 15 knots. Seas around 2 feet. Wave detail, west 2 feet at 4 seconds and south 1 foot at 6 seconds. Protected waters a moderate chop. Thursday, northwest winds 10 to 15 knots. Seas around 2 feet. Wave detail, west 2 feet at 3 seconds and south 1 foot at 6 seconds. Protected waters a moderate chop. Thursday night, west winds 10 to 15 knots. Seas around 2 feet. Wave detail, west 2 feet at 4 seconds and south 1 foot at 7 seconds. Protected waters a moderate chop. A slight chance of showers and thunderstorms.
Friday, northwest winds 10 to 15.

50 knots. Seas around 2 feet. Protected water is a moderate chop. A chance of showers and thunderstorms, mainly in the morning. Friday night, northwest winds 10 to 15 knots. Seas 2 to 3 feet. Protected water is a moderate chop. A chance of showers and thunderstorms in the evening, then showers and thunderstorms likely after midnight. Saturday, northwest winds 10 to 15 knots. Seas around 2 feet. Protected water is a moderate chop. Showers and thunderstorms likely, mainly in the morning. Saturday night, west winds 10 to 15 knots. Seas around 2 feet. Protected water is a moderate chop. A chance of showers and thunderstorms. Winds and waves higher in and near thunderstorms. The coastal waters forecast for the following St. Andrews Bay waterways. Small craft should exercise caution. Rest of today, southwest winds 5 to 10 knots, increasing to 10 to 15 knots with gusts up to 20 knots late. Protected water is a moderate chop. A chance of showers and thunderstorms. Tonight, west winds 10 to 15 knots, diminishing to 5 to 10 knots after midnight. Protected water is a moderate chop. A chance of showers. A chance of thunderstorms, mainly in the evening. Wednesday, west winds 5 to 10 knots. Protected water is a light chop. A chance of showers with a slight chance of thunderstorms in the morning. Wednesday night, west winds 5 to 10 knots. Protected water is a light chop. Thursday, northwest winds 5 to 10 knots, becoming west 10 to 15 knots in the afternoon. Protected water is a moderate chop. Thursday night, west winds 10 to 15 knots, diminishing to 5 to 10 knots after midnight. Protected water is a moderate chop. A slight chance of showers and thunderstorms. Friday, northwest winds 5 to 10 knots. Protected water is a light chop. A chance of showers and thunderstorms in the afternoon. Friday night, northwest winds 5 to 10 knots. Protected water is a light chop. A chance of showers and thunder. So showers and thunderstorms. Saturday night, west winds 5 to 10 knots. Protected water is a light chop. A chance of showers and thunderstorms. Winds and waves higher in and near thunderstorms. The tropical weather outlook. For the North Atlantic, Caribbean Sea, and the Gulf of America, tropical cyclone formation is not expected during the next 7 days. The surf zone forecast general outlook. Breezy onshore flow today will lead to a high risk of rip currents at all beaches. Based on communication with area beach officials, the following flags are flying at area beaches: Walton, Red Bay, Red State Park Gulf Beaches, Double Red West Facing Gulf Beaches, Double Red South Facing Gulf Beaches, Red Franklin, Red. Tide information for Tuesday, July 14, 2026. St. Marks River entrance. High 3:40 a.m., low 8:25 a.m., high 2:21 p.m., low 9:48 p.m. Apalachicola. High 7:12 a.m., low 10:01 a.m., high 3:07 p.m. St. Andrews Bay at Panama City. High 10:26 a.m., low 9:19 p.m. Note that the times of high and low tide are 3 minutes earlier at Shell Point than at the St. Marks River entrance. The average water temperature at Apalachicola was 86.0 degrees. Sunrise and sunset in Tallahassee. July 14, 2026, sunrise 6:45 a.m. Eastern Daylight Time, sunset 8:41 p.m. Eastern Daylight Time. 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The latest weather and forecast information can also be accessed. p.m. Eastern Daylight Time. High rip current risk in effect through late tonight. What? Dangerous rip currents. Where? Walton, Bay, Gulf, and Franklin County beaches. When? Through late tonight. Impacts. Rip currents can sweep even the best swimmers away from shore into deeper water. Swim near a lifeguard. If caught in a rip current, relax and float. Don't swim against the current. If able, swim in a direction following the shoreline. If unable to escape, face the shore and call or wave for help. The following broadcast is a special weather statement issued by the National Weather Service.

The Tallahassee Climate Summary for yesterday, July 13, 2026. Yesterday's high temperature was 84 degrees. This high was 8 degrees below the normal high of 92. Yesterday's low temperature was 74 degrees. This low was 1 degree above the normal low of 73. 0.32 inches of precipitation fell yesterday, which brings the monthly total to 3.36 inches. This is 0.36 inches above the normal amount of 3.00 inches for July. The total precipitation for the year now stands at 20.75 inches, which is 10.83 inches below normal. The normal high temperature for today is 92 degrees, and the normal low is 73. The record high for today is 103, which last occurred in 1932, and the record low is 61, which occurred in 1974. Sunrise today is at 6:45 a.m. and sunset is at 8:41 p.m. These are the 2 p.m. Eastern Daylight Time conditions. At the Tallahassee Airport, it was partly sunny. The temperature was 88 degrees. The wind was west at 10 miles an hour. At Florida State University, the temperature was 86 degrees. The wind was southwest at 6 miles an hour. At Apalachicola, it was mostly sunny. The temperature was 88 degrees. The wind was west at 12 miles an hour. At Panama City Northwest, it was mostly sunny. The temperature was 87 degrees. The wind was southwest at 9 miles an hour. At Dothan, it was partly sunny. The temperature was 86 degrees. The wind was southwest at 6 miles an hour. The wind was southwest at 9 miles an hour. At Dothan, it was partly sunny. The temperature was 86 degrees. The wind was southwest at 6 miles an hour. At Albany, it was mostly sunny. The temperature was 87 degrees. The wind was southwest at 8 miles an hour. At Valdosta, it was partly sunny. The temperature was 87 degrees. The wind was variable at 3 miles an hour. Over the marine area, at the buoys south of Apalachicola, winds were southwest at 6 knots and seas were 2 feet. At the buoys south of Panama City, winds were northwest at 4 knots and seas were 3 feet. At the buoys south of Pensacola, winds were west at 14 knots and seas were 2 feet. The forecast for the local area. Tonight, mostly cloudy. A chance of showers and thunderstorms this evening. Lows in the lower 70s. West winds 5 to 10 miles per hour. Chance of rain 50%. Wednesday, mostly sunny. A chance of showers and thunderstorms in the afternoon. Highs in the lower 90s. West winds 5 to 10 miles per hour. Chance of rain 50%. Wednesday night, partly cloudy with a slight chance of showers and thunderstorms in the evening, then mostly clear after midnight. Lows in the mid-70s. West winds 5 to 10 miles per hour. Chance of rain 20%. Thursday, sunny. A slight chance of showers and thunderstorms in the afternoon. Highs in the lower 90s. Northwest winds 10 to 15 miles per hour. Chance of rain 20%. Thursday night, partly cloudy with a slight chance of showers and thunderstorms in the evening, then mostly clear after midnight. Lows in the mid-70s. West winds 5 to 10 miles per hour. Chance of rain 20%. Friday and Friday night, partly cloudy. A chance of showers and thunderstorms. Highs in the lower 90s. Lows in the mid-70s. Chance of rain 50%. Saturday through Sunday night, partly cloudy with showers and thunderstorms likely. Highs in the lower 90s. Lows in the mid-70s. Chance of rain 60%. Monday, sunny. A slight chance of showers and thunderstorms in the morning, then a chance of showers and thunderstorms in the afternoon. Highs in the lower 90s. Chance of rain 50%. Heat index values up to 105. Monday night, partly cloudy with a chance of showers and thunderstorms in the evening, then mostly clear after midnight. Lows in the upper 70s. Chance of rain 50%. Tuesday, sunny. A slight chance of showers and thunderstorms in the morning, then a chance of showers and thunderstorms in the afternoon. Highs in the lower 90s. Chance of rain 50%. Heat index values up to 105. The coastal waters forecast for the following: waters from Suwannee River to Apalachicola, Florida, extending from 20 to 60 nautical miles. Coastal waters from Okaloosa, Walton County line to Mexico Beach out to 20 nautical miles. Coastal waters from Mexico Beach to Apalachicola out to 20 nautical miles.

waters from Okaloosa, Walton County line to Mexico Beach 20 to 60 nautical miles, and waters from Mexico Beach to Apalachicola 20 to 60 nautical miles. Rest of today, west winds 10 to 15 knots. Seas 2 to 3 feet. Wave detail, west 2 feet at 5 seconds and south 1 foot at 7 seconds. Protected waters a moderate chop. A chance of showers and thunderstorms late this morning, then a slight chance of showers and thunderstorms early this afternoon. A chance of showers and thunderstorms late. Tonight, west winds 10 to 15 knots with gusts up to 20 knots, diminishing to 5 to 10 knots after midnight. Seas around 2 feet. Wave detail, west 2 feet at 5 seconds and south 1 foot at 7 seconds. Protected waters a moderate chop. A slight chance of showers and thunderstorms. Wednesday, west winds 5 to 10 knots, increasing to 10 to 15 knots in the afternoon. Seas around 2 feet. Wave detail, west 2 feet at 5 seconds and south 1 foot at 6 seconds. Protected waters a moderate chop. A slight chance of showers and thunderstorms in the morning. Wednesday night, west winds 10 to 15 knots. Seas around 2 feet. Wave detail, west 2 feet at 4 seconds and south 1 foot at 6 seconds. Protected waters a moderate chop. Thursday, northwest winds 10 to 15 knots. Seas around 2 feet. Wave detail, west 2 feet at 3 seconds and south 1 foot at 6 seconds. Protected waters a moderate chop. Thursday night, west winds 10 to 15 knots. Seas around 2 feet. Wave detail, west 2 feet at 4 seconds and south 1 foot at 7 seconds. Protected waters a moderate chop. A slight chance of showers and thunderstorms. Friday, northwest winds 10 to 15 knots. Seas around 2 feet. Protected waters a moderate chop. A chance of showers and thunderstorms, mainly in the morning. Friday night, northwest winds 10 to 15 knots. Seas 2 to 3 feet. Protected waters a moderate chop. A chance of showers and thunderstorms in the evening, then showers and thunderstorms likely after midnight. Saturday, northwest winds 10 to 15 knots. Seas around 2 feet. Protected waters a moderate chop. Showers and thunderstorms likely, mainly in the morning. Saturday night, west winds 10 to 15 knots. Seas around 2 feet. Protected waters a moderate chop. A chance of showers and thunderstorms. Winds and waves higher in and near thunderstorms. The coastal waters forecast for the following St. Andrews Bay waterways. Small craft should exercise caution. Rest of today, southwest winds 5 to 10 knots, increasing to 10 to 15 knots with gusts up to 20 knots late. Protected waters a moderate chop. A chance of showers and thunderstorms. Tonight, west winds 10 to 15 knots, diminishing to 5 to 10 knots after midnight. Protected waters a moderate chop. A chance of showers. A chance of thunderstorms, mainly in the evening. Wednesday, west winds 5 to 10 knots. Protected waters a light chop. A chance of showers with a slight chance of thunderstorms in the morning. Wednesday night, west winds 5 to 10 knots. Protected waters a light chop. Thursday, northwest winds 5 to 10 knots, becoming west 10 to 15 knots in the afternoon. Protected waters a moderate chop. Thursday night, west winds 10 to 15 knots, diminishing to 5 to 10 knots after midnight. Protected waters a moderate chop. A slight chance of showers and thunderstorms. Friday, northwest winds 5 to 10 knots. Protected waters a light chop. A chance of showers and thunderstorms in the afternoon. Friday night, northwest winds 5 to 10 knots. Protected waters a light chop. A chance of showers and thunderstorms. Saturday, northwest winds 5 to 10 knots. Protected waters a light chop. A chance of showers and thunderstorms. Saturday night, west winds 5 to 10 knots. Protected waters a light chop. A chance of showers and thunderstorms. Winds and waves higher in and near thunderstorms. The Tropical Weather Outlook. For the North Atlantic, Caribbean Sea and the Gulf of America, tropical cyclone formation is not expected during the next 7 days. The Surf Zone Forecast General Outlook. Breezy onshore flow today will lead to a high risk of rip currents at all beaches. Based on communication with area beach officials, the following flags are flying at area beaches: Walton, Red Bay, Red State Park Gulf Beaches, Double Red West Facing Gulf Beaches,
Double red south facing Gulf beaches. Red Franklin. Red. Tide information for Tuesday, July 14, 2026. St. Mark's River entrance. The following broadcast is a special weather statement issued by the National Weather Service in Tallahassee, Florida. Strong thunderstorms will impact northeastern Gadsden, north-central Jefferson, northeastern Leon, southeastern Decatur, southern Grady, and southwestern Thomas counties through 3:30 p.m. Eastern Daylight Time. At 2:41 p.m. Eastern Daylight Time, Doppler radar was tracking strong thunderstorms along a line extending from 10 miles north of Quincy to near Havana to 9 miles northeast of Tallahassee. Movement was east at 20 miles per hour. Hazard, wind gusts up to 40 miles per hour. Source, radar indicated. Impact, gusty winds could knock down tree limbs and blow around unsecured objects. Locations impacted include Tallahassee, Bainbridge, Havana, Cairo, Thomasville, Wigan, Attapulgus, Climax, Darcy, Jameson, Rocky Hill, Miccosukee, Lancat, Calvary, Princesville, Amsterdam, Branchville, Nickelville, Hinson, and Dogtown. If outdoors, consider seeking shelter inside a building. Tide information for Tuesday, July 14, 2026. St. Mark's River entrance. High 3:40 a.m., low 8:25 a.m., high 2:21 p.m., low 9:48 p.m. Apalachicola. High 7:12 a.m., low 10:01 a.m., high 3:07 p.m. St. Andrews Bay at Panama City. High 10:26 a.m., low 9:19 p.m. Note that the times of high and low tide are 3 minutes earlier at Shell Point than at the St. Mark's River entrance. The average water temperature at Apalachicola was 86.0 degrees. Sunrise and sunset in Tallahassee. July 14, 2026, sunrise 6:45 a.m. Eastern Daylight Time, sunset 8:41 p.m. Eastern Daylight Time. 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The latest weather and forecast information can also be accessed by calling our automated forecast line at 850-942-8851. The current time is 2:43 p.m. Eastern Daylight Time. High rip current risk in effect through late tonight. What? Dangerous rip currents. Where? Walton, Bay, Gulf, and Franklin County beaches. When? Through late tonight. Impacts. Rip currents can sweep even the best swimmers away from shore into deeper water. Swim near a lifeguard. If caught in a rip current, relax and float. Don't swim against the current. If able, swim in a direction following the shoreline. If unable to escape, trace the shore and call or wave for help. The following broadcast is a special weather statement issued by the National Weather Service in Tallahassee, Florida. Strong thunderstorms will impact northeastern Gadsden, north-central Jefferson, northeastern Leon, southeastern Decatur, southern Grady, and southwestern Thomas counties through 3:30 p.m. Eastern Daylight Time. At 2:41 p.m. Eastern Daylight Time, Doppler radar was tracking strong thunderstorms along a line extending from 10 miles north of Quincy to near Havana to 9 miles northeast of Tallahassee. Movement was east at 20 miles per hour. Hazard, wind gusts up to 40 miles per hour. Source, radar indicated. Impact, gusty winds could knock down tree limbs and blow around unsecured objects. Locations impacted include Tallahassee, Bainbridge, Havana, Cairo, Thomasville, Wigan, Attapulgus, Climax, Darcy, Jameson, Rocky Hill, Miccosukee, Lancat, Calvary, Princesville, Amsterdam, Branchville, Nickelville, Hinson, and Dogtown. If outdoors, consider seeking shelter inside a building. These are the 2 p.m. Eastern Daylight Time conditions. At the Tallahassee Airport, it was partly sunny. The temperature was 88 degrees. The wind was west at 10 miles an hour. At Florida State University, the temperature was 86 degrees. The wind was southwest at 6 miles an hour. At Apalachicola, it was mostly sunny. The temperature was 88 degrees. The wind was west at 12 miles an hour. At Panama City Northwest, it was mostly sunny. The temperature was 87 degrees. The wind was southwest at 9 miles an hour. At Dothan, it was partly sunny. The temperature was 86 degrees. The wind was southwest at 6 miles an hour. At Albany, it was mostly sunny. The temperature was 87 degrees.
The wind was southwest at 8 miles an hour. At Valdosta, it was partly sunny. The temperature was 87 degrees. The wind was variable at 3 miles an hour. Over the marine area, at the buoy south of Apalachicola, winds were southwest at 6 knots and seas were 2 feet. At the buoy south of Panama City, winds were northwest at 4 knots and seas were 3 feet. At the buoy south of Pensacola, winds were west at 14 knots and seas were 2 feet. The forecast for the local area. Tonight, mostly cloudy. A chance of showers and thunderstorms this evening. Lows in the lower 70s. West winds 5 to 10 miles per hour. Chance of rain 50%. Wednesday, mostly sunny. A chance of showers and thunderstorms in the afternoon. Highs in the lower 90s. West winds 5 to 10 miles per hour. Chance of rain 50%. Wednesday night, partly cloudy with a slight chance of showers and thunderstorms in the evening, then mostly clear after midnight. Lows in the mid-70s. West winds 5 to 10 miles per hour. Chance of rain 20%. Thursday, sunny. A slight chance of showers and thunderstorms in the afternoon. Highs in the lower 90s. Northwest winds 10 to 15 miles per hour. Chance of rain 20%. Thursday night, partly cloudy with a slight chance of showers and thunderstorms in the evening, then mostly clear after midnight. Lows in the mid-70s. West winds 5 to 10 miles per hour. Chance of rain 20%. Friday and Friday night, partly cloudy. A chance of showers and thunderstorms. Highs in the lower 90s. Lows in the mid-70s. Chance of rain 50%. Saturday through Sunday night, partly cloudy with showers and thunderstorms likely. Highs in the lower 90s. Lows in the mid-70s. Chance of rain 60%. Monday, sunny. A slight chance of showers and thunderstorms in the morning, then a chance of showers and thunderstorms in the afternoon. Highs in the lower 90s. Chance of rain 50%. Heat index values up to 105. Monday night, partly cloudy with a chance of showers and thunderstorms in the evening, then mostly clear after midnight. Lows in the upper 70s. Chance of rain 50%. Tuesday, sunny. A slight chance of showers and thunderstorms in the morning, then a chance of showers and thunderstorms in the afternoon. Highs in the lower 90s. Chance of rain 50%. Heat index values up to 105. The coastal waters forecast for the following: waters from Suwannee River to Apalachicola, Florida, extending from 20 to 60 nautical miles. Coastal waters from Okaloosa, Walton County line to Mexico Beach out to 20 nautical miles. Coastal waters from Mexico Beach to Apalachicola out to 20 nautical miles. Waters from Okaloosa, Walton County line to Mexico Beach 20 to 60 nautical miles. And waters from Mexico Beach to Apalachicola 20 to 60 nautical miles. Rest of today, west winds 10 to 15 knots. Seas 2 to 3 feet. Wave detail, west 2 feet at 5 seconds and south 1 foot at 7 seconds. Protected waters a moderate chop. A chance of showers and thunderstorms late this morning, then a slight chance of showers and thunderstorms early this afternoon. A chance of showers and thunderstorms late. Tonight, west winds 10 to 15 knots with gusts up to 20 knots, diminishing to 5 to 10 knots after midnight. Seas around 2 feet. Wave detail, west 2 feet at 5 seconds and south 1 foot at 7 seconds. Protected waters a moderate chop. A slight chance of showers and thunderstorms. Wednesday, west winds 5 to 10 knots, increasing to 10 to 15 knots in the afternoon. Seas around 2 feet. Wave detail, west 2 feet at 5 seconds and south 1 foot at 6 seconds. Protected waters a moderate chop. A slight chance of showers and thunderstorms in the morning. Wednesday night, west winds 10 to 15 knots. Seas around 2 feet. Wave detail, west 2 feet at 4 seconds and south 1 foot at 6 seconds. Protected waters a moderate chop. Thursday, northwest winds 10 to 15 knots. Seas around 2 feet. Wave detail, west 2 feet at 3 seconds and south 1 foot at 6 seconds. Protected waters a moderate chop. Thursday night, west winds 10 to 15 knots. Seas around 2 feet. Wave detail, west 2 feet at 4 seconds and south 1 foot at 7 seconds. Protected waters a moderate chop. A slight chance of showers and thunderstorms. Friday, northwest winds 10 to 15 knots. Seas around 2 feet.
protected water, the moderate chop. A chance of showers and thunderstorms, mainly in the morning. Friday night, northwest winds 10 to 15 knots. Seas 2 to 3 feet. Protected water is a moderate chop. A chance of showers and thunderstorms in the evening, then showers and thunderstorms likely after midnight. Saturday, northwest winds 10 to 15 knots. Seas around 2 feet. Protected water is a moderate chop. Showers and thunderstorms likely, mainly in the morning. Saturday night, west winds 10 to 15 knots. Seas around 2 feet. Protected water is a moderate chop. A chance of showers and thunderstorms. Winds and waves higher in and near thunderstorms. The coastal waters forecast for the following St. Andrews Bay waterways. Small craft should exercise caution. Rest of today, southwest winds 5 to 10 knots, increasing to 10 to 15 knots with gusts up to 20 knots late. Protected water is a moderate chop. A chance of showers and thunderstorms. Tonight, west winds 10 to 15 knots, diminishing to 5 to 10 knots after midnight. Protected water is a moderate chop. A chance of showers. A chance of thunderstorms, mainly in the evening. Wednesday, west winds 5 to 10 knots. Protected water is a light chop. A chance of showers with a slight chance of thunderstorms in the morning. Wednesday night, west winds 5 to 10 knots. Protected water is a light chop. Thursday, northwest winds 5 to 10 knots, becoming west 10 to 15 knots in the afternoon. Protected water is a moderate chop. Thursday night, west winds 10 to 15 knots, diminishing to 5 to 10 knots after midnight. Protected water is a moderate chop. A slight chance of showers and thunderstorms. Friday, northwest winds 5 to 10 knots. Protected water is a light chop. A chance of showers and thunderstorms in the afternoon. Friday night, northwest winds 5 to 10 knots. Protected water is a light chop. A chance of showers and thunderstorms. Saturday, northwest winds 5 to 10 knots. Protected water is a light chop. A chance of showers and thunderstorms. Saturday night, west winds 5 to 10 knots. Protected water is a light chop. A chance of showers and thunderstorms. Winds and waves higher in and near thunderstorms. The Tropical Weather Outlook. For the North Atlantic, Caribbean Sea, and the Gulf of America, tropical cyclone formation is not expected during the next 7 days. The Surf Zone Forecast General Outlook. Breezy onshore flow today will lead to a high risk of rip currents at all beaches. Based on communication with area beach officials, the following flags are flying at area beaches: Walton, Red Bay, Red State Park Gulf Beaches, Double Red West Facing Gulf Beaches, Double Red South Facing Gulf Beaches, Red Franklin, Red. Tide information for Tuesday, July 14, 2026. St. Marks River Entrance. High 3:40 a.m., low 8:25 a.m., high 2:21 p.m., low 9:48 p.m. Apalachicola. High 7:12 a.m., low 10:01 a.m., high 3:07 p.m. St. Andrews Bay at Panama City. High 10:26 a.m., low 9:19 p.m. Note that the times of high and low tide are 3 minutes earlier at Shell Point than at the St. Marks River entrance. The average water temperature at Apalachicola was 86.0 degrees. Sunrise and sunset in Tallahassee. July 14, 2026, sunrise 6:45 a.m. Eastern Daylight Time, sunset 8:41 p.m. Eastern Daylight Time. 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The latest weather and forecast information can also be accessed by calling our automated forecast line at 850-942-8851. The current time is 2:55 p.m. Eastern Daylight Time. High rip current risk in effect through late tonight. What? Dangerous rip currents. Where? Walton, Bay, Gulf, and Franklin County beaches. When? Through late tonight. Impacts. Rip currents can sweep even the best swimmers away from shore into deeper water. Swim near a lifeguard. If caught in a rip current, relax and float. Don't swim against the current. If able, swim in a direction following the shoreline. If unable to escape, face the shore and call or wave for help. The following broadcast is a special weather statement issued by the National Weather Service in Tallahassee, Florida.
Strong thunder.

Storms will impact northeastern Gadsden, north-central Jefferson, northeastern Leon, southeastern Decatur, southern Grady, and southwestern Thomas counties through 3:30 p.m. Eastern Daylight Time. At 2:41 p.m. Eastern Daylight Time, Doppler radar was tracking strong thunderstorms along a line extending from 10 miles north of Quincy to near Havana to 9 miles northeast of Tallahassee. Movement was east at 20 miles per hour. Hazard, wind gusts up to 40 miles per hour. Source, radar indicated. Impact, gusty winds could knock down tree limbs and blow around unsecured objects. Locations impacted include Tallahassee, Bainbridge, Havana, Cairo, Thomasville, Wigan, Attapulgus, Climax, Darcy, Jameson, Rocky Hill, Miccosukee, Lanecat, Calvary, Princesville, Amsterdam, Branchville, Nickelville, Hinson, and Dogtown. If outdoors, consider seeking shelter inside a building. These are the 2 p.m. Eastern Daylight Time conditions. At the Tallahassee Airport, it was partly sunny. The temperature was 88 degrees. The wind was west at 10 miles an hour. At Florida State University, the temperature was 86 degrees. The wind was southwest at 6 miles an hour. At Apalachicola, it was mostly sunny. The temperature was 88 degrees. The wind was west at 12 miles an hour. At Panama City Northwest, it was mostly sunny. The temperature was 87 degrees. The wind was southwest at 9 miles an hour. At Dothan, it was partly sunny. The temperature was 86 degrees. The wind was southwest at 6 miles an hour. At Albany, it was mostly sunny. The temperature was 87 degrees. The wind was southwest at 8 miles an hour. At Valdosta, it was partly sunny. The temperature was 87 degrees. The wind was variable at 3 miles an hour. Over the marine area, at the buoy south of Apalachicola, winds were southwest at 6 knots and seas were 2 feet. At the buoy south of Panama City, winds were northwest at 4 knots and seas were 3 feet. At the buoy south of Pensacola, winds were west at 14 knots and seas were 2 feet. The forecast for the local area. Tonight, mostly cloudy. A chance of showers and thunderstorms this evening. Lows in the lower 70s. West winds 5 to 10 miles per hour. Chance of rain 50%. Wednesday, mostly sunny. A chance of showers and thunderstorms in the afternoon. Highs in the lower 90s. West winds 5 to 10 miles per hour. Chance of rain 50%. Wednesday night, partly cloudy with a slight chance of showers and thunderstorms in the evening, then mostly clear after midnight. Lows in the mid-70s. West winds 5 to 10 miles per hour. Chance of rain 20%. Thursday, sunny. A slight chance of showers and thunderstorms in the afternoon. Highs in the lower 90s. Northwest winds 10 to 15 miles per hour. Chance of rain 20%. Thursday night, partly cloudy with a slight chance of showers and thunderstorms in the evening, then mostly clear after midnight. Lows in the mid-70s. West winds 5 to 10 miles per hour. Chance of rain 20%. Friday and Friday night, partly cloudy. A chance of showers and thunderstorms. Highs in the lower 90s. Lows in the mid-70s. Chance of rain 50%. Saturday through Sunday night, partly cloudy with showers and thunderstorms likely. Highs in the lower 90s. Lows in the mid-70s. Chance of rain 60%. Monday, sunny. A slight chance of showers and thunderstorms in the morning, then a chance of showers and thunderstorms in the afternoon. Highs in the lower 90s. Chance of rain 50%. Heat index values up to 105. Monday night, partly cloudy with a chance of showers and thunderstorms in the evening, then mostly clear after midnight. Lows in the upper 70s. Chance of rain 50%. Tuesday, sunny. A slight chance of showers and thunderstorms in the morning, then a chance of showers and thunderstorms in the afternoon. Highs in the lower 90s. Chance of rain 50%. Heat index values up to 105. The coastal waters forecast for the following: waters from Suwannee River to Apalachicola, Florida, extending from 20 to 60 nautical miles. Coastal waters from Okaloosa-Walton County line to Mexico Beach out to 20 nautical miles. Coastal waters from Mexico Beach to Apalachicola out to 20 nautical miles. Waters from Okaloosa-Walton County line to Mexico Beach 20 to 60 nautical miles. And waters from Mexico Beach to Apalachicola 20 to 60 nautical miles. Rest of today.

West winds 10 to 15 knots. Seas 2 to 3 feet. Wave detail, west 2 feet at 5 seconds and south 1 foot at 7 seconds. Protected waters a moderate chop. A chance of showers and thunderstorms late this morning, then a slight chance of showers and thunderstorms early this afternoon. A chance of showers and thunderstorms late. Tonight, west winds 10 to 15 knots with gusts up to 20 knots, diminishing to 5 to 10 knots after midnight. Seas around 2 feet. Wave detail, west 2 feet at 5 seconds and south 1 foot at 7 seconds. Protected waters a moderate chop. A slight chance of showers and thunderstorms. Wednesday, west winds 5 to 10 knots, increasing to 10 to 15 knots in the afternoon. Seas around 2 feet. Wave detail, west 2 feet at 5 seconds and south 1 foot at 6 seconds. Protected waters a moderate chop. A slight chance of showers and thunderstorms in the morning. Wednesday night, west winds 10 to 15 knots. Seas around 2 feet. Wave detail, west 2 feet at 4 seconds and south 1 foot at 6 seconds. Protected waters a moderate chop. Thursday, northwest winds 10 to 15 knots. Seas around 2 feet. Wave detail, west 2 feet at 3 seconds and south 1 foot at 6 seconds. Protected waters a moderate chop. Thursday night, west winds 10 to 15 knots. Seas around 2 feet. Wave detail, west 2 feet at 4 seconds and south 1 foot at 7 seconds. Protected waters a moderate chop. A slight chance of showers and thunderstorms. Friday, northwest winds 10 to 15 knots. Seas around 2 feet. Protected waters a moderate chop. A chance of showers and thunderstorms, mainly in the morning. Friday night, northwest winds 10 to 15 knots. Seas 2 to 3 feet. Protected waters a moderate chop. A chance of showers and thunderstorms in the evening, then showers and thunderstorms likely after midnight. Saturday, northwest winds 10 to 15 knots. Seas around 2 feet. Protected waters a moderate chop. Showers and thunderstorms likely, mainly in the morning. Saturday night, west winds 10 to 15 knots. Seas around 2 feet. Protected waters a moderate chop. A chance of showers and thunderstorms. Winds and waves higher in and near thunderstorms. The coastal waters forecast for the following St. Andrews Bay waterways. Small craft should exercise caution. Rest of today, southwest winds 5 to 10 knots, increasing to 10 to 15 knots with gusts up to 20 knots late. Protected waters a moderate chop. A chance of showers and thunderstorms. Tonight, west winds 10 to 15 knots, diminishing to 5 to 10 knots after midnight. Protected waters a moderate chop. A chance of showers. A chance of thunderstorms, mainly in the evening. Wednesday, west winds 5 to 10 knots. Protected waters a light chop. A chance of showers with a slight chance of thunderstorms in the morning. Wednesday night, west winds 5 to 10 knots. Protected waters a light chop. Thursday, northwest winds 5 to 10 knots, becoming west 10 to 15 knots in the afternoon. Protected waters a moderate chop. Thursday night, west winds 10 to 15 knots, diminishing to 5 to 10 knots after midnight. Protected waters a moderate chop. A slight chance of showers and thunderstorms. Friday, northwest winds 5 to 10 knots. Protected waters a light chop. A chance of showers and thunderstorms in the afternoon. Friday night, northwest winds 5 to 10 knots. Protected waters a light chop. A chance of showers and thunderstorms. Saturday, northwest winds 5 to 10 knots. Protected waters a light chop. A chance of showers and thunderstorms. Saturday night, west winds 5 to 10 knots. Protected waters a light chop. A chance of showers and thunderstorms. Winds and waves higher in and near thunderstorms. The Tropical Weather Outlook. For the North Atlantic, Caribbean Sea and the Gulf of America, tropical cyclone formation is not expected during the next 7 days. The Surf Zone Forecast General Outlook, breezy onshore flow today will lead to a high risk of rip currents at all beaches. Based on communication with area beach officials, the following flags are flying at area beaches: Walton, Red Bay, Red State Park Gulf Beaches, Double Red West Facing Gulf Beaches, Double Red South Facing Gulf Beaches, Red Franklin, Red. Tide information for Tuesday, July 14, 2026. St. Mark's River Entrance.
High 3:40 a.m., low 8:25 a.m., high 2:21 p.m., low 9:48 p.m. Apalachicola. High 7:12 a.m., low 10:01 a.m., high 3:07 p.m. St. Andrews Bay of Panama City. High 10:26 a.m., low 9:19 p.m. Note that the times of high and low tide are 3 minutes earlier at Shell Point than at the St. Marks River entrance. The average water temperature at Apalachicola was 86.0 degrees. Sunrise and sunset in Tallahassee. July 14, 2026, sunrise 6:45 a.m. Eastern Daylight Time, sunset 8:41 p.m. Eastern Daylight Time. 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This broadcast originates from your National Weather Service office in Tallahassee, Florida. The latest weather and forecast information can also be accessed by calling our automated forecast line at 850-942-8851. The current time is 3:07 p.m. Eastern Daylight Time. High rip current risk in effect through late tonight. What? Dangerous rip currents. Where? Walton, Bay, Gulf, and Franklin County beaches. When? Through late tonight. Impacts. Rip currents can sweep even the best swimmers away from shore into deeper water. Swim near a lifeguard. If caught in a rip current, relax and float. Don't swim against the current. If able, swim in a direction following the shoreline. If unable to escape, face the shore and call or wave for help. The following broadcast is a special weather statement issued by the National Weather Service in Tallahassee, Florida. Strong thunderstorms will impact northeastern Gadsden, north-central Jefferson, northeastern Leon, southeastern Decatur, southern Grady, and southwestern Thomas counties through 3:30 p.m. Eastern Daylight Time. At 2:41 p.m. Eastern Daylight Time, Doppler radar was tracking strong thunderstorms along a line extending from 10 miles north of Quincy to near Havana to 9 miles northeast of Tallahassee. Movement was east at 20 miles per hour. Hazard, wind gusts up to 40 miles per hour. Source, radar indicated. Impact, gusty winds could knock down tree limbs and blow around unsecured objects. Locations impacted include Tallahassee, Bainbridge, Havana, Cairo, Thomasville, Wigan, Attapulgus, Climax, Darcy, Jameson, Rocky Hill, Miccosukee, Lakehead, Calvary, Princesville, Amsterdam, Branchville, Nickelville, Hinson, and Dogtown. If outdoors, consider seeking shelter inside a building. These are the 3 p.m. Eastern Daylight Time conditions. At the Tallahassee Airport, thunder was reported. The temperature was 86 degrees. The wind was north at 12 miles an hour. The report from Florida State University was not available. At Apalachicola, it was mostly sunny. The temperature was 89 degrees. The wind was west at 14 miles an hour. At Panama City Northwest, it was mostly sunny. The temperature was 88 degrees. The wind was southwest at 14 miles an hour. At Dothan, light rain was falling. The temperature was 82 degrees. The wind was southwest at 3 miles an hour. At Albany, it was mostly sunny. The temperature was 88 degrees. The wind was west at 8 miles an hour. At Valdosta, it was mostly sunny. The temperature was 90 degrees. The wind was west at 6 miles an hour. Over the marine area, at the buoy south of Apalachicola, winds were southwest at 6 knots. At the buoy south of Panama City, winds were northwest at 4 knots. At the buoy south of Pensacola, winds were west at 16 knots. The forecast for the local area. Tonight, mostly cloudy. A chance of showers and thunderstorms this evening. Lows in the lower 70s. West winds 5 to 10 miles per hour. Chance of rain 50%. Wednesday, mostly sunny. A chance of showers and thunderstorms in the afternoon. Highs in the lower 90s. West winds 5 to 10 miles per hour. Chance of rain 50%. Wednesday night, partly cloudy with a slight chance of showers and thunderstorms in the evening, then mostly clear after midnight. Lows in the mid-70s. West winds 5 to 10 miles per hour. Chance of rain 20%. Thursday, sunny. A slight chance of showers and thunderstorms in the afternoon. Highs in the lower 90s. Northwest winds 10 to 15 miles per hour. Chance of rain 20%.
Thursday night, partly cloudy.

with a slight chance of showers and thunderstorms in the evening, then mostly clear after midnight. Lows in the mid-70s. West winds 5 to 10 miles per hour. Chance of rain 20%. Friday and Friday night, partly cloudy. A chance of showers and thunderstorms. Highs in the lower 90s. Lows in the mid-70s. Chance of rain 50%. Saturday through Sunday night, partly cloudy with showers and thunderstorms likely. Highs in the lower 90s. Lows in the mid-70s. Chance of rain 60%. Monday, sunny. A slight chance of showers and thunderstorms in the morning, then a chance of showers and thunderstorms in the afternoon. Highs in the lower 90s. Chance of rain 50%. Heat index values up to 105. Monday night, partly cloudy with a chance of showers and thunderstorms in the evening, then mostly clear after midnight. Lows in the upper 70s. Chance of rain 50%. Tuesday, sunny. A slight chance of showers and thunderstorms in the morning, then a chance of showers and thunderstorms in the afternoon. Highs in the lower 90s. Chance of rain 50%. Heat index values up to 105. The coastal waters forecast for the following waters from Suwannee River to Apalachicola, Florida, extending from 20 to 60 nautical miles. Coastal waters from Okaloosa, Walton County line to Mexico Beach out to 20 nautical miles. Coastal waters from Mexico Beach to Apalachicola out to 20 nautical miles. Waters from Okaloosa, Walton County line to Mexico Beach 20 to 60 nautical miles. And waters from Mexico Beach to Apalachicola 20 to 60 nautical miles. Rest of today, west winds 10 to 15 knots. Seas 2 to 3 feet. Wave detail, west 2 feet at 5 seconds and south 1 foot at 7 seconds. Protected waters a moderate chop. A chance of showers and thunderstorms late this morning, then a slight chance of showers and thunderstorms early this afternoon. A chance of showers and thunderstorms late. Tonight, west winds 10 to 15 knots with gusts up to 20 knots, diminishing to 5 to 10 knots after midnight. Seas around 2 feet. Wave detail, west 2 feet at 5 seconds and south 1 foot at 7 seconds. Protected waters a moderate chop. A slight chance of showers and thunderstorms. Wednesday, west winds 5 to 10 knots, increasing to 10 to 15 knots in the afternoon. Seas around 2 feet. Wave detail, west 2 feet at 5 seconds and south 1 foot at 6 seconds. Protected waters a moderate chop. A slight chance of showers and thunderstorms in the morning. Wednesday night, west winds 10 to 15 knots. Seas around 2 feet. Wave detail, west 2 feet at 4 seconds and south 1 foot at 6 seconds. Protected waters a moderate chop. Thursday, northwest winds 10 to 15 knots. Seas around 2 feet. Wave detail, west 2 feet at 3 seconds and south 1 foot at 6 seconds. Protected waters a moderate chop. Thursday night, west winds 10 to 15 knots. Seas around 2 feet. Wave detail, west 2 feet at 4 seconds and south 1 foot at 7 seconds. Protected waters a moderate chop. A slight chance of showers and thunderstorms. Friday, northwest winds 10 to 15 knots. Seas around 2 feet. Protected waters a moderate chop. A chance of showers and thunderstorms, mainly in the morning. Friday night, northwest winds 10 to 15 knots. Seas 2 to 3 feet. Protected waters a moderate chop. A chance of showers and thunderstorms in the evening, then showers and thunderstorms likely after midnight. Saturday, northwest winds 10 to 15 knots. Seas around 2 feet. Protected waters a moderate chop. Showers and thunderstorms likely, mainly in the morning. Saturday night, west winds 10 to 15 knots. Seas around 2 feet. Protected waters a moderate chop. A chance of showers and thunderstorms. Winds and waves higher in and near thunderstorms. The coastal waters forecast for the following St. Andrews Bay waterways. Small craft should exercise caution. Rest of today, southwest winds 5 to 10 knots, increasing to 10 to 15 knots with gusts up to 20 knots late. Protected waters a moderate chop. A chance of showers and thunderstorms. Tonight, west winds 10 to 15 knots, diminishing to 5 to 10 knots after midnight. Protected waters a moderate chop. A chance of showers. A chance of thunderstorms, mainly in the evening. Wednesday, west winds 5 to 10 knots. Protected waters a light chop.
a chance of showers with a slight chance of thunderstorms in the morning. Wednesday night, west winds 5 to 10 knots. Protected waters, a light chop. Thursday, northwest winds 5 to 10 knots, becoming west 10 to 15 knots in the afternoon. Protected waters, a moderate chop. Thursday night, west winds 10 to 15 knots, diminishing to 5 to 10 knots after midnight. Protected waters, a moderate chop. A slight chance of showers and thunderstorms. Friday, northwest winds 5 to 10 knots. Protected waters, a light chop. A chance of showers and thunderstorms in the afternoon. Friday night, northwest winds 5 to 10 knots. Protected waters, a light chop. A chance of showers and thunderstorms. Saturday, northwest winds 5 to 10 knots. Protected waters, a light chop. A chance of showers and thunderstorms. Saturday night, west winds 5 to 10 knots. Protected waters, a light chop. A chance of showers and thunderstorms. Winds and waves higher in and near thunderstorms. The Tropical Weather Outlook. For the North Atlantic, Caribbean Sea, and the Gulf of America, tropical cyclone formation is not expected during the next 7 days. The Surf Zone Forecast General Outlook. Breezy onshore flow today will lead to a high risk of rip currents at all beaches. Based on communication with area beach officials, the following flags are flying at area beaches: Walton, Red Bay, Red State Park Gulf Beaches, Double Red West Facing Gulf Beaches, Double Red South Facing Gulf Beaches, Red Franklin, Red. Tide information for Tuesday, July 14, 2026. St. Mark's River Entrance. High 3:40 a.m., low 8:25 a.m., high 2:21 p.m., low 9:48 p.m. Apalachicola. High 7:12 a.m., low 10:01 a.m., high 3:07 p.m. St. Andrews Bay at Panama City. High 10:26 a.m., low 9:19 p.m. Note that the times of high and low tide are 3 minutes earlier at Shell Point than at the St. Mark's River entrance. The average water temperature at Apalachicola was 86.0 degrees. Sunrise and sunset in Tallahassee. July 14, 2026, sunrise 6:45 a.m. Eastern Daylight Time, sunset 8:41 p.m. Eastern Daylight Time. 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The latest weather and forecast information can also be accessed by calling our automated forecast line at 850-942-8851. The current time is 3:19 p.m. Eastern Daylight Time. High rip current risk in effect through late tonight. What? Dangerous rip currents. Where? Walton, Bay, Gulf, and Franklin County beaches. When? Through late tonight. Impacts. Rip currents can sweep even the best swimmers away from shore into deeper water. Swim near a lifeguard. If caught in a rip current, relax and float. Don't swim against the current. If able, swim in a direction following the shoreline. If unable to escape, face the shore and call or wave for help. The following broadcast is a special weather statement issued by the National Weather Service in Tallahassee, Florida. Strong thunderstorms will impact northeastern Gadsden, north-central Jefferson, northeastern Leon, southeastern Decatur, southern Grady, and southwestern Thomas counties through 3:30 p.m. Eastern Daylight Time. At 2:41 p.m. Eastern Daylight Time, Doppler radar was tracking strong thunderstorms along a line extending from 10 miles north of Quincy to near Havana to 9 miles northeast of Tallahassee. Movement was east at 20 miles per hour. Hazard, wind gusts up to 40 miles per hour. Source, radar indicated. Impact, gusty winds could knock down tree limbs and blow around unsecured objects. Locations impacted include Tallahassee, Bainbridge, Havana, Cairo, Thomasville, Wiggum, Attapulgus, Climax, Darcy, Jameson, Rocky Hill, Miccosukee, Lancat, Calvary, Princesville, Amsterdam, Branchville, Nickelville, Hinson, and Dogtown. If outdoors, consider seeking shelter inside a building. These are the 3 p.m. Eastern Daylight Time conditions. At the Tallahassee Airport, thunder was reported. The temperature was 86 degrees. The wind was north at 12 miles an hour. At Florida State University, the temperature was 81 degrees. The wind was northwest at 7 miles an hour. At Apalachicola, it was mostly sunny. The temperature was 89 degrees.
The wind was west at 14 miles an hour.

At Panama City Northwest, it was mostly sunny. The temperature was 88 degrees. The wind was southwest at 14 miles an hour. At Dothan, light rain was falling. The temperature was 82 degrees. The wind was southwest at 3 miles an hour. At Albany, it was mostly sunny. The temperature was 88 degrees. The wind was west at 8 miles an hour. At Valdosta, it was mostly sunny. The temperature was 90 degrees. The wind was west at 6 miles an hour. Over the marine area, at the buoy south of Apalachicola, winds were southwest at 6 knots. At the buoy south of Panama City, winds were west at 6 knots and seas were 3 feet. At the buoy south of Pensacola, winds were west at 14 knots. The forecast for the local area. Tonight, mostly cloudy. A chance of showers and thunderstorms this evening. Lows in the lower 70s. West winds 5 to 10 miles per hour. Chance of rain 50%. Wednesday, mostly sunny. A chance of showers and thunderstorms in the afternoon. Highs in the lower 90s. West winds 5 to 10 miles per hour. Chance of rain 50%. Wednesday night, partly cloudy with a slight chance of showers and thunderstorms in the evening, then mostly clear after midnight. Lows in the mid-70s. West winds 5 to 10 miles per hour. Chance of rain 20%. Thursday, sunny. A slight chance of showers and thunderstorms in the afternoon. Highs in the lower 90s. Northwest winds 10 to 15 miles per hour. Chance of rain 20%. Thursday night, partly cloudy with a slight chance of showers and thunderstorms in the evening, then mostly clear after midnight. Lows in the mid-70s. West winds 5 to 10 miles per hour. Chance of rain 20%. Friday and Friday night, partly cloudy. A chance of showers and thunderstorms. Highs in the lower 90s. Lows in the mid-70s. Chance of rain 50%. Saturday through Sunday night, partly cloudy with showers and thunderstorms likely. Highs in the lower 90s. Lows in the mid-70s. Chance of rain 60%. Monday, sunny. A slight chance of showers and thunderstorms in the morning, then a chance of showers and thunderstorms in the afternoon. Highs in the lower 90s. Chance of rain 50%. Heat index values up to 105. Monday night, partly cloudy with a chance of showers and thunderstorms in the evening, then mostly clear after midnight. Lows in the upper 70s. Chance of rain 50%. Tuesday, sunny. A slight chance of showers and thunderstorms in the morning, then a chance of showers and thunderstorms in the afternoon. Highs in the lower 90s. Chance of rain 50%. Heat index values up to 105. The coastal waters forecast for the following waters from Suwannee River to Apalachicola, Florida, extending from 20 to 60 nautical miles. Coastal waters from Okaloosa, Walton County line to Mexico Beach out to 20 nautical miles. Coastal waters from Mexico Beach to Apalachicola out to 20 nautical miles. Waters from Okaloosa, Walton County line to Mexico Beach 20 to 60 nautical miles. And waters from Mexico Beach to Apalachicola 20 to 60 nautical miles. Rest of today, west winds 10 to 15 knots. Seas 2 to 3 feet. Wave detail, west 2 feet at 5 seconds and south 1 foot at 7 seconds. Protected waters a moderate chop. A chance of showers and thunderstorms late this morning, then a slight chance of showers and thunderstorms early this afternoon. A chance of showers and thunderstorms late. Tonight, west winds 10 to 15 knots with gusts up to 20 knots, diminishing to 5 to 10 knots after midnight. Seas around 2 feet. Wave detail, west 2 feet at 5 seconds and south 1 foot at 7 seconds. Protected waters a moderate chop. A slight chance of showers and thunderstorms. Wednesday, west winds 5 to 10 knots, increasing to 10 to 15 knots in the afternoon. Seas around 2 feet. Wave detail, west 2 feet at 5 seconds and south 1 foot at 6 seconds. Protected waters a moderate chop. A slight chance of showers and thunderstorms in the morning. Wednesday night, west winds 10 to 15 knots. Seas around 2 feet. Wave detail, west 2 feet at 4 seconds and south 1 foot at 6 seconds. Protected waters a moderate chop. Thursday, northwest winds 10 to 15 knots. Seas around 2 feet. Wave detail, west 2 feet at 3 seconds and south 1 foot at 6 seconds. Protected waters a moderate chop. Thursday night.

West winds 10 to 50 knots. Seas around 2 feet. Wave detail, west 2 feet at 4 seconds and south 1 foot at 7 seconds. Protected water is a moderate chop. A slight chance of showers and thunderstorms. Friday, northwest winds 10 to 50 knots. Seas around 2 feet. Protected water is a moderate chop. A chance of showers and thunderstorms, mainly in the morning. Friday night, northwest winds 10 to 50 knots. Seas 2 to 3 feet. Protected water is a moderate chop. A chance of showers and thunderstorms in the evening, then showers and thunderstorms likely after midnight. Saturday, northwest winds 10 to 50 knots. Seas around 2 feet. Protected water is a moderate chop. Showers and thunderstorms likely, mainly in the morning. Saturday night, west winds 10 to 50 knots. Seas around 2 feet. Protected water is a moderate chop. A chance of showers and thunderstorms. Winds and waves higher in and near thunderstorms. The coastal waters forecast for the following. Coastal waters from Okaloosa Walton County line to Mexico Beach out to 20 nautical miles, and coastal waters from Mexico Beach to Apalachicola out to 20 nautical miles. Small craft should exercise caution. Tonight, west winds 10 to 15 knots with gusts up to 20 knots, diminishing to 5 to 10 knots after midnight. Seas 2 to 3 feet. Wave detail, west 2 feet at 4 seconds and south 1 foot at 7 seconds. Protected water is a moderate chop. A slight chance of showers and thunderstorms early this evening. Wednesday, west winds 10 knots. Seas around 2 feet. Wave detail, southwest 2 feet at 5 seconds. Protected water is a light chop. A slight chance of showers and thunderstorms. Wednesday night and Thursday, west winds 10 to 15 knots. Seas around 2 feet. Wave detail, west 2 feet at 3 seconds and south 1 foot at 6 seconds. Protected water is a light to moderate chop. A slight chance of showers and thunderstorms in the afternoon. Thursday night, west winds 10 to 15 knots with gusts up to 20 knots. Seas 2 to 3 feet. Wave detail, west 2 feet at 4 seconds and south 1 foot at 7 seconds. Protected water is a moderate chop. A slight chance of thunderstorms. A slight chance of showers in the evening, then a chance of showers after midnight. Friday, northwest winds 10 to 15 knots. Seas 2 to 3 feet. Wave detail, west 2 feet at 4 seconds and south 1 foot at 7 seconds. Protected water is a light to moderate chop. A chance of showers and thunderstorms. Friday night, west winds 10 to 15 knots. Seas 2 to 3 feet. Protected water is a moderate chop. A chance of showers and thunderstorms. Saturday, northwest winds 10 to 15 knots. Seas around 2 feet. Protected water is a moderate chop. A chance of showers and thunderstorms. Saturday night through Sunday night, west winds 10 to 15 knots. Seas 2 to 3 feet. Protected water is a moderate chop. A chance of showers and thunderstorms. Winds and waves higher in and near thunderstorms. The coastal waters forecast for the following. Waters from Suwannee River to Apalachicola, Florida, extending from 20 to 60 nautical miles. Waters from Okaloosa Walton County line to Mexico Beach, 20 to 60 nautical miles. And waters from Mexico Beach to Apalachicola, 20 to 60 nautical miles. Tonight, west winds 5 to 10 knots. Seas around 2 feet. Wave detail, west 2 feet at 5 seconds and south 1 foot at 7 seconds. A slight chance of showers and thunderstorms early this evening. Wednesday, west winds 5 to 10 knots. Seas around 2 feet. Wave detail, west 2 feet at 5 seconds and south 1 foot at 7 seconds. Wednesday night and Thursday, west winds 5 to 10 knots. Seas around 2 feet. Wave detail, west 1 foot at 4 seconds and south 1 foot at 6 seconds. Thursday night, west winds 10 to 15 knots. Seas around 2 feet. Wave detail, west 2 feet at 4 seconds and south 1 foot at 7 seconds. A slight chance of showers and thunderstorms after midnight. Friday, northwest winds 10 to 15 knots. Seas 2 to 3 feet. Wave detail, northwest 2 feet at 4 seconds and south 1 foot at 7 seconds. A chance of showers and thunderstorms. Friday night, west winds 10 to 15 knots. Seas 2 to 3 feet. A chance of showers and thunderstorms in the evening, then showers and thunderstorms.

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A slight chance of showers and thunderstorms early this evening. A slight chance of showers after midnight. Wednesday, west winds 5 to 10 knots. 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A slight chance of thunderstorms. A chance of showers, mainly in the morning. Wednesday night, west winds 5 to 10 knots. Protected Waters Light Shop. Thursday, northwest winds 5 to 10 knots, becoming west 10 to 15 knots in the afternoon. Protected Waters Light Shop. Thursday night, west winds 10 to 15 knots, diminishing to 5 to 10 knots after midnight. Protected Waters Light Shop. Friday, northwest winds 5 to 10 knots. 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A chance of showers and thunderstorms in the afternoon. Friday night, west winds 5 to 10 knots. 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A chance of showers 5 to 10 knots. 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A chance of showers and thunderstorms in the afternoon. Friday night, west winds 5 to 10 knots. 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A chance of showers and thunderstorms. Saturday, northwest winds 5 to 10 knots. 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A chance of showers and thunderstorms. Saturday night, west winds 5 to 10 knots. 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A chance of showers and thunderstorms. Sunday, northwest winds 5 to 10 knots. 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A chance of showers and thunderstorms. Sunday night, west winds 5 to 10 knots. 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A chance of showers and thunderstorms. Winds and waves higher in and near thunderstorms. The Tropical Weather Outlook. For the North Atlantic, Caribbean Sea, and the Gulf of America, tropical cyclone formation is not expected during the next 7 days. The Surf Zone Forecast General Outlook. Breezy onshore flow today will lead to a high risk of rip currents at all beaches. Based on communication with area beach officials, the following flags are flying at area beaches: Walton, Red Bay, Red State Park Gulf Beaches, Double Red West Facing Gulf Beaches, Double Red South Facing Gulf Beaches, Red Franklin, Red. Tide information for Tuesday, July 14, 2026. St. Marks River Entrance. High 3:40 a.m., low 8:25 a.m., high 2:21 p.m., low 9:48 p.m. Apalachicola. High 7:12 a.m., low 10:01 a.m., high 3:07 p.m. St. Andrews Bay at Panama City. High 10:26 a.m., low 9:19 p.m. Note that the times of high and low tide are 3 minutes earlier at Shell Point than at the St. Marks River entrance. The average water temperature at Apalachicola was 86.0 degrees. Sunrise and sunset in Tallahassee. July 14, 2026, sunrise 6:45 a.m. Eastern Daylight Time, sunset 8:41 p.m. Eastern Daylight Time. 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This broadcast originates from your National Weather Service office in Tallahassee, Florida. The latest weather and forecast information can also be accessed by calling our automated forecast line at 850-942-8851. The current time is 3:35 p.m. Eastern Daylight Time. High rip current risk in effect through late tonight. What? Dangerous rip currents. Where? Walton, Bay, Gulf, and Franklin County beaches. When? Through late tonight. Impacts. Rip currents can sweep even the best swimmers away from shore into deeper water. Swim near a lifeguard. If caught in a rip current, relax and float. Don't swim against the current. If able, swim in a direction following the shoreline. If unable to escape, face the shore and call or wave for help. These are the 3 p.m. Eastern Daylight Time conditions. At the Tallahassee Airport, thunder was reported. The temperature was 86 degrees. The wind was north at 12 miles an hour. At Florida State University, the temperature was 81 degrees. The wind was northwest at 7 miles an hour. At Apalachicola, it was mostly sunny. The temperature was 89 degrees. The wind was west at 14 miles an hour. At Panama City Northwest, it was mostly sunny. The temperature was 88 degrees. The wind was southwest at 14 miles an hour. At Dothan, light rain was falling. The temperature was 82 degrees. The wind was southwest at 3 miles an hour. At Albany, it was mostly sunny.

Temperature was 88 degrees. The wind was west at 8 miles an hour. At Valdosta, it was mostly sunny. The temperature was 90 degrees. The wind was west at 6 miles an hour. Over the marine area, at the buoy south of Apalachicola, winds were southwest at 6 knots. At the buoy south of Panama City, winds were west at 6 knots and seas were 3 feet. At the buoy south of Pensacola, winds were west at 14 knots. The forecast for the local area. Tonight, mostly cloudy. A chance of showers and thunderstorms this evening. Lows in the lower 70s. West winds 5 to 10 miles per hour. Chance of rain 50%. Wednesday, mostly sunny. A chance of showers and thunderstorms in the afternoon. Highs in the lower 90s. West winds 5 to 10 miles per hour. Chance of rain 50%. Wednesday night, partly cloudy with a slight chance of showers and thunderstorms in the evening, then mostly clear after midnight. Lows in the mid-70s. West winds 5 to 10 miles per hour. Chance of rain 20%. Thursday, sunny. A slight chance of showers and thunderstorms in the afternoon. Highs in the lower 90s. Northwest winds 10 to 15 miles per hour. Chance of rain 20%. Thursday night, partly cloudy with a slight chance of showers and thunderstorms in the evening, then mostly clear after midnight. Lows in the mid-70s. West winds 5 to 10 miles per hour. Chance of rain 20%. Friday and Friday night, partly cloudy. A chance of showers and thunderstorms. Highs in the lower 90s. Lows in the mid-70s. Chance of rain 50%. Saturday through Sunday night, partly cloudy with showers and thunderstorms likely. Highs in the lower 90s. Lows in the mid-70s. Chance of rain 60%. Monday, sunny. A slight chance of showers and thunderstorms in the morning, then a chance of showers and thunderstorms in the afternoon. Highs in the lower 90s. Chance of rain 50%. Heat index values up to 105. Monday night, partly cloudy with a chance of showers and thunderstorms in the evening, then mostly clear after midnight. Lows in the upper 70s. Chance of rain 50%. Tuesday, sunny. A slight chance of showers and thunderstorms in the morning, then a chance of showers and thunderstorms in the afternoon. Highs in the lower 90s. Chance of rain 50%. Heat index values up to 105. The coastal waters forecast for the following: waters from Suwannee River to Apalachicola, Florida, extending from 20 to 60 nautical miles. Coastal waters from Okaloosa-Walton County line to Mexico Beach out to 20 nautical miles. Coastal waters from Mexico Beach to Apalachicola out to 20 nautical miles. Waters from Okaloosa-Walton County line to Mexico Beach 20 to 60 nautical miles. And waters from Mexico Beach to Apalachicola 20 to 60 nautical miles. Rest of today, west winds 10 to 15 knots. Seas 2 to 3 feet. Wave detail, west 2 feet at 5 seconds and south 1 foot at 7 seconds. Protected waters a moderate chop. A chance of showers and thunderstorms late this morning, then a slight chance of showers and thunderstorms early this afternoon. A chance of showers and thunderstorms late. Tonight, west winds 10 to 15 knots with gusts up to 20 knots, diminishing to 5 to 10 knots after midnight. Seas around 2 feet. Wave detail, west 2 feet at 5 seconds and south 1 foot at 7 seconds. Protected waters a moderate chop. A slight chance of showers and thunderstorms. Wednesday, west winds 5 to 10 knots, increasing to 10 to 15 knots in the afternoon. Seas around 2 feet. Wave detail, west 2 feet at 5 seconds and south 1 foot at 6 seconds. Protected waters a moderate chop. A slight chance of showers and thunderstorms in the morning. Wednesday night, west winds 10 to 15 knots. Seas around 2 feet. Wave detail, west 2 feet at 4 seconds and south 1 foot at 6 seconds. Protected waters a moderate chop. Thursday, northwest winds 10 to 15 knots. Seas around 2 feet. Wave detail, west 2 feet at 3 seconds and south 1 foot at 6 seconds. Protected waters a moderate chop. Thursday night, west winds 10 to 15 knots. Seas around 2 feet. Wave detail, west 2 feet at 4 seconds and south 1 foot at 7 seconds. Protected waters a moderate chop. A slight chance of showers and thunderstorms. Friday, northwest winds 10 to 15 knots. Seas around 2 feet.

Protected water is a moderate chop. A chance of showers and thunderstorms, mainly in the morning. Friday night, northwest winds 10 to 15 knots. Seas 2 to 3 feet. Protected water is a moderate chop. A chance of showers and thunderstorms in the evening, then showers and thunderstorms likely after midnight. Saturday, northwest winds 10 to 15 knots. Seas around 2 feet. Protected water is a moderate chop. Showers and thunderstorms likely, mainly in the morning. Saturday night, west winds 10 to 15 knots. Seas around 2 feet. Protected water is a moderate chop. A chance of showers and thunderstorms. Winds and waves higher in and near thunderstorms. The coastal waters forecast for the following. Coastal waters from Okaloosa-Walton County line to Mexico Beach out to 20 nautical miles, and coastal waters from Mexico Beach to Apalachicola out to 20 nautical miles. Small craft should exercise caution. Tonight, west winds 10 to 15 knots with gusts up to 20 knots, diminishing to 5 to 10 knots after midnight. Seas 2 to 3 feet. Wave detail, west 2 feet at 4 seconds and south 1 foot at 7 seconds. Protected water is a moderate chop. A slight chance of showers and thunderstorms early this evening. Wednesday, west winds 10 knots. Seas around 2 feet. Wave detail, southwest 2 feet at 5 seconds. Protected water is a light chop. A slight chance of showers and thunderstorms. Wednesday night and Thursday, west winds 10 to 15 knots. Seas around 2 feet. Wave detail, west 2 feet at 3 seconds and south 1 foot at 6 seconds. Protected water is a light to moderate chop. A slight chance of showers and thunderstorms in the afternoon. Thursday night, west winds 10 to 15 knots with gusts up to 20 knots. Seas 2 to 3 feet. Wave detail, west 2 feet at 4 seconds and south 1 foot at 7 seconds. Protected water is a moderate chop. A slight chance of thunderstorms. A slight chance of showers in the evening, then a chance of showers after midnight. Friday, northwest winds 10 to 15 knots. Seas 2 to 3 feet. Wave detail, west 2 feet at 4 seconds and south 1 foot at 7 seconds. Protected water is a light to moderate chop. A chance of showers and thunderstorms. Friday night, west winds 10 to 15 knots. Seas 2 to 3 feet. Protected water is a moderate chop. A chance of showers and thunderstorms. Saturday, northwest winds 10 to 15 knots. Seas around 2 feet. Protected water is a moderate chop. A chance of showers and thunderstorms. Saturday night through Sunday night, west winds 10 to 15 knots. Seas 2 to 3 feet. Protected water is a moderate chop. A chance of showers and thunderstorms. Winds and waves higher in and near thunderstorms. The coastal waters forecast for the following. Waters from Suwannee River to Apalachicola, Florida, extending from 20 to 60 nautical miles. Waters from Okaloosa-Walton County line to Mexico Beach, 20 to 60 nautical miles. And waters from Mexico Beach to Apalachicola, 20 to 60 nautical miles. Tonight, west winds 5 to 10 knots. Seas around 2 feet. Wave detail, west 2 feet at 5 seconds and south 1 foot at 7 seconds. A slight chance of showers and thunderstorms early this evening. Wednesday, west winds 5 to 10 knots. Seas around 2 feet. Wave detail, west 2 feet at 5 seconds and south 1 foot at 7 seconds. Wednesday night and Thursday, west winds 5 to 10 knots. Seas around 2 feet. Wave detail, west 1 foot at 4 seconds and south 1 foot at 6 seconds. Thursday night, west winds 10 to 15 knots. Seas around 2 feet. Wave detail, west 2 feet at 4 seconds and south 1 foot at 7 seconds. A slight chance of showers and thunderstorms after midnight. Friday, northwest winds 10 to 15 knots. Seas 2 to 3 feet. Wave detail, northwest 2 feet at 4 seconds and south 1 foot at 7 seconds. A chance of showers and thunderstorms. Friday night, west winds 10 to 15 knots. Seas 2 to 3 feet. A chance of showers and thunderstorms in the evening, then showers and thunderstorms likely after midnight. Saturday, northwest winds 10 to 15 knots. Seas 2 to 3 feet. Showers and thunderstorms likely, mainly in the morning. Saturday night, west winds 10 to 15 knots. Seas 2 to 3 feet. A chance of thunderstorms. A chance of showers in the

evening, then showers likely after midnight. Sunday, northwest winds 10 to 15 knots. Seas 2 to 3 feet. A chance of thunderstorms. Showers likely, mainly in the morning. Sunday night, west winds 10 to 15 knots. Seas around 2 feet. A chance of showers and thunderstorms. Winds and seas higher and near thunderstorms. The coastal waters forecast for the following St. Andrews Bay waterways. Tonight, west winds 10 to 15 knots, diminishing to 5 to 10 knots late this evening and overnight. Protected waters a light chop. A slight chance of showers and thunderstorms early this evening. A slight chance of showers after midnight. Wednesday, west winds 5 to 10 knots. Protected waters a light chop. A slight chance of thunderstorms. A chance of showers, mainly in the morning. Wednesday night, west winds 5 to 10 knots. Protected waters a light chop. Thursday, northwest winds 5 to 10 knots, becoming west 10 to 15 knots in the afternoon. Protected waters a light chop. Thursday night, west winds 10 to 15 knots, diminishing to 5 to 10 knots after midnight. Protected waters a light chop. Friday, northwest winds 5 to 10 knots. Protected waters a light chop. A chance of showers and thunderstorms in the afternoon. Friday night, west winds 5 to 10 knots. Protected waters a light chop. A chance of showers and thunderstorms. Saturday, northwest winds 5 to 10 knots. Protected waters a light chop. A chance of showers and thunderstorms. Saturday night, west winds 5 to 10 knots. Protected waters a light chop. A chance of showers and thunderstorms. Sunday, northwest winds 5 to 10 knots. Protected waters a light chop. A chance of showers and thunderstorms. Sunday night, west winds 5 to 10 knots. Protected waters a light chop. A chance of showers and thunderstorms. Winds and waves higher and near thunderstorms. The Tropical Weather Outlook. For the North Atlantic, Caribbean Sea, and the Gulf of America, tropical cyclone formation is not expected during the next 7 days. The Surf Zone Forecast General Outlook. Breezy onshore flow today will lead to a high risk of rip currents at all beaches. Based on communication with area beach officials, the following flags are flying at area beaches: Walton, Red Bay, Red State Park Gulf Beaches, Double Red West Facing Gulf Beaches, Double Red South Facing Gulf Beaches, Red Franklin, Red. Tide information for Tuesday, July 14, 2026. St. Marks River Entrance. High 3:40 a.m., low 8:25 a.m., high 2:21 p.m., low 9:48 p.m. Apalachicola. High 7:12 a.m., low 10:01 a.m., high 3:07 p.m. St. Andrews Bay at Panama City. High 10:26 a.m., low 9:19 p.m. Note that the times of high and low tide are 3 minutes earlier at Shell Point than at the St. Marks River entrance. The average water temperature at Apalachicola was 86.0 degrees. Sunrise and sunset in Tallahassee. July 14, 2026, sunrise 6:45 a.m. Eastern Daylight Time, sunset 8:41 p.m. Eastern Daylight Time. 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This broadcast originates from your National Weather Service office in Tallahassee, Florida. The latest weather and forecast information can also be accessed by calling our automated forecast line at 850-942-8851. The current time is 3:51 p.m. Eastern Daylight Time. High rip current risk in effect through late tonight. What? Dangerous rip currents. Where? Walton, Bay, Gulf, and Franklin County beaches. When? Through late tonight. Impacts. Rip currents can sweep even the best swimmers away from shore into deeper water. Swim near a lifeguard. If caught in a rip current, relax and float. Don't swim against the current. If able, swim in a direction following the shoreline. If unable to escape, face the shore and call or wave for help. These are the 3 p.m. Eastern Daylight Time conditions. At the Tallahassee Airport, thunder was reported. The temperature was 86 degrees. The wind was north at 12 miles an hour. At Florida State University, the temperature was 81 degrees. The wind was northwest at 7 miles an hour. At Apalachicola, it was mostly sunny. The temperature was 89 degrees. The wind was

at 14 miles an hour. At Panama City Northwest, it was mostly sunny. The temperature was 88 degrees. The wind was southwest at 14 miles an hour. At Dothan, light rain was falling. The temperature was 82 degrees. The wind was southwest at 3 miles an hour. At Albany, it was mostly sunny. The temperature was 88 degrees. The wind was west at 8 miles an hour. At Valdosta, it was mostly sunny. The temperature was 90 degrees. The wind was west at 6 miles an hour. Over the marine area, at the buoy south of Apalachicola, winds were southwest at 6 knots. At the buoy south of Panama City, winds were west at 6 knots and seas were 3 feet. At the buoy south of Pensacola, winds were west at 14 knots. The forecast for the local area. Tonight, mostly cloudy. A chance of showers and thunderstorms this evening. Lows in the lower 70s. West winds 5 to 10 miles per hour. Chance of rain 50%. Wednesday, mostly sunny. A chance of showers and thunderstorms in the afternoon. Highs in the lower 90s. West winds 5 to 10 miles per hour. Chance of rain 50%. Wednesday night, partly cloudy with a slight chance of showers and thunderstorms in the evening, then mostly clear after midnight. Lows in the mid-70s. West winds 5 to 10 miles per hour. Chance of rain 20%. Thursday, sunny. A slight chance of showers and thunderstorms in the afternoon. Highs in the lower 90s. Northwest winds 10 to 15 miles per hour. Chance of rain 20%. Thursday night, partly cloudy with a slight chance of showers and thunderstorms in the evening, then mostly clear after midnight. Lows in the mid-70s. West winds 5 to 10 miles per hour. Chance of rain 20%. Friday and Friday night, partly cloudy. A chance of showers and thunderstorms. Highs in the lower 90s. Lows in the mid-70s. Chance of rain 50%. Saturday through Sunday night, partly cloudy with showers and thunderstorms likely. Highs in the lower 90s. Lows in the mid-70s. Chance of rain 60%. Monday, sunny. A slight chance of showers and thunderstorms in the morning, then a chance of showers and thunderstorms in the afternoon. Highs in the lower 90s. Chance of rain 50%. Heat index values up to 105. Monday night, partly cloudy with a chance of showers and thunderstorms in the evening, then mostly clear after midnight. Lows in the upper 70s. Chance of rain 50%. Tuesday, sunny. A slight chance of showers and thunderstorms in the morning, then a chance of showers and thunderstorms in the afternoon. Highs in the lower 90s. Chance of rain 50%. Heat index values up to 105. The coastal waters forecast for the following waters from Suwannee River to Apalachicola, Florida, extending from 20 to 60 nautical miles. Coastal waters from Okaloosa, Walton County line to Mexico Beach out to 20 nautical miles. Coastal waters from Mexico Beach to Apalachicola out to 20 nautical miles. Waters from Okaloosa, Walton County line to Mexico Beach 20 to 60 nautical miles. And waters from Mexico Beach to Apalachicola 20 to 60 nautical miles. Rest of today, west winds 10 to 15 knots. Seas 2 to 3 feet. Wave detail, west 2 feet at 5 seconds and south 1 foot at 7 seconds. Protected waters a moderate chop. A chance of showers and thunderstorms late this morning, then a slight chance of showers and thunderstorms early this afternoon. A chance of showers and thunderstorms late. Tonight, west winds 10 to 15 knots with gusts up to 20 knots, diminishing to 5 to 10 knots after midnight. Seas around 2 feet. Wave detail, west 2 feet at 5 seconds and south 1 foot at 7 seconds. Protected waters a moderate chop. A slight chance of showers and thunderstorms. Wednesday, west winds 5 to 10 knots, increasing to 10 to 15 knots in the afternoon. Seas around 2 feet. Wave detail, west 2 feet at 5 seconds and south 1 foot at 6 seconds. Protected waters a moderate chop. A slight chance of showers and thunderstorms in the morning. Wednesday night, west winds 10 to 15 knots. Seas around 2 feet. Wave detail, west 2 feet at 4 seconds and south 1 foot at 6 seconds. Protected waters a moderate chop. Thursday, northwest winds 10 to 15 knots. Seas around 2 feet. Wave detail, west 2 feet at 3 seconds and south 1 foot at 6 seconds. Protected waters

Margaret's shop. Thursday night, west winds 10 to 15 knots. Seas around 2 feet. Wave detail, west 2 feet at 4 seconds and south 1 foot at 7 seconds. Protected waters a moderate chop. A slight chance of showers and thunderstorms. Friday, northwest winds 10 to 15 knots. Seas around 2 feet. Protected waters a moderate chop. A chance of showers and thunderstorms, mainly in the morning. Friday night, northwest winds 10 to 15 knots. Seas 2 to 3 feet. Protected waters a moderate chop. A chance of showers and thunderstorms in the evening, then showers and thunderstorms likely after midnight. Saturday, northwest winds 10 to 15 knots. Seas around 2 feet. Protected waters a moderate chop. Showers and thunderstorms likely, mainly in the morning. Saturday night, west winds 10 to 15 knots. Seas around 2 feet. Protected waters a moderate chop. A chance of showers and thunderstorms. Winds and waves higher and near thunderstorms. The coastal waters forecast for the following. Coastal waters from Okaloosa, Walton County line to Mexico Beach out to 20 nautical miles, and coastal waters from Mexico Beach to Apalachicola out to 20 nautical miles. Small craft should exercise caution. Tonight, west winds 10 to 15 knots with gusts up to 20 knots, diminishing to 5 to 10 knots after midnight. Seas 2 to 3 feet. Wave detail, west 2 feet at 4 seconds and south 1 foot at 7 seconds. Protected waters a moderate chop. A slight chance of showers and thunderstorms early this evening. Wednesday, west winds 10 knots. Seas around 2 feet. Wave detail, southwest 2 feet at 5 seconds. Protected waters a light chop. A slight chance of showers and thunderstorms. Wednesday night and Thursday, west winds 10 to 15 knots. Seas around 2 feet. Wave detail, west 2 feet at 3 seconds and south 1 foot at 6 seconds. Protected waters a light to moderate chop. A slight chance of showers and thunderstorms in the afternoon. Thursday night, west winds 10 to 15 knots with gusts up to 20 knots. Seas 2 to 3 feet. Wave detail, west 2 feet at 4 seconds and south 1 foot at 7 seconds. Protected waters a moderate chop. A slight chance of thunderstorms. A slight chance of showers in the evening, then a chance of showers after midnight. Friday, northwest winds 10 to 15 knots. Seas 2 to 3 feet. Wave detail, west 2 feet at 4 seconds and south 1 foot at 7 seconds. Protected waters a light to moderate chop. A chance of showers and thunderstorms. Friday night, west winds 10 to 15 knots. Seas 2 to 3 feet. Protected waters a moderate chop. A chance of showers and thunderstorms. Saturday, northwest winds 10 to 15 knots. Seas around 2 feet. Protected waters a moderate chop. A chance of showers and thunderstorms. Saturday night through Sunday night, west winds 10 to 15 knots. Seas 2 to 3 feet. Protected waters a moderate chop. A chance of showers and thunderstorms. Winds and waves higher and near thunderstorms. The coastal waters forecast for the following. Waters from Suwannee River to Apalachicola, Florida, extending from 20 to 60 nautical miles. Waters from Okaloosa, Walton County line to Mexico Beach, 20 to 60 nautical miles. And waters from Mexico Beach to Apalachicola, 20 to 60 nautical miles. Tonight, west winds 5 to 10 knots. Seas around 2 feet. Wave detail, west 2 feet at 5 seconds and south 1 foot at 7 seconds. A slight chance of showers and thunderstorms early this evening. Wednesday, west winds 5 to 10 knots. Seas around 2 feet. Wave detail, west 2 feet at 5 seconds and south 1 foot at 7 seconds. Wednesday night and Thursday, west winds 5 to 10 knots. Seas around 2 feet. Wave detail, west 1 foot at 4 seconds and south 1 foot at 6 seconds. Thursday night, west winds 10 to 15 knots. Seas around 2 feet. Wave detail, west 2 feet at 4 seconds and south 1 foot at 7 seconds. A slight chance of showers and thunderstorms after midnight. Friday, northwest winds 10 to 15 knots. Seas 2 to 3 feet. Wave detail, northwest 2 feet at 4 seconds and south 1 foot at 7 seconds. A chance of showers and thunderstorms. Friday night, west winds 10 to 15 knots. Seas 2 to 3 feet. A chance of showers and thunderstorms.

in the evening, then showers and thunderstorms likely after midnight. Saturday, northwest winds 10 to 15 knots. Seas 2 to 3 feet. Showers and thunderstorms likely, mainly in the morning. Saturday night, west winds 10 to 15 knots. Seas 2 to 3 feet. A chance of thunderstorms. A chance of showers in the evening, then showers likely after midnight. Sunday, northwest winds 10 to 15 knots. Seas 2 to 3 feet. A chance of thunderstorms. Showers likely, mainly in the morning. Sunday night, west winds 10 to 15 knots. Seas around 2 feet. A chance of showers and thunderstorms. Winds and seas higher in and near thunderstorms. The coastal waters forecast for the following St. Andrews Bay waterways. Tonight, west winds 10 to 15 knots, diminishing to 5 to 10 knots late this evening and overnight. Protected waters a light chop. A slight chance of showers and thunderstorms early this evening. A slight chance of showers after midnight. Wednesday, west winds 5 to 10 knots. Protected waters a light chop. A slight chance of thunderstorms. A chance of showers, mainly in the morning. Wednesday night, west winds 5 to 10 knots. Protected waters a light chop. Thursday, northwest winds 5 to 10 knots, becoming west 10 to 15 knots in the afternoon. Protected waters a light chop. Thursday night, west winds 10 to 15 knots, diminishing to 5 to 10 knots after midnight. Protected waters a light chop. Friday, northwest winds 5 to 10 knots. Protected waters a light chop. A chance of showers and thunderstorms in the afternoon. Friday night, west winds 5 to 10 knots. Protected waters a light chop. A chance of showers and thunderstorms. Saturday, northwest winds 5 to 10 knots. Protected waters a light chop. A chance of showers and thunderstorms. Saturday night, west winds 5 to 10 knots. Protected waters a light chop. A chance of showers and thunderstorms. Sunday, northwest winds 5 to 10 knots. Protected waters a light chop. A chance of showers and thunderstorms. Sunday night, west winds 5 to 10 knots. Protected waters a light chop. A chance of showers and thunderstorms. Winds and waves higher in and near thunderstorms. The tropical weather outlook. For the North Atlantic, Caribbean Sea and the Gulf of America, tropical cyclone formation is not expected during the next 7 days. The surf zone forecast general outlook, breezy onshore flow today will lead to a high risk of rip currents at all beaches. Based on communication with area beach officials, the following flags are flying at area beaches: Walton, Red Bay, Red State Park Gulf Beaches, Double Red West Facing Gulf Beaches, Double Red South Facing Gulf Beaches, Red Franklin, Red. Tide information for Tuesday, July 14, 2026. St. Marks River entrance. High 3:40 a.m., low 8:25 a.m., high 2:21 p.m., low 9:48 p.m. Apalachicola. High 7:12 a.m., low 10:01 a.m., high 3:07 p.m. St. Andrews Bay at Panama City. High 10:26 a.m., low 9:19 p.m. Note that the times of high and low tide are 3 minutes earlier at Shell Point than at the St. Marks River entrance. The average water temperature at Apalachicola was 86.0 degrees. Sunrise and sunset in Tallahassee. July 14, 2026, sunrise 6:45 a.m. Eastern Daylight Time, sunset 8:41 p.m. Eastern Daylight Time. 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This broadcast originates from your National Weather Service office in Tallahassee, Florida. The latest weather and forecast information can also be accessed by calling our automated forecast line at 850-942-8851. The current time is 4:06 p.m. Eastern Daylight Time. High rip current risk in effect through late tonight. What? Dangerous rip currents. Where? Walton, Bay, Gulf, and Franklin County beaches. When? Through late tonight. Impacts. Rip currents can sweep even the best swimmers away from shore into deeper water. Swim near a lifeguard. If caught in a rip current, relax and float. Don't swim against the current. If able, swim in a direction following the shoreline. If unable to escape, face the shore and call or wave for help. These are the 4 p.m. Eastern Daylight Time conditions.
At the Tallahassee airport, it was partly sunny. The temperature was 85 degrees. The wind was north at 12 miles an hour. The report from Florida State University was not available. At Apalachicola, it was sunny. The temperature was 90 degrees. The wind was west at 13 miles an hour. At Panama City Northwest, it was mostly sunny. The temperature was 88 degrees. The wind was southwest at 15 miles an hour. At Dothan, it was mostly sunny. The temperature was 88 degrees. The wind was south at 7 miles an hour. At Albany, it was mostly sunny. The temperature was 89 degrees. The wind was southwest at 6 miles an hour. At Valdosta, it was mostly sunny. The temperature was 89 degrees. The wind was variable at 7 miles an hour. Over the marine area, at the buoy south of Apalachicola, winds were west at 6 knots. At the buoy south of Panama City, winds were northwest at 6 knots. At the buoy south of Pensacola, winds were southwest at 16 knots. The forecast for the local area. Tonight, mostly cloudy. A chance of showers and thunderstorms this evening. Lows in the lower 70s. West winds 5 to 10 miles per hour. Chance of rain 50%. Wednesday, mostly sunny. A chance of showers and thunderstorms in the afternoon. Highs in the lower 90s. West winds 5 to 10 miles per hour. Chance of rain 50%. Wednesday night, partly cloudy with a slight chance of showers and thunderstorms in the evening, then mostly clear after midnight. Lows in the mid-70s. West winds 5 to 10 miles per hour. Chance of rain 20%. Thursday, sunny. A slight chance of showers and thunderstorms in the afternoon. Highs in the lower 90s. Northwest winds 10 to 15 miles per hour. Chance of rain 20%. Thursday night, partly cloudy with a slight chance of showers and thunderstorms in the evening, then mostly clear after midnight. Lows in the mid-70s. West winds 5 to 10 miles per hour. Chance of rain 20%. Friday and Friday night, partly cloudy. A chance of showers and thunderstorms. Highs in the lower 90s. Lows in the mid-70s. Chance of rain 50%. Saturday through Sunday night, partly cloudy with showers and thunderstorms likely. Highs in the lower 90s. Lows in the mid-70s. Chance of rain 60%. Monday, sunny. A slight chance of showers and thunderstorms in the morning, then a chance of showers and thunderstorms in the afternoon. Highs in the lower 90s. Chance of rain 50%. Heat index values up to 105. Monday night, partly cloudy with a chance of showers and thunderstorms in the evening, then mostly clear after midnight. Lows in the upper 70s. Chance of rain 50%. Tuesday, sunny. A slight chance of showers and thunderstorms in the morning, then a chance of showers and thunderstorms in the afternoon. Highs in the lower 90s. Chance of rain 50%. Heat index values up to 105. The coastal waters forecast for the following: waters from Suwannee River to Apalachicola, Florida, extending from 20 to 60 nautical miles. Coastal waters from Okaloosa-Walton County line to Mexico Beach out to 20 nautical miles. Coastal waters from Mexico Beach to Apalachicola out to 20 nautical miles. Waters from Okaloosa-Walton County line to Mexico Beach 20 to 60 nautical miles. And waters from Mexico Beach to Apalachicola 20 to 60 nautical miles. Rest of today, west winds 10 to 15 knots. Seas 2 to 3 feet. Wave detail, west 2 feet at 5 seconds and south 1 foot at 7 seconds. Protected waters a moderate chop. A chance of showers and thunderstorms late this morning, then a slight chance of showers and thunderstorms early this afternoon. A chance of showers and thunderstorms late. Tonight, west winds 10 to 15 knots with gusts up to 20 knots, diminishing to 5 to 10 knots after midnight. Seas around 2 feet. Wave detail, west 2 feet at 5 seconds and south 1 foot at 7 seconds. Protected waters a moderate chop. A slight chance of showers and thunderstorms. Wednesday, west winds 5 to 10 knots, increasing to 10 to 15 knots in the afternoon. Seas around 2 feet. Wave detail, west 2 feet at 5 seconds and south 1 foot at 6 seconds. Protected waters a moderate chop. A slight chance of showers and thunderstorms in the morning. Wednesday night, west winds 10 to 15 knots. Seas around 2 feet. Wave detail.

west 2 feet at 4 seconds and south 1 foot at 6 seconds. Protected waters a moderate chop. Thursday, northwest winds 10 to 15 knots. Seas around 2 feet. Wave detail, west 2 feet at 3 seconds and south 1 foot at 6 seconds. Protected waters a moderate chop. Thursday night, west winds 10 to 15 knots. Seas around 2 feet. Wave detail, west 2 feet at 4 seconds and south 1 foot at 7 seconds. Protected waters a moderate chop. A slight chance of showers and thunderstorms. Friday, northwest winds 10 to 15 knots. Seas around 2 feet. Protected waters a moderate chop. A chance of showers and thunderstorms, mainly in the morning. Friday night, northwest winds 10 to 15 knots. Seas 2 to 3 feet. Protected waters a moderate chop. A chance of showers and thunderstorms in the evening, then showers and thunderstorms likely after midnight. Saturday, northwest winds 10 to 15 knots. Seas around 2 feet. Protected waters a moderate chop. Showers and thunderstorms likely, mainly in the morning. Saturday night, west winds 10 to 15 knots. Seas around 2 feet. Protected waters a moderate chop. A chance of showers and thunderstorms. Winds and waves higher in and near thunderstorms. The coastal waters forecast for the following: coastal waters from Okaloosa, Walton County line to Mexico Beach out to 20 nautical miles, and coastal waters from Mexico Beach to Apalachicola out to 20 nautical miles. Small craft should exercise caution. Tonight, west winds 10 to 15 knots with gusts up to 20 knots, diminishing to 5 to 10 knots after midnight. Seas 2 to 3 feet. Wave detail, west 2 feet at 4 seconds and south 1 foot at 7 seconds. Protected waters a moderate chop. A slight chance of showers and thunderstorms early this evening. Wednesday, west winds 10 knots. Seas around 2 feet. Wave detail, southwest 2 feet at 5 seconds. Protected waters a light chop. A slight chance of showers and thunderstorms. Wednesday night and Thursday, west winds 10 to 15 knots. Seas around 2 feet. Wave detail, west 2 feet at 3 seconds and south 1 foot at 6 seconds. Protected waters a light to moderate chop. A slight chance of showers and thunderstorms in the afternoon. Thursday night, west winds 10 to 15 knots with gusts up to 20 knots. Seas 2 to 3 feet. Wave detail, west 2 feet at 4 seconds and south 1 foot at 7 seconds. Protected waters a moderate chop. A slight chance of thunderstorms. A slight chance of showers in the evening, then a chance of showers after midnight. Friday, northwest winds 10 to 15 knots. Seas 2 to 3 feet. Wave detail, west 2 feet at 4 seconds and south 1 foot at 7 seconds. Protected waters a light to moderate chop. A chance of showers and thunderstorms. Friday night, west winds 10 to 15 knots. Seas 2 to 3 feet. Protected waters a moderate chop. A chance of showers and thunderstorms. Saturday, northwest winds 10 to 15 knots. Seas around 2 feet. Protected waters a moderate chop. A chance of showers and thunderstorms. Saturday night through Sunday night, west winds 10 to 15 knots. Seas 2 to 3 feet. Protected waters a moderate chop. A chance of showers and thunderstorms. Winds and waves higher in and near thunderstorms. The coastal waters forecast for the following: waters from Suwannee River to Apalachicola, Florida, extending from 20 to 60 nautical miles, waters from Okaloosa, Walton County line to Mexico Beach, 20 to 60 nautical miles, and waters from Mexico Beach to Apalachicola, 20 to 60 nautical miles. Tonight, west winds 5 to 10 knots. Seas around 2 feet. Wave detail, west 2 feet at 5 seconds and south 1 foot at 7 seconds. A slight chance of showers and thunderstorms early this evening. Wednesday, west winds 5 to 10 knots. Seas around 2 feet. Wave detail, west 2 feet at 5 seconds and south 1 foot at 7 seconds. Wednesday night and Thursday, west winds 5 to 10 knots. Seas around 2 feet. Wave detail, west 1 foot at 4 seconds and south 1 foot at 6 seconds. Thursday night, west winds 10 to 15 knots. Seas around 2 feet. Wave detail, west 2 feet at 4 seconds and south 1 foot at 7 seconds. A slight chance of showers and thunderstorms after midnight. Friday, northwest winds 10 to 15 knots.

seas 2 to 3 feet. Wave detail, northwest 2 feet at 4 seconds and south 1 foot at 7 seconds. A chance of showers and thunderstorms. Friday night, west winds 10 to 15 knots. Seas 2 to 3 feet. A chance of showers and thunderstorms in the evening, then showers and thunderstorms likely after midnight. Saturday, northwest winds 10 to 15 knots. Seas 2 to 3 feet. Showers and thunderstorms likely, mainly in the morning. Saturday night, west winds 10 to 15 knots. Seas 2 to 3 feet. A chance of thunderstorms. A chance of showers in the evening, then showers likely after midnight. Sunday, northwest winds 10 to 15 knots. Seas 2 to 3 feet. A chance of thunderstorms. Showers likely, mainly in the morning. Sunday night, west winds 10 to 15 knots. Seas around 2 feet. A chance of showers and thunderstorms. Winds and seas higher and near thunderstorms. The coastal waters forecast for the following St. Andrews Bay waterways. Tonight, west winds 10 to 15 knots, diminishing to 5 to 10 knots late this evening and overnight. Protected waters a light shop. A slight chance of showers and thunderstorms early this evening. A slight chance of showers after midnight. Wednesday, west winds 5 to 10 knots. Protected waters a light shop. A slight chance of thunderstorms. A chance of showers, mainly in the morning. Wednesday night, west winds 5 to 10 knots. Protected waters a light shop. Thursday, northwest winds 5 to 10 knots, becoming west 10 to 15 knots in the afternoon. Protected waters a light shop. Thursday night, west winds 10 to 15 knots, diminishing to 5 to 10 knots after midnight. Protected waters a light shop. Friday, northwest winds 5 to 10 knots. Protected waters a light shop. A chance of showers and thunderstorms in the afternoon. Friday night, west winds 5 to 10 knots. Protected waters a light shop. A chance of showers and thunderstorms. Saturday, northwest winds 5 to 10 knots. Protected waters a light shop. A chance of showers and thunderstorms. Saturday night, west winds 5 to 10 knots. Protected waters a light shop. A chance of showers and thunderstorms. Sunday, northwest winds 5 to 10 knots. Protected waters a light shop. A chance of showers and thunderstorms. Sunday night, west winds 5 to 10 knots. Protected waters a light shop. A chance of showers and thunderstorms. Winds and waves higher and near thunderstorms. The Tropical Weather Outlook. For the North Atlantic, Caribbean Sea, and the Gulf of America, tropical cyclone formation is not expected during the next 7 days. Tide information for Tuesday, July 14, 2026. St. Mark's River entrance. High 3:40 a.m., low 8:25 a.m., high 2:21 p.m., low 9:48 p.m. Apalachicola. High 7:12 a.m., low 10:01 a.m., high 3:07 p.m. St. Andrews Bay at Panama City. High 10:26 a.m., low 9:19 p.m. Note that the times of high and low tide are 3 minutes earlier at Shell Point than at the St. Mark's River entrance. The average water temperature at Apalachicola was 86.0 degrees. Sunrise and sunset in Tallahassee. July 14, 2026, sunrise 6:45 a.m. Eastern Daylight Time, sunset 8:41 p.m. Eastern Daylight Time. 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This broadcast originates from your National Weather Service office in Tallahassee, Florida. The latest weather and forecast information can also be accessed by calling our automated forecast line at 850-942-8851. The current time is 4:21 p.m. Eastern Daylight Time. High rip current risk in effect through late tonight. What? Dangerous rip currents. Where? Walton, Bay, Gulf, and Franklin County beaches. When? Through late tonight. Impacts. Rip currents can sweep even the best swimmers away from shore into deeper water. Swim near a lifeguard. If caught in a rip current, relax and float. Don't swim against the current. If able, swim in a direction following the shoreline. If unable to escape, face the shore and call or wave for help. These are the 4 p.m. Eastern Daylight Time conditions. At the Tallahassee Airport, it was partly sunny.
The temperature was 85 degrees. The wind was north at 12 miles an hour. At Florida State University, the temperature was 79 degrees. The wind was north at 7 miles an hour. At Apalachicola, it was mostly sunny. The temperature was 90 degrees. The wind was west at 13 miles an hour. At Panama City Northwest, it was mostly sunny. The temperature was 88 degrees. The wind was southwest at 15 miles an hour. At Dothan, it was partly sunny. The temperature was 88 degrees. The wind was south at 7 miles an hour. At Albany, it was mostly sunny. The temperature was 89 degrees. The wind was southwest at 6 miles an hour. At Valdosta, it was mostly sunny. The temperature was 89 degrees. The wind was variable at 7 miles an hour. Over the marine area, at the buoy south of Apalachicola, winds were west at 6 knots and seas were 2 feet. At the buoy south of Panama City, winds were north at 8 knots and seas were 3 feet. At the buoy south of Pensacola, winds were southwest at 23 knots. The forecast for the local area. Tonight, mostly cloudy. A chance of showers and thunderstorms this evening. Lows in the lower 70s. West winds 5 to 10 miles per hour. Chance of rain 50%. Wednesday, mostly sunny. A chance of showers and thunderstorms in the afternoon. Highs in the lower 90s. West winds 5 to 10 miles per hour. Chance of rain 50%. Wednesday night, partly cloudy with a slight chance of showers and thunderstorms in the evening, then mostly clear after midnight. Lows in the mid-70s. West winds 5 to 10 miles per hour. Chance of rain 20%. Thursday, sunny. A slight chance of showers and thunderstorms in the afternoon. Highs in the lower 90s. Northwest winds 10 to 15 miles per hour. Chance of rain 20%. Thursday night, partly cloudy with a slight chance of showers and thunderstorms in the evening, then mostly clear after midnight. Lows in the mid-70s. West winds 5 to 10 miles per hour. Chance of rain 20%. Friday and Friday night, partly cloudy. A chance of showers and thunderstorms. Highs in the lower 90s. Lows in the mid-70s. Chance of rain 50%. Saturday through Sunday night, partly cloudy with showers and thunderstorms likely. Highs in the lower 90s. Lows in the mid-70s. Chance of rain 60%. Monday, sunny. A slight chance of showers and thunderstorms in the morning, then a chance of showers and thunderstorms in the afternoon. Highs in the lower 90s. Chance of rain 50%. Heat index values up to 105. Monday night, partly cloudy with a chance of showers and thunderstorms in the evening, then mostly clear after midnight. Lows in the upper 70s. Chance of rain 50%. Tuesday, sunny. A slight chance of showers and thunderstorms in the morning, then a chance of showers and thunderstorms in the afternoon. Highs in the lower 90s. Chance of rain 50%. Heat index values up to 105. The coastal waters forecast for the following waters from Suwannee River to Apalachicola, Florida, extending from 20 to 60 nautical miles. Coastal waters from Okaloosa-Walton County line to Mexico Beach out to 20 nautical miles. Coastal waters from Mexico Beach to Apalachicola out to 20 nautical miles. Waters from Okaloosa-Walton County line to Mexico Beach 20 to 60 nautical miles. And waters from Mexico Beach to Apalachicola 20 to 60 nautical miles. Rest of today, west winds 10 to 15 knots. Seas 2 to 3 feet. Wave detail, west 2 feet at 5 seconds and south 1 foot at 7 seconds. Protected waters a moderate chop. A chance of showers and thunderstorms late this morning, then a slight chance of showers and thunderstorms early this afternoon. A chance of showers and thunderstorms late. Tonight, west winds 10 to 15 knots with gusts up to 20 knots, diminishing to 5 to 10 knots after midnight. Seas around 2 feet. Wave detail, west 2 feet at 5 seconds and south 1 foot at 7 seconds. Protected waters a moderate chop. A slight chance of showers and thunderstorms. Wednesday, west winds 5 to 10 knots, increasing to 10 to 15 knots in the afternoon. Seas around 2 feet. Wave detail, west 2 feet at 5 seconds and south 1 foot at 6 seconds. Protected waters a moderate chop. A slight chance of showers and thunderstorms in the morning. Wednesday night, west winds 10 to 15 knots. Seas around 2 feet.

Wave detail, west 2 feet at 4 seconds and south 1 foot at 6 seconds. Protected water is a moderate chop. Thursday, northwest winds 10 to 15 knots. Seas around 2 feet. Wave detail, west 2 feet at 3 seconds and south 1 foot at 6 seconds. Protected water is a moderate chop. Thursday night, west winds 10 to 15 knots. Seas around 2 feet. Wave detail, west 2 feet at 4 seconds and south 1 foot at 7 seconds. Protected water is a moderate chop. A slight chance of showers and thunderstorms. Friday, northwest winds 10 to 15 knots. Seas around 2 feet. Protected water is a moderate chop. A chance of showers and thunderstorms, mainly in the morning. Friday night, northwest winds 10 to 15 knots. Seas 2 to 3 feet. Protected water is a moderate chop. A chance of showers and thunderstorms in the evening, then showers and thunderstorms likely after midnight. Saturday, northwest winds 10 to 15 knots. Seas around 2 feet. Protected water is a moderate chop. Showers and thunderstorms likely, mainly in the morning. Saturday night, west winds 10 to 15 knots. Seas around 2 feet. Protected water is a moderate chop. A chance of showers and thunderstorms. Winds and waves higher in and near thunderstorms. The coastal waters forecast for the following. Coastal waters from Okaloosa, Walton County line to Mexico Beach out to 20 nautical miles, and coastal waters from Mexico Beach to Apalachicola out to 20 nautical miles. Small craft should exercise caution. Tonight, west winds 10 to 15 knots with gusts up to 20 knots, diminishing to 5 to 10 knots after midnight. Seas 2 to 3 feet. Wave detail, west 2 feet at 4 seconds and south 1 foot at 7 seconds. Protected water is a moderate chop. A slight chance of showers and thunderstorms early this evening. Wednesday, west winds 10 knots. Seas around 2 feet. Wave detail, southwest 2 feet at 5 seconds. Protected water is a light chop. A slight chance of showers and thunderstorms. Wednesday night and Thursday, west winds 10 to 15 knots. Seas around 2 feet. Wave detail, west 2 feet at 3 seconds and south 1 foot at 6 seconds. Protected water is a light to moderate chop. A slight chance of showers and thunderstorms in the afternoon. Thursday night, west winds 10 to 15 knots with gusts up to 20 knots. Seas 2 to 3 feet. Wave detail, west 2 feet at 4 seconds and south 1 foot at 7 seconds. Protected water is a moderate chop. A slight chance of thunderstorms. A slight chance of showers in the evening, then a chance of showers after midnight. Friday, northwest winds 10 to 15 knots. Seas 2 to 3 feet. Wave detail, west 2 feet at 4 seconds and south 1 foot at 7 seconds. Protected water is a light to moderate chop. A chance of showers and thunderstorms. Friday night, west winds 10 to 15 knots. Seas 2 to 3 feet. Protected water is a moderate chop. A chance of showers and thunderstorms. Saturday, northwest winds 10 to 15 knots. Seas around 2 feet. Protected water is a moderate chop. A chance of showers and thunderstorms. Saturday night through Sunday night, west winds 10 to 15 knots. Seas 2 to 3 feet. Protected water is a moderate chop. A chance of showers and thunderstorms. Winds and waves higher in and near thunderstorms. The coastal waters forecast for the following. Waters from Suwannee River to Apalachicola, Florida, extending from 20 to 60 nautical miles. Waters from Okaloosa, Walton County line to Mexico Beach, 20 to 60 nautical miles. And waters from Mexico Beach to Apalachicola, 20 to 60 nautical miles. Tonight, west winds 5 to 10 knots. Seas around 2 feet. Wave detail, west 2 feet at 5 seconds and south 1 foot at 7 seconds. A slight chance of showers and thunderstorms early this evening. Wednesday, west winds 5 to 10 knots. Seas around 2 feet. Wave detail, west 2 feet at 5 seconds and south 1 foot at 7 seconds. Wednesday night and Thursday, west winds 5 to 10 knots. Seas around 2 feet. Wave detail, west 1 foot at 4 seconds and south 1 foot at 6 seconds. Thursday night, west winds 10 to 15 knots. Seas around 2 feet. Wave detail, west 2 feet at 4 seconds and south 1 foot at 7 seconds. A slight chance of showers and thunderstorms after midnight. Friday, northwest winds 10 to

a chance of showers and thunderstorms. Winds and seas higher and near thunderstorms. The coastal waters forecast for the following St. Andrews Bay waterways. Tonight, west winds 10 to 15 knots, diminishing to 5 to 10 knots late this evening and overnight. Protected waters, a light chop. A slight chance of showers and thunderstorms early this evening. A slight chance of showers after midnight. Wednesday, west winds 5 to 10 knots. Protected waters, a light chop. A slight chance of thunderstorms. A chance of showers, mainly in the morning. Wednesday night, west winds 5 to 10 knots. Protected waters, a light chop. Thursday, northwest winds 5 to 10 knots, becoming west 10 to 15 knots in the afternoon. Protected waters, a light chop. Thursday night, west winds 10 to 15 knots, diminishing to 5 to 10 knots after midnight. Protected waters, a light chop. Friday, northwest winds 5 to 10 knots. Protected waters, a light chop. A chance of showers and thunderstorms in the afternoon. Friday night, west winds 5 to 10 knots. Protected waters, a light chop. A chance of showers and thunderstorms. Saturday, northwest winds 5 to 10 knots. Protected waters, a light chop. A chance of showers and thunderstorms. Saturday night, west winds 5 to 10 knots. Protected waters, a light chop. A chance of showers and thunderstorms. Sunday, northwest winds 5 to 10 knots. Protected waters, a light chop. A chance of showers and thunderstorms. Sunday night, west winds 5 to 10 knots. Protected waters, a light chop. A chance of showers and thunderstorms. Winds and waves higher and near thunderstorms. The Tropical Weather Outlook. For the North Atlantic, Caribbean Sea, and the Gulf of America, tropical cyclone formation is not expected during the next 7 days. Tide information for Tuesday, July 14, 2026. St. Mark's River entrance. High 3:40 a.m., low 8:25 a.m., high 2:21 p.m., low 9:48 p.m. Apalachicola. High 7:12 a.m., low 10:01 a.m., high 3:07 p.m. St. Andrews Bay at Panama City. High 10:26 a.m., low 9:19 p.m. Note that the times of high and low tide are 3 minutes earlier at Channel Point than at the St. Mark's River entrance. The average water temperature at Apalachicola was 86.0 degrees. Sunrise and sunset in Tallahassee. July 14, 2026, sunrise 6:45 a.m. Eastern Daylight Time, sunset 8:41 p.m. Eastern Daylight Time. 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The latest weather and forecast information can also be accessed by calling our automated forecast line at 850-942-8851. The current time is 4:36 p.m. Eastern Daylight Time. High rip current risk in effect through late tonight. What? Dangerous rip currents. Where? Walton, Bay, Gulf, and Franklin County beaches. When? Through late tonight. Impacts. Rip currents can sweep even the best swimmers away from shore into deeper water. Swim near a lifeguard. If caught in a rip current, relax and float. Don't swim against the current. If able, swim in a direction following the shoreline. If unable to escape, face the shore and call or wave for help. These are the 4 p.m. Eastern Daylight Time conditions. At the Tallahassee Airport, it was partly sunny. The temperature was 85 degrees. The wind was north at 12 miles an hour. At Florida State University, the temperature was 79 degrees. The wind was north at 7 miles an hour. At Apalachicola, it was mostly sunny. The temperature was 90 degrees. The wind was west at 13 miles an hour. At Panama City Northwest, it was mostly sunny. The temperature was 88 degrees. The wind was southwest at 15 miles an hour. At Dothan, it was partly sunny. The temperature was 88 degrees. The wind was south at 7 miles an hour. At Albany, it was mostly sunny. The temperature was 89 degrees. The wind was southwest at 6 miles an hour. At Valdosta, it was mostly sunny. The temperature was 89 degrees. The wind was variable at 7 miles an hour. Over the marine area, at the buoy south of Apalachicola, winds were west at 6.

knots and seas were 2 feet. At the buoy south of Panama City, winds were north at 8 knots and seas were 3 feet. At the buoy south of Pensacola, winds were southwest at 23 knots. The forecast for the local area. Tonight, mostly cloudy. A chance of showers and thunderstorms this evening. Lows in the lower 70s. West winds 5 to 10 miles per hour. Chance of rain 50%. Wednesday, mostly sunny. A chance of showers and thunderstorms in the afternoon. Highs in the lower 90s. West winds 5 to 10 miles per hour. Chance of rain 50%. Wednesday night, partly cloudy with a slight chance of showers and thunderstorms in the evening, then mostly clear after midnight. Lows in the mid-70s. West winds 5 to 10 miles per hour. Chance of rain 20%. Thursday, sunny. A slight chance of showers and thunderstorms in the afternoon. Highs in the lower 90s. Northwest winds 10 to 15 miles per hour. Chance of rain 20%. Thursday night, partly cloudy with a slight chance of showers and thunderstorms in the evening, then mostly clear after midnight. Lows in the mid-70s. West winds 5 to 10 miles per hour. Chance of rain 20%. Friday and Friday night, partly cloudy. A chance of showers and thunderstorms. Highs in the lower 90s. Lows in the mid-70s. Chance of rain 50%. Saturday through Sunday night, partly cloudy with showers and thunderstorms likely. Highs in the lower 90s. Lows in the mid-70s. Chance of rain 60%. Monday, sunny. A slight chance of showers and thunderstorms in the morning, then a chance of showers and thunderstorms in the afternoon. Highs in the lower 90s. Chance of rain 50%. Heat index values up to 105. Monday night, partly cloudy with a chance of showers and thunderstorms in the evening, then mostly clear after midnight. Lows in the upper 70s. Chance of rain 50%. Tuesday, sunny. A slight chance of showers and thunderstorms in the morning, then a chance of showers and thunderstorms in the afternoon. Highs in the lower 90s. Chance of rain 50%. Heat index values up to 105. The coastal waters forecast for the following waters from Suwannee River to Apalachicola, Florida, extending from 20 to 60 nautical miles. Coastal waters from Okaloosa, Walton County line to Mexico Beach out to 20 nautical miles. Coastal waters from Mexico Beach to Apalachicola out to 20 nautical miles. Waters from Okaloosa, Walton County line to Mexico Beach 20 to 60 nautical miles. And waters from Mexico Beach to Apalachicola 20 to 60 nautical miles. Rest of today, west winds 10 to 15 knots. Seas 2 to 3 feet. Wave detail, west 2 feet at 5 seconds and south 1 foot at 7 seconds. Protected waters a moderate chop. A chance of showers and thunderstorms late this morning, then a slight chance of showers and thunderstorms early this afternoon. A chance of showers and thunderstorms late. Tonight, west winds 10 to 15 knots with gusts up to 20 knots, diminishing to 5 to 10 knots after midnight. Seas around 2 feet. Wave detail, west 2 feet at 5 seconds and south 1 foot at 7 seconds. Protected waters a moderate chop. A slight chance of showers and thunderstorms. Wednesday, west winds 5 to 10 knots, increasing to 10 to 15 knots in the afternoon. Seas around 2 feet. Wave detail, west 2 feet at 5 seconds and south 1 foot at 6 seconds. Protected waters a moderate chop. A slight chance of showers and thunderstorms in the morning. Wednesday night, west winds 10 to 15 knots. Seas around 2 feet. Wave detail, west 2 feet at 4 seconds and south 1 foot at 6 seconds. Protected waters a moderate chop. Thursday, northwest winds 10 to 15 knots. Seas around 2 feet. Wave detail, west 2 feet at 3 seconds and south 1 foot at 6 seconds. Protected waters a moderate chop. Thursday night, west winds 10 to 15 knots. Seas around 2 feet. Wave detail, west 2 feet at 4 seconds and south 1 foot at 7 seconds. Protected waters a moderate chop. A slight chance of showers and thunderstorms. Friday, northwest winds 10 to 15 knots. Seas around 2 feet. Protected waters a moderate chop. A chance of showers and thunderstorms, mainly in the morning. Friday night, northwest winds 10 to 15 knots. Seas 2 to 3 feet. Protected waters a moderate chop. A chance of showers and thunderstorms in the evening.

evening, then showers and thunderstorms likely after midnight. Saturday, northwest winds 10 to 15 knots. Seas around 2 feet. Protected waters a moderate chop. Showers and thunderstorms likely, mainly in the morning. Saturday night, west winds 10 to 15 knots. Seas around 2 feet. Protected waters a moderate chop. A chance of showers and thunderstorms. Winds and waves higher in and near thunderstorms. The coastal waters forecast for the following: coastal waters from Okaloosa Walton County line to Mexico Beach out to 20 nautical miles, and coastal waters from Mexico Beach to Apalachicola out to 20 nautical miles. Small craft should exercise caution. Tonight, west winds 10 to 15 knots with gusts up to 20 knots, diminishing to 5 to 10 knots after midnight. Seas 2 to 3 feet. Wave detail, west 2 feet at 4 seconds and south 1 foot at 7 seconds. Protected waters a moderate chop. A slight chance of showers and thunderstorms early this evening. Wednesday, west winds 10 knots. Seas around 2 feet. Wave detail, southwest 2 feet at 5 seconds. Protected waters a light chop. A slight chance of showers and thunderstorms. Wednesday night and Thursday, west winds 10 to 15 knots. Seas around 2 feet. Wave detail, west 2 feet at 3 seconds and south 1 foot at 6 seconds. Protected waters a light to moderate chop. A slight chance of showers and thunderstorms in the afternoon. Thursday night, west winds 10 to 15 knots with gusts up to 20 knots. Seas 2 to 3 feet. Wave detail, west 2 feet at 4 seconds and south 1 foot at 7 seconds. Protected waters a moderate chop. A slight chance of thunderstorms. A slight chance of showers in the evening, then a chance of showers after midnight. Friday, northwest winds 10 to 15 knots. Seas 2 to 3 feet. Wave detail, west 2 feet at 4 seconds and south 1 foot at 7 seconds. Protected waters a light to moderate chop. A chance of showers and thunderstorms. Friday night, west winds 10 to 15 knots. Seas 2 to 3 feet. Protected waters a moderate chop. A chance of showers and thunderstorms. Saturday, northwest winds 10 to 15 knots. Seas around 2 feet. Protected waters a moderate chop. A chance of showers and thunderstorms. Saturday night through Sunday night, west winds 10 to 15 knots. Seas 2 to 3 feet. Protected waters a moderate chop. A chance of showers and thunderstorms. Winds and waves higher in and near thunderstorms. The coastal waters forecast for the following: waters from Suwannee River to Apalachicola, Florida, extending from 20 to 60 nautical miles, waters from Okaloosa Walton County line to Mexico Beach 20 to 60 nautical miles, and waters from Mexico Beach to Apalachicola 20 to 60 nautical miles. Tonight, west winds 5 to 10 knots. Seas around 2 feet. Wave detail, west 2 feet at 5 seconds and south 1 foot at 7 seconds. A slight chance of showers and thunderstorms early this evening. Wednesday, west winds 5 to 10 knots. Seas around 2 feet. Wave detail, west 2 feet at 5 seconds and south 1 foot at 7 seconds. Wednesday night and Thursday, west winds 5 to 10 knots. Seas around 2 feet. Wave detail, west 1 foot at 4 seconds and south 1 foot at 6 seconds. Thursday night, west winds 10 to 15 knots. Seas around 2 feet. Wave detail, west 2 feet at 4 seconds and south 1 foot at 7 seconds. A slight chance of showers and thunderstorms after midnight. Friday, northwest winds 10 to 15 knots. Seas 2 to 3 feet. Wave detail, northwest 2 feet at 4 seconds and south 1 foot at 7 seconds. A chance of showers and thunderstorms. Friday night, west winds 10 to 15 knots. Seas 2 to 3 feet. A chance of showers and thunderstorms in the evening, then showers and thunderstorms likely after midnight. Saturday, northwest winds 10 to 15 knots. Seas 2 to 3 feet. Showers and thunderstorms likely, mainly in the morning. Saturday night, west winds 10 to 15 knots. Seas 2 to 3 feet. A chance of thunderstorms. A chance of showers in the evening, then showers likely after midnight. Sunday, northwest winds 10 to 15 knots. Seas 2 to 3 feet. A chance of thunderstorms. Showers likely, mainly in the morning. Sunday night, west winds 10 to 15 knots.

seas around 2 feet. A chance of showers and thunderstorms. Winds and seas higher and near thunderstorms. The coastal waters forecast for the following St. Andrews Bay waterways. Tonight, west winds 10 to 15 knots, diminishing to 5 to 10 knots late this evening and overnight. Protected waters a light chop. A slight chance of showers and thunderstorms early this evening. A slight chance of showers after midnight. Wednesday, west winds 5 to 10 knots. Protected waters a light chop. A slight chance of thunderstorms. A chance of showers, mainly in the morning. Wednesday night, west winds 5 to 10 knots. Protected waters a light chop. Thursday, northwest winds 5 to 10 knots, becoming west 10 to 15 knots in the afternoon. Protected waters a light chop. Thursday night, west winds 10 to 15 knots, diminishing to 5 to 10 knots after midnight. Protected waters a light chop. Friday, northwest winds 5 to 10 knots. Protected waters a light chop. A chance of showers and thunderstorms in the afternoon. Friday night, west winds 5 to 10 knots. Protected waters a light chop. A chance of showers and thunderstorms. Saturday, northwest winds 5 to 10 knots. Protected waters a light chop. A chance of showers and thunderstorms. Saturday night, west winds 5 to 10 knots. Protected waters a light chop. A chance of showers and thunderstorms. Sunday, northwest winds 5 to 10 knots. Protected waters a light chop. A chance of showers and thunderstorms. Sunday night, west winds 5 to 10 knots. Protected waters a light chop. A chance of showers and thunderstorms. Winds and waves higher and near thunderstorms. The Tropical Weather Outlook. For the North Atlantic, Caribbean Sea, and the Gulf of America, tropical cyclone formation is not expected during the next 7 days. Tide information for Tuesday, July 14, 2026. St. Marks River entrance. High 3:40 a.m., low 8:25 a.m., high 2:21 p.m., low 9:48 p.m. Apalachicola. High 7:12 a.m., low 10:01 a.m., high 3:07 p.m. St. Andrews Bay at Panama City. High 10:26 a.m., low 9:19 p.m. Note that the times of high and low tide are 3 minutes earlier at Shell Point than at the St. Marks River entrance. The average water temperature at Apalachicola was 86.0 degrees. Sunrise and sunset in Tallahassee. July 14, 2026, sunrise 6:45 a.m. Eastern Daylight Time, sunset 8:41 p.m. Eastern Daylight Time. 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This broadcast originates from your National Weather Service office in Tallahassee, Florida. The latest weather and forecast information can also be accessed by calling our automated forecast line at 850-942-8851. The current time is 4:51 p.m. Eastern Daylight Time. High rip current risk in effect through late tonight. What? Dangerous rip currents. Where? Walton, Bay, Gulf, and Franklin County beaches. When? Through late tonight. Impacts. Rip currents can sweep even the best swimmers away from shore into deeper water. Swim near a lifeguard. If caught in a rip current, relax and float. Don't swim against the current. If able, swim in a direction following the shoreline. If unable to escape, face the shore and call or wave for help. These are the 4 p.m. Eastern Daylight Time conditions. At the Tallahassee Airport, it was partly sunny. The temperature was 85 degrees. The wind was north at 12 miles an hour. At Florida State University, the temperature was 79 degrees. The wind was north at 7 miles an hour. At Apalachicola, it was mostly sunny. The temperature was 90 degrees. The wind was west at 13 miles an hour. At Panama City Northwest, it was mostly sunny. The temperature was 88 degrees. The wind was southwest at 15 miles an hour. At Dothan, it was partly sunny. The temperature was 88 degrees. The wind was south at 7 miles an hour. At Albany, it was mostly sunny. The temperature was 89 degrees. The wind was southwest at 6 miles an hour. At Valdosta, it was mostly sunny. The temperature was 89 degrees. The wind was variable at 7 miles an hour. Over the marine area, at the buoy south of Apalachicola,

Cupola winds were west at 6 knots and seas were 2 feet. At the buoy south of Panama City, winds were north at 8 knots and seas were 3 feet. At the buoy south of Pensacola, winds were southwest at 23 knots. The forecast for the local area. Tonight, mostly cloudy. A chance of showers and thunderstorms this evening. Lows in the lower 70s. West winds 5 to 10 miles per hour. Chance of rain 50%. Wednesday, mostly sunny. A chance of showers and thunderstorms in the afternoon. Highs in the lower 90s. West winds 5 to 10 miles per hour. Chance of rain 50%. Wednesday night, partly cloudy with a slight chance of showers and thunderstorms in the evening, then mostly clear after midnight. Lows in the mid-70s. West winds 5 to 10 miles per hour. Chance of rain 20%. Thursday, sunny. A slight chance of showers and thunderstorms in the afternoon. Highs in the lower 90s. Northwest winds 10 to 15 miles per hour. Chance of rain 20%. Thursday night, partly cloudy with a slight chance of showers and thunderstorms in the evening, then mostly clear after midnight. Lows in the mid-70s. West winds 5 to 10 miles per hour. Chance of rain 20%. Friday and Friday night, partly cloudy. A chance of showers and thunderstorms. Highs in the lower 90s. Lows in the mid-70s. Chance of rain 50%. Saturday through Sunday night, partly cloudy with showers and thunderstorms likely. Highs in the lower 90s. Lows in the mid-70s. Chance of rain 60%. Monday, sunny. A slight chance of showers and thunderstorms in the morning, then a chance of showers and thunderstorms in the afternoon. Highs in the lower 90s. Chance of rain 50%. Heat index values up to 105. Monday night, partly cloudy with a chance of showers and thunderstorms in the evening, then mostly clear after midnight. Lows in the upper 70s. Chance of rain 50%. Tuesday, sunny. A slight chance of showers and thunderstorms in the morning, then a chance of showers and thunderstorms in the afternoon. Highs in the lower 90s. Chance of rain 50%. Heat index values up to 105. The coastal waters forecast for the following waters from Suwannee River to Apalachicola, Florida, extending from 20 to 60 nautical miles. Coastal waters from Okaloosa Walton County line to Mexico Beach out to 20 nautical miles. Coastal waters from Mexico Beach to Apalachicola out to 20 nautical miles. Waters from Okaloosa Walton County line to Mexico Beach 20 to 60 nautical miles. And waters from Mexico Beach to Apalachicola 20 to 60 nautical miles. Rest of today, west winds 10 to 15 knots. Seas 2 to 3 feet. Wave detail, west 2 feet at 5 seconds and south 1 foot at 7 seconds. Protected waters a moderate chop. A chance of showers and thunderstorms late this morning, then a slight chance of showers and thunderstorms early this afternoon. A chance of showers and thunderstorms late. Tonight, west winds 10 to 15 knots with gusts up to 20 knots, diminishing to 5 to 10 knots after midnight. Seas around 2 feet. Wave detail, west 2 feet at 5 seconds and south 1 foot at 7 seconds. Protected waters a moderate chop. A slight chance of showers and thunderstorms. Wednesday, west winds 5 to 10 knots, increasing to 10 to 15 knots in the afternoon. Seas around 2 feet. Wave detail, west 2 feet at 5 seconds and south 1 foot at 6 seconds. Protected waters a moderate chop. A slight chance of showers and thunderstorms in the morning. Wednesday night, west winds 10 to 15 knots. Seas around 2 feet. Wave detail, west 2 feet at 4 seconds and south 1 foot at 6 seconds. Protected waters a moderate chop. Thursday, northwest winds 10 to 15 knots. Seas around 2 feet. Wave detail, west 2 feet at 3 seconds and south 1 foot at 6 seconds. Protected waters a moderate chop. Thursday night, west winds 10 to 15 knots. Seas around 2 feet. Wave detail, west 2 feet at 4 seconds and south 1 foot at 7 seconds. Protected waters a moderate chop. A slight chance of showers and thunderstorms. Friday, northwest winds 10 to 15 knots. Seas around 2 feet. Protected waters a moderate chop. A chance of showers and thunderstorms, mainly in the morning. Friday night, northwest winds 10 to 15 knots. Seas 2 to 3 feet. Protected waters a moderate chop. A chance of showers.

and thunderstorms in the evening. Then showers and thunderstorms likely after midnight. Saturday, northwest winds 10 to 15 knots. Seas around 2 feet. Protected waters a moderate chop. Showers and thunderstorms likely, mainly in the morning. Saturday night, west winds 10 to 15 knots. Seas around 2 feet. Protected waters a moderate chop. A chance of showers and thunderstorms. Winds and waves higher in and near thunderstorms. The coastal waters forecast for the following. Coastal waters from Okaloosa Walton County line to Mexico Beach out to 20 nautical miles, and coastal waters from Mexico Beach to Apalachicola out to 20 nautical miles. Small craft should exercise caution. Tonight, west winds 10 to 15 knots with gusts up to 20 knots, diminishing to 5 to 10 knots after midnight. Seas 2 to 3 feet. Wave detail, west 2 feet at 4 seconds and south 1 foot at 7 seconds. Protected waters a moderate chop. A slight chance of showers and thunderstorms early this evening. Wednesday, west winds 10 knots. Seas around 2 feet. Wave detail, southwest 2 feet at 5 seconds. Protected waters a light chop. A slight chance of showers and thunderstorms. Wednesday night and Thursday, west winds 10 to 15 knots. Seas around 2 feet. Wave detail, west 2 feet at 3 seconds and south 1 foot at 6 seconds. Protected waters a light to moderate chop. A slight chance of showers and thunderstorms in the afternoon. Thursday night, west winds 10 to 15 knots with gusts up to 20 knots. Seas 2 to 3 feet. Wave detail, west 2 feet at 4 seconds and south 1 foot at 7 seconds. Protected waters a moderate chop. A slight chance of thunderstorms. A slight chance of showers in the evening, then a chance of showers after midnight. Friday, northwest winds 10 to 15 knots. Seas 2 to 3 feet. Wave detail, west 2 feet at 4 seconds and south 1 foot at 7 seconds. Protected waters a light to moderate chop. A chance of showers and thunderstorms. Friday night, west winds 10 to 15 knots. Seas 2 to 3 feet. Protected waters a moderate chop. A chance of showers and thunderstorms. Saturday, northwest winds 10 to 15 knots. Seas around 2 feet. Protected waters a moderate chop. A chance of showers and thunderstorms. Saturday night through Sunday night, west winds 10 to 15 knots. Seas 2 to 3 feet. Protected waters a moderate chop. A chance of showers and thunderstorms. Winds and waves higher in and near thunderstorms. The coastal waters forecast for the following. Waters from Suwannee River to Apalachicola, Florida, extending from 20 to 60 nautical miles. Waters from Okaloosa Walton County line to Mexico Beach, 20 to 60 nautical miles. And waters from Mexico Beach to Apalachicola, 20 to 60 nautical miles. Tonight, west winds 5 to 10 knots. Seas around 2 feet. Wave detail, west 2 feet at 5 seconds and south 1 foot at 7 seconds. A slight chance of showers and thunderstorms early this evening. Wednesday, west winds 5 to 10 knots. Seas around 2 feet. Wave detail, west 2 feet at 5 seconds and south 1 foot at 7 seconds. Wednesday night and Thursday, west winds 5 to 10 knots. Seas around 2 feet. Wave detail, west 1 foot at 4 seconds and south 1 foot at 6 seconds. Thursday night, west winds 10 to 15 knots. Seas around 2 feet. Wave detail, west 2 feet at 4 seconds and south 1 foot at 7 seconds. A slight chance of showers and thunderstorms after midnight. Friday, northwest winds 10 to 15 knots. Seas 2 to 3 feet. Wave detail, northwest 2 feet at 4 seconds and south 1 foot at 7 seconds. A chance of showers and thunderstorms. Friday night, west winds 10 to 15 knots. Seas 2 to 3 feet. A chance of showers and thunderstorms in the evening, then showers and thunderstorms likely after midnight. Saturday, northwest winds 10 to 15 knots. Seas 2 to 3 feet. Showers and thunderstorms likely, mainly in the morning. Saturday night, west winds 10 to 15 knots. Seas 2 to 3 feet. A chance of thunderstorms. A chance of showers in the evening, then showers likely after midnight. Sunday, northwest winds 10 to 15 knots. Seas 2 to 3 feet. A chance of thunderstorms. Showers likely, mainly in the morning.
Sunday night, west winds 10 to

50 knots. Seas around 2 feet. A chance of showers and thunderstorms. Winds and seas higher and near thunderstorms. The coastal waters forecast for the following St. Andrews Bay waterways. Tonight, west winds 10 to 15 knots, diminishing to 5 to 10 knots late this evening and overnight. Protected waters a light chop. A slight chance of showers and thunderstorms early this evening. A slight chance of showers after midnight. Wednesday, west winds 5 to 10 knots. Protected waters a light chop. A slight chance of thunderstorms. A chance of showers, mainly in the morning. Wednesday night, west winds 5 to 10 knots. Protected waters a light chop. Thursday, northwest winds 5 to 10 knots, becoming west 10 to 15 knots in the afternoon. Protected waters a light chop. Thursday night, west winds 10 to 15 knots, diminishing to 5 to 10 knots after midnight. Protected waters a light chop. Friday, northwest winds 5 to 10 knots. Protected waters a light chop. A chance of showers and thunderstorms in the afternoon. Friday night, west winds 5 to 10 knots. Protected waters a light chop. A chance of showers and thunderstorms. Saturday, northwest winds 5 to 10 knots. Protected waters a light chop. A chance of showers and thunderstorms. Saturday night, west winds 5 to 10 knots. Protected waters a light chop. A chance of showers and thunderstorms. Sunday, northwest winds 5 to 10 knots. Protected waters a light chop. A chance of showers and thunderstorms. Sunday night, west winds 5 to 10 knots. Protected waters a light chop. A chance of showers and thunderstorms. Winds and waves higher and near thunderstorms. The Tropical Weather Outlook. For the North Atlantic, Caribbean Sea and the Gulf of America, tropical cyclone formation is not expected during the next 7 days. Tide information for Tuesday, July 14, 2026. St. Mark's River entrance. High 3:40 a.m., low 8:25 a.m., high 2:21 p.m., low 9:48 p.m. Apalachicola. High 7:12 a.m., low 10:01 a.m., high 3:07 p.m. St. Andrews Bay at Panama City. High 10:26 a.m., low 9:19 p.m. Note that the times of high and low tide are 3 minutes earlier at Shell Point than at the St. Mark's River entrance. The average water temperature at Apalachicola was 86.0 degrees. Sunrise and sunset in Tallahassee. July 14, 2026, sunrise 6:45 a.m. Eastern Daylight Time, sunset 8:41 p.m. Eastern Daylight Time. 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This broadcast originates from your National Weather Service office in Tallahassee, Florida. The latest weather and forecast information can also be accessed by calling our automated forecast line at 850-942-8851. The current time is 5:06 p.m. Eastern Daylight Time. High rip current risk in effect through late tonight. What? Dangerous rip currents. Where? Walton, Bay, Gulf, and Franklin County beaches. When? Through late tonight. Impacts. Rip currents can sweep even the best swimmers away from shore into deeper water. Swim near a lifeguard. If caught in a rip current, relax and float. Don't swim against the current. If able, swim in a direction following the shoreline. If unable to escape, face the shore and call or wave for help. These are the 5 p.m. Eastern Daylight Time conditions. At the Tallahassee Airport, it was partly sunny. The temperature was 82 degrees. The wind was northeast at 5 miles an hour. The report from Florida State University was not available. At Apalachicola, it was mostly sunny. The temperature was 90 degrees. The wind was west at 13 miles an hour. At Panama City Northwest, it was mostly sunny. The temperature was 89 degrees. The wind was southwest at 17 miles an hour. At Dothan, rain was falling. The temperature was 76 degrees. The wind was southwest at 7 miles an hour. At Albany, it was mostly sunny. The temperature was 89 degrees. The wind was west at 7 miles an hour. At Valdosta, it was mostly sunny. The temperature was 90 degrees. The wind was west at 3 miles an hour. Over the marine area, at the buoy south of Apalachicola, winds were southwest at 4.

knots. At the buoy south of Panama City, winds were northwest at 14 knots. At the buoy south of Pensacola, winds were southwest at 17 knots. The forecast for the local area. Tonight, mostly cloudy. A chance of showers and thunderstorms this evening. Lows in the lower 70s. West winds 5 to 10 miles per hour. Chance of rain 50%. Wednesday, mostly sunny. A chance of showers and thunderstorms in the afternoon. Highs in the lower 90s. West winds 5 to 10 miles per hour. Chance of rain 50%. Wednesday night, partly cloudy with a slight chance of showers and thunderstorms in the evening, then mostly clear after midnight. Lows in the mid-70s. West winds 5 to 10 miles per hour. Chance of rain 20%. Thursday, sunny. A slight chance of showers and thunderstorms in the afternoon. Highs in the lower 90s. Northwest winds 10 to 15 miles per hour. Chance of rain 20%. Thursday night, partly cloudy with a slight chance of showers and thunderstorms in the evening, then mostly clear after midnight. Lows in the mid-70s. West winds 5 to 10 miles per hour. Chance of rain 20%. Friday and Friday night, partly cloudy. A chance of showers and thunderstorms. Highs in the lower 90s. Lows in the mid-70s. Chance of rain 50%. Saturday through Sunday night, partly cloudy with showers and thunderstorms likely. Highs in the lower 90s. Lows in the mid-70s. Chance of rain 60%. Monday, sunny. A slight chance of showers and thunderstorms in the morning, then a chance of showers and thunderstorms in the afternoon. Highs in the lower 90s. Chance of rain 50%. Heat index values up to 105. Monday night, partly cloudy with a chance of showers and thunderstorms in the evening, then mostly clear after midnight. Lows in the upper 70s. Chance of rain 50%. Tuesday, sunny. A slight chance of showers and thunderstorms in the morning, then a chance of showers and thunderstorms in the afternoon. Highs in the lower 90s. Chance of rain 50%. Heat index values up to 105. The coastal waters forecast for the following waters from Suwannee River to Apalachicola, Florida, extending from 20 to 60 nautical miles. Coastal waters from Okaloosa Walton County line to Mexico Beach out to 20 nautical miles. Coastal waters from Mexico Beach to Apalachicola out to 20 nautical miles. Waters from Okaloosa Walton County line to Mexico Beach 20 to 60 nautical miles. And waters from Mexico Beach to Apalachicola 20 to 60 nautical miles. Rest of today, west winds 10 to 15 knots. Seas 2 to 3 feet. Wave detail, west 2 feet at 5 seconds and south 1 foot at 7 seconds. Protected waters a moderate chop. A chance of showers and thunderstorms late this morning, then a slight chance of showers and thunderstorms early this afternoon. A chance of showers and thunderstorms late. Tonight, west winds 10 to 15 knots with gusts up to 20 knots, diminishing to 5 to 10 knots after midnight. Seas around 2 feet. Wave detail, west 2 feet at 5 seconds and south 1 foot at 7 seconds. Protected waters a moderate chop. A slight chance of showers and thunderstorms. Wednesday, west winds 5 to 10 knots, increasing to 10 to 15 knots in the afternoon. Seas around 2 feet. Wave detail, west 2 feet at 5 seconds and south 1 foot at 6 seconds. Protected waters a moderate chop. A slight chance of showers and thunderstorms in the morning. Wednesday night, west winds 10 to 15 knots. Seas around 2 feet. Wave detail, west 2 feet at 4 seconds and south 1 foot at 6 seconds. Protected waters a moderate chop. Thursday, northwest winds 10 to 15 knots. Seas around 2 feet. Wave detail, west 2 feet at 3 seconds and south 1 foot at 6 seconds. Protected waters a moderate chop. Thursday night, west winds 10 to 15 knots. Seas around 2 feet. Wave detail, west 2 feet at 4 seconds and south 1 foot at 7 seconds. Protected waters a moderate chop. A slight chance of showers and thunderstorms. Friday, northwest winds 10 to 15 knots. Seas around 2 feet. Protected waters a moderate chop. A chance of showers and thunderstorms, mainly in the morning. Friday night, northwest winds 10 to 15 knots. Seas 2 to 3 feet. Protected waters a moderate chop. A chance of showers and thunderstorms in the evening, then showers and thunderstorms.

storms likely after midnight. Saturday, northwest winds 10 to 15 knots. Seas around 2 feet. Protected waters a moderate chop. Showers and thunderstorms likely, mainly in the morning. Saturday night, west winds 10 to 15 knots. Seas around 2 feet. Protected waters a moderate chop. A chance of showers and thunderstorms. Winds and waves higher and near thunderstorms. The coastal waters forecast for the following. Coastal waters from Okaloosa, Walton County line to Mexico Beach out to 20 nautical miles, and coastal waters from Mexico Beach to Apalachicola out to 20 nautical miles. Small craft should exercise caution. Tonight, west winds 10 to 15 knots with gusts up to 20 knots, diminishing to 5 to 10 knots after midnight. Seas 2 to 3 feet. Wave detail, west 2 feet at 4 seconds and south 1 foot at 7 seconds. Protected waters a moderate chop. A slight chance of showers and thunderstorms early this evening. Wednesday, west winds 10 knots. Seas around 2 feet. Wave detail, southwest 2 feet at 5 seconds. Protected waters a light chop. A slight chance of showers and thunderstorms. Wednesday night and Thursday, west winds 10 to 15 knots. Seas around 2 feet. Wave detail, west 2 feet at 3 seconds and south 1 foot at 6 seconds. Protected waters a light to moderate chop. A slight chance of showers and thunderstorms in the afternoon. Thursday night, west winds 10 to 15 knots with gusts up to 20 knots. Seas 2 to 3 feet. Wave detail, west 2 feet at 4 seconds and south 1 foot at 7 seconds. Protected waters a moderate chop. A slight chance of thunderstorms. A slight chance of showers in the evening, then a chance of showers after midnight. Friday, northwest winds 10 to 15 knots. Seas 2 to 3 feet. Wave detail, west 2 feet at 4 seconds and south 1 foot at 7 seconds. Protected waters a light to moderate chop. A chance of showers and thunderstorms. Friday night, west winds 10 to 15 knots. Seas 2 to 3 feet. Protected waters a moderate chop. A chance of showers and thunderstorms. Saturday, northwest winds 10 to 15 knots. Seas around 2 feet. Protected waters a moderate chop. A chance of showers and thunderstorms. Saturday night through Sunday night, west winds 10 to 15 knots. Seas 2 to 3 feet. Protected waters a moderate chop. A chance of showers and thunderstorms. Winds and waves higher and near thunderstorms. The coastal waters forecast for the following. Waters from Suwannee River to Apalachicola, Florida, extending from 20 to 60 nautical miles. Waters from Okaloosa, Walton County line to Mexico Beach, 20 to 60 nautical miles. And waters from Mexico Beach to Apalachicola, 20 to 60 nautical miles. Tonight, west winds 5 to 10 knots. Seas around 2 feet. Wave detail, west 2 feet at 5 seconds and south 1 foot at 7 seconds. A slight chance of showers and thunderstorms early this evening. Wednesday, west winds 5 to 10 knots. Seas around 2 feet. Wave detail, west 2 feet at 5 seconds and south 1 foot at 7 seconds. Wednesday night and Thursday, west winds 5 to 10 knots. Seas around 2 feet. Wave detail, west 1 foot at 4 seconds and south 1 foot at 6 seconds. Thursday night, west winds 10 to 15 knots. Seas around 2 feet. Wave detail, west 2 feet at 4 seconds and south 1 foot at 7 seconds. A slight chance of showers and thunderstorms after midnight. Friday, northwest winds 10 to 15 knots. Seas 2 to 3 feet. Wave detail, northwest 2 feet at 4 seconds and south 1 foot at 7 seconds. A chance of showers and thunderstorms. Friday night, west winds 10 to 15 knots. Seas 2 to 3 feet. A chance of showers and thunderstorms in the evening, then showers and thunderstorms likely after midnight. Saturday, northwest winds 10 to 15 knots. Seas 2 to 3 feet. Showers and thunderstorms likely, mainly in the morning. Saturday night, west winds 10 to 15 knots. Seas 2 to 3 feet. A chance of thunderstorms. A chance of showers in the evening, then showers likely after midnight. Sunday, northwest winds 10 to 15 knots. Seas 2 to 3 feet. A chance of thunderstorms. Showers likely, mainly in the morning. Sunday night, west winds 10 to 15 knots. Seas around 2 feet.

a chance of showers and thunderstorms. Winds and seas higher and near thunderstorms. The coastal waters forecast for the following St. Andrews Bay waterways. Tonight, west winds 10 to 15 knots, diminishing to 5 to 10 knots late this evening and overnight. Protected waters a light chop. A slight chance of showers and thunderstorms early this evening. A slight chance of showers after midnight. Wednesday, west winds 5 to 10 knots. Protected waters a light chop. A slight chance of thunderstorms. A chance of showers, mainly in the morning. Wednesday night, west winds 5 to 10 knots. Protected waters a light chop. Thursday, northwest winds 5 to 10 knots, becoming west 10 to 15 knots in the afternoon. Protected waters a light chop. Thursday night, west winds 10 to 15 knots, diminishing to 5 to 10 knots after midnight. Protected waters a light chop. Friday, northwest winds 5 to 10 knots. Protected waters a light chop. A chance of showers and thunderstorms in the afternoon. Friday night, west winds 5 to 10 knots. Protected waters a light chop. A chance of showers and thunderstorms. Saturday, northwest winds 5 to 10 knots. Protected waters a light chop. A chance of showers and thunderstorms. Saturday night, west winds 5 to 10 knots. Protected waters a light chop. A chance of showers and thunderstorms. Sunday, northwest winds 5 to 10 knots. Protected waters a light chop. A chance of showers and thunderstorms. Sunday night, west winds 5 to 10 knots. Protected waters a light chop. A chance of showers and thunderstorms. Winds and waves higher and near thunderstorms. The Tropical Weather Outlook. For the North Atlantic, Caribbean Sea and the Gulf of America, tropical cyclone formation is not expected during the next 7 days. Tide information for Tuesday, July 14, 2026. St. Marks River entrance. High 3:40 a.m., low 8:25 a.m., high 2:21 p.m., low 9:48 p.m. Apalachicola. High 7:12 a.m., low 10:01 a.m., high 3:07 p.m. St. Andrews Bay at Panama City. High 10:26 a.m., low 9:19 p.m. Note that the times of high and low tide are 3 minutes earlier at Shell Point than at the St. Marks River entrance. The average water temperature at Apalachicola was 86.0 degrees. Sunrise and sunset in Tallahassee. July 14, 2026, sunrise 6:45 a.m. Eastern Daylight Time, sunset 8:41 p.m. Eastern Daylight Time. 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The latest weather and forecast information can also be accessed by calling our automated forecast line at 850-942-8851. The current time is 5:21 p.m. Eastern Daylight Time. High rip current risk in effect through late tonight. What? Dangerous rip currents. Where? Walton, Bay, Gulf, and Franklin County beaches. When? Through late tonight. Impacts. Rip currents can sweep even the best swimmers away from shore into deeper water. Swim near a lifeguard. If caught in a rip current, relax and float. Don't swim against the current. If able, swim in a direction following the shoreline. If unable to escape, face the shore and call or wave for help. These are the 5 p.m. Eastern Daylight Time conditions. At the Tallahassee Airport, it was partly sunny. The temperature was 82 degrees. The wind was northeast at 5 miles an hour. At Florida State University, the temperature was 81 degrees. The wind was northeast at 5 miles an hour. At Apalachicola, it was mostly sunny. The temperature was 90 degrees. The wind was west at 13 miles an hour. At Panama City Northwest, it was mostly sunny. The temperature was 89 degrees. The wind was southwest at 17 miles an hour. At Dothan, light rain was falling. The temperature was 77 degrees. The wind was west at 6 miles an hour. At Albany, it was mostly sunny. The temperature was 89 degrees. The wind was west at 7 miles an hour. At Valdosta, it was mostly sunny. The temperature was 90 degrees. The wind was west at 3 miles an hour.
Over the marine area, at the buoy south of Apalachicola, winds were west at 6 knots and seas were 2 feet. At the buoy south of Panama City, winds were northwest at 29 knots and seas were 2 feet. At the buoy south of Pensacola, wave height 3 feet. Wave period 4 seconds. The forecast for the local area. Tonight, mostly cloudy. A chance of showers and thunderstorms this evening. Lows in the lower 70s. West winds 5 to 10 miles per hour. Chance of rain 50%. Wednesday, mostly sunny. A chance of showers and thunderstorms in the afternoon. Highs in the lower 90s. West winds 5 to 10 miles per hour. Chance of rain 50%. Wednesday night, partly cloudy with a slight chance of showers and thunderstorms in the evening, then mostly clear after midnight. Lows in the mid-70s. West winds 5 to 10 miles per hour. Chance of rain 20%. Thursday, sunny. A slight chance of showers and thunderstorms in the afternoon. Highs in the lower 90s. Northwest winds 10 to 15 miles per hour. Chance of rain 20%. Thursday night, partly cloudy with a slight chance of showers and thunderstorms in the evening, then mostly clear after midnight. Lows in the mid-70s. West winds 5 to 10 miles per hour. Chance of rain 20%. Friday and Friday night, partly cloudy. A chance of showers and thunderstorms. Highs in the lower 90s. Lows in the mid-70s. Chance of rain 50%. Saturday through Sunday night, partly cloudy with showers and thunderstorms likely. Highs in the lower 90s. Lows in the mid-70s. Chance of rain 60%. Monday, sunny. A slight chance of showers and thunderstorms in the morning, then a chance of showers and thunderstorms in the afternoon. Highs in the lower 90s. Chance of rain 50%. Heat index values up to 105. Monday night, partly cloudy with a chance of showers and thunderstorms in the evening, then mostly clear after midnight. Lows in the upper 70s. Chance of rain 50%. Tuesday, sunny. A slight chance of showers and thunderstorms in the morning, then a chance of showers and thunderstorms in the afternoon. Highs in the lower 90s. Chance of rain 50%. Heat index values up to 105. The coastal waters forecast for the following waters from Suwannee River to Apalachicola, Florida, extending from 20 to 60 nautical miles. Coastal waters from Okaloosa, Walton County line to Mexico Beach out to 20 nautical miles. Coastal waters from Mexico Beach to Apalachicola out to 20 nautical miles. Waters from Okaloosa, Walton County line to Mexico Beach 20 to 60 nautical miles. And waters from Mexico Beach to Apalachicola 20 to 60 nautical miles. Rest of today, west winds 10 to 15 knots. Seas 2 to 3 feet. Wave detail, west 2 feet at 5 seconds and south 1 foot at 7 seconds. Protected waters a moderate chop. A chance of showers and thunderstorms late this morning, then a slight chance of showers and thunderstorms early this afternoon. A chance of showers and thunderstorms late. Tonight, west winds 10 to 15 knots with gusts up to 20 knots, diminishing to 5 to 10 knots after midnight. Seas around 2 feet. Wave detail, west 2 feet at 5 seconds and south 1 foot at 7 seconds. Protected waters a moderate chop. A slight chance of showers and thunderstorms. Wednesday, west winds 5 to 10 knots, increasing to 10 to 15 knots in the afternoon. Seas around 2 feet. Wave detail, west 2 feet at 5 seconds and south 1 foot at 6 seconds. Protected waters a moderate chop. A slight chance of showers and thunderstorms in the morning. Wednesday night, west winds 10 to 15 knots. Seas around 2 feet. Wave detail, west 2 feet at 4 seconds and south 1 foot at 6 seconds. Protected waters a moderate chop. Thursday, northwest winds 10 to 15 knots. Seas around 2 feet. Wave detail, west 2 feet at 3 seconds and south 1 foot at 6 seconds. Protected waters a moderate chop. Thursday night, west winds 10 to 15 knots. Seas around 2 feet. Wave detail, west 2 feet at 4 seconds and south 1 foot at 7 seconds. Protected waters a moderate chop. A slight chance of showers and thunderstorms. Friday, northwest winds 10 to 15 knots. Seas around 2 feet. Protected waters a moderate chop. A chance of showers and thunderstorms, mainly in the morning. Friday night, northwest winds 10 to 15 knots.
seas 2 to 3 feet. Protected water is a moderate chop.

chance of showers and thunderstorms in the evening, then showers and thunderstorms likely after midnight. Saturday, northwest winds 10 to 15 knots. Seas around 2 feet. Protected waters a moderate chop. Showers and thunderstorms likely, mainly in the morning. Saturday night, west winds 10 to 15 knots. Seas around 2 feet. Protected waters a moderate chop. A chance of showers and thunderstorms. Winds and waves higher in and near thunderstorms. The coastal waters forecast for the following: coastal waters from Okaloosa, Walton County line to Mexico Beach out to 20 nautical miles, and coastal waters from Mexico Beach to Apalachicola out to 20 nautical miles. Small craft should exercise caution. Tonight, west winds 10 to 15 knots with gusts up to 20 knots, diminishing to 5 to 10 knots after midnight. Seas 2 to 3 feet. Wave detail, west 2 feet at 4 seconds and south 1 foot at 7 seconds. Protected waters a moderate chop. A slight chance of showers and thunderstorms early this evening. Wednesday, west winds 10 knots. Seas around 2 feet. Wave detail, southwest 2 feet at 5 seconds. Protected waters a light chop. A slight chance of showers and thunderstorms. Wednesday night and Thursday, west winds 10 to 15 knots. Seas around 2 feet. Wave detail, west 2 feet at 3 seconds and south 1 foot at 6 seconds. Protected waters a light to moderate chop. A slight chance of showers and thunderstorms in the afternoon. Thursday night, west winds 10 to 15 knots with gusts up to 20 knots. Seas 2 to 3 feet. Wave detail, west 2 feet at 4 seconds and south 1 foot at 7 seconds. Protected waters a moderate chop. A slight chance of thunderstorms. A slight chance of showers in the evening, then a chance of showers after midnight. Friday, northwest winds 10 to 15 knots. Seas 2 to 3 feet. Wave detail, west 2 feet at 4 seconds and south 1 foot at 7 seconds. Protected waters a light to moderate chop. A chance of showers and thunderstorms. Friday night, west winds 10 to 15 knots. Seas 2 to 3 feet. Protected waters a moderate chop. A chance of showers and thunderstorms. Saturday, northwest winds 10 to 15 knots. Seas around 2 feet. Protected waters a moderate chop. A chance of showers and thunderstorms. Saturday night through Sunday night, west winds 10 to 15 knots. Seas 2 to 3 feet. Protected waters a moderate chop. A chance of showers and thunderstorms. Winds and waves higher in and near thunderstorms. The coastal waters forecast for the following: waters from Suwannee River to Apalachicola, Florida, extending from 20 to 60 nautical miles, waters from Okaloosa, Walton County line to Mexico Beach, 20 to 60 nautical miles, and waters from Mexico Beach to Apalachicola, 20 to 60 nautical miles. Tonight, west winds 5 to 10 knots. Seas around 2 feet. Wave detail, west 2 feet at 5 seconds and south 1 foot at 7 seconds. A slight chance of showers and thunderstorms early this evening. Wednesday, west winds 5 to 10 knots. Seas around 2 feet. Wave detail, west 2 feet at 5 seconds and south 1 foot at 7 seconds. Wednesday night and Thursday, west winds 5 to 10 knots. Seas around 2 feet. Wave detail, west 1 foot at 4 seconds and south 1 foot at 6 seconds. Thursday night, west winds 10 to 15 knots. Seas around 2 feet. Wave detail, west 2 feet at 4 seconds and south 1 foot at 7 seconds. A slight chance of showers and thunderstorms after midnight. Friday, northwest winds 10 to 15 knots. Seas 2 to 3 feet. Wave detail, northwest 2 feet at 4 seconds and south 1 foot at 7 seconds. A chance of showers and thunderstorms. Friday night, west winds 10 to 15 knots. Seas 2 to 3 feet. A chance of showers and thunderstorms in the evening, then showers and thunderstorms likely after midnight. Saturday, northwest winds 10 to 15 knots. Seas 2 to 3 feet. Showers and thunderstorms likely, mainly in the morning. Saturday night, west winds 10 to 15 knots. Seas 2 to 3 feet. A chance of thunderstorms. A chance of showers in the evening, then showers likely after midnight. Sunday, northwest winds 10 to 15 knots. Seas 2 to 3 feet. A chance of thunderstorms. Showers likely, mainly in the morning. Sunday night, west

Thursday, northwest winds 5 to 10 knots, becoming west 10 to 15 knots in the afternoon. Protected waters, a light chop. Thursday night, west winds 10 to 15 knots, diminishing to 5 to 10 knots after midnight. Protected waters, a light chop. Friday, northwest winds 5 to 10 knots. Protected waters, a light chop. A chance of showers and thunderstorms in the afternoon. Friday night, west winds 5 to 10 knots. Protected waters, a light chop. A chance of showers and thunderstorms. Saturday, northwest winds 5 to 10 knots. Protected waters, a light chop. A chance of showers and thunderstorms. Saturday night, west winds 5 to 10 knots. Protected waters, a light chop. A chance of showers and thunderstorms. Sunday, northwest winds 5 to 10 knots. Protected waters, a light chop. A chance of showers and thunderstorms. Sunday night, west winds 5 to 10 knots. Protected waters, a light chop. A chance of showers and thunderstorms. Winds and waves higher and near thunderstorms. The Tropical Weather Outlook. For the North Atlantic, Caribbean Sea, and the Gulf of America, tropical cyclone formation is not expected during the next 7 days. Tide information for Tuesday, July 14, 2026. St. Mark's River entrance. High 3:40 a.m., low 8:25 a.m., high 2:21 p.m., low 9:48 p.m. Apalachicola. High 7:12 a.m., low 10:01 a.m., high 3:07 p.m. St. Andrews Bay at Panama City. High 10:26 a.m., low 9:19 p.m. Note that the times of high and low tide are 3 minutes earlier at Shell Point than at the St. Mark's River entrance. The average water temperature at Apalachicola was 86.0 degrees. Sunrise and sunset in Tallahassee. July 14, 2026, sunrise 6:45 a.m. Eastern Daylight Time, sunset 8:41 p.m. Eastern Daylight Time. 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This broadcast originates from your National Weather Service office in Tallahassee, Florida. The latest weather and forecast information can also be accessed by calling our automated forecast line at 850-942-8851. The current time is 5:36 p.m. Eastern Daylight Time. High rip current risk in effect through late tonight. What? Dangerous rip currents. Where? Walton, Bay, Gulf, and Franklin County beaches. When? Through late tonight. Impacts. Rip currents can sweep even the best swimmers away from shore into deeper water. Swim near a lifeguard. If caught in a rip current, relax and float. Don't swim against the current. If able, swim in a direction following the shoreline. If unable to escape, face the shore and call or wave for help. These are the 5 p.m. Eastern Daylight Time conditions. At the Tallahassee Airport, it was partly sunny. The temperature was 82 degrees. The wind was northeast at 5 miles an hour. At Florida State University, the temperature was 81 degrees. The wind was northeast at 5 miles an hour. At Apalachicola, it was mostly sunny. The temperature was 90 degrees. The wind was west at 13 miles an hour. At Panama City Northwest, it was mostly sunny. The temperature was 89 degrees. The wind was southwest at 17 miles an hour. At Dothan, light rain was falling. The temperature was 77 degrees. The wind was west at 6 miles an hour. At Albany, it was mostly sunny. The temperature was 89 degrees. The wind was west at 7 miles an hour. At Valdosta, it was mostly sunny. The temperature was 90 degrees. The wind was west at 3 miles an hour. Over the marine area, at the buoy south of Apalachicola, winds were west at 6 knots and seas were 2 feet. At the buoy south of Panama City, winds were northwest at 29 knots and seas were 2 feet. At the buoy south of Pensacola, wave height 3 feet. Wave period 4 seconds. The forecast for the local area. Tonight, mostly cloudy. A chance of showers and thunderstorms this evening. Lows in the lower 70s. West winds 5 to 10 miles per hour. Chance of rain 50%. Wednesday, mostly sunny. A chance of showers and thunderstorms in the afternoon. Highs in the lower 90s. West winds 5 to 10 miles per hour. Chance of rain 50%.

Wednesday night, partly cloudy with a slight chance of showers and thunderstorms in the evening, then mostly clear after midnight. Lows in the mid-70s. West winds 5 to 10 miles per hour. Chance of rain 20%. Thursday, sunny. A slight chance of showers and thunderstorms in the afternoon. Highs in the lower 90s. Northwest winds 10 to 15 miles per hour. Chance of rain 20%. Thursday night, partly cloudy with a slight chance of showers and thunderstorms in the evening, then mostly clear after midnight. Lows in the mid-70s. West winds 5 to 10 miles per hour. Chance of rain 20%. Friday and Friday night, partly cloudy. A chance of showers and thunderstorms. Highs in the lower 90s. Lows in the mid-70s. Chance of rain 50%. Saturday through Sunday night, partly cloudy with showers and thunderstorms likely. Highs in the lower 90s. Lows in the mid-70s. Chance of rain 60%. Monday, sunny. A slight chance of showers and thunderstorms in the morning, then a chance of showers and thunderstorms in the afternoon. Highs in the lower 90s. Chance of rain 50%. Heat index values up to 105. Monday night, partly cloudy with a chance of showers and thunderstorms in the evening, then mostly clear after midnight. Lows in the upper 70s. Chance of rain 50%. Tuesday, sunny. A slight chance of showers and thunderstorms in the morning, then a chance of showers and thunderstorms in the afternoon. Highs in the lower 90s. Chance of rain 50%. Heat index values up to 105. The coastal waters forecast for the following waters from Suwannee River to Apalachicola, Florida, extending from 20 to 60 nautical miles, coastal waters from Okaloosa Walton County line to Mexico Beach out to 20 nautical miles, coastal waters from Mexico Beach to Apalachicola out to 20 nautical miles, waters from Okaloosa Walton County line to Mexico Beach 20 to 60 nautical miles, and waters from Mexico Beach to Apalachicola 20 to 60 nautical miles. Rest of today, west winds 10 to 15 knots. Seas 2 to 3 feet. Wave detail, west 2 feet at 5 seconds and south 1 foot at 7 seconds. Protected waters a moderate chop. A chance of showers and thunderstorms late this morning, then a slight chance of showers and thunderstorms early this afternoon. A chance of showers and thunderstorms late. Tonight, west winds 10 to 15 knots with gusts up to 20 knots, diminishing to 5 to 10 knots after midnight. Seas around 2 feet. Wave detail, west 2 feet at 5 seconds and south 1 foot at 7 seconds. Protected waters a moderate chop. A slight chance of showers and thunderstorms. Wednesday, west winds 5 to 10 knots, increasing to 10 to 15 knots in the afternoon. Seas around 2 feet. Wave detail, west 2 feet at 5 seconds and south 1 foot at 6 seconds. Protected waters a moderate chop. A slight chance of showers and thunderstorms in the morning. Wednesday night, west winds 10 to 15 knots. Seas around 2 feet. Wave detail, west 2 feet at 4 seconds and south 1 foot at 6 seconds. Protected waters a moderate chop. Thursday, northwest winds 10 to 15 knots. Seas around 2 feet. Wave detail, west 2 feet at 3 seconds and south 1 foot at 6 seconds. Protected waters a moderate chop. Thursday night, west winds 10 to 15 knots. Seas around 2 feet. Wave detail, west 2 feet at 4 seconds and south 1 foot at 7 seconds. Protected waters a moderate chop. A slight chance of showers and thunderstorms. Friday, northwest winds 10 to 15 knots. Seas around 2 feet. Protected waters a moderate chop. A chance of showers and thunderstorms, mainly in the morning. Friday night, northwest winds 10 to 15 knots. Seas 2 to 3 feet. Protected waters a moderate chop. A chance of showers and thunderstorms in the evening, then showers and thunderstorms likely after midnight. Saturday, northwest winds 10 to 15 knots. Seas around 2 feet. Protected waters a moderate chop. Showers and thunderstorms likely, mainly in the morning. Saturday night, west winds 10 to 15 knots. Seas around 2 feet. Protected waters a moderate chop. A chance of showers and thunderstorms. Winds and waves higher in and near thunderstorms. The coastal waters forecast for the following. Coastal waters from Okaloosa Walton County line to Mexico Beach out to 20 nautical miles, and coastal waters from Mexico Beach to Apalachicola.

out to 20 nautical miles. Small craft should exercise caution. Tonight, west winds 10 to 15 knots with gusts up to 20 knots, diminishing to 5 to 10 knots after midnight. Seas 2 to 3 feet. Wave detail, west 2 feet at 4 seconds and south 1 foot at 7 seconds. Protected water is a moderate chop. A slight chance of showers and thunderstorms early this evening. Wednesday, west winds 10 knots. Seas around 2 feet. Wave detail, southwest 2 feet at 5 seconds. Protected water is a light chop. A slight chance of showers and thunderstorms. Wednesday night and Thursday, west winds 10 to 15 knots. Seas around 2 feet. Wave detail, west 2 feet at 3 seconds and south 1 foot at 6 seconds. Protected water is a light to moderate chop. A slight chance of showers and thunderstorms in the afternoon. Thursday night, west winds 10 to 15 knots with gusts up to 20 knots. Seas 2 to 3 feet. Wave detail, west 2 feet at 4 seconds and south 1 foot at 7 seconds. Protected water is a moderate chop. A slight chance of thunderstorms. A slight chance of showers in the evening, then a chance of showers after midnight. Friday, northwest winds 10 to 15 knots. Seas 2 to 3 feet. Wave detail, west 2 feet at 4 seconds and south 1 foot at 7 seconds. Protected water is a light to moderate chop. A chance of showers and thunderstorms. Friday night, west winds 10 to 15 knots. Seas 2 to 3 feet. Protected water is a moderate chop. A chance of showers and thunderstorms. Saturday, northwest winds 10 to 15 knots. Seas around 2 feet. Protected water is a moderate chop. A chance of showers and thunderstorms. Saturday night through Sunday night, west winds 10 to 15 knots. Seas 2 to 3 feet. Protected water is a moderate chop. A chance of showers and thunderstorms. Winds and waves higher in and near thunderstorms. The coastal waters forecast for the following waters from Suwannee River to Apalachicola, Florida, extending from 20 to 60 nautical miles, waters from Okaloosa-Walton County line to Mexico Beach 20 to 60 nautical miles, and waters from Mexico Beach to Apalachicola 20 to 60 nautical miles. Tonight, west winds 5 to 10 knots. Seas around 2 feet. Wave detail, west 2 feet at 5 seconds and south 1 foot at 7 seconds. A slight chance of showers and thunderstorms early this evening. Wednesday, west winds 5 to 10 knots. Seas around 2 feet. Wave detail, west 2 feet at 5 seconds and south 1 foot at 7 seconds. Wednesday night and Thursday, west winds 5 to 10 knots. Seas around 2 feet. Wave detail, west 1 foot at 4 seconds and south 1 foot at 6 seconds. Thursday night, west winds 10 to 15 knots. Seas around 2 feet. Wave detail, west 2 feet at 4 seconds and south 1 foot at 7 seconds. A slight chance of showers and thunderstorms after midnight. Friday, northwest winds 10 to 15 knots. Seas 2 to 3 feet. Wave detail, northwest 2 feet at 4 seconds and south 1 foot at 7 seconds. A chance of showers and thunderstorms. Friday night, west winds 10 to 15 knots. Seas 2 to 3 feet. A chance of showers and thunderstorms in the evening, then showers and thunderstorms likely after midnight. Saturday, northwest winds 10 to 15 knots. Seas 2 to 3 feet. Showers and thunderstorms likely, mainly in the morning. Saturday night, west winds 10 to 15 knots. Seas 2 to 3 feet. A chance of thunderstorms. A chance of showers in the evening, then showers likely after midnight. Sunday, northwest winds 10 to 15 knots. Seas 2 to 3 feet. A chance of thunderstorms. Showers likely, mainly in the morning. Sunday night, west winds 10 to 15 knots. Seas around 2 feet. A chance of showers and thunderstorms. Winds and seas higher in and near thunderstorms. The coastal waters forecast for the following St. Andrews Bay waterways. Tonight, west winds 10 to 15 knots, diminishing to 5 to 10 knots late this evening and overnight. Protected water is a light chop. A slight chance of showers and thunderstorms early this evening. A slight chance of showers after midnight. Wednesday, west winds 5 to 10 knots. Protected water is a light chop. A slight chance of thunderstorms. A chance of showers, mainly in the morning. Wednesday night, west

winds 5 to 10 knots. Protected waters, a light chop. Thursday, northwest winds 5 to 10 knots, becoming west 10 to 15 knots in the afternoon. Protected waters, a light chop. Thursday night, west winds 10 to 15 knots, diminishing to 5 to 10 knots after midnight. Protected waters, a light chop. Friday, northwest winds 5 to 10 knots. Protected waters, a light chop. A chance of showers and thunderstorms in the afternoon. Friday night, west winds 5 to 10 knots. Protected waters, a light chop. A chance of showers and thunderstorms. Saturday, northwest winds 5 to 10 knots. Protected waters, a light chop. A chance of showers and thunderstorms. Saturday night, west winds 5 to 10 knots. Protected waters, a light chop. A chance of showers and thunderstorms. Sunday, northwest winds 5 to 10 knots. Protected waters, a light chop. A chance of showers and thunderstorms. Sunday night, west winds 5 to 10 knots. Protected waters, a light chop. A chance of showers and thunderstorms. Winds and waves higher and near thunderstorms. The Tallahassee climate summary for this evening, as of 5 p.m., July 14, 2026. Today's high temperature of 92 degrees occurred at 1:42 p.m. This time the normal high of 92. Today's low temperature of 72 degrees occurred at 6:14 a.m. This low was 1 degree below the normal low of 73. 0.08 inches of precipitation fell today, which brings the monthly total to 3.44 inches. This is 0.23 inches above the normal amount of 3.21 inches for July. The total precipitation for the year now stands at 20.83 inches, which is 10.96 inches below normal. The normal high temperature for tomorrow is 92 degrees, and the normal low is 73. The record high for tomorrow is 104, which occurred in 1932, and the record low is 62, which occurred in 1967. Sunset tonight is at 8:41 p.m. Sunrise tomorrow is at 6:46 a.m. The Tropical Weather Outlook. For the North Atlantic, Caribbean Sea, and the Gulf of America, tropical cyclone formation is not expected during the next 7 days. Tide information for Tuesday, July 14, 2026. St. Mark's River entrance. High 3:40 a.m., low 8:25 a.m., high 2:21 p.m., low 9:48 p.m. Apalachicola. High 7:12 a.m., low 10:01 a.m., high 3:07 p.m. St. Andrews Bay at Panama City. High 10:26 a.m., low 9:19 p.m. Note that the times of high and low tide are 3 minutes earlier at Shell Point than at the St. Mark's River entrance. The average water temperature at Apalachicola was 86.0 degrees. Sunrise and sunset in Tallahassee. July 14, 2026, sunrise 6:45 a.m. Eastern Daylight Time, sunset 8:41 p.m. Eastern Daylight Time. 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This broadcast originates from your National Weather Service office in Tallahassee, Florida. The latest weather and forecast information can also be accessed by calling our automated forecast line at 850-942-8851. The current time is 5:52 p.m. Eastern Daylight Time. High rip current risk in effect through late tonight. What? Dangerous rip currents. Where? Walton, Bay, Gulf, and Franklin County beaches. When? Through late tonight. Impacts. Rip currents can sweep even the best swimmers away from shore into deeper water. Swim near a lifeguard. If caught in a rip current, relax and float. Don't swim against the current. If able, swim in a direction following the shoreline. If unable to escape, face the shore and call or wave for help. These are the 5 p.m. Eastern Daylight Time conditions. At the Tallahassee Airport, it was partly sunny. The temperature was 82 degrees. The wind was northeast at 5 miles an hour. At Florida State University, the temperature was 81 degrees. The wind was northeast at 5 miles an hour. At Apalachicola, it was mostly sunny. The temperature was 90 degrees. The wind was west at 13 miles an hour. At Panama City Northwest, it was mostly sunny. The temperature was 89 degrees. The wind was southwest at 17 miles an hour. At Dothan, light rain was falling. The temperature was 77 degrees. The wind was

west at 6 miles an hour. At Albany, it was mostly sunny. The temperature was 89 degrees. The wind was west at 7 miles an hour. At Valdosta, it was mostly sunny. The temperature was 90 degrees. The wind was west at 3 miles an hour. Over the marine area, at the buoy south of Apalachicola, winds were west at 6 knots and seas were 2 feet. At the buoy south of Panama City, winds were northwest at 29 knots and seas were 2 feet. At the buoy south of Pensacola, wave height 3 feet. Wave period 4 seconds. The forecast for the local area. Tonight, mostly cloudy. A chance of showers and thunderstorms this evening. Lows in the lower 70s. West winds 5 to 10 miles per hour. Chance of rain 50%. Wednesday, mostly sunny. A chance of showers and thunderstorms in the afternoon. Highs in the lower 90s. West winds 5 to 10 miles per hour. Chance of rain 50%. Wednesday night, partly cloudy with a slight chance of showers and thunderstorms in the evening, then mostly clear after midnight. Lows in the mid-70s. West winds 5 to 10 miles per hour. Chance of rain 20%. Thursday, sunny. A slight chance of showers and thunderstorms in the afternoon. Highs in the lower 90s. Northwest winds 10 to 15 miles per hour. Chance of rain 20%. Thursday night, partly cloudy with a slight chance of showers and thunderstorms in the evening, then mostly clear after midnight. Lows in the mid-70s. West winds 5 to 10 miles per hour. Chance of rain 20%. Friday and Friday night, partly cloudy. A chance of showers and thunderstorms. Highs in the lower 90s. Lows in the mid-70s. Chance of rain 50%. Saturday through Sunday night, partly cloudy with showers and thunderstorms likely. Highs in the lower 90s. Lows in the mid-70s. Chance of rain 60%. Monday, sunny. A slight chance of showers and thunderstorms in the morning, then a chance of showers and thunderstorms in the afternoon. Highs in the lower 90s. Chance of rain 50%. Heat index values up to 105. Monday night, partly cloudy with a chance of showers and thunderstorms in the evening, then mostly clear after midnight. Lows in the upper 70s. Chance of rain 50%. Tuesday, sunny. A slight chance of showers and thunderstorms in the morning, then a chance of showers and thunderstorms in the afternoon. Highs in the lower 90s. Chance of rain 50%. Heat index values up to 105. The coastal waters forecast for the following waters from Suwannee River to Apalachicola, Florida, extending from 20 to 60 nautical miles. Coastal waters from Okaloosa-Walton County line to Mexico Beach out to 20 nautical miles. Coastal waters from Mexico Beach to Apalachicola out to 20 nautical miles. Waters from Okaloosa-Walton County line to Mexico Beach 20 to 60 nautical miles. And waters from Mexico Beach to Apalachicola 20 to 60 nautical miles. Rest of today, west winds 10 to 15 knots. Seas 2 to 3 feet. Wave detail, west 2 feet at 5 seconds and south 1 foot at 7 seconds. Protected waters a moderate chop. A chance of showers and thunderstorms late this morning, then a slight chance of showers and thunderstorms early this afternoon. A chance of showers and thunderstorms late. Tonight, west winds 10 to 15 knots with gusts up to 20 knots, diminishing to 5 to 10 knots after midnight. Seas around 2 feet. Wave detail, west 2 feet at 5 seconds and south 1 foot at 7 seconds. Protected waters a moderate chop. A slight chance of showers and thunderstorms. Wednesday, west winds 5 to 10 knots, increasing to 10 to 15 knots in the afternoon. Seas around 2 feet. Wave detail, west 2 feet at 5 seconds and south 1 foot at 6 seconds. Protected waters a moderate chop. A slight chance of showers and thunderstorms in the morning. Wednesday night, west winds 10 to 15 knots. Seas around 2 feet. Wave detail, west 2 feet at 4 seconds and south 1 foot at 6 seconds. Protected waters a moderate chop. Thursday, northwest winds 10 to 15 knots. Seas around 2 feet. Wave detail, west 2 feet at 3 seconds and south 1 foot at 6 seconds. Protected waters a moderate chop. Thursday night, west winds 10 to 15 knots. Seas around 2 feet. Wave detail, west 2 feet at 4 seconds and south 1 foot at 7 seconds. Protected waters a moderate chop. A slight

chance of showers and thunderstorms. Friday, northwest winds 10 to 15 knots. Seas around 2 feet. Protected waters a moderate chop. A chance of showers and thunderstorms, mainly in the morning. Friday night, northwest winds 10 to 15 knots. Seas 2 to 3 feet. Protected waters a moderate chop. A chance of showers and thunderstorms in the evening, then showers and thunderstorms likely after midnight. Saturday, northwest winds 10 to 15 knots. Seas around 2 feet. Protected waters a moderate chop. Showers and thunderstorms likely, mainly in the morning. Saturday night, west winds 10 to 15 knots. Seas around 2 feet. Protected waters a moderate chop. A chance of showers and thunderstorms. Winds and waves higher and near thunderstorms. The coastal waters forecast for the following. Coastal waters from Okaloosa Walton County line to Mexico Beach out to 20 nautical miles, and coastal waters from Mexico Beach to Apalachicola out to 20 nautical miles. Small craft should exercise caution. Tonight, west winds 10 to 15 knots with gusts up to 20 knots, diminishing to 5 to 10 knots after midnight. Seas 2 to 3 feet. Wave detail, west 2 feet at 4 seconds and south 1 foot at 7 seconds. Protected waters a moderate chop. A slight chance of showers and thunderstorms early this evening. Wednesday, west winds 10 knots. Seas around 2 feet. Wave detail, southwest 2 feet at 5 seconds. Protected waters a light chop. A slight chance of showers and thunderstorms. Wednesday night and Thursday, west winds 10 to 15 knots. Seas around 2 feet. Wave detail, west 2 feet at 3 seconds and south 1 foot at 6 seconds. Protected waters a light to moderate chop. A slight chance of showers and thunderstorms in the afternoon. Thursday night, west winds 10 to 15 knots with gusts up to 20 knots. Seas 2 to 3 feet. Wave detail, west 2 feet at 4 seconds and south 1 foot at 7 seconds. Protected waters a moderate chop. A slight chance of thunderstorms. A slight chance of showers in the evening, then a chance of showers after midnight. Friday, northwest winds 10 to 15 knots. Seas 2 to 3 feet. Wave detail, west 2 feet at 4 seconds and south 1 foot at 7 seconds. Protected waters a light to moderate chop. A chance of showers and thunderstorms. Friday night, west winds 10 to 15 knots. Seas 2 to 3 feet. Protected waters a moderate chop. A chance of showers and thunderstorms. Saturday, northwest winds 10 to 15 knots. Seas around 2 feet. Protected waters a moderate chop. A chance of showers and thunderstorms. Saturday night through Sunday night, west winds 10 to 15 knots. Seas 2 to 3 feet. Protected waters a moderate chop. A chance of showers and thunderstorms. Winds and waves higher and near thunderstorms. The Tallahassee climate summary for this evening, as of 5 p.m., July 14, 2026. Today's high temperature of 92 degrees occurred at 1:42 p.m. This time the normal high of 92. Today's low temperature of 72 degrees occurred at 6:14 a.m. This low was 1 degree below the normal low of 73. 0.08 inches of precipitation fell today, which brings the monthly total to 3.44 inches. This is 0.23 inches above the normal amount of 3.21 inches for July. The total precipitation for the year now stands at 20.83 inches, which is 10.96 inches below normal. The normal high temperature for tomorrow is 92 degrees, and the normal low is 73. The record high for tomorrow is 104, which occurred in 1932, and the record low is 62, which occurred in 1967. Sunset tonight is at 8:41 p.m. Sunrise tomorrow is at 6:46 a.m. The coastal waters forecast for the following. Waters from Suwannee River to Apalachicola, Florida, extending from 20 to 60 nautical miles, waters from Okaloosa Walton County line to Mexico Beach 20 to 60 nautical miles, and waters from Mexico Beach to Apalachicola 20 to 60 nautical miles. Tonight, west winds 5 to 10 knots. Seas around 2 feet. Wave detail, west 2 feet at 5 seconds and south 1 foot at 7 seconds. A slight chance of showers and thunderstorms early this evening. Wednesday, west winds 5 to 10 knots. Seas around 2 feet. Wave detail, west 2 feet at 5 seconds and south 1 foot at 7 seconds.

Tonight and Thursday, west winds 5 to 10 knots. Seas around 2 feet. Wave detail, west 1 foot at 4 seconds and south 1 foot at 6 seconds. Thursday night, west winds 10 to 15 knots. Seas around 2 feet. Wave detail, west 2 feet at 4 seconds and south 1 foot at 7 seconds. A slight chance of showers and thunderstorms after midnight. Friday, northwest winds 10 to 15 knots. Seas 2 to 3 feet. Wave detail, northwest 2 feet at 4 seconds and south 1 foot at 7 seconds. A chance of showers and thunderstorms. Friday night, west winds 10 to 15 knots. Seas 2 to 3 feet. A chance of showers and thunderstorms in the evening, then showers and thunderstorms likely after midnight. Saturday, northwest winds 10 to 15 knots. Seas 2 to 3 feet. Showers and thunderstorms likely, mainly in the morning. Saturday night, west winds 10 to 15 knots. Seas 2 to 3 feet. A chance of thunderstorms. A chance of showers in the evening, then showers likely after midnight. Sunday, northwest winds 10 to 15 knots. Seas 2 to 3 feet. A chance of thunderstorms. Showers likely, mainly in the morning. Sunday night, west winds 10 to 15 knots. Seas around 2 feet. A chance of showers and thunderstorms. Winds and seas higher and near thunderstorms. The Tropical Weather Outlook. For the North Atlantic, Caribbean Sea, and the Gulf of America, tropical cyclone formation is not expected during the next 7 days. Tide information for Tuesday, July 14, 2026. St. Mark's River entrance. High 3:40 a.m., low 8:25 a.m., high 2:21 p.m., low 9:48 p.m. Apalachicola. High 7:12 a.m., low 10:01 a.m., high 3:07 p.m. St. Andrews Bay at Panama City. High 10:26 a.m., low 9:19 p.m. Note that the times of high and low tide are 3 minutes earlier at Shell Point than at the St. Mark's River entrance. The average water temperature at Apalachicola was 86.0 degrees. Sunrise and sunset in Tallahassee. July 14, 2026, sunrise 6:45 a.m. Eastern Daylight Time, sunset 8:41 p.m. Eastern Daylight Time. 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This broadcast originates from your National Weather Service office in Tallahassee, Florida. The latest weather and forecast information can also be accessed by calling our automated forecast line at 850-942-8851. The current time is 6:06 p.m. Eastern Daylight Time. High rip current risk in effect through late tonight. What? Dangerous rip currents. Where? Walton, Bay, Gulf, and Franklin County beaches. When? Through late tonight. Impacts. Rip currents can sweep even the best swimmers away from shore into deeper water. Swim near a lifeguard. If caught in a rip current, relax and float. Don't swim against the current. If able, swim in a direction following the shoreline. If unable to escape, face the shore and call or wave for help. These are the 6 p.m. Eastern Daylight Time conditions. At the Tallahassee Airport, thunder was reported. The temperature was 81 degrees. The wind was northwest at 8 miles an hour. The report from Florida State University was not available. At Apalachicola, it was mostly sunny. The temperature was 88 degrees. The wind was west at 15 miles an hour. At Panama City Northwest, it was mostly sunny. The temperature was 84 degrees. The wind was southwest at 22 miles an hour. At Dothan, it was partly sunny. The temperature was 78 degrees. The wind was west at 6 miles an hour. At Albany, it was partly sunny. The temperature was 88 degrees. The wind was west at 6 miles an hour. At Valdosta, light rain was falling. The temperature was 76 degrees. The wind was southwest at 7 miles an hour. Over the marine area, at the buoy south of Apalachicola, winds were west at 8 knots. At the buoy south of Panama City, winds were northwest at 70 knots. At the buoy south of Pensacola, winds were southwest at 14 knots. The forecast for the local area. Tonight, mostly cloudy. A chance of showers and thunderstorms this evening. Lows in the lower 70s. West winds 5.

to 10 miles per hour. Chance of rain 50%. Wednesday, mostly sunny. A chance of showers and thunderstorms in the afternoon. Highs in the lower 90s. West winds 5 to 10 miles per hour. Chance of rain 50%. Wednesday night, partly cloudy with a slight chance of showers and thunderstorms in the evening, then mostly clear after midnight. Lows in the mid-70s. West winds 5 to 10 miles per hour. Chance of rain 20%. Thursday, sunny. A slight chance of showers and thunderstorms in the afternoon. Highs in the lower 90s. Northwest winds 10 to 15 miles per hour. Chance of rain 20%. Thursday night, partly cloudy with a slight chance of showers and thunderstorms in the evening, then mostly clear after midnight. Lows in the mid-70s. West winds 5 to 10 miles per hour. Chance of rain 20%. Friday and Friday night, partly cloudy. A chance of showers and thunderstorms. Highs in the lower 90s. Lows in the mid-70s. Chance of rain 50%. Saturday through Sunday night, partly cloudy with showers and thunderstorms likely. Highs in the lower 90s. Lows in the mid-70s. Chance of rain 60%. Monday, sunny. A slight chance of showers and thunderstorms in the morning, then a chance of showers and thunderstorms in the afternoon. Highs in the lower 90s. Chance of rain 50%. Heat index values up to 105. Monday night, partly cloudy with a chance of showers and thunderstorms in the evening, then mostly clear after midnight. Lows in the upper 70s. Chance of rain 50%. Tuesday, sunny. A slight chance of showers and thunderstorms in the morning, then a chance of showers and thunderstorms in the afternoon. Highs in the lower 90s. Chance of rain 50%. Heat index values up to 105. The coastal waters forecast for the following waters from Suwannee River to Apalachicola, Florida, extending from 20 to 60 nautical miles, coastal waters from Okaloosa Walton County line to Mexico Beach out to 20 nautical miles, coastal waters from Mexico Beach to Apalachicola out to 20 nautical miles, waters from Okaloosa Walton County line to Mexico Beach 20 to 60 nautical miles, and waters from Mexico Beach to Apalachicola 20 to 60 nautical miles. Rest of today, west winds 10 to 15 knots. Seas 2 to 3 feet. Wave detail, west 2 feet at 5 seconds and south 1 foot at 7 seconds. Protected waters a moderate chop. A chance of showers and thunderstorms late this morning, then a slight chance of showers and thunderstorms early this afternoon. A chance of showers and thunderstorms late. Tonight, west winds 10 to 15 knots with gusts up to 20 knots, diminishing to 5 to 10 knots after midnight. Seas around 2 feet. Wave detail, west 2 feet at 5 seconds and south 1 foot at 7 seconds. Protected waters a moderate chop. A slight chance of showers and thunderstorms. Wednesday, west winds 5 to 10 knots, increasing to 10 to 15 knots in the afternoon. Seas around 2 feet. Wave detail, west 2 feet at 5 seconds and south 1 foot at 6 seconds. Protected waters a moderate chop. A slight chance of showers and thunderstorms in the morning. Wednesday night, west winds 10 to 15 knots. Seas around 2 feet. Wave detail, west 2 feet at 4 seconds and south 1 foot at 6 seconds. Protected waters a moderate chop. Thursday, northwest winds 10 to 15 knots. Seas around 2 feet. Wave detail, west 2 feet at 3 seconds and south 1 foot at 6 seconds. Protected waters a moderate chop. Thursday night, west winds 10 to 15 knots. Seas around 2 feet. Wave detail, west 2 feet at 4 seconds and south 1 foot at 7 seconds. Protected waters a moderate chop. A slight chance of showers and thunderstorms. Friday, northwest winds 10 to 15 knots. Seas around 2 feet. Protected waters a moderate chop. A chance of showers and thunderstorms, mainly in the morning. Friday night, northwest winds 10 to 15 knots. Seas 2 to 3 feet. Protected waters a moderate chop. A chance of showers and thunderstorms in the evening, then showers and thunderstorms likely after midnight. Saturday, northwest winds 10 to 15 knots. Seas around 2 feet. Protected waters a moderate chop. Showers and thunderstorms likely, mainly in the morning. Saturday night, west winds 10 to 15 knots. Seas around 2 feet. Protected waters a moderate chop. A chance of showers.

and thunderstorms. Winds and waves higher and near thunderstorms. The coastal waters forecast for the following. Coastal waters from Okaloosa, Walton County line to Mexico Beach out to 20 nautical miles, and coastal waters from Mexico Beach to Apalachicola out to 20 nautical miles. Small craft should exercise caution. Tonight, west winds 10 to 15 knots with gusts up to 20 knots, diminishing to 5 to 10 knots after midnight. Seas 2 to 3 feet. Wave detail, west 2 feet at 4 seconds and south 1 foot at 7 seconds. Protected waters a moderate chop. A slight chance of showers and thunderstorms early this evening. Wednesday, west winds 10 knots. Seas around 2 feet. Wave detail, southwest 2 feet at 5 seconds. Protected waters a light chop. A slight chance of showers and thunderstorms. Wednesday night and Thursday, west winds 10 to 15 knots. Seas around 2 feet. Wave detail, west 2 feet at 3 seconds and south 1 foot at 6 seconds. Protected waters a light to moderate chop. A slight chance of showers and thunderstorms in the afternoon. Thursday night, west winds 10 to 15 knots with gusts up to 20 knots. Seas 2 to 3 feet. Wave detail, west 2 feet at 4 seconds and south 1 foot at 7 seconds. Protected waters a moderate chop. A slight chance of thunderstorms. A slight chance of showers in the evening, then a chance of showers after midnight. Friday, northwest winds 10 to 15 knots. Seas 2 to 3 feet. Wave detail, west 2 feet at 4 seconds and south 1 foot at 7 seconds. Protected waters a light to moderate chop. A chance of showers and thunderstorms. Friday night, west winds 10 to 15 knots. Seas 2 to 3 feet. Protected waters a moderate chop. A chance of showers and thunderstorms. Saturday, northwest winds 10 to 15 knots. Seas around 2 feet. Protected waters a moderate chop. A chance of showers and thunderstorms. Saturday night through Sunday night, west winds 10 to 15 knots. Seas 2 to 3 feet. Protected waters a moderate chop. A chance of showers and thunderstorms. Winds and waves higher and near thunderstorms. The coastal waters forecast for the following. Waters from Suwannee River to Apalachicola, Florida, extending from 20 to 60 nautical miles. Waters from Okaloosa, Walton County line to Mexico Beach, 20 to 60 nautical miles. And waters from Mexico Beach to Apalachicola, 20 to 60 nautical miles. Tonight, west winds 5 to 10 knots. Seas around 2 feet. Wave detail, west 2 feet at 5 seconds and south 1 foot at 7 seconds. A slight chance of showers and thunderstorms early this evening. Wednesday, west winds 5 to 10 knots. Seas around 2 feet. Wave detail, west 2 feet at 5 seconds and south 1 foot at 7 seconds. Wednesday night and Thursday, west winds 5 to 10 knots. Seas around 2 feet. Wave detail, west 1 foot at 4 seconds and south 1 foot at 6 seconds. Thursday night, west winds 10 to 15 knots. Seas around 2 feet. Wave detail, west 2 feet at 4 seconds and south 1 foot at 7 seconds. A slight chance of showers and thunderstorms after midnight. Friday, northwest winds 10 to 15 knots. Seas 2 to 3 feet. Wave detail, northwest 2 feet at 4 seconds and south 1 foot at 7 seconds. A chance of showers and thunderstorms. Friday night, west winds 10 to 15 knots. Seas 2 to 3 feet. A chance of showers and thunderstorms in the evening, then showers and thunderstorms likely after midnight. Saturday, northwest winds 10 to 15 knots. Seas 2 to 3 feet. Showers and thunderstorms likely, mainly in the morning. Saturday night, west winds 10 to 15 knots. Seas 2 to 3 feet. A chance of thunderstorms. A chance of showers in the evening, then showers likely after midnight. Sunday, northwest winds 10 to 15 knots. Seas 2 to 3 feet. A chance of thunderstorms. Showers likely, mainly in the morning. Sunday night, west winds 10 to 15 knots. Seas around 2 feet. A chance of showers and thunderstorms. Winds and seas higher and near thunderstorms. The coastal waters forecast for the following. St. Andrews Bay waterways. Tonight, west winds 10 to 15 knots, diminishing to 5 to 10 knots late this evening and overnight. Protected waters a light chop.
A slight chance of showers and thunderstorms early this evening. A slight chance of showers after midnight. Wednesday, west winds 5 to 10 knots. Protected waters, a light chop. A slight chance of thunderstorms. A chance of showers, mainly in the morning. Wednesday night, west winds 5 to 10 knots. Protected waters, a light chop. Thursday, northwest winds 5 to 10 knots, becoming west 10 to 15 knots in the afternoon. Protected waters, a light chop. Thursday night, west winds 10 to 15 knots, diminishing to 5 to 10 knots after midnight. Protected waters, a light chop. Friday, northwest winds 5 to 10 knots. Protected waters, a light chop. A chance of showers and thunderstorms in the afternoon. Friday night, west winds 5 to 10 knots. Protected waters, a light chop. A chance of showers and thunderstorms. Saturday, northwest winds 5 to 10 knots. Protected waters, a light chop. A chance of showers and thunderstorms. Saturday night, west winds 5 to 10 knots. Protected waters, a light chop. A chance of showers and thunderstorms. Sunday, northwest winds 5 to 10 knots. Protected waters, a light chop. A chance of showers and thunderstorms. Sunday night, west winds 5 to 10 knots. Protected waters, a light chop. A chance of showers and thunderstorms. Winds and waves higher and near thunderstorms. The Tropical Weather Outlook. For the North Atlantic, Caribbean Sea, and the Gulf of America, tropical cyclone formation is not expected during the next 7 days. Tide information for Tuesday, July 14, 2026. St. Mark's River entrance. High 3:40 a.m., low 8:25 a.m., high 2:21 p.m., low 9:48 p.m. Apalachicola. High 7:12 a.m., low 10:01 a.m., high 3:07 p.m. St. Andrews Bay of Panama City. High 10:26 a.m., low 9:19 p.m. Note that the times of high and low tide are threaded circle pointed. River entrance, 86 degrees. Sunrise and sunset in Tallahassee. July 14, 2026, sunrise 6:45 a.m. Eastern Daylight Time, sunset 8:41 p.m. Eastern Daylight Time. 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This broadcast originates from your National Weather Service office in Tallahassee, Florida. The latest weather and forecast information can also be accessed by calling our automated forecast line at 850-942-8851. The current time is 6:21 p.m. Eastern Daylight Time. High rip current risk in effect through late tonight. What? Dangerous rip currents. Where? Walton, Bay, Gulf, and Franklin County beaches. When? Through late tonight. Impacts. Rip currents can sweep even the best swimmers away from shore into deeper water. Swim near a lifeguard. If caught in a rip current, relax and float. Don't swim against the current. If able, swim in a direction following the shoreline. If unable to escape, face the shore and call or wave for help. These are the 6 p.m. Eastern Daylight Time conditions. At the Tallahassee Airport, a thunderstorm was reported. The temperature was 78 degrees. The wind was north at 9 miles an hour. At Florida State University, the temperature was 81 degrees. The wind was west at 12 miles an hour. At Apalachicola, it was mostly sunny. The temperature was 88 degrees. The wind was west at 15 miles an hour. At Panama City Northwest, it was mostly sunny. The temperature was 84 degrees. The wind was southwest at 22 miles an hour. At Dothan, it was partly sunny. The temperature was 78 degrees. The wind was west at 6 miles an hour. At Albany, it was partly sunny. The temperature was 88 degrees. The wind was west at 6 miles an hour.

National Weather Service in Tallahassee has issued a special marine warning for Apalachee Bay or coastal waters from Keaton Beach to Ocklockney River, Florida, out to 20 nautical miles. Coastal waters from Ocklockney River to Apalachicola, Florida, out to 20 nautical miles. Coastal waters from Mexico Beach to Apalachicola, out 20 nautical miles. Coastal waters from Suwannee River to Keaton Beach, out 20 nautical miles. Coastal waters from Okaloosa-Walton County line to Mexico Beach, out 20 nautical miles. Waters from Mexico Beach to Apalachicola, Florida, from 20 to 60 nautical miles. Waters from Suwannee River to Apalachicola, Florida, from 20 to 60 nautical miles, until 8 p.m. Eastern Daylight Time, or 7 p.m. Central Daylight Time. At 6:22 p.m. Eastern Daylight Time, or 5:22 p.m. Central Daylight Time, showers associated with a fast-moving outflow boundary were located along a line extending from near Apalachicola to 29 nautical miles southeast of Empire Mica Wreck, moving east at 30 knots. Hazard, wind gusts 34 knots or greater. Source, radar indicated. Impact, expect wind gusts in excess of 34 knots, suddenly high waves, frequent lightning, and heavy downpours. Make sure all on board are wearing life jackets. Locations impacted include O Tower, K Tower, Port St. Joe, South Tower, V Tower, Empire Mica Wreck, Apalachicola, C Tower, Cape San Blas, St. George Island, and Marker 24 Barge. Move to safe harbor until hazardous weather passes. The National Weather Service in Tallahassee has issued a special marine warning for Apalachee Bay or coastal waters from Keaton Beach to Ocklockney River, Florida, out to 20 nautical miles. Coastal waters from Ocklockney River to Apalachicola, Florida, out to 20 nautical miles. Coastal waters from Mexico Beach to Apalachicola, out 20 nautical miles. Coastal waters from Suwannee River to Keaton Beach, out 20 nautical miles. Coastal waters from Okaloosa-Walton County line to Mexico Beach, out 20 nautical miles. Waters from Mexico Beach to Apalachicola, Florida, from 20 to 60 nautical miles. Waters from Suwannee River to Apalachicola, Florida, from 20 to 60 nautical miles, until 8 p.m. Eastern Daylight Time, or 7 p.m. Central Daylight Time. At 6:22 p.m. Eastern Daylight Time, or 5:22 p.m. Central Daylight Time, showers associated with a fast-moving outflow boundary were located along a line extending from near Apalachicola to 29 nautical miles southeast of Empire Mica Wreck, moving east at 30 knots. Hazard, wind gusts 34 knots or greater. Source, radar indicated. Impact, expect wind gusts in excess of 34 knots, suddenly high waves, frequent lightning, and heavy downpours. Make sure all on board are wearing life jackets. Locations impacted include O Tower, K Tower, Port St. Joe, South Tower, V Tower, Empire Mica Wreck, Apalachicola, C Tower, Cape San Blas, St. George Island, and Marker 24 Barge. Move to safe harbor until hazardous weather passes. 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The latest weather and forecast information can also be accessed by calling our automated forecast line at 850-942-8851. These are the 6 p.m. Eastern Daylight Time conditions. At the Tallahassee Airport, a thunderstorm was reported. The temperature was 78 degrees. The wind was north at 9 miles an hour. At Florida State University, the temperature was 81 degrees. The wind was west at 12 miles an hour. At Apalachicola, it was mostly sunny. The temperature was 88 degrees. The wind was west at 15 miles an hour. At Panama City Northwest, it was mostly sunny. The temperature was 84 degrees. The wind was southwest at 22 miles an hour. At Dothan, it was partly sunny. The temperature was 78 degrees. The wind was west at 6 miles an hour. At Albany, it was partly sunny. The temperature was 88 degrees. The wind was west at 6 miles an hour. At Valdosta, light rain was falling. The temperature was 76 degrees. The wind was southwest at 7 miles an hour. The current time is 6:28 p.m. Eastern Daylight Time. The National Weather Service in Tallahassee has issued a special marine warning for
Apalachee Bay, or coastal waters from Keaton Beach to Ocklockney River, Florida, out to 20 nautical miles. Coastal waters from Ocklockney River to Apalachicola, Florida, out to 20 nautical miles. Coastal waters from Mexico Beach to Apalachicola, out 20 nautical miles. Coastal waters from Suwannee River to Keaton Beach, out 20 nautical miles. Coastal waters from Okaloosa-Walton County line to Mexico Beach, out 20 nautical miles. Waters from Mexico Beach to Apalachicola, Florida, from 20 to 60 nautical miles. Waters from Suwannee E River to Apalachicola, Florida, from 20 to 60 nautical miles until 8 p.m.

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At 6:22 p.m. Eastern Daylight Time or 5:22 p.m. Central Daylight Time, showers associated with a fast-moving outflow boundary were located along a line extending from near Apalachicola to 29 nautical miles southeast of Empire Mica Wreck, moving east at 30 knots. Hazard, wind gusts 34 knots or greater. Source, radar indicated. Impact, expect wind gusts in excess of 34 knots, suddenly higher waves, frequent lightning, and heavy downpours. Make sure all on board are wearing life jackets. Locations impacted include O Tower, K Tower, Port St. Joe, South Tower, V Tower, Empire Mica Wreck, Apalachicola, C Tower, Cape San Blas, St. George Island, and Marker 24 Barge. Move to safe harbor until hazardous weather passes. 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The latest weather and forecast information can also be accessed by calling our automated forecast line at 850-942-8851. These are the 6 p.m. Eastern Daylight Time conditions. At the Tallahassee Airport, a thunderstorm was reported. The temperature was 78 degrees. The wind was north at 9 miles an hour. At Florida State University, the temperature was 81 degrees. The wind was west at 12 miles an hour. At Apalachicola, it was mostly sunny. The temperature was 88 degrees. The wind was west at 15 miles an hour. At Panama City Northwest, it was mostly sunny. The temperature was 84 degrees. The wind was southwest at 22 miles an hour. At Dothan, it was partly sunny. The temperature was 78 degrees. The wind was west at 6 miles an hour. At Albany, it was partly sunny. The temperature was 88 degrees. The wind was west at 6 miles an hour. At Valdosta, light rain was falling. The temperature was 76 degrees. The wind was southwest at 7 miles an hour. The current time is 6:31 p.m. Eastern Daylight Time. The National Weather Service in Tallahassee has issued a special marine warning for Apalachee Bay or coastal waters from Keaton Beach to Occlocknee River, Florida, out to 20 nautical miles, coastal waters from Occlocknee River to Apalachicola, Florida, out to 20 nautical miles, coastal waters from Mexico Beach to Apalachicola, out 20 nautical miles, coastal waters from Suwannee River to Keaton Beach, out 20 nautical miles, coastal waters from Okaloosa-Walton County line to Mexico Beach, out 20 nautical miles, waters from Mexico Beach to Apalachicola, Florida, from 20 to 60 nautical miles, waters from Suwannee River to Apalachicola, Florida, from 20 to 60 nautical miles until 8 p.m. Eastern Daylight Time or 7 p.m. Central Daylight Time. At 6:22 p.m. Eastern Daylight Time or 5:22 p.m. Central Daylight Time, showers associated with a fast-moving outflow boundary were located along a line extending from near Apalachicola to 29 nautical miles southeast of Empire Mica Wreck, moving east at 30 knots. Hazard, wind gusts 34 knots or greater. Source, radar indicated. Impact, expect wind gusts in excess of 34 knots, suddenly higher waves, frequent lightning, and heavy downpours. Make sure all on board are wearing life jackets. Locations impacted include O Tower, K Tower, Port St. Joe, South Tower, V Tower, Empire Mica Wreck, Apalachicola, C Tower, Cape San Blas, St. George Island, and Marker 24 Barge. Move to safe harbor until hazardous weather passes. 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This broadcast originates from your National Weather Service office in Tallahassee, Florida. The latest weather and forecast information can also be accessed by calling our automated forecast line at 850-942-8851, Tallahassee, Florida. The latest weather and forecast information can also be accessed by calling our automated forecast line at 850-942-8851. These are the 6 p.m. Eastern Daylight Time conditions. At the Tallahassee Airport, a thunderstorm was reported. The temperature was 78 degrees. The wind was north at 9 miles an hour. At Florida State University, the temperature was 81 degrees. The wind was west at 12 miles an hour. At Apalachicola, it was mostly sunny. The temperature was 88 degrees. The wind was west at 15 miles an hour. At Panama City.

nautical miles, coastal waters from Okaloosa, Walton County line to Mexico Beach out 20 nautical miles, waters from Mexico Beach to Apalachicola, Florida from 20 to 60 nautical miles, waters from Swan E River to Apalachicola, Florida from 20 to 60 nautical miles until 8 p.m. Eastern Daylight Time or 7 p.m. Central Daylight Time. At 6:22 p.m. Eastern Daylight Time or 5:22 p.m. Central Daylight Time, showers associated with a fast-moving upflow boundary were located along a line extending from near Apalachicola to 29 nautical miles southeast of Empire Mica Wreck, moving east at 30 knots. Hazard, wind gusts 34 knots or greater. Source, radar indicated. Impact, expect wind gusts in excess of 34 knots, suddenly high waves, frequent lightning, and heavy downpours. Make sure all on board are wearing life jackets. Locations impacted include O Tower, K Tower, Port St. Joe, South Tower, V Tower, Empire Mica Wreck, Apalachicola, C Tower, Cape San Blas, St. George Island, and Marker 24 Barge. Move to safe harbor until hazardous weather passes. 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This broadcast originates from your National Weather Service office in Tallahassee, Florida. The latest weather and forecast information can also be accessed by calling our automated forecast line at 850-942-8851. These are the 6 p.m. Eastern Daylight Time conditions. At the Tallahassee Airport, a thunderstorm was reported. The temperature was 78 degrees. The wind was north at 9 miles an hour. At Florida State University, the temperature was 81 degrees. The wind was west at 12 miles an hour. At Apalachicola, it was mostly sunny. The temperature was 88 degrees. The wind was west at 15 miles an hour. At Panama City Northwest, it was mostly sunny. The temperature was 84 degrees. The wind was southwest at 22 miles an hour. At Dothan, it was partly sunny. The temperature was 78 degrees. The wind was west at 6 miles an hour. At Albany, it was partly sunny. The temperature was 88 degrees. The wind was west at 6 miles an hour. At Valdosta, light rain was falling. The temperature was 76 degrees. The wind was southwest at 7 miles an hour. The current time is 6:37 p.m. Eastern Daylight Time. The National Weather Service in Tallahassee has issued a special marine warning for Apalachee Bay or coastal waters from Keaton Beach to Occlocknee River, Florida out to 20 nautical miles, coastal waters from Occlocknee River to Apalachicola, Florida out to 20 nautical miles, coastal waters from Mexico Beach to Apalachicola out 20 nautical miles, coastal waters from Suwannee River to Keaton Beach out 20 nautical miles, coastal waters from Okaloosa Walton County line to Mexico Beach out 20 nautical miles, waters from Mexico Beach to Apalachicola, Florida from 20 to 60 nautical miles, waters from Swan E River to Apalachicola, Florida from 20 to 60 nautical miles until 8 p.m. Eastern Daylight Time or 7 p.m. Central Daylight Time. At 6:22 p.m. Eastern Daylight Time or 5:22 p.m. Central Daylight Time, showers associated with a fast-moving upflow boundary were located along a line extending from near Apalachicola to 29 nautical miles southeast of Empire Mica Wreck, moving east at 30 knots. Hazard, wind gusts 34 knots or greater. Source, radar indicated. Impact, expect wind gusts in excess of 34 knots, suddenly high waves, frequent lightning, and heavy downpours. Make sure all on board are wearing life jackets. Locations impacted include O Tower, K Tower, Port St. Joe, South Tower, V Tower, Empire Mica Wreck, Apalachicola, C Tower, Cape San Blas, St. George Island, and Marker 24 Barge. Move to safe harbor until hazardous weather passes. 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This broadcast originates from your National Weather Service office in Tallahassee, Florida. The latest weather and forecast information can also be accessed by calling our automated forecast line at 850-942-8851. These are the 6 p.m. Eastern Daylight Time conditions. At the Tallahassee Airport, a thunderstorm was reported. The temperature was 78 degrees. The wind was north at 9 miles an hour. At Florida State University, the temperature was 81 degrees. The wind was west at 12 miles an hour.
At Apalachicola, it was mostly

stunning. The temperature was 88 degrees. The wind was west at 15 miles an hour. At Panama City Northwest, it was mostly sunny. The temperature was 84 degrees. The wind was southwest at 22 miles an hour. At Dothan, it was partly sunny. The temperature was 78 degrees. The wind was west at 6 miles an hour. At Albany, it was partly sunny. The temperature was 88 degrees. The wind was west at 6 miles an hour. At Valdosta, light rain was falling. The temperature was 76 degrees. The wind was southwest at 7 miles an hour. The current time is 6:40 p.m. Eastern Daylight Time. The National Weather Service in Tallahassee has issued a special marine warning for Apalachee Bay or coastal waters from Keaton Beach to Ocklockney River, Florida, out to 20 nautical miles, coastal waters from Ocklockney River to Apalachicola, Florida, out to 20 nautical miles, coastal waters from Mexico Beach to Apalachicola, out 20 nautical miles, coastal waters from Suwannee River to Keaton Beach, out 20 nautical miles, coastal waters from Okaloosa-Walton County line to Mexico Beach, out 20 nautical miles, waters from Mexico Beach to Apalachicola, Florida, from 20 to 60 nautical miles, waters from Suwannee River to Apalachicola, Florida, from 20 to 60 nautical miles until 8 p.m. Eastern Daylight Time or 7 p.m. Central Daylight Time. At 6:22 p.m. Eastern Daylight Time or 5:22 p.m. Central Daylight Time, showers associated with a fast-moving upflow boundary were located along a line extending from near Apalachicola to 29 nautical miles southeast of Empire Mica Wreck, moving east at 30 knots. Hazard: wind gusts 34 knots or greater. Source: radar indicated. Impact: expect wind gusts in excess of 34 knots, suddenly high waves, frequent lightning, and heavy downpours. Make sure all on board are wearing life jackets. Locations impacted include O Tower, K Tower, Port St. Joe, South Tower, V Tower, Empire Mica Wreck, Apalachicola, C Tower, Cape San Blas, St. George Island, and Marker 24 Barge. Move to safe harbor until hazardous weather passes. 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The latest weather and forecast information can also be accessed by calling our automated forecast line at 850-942-8851. These are the 6 p.m. Eastern Daylight Time conditions. At the Tallahassee Airport, a thunderstorm was reported. The temperature was 78 degrees. The wind was north at 9 miles an hour. At Florida State University, the temperature was 81 degrees. The wind was west at 12 miles an hour. At Apalachicola, it was mostly sunny. The temperature was 88 degrees. The wind was west at 15 miles an hour. At Panama City Northwest, it was mostly sunny. The temperature was 84 degrees. The wind was southwest at 22 miles an hour. At Dothan, it was partly sunny. The temperature was 78 degrees. The wind was west at 6 miles an hour. At Albany, it was partly sunny. The temperature was 88 degrees. The wind was west at 6 miles an hour. At Valdosta, light rain was falling. The temperature was 76 degrees. The wind was southwest at 7 miles an hour. The current time is 6:43 p.m. Eastern Daylight Time. The National Weather Service in Tallahassee has issued a special marine warning for Apalachee Bay or coastal waters from Keaton Beach to Ocklockney River, Florida, out to 20 nautical miles, coastal waters from Ocklockney River to Apalachicola, Florida, out to 20 nautical miles, coastal waters from Mexico Beach to Apalachicola, out 20 nautical miles, coastal waters from Suwannee River to Keaton Beach, out 20 nautical miles, coastal waters from Okaloosa-Walton County line to Mexico Beach, out 20 nautical miles, waters from Mexico Beach to Apalachicola, Florida, from 20 to 60 nautical miles, waters from Suwannee River to Apalachicola, Florida, from 20 to 60 nautical miles until 8 p.m. Eastern Daylight Time or 7 p.m. Central Daylight Time. At 6:22 p.m. Eastern Daylight Time or 5:22 p.m. Central Daylight Time, showers associated with a fast-moving upflow boundary were located along a line extending from near Apalachicola to 29 nautical miles southeast of Empire Mica Wreck, moving east at 30 knots. Hazard: wind gusts 34 knots or greater. Source: radar indicated. Impact: expect wind gusts in excess of 34 knots, suddenly high waves, frequent lightning.

and heavy downpours. Make sure all on board are wearing life jackets. Locations impacted include O Tower, K Tower, Port St. Joe, South Tower, V Tower, Empire Mica Wreck, Apalachicola, C Tower, Cape San Blas, St. George Island, and Marker 24 Barge. Move to safe harbor until hazardous weather passes. 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The latest weather and forecast information can also be accessed by calling our automated forecast line at 850-942-8851. These are the 6 p.m. Eastern Daylight Time conditions. At the Tallahassee Airport, a thunderstorm was reported. The temperature was 78 degrees. The wind was north at 9 miles an hour. At Florida State University, the temperature was 81 degrees. The wind was west at 12 miles an hour. At Apalachicola, it was mostly sunny. The temperature was 88 degrees. The wind was west at 15 miles an hour. At Panama City Northwest, it was mostly sunny. The temperature was 84 degrees. The wind was southwest at 22 miles an hour. At Dothan, it was partly sunny. The temperature was 78 degrees. The wind was west at 6 miles an hour. At Albany, it was partly sunny. The temperature was 88 degrees. The wind was west at 6 miles an hour. At Valdosta, light rain was falling. The temperature was 76 degrees. The wind was southwest at 7 miles an hour. The current time is 6:46 p.m. Eastern Daylight Time. The National Weather Service in Tallahassee has issued a special marine warning for Apalachee Bay or coastal waters from Keaton Beach to Ocklockney River, Florida, out to 20 nautical miles, coastal waters from Ocklockney River to Apalachicola, Florida, out to 20 nautical miles, coastal waters from Mexico Beach to Apalachicola, out 20 nautical miles, coastal waters from Suwannee River to Keaton Beach, out 20 nautical miles, coastal waters from Okaloosa-Walton County line to Mexico Beach, out 20 nautical miles, waters from Mexico Beach to Apalachicola, Florida, from 20 to 60 nautical miles, waters from Suwannee River to Apalachicola, Florida, from 20 to 60 nautical miles until 8 p.m. Eastern Daylight Time or 7 p.m. Central Daylight Time. At 6:22 p.m. Eastern Daylight Time or 5:22 p.m. Central Daylight Time, showers associated with a fast-moving outflow boundary were located along a line extending from near Apalachicola to 29 nautical miles southeast of Empire Mica Wreck, moving east at 30 knots. Hazard: wind gusts 34 knots or greater. Source: radar indicated. Impact: expect wind gusts in excess of 34 knots, suddenly higher waves, frequent lightning, and heavy downpours. Make sure all on board are wearing life jackets. Locations impacted include O Tower, K Tower, Port St. Joe, South Tower, V Tower, Empire Mica Wreck, Apalachicola, C Tower, Cape San Blas, St. George Island, and Marker 24 Barge. Move to safe harbor until hazardous weather passes. 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The latest weather and forecast information can also be accessed by calling our automated forecast line at 850-942-8851. These are the 6 p.m. Eastern Daylight Time conditions. At the Tallahassee Airport, a thunderstorm was reported. The temperature was 78 degrees. The wind was north at 9 miles an hour. At Florida State University, the temperature was 81 degrees. The wind was west at 12 miles an hour. At Apalachicola, it was mostly sunny. The temperature was 88 degrees. The wind was west at 15 miles an hour. At Panama City Northwest, it was mostly sunny. The temperature was 84 degrees. The wind was southwest at 22 miles an hour. At Dothan, it was partly sunny. The temperature was 78 degrees. The wind was west at 6 miles an hour. At Albany, it was partly sunny. The temperature was 88 degrees. The wind was west at 6 miles an hour. At Valdosta, light rain was falling. The temperature was 76 degrees. The wind was southwest at 7 miles an hour. The current time is 6:49 p.m. Eastern Daylight Time. The National Weather Service in

Tallahassee has issued a special marine warning for Apalachee Bay or coastal waters from Keaton Beach to Ocklockney River, Florida, out to 20 nautical miles. Coastal waters from Ocklockney River to Apalachicola, Florida, out to 20 nautical miles. Coastal waters from Mexico Beach to Apalachicola, out 20 nautical miles. Coastal waters from Suwannee River to Keaton Beach, out 20 nautical miles. Coastal waters from Okaloosa-Walton County line to Mexico Beach, out 20 nautical miles. Waters from Mexico Beach to Apalachicola, Florida, from 20 to 60 nautical miles. Waters from Suwannee River to Apalachicola, Florida, from 20 to 60 nautical miles, until 8 p.m. Eastern Daylight Time, or 7 p.m. Central Daylight Time. At 6:22 p.m. Eastern Daylight Time, or 5:22 p.m. Central Daylight Time, showers associated with a fast-moving outflow boundary were located along a line extending from near Apalachicola to 29 nautical miles southeast of Empire Mica Wreck, moving east at 30 knots. Hazard, wind gusts 34 knots or greater. Source, radar indicated. Impact, expect wind gusts in excess of 34 knots, suddenly higher waves, frequent lightning, and heavy downpours. Make sure all on board are wearing life jackets. Locations impacted include O Tower, K Tower, Port St. Joe, South Tower, V Tower, Empire Mica Wreck, Apalachicola, C Tower, Cape San Blas, St. George Island, and Marker 24 Barge. Move to safe harbor until hazardous weather passes. 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This broadcast originates from your National Weather Service office in Tallahassee, Florida. The latest weather and forecast information can also be accessed by calling our automated forecast line at 850-942-8851. These are the 6 p.m. Eastern Daylight Time conditions. At the Tallahassee Airport, a thunderstorm was reported. The temperature was 78 degrees. The wind was north at 9 miles an hour. At Florida State University, the temperature was 81 degrees. The wind was west at 12 miles an hour. At Apalachicola, it was mostly sunny. The temperature was 88 degrees. The wind was west at 15 miles an hour. At Panama City Northwest, it was mostly sunny. The temperature was 84 degrees. The wind was southwest at 22 miles an hour. At Dothan, it was partly sunny. The temperature was 78 degrees. The wind was west at 6 miles an hour. At Albany, it was partly sunny. The temperature was 88 degrees. The wind was west at 6 miles an hour. At Valdosta, light rain was falling. The temperature was 76 degrees. The wind was southwest at 7 miles an hour. The current time is 6:52 p.m. Eastern Daylight Time. The National Weather Service in Tallahassee has issued a special marine warning for Apalachee Bay or coastal waters from Keaton Beach to Ocklockney River, Florida, out to 20 nautical miles. Coastal waters from Ocklockney River to Apalachicola, Florida, out to 20 nautical miles. Coastal waters from Mexico Beach to Apalachicola, out 20 nautical miles. Coastal waters from Suwannee River to Keaton Beach, out 20 nautical miles. Coastal waters from Okaloosa-Walton County line to Mexico Beach, out 20 nautical miles. Waters from Mexico Beach to Apalachicola, Florida, from 20 to 60 nautical miles. Waters from Suwannee River to Apalachicola, Florida, from 20 to 60 nautical miles, until 8 p.m. Eastern Daylight Time, or 7 p.m. Central Daylight Time. At 6:22 p.m. Eastern Daylight Time, or 5:22 p.m. Central Daylight Time, showers associated with a fast-moving outflow boundary were located along a line extending from near Apalachicola to 29 nautical miles southeast of Empire Mica Wreck, moving east at 30 knots. Hazard, wind gusts 34 knots or greater. Source, radar indicated. Impact, expect wind gusts in excess of 34 knots, suddenly higher waves, frequent lightning, and heavy downpours. Make sure all on board are wearing life jackets. Locations impacted include O Tower, K Tower, Port St. Joe, South Tower, V Tower, Empire Mica Wreck, Apalachicola, C Tower, Cape San Blas, St. George Island, and Marker 24 Barge. Move to safe harbor until hazardous weather passes. 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

Daylight time conditions. At the Tallahassee Airport, a thunderstorm was reported. The temperature was 78 degrees. The wind was north at 9 miles an hour. At Florida State University, the temperature was 81 degrees. The wind was west at 12 miles an hour. At Apalachicola, it was mostly sunny. The temperature was 88 degrees. The wind was west at 15 miles an hour. At Panama City Northwest, it was mostly sunny. The temperature was 84 degrees. The wind was southwest at 22 miles an hour. At Dothan, it was partly sunny. The temperature was 78 degrees. The wind was west at 6 miles an hour. At Albany, it was partly sunny. The temperature was 88 degrees. The wind was west at 6 miles an hour. At Valdosta, light rain was falling. The temperature was 76 degrees. The wind was southwest at 7 miles an hour. The current time is 6:55 p.m. Eastern Daylight Time. The National Weather Service in Tallahassee has issued a special marine warning for Apalachee Bay or coastal waters from Keaton Beach to Ocklockney River, Florida, out to 20 nautical miles, coastal waters from Ocklockney River to Apalachicola, Florida, out to 20 nautical miles, coastal waters from Mexico Beach to Apalachicola, out 20 nautical miles, coastal waters from Suwannee River to Keaton Beach, out 20 nautical miles, coastal waters from Okaloosa-Walton County line to Mexico Beach, out 20 nautical miles, waters from Mexico Beach to Apalachicola, Florida, from 20 to 60 nautical miles, waters from Suwannee River to Apalachicola, Florida, from 20 to 60 nautical miles, until 8 p.m. Eastern Daylight Time, or 7 p.m. Central Daylight Time. At 6:22 p.m. Eastern Daylight Time, or 5:22 p.m. Central Daylight Time, showers associated with a fast-moving outflow boundary were located along a line extending from near Apalachicola to 29 nautical miles southeast of Empire Mica Wreck, moving east at 30 knots. Hazard, wind gusts 34 knots or greater. Source, radar indicated. Impact, expect wind gusts in excess of 34 knots, suddenly high waves, frequent lightning, and heavy downpours. Make sure all on board are wearing life jackets. Locations impacted include O Tower, K Tower, Port St. Joe, South Tower, V Tower, Empire Mica Wreck, Apalachicola, C Tower, Cape San Blas, St. George Island, and Marker 24 Barge. Move to safe harbor until hazardous weather passes. 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The latest weather and forecast information can also be accessed by calling our automated forecast line at 850-942-8851. These are the 6 p.m. Eastern Daylight Time conditions. At the Tallahassee Airport, a thunderstorm was reported. The temperature was 78 degrees. The wind was north at 9 miles an hour. At Florida State University, the temperature was 81 degrees. The wind was west at 12 miles an hour. At Apalachicola, it was mostly sunny. The temperature was 88 degrees. The wind was west at 15 miles an hour. At Panama City Northwest, it was mostly sunny. The temperature was 84 degrees. The wind was southwest at 22 miles an hour. At Dothan, it was partly sunny. The temperature was 78 degrees. The wind was west at 6 miles an hour. At Albany, it was partly sunny. The temperature was 88 degrees. The wind was west at 6 miles an hour. At Valdosta, light rain was falling. The temperature was 76 degrees. The wind was southwest at 7 miles an hour. The current time is 6:58 p.m. Eastern Daylight Time. The National Weather Service in Tallahassee has issued a special marine warning for Apalachee Bay or coastal waters from Keaton Beach to Ocklockney River, Florida, out to 20 nautical miles, coastal waters from Ocklockney River to Apalachicola, Florida, out to 20 nautical miles, coastal waters from Mexico Beach to Apalachicola, out 20 nautical miles, coastal waters from Suwannee River to Keaton Beach, out 20 nautical miles, coastal waters from Okaloosa-Walton County line to Mexico Beach, out 20 nautical miles, waters from Mexico Beach to Apalachicola, Florida, from 20 to 60 nautical miles, waters from Suwannee River to Apalachicola, Florida, from 20 to 60 nautical miles, until 8 p.m. A special marine warning remains in effect until 8 p.m. Eastern Daylight Time, or 7 p.m. Central Daylight Time. For the following areas, Apalachee Bay or coastal waters from Keaton Beach.

to Occlocknee River, Florida, out to 20 nautical miles. Coastal waters from Occlocknee River to Apalachicola, Florida, out to 20 nautical miles. Coastal waters from Mexico Beach to Apalachicola, out 20 nautical miles. Coastal waters from Suwannee River to Keaton Beach, out 20 nautical miles. Coastal waters from Okaloosa-Walton County line to Mexico Beach, out 20 nautical miles. Waters from Mexico Beach to Apalachicola, Florida, from 20 to 60 nautical miles. Waters from Suwannee River to Apalachicola, Florida, from 20 to 60 nautical miles, at 6:59 p.m. Eastern Daylight Time, or 5:59 p.m. Central Daylight Time. Strong thunderstorms were located along a line extending from 11 nautical miles northeast of St. George Island to 24 nautical miles south of South Tower, moving east at 30 knots. Hazard, wind gusts to 40 knots. Source, radar indicated. Impact, expect wind gusts in excess of 34 knots, suddenly higher waves, frequent lightning, and heavy downpours. Make sure all on board are wearing life jackets. Locations impacted include O Tower, K Tower, Port St. Joe, South Tower, V Tower, Empire Mica Wreck, Apalachicola, C Tower, Cape San Blas, St. George Island, and Marker 24 Barge. Move to safe harbor until hazardous weather passes. The Tallahassee Climate Summary for this evening, as of 5 p.m., July 14, 2026. Today's high temperature of 92 degrees occurred at 1:42 p.m. This tied the normal high of 92. Today's low temperature of 72 degrees occurred at 6:14 a.m. This low was 1 degree below the normal low of 73. 0.08 inches of precipitation fell today, which brings the monthly total to 3.44 inches. This is 0.23 inches above the normal amount of 3.21 inches for July. The total precipitation for the year now stands at 20.83 inches, which is 10.96 inches below normal. The normal high temperature for tomorrow is 92 degrees, and the normal low is 73. The record high for tomorrow is 104, which occurred in 1932, and the record low is 62, which occurred in 1967. Sunset tonight is at 8:41 p.m. Sunrise tomorrow is at 6:46 a.m. Tide information for Tuesday, July 14, 2026. St. Mark's River entrance. High 3:40 a.m., low 8:25 a.m., high 2:21 p.m., low 9:48 p.m. Apalachicola. High 7:12 a.m., low 10:01 a.m., high 3:07 p.m. St. Andrews Bay at Panama City. High 10:26 a.m., low 9:19 p.m. Note that the times of high and low tide are 3 minutes earlier at Shell Point than at the St. Marks River entrance. The average water temperature at Apalachicola was 86.0 degrees. Sunrise and sunset in Tallahassee. July 14, 2026, sunrise 6:45 a.m. Eastern Daylight Time, sunset 8:41 p.m. Eastern Daylight Time. 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The latest weather and forecast information can also be accessed by calling our automated forecast line at 850-942-8851. The current time is 7:03 p.m. Eastern Daylight Time. High rip current risk in effect through late tonight. What? Dangerous rip currents. Where? Walton, Bay, Gulf, and Franklin County beaches. When? Through late tonight. Impacts. Rip currents can sweep even the best swimmers away from shore into deeper water. Swim near a lifeguard. If caught in a rip current, relax and float. Don't swim against the current. If able, swim in a direction following the shoreline. If unable to escape, face the shore and call or wave for help. The Tropical Weather Outlook. For the North Atlantic, Caribbean Sea, and the Gulf of America, tropical cyclone formation is not expected during the next 7 days. A special marine warning remains in effect until 8 p.m. Eastern Daylight Time, or 7 p.m. Central Daylight Time. For the following areas, Apalachee Bay or coastal waters from Keaton Beach to Occlocknee River, Florida, out to 20 nautical miles, coastal waters from Occlocknee River to Apalachicola, Florida, out to 20 nautical miles, coastal waters from Mexico Beach to Apalachicola, out 20 nautical miles, coastal waters from Suwannee River to Keaton Beach, out 20 nautical miles, coastal waters from Okaloosa-Walton County line to Mexico Beach, out 20 nautical miles, waters from Mexico Beach to Apalachicola, Florida, from 20 to 60 nautical miles, waters from Suwannee River to Apalachicola, Florida, from 20 to 60.

nautical miles at 6:59 p.m. Eastern Daylight Time or 5:59 p.m. Central Daylight Time. Strong thunderstorms were located along a line extending from 11 nautical miles northeast of St. George Island to 24 nautical miles south of South Tower, moving east at 30 knots. Hazard, wind gusts to 40 knots. Source, radar indicated. Impact, expect wind gusts in excess of 34 knots, suddenly high waves, frequent lightning, and heavy downpours. Make sure all on board are wearing life jackets. Locations impacted include O Tower, K Tower, Port St. Joe, South Tower, V Tower, Empire Mica Wreck, Apalachicola, C Tower, Cape San Blas, St. George Island, and Marker 24 Barge. Move to safe harbor until hazardous weather passes. Tide information for Tuesday, July 14, 2026. St. Mark's River Entrance. High 3:40 a.m., low 8:25 a.m., high 2:21 p.m., low 9:48 p.m. Apalachicola. High 7:12 a.m., low 10:01 a.m., high 3:07 p.m. St. Andrews Bay at Panama City. High 10:26 a.m., low 9:19 p.m. Note that the times of high and low tide are 3 minutes earlier at Shell Point than at the St. Mark's River entrance. The average water temperature at Apalachicola was 86.0 degrees. Sunrise and sunset in Tallahassee. July 14, 2026, sunrise 6:45 a.m. Eastern Daylight Time, sunset 8:41 p.m. Eastern Daylight Time. 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This broadcast originates from your National Weather Service office in Tallahassee, Florida. The latest weather and forecast information can also be accessed by calling our automated forecast line at 850-942-8851. The current time is 7:06 p.m. Eastern Daylight Time. High rip current risk in effect through late tonight. What? Dangerous rip currents. Where? Walton, Bay, Gulf, and Franklin County beaches. When? Through late tonight. Impacts. Rip currents can sweep even the best swimmers away from shore into deeper water. Swim near a lifeguard. If caught in a rip current, relax and float. Don't swim against the current. If able, swim in a direction following the shoreline. If unable to escape, face the shore and call or wave for help. These are the 7 p.m. Eastern Daylight Time conditions. At the Tallahassee Airport, it was partly sunny. The temperature was 80 degrees. The wind was northeast at 3 miles an hour. The report from Florida State University was not available. At Apalachicola, thunder and fog were reported. The temperature was 76 degrees. The wind was west at 12 miles an hour. At Panama City Northwest, it was mostly sunny. The temperature was 84 degrees. The wind was southwest at 9 miles an hour. At Dothan, it was partly sunny. The temperature was 79 degrees. The wind was northwest at 6 miles an hour. At Albany, thunder was reported. The temperature was 76 degrees. The wind was southwest at 8 miles an hour. At Valdosta, it was partly sunny. The temperature was 77 degrees. The wind was west at 6 miles an hour. Over the marine area, at the buoy south of Apalachicola, winds were west at 8 knots. At the buoy south of Panama City, winds were west at 8 knots. At the buoy south of Pensacola, winds were west at 12 knots. The forecast for the local area. Tonight, mostly cloudy. A chance of showers and thunderstorms this evening. Lows in the lower 70s. West winds 5 to 10 miles per hour. Chance of rain 50%. Wednesday, mostly sunny. A chance of showers and thunderstorms in the afternoon. Highs in the lower 90s. West winds 5 to 10 miles per hour. Chance of rain 50%. Wednesday night, partly cloudy with a slight chance of showers and thunderstorms in the evening, then mostly clear after midnight. Lows in the mid-70s. West winds 5 to 10 miles per hour. Chance of rain 20%. Thursday, sunny. A slight chance of showers and thunderstorms in the afternoon. Highs in the lower 90s. Northwest winds 10 to 15 miles per hour. Chance of rain 20%. Thursday night, partly cloudy with a slight chance of showers and thunderstorms in the evening, then mostly clear after midnight. Lows in the mid-70s. West winds 5 to 10 miles per hour.

chance of rain 20%. Friday and Friday night, partly cloudy. A chance of showers and thunderstorms. Highs in the lower 90s. Lows in the mid-70s. Chance of rain 50%. Saturday through Sunday night, partly cloudy with showers and thunderstorms likely. Highs in the lower 90s. Lows in the mid-70s. Chance of rain 60%. Monday, sunny. A slight chance of showers and thunderstorms in the morning, then a chance of showers and thunderstorms in the afternoon. Highs in the lower 90s. Chance of rain 50%. Heat index values up to 105. Monday night, partly cloudy with a chance of showers and thunderstorms in the evening, then mostly clear after midnight. Lows in the upper 70s. Chance of rain 50%. Tuesday, sunny. A slight chance of showers and thunderstorms in the morning, then a chance of showers and thunderstorms in the afternoon. Highs in the lower 90s. Chance of rain 50%. Heat index values up to 105. The coastal waters forecast for the following waters from Suwannee River to Apalachicola, Florida, extending from 20 to 60 nautical miles, coastal waters from Okaloosa-Walton County line to Mexico Beach out to 20 nautical miles, coastal waters from Mexico Beach to Apalachicola out to 20 nautical miles, waters from Okaloosa-Walton County line to Mexico Beach 20 to 60 nautical miles, and waters from Mexico Beach to Apalachicola 20 to 60 nautical miles. Rest of today, west winds 10 to 15 knots. Seas 2 to 3 feet. Wave detail, west 2 feet at 5 seconds and south 1 foot at 7 seconds. Protected waters a moderate chop. A chance of showers and thunderstorms late this morning, then a slight chance of showers and thunderstorms early this afternoon. A chance of showers and thunderstorms late. Tonight, west winds 10 to 15 knots with gusts up to 20 knots, diminishing to 5 to 10 knots after midnight. Seas around 2 feet. Wave detail, west 2 feet at 5 seconds and south 1 foot at 7 seconds. Protected waters a moderate chop. A slight chance of showers and thunderstorms. Wednesday, west winds 5 to 10 knots, increasing to 10 to 15 knots in the afternoon. Seas around 2 feet. Wave detail, west 2 feet at 5 seconds and south 1 foot at 6 seconds. Protected waters a moderate chop. A slight chance of showers and thunderstorms in the morning. Wednesday night, west winds 10 to 15 knots. Seas around 2 feet. Wave detail, west 2 feet at 4 seconds and south 1 foot at 6 seconds. Protected waters a moderate chop. Thursday, northwest winds 10 to 15 knots. Seas around 2 feet. Wave detail, west 2 feet at 3 seconds and south 1 foot at 6 seconds. Protected waters a moderate chop. Thursday night, west winds 10 to 15 knots. Seas around 2 feet. Wave detail, west 2 feet at 4 seconds and south 1 foot at 7 seconds. Protected waters a moderate chop. A slight chance of showers and thunderstorms. Friday, northwest winds 10 to 15 knots. Seas around 2 feet. Protected waters a moderate chop. A chance of showers and thunderstorms, mainly in the morning. Friday night, northwest winds 10 to 15 knots. Seas 2 to 3 feet. Protected waters a moderate chop. A chance of showers and thunderstorms in the evening, then showers and thunderstorms likely after midnight. Saturday, northwest winds 10 to 15 knots. Seas around 2 feet. Protected waters a moderate chop. Showers and thunderstorms likely, mainly in the morning. Saturday night, west winds 10 to 15 knots. Seas around 2 feet. Protected waters a moderate chop. A chance of showers and thunderstorms. Winds and waves higher in and near thunderstorms. The coastal waters forecast for the following. Coastal waters from Okaloosa-Walton County line to Mexico Beach out to 20 nautical miles, and coastal waters from Mexico Beach to Apalachicola out to 20 nautical miles. Small craft should exercise caution. Tonight, west winds 10 to 15 knots with gusts up to 20 knots, diminishing to 5 to 10 knots after midnight. Seas 2 to 3 feet. Wave detail, west 2 feet at 4 seconds and south 1 foot at 7 seconds. Protected waters a moderate chop. A slight chance of showers and thunderstorms early this evening. Wednesday, west winds 10 knots. Seas around 2 feet. Wave detail, southwest 2 feet at 5 seconds. Protected waters a light chop. A slight chance of showers and thunderstorms.

Wednesday night and Thursday, west winds 10 to 15 knots. Seas around 2 feet. Wave detail, west 2 feet at 3 seconds and south 1 foot at 6 seconds. Protected waters, a light to moderate chop. A slight chance of showers and thunderstorms in the afternoon. Thursday night, west winds 10 to 15 knots with gusts up to 20 knots. Seas 2 to 3 feet. Wave detail, west 2 feet at 4 seconds and south 1 foot at 7 seconds. Protected waters, a moderate chop. A slight chance of thunderstorms. A slight chance of showers in the evening, then a chance of showers after midnight. Friday, northwest winds 10 to 15 knots. Seas 2 to 3 feet. Wave detail, west 2 feet at 4 seconds and south 1 foot at 7 seconds. Protected waters, a light to moderate chop. A chance of showers and thunderstorms. Friday night, west winds 10 to 15 knots. Seas 2 to 3 feet. Protected waters, a moderate chop. A chance of showers and thunderstorms. Saturday, northwest winds 10 to 15 knots. Seas around 2 feet. Protected waters, a moderate chop. A chance of showers and thunderstorms. Saturday night through Sunday night, west winds 10 to 15 knots. Seas 2 to 3 feet. Protected waters, a moderate chop. A chance of showers and thunderstorms. Winds and waves higher in and near thunderstorms. The coastal waters forecast for the following waters from Suwannee River to Apalachicola, Florida, extending from 20 to 60 nautical miles, waters from Okaloosa-Walton County line to Mexico Beach 20 to 60 nautical miles, and waters from Mexico Beach to Apalachicola 20 to 60 nautical miles. Tonight, west winds 5 to 10 knots. Seas around 2 feet. Wave detail, west 2 feet at 5 seconds and south 1 foot at 7 seconds. A slight chance of showers and thunderstorms early this evening. Wednesday, the following broadcast is a special weather statement issued by the National Weather Service in Tallahassee, Florida. Strong thunderstorms will impact eastern Geneva, Houston, northwestern Jackson, western Miller, northwestern Seminole, and early counties through 8:15 p.m. Eastern Daylight Time, or 7:15 p.m. Central Daylight Time. At 7:16 p.m. Eastern Daylight Time, or 6:16 p.m. Central Daylight Time, Doppler radar was tracking strong thunderstorms along a line extending from near Columbia to near Graceville. Movement was east at 15 miles per hour. Hazard, wind gusts up to 50 miles per hour. Source, radar indicated. Impact, gusty winds could knock down tree limbs and blow around unsecured objects. Locations impacted include Colquitt, Cottonwood, Graceville, Dothan, Blakely, Donaldsonville, Taylor, Kinsey, Ashford, Slocum, Cowarts, Webb, Columbia, Douglasville, Centerville, Malone, Malvern, Rehoboth, Avon, and Madrid. If outdoors, consider seeking shelter inside a building. The coastal waters forecast for the following waters from Suwannee River to Apalachicola, Florida, extending from 20 to 60 nautical miles, waters from Okaloosa-Walton County line to Mexico Beach 20 to 60 nautical miles, and waters from Mexico Beach to Apalachicola 20 to 60 nautical miles. Tonight, west winds 5 to 10 knots. Seas around 2 feet. Wave detail, west 2 feet at 5 seconds and south 1 foot at 7 seconds. A slight chance of showers and thunderstorms early this evening. Wednesday, west winds 5 to 10 knots. Seas around 2 feet. Wave detail, west 2 feet at 5 seconds and south 1 foot at 7 seconds. Wednesday night and Thursday, west winds 5 to 10 knots. Seas around 2 feet. Wave detail, west 1 foot at 4 seconds and south 1 foot at 6 seconds. Thursday night, west winds 10 to 15 knots. Seas around 2 feet. Wave detail, west 2 feet at 4 seconds and south 1 foot at 7 seconds. A slight chance of showers and thunderstorms after midnight. Friday, northwest winds 10 to 15 knots. Seas 2 to 3 feet. Wave detail, northwest 2 feet at 4 seconds and south 1 foot at 7 seconds. A chance of showers and thunderstorms. Friday night, west winds 10 to 15 knots. Seas 2 to 3 feet. A chance of showers and thunderstorms in the evening, then showers and thunderstorms likely after midnight. Saturday, northwest winds 10 to 15 knots. Seas 2 to 3 feet. Showers and thunderstorms likely, mainly in the morning. Saturday night, west winds 10 to 15 knots. Seas 2 to 3 feet. A chance of thunderstorms.
A chance of showers in the evening, then showers likely after midnight. Sunday, northwest winds 10 to 15 knots. Seas 2 to 3 feet. A chance of thunderstorms. Showers likely, mainly in the morning. Sunday night, west winds 10 to 15 knots. Seas around 2 feet. A chance of showers and thunderstorms. Winds and seas higher and near thunderstorms. The Tallahassee climate summary for this evening, as of 5 p.m., July 14, 2026. Today's high temperature of 92 degrees occurred at 1:42 p.m. This tied the normal high of 92. Today's low temperature of 72 degrees occurred at 6:14 a.m. This low was 1 degree below the normal low of 73. 0.08 inches of precipitation fell today, which brings the monthly total to 3.44 inches. This is 0.23 inches above the normal amount of 3.21 inches for July. The total precipitation for the year now stands at 20.83 inches, which is 10.96 inches below normal. The normal high temperature for tomorrow is 92 degrees, and the normal low is 73. The record high for tomorrow is 104, which occurred in 1932, and the record low is 62, which occurred in 1967. Sunset tonight is at 8:41 p.m. Sunrise tomorrow is at 6:46 a.m. The coastal waters forecast for the following St. Andrews Bay waterways. Tonight, west winds 10 to 15 knots, diminishing to 5 to 10 knots late this evening and overnight. Protected waters a light chop. A slight chance of showers and thunderstorms early this evening. A slight chance of showers after midnight. Wednesday, west winds 5 to 10 knots,

National Weather Service in Tallahassee has issued a special marine warning for Apalachee Bay or coastal waters from Keaton Beach to Ocklockney River, Florida, out to 20 nautical miles, coastal waters from Ocklockney River to Apalachicola, Florida, out to 20 nautical miles, coastal waters from Suwannee River to Keaton Beach, out 20 nautical miles, waters from Suwannee River to Apalachicola, Florida, from 20 to 60 nautical miles, until 8:45 p.m. Eastern Daylight Time. At 7:21 p.m. Eastern Daylight Time, strong thunderstorms were located along a line extending from 12 nautical miles west of Marker 24 Barge to near K Tower to 13 nautical miles south of South Tower, moving east at 25 knots. Hazard, wind gusts to 40 knots. Source, radar indicated. Impact, expect wind gusts in excess of 34 knots, suddenly high waves, frequent lightning, and heavy downpours. Make sure all on board are wearing life jackets. Locations impacted include V Tower, Buckeye Reef, Horseshoe Beach, K Tower, and Marker 24 Barge. Move to safe harbor until hazardous weather passes. The National Weather Service in Tallahassee has issued a special marine warning for Apalachee Bay or coastal waters from Keaton Beach to Ocklockney River, Florida, out to 20 nautical miles, coastal waters from Ocklockney River to Apalachicola, Florida, out to 20 nautical miles, coastal waters from Suwannee River to Keaton Beach, out 20 nautical miles, waters from Suwannee River to Apalachicola, Florida, from 20 to 60 nautical miles, until 8:45 p.m. Eastern Daylight Time. At 7:21 p.m. Eastern Daylight Time, strong thunderstorms were located along a line extending from 12 nautical miles west of Marker 24 Barge to near K Tower to 13 nautical miles south of South Tower, moving east at 25 knots. Hazard, wind gusts to 40 knots. Source, radar indicated. Impact, expect wind gusts in excess of 34 knots, suddenly higher waves, frequent lightning, and heavy downpours. Make sure all on board are wearing life jackets. Locations impacted include V Tower, Buckeye Reef, Horseshoe Beach, K Tower, and Marker 24 Barge. Move to safe harbor until hazardous weather passes. 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The latest weather and forecast information can also be accessed by calling our automated forecast line at 850-942-8851. The following broadcast is a special weather statement issued by the National Weather Service in Tallahassee, Florida. Strong thunderstorms will impact eastern Geneva, Houston, northwestern Jackson, western Miller, northwestern Seminole, and early counties through 8:15 p.m. Eastern Daylight Time or 7:15 p.m. Central Daylight Time. At 7:16 p.m. Eastern Daylight Time, or 6:16 p.m. Central Daylight Time, Doppler radar was tracking strong thunderstorms along a line extending from near Columbia to near Graceville. Movement was east at 15 miles per hour. Hazard, wind gusts up to 50 miles per hour. Source, radar indicated. Impact, gusty winds could knock down tree limbs and blow around unsecured objects. Locations impacted include Colquitt, Cottonwood, Graceville, Dothan, Blakely, Donaldsonville, Taylor, Kinsey, Ashford, Slocum, Cowarts, Webb, Columbia, Douglasville, Centerville, Malone, Malvern, Rehoboth, Avon, and Madrid. If outdoors, consider seeking shelter inside a building. These are the 7 p.m. Eastern Daylight Time conditions. At the Tallahassee Airport, it was partly sunny. The temperature was 80 degrees. The wind was northeast at 3 miles an hour. At Florida State University, the temperature was 77 degrees. The wind was northeast at 3 miles an hour. At Apalachicola, thunder and fog were reported. The temperature was 76 degrees. The wind was west at 12 miles an hour. At Panama City Northwest, it was partly sunny. The temperature was 84 degrees. The wind was southwest at 9 miles an hour. At Dothan, it was partly sunny. The temperature was 79 degrees. The wind was northwest at 6 miles an hour. At Albany, it was cloudy. The temperature was 76 degrees. The wind was southwest at 7 miles an hour. At Valdosta, it was partly sunny. The temperature was 77 degrees. The wind was west at 6 miles an hour. The current time is 7:26 p.m. Eastern Daylight Time.
The National Weather Service in Tallahassee has issued a special marine warning for Apalachee Bay or coastal waters from Keaton Beach to Occlocknee River, Florida, out to 20 nautical miles, coastal waters from Occlocknee River to Apalachicola, Florida, out to 20 nautical miles, coastal waters from Suwannee River to Keaton Beach, out 20 nautical miles, waters from Suwannee River to Apalachicola, Florida, from 20 to 60 nautical miles, until 8:45 p.m. Eastern Daylight Time. At 7:21 p.m. Eastern Daylight Time, strong thunderstorms were located along a line extending from 12 nautical miles west of Marker 24 Barge to near K Tower to 13 nautical miles south of South Tower, moving east at 25 knots. Hazard, wind gusts to 40 knots. Source, radar indicated. Impact, expect wind gusts in excess of 34 knots, suddenly high waves, frequent lightning, and heavy downpours. Make sure all on board are wearing life jackets. Locations impacted include V Tower, Buckeye Reef, Horseshoe Beach, K Tower, and Marker 24 Barge. Move to safe harbor until hazardous weather passes. 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The latest weather and forecast information can also be accessed by calling our automated forecast line at 850-942-8851. The following broadcast is a special weather statement issued by the National Weather Service in Tallahassee, Florida. Strong thunderstorms will impact eastern Geneva, Houston, northwestern Jackson, western Miller, northwestern Seminole, and early counties through 8:15 p.m. Eastern Daylight Time or 7:15 p.m. Central Daylight Time. At 7:16 p.m. Eastern Daylight Time, or 6:16 p.m. Central Daylight Time, Doppler radar was tracking strong thunderstorms along a line extending from near Columbia to near Graceville. Movement was east at 15 miles per hour. Hazard, wind gusts up to 50 miles per hour. Source, radar indicated. Impact, gusty winds could knock down tree limbs and blow around unsecured objects. Locations impacted include Colquitt, Cottonwood, Graceville, Dothan, Blakely, Donaldsonville, Taylor, Kinsey, Ashford, Slocum, Cowarts, Webb, Columbia, Douglasville, Centerville, Malone, Malvern, Rehoboth, Avon, and Madrid. If outdoors, consider seeking shelter inside a building. These are the 7 p.m. Eastern Daylight Time conditions. At the Tallahassee Airport, it was partly sunny. The temperature was 80 degrees. The wind was northeast at 3 miles an hour. At Florida State University, the temperature was 77 degrees. The wind was northeast at 3 miles an hour. At Apalachicola, thunder and fog.

were reported. The temperature was 76 degrees. The wind was west at 12 miles an hour. At Panama City Northwest, it was partly sunny. The temperature was 84 degrees. The wind was southwest at 9 miles an hour. At Dothan, it was partly sunny. The temperature was 79 degrees. The wind was northwest at 6 miles an hour. At Albany, it was cloudy. The temperature was 76 degrees. The wind was southwest at 7 miles an hour. At Valdosta, it was partly sunny. The temperature was 77 degrees. The wind was west at 6 miles an hour. The current time is 7:30 p.m. Eastern Daylight Time. The National Weather Service in Tallahassee has issued a special marine warning for Apalachee Bay or coastal waters from Keaton Beach to Ocklockney River, Florida, out to 20 nautical miles, coastal waters from Ocklockney River to Apalachicola, Florida, out to 20 nautical miles, coastal waters from Suwannee River to Keaton Beach, out 20 nautical miles, waters from Suwannee River to Apalachicola, Florida, from 20 to 60 nautical miles, until 8:45 p.m. Eastern Daylight Time. At 7:21 p.m. Eastern Daylight Time, strong thunderstorms were located along a line extending from 12 nautical miles west of Marker 24 Barge to near K Tower to 13 nautical miles south of South Tower, moving east at 25 knots. Hazard, wind gusts to 40 knots. Source, radar indicated. Impact, expect wind gusts in excess of 34 knots, suddenly high waves, frequent lightning, and heavy downpours. Make sure all on board are wearing life jackets. Locations impacted include V Tower, Buckeye Reef, Horseshoe Beach, K Tower, and Marker 24 Barge. Move to safe harbor until hazardous weather passes. 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This broadcast originates from your National Weather Service office in Tallahassee, Florida. The latest weather and forecast information can also be accessed by calling our automated forecast line at 850-942-8851. The following broadcast is a special weather statement issued by the National Weather Service in Tallahassee, Florida. Strong thunderstorms will impact eastern Geneva, Houston, northwestern Jackson, western Miller, northwestern Seminole, and early counties through 8:15 p.m. Eastern Daylight Time or 7:15 p.m. Central Daylight Time. At 7:16 p.m. Eastern Daylight Time, or 6:16 p.m. Central Daylight Time, Doppler radar was tracking strong thunderstorms along a line extending from near Columbia to near Graceville. Movement was east at 15 miles per hour. Hazard, wind gusts up to 50 miles per hour. Source, radar indicated. Impact, gusty winds could knock down tree limbs and blow around unsecured objects. Locations impacted include Colquitt, Cottonwood, Graceville, Dothan, Blakely, Donaldsonville, Taylor, Kinsey, Ashford, Slocum, Cowarts, Webb, Columbia, Douglasville, Centerville, Malone, Malvern, Rehoboth, Avon, and Madrid. If outdoors, consider seeking shelter inside a building. These are the 7 p.m. Eastern Daylight Time conditions. At the Tallahassee Airport, Avon, and Madrid. If outdoors, consider seeking shelter inside a building. These are the 7 p.m. Eastern Daylight Time conditions. At the Tallahassee Airport, it was partly sunny. The temperature was 80 degrees. The wind was northeast at 3 miles an hour. At Florida State University, the temperature was 77 degrees. The wind was northeast at 3 miles an hour. At Apalachicola, thunder and fog were reported. The temperature was 76 degrees. The wind was west at 12 miles an hour. At Panama City Northwest, it was partly sunny. The temperature was 84 degrees. The wind was southwest at 9 miles an hour. At Dothan, it was partly sunny. The temperature was 79 degrees. The wind was northwest at 6 miles an hour. At Albany, it was cloudy. The temperature was 76 degrees. The wind was southwest at 7 miles an hour. At Valdosta, it was partly sunny. The temperature was 77 degrees. The wind was west at 6 miles an hour. The current time is 7:34 p.m. Eastern Daylight Time. The National Weather Service in Tallahassee has issued a special marine warning for Apalachee Bay or coastal waters from Keaton Beach to Ocklockney River, Florida, out to 20 nautical miles, coastal waters from Ocklockney River to Apalachicola, Florida, out to 20 nautical miles, coastal waters from Suwannee River to Keaton Beach, out 20 nautical miles.

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The latest weather and forecast information can also be accessed by calling our automated forecast line at 850-942-8851. The following broadcast is a special weather statement issued by the National Weather Service in Tallahassee, Florida. Strong thunderstorms will impact eastern Geneva, Houston, northwestern Jackson, western Miller, northwestern Seminole, and early counties through 8:15 p.m. Eastern Daylight Time, or 7:15 p.m. Central Daylight Time. At 7:16 p.m. Eastern Daylight Time, or 6:16 p.m. Central Daylight Time, Doppler radar was tracking strong thunderstorms along a line extending from near Columbia to near Graysville. Movement was east at 15 miles per hour. Hazard, wind gusts up to 50 miles per hour. Source, radar indicated. Impact, gusty winds could knock down tree limbs and blow around unsecured objects. Locations impacted include Colquitt, Cottonwood, Graysville, Dothan, Blakely, Donaldsonville, Taylor, Kinsey, Ashford, Slocum, Cowarts, Webb, Columbia, Douglasville, Centerville, Malone, Malvern, Rehoboth, Avon, and Madrid. If outdoors, consider seeking shelter inside a building. These are the 7 p.m. Eastern Daylight Time conditions. At the Tallahassee Airport, it was partly sunny. The temperature was 80 degrees. The wind was northeast at 3 miles an hour. At Florida State University, the temperature was 77 degrees. The wind was northeast at 3 miles an hour. At Apalachicola, thunder and fog were reported. The temperature was 76 degrees. The wind was west at 12 miles an hour. At Panama City Northwest, it was partly sunny. The temperature was 84 degrees. The wind was southwest at 9 miles an hour. At Dothan, it was partly sunny. The temperature was 79 degrees. The wind was northwest at 6 miles an hour. At Albany, it was cloudy. The temperature was 76 degrees. The wind was southwest at 7 miles an hour. At Valdosta, it was partly sunny. The temperature was 77 degrees. The wind was west at 6 miles an hour. The current time is 7:37 p.m. Eastern Daylight Time. The National Weather Service in Tallahassee has issued a special marine warning for Apalachee Bay or coastal waters from Keaton Beach to Ocklockney River, Florida out to 20 nautical miles, coastal waters from Ocklockney River to Apalachicola, Florida out to 20 nautical miles, coastal waters from Swanee River to Keaton Beach out 20 nautical miles, waters from Swanee River to Apalachicola, Florida from 20 to 60 nautical miles until 8:45 p.m. Eastern Daylight Time. At 7:21 p.m. Eastern Daylight Time, strong thunderstorms were located along a line extending from 12 nautical miles west of Marker 24 Barge to near K Tower to 13 nautical miles south of South Tower, moving east at 25 knots. Hazard, wind gusts to 40 knots. Source, radar indicated. Impact, expect wind gusts in excess of 34 knots, suddenly higher waves, frequent lightning, and heavy downpours. Make sure all on board are wearing life jackets. Locations impacted include V Tower, Buckeye Reef, Horseshoe Beach, K Tower, and Marker 24 Barge. Move to safe harbor until hazardous weather passes. 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The latest weather and forecast information can also be accessed by calling our automated forecast line at 850-942-8851. The following broadcast is a special weather statement issued by the National Weather Service in Tallahassee, Florida. Strong thunderstorms will impact eastern Geneva, Houston, northwestern Jackson, western Miller, northwestern Seminole, and early counties through 8:15 p.m. Eastern Daylight Time, or 7:15 p.m. Central Daylight Time. At 7:16 p.m. Eastern Daylight Time, or 6:16 p.m. Central Daylight Time, Doppler radar was tracking strong thunderstorms along a line extending from near Columbia to near Graysville. Movement was east at 15 miles per hour. Hazard, wind gusts up to 50 miles per hour. Source, radar indicated. Impact, gusty winds could knock down tree limbs and blow around unsecured objects. Locations impacted include Colquitt, Cottonwood, Graysville, Dothan, Blakely, Donaldsonville, Taylor, Kinsey, Ashford, Slocum, Cowarts, Webb, Columbia, Douglasville, Centerville, Malone, Malvern, Rehoboth, Avon, and Madrid.

outdoors, consider seeking shelter inside a building. These are the 7 p.m. Eastern Daylight Time conditions. At the Tallahassee Airport, it was partly sunny. The temperature was 80 degrees. The wind was northeast at 3 miles an hour. At Florida State University, the temperature was 77 degrees. The wind was northeast at 3 miles an hour. At Apalachicola, thunder and fog were reported. The temperature was 76 degrees. The wind was west at 12 miles an hour. At Panama City Northwest, it was partly sunny. The temperature was 84 degrees. The wind was southwest at 9 miles an hour. At Dothan, it was partly sunny. The temperature was 79 degrees. The wind was northwest at 6 miles an hour. At Albany, it was cloudy. The temperature was 76 degrees. The wind was southwest at 7 miles an hour. At Valdosta, it was partly sunny. The temperature was 77 degrees. The wind was west at 6 miles an hour. The current time is 7:41 p.m. Eastern Daylight Time. The National Weather Service in Tallahassee has issued a special marine warning for Apalachee Bay or coastal waters from Keaton Beach to Ocklockney River, Florida, out to 20 nautical miles, coastal waters from Ocklockney River to Apalachicola, Florida, out to 20 nautical miles, coastal waters from Suwannee River to Keaton Beach, out 20 nautical miles, waters from Suwannee River to Apalachicola, Florida, from 20 to 60 nautical miles, until 8:45 p.m. Eastern Daylight Time. At 7:21 p.m. Eastern Daylight Time, strong thunderstorms were located along a line extending from 12 nautical miles west of Marker 24 Barge to near K Tower to 13 nautical miles south of South Tower, moving east at 25 knots. Hazard, wind gusts to 40 knots. Source, radar indicated. Impact, expect wind gusts in excess of 34 knots, suddenly high waves, frequent lightning, and heavy downpours. Make sure all on board are wearing life jackets. Locations impacted include V Tower, Buckeye Reef, Horseshoe Beach, K Tower, and Marker 24 Barge. Move to safe harbor until hazardous weather passes. 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A special marine warning remains in effect until 8 p.m. Eastern Daylight Time. For the following areas, Apalachee Bay or coastal waters from Keaton Beach to Ocklockney River, Florida, out to 20 nautical miles, coastal waters from Ocklockney River to Apalachicola, Florida, out to 20 nautical miles, coastal waters from Suwannee River to Keaton Beach, out 20 nautical miles, waters from Suwannee River to Apalachicola, Florida, from 20 to 60 nautical miles, at 7:42 p.m. Eastern Daylight Time. Strong thunderstorms were located along a line extending from 8 nautical miles north of K Tower to 27 nautical miles southeast of South Tower, moving east at 30 knots. Hazard, wind gusts to 40 knots. Source, radar indicated. Impact, expect wind gusts in excess of 34 knots, suddenly high waves, frequent lightning, and heavy downpours. Make sure all on board are wearing life jackets. Locations impacted include South Tower, V Tower, O Tower, K Tower, and Marker 24 Barge. Move to safe harbor until hazardous weather passes. 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The latest weather and forecast information can also be accessed by calling our automated forecast line at 850-942-8851. The following broadcast is a special weather statement issued by the National Weather Service in Tallahassee, Florida. Strong thunderstorms will impact eastern Geneva, Houston, northwestern Jackson, western Miller, northwestern Seminole, and early counties through 8:15 p.m. Eastern Daylight Time or 7:15 p.m. Central Daylight Time. At 7:16 p.m. Eastern Daylight Time, or 6:16 p.m. Central Daylight Time, Doppler radar was tracking strong thunderstorms along a line extending from near Columbia to near Graceville. Movement was east at 15 miles per hour. Hazard, wind gusts up to 50 miles per hour. Source, radar indicated. Impact, gusty winds could knock down tree limbs and blow around unsecured objects. Locations impacted include Colquitt, Cottonwood, Graceville, Dothan, Blakely, Donaldsonville, Taylor, Kinsey, Ashford, Slocum, Cowarts, Webb, Columbia, Douglasville, Centerville, Malone, Malvern, Rehoboth, Avon, and Madrid. If outdoors, consider seeking shelter inside a building. These are the 7 p.m. Eastern Daylight Time conditions.
At the Tallahassee airport, it was partly sunny. The temperature was 80 degrees. The wind was northeast at 3 miles an hour. At Florida State University, the temperature was 77 degrees. The wind was northeast at 3 miles an hour. At Apalachicola, thunder and fog were reported. The temperature was 76 degrees. The wind was west at 12 miles an hour. At Panama City Northwest, it was partly sunny. The temperature was 84 degrees. The wind was southwest at 9 miles an hour. At Dothan, it was partly sunny. The temperature was 79 degrees. The wind was northwest at 6 miles an hour. At Albany, it was cloudy. The temperature was 76 degrees. The wind was southwest at 7 miles an hour. At Valdosta, it was partly sunny. The temperature was 77 degrees. The wind was west at 6 miles an hour. The current time is 7:46 p.m. Eastern Daylight Time. The National Weather Service in Tallahassee has issued a special marine warning for Apalachee Bay or coastal waters from Keaton Beach to Ocklockney River, Florida, out to 20 nautical miles, coastal waters from Ocklockney River to Apalachicola, Florida, out to 20 nautical miles, coastal waters from Suwannee River to Keaton Beach, out 20 nautical miles, waters from Suwannee River to Apalachicola, Florida, from 20 to 60 nautical miles, until 8:45 p.m. Eastern Daylight Time. At 7:21 p.m. Eastern Daylight Time, strong thunderstorms were located along a line extending from 12 nautical miles west of Marker 24 Barge to near K Tower to 13 nautical miles south of South Tower, moving east at 25 knots. Hazard, wind gusts to 40 knots. Source, radar indicated. Impact, expect wind gusts in excess of 34 knots, suddenly high waves, frequent lightning, and heavy downpours. Make sure all on board are wearing life jackets. Locations impacted include V Tower, Buckeye Reef, Horseshoe Beach, K Tower, and Marker 24 Barge. Move to safe harbor until hazardous weather passes. 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This broadcast originates from your National Weather Service office in Tallahassee, Florida. The latest weather and forecast information can also be accessed by calling our automated forecast line at 850-942-8851. The following broadcast is a special weather statement issued by the National Weather Service in Tallahassee, Florida. Strong thunderstorms will impact eastern Geneva, Houston, northwestern Jackson, western Miller, northwestern Seminole, and early counties through 8:15 p.m. Eastern Daylight Time or 7:15 p.m. Central Daylight Time. At 7:16 p.m. Eastern Daylight Time, or 6:16 p.m. Central Daylight Time, Doppler radar was tracking strong thunderstorms along a line extending from near Columbia to near Graysville. Movement was east at 15 miles per hour. Hazard, wind gusts up to 50 miles per hour. Source, radar indicated. Impact, gusty winds could knock down tree limbs and blow around unsecured objects. Locations impacted include Colquitt, Cottonwood, Graysville, Dothan, Blakely, Donaldsonville, Taylor, Kinsey, Ashford, Slocum, Cowarts, Webb, Columbia, Douglasville, Centerville, Malone, Malvern, Rehoboth, Avon, and Madrid. If outdoors, consider seeking shelter inside a building. These are the 7 p.m. Eastern Daylight Time conditions. At the Tallahassee Airport, it was partly sunny. The temperature was 80 degrees. The wind was northeast at 3 miles an hour. At Florida State University, the temperature was 77 degrees. The wind was northeast at 3 miles an hour. At Apalachicola, thunder and fog were reported. The temperature was 76 degrees. The wind was west at 12 miles an hour. At Panama City Northwest, it was partly sunny. The temperature was 84 degrees. The wind was southwest at 9 miles an hour. At Dothan, it was partly sunny. The temperature was 79 degrees. The wind was northwest at 6 miles an hour. At Albany, it was cloudy. The temperature was 76 degrees. The wind was southwest at 7 miles an hour. At Valdosta, it was partly sunny. The temperature was 77 degrees. The wind was west at 6 miles an hour. The current time is 7:50 p.m. Eastern Daylight Time. The National Weather Service in Tallahassee has issued a special marine warning for
Apalachee Bay, or coastal waters from Keaton Beach to Ocklockney River, Florida, out to 20 nautical miles, coastal waters from Ocklockney River to Apalachicola, Florida.